slight chance of showers before 8 p.m., then a chance of showers between 8 p.m. and 2 a.m. Showers likely and a slight chance of thunderstorms after 2 a.m. Rainfall amounts between a quarter and a half inch. Lows in the mid-60s. Southeast winds 5 to 10 miles an hour. Chance of rain 60%. And now the extended forecast for South Central Pennsylvania. Sunday, showers likely and a chance of thunderstorms. Highs in the lower 80s. Chance of rain 70%. Sunday night, mostly cloudy with a chance of showers and thunderstorms. Lows in the upper 60s. Chance of rain 40%. Monday, partly sunny with a chance of showers and thunderstorms. Highs around 80. Chance of rain 50%. Monday night, partly cloudy. Lows in the lower 60s. Tuesday, mostly sunny. Highs around 80. Tuesday night, mostly clear. Lows in the lower 60s. Wednesday, mostly sunny. Highs in the lower 80s. Wednesday night, partly cloudy. Lows in the mid-60s. Thursday, partly sunny with a chance of showers and thunderstorms. Highs in the lower 80s. Chance of rain 40%. The 8 to 14 day outlook, from Friday, August 21st to Thursday, August 27th, calls for near normal temperatures and near normal precipitation. Normal high temperatures across central Pennsylvania during this period range from the mid-70s over the Allegheny Mountains to the low 80s across the lower Susquehanna Valley. Normal lows range from the low 50s over the Alleghenies to the low 60s across the lower Susquehanna Valley. Here are the 8 p.m. conditions in the Altoona area. In Altoona, it was mostly cloudy. The temperature was 73 degrees, the dew point 66, and the relative humidity 78%. The wind was northwest at 5 miles an hour. The pressure was 29.99 inches and steady. At State College, it was partly cloudy. The temperature was 75 degrees, the dew point 68, and the relative humidity 78%. The wind was west at 6 miles an hour. The pressure was 29.98 inches and steady. Now, a few other local conditions. Johnstown, mostly cloudy 70, Du Bois, mostly cloudy 70, La Trobe, mostly cloudy 77, Pittsburgh cloudy 76, Erie, Hays 75, Bradford mostly cloudy 68. To the south and east, York, partly cloudy 77, Selins Grove mostly cloudy 74, Harrisburg cloudy 81, Philadelphia mostly cloudy 85, Baltimore mostly cloudy 83, Washington D.C. mostly cloudy 83. Once again, in Altoona it was 73 degrees under mostly cloudy skies. And at State College it was 75 degrees under partly cloudy skies. This is NOAA Weather Radio, All Hazards Station WNG 589. 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Here's the hazardous weather outlook, for the following counties, Bedford, Blair, Cambria and Huntingdon. For today and tonight. No hazardous weather is expected at this time. And now the extended outlook for the period Friday through Wednesday. The probability for widespread hazardous weather is low. The Altoona climate summary for this evening, as of 5 p.m., August 13, 2026. Today's high temperature was 81 degrees and the low 67 degrees. A trace of precipitation fell today, which brings the monthly total to 2.11 inches. The record high for tomorrow is 95, which occurred in 2002, and the record low is 44, which occurred in 1983. Sunset tonight is at 8:13 p.m. Sunrise tomorrow is at 6:23 a.m. A quieter period of weather is in store for the next few days with lower precipitation chances statewide until Sunday. Lows tonight under a fair amount of mid and high level clouds will be in the 50s across the far north and mid to upper 60s across the southeast. Patchy fog will be across the area late. A cold front will still be near the southern tier counties of Pennsylvania on Friday, which could touch off a shower or storm. Most of the activity will be across the south. Highs will range from the upper 70s across the mountains to the mid-80s across the southeast. A welcome change to lower humidity with plenty of sunshine will kick off the weekend as high pressure builds east into the area. This is ahead of Sunday, which will see another round of showers and storms.
Here is the latest National Weather Service forecast for Blair and Bedford counties, including the city of Altoona. Tonight, mostly cloudy. Patchy fog between midnight and 4 a.m. Areas of fog after 4 a.m. Lows in the mid-60s. Northwest winds around 5 miles an hour. Friday, mostly cloudy. Areas of fog before 8 a.m. Patchy fog between 8 a.m. and 10 a.m. A slight chance of showers in the morning. A chance of showers and a slight chance of thunderstorms in the afternoon. Rainfall amounts less than a tenth of an inch. Highs around 80. Northeast winds around 5 miles an hour, becoming south in the afternoon. Chance of rain 50%. Friday night, mostly cloudy through 4 a.m., then becoming partly cloudy. A slight chance of showers and thunderstorms through midnight. A chance of showers after midnight. Rainfall amounts around a tenth of an inch. Lows in the lower 60s. North winds around 5 miles an hour. Chance of rain 50%. Saturday, mostly sunny. A slight chance of showers after 2 p.m. Rainfall amounts less than a tenth of an inch. Highs around 80. Northeast winds around 5 miles an hour, becoming southeast in the afternoon. Chance of rain 20%. Saturday night, partly cloudy before 8 p.m., then becoming mostly cloudy. A slight chance of showers before 8 p.m., then a chance of showers and a slight chance of thunderstorms after 8 p.m. Rainfall amounts between a tenth and a quarter of an inch. Lows in the mid-60s. Southeast winds around 5 miles an hour. Chance of rain 50%. Here is the latest National Weather Service forecast for Cambria County, including the city of Johnstown. Tonight, mostly cloudy. Patchy fog after midnight. Lows in the lower 60s. Northwest winds around 5 miles an hour, becoming east after midnight. Friday, mostly cloudy. Patchy fog before 10 a.m. A slight chance of showers in the afternoon. A slight chance of thunderstorms between 2 p.m. and 4 p.m. Rainfall amounts less than a tenth of an inch. Highs in the upper 70s. Southeast winds around 5 miles an hour, becoming southwest in the afternoon. Chance of rain 20%. Friday night, mostly cloudy through midnight, then becoming partly cloudy. A slight chance of showers before 8 p.m. A slight chance of showers after midnight. Rainfall amounts less than a tenth of an inch. Lows around 60. North winds around 5 miles an hour, becoming northeast after midnight. Chance of rain 20%. Saturday, mostly sunny. A slight chance of showers after 2 p.m. Rainfall amounts less than a tenth of an inch. Highs in the upper 70s. East winds around 5 miles an hour. Chance of rain 20%. Saturday night, partly cloudy before 8 p.m., then becoming mostly cloudy. A slight chance of showers before 8 p.m., then a chance of showers between 8 p.m. and 2 a.m. Showers likely and a slight chance of thunderstorms after 2 a.m. Rainfall amounts between a quarter and a half inch. Lows in the mid-60s. Southeast winds 5 to 10 miles an hour. Chance of rain 60%. And now the extended forecast for South Central Pennsylvania. Sunday, showers likely and a chance of thunderstorms. Highs in the lower 80s. Chance of rain 70%. Sunday night, mostly cloudy with a chance of showers and thunderstorms. Lows in the upper 60s. Chance of rain 40%. Monday, partly sunny with a chance of showers and thunderstorms. Highs around 80. Chance of rain 50%. Monday night, partly cloudy. Lows in the lower 60s. Tuesday, mostly sunny. Highs around 80. Tuesday night, mostly clear. Lows in the lower 60s. Wednesday, mostly sunny. Highs in the lower 80s. Wednesday night, partly cloudy. Lows in the mid-60s. Thursday, partly sunny with a chance of showers and thunderstorms. Highs in the lower 80s. Chance of rain 40%. The 8 to 14 day outlook, from Friday, August 21st to Thursday, August 27th, calls for near normal temperatures and near normal precipitation. Normal high temperatures across central Pennsylvania during this period range from the mid-70s over the Allegheny Mountains to
to the low 80s across the lower Susquehanna Valley. Normal lows range from the low 50s over the Alleghenies to the low 60s across the lower Susquehanna Valley. Here are the 8 p.m. conditions in the Altoona area. In Altoona, it was mostly cloudy. The temperature was 73 degrees, the dew point 66, and the relative humidity 78%. The wind was northwest at 5 miles an hour. The pressure was 29.99 inches and steady. At State College, it was partly cloudy. The temperature was 75 degrees, the dew point 68, and the relative humidity 78%. The wind was west at 6 miles an hour. The pressure was 29.98 inches and steady. Now, a few other local conditions: Johnstown, mostly cloudy 70, Du Bois, mostly cloudy 70, La Trobe, mostly cloudy 77, Pittsburgh cloudy 76, Erie, Hays 75, Bradford mostly cloudy 68. To the south and east, York, partly cloudy 77, Selins Grove mostly cloudy 74, Harrisburg cloudy 81, Philadelphia mostly cloudy 85, Baltimore mostly cloudy 83, Washington D.C. mostly cloudy 83. Once again, in Altoona it was 73 degrees under mostly cloudy skies. And at State College it was 75 degrees under partly cloudy skies. 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Here's the hazardous weather outlook for the following counties: Bedford, Blair, Cambria, and Huntingdon. For today and tonight, no hazardous weather is expected at this time. And now the extended outlook for the period Friday through Wednesday. The probability for widespread hazardous weather is low. The Altoona climate summary for this evening, as of 5 p.m., August 13, 2026. Today's high temperature was 81 degrees and the low 67 degrees. A trace of precipitation fell today, which brings the monthly total to 2.11 inches. The record high for tomorrow is 95, which occurred in 2002, and the record low is 44, which occurred in 1983. Sunset tonight is at 8:13 p.m. Sunrise tomorrow is at 6:23 a.m. A quieter period of weather is in store for the next few days, with lower precipitation chances statewide until Sunday. Lows tonight under a fair amount of mid and high level clouds will be in the 50s across the far north and mid to upper 60s across the southeast. Patchy fog will be across the area late. A cold front will still be near the southern tier counties of Pennsylvania on Friday, which could touch off a shower or storm. Most of the activity will be across the south. Highs will range from the upper 70s across the mountains to the mid-80s across the southeast. A welcome change to lower humidity with plenty of sunshine will kick off the weekend as high pressure builds east into the area. This is ahead of Sunday, which will see another round of showers and storms. Here is the latest National Weather Service forecast for Blair and Bedford counties, including the city of Altoona. Tonight, mostly cloudy. Patchy fog between midnight and 4 a.m. Areas of fog after 4 a.m. Lows in the mid-60s. Northwest winds around 5 miles an hour. Friday, mostly cloudy. Areas of fog before 8 a.m. Patchy fog between 8 a.m. and 10 a.m. A slight chance of showers in the morning. A chance of showers and a slight chance of thunderstorms in the afternoon. Rainfall amounts less than a tenth of an inch. Highs around 80. Northeast winds around 5 miles an hour, becoming south in the afternoon. Chance of rain 50%. Friday night, mostly cloudy through 4 a.m., then becoming partly cloudy. A slight chance of showers and thunderstorms through midnight. A chance of showers after midnight. Rainfall amounts around a tenth of an inch. Lows in the lower 60s. North winds around 5 miles an hour. Chance of rain 50%. Saturday, mostly sunny. A slight chance of showers after 2 p.m. Rainfall amounts less than a tenth of an inch. Highs around 80. Northeast winds around 5 miles an hour, becoming southeast in the afternoon. Chance of rain 20%. Saturday night, partly cloudy before 8 p.m., then becoming mostly cloudy.
a slight chance of showers before 8 p.m., then a chance of showers and a slight chance of thunderstorms after 8 p.m. Rainfall amounts between a tenth and a quarter of an inch. Lows in the mid-60s. Southeast winds around 5 miles an hour. Chance of rain 50%. Here is the latest National Weather Service forecast for Cambria County, including the city of Johnstown. Tonight, mostly cloudy. Patchy fog after midnight. Lows in the lower 60s. Northwest winds around 5 miles an hour, becoming east after midnight. Friday, mostly cloudy. Patchy fog before 10 a.m. A slight chance of showers in the afternoon. A slight chance of thunderstorms between 2 p.m. and 4 p.m. Rainfall amounts less than a tenth of an inch. Highs in the upper 70s. Southeast winds around 5 miles an hour, becoming southwest in the afternoon. Chance of rain 20%. Friday night, mostly cloudy through midnight, then becoming partly cloudy. A slight chance of showers before 8 p.m. A slight chance of showers after midnight. Rainfall amounts less than a tenth of an inch. Lows around 60. North winds around 5 miles an hour, becoming northeast after midnight. Chance of rain 20%. Saturday, mostly sunny. A slight chance of showers after 2 p.m. Rainfall amounts less than a tenth of an inch. Highs in the upper 70s. East winds around 5 miles an hour. Chance of rain 20%. Saturday night, partly cloudy before 8 p.m., then becoming mostly cloudy. A slight chance of showers before 8 p.m., then a chance of showers between 8 p.m. and 2 a.m. Showers likely and a slight chance of thunderstorms after 2 a.m. Rainfall amounts between a quarter and a half inch. Lows in the mid-60s. Southeast winds 5 to 10 miles an hour. Chance of rain 60%. And now the extended forecast for South Central Pennsylvania. Sunday, showers likely and a chance of thunderstorms. Highs in the lower 80s. Chance of rain 70%. Sunday night, mostly cloudy with a chance of showers and thunderstorms. Lows in the upper 60s. Chance of rain 40%. Monday, partly sunny with a chance of showers and thunderstorms. Highs around 80. Chance of rain 50%. Monday night, partly cloudy. Lows in the lower 60s. Tuesday, mostly sunny. Highs around 80. Tuesday night, mostly clear. Lows in the lower 60s. Wednesday, mostly sunny. Highs in the lower 80s. Wednesday night, partly cloudy. Lows in the mid-60s. Thursday, partly sunny with a chance of showers and thunderstorms. Highs in the lower 80s. Chance of rain 40%. The 8 to 14 day outlook, from Friday, August 21st to Thursday, August 27th, calls for near normal temperatures and near normal precipitation. Normal high temperatures across central Pennsylvania during this period range from the mid-70s over the Allegheny Mountains to the low 80s across the lower Susquehanna Valley. Normal lows range from the low 50s over the Alleghenies to the low 60s across the lower Susquehanna Valley. Here are the 8 p.m. conditions in the Altoona area. In Altoona, it was mostly cloudy. The temperature was 73 degrees, the dew point 66, and the relative humidity 78%. The wind was northwest at 5 miles an hour. The pressure was 29.99 inches and steady. At State College, it was partly cloudy. The temperature was 75 degrees, the dew point 68, and the relative humidity 78%. The wind was west at 6 miles an hour. The pressure was 29.98 inches and steady. Now, a few other local conditions. Johnstown, mostly cloudy 70, DuBois, mostly cloudy 70, La Trobe, mostly cloudy 77, Pittsburgh cloudy 76, Erie, Hays 75, Bradford mostly cloudy 68. To the south and east, York, partly cloudy 77, Selins Grove mostly cloudy 74, Harrisburg cloudy 81, Philadelphia mostly cloudy 85, Baltimore mostly cloudy 83, Washington D.C. mostly cloudy 83. Once again, in Altoona it was 73 degrees under mostly cloudy skies. And at State College it was 75 degrees under partly cloudy skies.
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Here's the hazardous weather outlook for the following counties: Bedford, Blair, Cambria, and Huntingdon. For today and tonight, no hazardous weather is expected at this time. And now the extended outlook for the period Friday through Wednesday. The probability for widespread hazardous weather is low. The Altoona climate summary for this evening, as of 5 p.m., August 13, 2026. Today's high temperature was 81 degrees and the low 67 degrees. A trace of precipitation fell today, which brings the monthly total to 2.11 inches. The record high for tomorrow is 95, which occurred in 2002, and the record low is 44, which occurred in 1983. Sunset tonight is at 8:13 p.m. Sunrise tomorrow is at 6:23 a.m. This is NOAA Weather Radio WNG 589 in Frankstown, serving South Central Pennsylvania. Broadcasts originate from the National Weather Service in State College and are transmitted from the tower facilities provided by the Blair County Emergency Management Agency in Frankstown on a frequency of 162.425 MHz. We are located at Innovation Park in State College. 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Properly set weather radios with the alarm device will alert you when severe weather warnings or watches are issued. Programming on this station will be temporarily changed during severe weather to bring you the latest information. Warnings and safety information from the National Weather Service may someday save your life or protect your property. A quieter period of weather is in store for the next few days with lower precipitation chances statewide until Sunday. Lows tonight under a fair amount of mid and high level clouds will be in the 50s across the far north and mid to upper 60s across the southeast. Patchy fog will be across the area late. A cold front will still be near the southern tier counties of Pennsylvania on Friday, which could touch off a shower or storm. Most of the activity will be across the south. Highs will range from the upper 70s across the mountains to the mid 80s across the southeast. A welcome change to lower humidity with plenty of sunshine will kick off the weekend as high pressure builds east into the area. This is ahead of Sunday, which will see another round of showers and storms. Here is the latest National Weather Service forecast for Blair and Bedford counties, including the city of Altoona. Tonight, mostly cloudy. Patchy fog between midnight and 4 a.m. Areas of fog after 4 a.m. Lows in the mid-60s. Northwest winds around 5 miles an hour. Friday, mostly cloudy. Areas of fog before 8 a.m. Patchy fog between 8 a.m. and 10 a.m. A slight chance of showers in the morning. A chance of showers and a slight chance of thunderstorms in the afternoon. Rainfall amounts less than a tenth of an inch. Highs around 80. Northeast winds around 5 miles an hour, becoming south in the afternoon. Chance of rain 50%. Friday night, mostly cloudy through 4 a.m., then becoming partly cloudy. A slight chance of showers and thunderstorms through midnight. A chance of showers after midnight. Rainfall amounts around a tenth of an inch. Lows in the lower 60s. North winds around 5 miles an hour. Chance of rain 50%. Saturday, mostly sunny. A slight chance of showers after 2 p.m. Rainfall amounts less than a tenth of an inch. Highs around 80. Northeast winds around 5 miles an hour, becoming southeast in the afternoon. Chance of rain 20%. Saturday night, partly cloudy before 8 p.m., then becoming mostly cloudy. A slight chance of showers before 8 p.m., then a chance of showers and a slight chance of thunderstorms after 8 p.m. Rainfall amounts between a tenth and a quarter of an inch. Lows in the mid-60s. Southeast winds around 5 miles an hour. Chance of rain 50%. Here is the latest National Weather Service forecast for Cambria County, including the city of Johnstown. Tonight, mostly cloudy. Patchy fog after midnight. Lows in the lower 60s. Northwest winds around 5 miles an hour, becoming east after midnight. Friday, mostly cloudy. Patchy fog before 10 a.m. A slight chance of showers in the afternoon. A slight chance of thunderstorms between 2 p.m. and 4 p.m.
rainfall amounts less than a tenth of an inch. Highs in the upper 70s. Southeast winds around 5 miles an hour, becoming southwest in the afternoon. Chance of rain 20%. Friday night, mostly cloudy through midnight, then becoming partly cloudy. A slight chance of showers before 8 p.m. A slight chance of showers after midnight. Rainfall amounts less than a tenth of an inch. Lows around 60. North winds around 5 miles an hour, becoming northeast after midnight. Chance of rain 20%. Saturday, mostly sunny. A slight chance of showers after 2 p.m. Rainfall amounts less than a tenth of an inch. Highs in the upper 70s. East winds around 5 miles an hour. Chance of rain 20%. Saturday night, partly cloudy before 8 p.m., then becoming mostly cloudy. A slight chance of showers before 8 p.m., then a chance of showers between 8 p.m. and 2 a.m. Showers likely and a slight chance of thunderstorms after 2 a.m. Rainfall amounts between a quarter and a half inch. Lows in the mid-60s. Southeast winds 5 to 10 miles an hour. Chance of rain 60%. And now the extended forecast for South Central Pennsylvania. Sunday, showers likely and a chance of thunderstorms. Highs in the lower 80s. Chance of rain 70%. Sunday night, mostly cloudy with a chance of showers and thunderstorms. Lows in the upper 60s. Chance of rain 40%. Monday, partly sunny with a chance of showers and thunderstorms. Highs around 80. Chance of rain 50%. Monday night, partly cloudy. Lows in the lower 60s. Tuesday, mostly sunny. Highs around 80. Tuesday night, mostly clear. Lows in the lower 60s. Wednesday, mostly sunny. Highs in the lower 80s. Wednesday night, partly cloudy. Lows in the mid-60s. Thursday, partly sunny with a chance of showers and thunderstorms. Highs in the lower 80s. Chance of rain 40%. The 8 to 14 day outlook, from Friday, August 21st to Thursday, August 27th, calls for near normal temperatures and near normal precipitation. Normal high temperatures across central Pennsylvania during this period range from the mid-70s over the Allegheny Mountains to the low 80s across the lower Susquehanna Valley. Normal lows range from the low 50s over the Alleghenies to the low 60s across the lower Susquehanna Valley. Here are the 8 p.m. conditions in the Altoona area. In Altoona, it was mostly cloudy. The temperature was 73 degrees, the dew point 66, and the relative humidity 78%. The wind was northwest at 5 miles an hour. The pressure was 29.99 inches and steady. At State College, it was partly cloudy. The temperature was 75 degrees, the dew point 68, and the relative humidity 78%. The wind was west at 6 miles an hour. The pressure was 29.98 inches and steady. Now, a few other local conditions. Johnstown, mostly cloudy 70, DuBois, mostly cloudy 70, La Trobe, mostly cloudy 77, Pittsburgh cloudy 76, Erie, Hays 75, Bradford mostly cloudy 68. To the south and east, York, partly cloudy 77, Selins Grove mostly cloudy 74, Harrisburg cloudy 81, Philadelphia mostly cloudy 85, Baltimore mostly cloudy 83, Washington D.C. mostly cloudy 83. Once again, in Altoona it was 73 degrees under mostly cloudy skies. And at State College it was 75 degrees under partly cloudy skies. 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Here's the hazardous weather outlook for the following counties: Bedford, Blair, Cambria, and Huntingdon. For today and tonight, no hazardous weather is expected at this time. And now the extended outlook for the period Friday through Wednesday. The probability for widespread hazardous weather is low. The Altoona climate summary for this evening, as of 5 p.m., August 13, 2026. Today's high temperature was 81 degrees and the low 67 degrees. A trace of precipitation fell today, which brings the monthly total to 2.11 inches.
The record high for tomorrow is 95, which occurred in 2002, and the record low is 44, which occurred in 1983. Sunset tonight is at 8:13 p.m. Sunrise tomorrow is at 6:23 a.m. A quieter period of weather is in store for the next few days with lower precipitation chances statewide until Sunday. Lows tonight under a fair amount of mid and high level clouds will be in the 50s across the far north and mid to upper 60s across the southeast. Patchy fog will be across the area late. A cold front will still be near the southern tier counties of Pennsylvania on Friday, which could touch off a shower or storm. Most of the activity will be across the south. Highs will range from the upper 70s across the mountains to the mid 80s across the southeast. A welcome change to lower humidity with plenty of sunshine will kick off the weekend as high pressure builds east into the area. This is ahead of Sunday, which will see another round of showers and storms. Here is the latest National Weather Service forecast for Blair and Bedford counties, including the city of Altoona. Tonight, mostly cloudy. Patchy fog between midnight and 4 a.m. Areas of fog after 4 a.m. Lows in the mid-60s. Northwest winds around 5 miles an hour. Friday, mostly cloudy. Areas of fog before 8 a.m. Patchy fog between 8 a.m. and 10 a.m. A slight chance of showers in the morning. A chance of showers and a slight chance of thunderstorms in the afternoon. Rainfall amounts less than a tenth of an inch. Highs around 80. Northeast winds around 5 miles an hour, becoming south in the afternoon. Chance of rain 50%. Friday night, mostly cloudy through 4 a.m., then becoming partly cloudy. A slight chance of showers and thunderstorms through midnight. A chance of showers after midnight. Rainfall amounts around a tenth of an inch. Lows in the lower 60s. North winds around 5 miles an hour. Chance of rain 50%. Saturday, mostly sunny. A slight chance of showers after 2 p.m. Rainfall amounts less than a tenth of an inch. Highs around 80. Northeast winds around 5 miles an hour, becoming southeast in the afternoon. Chance of rain 20%. Saturday night, partly cloudy before 8 p.m., then becoming mostly cloudy. A slight chance of showers before 8 p.m., then a chance of showers and a slight chance of thunderstorms after 8 p.m. Rainfall amounts between a tenth and a quarter of an inch. Lows in the mid-60s. Southeast winds around 5 miles an hour. Chance of rain 50%. Here is the latest National Weather Service forecast for Cambria County, including the city of Johnstown. Tonight, mostly cloudy. Patchy fog after midnight. Lows in the lower 60s. Northwest winds around 5 miles an hour, becoming east after midnight. Friday, mostly cloudy. Patchy fog before 10 a.m. A slight chance of showers in the afternoon. A slight chance of thunderstorms between 2 p.m. and 4 p.m. Rainfall amounts less than a tenth of an inch. Highs in the upper 70s. Southeast winds around 5 miles an hour, becoming southwest in the afternoon. Chance of rain 20%. Friday night, mostly cloudy through midnight, then becoming partly cloudy. A slight chance of showers before 8 p.m. A slight chance of showers after midnight. Rainfall amounts less than a tenth of an inch. Lows around 60. North winds around 5 miles an hour, becoming northeast after midnight. Chance of rain 20%. Saturday, mostly sunny. A slight chance of showers after 2 p.m. Rainfall amounts less than a tenth of an inch. Highs in the upper 70s. East winds around 5 miles an hour. Chance of rain 20%. Saturday night, partly cloudy before 8 p.m., then becoming mostly cloudy. A slight chance of showers before 8 p.m., then a chance of showers between 8 p.m. and 2 a.m. Showers likely and a slight chance of thunderstorms after 2 a.m. Rainfall amounts between a quarter and a half inch. Lows in the mid-60s. Southeast winds 5 to 10 miles an hour. Chance of rain 60%. And now the extended forecast for South Central Pennsylvania. Sunday, showers likely and a chance of thunderstorms. Highs in the lower 80s. Chance of rain 70%. Sunday night, mostly cloudy with a chance of showers and thunderstorms.
lows in the upper 60s. Chance of rain 40%. Monday, partly sunny with a chance of showers and thunderstorms. Highs around 80. Chance of rain 50%. Monday night, partly cloudy. Lows in the lower 60s. Tuesday, mostly sunny. Highs around 80. Tuesday night, mostly clear. Lows in the lower 60s. Wednesday, mostly sunny. Highs in the lower 80s. Wednesday night, partly cloudy. Lows in the mid 60s. Thursday, partly sunny with a chance of showers and thunderstorms. Highs in the lower 80s. Chance of rain 40%. The 8 to 14 day outlook, from Friday, August 21st to Thursday, August 27th, calls for near normal temperatures and near normal precipitation. Normal high temperatures across central Pennsylvania during this period range from the mid-70s over the Allegheny Mountains to the low 80s across the lower Susquehanna Valley. Normal lows range from the low 50s over the Alleghenies to the low 60s across the lower Susquehanna Valley. Here are the 8 p.m. conditions in the Altoona area. In Altoona, it was mostly cloudy. The temperature was 73 degrees, the dew point 66, and the relative humidity 78%. The wind was northwest at 5 miles an hour. The pressure was 29.99 inches and steady. At State College, it was partly cloudy. The temperature was 75 degrees, the dew point 68, and the relative humidity 78%. The wind was west at 6 miles an hour. The pressure was 29.98 inches and steady. Now, a few other local conditions. Johnstown, mostly cloudy 70. Du Bois, mostly cloudy 70. La Trobe, mostly cloudy 77. Pittsburgh, cloudy 76. Erie, haze 75. Bradford, mostly cloudy 68. To the south and east, York, partly cloudy 77, Selins Grove mostly cloudy 74, Harrisburg cloudy 81, Philadelphia mostly cloudy 85, Baltimore mostly cloudy 83, Washington D.C. mostly cloudy 83. Once again, in Altoona it was 73 degrees under mostly cloudy skies. And at State College it was 75 degrees under partly cloudy skies. This is NOAA Weather Radio, All Hazards Station WNG 589. 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Here's the hazardous weather outlook, for the following counties, Bedford, Blair, Cambria and Huntingdon. For today and tonight. No hazardous weather is expected at this time. And now the extended outlook for the period Friday through Wednesday. The probability for widespread hazardous weather is low. The Altoona climate summary for this evening, as of 5 p.m., August 13, 2026. Today's high temperature was 81 degrees and the low 67 degrees. A trace of precipitation fell today, which brings the monthly total to 2.11 inches. The record high for tomorrow is 95, which occurred in 2002, and the record low is 44, which occurred in 1983. Sunset tonight is at 8:13 p.m. Sunrise tomorrow is at 6:23 a.m. A quieter period of weather is in store for the next few days with lower precipitation chances statewide until Sunday. Lows tonight under a fair amount of mid and high-level clouds will be in the 50s across the far north and mid to upper 60s across the southeast. Patchy fog will be across the area late. A cold front will still be near the southern tier counties of Pennsylvania on Friday, which could touch off a shower or storm. Most of the activity will be across the south. Highs will range from the upper 70s across the mountains to the mid-80s across the southeast. A welcome change to lower humidity with plenty of sunshine will kick off the weekend as high pressure builds east into the area. This is ahead of Sunday, which will see another round of showers and storms. Here is the latest National Weather Service forecast for Blair and Bedford counties, including the city of Altoona. Tonight, mostly cloudy. Patchy fog between midnight and 4 a.m. Areas of fog after 4 a.m. Lows in the mid-60s. Northwest winds around 5 miles an hour. Friday, mostly cloudy. Areas of fog before 8 a.m. Patchy fog between 8 a.m. and 10 a.m. A slight chance of showers in the morning. A chance of showers and a slight chance of thunderstorms in the afternoon.
Rainfall amounts less than a tenth of an inch. Highs around 80. Northeast winds around 5 miles an hour, becoming south in the afternoon. Chance of rain 50%. Friday night, mostly cloudy through 4 a.m., then becoming partly cloudy. A slight chance of showers and thunderstorms through midnight. A chance of showers after midnight. Rainfall amounts around a tenth of an inch. Lows in the lower 60s. North winds around 5 miles an hour. Chance of rain 50%. Saturday, mostly sunny. A slight chance of showers after 2 p.m. Rainfall amounts less than a tenth of an inch. Highs around 80. Northeast winds around 5 miles an hour, becoming southeast in the afternoon. Chance of rain 20%. Saturday night, partly cloudy before 8 p.m., then becoming mostly cloudy. A slight chance of showers before 8 p.m., then a chance of showers and a slight chance of thunderstorms after 8 p.m. Rainfall amounts between a tenth and a quarter of an inch. Lows in the mid-60s. Southeast winds around 5 miles an hour. Chance of rain 50%. Here is the latest National Weather Service forecast for Cambria County, including the city of Johnstown. Tonight, mostly cloudy. Patchy fog after midnight. Lows in the lower 60s. Northwest winds around 5 miles an hour, becoming east after midnight. Friday, mostly cloudy. Patchy fog before 10 a.m. A slight chance of showers in the afternoon. A slight chance of thunderstorms between 2 p.m. and 4 p.m. Rainfall amounts less than a tenth of an inch. Highs in the upper 70s. Southeast winds around 5 miles an hour, becoming southwest in the afternoon. Chance of rain 20%. Friday night, mostly cloudy through midnight, then becoming partly cloudy. A slight chance of showers before 8 p.m. A slight chance of showers after midnight. Rainfall amounts less than a tenth of an inch. Lows around 60. North winds around 5 miles an hour, becoming northeast after midnight. Chance of rain 20%. Saturday, mostly sunny. A slight chance of showers after 2 p.m. Rainfall amounts less than a tenth of an inch. Highs in the upper 70s. East winds around 5 miles an hour. Chance of rain 20%. Saturday night, partly cloudy before 8 p.m., then becoming mostly cloudy. A slight chance of showers before 8 p.m., then a chance of showers between 8 p.m. and 2 a.m. Showers likely and a slight chance of thunderstorms after 2 a.m. Rainfall amounts between a quarter and a half inch. Lows in the mid-60s. Southeast winds 5 to 10 miles an hour. Chance of rain 60%. And now the extended forecast for South Central Pennsylvania. Sunday, showers likely and a chance of thunderstorms. Highs in the lower 80s. Chance of rain 70%. Sunday night, mostly cloudy with a chance of showers and thunderstorms. Lows in the upper 60s. Chance of rain 40%. Monday, partly sunny with a chance of showers and thunderstorms. Highs around 80. Chance of rain 50%. Monday night, partly cloudy. Lows in the lower 60s. Tuesday, mostly sunny. Highs around 80. Tuesday night, mostly clear. Lows in the lower 60s. Wednesday, mostly sunny. Highs in the lower 80s. Wednesday night, partly cloudy. Lows in the mid-60s. Thursday, partly sunny with a chance of showers and thunderstorms. Highs in the lower 80s. Chance of rain 40%. The 8 to 14 day outlook, from Friday, August 21st to Thursday, August 27th, calls for near normal temperatures and near normal precipitation. Normal high temperatures across central Pennsylvania during this period range from the mid-70s over the Allegheny Mountains to the low 80s across the lower Susquehanna Valley. Normal lows range from the low 50s over the Alleghenies to the low 60s across the lower Susquehanna Valley. Here are the 8 p.m. conditions in the Altoona area. In Altoona, it was mostly cloudy. The temperature was 73 degrees, the dew point 66, and the relative humidity 78%. The wind was northwest at 5 miles an hour. The pressure was 29.99 inches and steady. At State College, it was partly cloudy.
The temperature was 75 degrees, the dew point 68, and the relative humidity 78%. The wind was west at 6 miles an hour. The pressure was 29.98 inches and steady. Now, a few of the local conditions: Johnstown, mostly cloudy 70, Du Bois, mostly cloudy 70, La Trobe, mostly cloudy 77, Pittsburgh cloudy 76, Erie, Hayes 75, Bradford mostly cloudy 68. To the south and east, York, partly cloudy 77, Selins Grove mostly cloudy 74, Harrisburg cloudy 81, Philadelphia mostly cloudy 85, Baltimore mostly cloudy 83, Washington DC mostly cloudy 83. Once again, in Altoona it was 73 degrees under mostly cloudy skies. And at State College it was 75 degrees under partly cloudy skies. 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Here's the hazardous weather outlook for the following counties: Bedford, Blair, Cambria, and Huntingdon. For today and tonight, no hazardous weather is expected at this time. And now the extended outlook for the period Friday through Wednesday. The probability for widespread hazardous weather is low. The Altoona climate summary for this evening, as of 5 p.m., August 13, 2026. Today's high temperature was 81 degrees and the low 67 degrees. A trace of precipitation fell today, which brings the monthly total to 2.11 inches. The record high for tomorrow is 95, which occurred in 2002, and the record low is 44, which occurred in 1983. Sunset tonight is at 8:13 p.m. Sunrise tomorrow is at 6:23 a.m. A quieter period of weather is in store for the next few days, with lower precipitation chances statewide until Sunday. Lows tonight under a fair amount of mid and high level clouds will be in the 50s across the far north and mid to upper 60s across the southeast. Patchy fog will be across the area late. A cold front will still be near the southern tier counties of Pennsylvania on Friday, which could touch off a shower or storm. Most of the activity will be across the south. Highs will range from the upper 70s across the mountains to the mid-80s across the southeast. A welcome change to lower humidity with plenty of sunshine will kick off the weekend as high pressure builds east into the area. This is ahead of Sunday, which will see another round of showers and storms. Here is the latest National Weather Service forecast for Blair and Bedford counties, including the city of Altoona. Tonight, mostly cloudy. Patchy fog between midnight and 4 a.m. Areas of fog after 4 a.m. Lows in the mid-60s. Northwest winds around 5 miles an hour. Friday, mostly cloudy. Areas of fog before 8 a.m. Patchy fog between 8 a.m. and 10 a.m. A slight chance of showers in the morning. A chance of showers and a slight chance of thunderstorms in the afternoon. Rainfall amounts less than a tenth of an inch. Highs around 80. Northeast winds around 5 miles an hour, becoming south in the afternoon. Chance of rain 50%. Friday night, mostly cloudy through 4 a.m., then becoming partly cloudy. A slight chance of showers and thunderstorms through midnight. A chance of showers after midnight. Rainfall amounts around a tenth of an inch. Lows in the lower 60s. North winds around 5 miles an hour. Chance of rain 50%. Saturday, mostly sunny. A slight chance of showers after 2 p.m. Rainfall amounts less than a tenth of an inch. Highs around 80. Northeast winds around 5 miles an hour, becoming southeast in the afternoon. Chance of rain 20%. Saturday night, partly cloudy before 8 p.m., then becoming mostly cloudy. A slight chance of showers before 8 p.m., then a chance of showers and a slight chance of thunderstorms after 8 p.m. Rainfall amounts between a tenth and a quarter of an inch. Lows in the mid-60s. Southeast winds around 5 miles an hour. Chance of rain 50%. Here is the latest National Weather Service forecast for Cambria County, including the city of Johnstown. Tonight, mostly cloudy. Patchy fog after midnight. Lows in the lower 60s. Northwest winds around 5 miles an hour, becoming east after midnight. Friday, mostly cloudy.
patchy fog before 10 a.m. A slight chance of showers in the afternoon. A slight chance of thunderstorms between 2 p.m. and 4 p.m. Rainfall amounts less than a tenth of an inch. Highs in the upper 70s. Southeast winds around 5 miles an hour, becoming southwest in the afternoon. Chance of rain 20%. Friday night, mostly cloudy through midnight, then becoming partly cloudy. A slight chance of showers before 8 p.m. A slight chance of showers after midnight. Rainfall amounts less than a tenth of an inch. Lows around 60. North winds around 5 miles an hour, becoming northeast after midnight. Chance of rain 20%. Saturday, mostly sunny. A slight chance of showers after 2 p.m. Rainfall amounts less than a tenth of an inch. Highs in the upper 70s. East winds around 5 miles an hour. Chance of rain 20%. Saturday night, partly cloudy before 8 p.m., then becoming mostly cloudy. A slight chance of showers before 8 p.m., then a chance of showers between 8 p.m. and 2 a.m. Showers likely and a slight chance of thunderstorms after 2 a.m. Rainfall amounts between a quarter and a half inch. Lows in the mid-60s. Southeast winds 5 to 10 miles an hour. Chance of rain 60%. And now the extended forecast for South Central Pennsylvania. Sunday, showers likely and a chance of thunderstorms. Highs in the lower 80s. Chance of rain 70%. Sunday night, mostly cloudy with a chance of showers and thunderstorms. Lows in the upper 60s. Chance of rain 40%. Monday, partly sunny with a chance of showers and thunderstorms. Highs around 80. Chance of rain 50%. Monday night, partly cloudy. Lows in the lower 60s. Tuesday, mostly sunny. Highs around 80. Tuesday night, mostly clear. Lows in the lower 60s. Wednesday, mostly sunny. Highs in the lower 80s. Wednesday night, partly cloudy. Lows in the mid-60s. Thursday, partly sunny with a chance of showers and thunderstorms. Highs in the lower 80s. Chance of rain 40%. The 8 to 14 day outlook, from Friday, August 21st to Thursday, August 27th, calls for near normal temperatures and near normal precipitation. Normal high temperatures across central Pennsylvania during this period range from the mid-70s over the Allegheny Mountains to the low 80s across the lower Susquehanna Valley. Normal lows range from the low 50s over the Alleghenies to the low 60s across the lower Susquehanna Valley. Here are the 8 p.m. conditions in the Altoona area. In Altoona, it was mostly cloudy. The temperature was 73 degrees, the dew point 66, and the relative humidity 78%. The wind was northwest at 5 miles an hour. The pressure was 29.99 inches and steady. At State College, it was partly cloudy. The temperature was 75 degrees, the dew point 68, and the relative humidity 78%. The wind was west at 6 miles an hour. The pressure was 29.98 inches and steady. Now, a few other local conditions: Johnstown, mostly cloudy 70, DuBois, mostly cloudy 70, La Trobe, mostly cloudy 77, Pittsburgh cloudy 76, Erie, Hays 75, Bradford mostly cloudy 68. To the south and east, York, partly cloudy 77, Selins Grove mostly cloudy 74, Harrisburg cloudy 81, Philadelphia mostly cloudy 85, Baltimore mostly cloudy 83, Washington D.C. mostly cloudy 83. Once again, in Altoona it was 73 degrees under mostly cloudy skies. And at State College it was 75 degrees under partly cloudy skies. 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Here's the hazardous weather outlook for the following counties: Bedford, Blair, Cambria, and Huntingdon. For today and tonight, no hazardous weather is expected at this time. And now the extended outlook for the period Friday through Wednesday. The probability for widespread hazardous weather is low. The Altoona climate summary for this evening, as of 5 p.m., August 13, 2026.
Today's high temperature was 81 degrees and the low 67 degrees. A trace of precipitation fell today, which brings the monthly total to 2.11 inches. The record high for tomorrow is 95, which occurred in 2002, and the record low is 44, which occurred in 1983. Sunset tonight.

east into the area. This is ahead of Sunday, which will see another round of showers and storms. Here is the latest National Weather Service forecast for Blair and Bedford counties, including the city of Altoona. Tonight, mostly cloudy. Patchy fog between midnight and 4 a.m. Areas of fog after 4 a.m. Lows in the mid-60s. Northwest winds around 5 miles an hour. Friday, mostly cloudy. Areas of fog before 8 a.m. Patchy fog between 8 a.m. and 10 a.m. A slight chance of showers in the morning. A chance of showers and a slight chance of thunderstorms in the afternoon. Rainfall amounts less than a tenth of an inch. Highs around 80. Northeast winds around 5 miles an hour, becoming south in the afternoon. Chance of rain 50%. Friday night, mostly cloudy through 4 a.m., then becoming partly cloudy. A slight chance of showers and thunderstorms through midnight. A chance of showers after midnight. Rainfall amounts around a tenth of an inch. Lows in the lower 60s. North winds around 5 miles an hour. Chance of rain 50%. Saturday, mostly sunny. A slight chance of showers after 2 p.m. Rainfall amounts less than a tenth of an inch. Highs around 80. Northeast winds around 5 miles an hour, becoming southeast in the afternoon. Chance of rain 20%. Saturday night, partly cloudy before 8 p.m., then becoming mostly cloudy. A slight chance of showers before 8 p.m., then a chance of showers and a slight chance of thunderstorms after 8 p.m. Rainfall amounts between a tenth and a quarter of an inch. Lows in the mid-60s. Southeast winds around 5 miles an hour. Chance of rain 50%. Here is the latest National Weather Service forecast for Cambria County, including the city of Johnstown. Tonight, mostly cloudy. Patchy fog after midnight. Lows in the lower 60s. Northwest winds around 5 miles an hour, becoming east after midnight. Friday, mostly cloudy. Patchy fog before 10 a.m. A slight chance of showers in the afternoon. A slight chance of thunderstorms between 2 p.m. and 4 p.m. Rainfall amounts less than a tenth of an inch. Highs in the upper 70s. Southeast winds around 5 miles an hour, becoming southwest in the afternoon. Chance of rain 20%. Friday night, mostly cloudy through midnight, then becoming partly cloudy. A slight chance of showers before 8 p.m. A slight chance of showers after midnight. Rainfall amounts less than a tenth of an inch. Lows around 60. North winds around 5 miles an hour, becoming northeast after midnight. Chance of rain 20%. Saturday, mostly sunny. A slight chance of showers after 2 p.m. Rainfall amounts less than a tenth of an inch. Highs in the upper 70s. East winds around 5 miles an hour. Chance of rain 20%. Saturday night, partly cloudy before 8 p.m., then becoming mostly cloudy. A slight chance of showers before 8 p.m., then a chance of showers between 8 p.m. and 2 a.m. Showers likely and a slight chance of thunderstorms after 2 a.m. Rainfall amounts between a quarter and a half inch. Lows in the mid-60s. Southeast winds 5 to 10 miles an hour. Chance of rain 60%. And now the extended forecast for South Central Pennsylvania. Sunday, showers likely and a chance of thunderstorms. Highs in the lower 80s. Chance of rain 70%. Sunday night, mostly cloudy with a chance of showers and thunderstorms. Lows in the upper 60s. Chance of rain 40%. Monday, partly sunny with a chance of showers and thunderstorms. Highs around 80. Chance of rain 50%. Monday night, partly cloudy. Lows in the lower 60s. Tuesday, mostly sunny. Highs around 80. Tuesday night, mostly clear. Lows in the lower 60s. Wednesday, mostly sunny. Highs in the lower 80s. Wednesday night, partly cloudy. Lows in the mid-60s. Thursday, partly sunny with a chance of showers and thunderstorms. Highs in the lower 80s. Chance of rain 40%. Here is the latest National Weather Service forecast for Blair and Bedford counties, including the city of Altoona. Rest of tonight, mostly cloudy.

patchy fog between midnight and 4 a.m. Areas of fog after 4 a.m. Lows in the mid-60s. Northwest winds around 5 miles an hour. Friday, mostly cloudy. Areas of fog before 8 a.m. Patchy fog between 8 a.m. and 10 a.m. A slight chance of showers in the morning. A chance of showers and a slight chance of thunderstorms in the afternoon. Rainfall amounts less than a tenth of an inch. Highs around 80. Northeast winds around 5 miles an hour, becoming south in the afternoon. Chance of rain 50%. Friday night, mostly cloudy through 4 a.m., then becoming partly cloudy. A slight chance of showers and thunderstorms through midnight. A chance of showers after midnight. Rainfall amounts around a tenth of an inch. Lows in the lower 60s. North winds around 5 miles an hour. Chance of rain 50%. Saturday, mostly sunny. A slight chance of showers after 2 p.m. Rainfall amounts less than a tenth of an inch. Highs around 80. Northeast winds around 5 miles an hour, becoming southeast in the afternoon. Chance of rain 20%. Saturday night, partly cloudy before 8 p.m., then becoming mostly cloudy. A slight chance of showers before 8 p.m., then a chance of showers and a slight chance of thunderstorms after 8 p.m. Rainfall amounts between a tenth and a quarter of an inch. Lows in the mid-60s. Southeast winds around 5 miles an hour. Chance of rain 50%. Here is the latest National Weather Service forecast for Cambria County, including the city of Johnstown. Rest of tonight, mostly cloudy. Patchy fog after midnight. Lows in the lower 60s. Northwest winds around 5 miles an hour, becoming east after midnight. Friday, mostly cloudy. Patchy fog before 10 a.m. A slight chance of showers in the afternoon. A slight chance of thunderstorms between 2 p.m. and 4 p.m. Rainfall amounts less than a tenth of an inch. Highs in the upper 70s. Southeast winds around 5 miles an hour, becoming southwest in the afternoon. Chance of rain 20%. Friday night, mostly cloudy through midnight, then becoming partly cloudy. A slight chance of showers before 8 p.m. A slight chance of showers after midnight. Rainfall amounts less than a tenth of an inch. Lows around 60. North winds around 5 miles an hour, becoming northeast after midnight. Chance of rain 20%. Saturday, mostly sunny. A slight chance of showers after 2 p.m. Rainfall amounts less than a tenth of an inch. Highs in the upper 70s. East winds around 5 miles an hour. Chance of rain 20%. Saturday night, partly cloudy before 8 p.m., then becoming mostly cloudy. A slight chance of showers before 8 p.m., then a chance of showers between 8 p.m. and 2 a.m. Showers likely and a slight chance of thunderstorms after 2 a.m. Rainfall amounts between a quarter and a half inch. Lows in the mid-60s. Southeast winds 5 to 10 miles an hour. Chance of rain 60%. And now the extended forecast for South Central Pennsylvania. Sunday, showers likely and a chance of thunderstorms. Highs in the lower 80s. Chance of rain 70%. Sunday night, mostly cloudy with a chance of showers and thunderstorms. Lows in the upper 60s. Chance of rain 40%. Monday, partly sunny with a chance of showers and thunderstorms. Highs around 80. Chance of rain 50%. Monday night, partly cloudy. Lows in the lower 60s. Tuesday, mostly sunny. Highs around 80. Tuesday night, mostly clear. Lows in the lower 60s. Wednesday, mostly sunny. Highs in the lower 80s. Wednesday night, partly cloudy. Lows in the mid-60s. Thursday, partly sunny with a chance of showers and thunderstorms. Highs in the lower 80s. Chance of rain 40%. The 8 to 14 day outlook, from Friday, August 21st to Thursday, August 27th, calls for near normal temperatures and near normal precipitation. Normal high temperatures across central Pennsylvania during this period range from the mid-70s over the Allegheny Mountains to the low 80s across the lower Susquehanna Valley.
Normal lows range from the low 50s over the Alleghenies to the low 60s across the lower Susquehanna Valley. Here are the 9 p.m. conditions in the Altoona area. In Altoona, it was mostly cloudy. The temperature was 69 degrees, the dew point 67, and the relative humidity 93%. The wind was calm. The pressure was 30.03 inches and rising. At State College, it was mostly cloudy. The temperature was 73 degrees, the dew point 68, and the relative humidity 83%. The wind was northwest at 7 miles an hour. The pressure was 30.00 inches and rising. Now, a few other local conditions: Johnstown, mostly cloudy 70, Du Bois, mostly cloudy 69, La Trobe, clear 73, Pittsburgh cloudy 74, Erie, mostly cloudy 73, Bradford mostly cloudy 66. To the south and east, York, partly cloudy 74, Selins Grove cloudy 74, Harrisburg cloudy 76, Philadelphia mostly cloudy 84, Baltimore mostly cloudy 81, Washington D.C. mostly cloudy 81. Once again, in Altoona it was 69 degrees under mostly cloudy skies. And at State College it was 73 degrees under mostly cloudy skies. 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Here's the hazardous weather outlook for the following counties: Bedford, Blair, Cambria, and Huntingdon. For today and tonight, no hazardous weather is expected at this time. And now the extended outlook for the period Friday through Wednesday. The probability for widespread hazardous weather is low. A quieter period of weather is in store for the next few days with lower precipitation chances statewide until Sunday. Lows tonight under a fair amount of mid and high level clouds will be in the 50s across the far north and mid to upper 60s across the southeast. Patchy fog will be across the area late. A cold front will still be near the southern tier counties of Pennsylvania on Friday, which could touch off a shower or storm. Most of the activity will be across the south. Highs will range from the upper 70s across the mountains to the mid-80s across the southeast. A welcome change to lower humidity with plenty of sunshine will kick off the weekend as high pressure builds east into the area. This is ahead of Sunday, which will see another round of showers and storms. Here is the latest National Weather Service forecast for Blair and Bedford counties, including the city of Altoona. Rest of tonight, mostly cloudy. Patchy fog between midnight and 4 a.m. Areas of fog after 4 a.m. Lows in the mid-60s. Northwest winds around 5 miles an hour. Friday, mostly cloudy. Areas of fog before 8 a.m. Patchy fog between 8 a.m. and 10 a.m. A slight chance of showers in the morning. A chance of showers and a slight chance of thunderstorms in the afternoon. Rainfall amounts less than a tenth of an inch. Highs around 80. Northeast winds around 5 miles an hour, becoming south in the afternoon. Chance of rain 50%. Friday night, mostly cloudy through 4 a.m., then becoming partly cloudy. A slight chance of showers and thunderstorms through midnight. A chance of showers after midnight. Rainfall amounts around a tenth of an inch. Lows in the lower 60s. North winds around 5 miles an hour. Chance of rain 50%. Saturday, mostly sunny. A slight chance of showers after 2 p.m. Rainfall amounts less than a tenth of an inch. Highs around 80. Northeast winds around 5 miles an hour, becoming southeast in the afternoon. Chance of rain 20%. Saturday night, partly cloudy before 8 p.m., then becoming mostly cloudy. A slight chance of showers before 8 p.m., then a chance of showers and a slight chance of thunderstorms after 8 p.m. Rainfall amounts between a tenth and a quarter of an inch. Lows in the mid-60s. Southeast winds around 5 miles an hour. Chance of rain 50%. Here is the latest National Weather Service forecast for Cambria County, including the city of Johnstown. Rest of tonight, mostly cloudy. Patchy fog after midnight. Lows in the lower 60s. Northwest winds around 5 miles an hour, becoming east after midnight. Friday, mostly cloudy. Patchy fog before 10 a.m.
A slight chance of showers in the afternoon. A slight chance of thunderstorms between 2 p.m. and 4 p.m. Rainfall amounts less than a tenth of an inch. Highs in the upper 70s. Southeast winds around 5 miles an hour, becoming southwest in the afternoon. Chance of rain 20%. Friday night, mostly cloudy through midnight, then becoming partly cloudy. A slight chance of showers before 8 p.m. A slight chance of showers after midnight. Rainfall amounts less than a tenth of an inch. Lows around 60. North winds around 5 miles an hour, becoming northeast after midnight. Chance of rain 20%. Saturday, mostly sunny. A slight chance of showers after 2 p.m. Rainfall amounts less than a tenth of an inch. Highs in the upper 70s. East winds around 5 miles an hour. Chance of rain 20%. Saturday night, partly cloudy before 8 p.m., then becoming mostly cloudy. A slight chance of showers before 8 p.m., then a chance of showers between 8 p.m. and 2 a.m. Showers likely and a slight chance of thunderstorms after 2 a.m. Rainfall amounts between a quarter and a half inch. Lows in the mid-60s. Southeast winds 5 to 10 miles an hour. Chance of rain 60%. And now the extended forecast for South Central Pennsylvania. Sunday, showers likely and a chance of thunderstorms. Highs in the lower 80s. Chance of rain 70%. Sunday night, mostly cloudy with a chance of showers and thunderstorms. Lows in the upper 60s. Chance of rain 40%. Monday, partly sunny with a chance of showers and thunderstorms. Highs around 80. Chance of rain 50%. Monday night, partly cloudy. Lows in the lower 60s. Tuesday, mostly sunny. Highs around 80. Tuesday night, mostly clear. Lows in the lower 60s. Wednesday, mostly sunny. Highs in the lower 80s. Wednesday night, partly cloudy. Lows in the mid-60s. Thursday, partly sunny with a chance of showers and thunderstorms. Highs in the lower 80s. Chance of rain 40%. The 8 to 14 day outlook, from Friday, August 21st to Thursday, August 27th, calls for near normal temperatures and near normal precipitation. Normal high temperatures across central Pennsylvania during this period range from the mid-70s over the Allegheny Mountains to the low 80s across the lower Susquehanna Valley. Normal lows range from the low 50s over the Alleghenies to the low 60s across the lower Susquehanna Valley. Here are the 9 p.m. conditions in the Altoona area. In Altoona, it was mostly cloudy. The temperature was 69 degrees, the dew point 67, and the relative humidity 93%. The wind was calm. The pressure was 30.03 inches and rising. At State College, it was mostly cloudy. The temperature was 73 degrees, the dew point 68, and the relative humidity 83%. The wind was northwest at 7 miles an hour. The pressure was 30.00 inches and rising. Now, a few other local conditions: Johnstown, mostly cloudy 70, Dubois, mostly cloudy 69, La Trobe, clear 73, Pittsburgh cloudy 74, Erie, mostly cloudy 73, Bradford cloudy 66. To the south and east, York, clear 74, Selins Grove cloudy 74, Harrisburg cloudy 76, Philadelphia mostly cloudy 84, Baltimore mostly cloudy 81, Washington D.C. mostly cloudy 81. Once again, in Altoona it was 69 degrees under mostly cloudy skies. And at State College it was 73 degrees under mostly cloudy skies. 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Here's the hazardous weather outlook for the following counties: Bedford, Blair, Cambria, and Huntingdon. For today and tonight, no hazardous weather is expected at this time. And now the extended outlook for the period Friday through Wednesday. The probability for widespread hazardous weather is low. A quieter period of weather is in store for the next few days with lower precipitation chances statewide until Sunday. Lows tonight under a fair amount of mid and high level clouds will be in the 50s across the far north and mid to upper 60s across the southeast.
Patchy fog will be across the area late. A cold front will still be near the southern tier counties of Pennsylvania on Friday, which could touch off a shower or storm. Most of the activity will be across the south. Highs will range from the upper 70s across the mountains to the mid-80s across the southeast. A welcome change to lower humidity with plenty of sunshine will kick off the weekend as high pressure builds east into the area. This is ahead of Sunday, which will see another round of showers and storms. Here is the latest National Weather Service forecast for Blair and Bedford counties, including the city of Altoona. Rest of tonight, mostly cloudy. Patchy fog between midnight and 4 a.m. Areas of fog after 4 a.m. Lows in the mid-60s. Northwest winds around 5 miles an hour. Friday, mostly cloudy. Areas of fog before 8 a.m. Patchy fog between 8 a.m. and 10 a.m. A slight chance of showers in the morning. A chance of showers and a slight chance of thunderstorms in the afternoon. Rainfall amounts less than a tenth of an inch. Highs around 80. Northeast winds around 5 miles an hour, becoming south in the afternoon. Chance of rain 50%. Friday night, mostly cloudy through 4 a.m., then becoming partly cloudy. A slight chance of showers and thunderstorms through midnight. A chance of showers after midnight. Rainfall amounts around a tenth of an inch. Lows in the lower 60s. North winds around 5 miles an hour. Chance of rain 50%. Saturday, mostly sunny. A slight chance of showers after 2 p.m. Rainfall amounts less than a tenth of an inch. Highs around 80. Northeast winds around 5 miles an hour, becoming southeast in the afternoon. Chance of rain 20%. Saturday night, partly cloudy before 8 p.m., then becoming mostly cloudy. A slight chance of showers before 8 p.m., then a chance of showers and a slight chance of thunderstorms after 8 p.m. Rainfall amounts between a tenth and a quarter of an inch. Lows in the mid-60s. Southeast winds around 5 miles an hour. Chance of rain 50%. Here is the latest National Weather Service forecast for Cambria County, including the city of Johnstown. Rest of tonight, mostly cloudy. Patchy fog after midnight. Lows in the lower 60s. Northwest winds around 5 miles an hour, becoming east after midnight. Friday, mostly cloudy. Patchy fog before 10 a.m. A slight chance of showers in the afternoon. A slight chance of thunderstorms between 2 p.m. and 4 p.m. Rainfall amounts less than a tenth of an inch. Highs in the upper 70s. Southeast winds around 5 miles an hour, becoming southwest in the afternoon. Chance of rain 20%. Friday night, mostly cloudy through midnight, then becoming partly cloudy. A slight chance of showers before 8 p.m. A slight chance of showers after midnight. Rainfall amounts less than a tenth of an inch. Lows around 60. North winds around 5 miles an hour, becoming northeast after midnight. Chance of rain 20%. Saturday, mostly sunny. A slight chance of showers after 2 p.m. Rainfall amounts less than a tenth of an inch. Highs in the upper 70s. East winds around 5 miles an hour. Chance of rain 20%. Saturday night, partly cloudy before 8 p.m., then becoming mostly cloudy. A slight chance of showers before 8 p.m., then a chance of showers between 8 p.m. and 2 a.m. Showers likely and a slight chance of thunderstorms after 2 a.m. Rainfall amounts between a quarter and a half inch. Lows in the mid-60s. Southeast winds 5 to 10 miles an hour. Chance of rain 60%. And now the extended forecast for South Central Pennsylvania. Sunday, showers likely and a chance of thunderstorms. Highs in the lower 80s. Chance of rain 70%. Sunday night, mostly cloudy with a chance of showers and thunderstorms. Lows in the upper 60s. Chance of rain 40%. Monday, partly sunny with a chance of showers and thunderstorms. Highs around 80. Chance of rain 50%. Monday night, partly cloudy. Lows in the lower 60s. Tuesday, mostly sunny. Highs around 80. Tuesday night, mostly clear. Lows in the lower 60s. Wednesday, mostly sunny.
highs in the lower 80s. Wednesday night, partly cloudy. Lows in the mid-60s. Thursday, partly sunny with chance of showers and thunderstorms. Highs in the lower 80s. Chance of rain 40%. 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Broadcasts originate from the National Weather Service in State College and are transmitted from the tower facilities provided by the Blair County Emergency Management Agency in Frankstown on a frequency of 162.425 MHz. We are located at Innovation Park in State College. 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Properly set weather radios with the alarm device will alert you when severe weather warnings or watches are issued. Programming on this station will be temporarily changed during severe weather to bring you the latest information. Warnings and safety information from the National Weather Service may someday save your life or protect your property. The 8 to 14 day outlook from Friday, August 21st to Thursday, August 27th calls for near normal temperatures and near normal precipitation. Normal high temperatures across central Pennsylvania during this period range from the mid-70s over the Allegheny Mountains to the low 80s across the lower Susquehanna Valley. Normal lows range from the low 50s over the Alleghenies to the low 60s across the lower Susquehanna Valley. Here are the 9 p.m. conditions in the Altoona area. In Altoona, it was mostly cloudy. The temperature was 69 degrees, the dew point 67, and the relative humidity 93%. The wind was calm. The pressure was 30.03 inches and rising. At State College, it was mostly cloudy. The temperature was 73 degrees, the dew point 68, and the relative humidity 83%. The wind was northwest at 7 miles an hour. The pressure was 30.00 inches and rising. Now, a few other local conditions. Johnstown, mostly cloudy 70, Dubois, mostly cloudy 69, La Trobe, clear 73, Pittsburgh cloudy 74, Erie, mostly cloudy 73, Bradford cloudy 66. To the south and east, York, clear 74, Selins Grove cloudy 74, Harrisburg cloudy 76, Philadelphia mostly cloudy 84, Baltimore mostly cloudy 81, Washington D.C. mostly cloudy 81. Once again, in Altoona it was 69 degrees under mostly cloudy skies. And at State College it was 73 degrees under mostly cloudy skies. 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Here's the hazardous weather outlook for the following counties: Bedford, Blair, Cambria, and Huntingdon. For today and tonight, no hazardous weather is expected at this time. And now the extended outlook for the period Friday through Wednesday. The probability for widespread hazardous weather is low. A quieter period of weather is in store for the next few days with lower precipitation chances statewide until Sunday. Lows tonight under a fair amount of mid and high level clouds will be in the 50s across the far north and mid to upper 60s across the southeast. Patchy fog will be across the area late. A cold front will still be near the southern tier counties of Pennsylvania on Friday, which could touch off a shower or storm. Most of the activity will be across the south. Highs will range from the upper 70s across the mountains to the mid-80s across the southeast. A welcome change to lower humidity with plenty of sunshine will kick off the weekend as high pressure builds east into the area. This is ahead of Sunday, which will see another round of showers and storms. Here is the latest National Weather Service forecast for Blair and Bedford counties, including the city of Altoona. Rest of tonight, mostly cloudy. Patchy fog between midnight and 4 a.m. Areas of fog after 4 a.m. Lows in the mid-60s. Northwest winds around 5 miles an hour. Friday, mostly cloudy. Areas of fog before 8 a.m. Patchy fog between 8 a.m. and 10 a.m. A slight chance of showers in the morning. A chance of showers and a slight chance of thunderstorms in the afternoon. Rainfall amounts less than a tenth of an inch. Highs around 80. Northeast winds around 5 miles an hour, becoming south in the afternoon. Chance of rain 50%. Friday night, mostly cloudy through 4 a.m., then becoming partly cloudy.
A slight chance of showers and thunderstorms through midnight. A chance of showers after midnight. Rainfall amounts around a tenth of an inch. Lows in the lower 60s. North winds around 5 miles an hour. Chance of rain 50%. Saturday, mostly sunny. A slight chance of showers after 2 p.m. Rainfall amounts less than a tenth of an inch. Highs around 80. Northeast winds around 5 miles an hour, becoming southeast in the afternoon. Chance of rain 20%. Saturday night, partly cloudy before 8 p.m., then becoming mostly cloudy. A slight chance of showers before 8 p.m., then a chance of showers and a slight chance of thunderstorms after 8 p.m. Rainfall amounts between a tenth and a quarter of an inch. Lows in the mid-60s. Southeast winds around 5 miles an hour. Chance of rain 50%. Here is the latest National Weather Service forecast for Cambria County, including the city of Johnstown. Rest of tonight, mostly cloudy. Patchy fog after midnight. Lows in the lower 60s. Northwest winds around 5 miles an hour, becoming east after midnight. Friday, mostly cloudy. Patchy fog before 10 a.m. A slight chance of showers in the afternoon. A slight chance of thunderstorms between 2 p.m. and 4 p.m. Rainfall amounts less than a tenth of an inch. Highs in the upper 70s. Southeast winds around 5 miles an hour, becoming southwest in the afternoon. Chance of rain 20%. Friday night, mostly cloudy through midnight, then becoming partly cloudy. A slight chance of showers before 8 p.m. A slight chance of showers after midnight. Rainfall amounts less than a tenth of an inch. Lows around 60. North winds around 5 miles an hour, becoming northeast after midnight. Chance of rain 20%. Saturday, mostly sunny. A slight chance of showers after 2 p.m. Rainfall amounts less than a tenth of an inch. Highs in the upper 70s. East winds around 5 miles an hour. Chance of rain 20%. Saturday night, partly cloudy before 8 p.m., then becoming mostly cloudy. A slight chance of showers before 8 p.m., then a chance of showers between 8 p.m. and 2 a.m. Showers likely and a slight chance of thunderstorms after 2 a.m. Rainfall amounts between a quarter and a half inch. Lows in the mid-60s. Southeast winds 5 to 10 miles an hour. Chance of rain 60%. And now the extended forecast for South Central Pennsylvania. Sunday, showers likely and a chance of thunderstorms. Highs in the lower 80s. Chance of rain 70%. Sunday night, mostly cloudy with a chance of showers and thunderstorms. Lows in the upper 60s. Chance of rain 40%. Monday, partly sunny with a chance of showers and thunderstorms. Highs around 80. Chance of rain 50%. Monday night, partly cloudy. Lows in the lower 60s. Tuesday, mostly sunny. Highs around 80. Tuesday night, mostly clear. Lows in the lower 60s. Wednesday, mostly sunny. Highs in the lower 80s. Wednesday night, partly cloudy. Lows in the mid-60s. Thursday, partly sunny with a chance of showers and thunderstorms. Highs in the lower 80s. Chance of rain 40%. The 8 to 14 day outlook, from Friday, August 21st to Thursday, August 27th, calls for near normal temperatures and near normal precipitation. Normal high temperatures across central Pennsylvania during this period range from the mid-70s over the Allegheny Mountains to the low 80s across the lower Susquehanna Valley. Normal lows range from the low 50s over the Alleghenies to the low 60s across the lower Susquehanna Valley. Here are the 9 p.m. conditions in the Altoona area. In Altoona, it was mostly cloudy. The temperature was 69 degrees, the dew point 67, and the relative humidity 93%. The wind was calm. The pressure was 30.03 inches and rising. At State College, it was mostly cloudy. The temperature was 73 degrees, the dew point 68, and the relative humidity 83%. The wind was northwest at 7 miles an hour. The pressure was 30.00 inches and rising.
Now, a few other local conditions. Johnstown, mostly cloudy 70. Dubois, mostly cloudy 69. La Trobe, clear 73. Pittsburgh, cloudy 74. Erie, mostly cloudy 73. Bradford, cloudy 66. To the south and east, York, clear 74, Selins Grove cloudy 74, Harrisburg cloudy 76, Philadelphia mostly cloudy 84, Baltimore mostly cloudy 81, Washington DC mostly cloudy 81. Once again, in Altoona it was 69 degrees under mostly cloudy skies. And at State College it was 73 degrees under mostly cloudy skies. 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Here's the hazardous weather outlook for the following counties: Bedford, Blair, Cambria, and Huntingdon. For today and tonight, no hazardous weather is expected at this time. And now the extended outlook for the period Friday through Wednesday. The probability for widespread hazardous weather is low. A quieter period of weather is in store for the next few days with lower precipitation chances statewide until Sunday. Lows tonight under a fair amount of mid and high level clouds will be in the 50s across the far north and mid to upper 60s across the southeast. Patchy fog will be across the area late. A cold front will still be near the southern tier counties of Pennsylvania on Friday, which could touch off a shower or storm. Most of the activity will be across the south. Highs will range from the upper 70s across the mountains to the mid-80s across the southeast. A welcome change to lower humidity with plenty of sunshine will kick off the weekend as high pressure builds east into the area. This is ahead of Sunday, which will see another round of showers and storms. Here is the latest National Weather Service forecast for Blair and Bedford counties, including the city of Altoona. Rest of tonight, mostly cloudy. Patchy fog between midnight and 4 a.m. Areas of fog after 4 a.m. Lows in the mid-60s. Northwest winds around 5 miles an hour. Friday, mostly cloudy. Areas of fog before 8 a.m. Patchy fog between 8 a.m. and 10 a.m. A slight chance of showers in the morning. A chance of showers and a slight chance of thunderstorms in the afternoon. Rainfall amounts less than a tenth of an inch. Highs around 80. Northeast winds around 5 miles an hour, becoming south in the afternoon. Chance of rain 50%. Friday night, mostly cloudy through 4 a.m., then becoming partly cloudy. A slight chance of showers and thunderstorms through midnight. A chance of showers after midnight. Rainfall amounts around a tenth of an inch. Lows in the lower 60s. North winds around 5 miles an hour. Chance of rain 50%. Saturday, mostly sunny. A slight chance of showers after 2 p.m. Rainfall amounts less than a tenth of an inch. Highs around 80. Northeast winds around 5 miles an hour, becoming southeast in the afternoon. Chance of rain 20%. Saturday night, partly cloudy before 8 p.m., then becoming mostly cloudy. A slight chance of showers before 8 p.m., then a chance of showers and a slight chance of thunderstorms after 8 p.m. Rainfall amounts between a tenth and a quarter of an inch. Lows in the mid-60s. Southeast winds around 5 miles an hour. Chance of rain 50%. Here is the latest National Weather Service forecast for Cambria County, including the city of Johnstown. Rest of tonight, mostly cloudy. Patchy fog after midnight. Lows in the lower 60s. Northwest winds around 5 miles an hour, becoming east after midnight. Friday, mostly cloudy. Patchy fog before 10 a.m. A slight chance of showers in the afternoon. A slight chance of thunderstorms between 2 p.m. and 4 p.m. Rainfall amounts less than a tenth of an inch. Highs in the upper 70s. Southeast winds around 5 miles an hour, becoming southwest in the afternoon. Chance of rain 20%. Friday night, mostly cloudy through midnight, then becoming partly cloudy. A slight chance of showers before 8 p.m. A slight chance of showers after midnight. Rainfall amounts less than a tenth of an inch. Lows around 60. North winds around 5 miles an hour, becoming northeast after midnight. Chance of rain 20%. Saturday, mostly sunny.
a slight chance of showers after 2 p.m. Rainfall amounts less than a tenth of an inch. Highs in the upper 70s. East winds around 5 miles an hour. Chance of rain 20%. Saturday night, partly cloudy before 8 p.m., then becoming mostly cloudy. A slight chance of showers before 8 p.m., then a chance of showers between 8 p.m. and 2 a.m. Showers likely and a slight chance of thunderstorms after 2 a.m. Rainfall amounts between a quarter and a half inch. Lows in the mid-60s. Southeast winds 5 to 10 miles an hour. Chance of rain 60%. And now the extended forecast for South Central Pennsylvania. Sunday, showers likely and a chance of thunderstorms. Highs in the lower 80s. Chance of rain 70%. Sunday night, mostly cloudy with a chance of showers and thunderstorms. Lows in the upper 60s. Chance of rain 40%. Monday, partly sunny with a chance of showers and thunderstorms. Highs around 80. Chance of rain 50%. Monday night, partly cloudy. Lows in the lower 60s. Tuesday, mostly sunny. Highs around 80. Tuesday night, mostly clear. Lows in the lower 60s. Wednesday, mostly sunny. Highs in the lower 80s. Wednesday night, partly cloudy. Lows in the mid-60s. Thursday, partly sunny with a chance of showers and thunderstorms. Highs in the lower 80s. Chance of rain 40%. The 8 to 14 day outlook, from Friday, August 21st to Thursday, August 27th, calls for near normal temperatures and near normal precipitation. Normal high temperatures across central Pennsylvania during this period range from the mid-70s over the Allegheny Mountains to the low 80s across the lower Susquehanna Valley. Normal lows range from the low 50s over the Alleghenies to the low 60s across the lower Susquehanna Valley. Here are the 9 p.m. conditions in the Altoona area. In Altoona, it was mostly cloudy. The temperature was 69 degrees, the dew point 67, and the relative humidity 93%. The wind was calm. The pressure was 30.03 inches and rising. At State College, it was mostly cloudy. The temperature was 73 degrees, the dew point 68, and the relative humidity 83%. The wind was northwest at 7 miles an hour. The pressure was 30.00 inches and rising. Now, a few other local conditions: Johnstown, mostly cloudy 70, Dubois, mostly cloudy 69, La Trobe, clear 73, Pittsburgh cloudy 74, Erie, mostly cloudy 73, Bradford cloudy 66. To the south and east, York, clear 74, Selins Grove cloudy 74, Harrisburg cloudy 76, Philadelphia mostly cloudy 84, Baltimore mostly cloudy 81, Washington D.C. mostly cloudy 81. Once again, in Altoona it was 69 degrees under mostly cloudy skies. And at State College it was 73 degrees under mostly cloudy skies. 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Here's the hazardous weather outlook for the following counties: Bedford, Blair, Cambria, and Huntingdon. For today and tonight, no hazardous weather is expected at this time. And now the extended outlook for the period Friday through Wednesday. The probability for widespread hazardous weather is low. A quieter period of weather is in store for the next few days with lower precipitation chances statewide until Sunday. Lows tonight under a fair amount of mid and high level clouds will be in the 50s across the far north and mid to upper 60s across the southeast. Patchy fog will be across the area late. A cold front will still be near the southern tier counties of Pennsylvania on Friday, which could touch off a shower or storm. Most of the activity will be across the south. Highs will range from the upper 70s across the mountains to the mid-80s across the southeast. A welcome change to lower humidity with plenty of sunshine will kick off the weekend as high pressure builds east into the area. This is ahead of Sunday, which will see another round of showers and storms. Here is the latest National Weather Service forecast for Blair and Bedford counties, including the city of Altoona. Rest of tonight, mostly cloudy. Patchy fog between midnight and 4 a.m. Areas of fog after 4 a.m.
lows in the mid-60s. Northwest winds around 5 miles an hour. Friday, mostly cloudy. Areas of fog before 8 a.m. Patchy fog between 8 a.m. and 10 a.m. A slight chance of showers in the morning. A chance of showers and a slight chance of thunderstorms in the afternoon. Rainfall amounts less than a tenth of an inch. Highs around 80. Northeast winds around 5 miles an hour, becoming south in the afternoon. Chance of rain 50%. Friday night, mostly cloudy through 4 a.m., then becoming partly cloudy. A slight chance of showers and thunderstorms through midnight. A chance of showers after midnight. Rainfall amounts around a tenth of an inch. Lows in the lower 60s. North winds around 5 miles an hour. Chance of rain 50%. Saturday, mostly sunny. A slight chance of showers after 2 p.m. Rainfall amounts less than a tenth of an inch. Highs around 80. Northeast winds around 5 miles an hour, becoming southeast in the afternoon. Chance of rain 20%. Saturday night, partly cloudy before 8 p.m., then becoming mostly cloudy. A slight chance of showers before 8 p.m., then a chance of showers and a slight chance of thunderstorms after 8 p.m. Rainfall amounts between a tenth and a quarter of an inch. Lows in the mid-60s. Southeast winds around 5 miles an hour. Chance of rain 50%. Here is the latest National Weather Service forecast for Cambria County, including the city of Johnstown. Rest of tonight, mostly cloudy. Patchy fog after midnight. Lows in the lower 60s. Northwest winds around 5 miles an hour, becoming east after midnight. Friday, mostly cloudy. Patchy fog before 10 a.m. A slight chance of showers in the afternoon. A slight chance of thunderstorms between 2 p.m. and 4 p.m. Rainfall amounts less than a tenth of an inch. Highs in the upper 70s. Southeast winds around 5 miles an hour, becoming southwest in the afternoon. Chance of rain 20%. Friday night, mostly cloudy through midnight, then becoming partly cloudy. A slight chance of showers before 8 p.m. A slight chance of showers after midnight. Rainfall amounts less than a tenth of an inch. Lows around 60. North winds around 5 miles an hour, becoming northeast after midnight. Chance of rain 20%. Saturday, mostly sunny. A slight chance of showers after 2 p.m. Rainfall amounts less than a tenth of an inch. Highs in the upper 70s. East winds around 5 miles an hour. Chance of rain 20%. Saturday night, partly cloudy before 8 p.m., then becoming mostly cloudy. A slight chance of showers before 8 p.m., then a chance of showers between 8 p.m. and 2 a.m. Showers likely and a slight chance of thunderstorms after 2 a.m. Rainfall amounts between a quarter and a half inch. Lows in the mid-60s. Southeast winds 5 to 10 miles an hour. Chance of rain 60%. And now the extended forecast for South Central Pennsylvania. Sunday, showers likely and a chance of thunderstorms. Highs in the lower 80s. Chance of rain 70%. Sunday night, mostly cloudy with a chance of showers and thunderstorms. Lows in the upper 60s. Chance of rain 40%. Monday, partly sunny with a chance of showers and thunderstorms. Highs around 80. Chance of rain 50%. Monday night, partly cloudy. Lows in the lower 60s. Tuesday, mostly sunny. Highs around 80. Tuesday night, mostly clear. Lows in the lower 60s. Wednesday, mostly sunny. Highs in the lower 80s. Wednesday night, partly cloudy. Lows in the mid-60s. Thursday, partly sunny with a chance of showers and thunderstorms. Highs in the lower 80s. Chance of rain 40%. The 8 to 14 day outlook, from Friday, August 21st to Thursday, August 27th, calls for near normal temperatures and near normal precipitation. Normal high temperatures across central Pennsylvania during this period range from the mid-70s over the Allegheny Mountains to the low 80s across the lower Susquehanna Valley. Normal lows range from the low 50s over the Alleghenies to the low 60s across the lower Susquehanna Valley. Here are the 9 p.m. conditions in the Altoona area.
In Altoona, it was mostly cloudy. The temperature was 69 degrees, the dew point 67, and the relative humidity 93%. The wind was calm. The pressure was 30.03 inches and rising. At State College, it was mostly cloudy. The temperature was 73 degrees, the dew point 68, and the relative humidity 83%. The wind was northwest at 7 miles an hour. The pressure was 30.00 inches and rising. Now, a few other local conditions: Johnstown, mostly cloudy 70, Dubois, mostly cloudy 69, La Trobe, clear 73, Pittsburgh cloudy 74, Erie, mostly cloudy 73, Bradford cloudy 66. To the south and east, York, clear 74, Selins Grove cloudy 74, Harrisburg cloudy 76, Philadelphia mostly cloudy 84, Baltimore mostly cloudy 81, Washington D.C. mostly cloudy 81. Once again, in Altoona it was 69 degrees under mostly cloudy skies. And at State College it was 73 degrees under mostly cloudy skies. 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Here's the hazardous weather outlook for the following counties: Bedford, Blair, Cambria, and Huntingdon. For today and tonight, no hazardous weather is expected at this time. And now the extended outlook for the period Friday through Wednesday. The probability for widespread hazardous weather is low. A quieter period of weather is in store for the next few days with lower precipitation chances statewide until Sunday. Lows tonight under a fair amount of mid and high level clouds will be in the 50s across the far north and mid to upper 60s across the southeast. Patchy fog will be across the area late. A cold front will still be near the southern tier counties of Pennsylvania on Friday, which could touch off a shower or storm. Most of the activity will be across the south. Highs will range from the upper 70s across the mountains to the mid-80s across the southeast. A welcome change to lower humidity with plenty of sunshine will kick off the weekend as high pressure builds east into the area. This is ahead of Sunday, which will see another round of showers and storms. Here is the latest National Weather Service forecast for Blair and Bedford counties, including the city of Altoona. Rest of tonight, mostly cloudy. Patchy fog between midnight and 4 a.m. Areas of fog after 4 a.m. Lows in the mid-60s. Northwest winds around 5 miles an hour. Friday, mostly cloudy. Areas of fog before 8 a.m. Patchy fog between 8 a.m. and 10 a.m. A slight chance of showers in the morning. A chance of showers and a slight chance of thunderstorms in the afternoon. Rainfall amounts less than a tenth of an inch. Highs around 80. Northeast winds around 5 miles an hour, becoming south in the afternoon. Chance of rain 50%. Friday night, mostly cloudy through 4 a.m., then becoming partly cloudy. A slight chance of showers and thunderstorms through midnight. A chance of showers after midnight. Rainfall amounts around a tenth of an inch. Lows in the lower 60s. North winds around 5 miles an hour. Chance of rain 50%. Saturday, mostly sunny. A slight chance of showers after 2 p.m. Rainfall amounts less than a tenth of an inch. Highs around 80. Northeast winds around 5 miles an hour, becoming southeast in the afternoon. Chance of rain 20%. Saturday night, partly cloudy before 8 p.m., then becoming mostly cloudy. A slight chance of showers before 8 p.m., then a chance of showers and a slight chance of thunderstorms after 8 p.m. Rainfall amounts between a tenth and a quarter of an inch. Lows in the mid-60s. Southeast winds around 5 miles an hour. Chance of rain 50%. Here is the latest National Weather Service forecast for Cambria County, including the city of Johnstown. Rest of tonight, mostly cloudy. Patchy fog after midnight. Lows in the lower 60s. Northwest winds around 5 miles an hour, becoming east after midnight. Friday, mostly cloudy. Patchy fog before 10 a.m. A slight chance of showers in the afternoon. A slight chance of thunderstorms between 2 p.m. and 4 p.m. Rainfall amounts less than a tenth of an inch. Highs in the upper 70s.
southeast winds around 5 miles an hour, becoming southwest in the afternoon. Chance of rain 20%. Friday night, mostly cloudy through midnight, then becoming partly cloudy. A slight chance of showers before 8 p.m. A slight chance of showers after midnight. Rainfall amounts less than a tenth of an inch. Lows around 60. North winds around 5 miles an hour, becoming northeast after midnight. Chance of rain 20%. Saturday, mostly sunny. A slight chance of showers after 2 p.m. Rainfall amounts less than a tenth of an inch. Highs in the upper 70s. East winds around 5 miles an hour. Chance of rain 20%. Saturday night, partly cloudy before 8 p.m., then becoming mostly cloudy. A slight chance of showers before 8 p.m., then a chance of showers between 8 p.m. and 2 a.m. Showers likely and a slight chance of thunderstorms after 2 a.m. Rainfall amounts between a quarter and a half inch. Lows in the mid-60s. Southeast winds 5 to 10 miles an hour. Chance of rain 60%. And now the extended forecast for South Central Pennsylvania. Sunday, showers likely and a chance of thunderstorms. Highs in the lower 80s. Chance of rain 70%. Sunday night, mostly cloudy with a chance of showers and thunderstorms. Lows in the upper 60s. Chance of rain 40%. Monday, partly sunny with a chance of showers and thunderstorms. Highs around 80. Chance of rain 50%. Monday night, partly cloudy. Lows in the lower 60s. Tuesday, mostly sunny. Highs around 80. Tuesday night, mostly clear. Lows in the lower 60s. Wednesday, mostly sunny. Highs in the lower 80s. Wednesday night, partly cloudy. Lows in the mid-60s. Thursday, partly sunny with a chance of showers and thunderstorms. Highs in the lower 80s. Chance of rain 40%. The 8 to 14 day outlook, from Friday, August 21st to Thursday, August 27th, calls for near normal temperatures and near normal precipitation. Normal high temperatures across central Pennsylvania during this period range from the mid-70s over the Allegheny Mountains to the low 80s across the lower Susquehanna Valley. Normal lows range from the low 50s over the Alleghenies to the low 60s across the lower Susquehanna Valley. Here are the 9 p.m. conditions in the Altoona area. In Altoona, it was mostly cloudy. The temperature was 69 degrees, the dew point 67, and the relative humidity 93%. The wind was calm. The pressure was 30.03 inches and rising. At State College, it was mostly cloudy. The temperature was 73 degrees, the dew point 68, and the relative humidity 83%. The wind was northwest at 7 miles an hour. The pressure was 30.00 inches and rising. Now, a few other local conditions: Johnstown, mostly cloudy 70, Du Bois, mostly cloudy 69, La Trobe, clear 73, Pittsburgh cloudy 74, Erie, mostly cloudy 73, Bradford cloudy 66. To the south and east, York, clear 74, Selins Grove cloudy 74, Harrisburg cloudy 76, Philadelphia mostly cloudy 84, Baltimore mostly cloudy 81, Washington D.C. mostly cloudy 81. Once again, in Altoona it was 69 degrees under mostly cloudy skies. And at State College it was 73 degrees under mostly cloudy skies. This is NOAA Weather Radio, All Hazards Station WNG 589. 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Here's the hazardous weather outlook for the following counties: Bedford, Blair, Cambria, and Huntingdon. For today and tonight, no hazardous weather is expected at this time. And now the extended outlook for the period Friday through Wednesday. The probability for widespread hazardous weather is low. A quieter period of weather is in store for the next few days with lower precipitation chances statewide until Sunday. Lows tonight under a fair amount of mid and high level clouds will be in the 50s across the far north and mid to upper 60s across the southeast. Patchy fog will be across the area late. A cold front will still be near the southern tier counties of Pennsylvania on Friday, which could touch off a shower or storm. Most of the activity will be across the south.
Highs will range from the upper 70s across the mountains to the mid 80s across the southeast. A welcome change to lower humidity with plenty of sunshine will kick off the weekend as high pressure builds east into the area. This is ahead of Sunday, which will see another round of showers and storms. Here is the latest national

80%. Friday night, mostly cloudy through 4 a.m., then becoming partly cloudy. A slight chance of showers and thunderstorms through midnight. A chance of showers after midnight. Rainfall amounts around a tenth of an inch. Lows in the lower 60s. North winds around 5 miles an hour. Chance of rain 50%. Saturday, mostly sunny. A slight chance of showers after 2 p.m. Rainfall amounts less than a tenth of an inch. Highs around 80. Northeast winds around 5 miles an hour, becoming southeast in the afternoon. Chance of rain 20%. Saturday night, partly cloudy before 8 p.m., then becoming mostly cloudy. A slight chance of showers before 8 p.m., then a chance of showers and a slight chance of thunderstorms after 8 p.m. Rainfall amounts between a tenth and a quarter of an inch. Lows in the mid-60s. Southeast winds around 5 miles an hour. Chance of rain 50%. Here is the latest National Weather Service forecast for Cambria County, including the city of Johnstown. Rest of tonight, mostly cloudy. Patchy fog after midnight. Lows in the lower 60s. Northwest winds around 5 miles an hour, becoming east after midnight. Friday, mostly cloudy. Patchy fog before 10 a.m. A slight chance of showers in the afternoon. A slight chance of thunderstorms between 2 p.m. and 4 p.m. Rainfall amounts less than a tenth of an inch. Highs in the upper 70s. Southeast winds around 5 miles an hour, becoming southwest in the afternoon. Chance of rain 20%. Friday night, mostly cloudy through midnight, then becoming partly cloudy. A slight chance of showers before 8 p.m. A slight chance of showers after midnight. Rainfall amounts less than a tenth of an inch. Lows around 60. North winds around 5 miles an hour, becoming northeast after midnight. Chance of rain 20%. Saturday, mostly sunny. A slight chance of showers after 2 p.m. Rainfall amounts less than a tenth of an inch. Highs in the upper 70s. East winds around 5 miles an hour. Chance of rain 20%. Saturday night, partly cloudy before 8 p.m., then becoming mostly cloudy. A slight chance of showers before 8 p.m., then a chance of showers between 8 p.m. and 2 a.m. Showers likely and a slight chance of thunderstorms after 2 a.m. Rainfall amounts between a quarter and a half inch. Lows in the mid-60s. Southeast winds 5 to 10 miles an hour. Chance of rain 60%. And now the extended forecast for South Central Pennsylvania. Sunday, showers likely and a chance of thunderstorms. Highs in the lower 80s. Chance of rain 70%. Sunday night, mostly cloudy with a chance of showers and thunderstorms. Lows in the upper 60s. Chance of rain 40%. Monday, partly sunny with a chance of showers and thunderstorms. Highs around 80. Chance of rain 50%. Monday night, partly cloudy. Lows in the lower 60s. Tuesday, mostly sunny. Highs around 80. Tuesday night, mostly clear. Lows in the lower 60s. Wednesday, mostly sunny. Highs in the lower 80s. Wednesday night, partly cloudy. Lows in the mid-60s. Thursday, partly sunny with a chance of showers and thunderstorms. Highs in the lower 80s. Chance of rain 40%. The 8 to 14 day outlook, from Friday, August 21st to Thursday, August 27th, calls for near normal temperatures and near normal precipitation. Normal high temperatures across central Pennsylvania during this period range from the mid-70s over the Allegheny Mountains to the low 80s across the lower Susquehanna Valley. Normal lows range from the low 50s over the Alleghenies to the low 60s across the lower Susquehanna Valley. Here are the 9 p.m. conditions in the Altoona area. In Altoona, it was mostly cloudy. The temperature was 69 degrees, the dew point 67, and the relative humidity 93%. The wind was calm. The pressure was 30.03 inches and rising. At State College, it was mostly cloudy. The temperature was 73 degrees, the dew point 68, and the relative humidity 83%. The wind was northwest at 7 miles an hour. The pressure was 30.00 inches and rising.

few other local conditions: Johnstown, mostly cloudy 70, Dubois, mostly cloudy 69, La Trobe, clear 73, Pittsburgh cloudy 74, Erie, mostly cloudy 73, Bradford cloudy 66. To the south and east, York, clear 74, Selins Grove cloudy 74, Harrisburg cloudy 76, Philadelphia mostly cloudy 84, Baltimore mostly cloudy 81, Washington DC mostly cloudy 81. Once again, in Altoona it was 69 degrees under mostly cloudy skies. And at State College it was 73 degrees under mostly cloudy skies. This is NOAA Weather Radio, All Hazards Station WNG 589. Serving South Central Pennsylvania, and originating from the National Weather Service Office in State College. Here are the 10 p.m. conditions in the Altoona area. In Altoona, it was mostly cloudy. The temperature was 68 degrees, the dew point 66, and the relative humidity 93%. The wind was southeast at 5 miles an hour. The pressure was 30.06 inches and rising. At State College, it was clear. The temperature was 73 degrees, the dew point 68, and the relative humidity 83%. The wind was west at 7 miles an hour. The pressure was 30.04 inches and rising. Now, a few other local conditions: Johnstown, mostly cloudy 68, Dubois, mostly cloudy 66, La Trobe, clear 72, Pittsburgh cloudy 72, Erie, mostly cloudy 71, Bradford mostly cloudy 63. To the south and east, York, partly cloudy 71, Selins Grove cloudy 72, Harrisburg mostly cloudy 79, Philadelphia mostly cloudy 84, Baltimore mostly cloudy 81, Washington DC mostly cloudy 80. Once again, in Altoona it was 68 degrees under mostly cloudy skies. And at State College it was 73 degrees under clear skies. 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Here's the hazardous weather outlook for the following counties: Bedford, Blair, Cambria, and Huntingdon. For today and tonight, no hazardous weather is expected at this time. And now the extended outlook for the period Friday through Wednesday. The probability for widespread hazardous weather is low. A quieter period of weather is in store for the next few days with lower precipitation chances statewide until Sunday. Lows tonight under a fair amount of mid and high level clouds will be in the 50s across the far north and mid to upper 60s across the southeast. Patchy fog will be across the area late. A cold front will still be near the southern tier counties of Pennsylvania on Friday, which could touch off a shower or storm. Most of the activity will be across the south. Highs will range from the upper 70s across the mountains to the mid-80s across the southeast. A welcome change to lower humidity with plenty of sunshine will kick off the weekend as high pressure builds east into the area. This is ahead of Sunday, which will see another round of showers and storms. Here is the latest National Weather Service forecast for Blair and Bedford counties, including the city of Altoona. Rest of tonight, mostly cloudy. Patchy fog between midnight and 4 a.m. Areas of fog after 4 a.m. Lows in the mid-60s. Northwest winds around 5 miles an hour. Friday, mostly cloudy. Areas of fog before 8 a.m. Patchy fog between 8 a.m. and 10 a.m. A slight chance of showers in the morning. A chance of showers and a slight chance of thunderstorms in the afternoon. Rainfall amounts less than a tenth of an inch. Highs around 80. Northeast winds around 5 miles an hour, becoming south in the afternoon. Chance of rain 50%. Friday night, mostly cloudy through 4 a.m., then becoming partly cloudy. A slight chance of showers and thunderstorms through midnight. A chance of showers after midnight. Rainfall amounts around a tenth of an inch. Lows in the lower 60s. North winds around 5 miles an hour. Chance of rain 50%. Saturday, mostly sunny. A slight chance of showers after 2 p.m. Rainfall amounts less than a tenth of an inch. Highs around 80. Northeast winds around 5 miles an hour, becoming southeast in the afternoon. Chance of rain 20%. Saturday night, partly cloudy before 8 p.m., then becoming mostly cloudy.
a slight chance of showers before 8 p.m., then a chance of showers and a slight chance of thunderstorms after 8 p.m. Rainfall amounts between a tenth and a quarter of an inch. Lows in the mid-60s. Southeast winds around 5 miles an hour. Chance of rain 50%. Here is the latest National Weather Service forecast for Cambria County, including the city of Johnstown. Rest of tonight, mostly cloudy. Patchy fog after midnight. Lows in the lower 60s. Northwest winds around 5 miles an hour, becoming east after midnight. Friday, mostly cloudy. Patchy fog before 10 a.m. A slight chance of showers in the afternoon. A slight chance of thunderstorms between 2 p.m. and 4 p.m. Rainfall amounts less than a tenth of an inch. Highs in the upper 70s. Southeast winds around 5 miles an hour, becoming southwest in the afternoon. Chance of rain 20%. Friday night, mostly cloudy through midnight, then becoming partly cloudy. A slight chance of showers before 8 p.m. A slight chance of showers after midnight. Rainfall amounts less than a tenth of an inch. Lows around 60. North winds around 5 miles an hour, becoming northeast after midnight. Chance of rain 20%. Saturday, mostly sunny. A slight chance of showers after 2 p.m. Rainfall amounts less than a tenth of an inch. Highs in the upper 70s. East winds around 5 miles an hour. Chance of rain 20%. Saturday night, partly cloudy before 8 p.m., then becoming mostly cloudy. A slight chance of showers before 8 p.m., then a chance of showers between 8 p.m. and 2 a.m. Showers likely and a slight chance of thunderstorms after 2 a.m. Rainfall amounts between a quarter and a half inch. Lows in the mid-60s. Southeast winds 5 to 10 miles an hour. Chance of rain 60%. And now the extended forecast for South Central Pennsylvania. Sunday, showers likely and a chance of thunderstorms. Highs in the lower 80s. Chance of rain 70%. Sunday night, mostly cloudy with a chance of showers and thunderstorms. Lows in the upper 60s. Chance of rain 40%. Monday, partly sunny with a chance of showers and thunderstorms. Highs around 80. Chance of rain 50%. Monday night, partly cloudy. Lows in the lower 60s. Tuesday, mostly sunny. Highs around 80. Tuesday night, mostly clear. Lows in the lower 60s. Wednesday, mostly sunny. Highs in the lower 80s. Wednesday night, partly cloudy. Lows in the mid-60s. Thursday, partly sunny with a chance of showers and thunderstorms. Highs in the lower 80s. Chance of rain 40%. The 8 to 14 day outlook, from Friday, August 21st to Thursday, August 27th, calls for near normal temperatures and near normal precipitation. Normal high temperatures across central Pennsylvania during this period range from the mid-70s over the Allegheny Mountains to the low 80s across the lower Susquehanna Valley. Normal lows range from the low 50s over the Alleghenies to the low 60s across the lower Susquehanna Valley. Here are the 10 p.m. conditions in the Altoona area. In Altoona, it was mostly cloudy. The temperature was 68 degrees, the dew point 66, and the relative humidity 93%. The wind was southeast at 5 miles an hour. The pressure was 30.06 inches and rising. At State College, it was clear. The temperature was 73 degrees, the dew point 68, and the relative humidity 83%. The wind was west at 7 miles an hour. The pressure was 30.04 inches and rising. Now, a few other local conditions: Johnstown, cloudy 68, DuBois, mostly cloudy 66, La Trobe, clear 72, Pittsburgh cloudy 72, Erie, mostly cloudy 71, Bradford mostly cloudy 63. To the south and east, York, partly cloudy 71, Selins Grove cloudy 72, Harrisburg mostly cloudy 79, Philadelphia mostly cloudy 84, Baltimore mostly cloudy 81, Washington D.C. mostly cloudy 80. Once again, in Altoona it was 68 degrees under mostly cloudy skies. And at State College it was 73 degrees under clear skies. This is NOAA Weather Radio, All Hazards Station WNG 589.
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Here's the hazardous weather outlook for the following counties: Bedford, Blair, Cambria, and Huntingdon. For today and tonight, no hazardous weather is expected at this time. And now the extended outlook for the period Friday through Wednesday. The probability for widespread hazardous weather is low. A quieter period of weather is in store for the next few days with lower precipitation chances statewide until Sunday. Lows tonight under a fair amount of mid and high level clouds will be in the 50s across the far north and mid to upper 60s across the southeast. Patchy fog will be across the area late. A cold front will still be near the southern tier counties of Pennsylvania on Friday, which could touch off a shower or storm. Most of the activity will be across the south. Highs will range from the upper 70s across the mountains to the mid 80s across the southeast. A welcome change to lower humidity with plenty of sunshine will kick off the weekend as high pressure builds east into the area. This is ahead of Sunday, which will see another round of showers and storms. Here is the latest National Weather Service forecast for Blair and Bedford counties, including the city of Altoona. Rest of tonight, mostly cloudy. Patchy fog between midnight and 4 a.m. Areas of fog after 4 a.m. Lows in the mid-60s. Northwest winds around 5 miles an hour. Friday, mostly cloudy. Areas of fog before 8 a.m. Patchy fog between 8 a.m. and 10 a.m. A slight chance of showers in the morning. A chance of showers and a slight chance of thunderstorms in the afternoon. Rainfall amounts less than a tenth of an inch. Highs around 80. Northeast winds around 5 miles an hour, becoming south in the afternoon. Chance of rain 50%. Friday night, mostly cloudy through 4 a.m., then becoming partly cloudy. A slight chance of showers and thunderstorms through midnight. A chance of showers after midnight. Rainfall amounts around a tenth of an inch. Lows in the lower 60s. North winds around 5 miles an hour. Chance of rain 50%. Saturday, mostly sunny. A slight chance of showers after 2 p.m. Rainfall amounts less than a tenth of an inch. Highs around 80. Northeast winds around 5 miles an hour, becoming southeast in the afternoon. Chance of rain 20%. Saturday night, partly cloudy before 8 p.m., then becoming mostly cloudy. A slight chance of showers before 8 p.m., then a chance of showers and a slight chance of thunderstorms after 8 p.m. Rainfall amounts between a tenth and a quarter of an inch. Lows in the mid-60s. Southeast winds around 5 miles an hour. Chance of rain 50%. Here is the latest National Weather Service forecast for Cambria County, including the city of Johnstown. Rest of tonight, mostly cloudy. Patchy fog after midnight. Lows in the lower 60s. Northwest winds around 5 miles an hour, becoming east after midnight. Friday, mostly cloudy. Patchy fog before 10 a.m. A slight chance of showers in the afternoon. A slight chance of thunderstorms between 2 p.m. and 4 p.m. Rainfall amounts less than a tenth of an inch. Highs in the upper 70s. Southeast winds around 5 miles an hour, becoming southwest in the afternoon. Chance of rain 20%. Friday night, mostly cloudy through midnight, then becoming partly cloudy. A slight chance of showers before 8 p.m. A slight chance of showers after midnight. Rainfall amounts less than a tenth of an inch. Lows around 60. North winds around 5 miles an hour, becoming northeast after midnight. Chance of rain 20%. Saturday, mostly sunny. A slight chance of showers after 2 p.m. Rainfall amounts less than a tenth of an inch. Highs in the upper 70s. East winds around 5 miles an hour. Chance of rain 20%. Saturday night, partly cloudy before 8 p.m., then becoming mostly cloudy. A slight chance of showers before 8 p.m., then a chance of showers between 8 p.m. and 2 a.m. Showers likely and a slight chance of thunderstorms after 2 a.m. Rainfall amounts between a quarter and a half inch. Lows in the mid-60s. Southeast winds 5 to 10 miles an hour. Chance of rain 60%. And now the extended forecast for South Central Pennsylvania.
Sunday, showers likely and a chance of thunderstorms. Highs in the lower 80s. Chance of rain 70%. Sunday night, mostly cloudy with a chance of showers and thunderstorms. Lows in the upper 60s. Chance of rain 40%. Monday, partly sunny with a chance of showers and thunderstorms. Highs around 80. Chance of rain 50%. Monday night, partly cloudy. Lows in the lower 60s. Tuesday, mostly sunny. Highs around 80. Tuesday night, mostly clear. Lows in the lower 60s. Wednesday, mostly sunny. Highs in the lower 80s. Wednesday night, partly cloudy. Lows in the mid-60s. Thursday, partly sunny with a chance of showers and thunderstorms. Highs in the lower 80s. Chance of rain 40%. The 8 to 14 day outlook, from Friday, August 21st to Thursday, August 27th, calls for near normal temperatures and near normal precipitation. Normal high temperatures across central Pennsylvania during this period range from the mid-70s over the Allegheny Mountains to the low 80s across the lower Susquehanna Valley. Normal lows range from the low 50s over the Alleghenies to the low 60s across the lower Susquehanna Valley. Here are the 10 p.m. conditions in the Altoona area. In Altoona, it was mostly cloudy. The temperature was 68 degrees, the dew point 66, and the relative humidity 93%. The wind was southeast at 5 miles an hour. The pressure was 30.06 inches and rising. At State College, it was clear. The temperature was 73 degrees, the dew point 68, and the relative humidity 83%. The wind was west at 7 miles an hour. The pressure was 30.04 inches and rising. Now, a few other local conditions: Johnstown, cloudy 68, Dubois, mostly cloudy 66, La Trobe, clear 72, Pittsburgh cloudy 72, Erie, mostly cloudy 71, Bradford mostly cloudy 63. To the south and east, York, partly cloudy 71, Selins Grove cloudy 72, Harrisburg mostly cloudy 79, Philadelphia mostly cloudy 84, Baltimore mostly cloudy 81, Washington D.C. mostly cloudy 80. Once again, in Altoona it was 68 degrees under mostly cloudy skies. And at State College it was 73 degrees under clear skies. 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Here's the hazardous weather outlook for the following counties: Bedford, Blair, Cambria, and Huntingdon. For today and tonight, no hazardous weather is expected at this time. And now the extended outlook for the period Friday through Wednesday. The probability for widespread hazardous weather is low. A quieter period of weather is in store for the next few days with lower precipitation chances statewide until Sunday. Lows tonight under a fair amount of mid and high level clouds will be in the 50s across the far north and mid to upper 60s across the southeast. Patchy fog will be across the area late. A cold front will still be near the southern tier counties of Pennsylvania on Friday, which could touch off a shower or storm. Most of the activity will be across the south. Highs will range from the upper 70s across the mountains to the mid-80s across the southeast. A welcome change to lower humidity with plenty of sunshine will kick off the weekend as high pressure builds east into the area. This is ahead of Sunday, which will see another round of showers and storms. Here is the latest National Weather Service forecast for Blair and Bedford counties, including the city of Altoona. Rest of tonight, mostly cloudy. Patchy fog between midnight and 4 a.m. Areas of fog after 4 a.m. Lows in the mid-60s. Northwest winds around 5 miles an hour. Friday, mostly cloudy. Areas of fog before 8 a.m. Patchy fog between 8 a.m. and 10 a.m. A slight chance of showers in the morning. A chance of showers and a slight chance of thunderstorms in the afternoon. Rainfall amounts less than a tenth of an inch. Highs around 80. Northeast winds around 5 miles an hour, becoming south in the afternoon. Chance of rain 50%. Friday night, mostly cloudy through 4 a.m., then becoming partly cloudy. A slight chance of showers and thunderstorms through midnight. A chance of showers after midnight.
rainfall amounts around a tenth of an inch. Lows in the lower 60s. North winds around 5 miles an hour. Chance of rain 50%. Saturday, mostly sunny. A slight chance of showers after 2 p.m. Rainfall amounts less than a tenth of an inch. Highs around 80. Northeast winds around 5 miles an hour, becoming southeast in the afternoon. Chance of rain 20%. Saturday night, partly cloudy before 8 p.m., then becoming mostly cloudy. A slight chance of showers before 8 p.m., then a chance of showers and a slight chance of thunderstorms after 8 p.m. Rainfall amounts between a tenth and a quarter of an inch. Lows in the mid-60s. Southeast winds around 5 miles an hour. Chance of rain 50%. Here is the latest National Weather Service forecast for Cambria County, including the city of Johnstown. Rest of tonight, mostly cloudy. Patchy fog after midnight. Lows in the lower 60s. Northwest winds around 5 miles an hour, becoming east after midnight. Friday, mostly cloudy. Patchy fog before 10 a.m. A slight chance of showers in the afternoon. A slight chance of thunderstorms between 2 p.m. and 4 p.m. Rainfall amounts less than a tenth of an inch. Highs in the upper 70s. Southeast winds around 5 miles an hour, becoming southwest in the afternoon. Chance of rain 20%. Friday night, mostly cloudy through midnight, then becoming partly cloudy. A slight chance of showers before 8 p.m. A slight chance of showers after midnight. Rainfall amounts less than a tenth of an inch. Lows around 60. North winds around 5 miles an hour, becoming northeast after midnight. Chance of rain 20%. Saturday, mostly sunny. A slight chance of showers after 2 p.m. Rainfall amounts less than a tenth of an inch. Highs in the upper 70s. East winds around 5 miles an hour. Chance of rain 20%. Saturday night, partly cloudy before 8 p.m., then becoming mostly cloudy. A slight chance of showers before 8 p.m., then a chance of showers between 8 p.m. and 2 a.m. Showers likely and a slight chance of thunderstorms after 2 a.m. Rainfall amounts between a quarter and a half inch. Lows in the mid-60s. Southeast winds 5 to 10 miles an hour. Chance of rain 60%. And now the extended forecast for South Central Pennsylvania. Sunday, showers likely and a chance of thunderstorms. Highs in the lower 80s. Chance of rain 70%. Sunday night, mostly cloudy with a chance of showers and thunderstorms. Lows in the upper 60s. Chance of rain 40%. Monday, partly sunny with a chance of showers and thunderstorms. Highs around 80. Chance of rain 50%. Monday night, partly cloudy. Lows in the lower 60s. Tuesday, mostly sunny. Highs around 80. Tuesday night, mostly clear. Lows in the lower 60s. Wednesday, mostly sunny. Highs in the lower 80s. Wednesday night, partly cloudy. Lows in the mid-60s. Thursday, partly sunny with a chance of showers and thunderstorms. Highs in the lower 80s. Chance of rain 40%. 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Broadcasts originate from the National Weather Service in State College and are transmitted from the tower facilities provided by the Blair County Emergency Management Agency in Frankstown on a frequency of 162.425 MHz. We are located at Innovation Park in State College. 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Properly set weather radios with the alarm device will alert you when severe weather warnings or watches are issued. Programming on this station will be temporarily changed during severe weather to bring you the latest information. Warnings and safety information from the National Weather Service may someday save your life or protect your property. The 8 to 14 day outlook from Friday, August 21st to Thursday, August 27th calls for near normal temperatures and near normal precipitation. Normal high temperatures across central Pennsylvania during this period range from the mid-70s over the Allegheny Mountains to the low 80s across the lower Susquehanna Valley. Normal lows range from the low 50s over the Alleghenies to the low 60s across the lower Susquehanna Valley.
Here are the 10 p.m. conditions in the Altoona area. In Altoona, it was mostly cloudy. The temperature was 68 degrees, the dew point 66, and the relative humidity 93%. The wind was southeast at 5 miles an hour. The pressure was 30.06 inches and rising. At State College, it was clear. The temperature was 73 degrees, the dew point 68, and the relative humidity 83%. The wind was west at 7 miles an hour. The pressure was 30.04 inches and rising. Now, a few other local conditions: Johnstown, cloudy 68, Dubois, mostly cloudy 66, La Trobe, clear 72, Pittsburgh cloudy 72, Erie, mostly cloudy 71, Bradford mostly cloudy 63. To the south and east, York, partly cloudy 71, Selins Grove cloudy 72, Harrisburg mostly cloudy 79, Philadelphia mostly cloudy 84, Baltimore mostly cloudy 81, Washington D.C. mostly cloudy 80. Once again, in Altoona it was 68 degrees under mostly cloudy skies. And at State College it was 73 degrees under clear skies. 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Here's the hazardous weather outlook for the following counties: Bedford, Blair, Cambria, and Huntingdon. For today and tonight, no hazardous weather is expected at this time. And now the extended outlook for the period Friday through Wednesday. The probability for widespread hazardous weather is low. A quieter period of weather is in store for the next few days with lower precipitation chances statewide until Sunday. Lows tonight under a fair amount of mid and high level clouds will be in the 50s across the far north and mid to upper 60s across the southeast. Patchy fog will be across the area late. A cold front will still be near the southern tier counties of Pennsylvania on Friday, which could touch off a shower or storm. Most of the activity will be across the south. Highs will range from the upper 70s across the mountains to the mid 80s across the southeast. A welcome change to lower humidity with plenty of sunshine will kick off the weekend as high pressure builds east into the area. This is ahead of Sunday, which will see another round of showers and storms. Here is the latest National Weather Service forecast for Blair and Bedford counties, including the city of Altoona. Rest of tonight, mostly cloudy. Patchy fog between midnight and 4 a.m. Areas of fog after 4 a.m. Lows in the mid-60s. Northwest winds around 5 miles an hour. Friday, mostly cloudy. Areas of fog before 8 a.m. Patchy fog between 8 a.m. and 10 a.m. A slight chance of showers in the morning. A chance of showers and a slight chance of thunderstorms in the afternoon. Rainfall amounts less than a tenth of an inch. Highs around 80. Northeast winds around 5 miles an hour, becoming south in the afternoon. Chance of rain 50%. Friday night, mostly cloudy through 4 a.m., then becoming partly cloudy. A slight chance of showers and thunderstorms through midnight. A chance of showers after midnight. Rainfall amounts around a tenth of an inch. Lows in the lower 60s. North winds around 5 miles an hour. Chance of rain 50%. Saturday, mostly sunny. A slight chance of showers after 2 p.m. Rainfall amounts less than a tenth of an inch. Highs around 80. Northeast winds around 5 miles an hour, becoming southeast in the afternoon. Chance of rain 20%. Saturday night, partly cloudy before 8 p.m., then becoming mostly cloudy. A slight chance of showers before 8 p.m., then a chance of showers and a slight chance of thunderstorms after 8 p.m. Rainfall amounts between a tenth and a quarter of an inch. Lows in the mid-60s. Southeast winds around 5 miles an hour. Chance of rain 50%. Here is the latest National Weather Service forecast for Cambria County, including the city of Johnstown. Rest of tonight, mostly cloudy. Patchy fog after midnight. Lows in the lower 60s. Northwest winds around 5 miles an hour, becoming east after midnight. Friday, mostly cloudy. Patchy fog before 10 a.m. A slight chance of showers in the afternoon. A slight chance of thunderstorms between 2 p.m. and 4 p.m. Rainfall amounts less than a tenth of an inch.
highs in the upper 70s. Southeast winds around 5 miles an hour, becoming southwest in the afternoon. Chance of rain 20%. Friday night, mostly cloudy through midnight, then becoming partly cloudy. A slight chance of showers before 8 p.m. A slight chance of showers after midnight. Rainfall amounts less than a tenth of an inch. Lows around 60. North winds around 5 miles an hour, becoming northeast after midnight. Chance of rain 20%. Saturday, mostly sunny. A slight chance of showers after 2 p.m. Rainfall amounts less than a tenth of an inch. Highs in the upper 70s. East winds around 5 miles an hour. Chance of rain 20%. Saturday night, partly cloudy before 8 p.m., then becoming mostly cloudy. A slight chance of showers before 8 p.m., then a chance of showers between 8 p.m. and 2 a.m. Showers likely and a slight chance of thunderstorms after 2 a.m. Rainfall amounts between a quarter and a half inch. Lows in the mid-60s. Southeast winds 5 to 10 miles an hour. Chance of rain 60%. And now the extended forecast for South Central Pennsylvania. Sunday, showers likely and a chance of thunderstorms. Highs in the lower 80s. Chance of rain 70%. Sunday night, mostly cloudy with a chance of showers and thunderstorms. Lows in the upper 60s. Chance of rain 40%. Monday, partly sunny with a chance of showers and thunderstorms. Highs around 80. Chance of rain 50%. Monday night, partly cloudy. Lows in the lower 60s. Tuesday, mostly sunny. Highs around 80. Tuesday night, mostly clear. Lows in the lower 60s. Wednesday, mostly sunny. Highs in the lower 80s. Wednesday night, partly cloudy. Lows in the mid-60s. Thursday, partly sunny with a chance of showers and thunderstorms. Highs in the lower 80s. Chance of rain 40%. Here is the latest National Weather Service forecast for Blair and Bedford counties, including the city of Altoona. Rest of tonight, mostly cloudy. Patchy fog between midnight and 4 a.m. Areas of fog after 4 a.m. Lows in the mid-60s. Northwest winds around 5 miles an hour. Friday, mostly cloudy. Areas of fog before 8 a.m. Patchy fog between 8 a.m. and 10 a.m. A slight chance of showers in the morning. A chance of showers and a slight chance of thunderstorms in the afternoon. Rainfall amounts less than a tenth of an inch. Highs around 80. Northeast winds around 5 miles an hour, becoming south in the afternoon. Chance of rain 50%. Friday night, mostly cloudy through 4 a.m., then becoming partly cloudy. A slight chance of showers and thunderstorms through midnight. A chance of showers after midnight. Rainfall amounts around a tenth of an inch. Lows in the lower 60s. North winds around 5 miles an hour. Chance of rain 50%. Saturday, mostly sunny. A slight chance of showers after 2 p.m. Rainfall amounts less than a tenth of an inch. Highs around 80. Northeast winds around 5 miles an hour, becoming southeast in the afternoon. Chance of rain 20%. Saturday night, partly cloudy before 8 p.m., then becoming mostly cloudy. A slight chance of showers before 8 p.m., then a chance of showers and a slight chance of thunderstorms after 8 p.m. Rainfall amounts between a tenth and a quarter of an inch. Lows in the mid-60s. Southeast winds around 5 miles an hour. Chance of rain 50%. Here is the latest National Weather Service forecast for Cambria County, including the city of Johnstown. Rest of tonight, mostly cloudy. Patchy fog after midnight. Lows in the lower 60s. Northwest winds around 5 miles an hour, becoming east after midnight. Friday, mostly cloudy. Patchy fog before 10 a.m. A slight chance of showers in the afternoon. A slight chance of thunderstorms between 2 p.m. and 4 p.m. Rainfall amounts less than a tenth of an inch. Highs in the upper 70s. Southeast winds around 5 miles an hour, becoming southwest in the afternoon. Chance of rain 20%. Friday night, mostly cloudy through midnight, then becoming partly cloudy.
A slight chance of showers before 8 p.m. A slight chance of showers after midnight. Rainfall amounts less than a tenth of an inch. Lows around 60. North winds around 5 miles an hour, becoming northeast after midnight. Chance of rain 20%. Saturday, mostly sunny. A slight chance of showers after 2 p.m. Rainfall amounts less than a tenth of an inch. Highs in the upper 70s. East winds around 5 miles an hour. Chance of rain 20%. Saturday night, partly cloudy before 8 p.m., then becoming mostly cloudy. A slight chance of showers before 8 p.m., then a chance of showers between 8 p.m. and 2 a.m. Showers likely and a slight chance of thunderstorms after 2 a.m. Rainfall amounts between a quarter and a half inch. Lows in the mid-60s. Southeast winds 5 to 10 miles an hour. Chance of rain 60%. And now the extended forecast for South Central Pennsylvania. Sunday, showers likely and a chance of thunderstorms. Highs in the lower 80s. Chance of rain 70%. Sunday night, mostly cloudy with a chance of showers and thunderstorms. Lows in the upper 60s. Chance of rain 40%. Monday, partly sunny with a chance of showers and thunderstorms. Highs around 80. Chance of rain 50%. Monday night, partly cloudy. Lows in the lower 60s. Tuesday, mostly sunny. Highs around 80. Tuesday night, mostly clear. Lows in the lower 60s. Wednesday, mostly sunny. Highs in the lower 80s. Wednesday night, partly cloudy. Lows in the mid-60s. Thursday, partly sunny with a chance of showers and thunderstorms. Highs in the lower 80s. Chance of rain 40%. The 8 to 14 day outlook, from Friday, August 21st to Thursday, August 27th, calls for near normal temperatures and near normal precipitation. Normal high temperatures across central Pennsylvania during this period range from the mid-70s over the Allegheny Mountains to the low 80s across the lower Susquehanna Valley. Normal lows range from the low 50s over the Alleghenies to the low 60s across the lower Susquehanna Valley. Here are the 10 p.m. conditions in the Altoona area. In Altoona, it was mostly cloudy. The temperature was 68 degrees, the dew point 66, and the relative humidity 93%. The wind was southeast at 5 miles an hour. The pressure was 30.06 inches and rising. At State College, it was clear. The temperature was 73 degrees, the dew point 68, and the relative humidity 83%. The wind was west at 7 miles an hour. The pressure was 30.04 inches and rising. Now, a few other local conditions: Johnstown, cloudy 68, DuBois, mostly cloudy 66, La Trobe, clear 72, Pittsburgh, cloudy 72, Erie, mostly cloudy 71, Bradford, mostly cloudy 63. To the south and east, York, partly cloudy 71, Selins Grove, cloudy 72, Harrisburg, mostly cloudy 79, Philadelphia, mostly cloudy 84, Baltimore, mostly cloudy 81, Washington, D.C., mostly cloudy 80. Once again, in Altoona, it was 68 degrees under mostly cloudy skies. And at State College, it was 73 degrees under clear skies. 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Here's the hazardous weather outlook for the following counties: Bedford, Blair, Cambria, and Huntingdon. For today and tonight, no hazardous weather is expected at this time. And now the extended outlook for the period Friday through Wednesday. The probability for widespread hazardous weather is low. A quieter period of weather is in store for the next few days with lower precipitation chances statewide until Sunday. Lows tonight under a fair amount of mid and high level clouds will be in the 50s across the far north and mid to upper 60s across the southeast. Patchy fog will be across the area late. A cold front will still be near the southern tier counties of Pennsylvania on Friday, which could touch off a shower or storm. Most of the activity will be across the south. Highs will range from the upper 70s across the mountains to the mid-80s across the southeast. A welcome change to lower humidity with plenty of sunshine will kick off the weekend as high pressure builds east into the area.
This is ahead of Sunday, which will see another round of showers and storms. Here is the latest National Weather Service forecast for Blair and Bedford counties, including the city of Altoona. Rest of tonight, mostly cloudy. Patchy fog between midnight and 4 a.m. Areas of fog after 4 a.m. Lows in the mid-60s. Northwest winds around 5 miles an hour. Friday, mostly cloudy. Areas of fog before 8 a.m. Patchy fog between 8 a.m. and 10 a.m. A slight chance of showers in the morning. A chance of showers and a slight chance of thunderstorms in the afternoon. Rainfall amounts less than a tenth of an inch. Highs around 80. Northeast winds around 5 miles an hour, becoming south in the afternoon. Chance of rain 50%. Friday night, mostly cloudy through 4 a.m., then becoming partly cloudy. A slight chance of showers and thunderstorms through midnight. A chance of showers after midnight. Rainfall amounts around a tenth of an inch. Lows in the lower 60s. North winds around 5 miles an hour. Chance of rain 50%. Saturday, mostly sunny. A slight chance of showers after 2 p.m. Rainfall amounts less than a tenth of an inch. Highs around 80. Northeast winds around 5 miles an hour, becoming southeast in the afternoon. Chance of rain 20%. Saturday night, partly cloudy before 8 p.m., then becoming mostly cloudy. A slight chance of showers before 8 p.m., then a chance of showers and a slight chance of thunderstorms after 8 p.m. Rainfall amounts between a tenth and a quarter of an inch. Lows in the mid-60s. Southeast winds around 5 miles an hour. Chance of rain 50%. Here is the latest National Weather Service forecast for Cambria County, including the city of Johnstown. Rest of tonight, mostly cloudy. Patchy fog after midnight. Lows in the lower 60s. Northwest winds around 5 miles an hour, becoming east after midnight. Friday, mostly cloudy. Patchy fog before 10 a.m. A slight chance of showers in the afternoon. A slight chance of thunderstorms between 2 p.m. and 4 p.m. Rainfall amounts less than a tenth of an inch. Highs in the upper 70s. Southeast winds around 5 miles an hour, becoming southwest in the afternoon. Chance of rain 20%. Friday night, mostly cloudy through midnight, then becoming partly cloudy. A slight chance of showers before 8 p.m. A slight chance of showers after midnight. Rainfall amounts less than a tenth of an inch. Lows around 60. North winds around 5 miles an hour, becoming northeast after midnight. Chance of rain 20%. Saturday, mostly sunny. A slight chance of showers after 2 p.m. Rainfall amounts less than a tenth of an inch. Highs in the upper 70s. East winds around 5 miles an hour. Chance of rain 20%. Saturday night, partly cloudy before 8 p.m., then becoming mostly cloudy. A slight chance of showers before 8 p.m., then a chance of showers between 8 p.m. and 2 a.m. Showers likely and a slight chance of thunderstorms after 2 a.m. Rainfall amounts between a quarter and a half inch. Lows in the mid-60s. Southeast winds 5 to 10 miles an hour. Chance of rain 60%. And now the extended forecast for South Central Pennsylvania. Sunday, showers likely and a chance of thunderstorms. Highs in the lower 80s. Chance of rain 70%. Sunday night, mostly cloudy with a chance of showers and thunderstorms. Lows in the upper 60s. Chance of rain 40%. Monday, partly sunny with a chance of showers and thunderstorms. Highs around 80. Chance of rain 50%. Monday night, partly cloudy. Lows in the lower 60s. Tuesday, mostly sunny. Highs around 80. Tuesday night, mostly clear. Lows in the lower 60s. Wednesday, mostly sunny. Highs in the lower 80s. Wednesday night, partly cloudy. Lows in the mid-60s. Thursday, partly sunny with a chance of showers and thunderstorms. Highs in the lower 80s. Chance of rain 40%. The 8 to 14 day outlook, from Friday, August 21st to Thursday, August 27th, calls for near normal temperatures and near normal precipitation.
Normal high temperatures across central Pennsylvania during this period range from the mid-70s over the Allegheny Mountains to the low 80s across the lower Susquehanna Valley. Normal lows range from the low 50s over the Alleghenies to the low 60s across the lower Susquehanna Valley. Here are the 10 p.m. conditions in the Altoona area. In Altoona, it was mostly cloudy. The temperature was 68 degrees, the dew point 66, and the relative humidity 93%. The wind was southeast at 5 miles an hour. The pressure was 30.06 inches and rising. At State College, it was clear. The temperature was 73 degrees, the dew point 68, and the relative humidity 83%. The wind was west at 7 miles an hour. The pressure was 30.04 inches and rising. Now, a few other local conditions: Johnstown, cloudy 68, DuBois, mostly cloudy 66, La Trobe, clear 72, Pittsburgh cloudy 72, Erie, mostly cloudy 71, Bradford mostly cloudy 63. To the south and east, York, partly cloudy 71, Selins Grove cloudy 72, Harrisburg mostly cloudy 79, Philadelphia mostly cloudy 84, Baltimore mostly cloudy 81, Washington D.C. mostly cloudy 80. Once again, in Altoona it was 68 degrees under mostly cloudy skies. And at State College it was 73 degrees under clear skies. 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Here's the hazardous weather outlook for the following counties: Bedford, Blair, Cambria, and Huntingdon. For today and tonight, no hazardous weather is expected at this time. And now the extended outlook for the period Friday through Wednesday. The probability for widespread hazardous weather is low. A quieter period of weather is in store for the next few days with lower precipitation chances statewide until Sunday. Lows tonight under a fair amount of mid and high level clouds will be in the 50s across the far north and mid to upper 60s across the southeast. Patchy fog will be across the area late. A cold front will still be near the southern tier counties of Pennsylvania on Friday, which could touch off a shower or storm. Most of the activity will be across the south. Highs will range from the upper 70s across the mountains to the mid-80s across the southeast. A welcome change to lower humidity with plenty of sunshine will kick off the weekend as high pressure builds east into the area. This is ahead of Sunday, which will see another round of showers and storms. Here is the latest National Weather Service forecast for Blair and Bedford counties, including the city of Altoona. Rest of tonight, mostly cloudy. Patchy fog between midnight and 4 a.m. Areas of fog after 4 a.m. Lows in the mid-60s. Northwest winds around 5 miles an hour. Friday, mostly cloudy. Areas of fog before 8 a.m. Patchy fog between 8 a.m. and 10 a.m. A slight chance of showers in the morning. A chance of showers and a slight chance of thunderstorms in the afternoon. Rainfall amounts less than a tenth of an inch. Highs around 80. Northeast winds around 5 miles an hour, becoming south in the afternoon. Chance of rain 50%. Friday night, mostly cloudy through 4 a.m., then becoming partly cloudy. A slight chance of showers and thunderstorms through midnight. A chance of showers after midnight. Rainfall amounts around a tenth of an inch. Lows in the lower 60s. North winds around 5 miles an hour. Chance of rain 50%. Saturday, mostly sunny. A slight chance of showers after 2 p.m. Rainfall amounts less than a tenth of an inch. Highs around 80. Northeast winds around 5 miles an hour, becoming southeast in the afternoon. Chance of rain 20%. Saturday night, partly cloudy before 8 p.m., then becoming mostly cloudy. A slight chance of showers before 8 p.m., then a chance of showers and a slight chance of thunderstorms after 8 p.m. Rainfall amounts between a tenth and a quarter of an inch. Lows in the mid-60s. Southeast winds around 5 miles an hour. Chance of rain 50%. Here is the latest National Weather Service forecast for Cambria County, including the city of Johnstown. Rest of tonight, mostly cloudy. Patchy fog after midnight. Lows in the lower 60s.
Northwest winds around 5 miles an hour, becoming east after midnight. Friday, mostly cloudy. Patchy fog before 10 a.m. A slight chance of showers in the afternoon. A slight chance of thunderstorms between 2 p.m. and 4 p.m. Rainfall amounts less than a tenth of an inch. Highs in the upper 70s. Southeast winds around 5 miles an hour, becoming southwest in the afternoon. Chance of rain 20%. Friday night, mostly cloudy through midnight, then becoming partly cloudy. A slight chance of showers before 8 p.m. A slight chance of showers after midnight. Rainfall amounts less than a tenth of an inch. Lows around 60. North winds around 5 miles an hour, becoming northeast after midnight. Chance of rain 20%. Saturday, mostly sunny. A slight chance of showers after 2 p.m. Rainfall amounts less than a tenth of an inch. Highs in the upper 70s. East winds around 5 miles an hour. Chance of rain 20%. Saturday night, partly cloudy before 8 p.m., then becoming mostly cloudy. A slight chance of showers before 8 p.m., then a chance of showers between 8 p.m. and 2 a.m. Showers likely and a slight chance of thunderstorms after 2 a.m. Rainfall amounts between a quarter and a half inch. Lows in the mid-60s. Southeast winds 5 to 10 miles an hour. Chance of rain 60%. And now the extended forecast for South Central Pennsylvania. Sunday, showers likely and a chance of thunderstorms. Highs in the lower 80s. Chance of rain 70%. Sunday night, mostly cloudy with a chance of showers and thunderstorms. Lows in the upper 60s. Chance of rain 40%. Monday, partly sunny with a chance of showers and thunderstorms. Highs around 80. Chance of rain 50%. Monday night, partly cloudy. Lows in the lower 60s. Tuesday, mostly sunny. Highs around 80. Tuesday night, mostly clear. Lows in the lower 60s. Wednesday, mostly sunny. Highs in the lower 80s. Wednesday night, partly cloudy. Lows in the mid-60s. Thursday, partly sunny with a chance of showers and thunderstorms. Highs in the lower 80s. Chance of rain 40%. The 8 to 14 day outlook, from Friday, August 21st to Thursday, August 27th, calls for near normal temperatures and near normal precipitation. Normal high temperatures across central Pennsylvania during this period range from the mid-70s over the Allegheny Mountains to the low 80s across the lower Susquehanna Valley. Normal lows range from the low 50s over the Alleghenies to the low 60s across the lower Susquehanna Valley. Here are the 10 p.m. conditions in the Altoona area. In Altoona, it was mostly cloudy. The temperature was 68 degrees, the dew point 66, and the relative humidity 93%. The wind was southeast at 5 miles an hour. The pressure was 30.06 inches and rising. At State College, it was clear. The temperature was 73 degrees, the dew point 68, and the relative humidity 83%. The wind was west at 7 miles an hour. The pressure was 30.04 inches and rising. Now, a few other local conditions: Johnstown, cloudy 68, DuBois, mostly cloudy 66, Latrobe, clear 72, Pittsburgh cloudy 72, Erie, mostly cloudy 71, Bradford mostly cloudy 63. To the south and east, York, partly cloudy 71, Selins Grove cloudy 72, Harrisburg mostly cloudy 79, Philadelphia mostly cloudy 84, Baltimore mostly cloudy 81, Washington D.C. mostly cloudy 80. Once again, in Altoona it was 68 degrees under mostly cloudy skies. And at State College it was 73 degrees under clear skies. 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Here's the hazardous weather outlook for the following counties: Bedford, Blair, Cambria, and Huntingdon. For today and tonight, no hazardous weather is expected at this time. And now the extended outlook for the period Friday through Wednesday. The probability for widespread hazardous weather is low.
A quieter period of weather is in store for the next few days with lower precipitation chances statewide until Sunday. Lows tonight under a fair amount of

cloudy. Patchy fog between midnight and 4 a.m. Areas of fog after 4 a.m. Lows in the mid-60s. Northwest winds around 5 miles an hour. Friday, mostly cloudy. Areas of fog before 8 a.m. Patchy fog between 8 a.m. and 10 a.m. A slight chance of showers in the morning. A chance of showers and a slight chance of thunderstorms in the afternoon. Rainfall amounts less than a tenth of an inch. Highs around 80. Northeast winds around 5 miles an hour, becoming south in the afternoon. Chance of rain 50%. Friday night, mostly cloudy through 4 a.m., then becoming partly cloudy. A slight chance of showers and thunderstorms through midnight. A chance of showers after midnight. Rainfall amounts around a tenth of an inch. Lows in the lower 60s. North winds around 5 miles an hour. Chance of rain 50%. Saturday, mostly sunny. A slight chance of showers after 2 p.m. Rainfall amounts less than a tenth of an inch. Highs around 80. Northeast winds around 5 miles an hour, becoming southeast in the afternoon. Chance of rain 20%. Saturday night, partly cloudy before 8 p.m., then becoming mostly cloudy. A slight chance of showers before 8 p.m., then a chance of showers and a slight chance of thunderstorms after 8 p.m. Rainfall amounts between a tenth and a quarter of an inch. Lows in the mid-60s. Southeast winds around 5 miles an hour. Chance of rain 50%. Here is the latest National Weather Service forecast for Cambria County, including the city of Johnstown. Rest of tonight, mostly cloudy. Patchy fog after midnight. Lows in the lower 60s. Northwest winds around 5 miles an hour, becoming east after midnight. Friday, mostly cloudy. Patchy fog before 10 a.m. A slight chance of showers in the afternoon. A slight chance of thunderstorms between 2 p.m. and 4 p.m. Rainfall amounts less than a tenth of an inch. Highs in the upper 70s. Southeast winds around 5 miles an hour, becoming southwest in the afternoon. Chance of rain 20%. Friday night, mostly cloudy through midnight, then becoming partly cloudy. A slight chance of showers before 8 p.m. A slight chance of showers after midnight. Rainfall amounts less than a tenth of an inch. Lows around 60. North winds around 5 miles an hour, becoming northeast after midnight. Chance of rain 20%. Saturday, mostly sunny. A slight chance of showers after 2 p.m. Rainfall amounts less than a tenth of an inch. Highs in the upper 70s. East winds around 5 miles an hour. Chance of rain 20%. Saturday night, partly cloudy before 8 p.m., then becoming mostly cloudy. A slight chance of showers before 8 p.m., then a chance of showers between 8 p.m. and 2 a.m. Showers likely and a slight chance of thunderstorms after 2 a.m. Rainfall amounts between a quarter and a half inch. Lows in the mid-60s. Southeast winds 5 to 10 miles an hour. Chance of rain 60%. And now the extended forecast for South Central Pennsylvania. Sunday, showers likely and a chance of thunderstorms. Highs in the lower 80s. Chance of rain 70%. Sunday night, mostly cloudy with a chance of showers and thunderstorms. Lows in the upper 60s. Chance of rain 40%. Monday, partly sunny with a chance of showers and thunderstorms. Highs around 80. Chance of rain 50%. Monday night, partly cloudy. Lows in the lower 60s. Tuesday, mostly sunny. Highs around 80. Tuesday night, mostly clear. Lows in the lower 60s. Wednesday, mostly sunny. Highs in the lower 80s. Wednesday night, partly cloudy. Lows in the mid-60s. Thursday, partly sunny with a chance of showers and thunderstorms. Highs in the lower 80s. Chance of rain 40%. The 8 to 14 day outlook, from Friday, August 21st to Thursday, August 27th, calls for near normal temperatures and near normal precipitation. Normal high temperatures across central Pennsylvania during this period range from the mid-70s over the Allegheny Mountains to the low 80s across the lower Susquehanna Valley. Normal lows range from the low 50s over the Alleghenies to the low 60s across

4-8 p.m., then becoming mostly cloudy. A slight chance of showers before 8 p.m., then a chance of showers and a slight chance of thunderstorms after 8 p.m. Rainfall amounts between a tenth and a quarter of an inch. Lows in the mid-60s. Southeast winds around 5 miles an hour. Chance of rain 50%. Here is the latest National Weather Service forecast for Cambria County, including the city of Johnstown. Rest of tonight, mostly cloudy. Patchy fog after midnight. Lows in the lower 60s. Northwest winds around 5 miles an hour, becoming east after midnight. Friday, mostly cloudy. Patchy fog before 10 a.m. A slight chance of showers in the afternoon. A slight chance of thunderstorms between 2 p.m. and 4 p.m. Rainfall amounts less than a tenth of an inch. Highs in the upper 70s. Southeast winds around 5 miles an hour, becoming southwest in the afternoon. Chance of rain 20%. Friday night, mostly cloudy through midnight, then becoming partly cloudy. A slight chance of showers before 8 p.m. A slight chance of showers after midnight. Rainfall amounts less than a tenth of an inch. Lows around 60. North winds around 5 miles an hour, becoming northeast after midnight. Chance of rain 20%. Saturday, mostly sunny. A slight chance of showers after 2 p.m. Rainfall amounts less than a tenth of an inch. Highs in the upper 70s. East winds around 5 miles an hour. Chance of rain 20%. Saturday night, partly cloudy before 8 p.m., then becoming mostly cloudy. A slight chance of showers before 8 p.m., then a chance of showers between 8 p.m. and 2 a.m. Showers likely and a slight chance of thunderstorms after 2 a.m. Rainfall amounts between a quarter and a half inch. Lows in the mid-60s. Southeast winds 5 to 10 miles an hour. Chance of rain 60%. And now the extended forecast for South Central Pennsylvania. Sunday, showers likely and a chance of thunderstorms. Highs in the lower 80s. Chance of rain 70%. Sunday night, mostly cloudy with a chance of showers and thunderstorms. Lows in the upper 60s. Chance of rain 40%. Monday, partly sunny with a chance of showers and thunderstorms. Highs around 80. Chance of rain 50%. Monday night, partly cloudy. Lows in the lower 60s. Tuesday, mostly sunny. Highs around 80. Tuesday night, mostly clear. Lows in the lower 60s. Wednesday, mostly sunny. Highs in the lower 80s. Wednesday night, partly cloudy. Lows in the mid-60s. Thursday, partly sunny with a chance of showers and thunderstorms. Highs in the lower 80s. Chance of rain 40%. The 8 to 14 day outlook, from Friday, August 21st to Thursday, August 27th, calls for near normal temperatures and near normal precipitation. Normal high temperatures across central Pennsylvania during this period range from the mid-70s over the Allegheny Mountains to the low 80s across the lower Susquehanna Valley. Normal lows range from the low 50s over the Alleghenies to the low 60s across the lower Susquehanna Valley.

Mostly cloudy 70, Bradford partly cloudy 61. To the south and east, the report from York was not available. Selins Grove mostly cloudy 70, Harrisburg mostly cloudy 77, Philadelphia mostly cloudy 82, Baltimore mostly cloudy 79, Washington DC partly cloudy 77. Once again, in Altoona it was 68 degrees under cloudy skies. And at State College it was 70 degrees under mostly cloudy skies. 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Here's the hazardous weather outlook for the following counties: Bedford, Blair, Cambria, and Huntingdon. For today and tonight, no hazardous weather is expected at this time. And now the extended outlook for the period Friday through Wednesday. The probability for widespread hazardous weather is low. A quieter period of weather is in store for the next few days with lower precipitation chances statewide until Sunday. Lows tonight under a fair amount of mid and high level clouds will be in the 50s across the far north and mid to upper 60s across the southeast. Patchy fog will be across the area late. A cold front will still be near the southern tier counties of Pennsylvania on Friday, which could touch off a shower or storm. Most of the activity will be across the south. Highs will range from the upper 70s across the mountains to the mid-80s across the southeast. A welcome change to lower humidity with plenty of sunshine will kick off the weekend as high pressure builds east into the area. This is ahead of Sunday, which will see another round of showers and storms. Here is the latest National Weather Service forecast for Blair and Bedford counties, including the city of Altoona. Rest of tonight, mostly cloudy. Patchy fog between midnight and 4 a.m. Areas of fog after 4 a.m. Lows in the mid-60s. Northwest winds around 5 miles an hour. Friday, mostly cloudy. Areas of fog before 8 a.m. Patchy fog between 8 a.m. and 10 a.m. A slight chance of showers in the morning. A chance of showers and a slight chance of thunderstorms in the afternoon. Rainfall amounts less than a tenth of an inch. Highs around 80. Northeast winds around 5 miles an hour, becoming south in the afternoon. Chance of rain 50%. Friday night, mostly cloudy through 4 a.m., then becoming partly cloudy. A slight chance of showers and thunderstorms through midnight. A chance of showers after midnight. Rainfall amounts around a tenth of an inch. Lows in the lower 60s. North winds around 5 miles an hour. Chance of rain 50%. Saturday, mostly sunny. A slight chance of showers after 2 p.m. Rainfall amounts less than a tenth of an inch. Highs around 80. Northeast winds around 5 miles an hour, becoming southeast in the afternoon. Chance of rain 20%. Saturday night, partly cloudy before 8 p.m., then becoming mostly cloudy. A slight chance of showers before 8 p.m., then a chance of showers and a slight chance of thunderstorms after 8 p.m. Rainfall amounts between a tenth and a quarter of an inch. Lows in the mid-60s. Southeast winds around 5 miles an hour. Chance of rain 50%. Here is the latest National Weather Service forecast for Cambria County, including the city of Johnstown. Rest of tonight, mostly cloudy. Patchy fog after midnight. Lows in the lower 60s. Northwest winds around 5 miles an hour, becoming east after midnight. Friday, mostly cloudy. Patchy fog before 10 a.m. A slight chance of showers in the afternoon. A slight chance of thunderstorms between 2 p.m. and 4 p.m. Rainfall amounts less than a tenth of an inch. Highs in the upper 70s. Southeast winds around 5 miles an hour, becoming southwest in the afternoon. Chance of rain 20%. Friday night, mostly cloudy through midnight, then becoming partly cloudy. A slight chance of showers before 8 p.m. A slight chance of showers after midnight. Rainfall amounts less than a tenth of an inch. Lows around 60. North winds around 5 miles an hour, becoming northeast after midnight. Chance of rain 20%. Saturday, mostly sunny. A slight chance of showers after 2 p.m. Rainfall amounts less than a tenth of an inch. Highs in the upper 70s. East winds around 5 miles an hour.

chance of rain 20%. Saturday night, partly cloudy before 8 p.m., then becoming mostly cloudy. A slight chance of showers before 8 p.m., then a chance of showers between 8 p.m. and 2 a.m. Showers likely and a slight chance of thunderstorms after 2 a.m. Rainfall amounts between a quarter and a half inch. Lows in the mid-60s. Southeast winds 5 to 10 miles an hour. Chance of rain 60%. And now the extended forecast for South Central Pennsylvania. Sunday, showers likely and a chance of thunderstorms. Highs in the lower 80s. Chance of rain 70%. Sunday night, mostly cloudy with a chance of showers and thunderstorms. Lows in the upper 60s. Chance of rain 40%. Monday, partly sunny with a chance of showers and thunderstorms. Highs around 80. Chance of rain 50%. Monday night, partly cloudy. Lows in the lower 60s. Tuesday, mostly sunny. Highs around 80. Tuesday night, mostly clear. Lows in the lower 60s. Wednesday, mostly sunny. Highs in the lower 80s. Wednesday night, partly cloudy. Lows in the mid-60s. Thursday, partly sunny with a chance of showers and thunderstorms. Highs in the lower 80s. Chance of rain 40%. Here is the latest National Weather Service forecast for Blair and Bedford counties, including the city of Altoona. Rest of tonight, mostly cloudy. Patchy fog between midnight and 4 a.m. Areas of fog after 4 a.m. Lows in the mid-60s. North winds around 5 miles an hour. Friday, mostly cloudy. Areas of fog before 8 a.m. Patchy fog between 8 a.m. and 10 a.m. A slight chance of showers in the morning. A chance of showers and a slight chance of thunderstorms in the afternoon. Rainfall amounts less than a tenth of an inch. Highs around 80. Northeast winds around 5 miles an hour, becoming south in the afternoon. Chance of rain 50%. Friday night, mostly cloudy through 4 a.m., then becoming partly cloudy. A slight chance of showers and thunderstorms through midnight. A chance of showers after midnight. Rainfall amounts around a tenth of an inch. Lows in the lower 60s. North winds around 5 miles an hour. Chance of rain 50%. Saturday, mostly sunny. A slight chance of showers after 2 p.m. Rainfall amounts less than a tenth of an inch. Highs around 80. Northeast winds around 5 miles an hour, becoming southeast in the afternoon. Chance of rain 20%. Saturday night, partly cloudy before 8 p.m., then becoming mostly cloudy. A slight chance of showers before 8 p.m., then a chance of showers and a slight chance of thunderstorms after 8 p.m. Rainfall amounts between a tenth and a quarter of an inch. Lows in the mid-60s. Southeast winds around 5 miles an hour. Chance of rain 50%. Here is the latest National Weather Service forecast for Cambria County, including the city of Johnstown. Rest of tonight, mostly cloudy. Patchy fog. Lows in the lower 60s. East winds around 5 miles an hour. Friday, mostly cloudy. Patchy fog before 10 a.m. A slight chance of showers in the afternoon. A slight chance of thunderstorms between 2 p.m. and 4 p.m. Rainfall amounts less than a tenth of an inch. Highs in the upper 70s. Southeast winds around 5 miles an hour, becoming south. Slight chance of showers before 8 p.m. A slight chance of showers after midnight. Rainfall amounts less than a tenth of an inch. Lows around 60. North winds around 5 miles an hour, becoming northeast after midnight. Chance of rain 20%. Saturday, mostly sunny. A slight chance of showers after 2 p.m. Rainfall amounts less than a tenth of an inch. Highs in the upper 70s. East winds around 5 miles an hour. Chance of rain 20%. Saturday night, partly cloudy before 8 p.m., then becoming mostly cloudy. A slight chance of showers before 8 p.m., then a chance of showers between 8 p.m. and 2 a.m. Showers likely and a slight chance of thunderstorms after 2 a.m.
Rainfall amounts between a quarter and a half inch. Lows in the mid-60s. Southeast winds 5 to 10 miles an hour. Chance of rain 60%. And now the extended forecast for South Central Pennsylvania. Sunday, showers likely and a chance of thunderstorms. Highs in the lower 80s. Chance of rain 70%. Sunday night, mostly cloudy with a chance of showers and thunderstorms. Lows in the upper 60s. Chance of rain 40%. Monday, partly sunny with a chance of showers and thunderstorms. Highs around 80. Chance of rain 50%. Monday night, partly cloudy. Lows in the lower 60s. Tuesday, mostly sunny. Highs around 80. Tuesday night, mostly clear. Lows in the lower 60s. Wednesday, mostly sunny. Highs in the lower 80s. Wednesday night, partly cloudy. Lows in the mid-60s. Thursday, partly sunny with a chance of showers and thunderstorms. Highs in the lower 80s. Chance of rain 40%. The 8 to 14 day outlook, from Friday, August 21st to Thursday, August 27th, calls for near normal temperatures and near normal precipitation. Normal high temperatures across central Pennsylvania during this period range from the mid-70s over the Allegheny Mountains to the low 80s across the lower Susquehanna Valley. Normal lows range from the low 50s over the Alleghenies to the low 60s across the lower Susquehanna Valley. Here are the midnight conditions in the Altoona area. In Altoona, it was cloudy. The temperature was 68 degrees, the dew point 66, and the relative humidity 93%. The wind was calm. The pressure was 30.09 inches and rising. At State College, it was cloudy. The temperature was 70 degrees, the dew point 68, and the relative humidity 94%. The wind was south at 3 miles an hour. The pressure was 30.07 inches and rising. Now, a few other local conditions: Johnstown, cloudy 68, Dubois, cloudy 67, La Trobe, cloudy 70, Pittsburgh, cloudy 72, Erie, mostly cloudy 70, Bradford, partly cloudy 60. To the south and east, York, mostly cloudy 69, Selins Grove, partly cloudy 69, Harrisburg, mostly cloudy 77, Philadelphia, mostly cloudy 81, Baltimore, mostly cloudy 79, Washington, D.C., cloudy 76. Once again, in Altoona, it was 68 degrees under cloudy skies. And at State College, it was 70 degrees under cloudy skies. 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Here's the hazardous weather outlook for the following counties: Bedford, Blair, Cambria, and Huntingdon. For today and tonight, no hazardous weather is expected at this time. And now the extended outlook for the period Friday through Wednesday. The probability for widespread hazardous weather is low. A quieter period of weather is in store for the next few days with lower precipitation chances statewide until Sunday. Lows tonight under a fair amount of mid and high level clouds will be in the 50s across the far north and mid to upper 60s across the southeast. Patchy fog will be across the area late. A cold front will still be near the southern tier counties of Pennsylvania on Friday, which could touch off a shower or storm. Most of the activity will be across the south. Highs will range from the upper 70s across the mountains to the mid-80s across the southeast. A welcome change to lower humidity with plenty of sunshine will kick off the weekend as high pressure builds east into the area. This is ahead of Sunday, which will see another round of showers and storms. Here is the latest National Weather Service forecast for Blair and Bedford counties, including the city of Altoona. Rest of tonight, mostly cloudy. Patchy fog between midnight and 4 a.m. Areas of fog after 4 a.m. Lows in the mid-60s. North winds around 5 miles an hour. Friday, mostly cloudy. Areas of fog before 8 a.m. Patchy fog between 8 a.m. and 10 a.m. A slight chance of showers in the morning. A chance of showers and a slight chance of thunderstorms in the afternoon. Rainfall amounts less than a tenth of an inch. Highs around 80. Northeast winds around 5 miles an hour, becoming south in the afternoon.
chance of rain 50%. Friday night, mostly cloudy through 4 a.m., then becoming partly cloudy. A slight chance of showers and thunderstorms through midnight. A chance of showers after midnight. Rainfall amounts around a tenth of an inch. Lows in the lower 60s. North winds around 5 miles an hour. Chance of rain 50%. Saturday, mostly sunny. A slight chance of showers after 2 p.m. Rainfall amounts less than a tenth of an inch. Highs around 80. Northeast winds around 5 miles an hour, becoming southeast in the afternoon. Chance of rain 20%. Saturday night, partly cloudy before 8 p.m., then becoming mostly cloudy. A slight chance of showers before 8 p.m., then a chance of showers and a slight chance of thunderstorms after 8 p.m. Rainfall amounts between a tenth and a quarter of an inch. Lows in the mid-60s. Southeast winds around 5 miles an hour. Chance of rain 50%. Here is the latest National Weather Service forecast for Cambria County, including the city of Johnstown. Rest of tonight, mostly cloudy. Patchy fog. Lows in the lower 60s. East winds around 5 miles an hour. Friday, mostly cloudy. Patchy fog before 10 a.m. A slight chance of showers in the afternoon. A slight chance of thunderstorms between 2 p.m. and 4 p.m. Rainfall amounts less than a tenth of an inch. Highs in the upper 70s. Southeast winds around 5 miles an hour, becoming southwest in the afternoon. Chance of rain 20%. Friday night, mostly cloudy through midnight, then becoming partly cloudy. A slight chance of showers before 8 p.m. A slight chance of showers after midnight. Rainfall amounts less than a tenth of an inch. Lows around 60. North winds around 5 miles an hour, becoming northeast after midnight. Chance of rain 20%. Saturday, mostly sunny. A slight chance of showers after 2 p.m. Rainfall amounts less than a tenth of an inch. Highs in the upper 70s. East winds around 5 miles an hour. Chance of rain 20%. Saturday night, partly cloudy before 8 p.m., then becoming mostly cloudy. A slight chance of showers before 8 p.m., then a chance of showers between 8 p.m. and 2 a.m. Showers likely and a slight chance of thunderstorms after 2 a.m. Rainfall amounts between a quarter and a half inch. Lows in the mid-60s. Southeast winds 5 to 10 miles an hour. Chance of rain 60%. And now the extended forecast for South Central Pennsylvania. Sunday, showers likely and a chance of thunderstorms. Highs in the lower 80s. Chance of rain 70%. Sunday night, mostly cloudy with a chance of showers and thunderstorms. Lows in the upper 60s. Chance of rain 40%. Monday, partly sunny with a chance of showers and thunderstorms. Highs around 80. Chance of rain 50%. Monday night, partly cloudy. Lows in the lower 60s. Tuesday, mostly sunny. Highs around 80. Tuesday night, mostly clear. Lows in the lower 60s. Wednesday, mostly sunny. Highs in the lower 80s. Wednesday night, partly cloudy. Lows in the mid-60s. Thursday, partly sunny with a chance of showers and thunderstorms. Highs in the lower 80s. Chance of rain 40%. The 8 to 14 day outlook, from Friday, August 21st to Thursday, August 27th, calls for near normal temperatures and near normal precipitation. Normal high temperatures across central Pennsylvania during this period range from the mid-70s over the Allegheny Mountains to the low 80s across the lower Susquehanna Valley. Normal lows range from the low 50s over the Alleghenies to the low 60s across the lower Susquehanna Valley. Here are the midnight conditions in the Altoona area. In Altoona, it was cloudy. The temperature was 68 degrees, the dew point 66, and the relative humidity 93%. The wind was calm. The pressure was 30.09 inches and rising. At State College, it was cloudy. The temperature was 70 degrees, the dew point 68, and the relative humidity 94%. The wind was south at 3 miles an hour. The pressure was 30.07 inches and rising.
Now, a few other local conditions: Johnstown, cloudy 68, DuBois, cloudy 67, La Trobe, cloudy 70, Pittsburgh, cloudy 72, Erie, mostly cloudy 70, Bradford, partly cloudy 60. To the south and east, York, mostly cloudy 69, Selins Grove, partly cloudy 69, Harrisburg, mostly cloudy 77, Philadelphia, mostly cloudy 81, Baltimore, mostly cloudy 79, Washington, D.C., cloudy 76. Once again, in Altoona, it was 68 degrees under cloudy skies. And at State College, it was 70 degrees under cloudy skies. 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Here's the hazardous weather outlook for the following counties: Bedford, Blair, Cambria, and Huntingdon. For today and tonight, no hazardous weather is expected at this time. And now the extended outlook for the period Friday through Wednesday. The probability for widespread hazardous weather is low. A quieter period of weather is in store for the next few days, with lower precipitation chances statewide until Sunday. Lows tonight under a fair amount of mid and high level clouds will be in the 50s across the far north and mid to upper 60s across the southeast. Patchy fog will be across the area late. A cold front will still be near the southern tier counties of Pennsylvania on Friday, which could touch off a shower or storm. Most of the activity will be across the south. Highs will range from the upper 70s across the mountains to the mid-80s across the southeast. A welcome change to lower humidity with plenty of sunshine will kick off the weekend as high pressure builds east into the area. This is ahead of Sunday, which will see another round of showers and storms. Here is the latest National Weather Service forecast for Blair and Bedford counties, including the city of Altoona. Rest of tonight, mostly cloudy. Patchy fog between midnight and 4 a.m. Areas of fog after 4 a.m. Lows in the mid-60s. North winds around 5 miles an hour. Friday, mostly cloudy. Areas of fog before 8 a.m. Patchy fog between 8 a.m. and 10 a.m. A slight chance of showers in the morning. A chance of showers and a slight chance of thunderstorms in the afternoon. Rainfall amounts less than a tenth of an inch. Highs around 80. Northeast winds around 5 miles an hour, becoming south in the afternoon. Chance of rain 50%. Friday night, mostly cloudy through 4 a.m., then becoming partly cloudy. A slight chance of showers and thunderstorms through midnight. A chance of showers after midnight. Rainfall amounts around a tenth of an inch. Lows in the lower 60s. North winds around 5 miles an hour. Chance of rain 50%. Saturday, mostly sunny. A slight chance of showers after 2 p.m. Rainfall amounts less than a tenth of an inch. Highs around 80. Northeast winds around 5 miles an hour, becoming southeast in the afternoon. Chance of rain 20%. Saturday night, partly cloudy before 8 p.m., then becoming mostly cloudy. A slight chance of showers before 8 p.m., then a chance of showers and a slight chance of thunderstorms after 8 p.m. Rainfall amounts between a tenth and a quarter of an inch. Lows in the mid-60s. Southeast winds around 5 miles an hour. Chance of rain 50%. Here is the latest National Weather Service forecast for Cambria County, including the city of Johnstown. Rest of tonight, mostly cloudy. Patchy fog. Lows in the lower 60s. East winds around 5 miles an hour. Friday, mostly cloudy. Patchy fog before 10 a.m. A slight chance of showers in the afternoon. A slight chance of thunderstorms between 2 p.m. and 4 p.m. Rainfall amounts less than a tenth of an inch. Highs in the upper 70s. Southeast winds around 5 miles an hour, becoming southwest in the afternoon. Chance of rain 20%. Friday night, mostly cloudy through midnight, then becoming partly cloudy. A slight chance of showers before 8 p.m. A slight chance of showers after midnight. Rainfall amounts less than a tenth of an inch. Lows around 60. North winds around 5 miles an hour, becoming northeast after midnight. Chance of rain 20%. Saturday, mostly sunny. A slight chance of showers after 2 p.m.
rainfall amounts less than a tenth of an inch. Highs in the upper 70s. East winds around 5 miles an hour. Chance of rain 20%. Saturday night, partly cloudy before 8 p.m., then becoming mostly cloudy. A slight chance of showers before 8 p.m., then a chance of showers between 8 p.m. and 2 a.m. Showers likely and a slight chance of thunderstorms after 2 a.m. Rainfall amounts between a quarter and a half inch. Lows in the mid-60s. Southeast winds 5 to 10 miles an hour. Chance of rain 60%. And now the extended forecast for South Central Pennsylvania. Sunday, showers likely and a chance of thunderstorms. Highs in the lower 80s. Chance of rain 70%. Sunday night, mostly cloudy with a chance of showers and thunderstorms. Lows in the upper 60s. Chance of rain 40%. Monday, partly sunny with a chance of showers and thunderstorms. Highs around 80. Chance of rain 50%. Monday night, partly cloudy. Lows in the lower 60s. Tuesday, mostly sunny. Highs around 80. Tuesday night, mostly clear. Lows in the lower 60s. Wednesday, mostly sunny. Highs in the lower 80s. Wednesday night, partly cloudy. Lows in the mid-60s. Thursday, partly sunny with a chance of showers and thunderstorms. Highs in the lower 80s. Chance of rain 40%. 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Broadcasts originate from the National Weather Service in State College and are transmitted from the tower facilities provided by the Blair County Emergency Management Agency in Frankstown on a frequency of 162.425 MHz. We are located at Innovation Park in State College. 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Properly set weather radios with the alarm device will alert you when severe weather warnings or watches are issued. Programming on this station will be temporarily changed during severe weather to bring you the latest information. Warnings and safety information from the National Weather Service may someday save your life or protect your property. The 8 to 14 day outlook from Friday, August 21st to Thursday, August 27th calls for near normal temperatures and near normal precipitation. Normal high temperatures across central Pennsylvania during this period range from the mid-70s over the Allegheny Mountains to the low 80s across the lower Susquehanna Valley. Normal lows range from the low 50s over the Alleghenies to the low 60s across the lower Susquehanna Valley. Here are the midnight conditions in the Altoona area. In Altoona, it was cloudy. The temperature was 68 degrees, the dew point 66, and the relative humidity 93%. The wind was calm. The pressure was 30.09 inches and rising. At State College, it was cloudy. The temperature was 70 degrees, the dew point 68, and the relative humidity 94%. The wind was south at 3 miles an hour. The pressure was 30.07 inches and rising. Now, a few other local conditions: Johnstown, cloudy 68, Dubois, cloudy 67, La Trobe, cloudy 70, Pittsburgh, cloudy 72, Erie, mostly cloudy 70, Bradford, partly cloudy 60. To the south and east, York, mostly cloudy 69, Selins Grove, partly cloudy 69, Harrisburg, mostly cloudy 77, Philadelphia, mostly cloudy 81, Baltimore, mostly cloudy 79, Washington, D.C., cloudy 76. Once again, in Altoona, it was 68 degrees under cloudy skies. And at State College, it was 70 degrees under cloudy skies. 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Here's the hazardous weather outlook for the following counties: Bedford, Blair, Cambria, and Huntingdon. For today and tonight, no hazardous weather is expected at this time. And now the extended outlook for the period Friday through Wednesday. The probability for widespread hazardous weather is low. A quieter period of weather is in store for the next few days with lower precipitation chances statewide until Sunday. Lows tonight under a fair amount of mid and high level clouds will be in the 50s across the far north and mid to upper 60s across the southeast. Patchy fog will be across the area late.
A cold front will still be near the southern tier counties of Pennsylvania on Friday, which could touch off a shower or storm. Most of the activity will be across the south. Highs will range from the upper 70s across the mountains to the mid-80s across the southeast. A welcome change to lower humidity with plenty of sunshine will kick off the weekend as high pressure builds east into the area. This is ahead of Sunday, which will see another round of showers and storms. Here is the latest National Weather Service forecast for Blair and Bedford counties, including the city of Altoona. Rest of tonight, mostly cloudy. Patchy fog between midnight and 4 a.m. Areas of fog after 4 a.m. Lows in the mid-60s. North winds around 5 miles an hour. Friday, mostly cloudy. Areas of fog before 8 a.m. Patchy fog between 8 a.m. and 10 a.m. A slight chance of showers in the morning. A chance of showers and a slight chance of thunderstorms in the afternoon. Rainfall amounts less than a tenth of an inch. Highs around 80. Northeast winds around 5 miles an hour, becoming south in the afternoon. Chance of rain 50%. Friday night, mostly cloudy through 4 a.m., then becoming partly cloudy. A slight chance of showers and thunderstorms through midnight. A chance of showers after midnight. Rainfall amounts around a tenth of an inch. Lows in the lower 60s. North winds around 5 miles an hour. Chance of rain 50%. Saturday, mostly sunny. A slight chance of showers after 2 p.m. Rainfall amounts less than a tenth of an inch. Highs around 80. Northeast winds around 5 miles an hour, becoming southeast in the afternoon. Chance of rain 20%. Saturday night, partly cloudy before 8 p.m., then becoming mostly cloudy. A slight chance of showers before 8 p.m., then a chance of showers and a slight chance of thunderstorms after 8 p.m. Rainfall amounts between a tenth and a quarter of an inch. Lows in the mid-60s. Southeast winds around 5 miles an hour. Chance of rain 50%. Here is the latest National Weather Service forecast for Cambria County, including the city of Johnstown. Rest of tonight, mostly cloudy. Patchy fog. Lows in the lower 60s. East winds around 5 miles an hour. Friday, mostly cloudy. Patchy fog before 10 a.m. A slight chance of showers in the afternoon. A slight chance of thunderstorms between 2 p.m. and 4 p.m. Rainfall amounts less than a tenth of an inch. Highs in the upper 70s. Southeast winds around 5 miles an hour, becoming southwest in the afternoon. Chance of rain 20%. Friday night, mostly cloudy through midnight, then becoming partly cloudy. A slight chance of showers before 8 p.m. A slight chance of showers after midnight. Rainfall amounts less than a tenth of an inch. Lows around 60. North winds around 5 miles an hour, becoming northeast after midnight. Chance of rain 20%. Saturday, mostly sunny. A slight chance of showers after 2 p.m. Rainfall amounts less than a tenth of an inch. Highs in the upper 70s. East winds around 5 miles an hour. Chance of rain 20%. Saturday night, partly cloudy before 8 p.m., then becoming mostly cloudy. A slight chance of showers before 8 p.m., then a chance of showers between 8 p.m. and 2 a.m. Showers likely and a slight chance of thunderstorms after 2 a.m. Rainfall amounts between a quarter and a half inch. Lows in the mid-60s. Southeast winds 5 to 10 miles an hour. Chance of rain 60%. And now the extended forecast for South Central Pennsylvania. Sunday, showers likely and a chance of thunderstorms. Highs in the lower 80s. Chance of rain 70%. Sunday night, mostly cloudy with a chance of showers and thunderstorms. Lows in the upper 60s. Chance of rain 40%. Monday, partly sunny with a chance of showers and thunderstorms. Highs around 80. Chance of rain 50%. Monday night, partly cloudy. Lows in the lower 60s. Tuesday, mostly sunny. Highs around 80. Tuesday night, mostly clear. Lows in the lower 60s. Wednesday, mostly sunny. Highs in the lower 80s. Wednesday night, partly cloudy. Lows in the mid-60s.
Thursday, partly sunny with a chance of showers and thunderstorms. Highs in the lower 80s. Chance of rain 40%. The 8 to 14 day outlook, from Friday, August 21st to Thursday, August 27th, calls for near normal temperatures and near normal precipitation. Normal high temperatures across central Pennsylvania during this period range from the mid-70s over the Allegheny Mountains to the low 80s across the lower Susquehanna Valley. Normal lows range from the low 50s over the Alleghenies to the low 60s across the lower Susquehanna Valley. Here are the midnight conditions in the Altoona area. In Altoona, it was cloudy. The temperature was 68 degrees, the dew point 66, and the relative humidity 93%. The wind was calm. The pressure was 30.09 inches and rising. At State College, it was cloudy. The temperature was 70 degrees, the dew point 68, and the relative humidity 94%. The wind was south at 3 miles an hour. The pressure was 30.07 inches and rising. Now, a few other local conditions: Johnstown, cloudy 68, Dubois, cloudy 67, La Trobe, cloudy 70, Pittsburgh, cloudy 72, Erie, mostly cloudy 70, Bradford, partly cloudy 60. To the south and east, York, mostly cloudy 69, Selins Grove, partly cloudy 69, Harrisburg, mostly cloudy 77, Philadelphia, mostly cloudy 81, Baltimore, mostly cloudy 79, Washington, D.C., cloudy 76. Once again, in Altoona, it was 68 degrees under cloudy skies. And at State College, it was 70 degrees under cloudy skies. 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Here's the hazardous weather outlook for the following counties: Bedford, Blair, Cambria, and Huntingdon. For today and tonight, no hazardous weather is expected at this time. And now the extended outlook for the period Friday through Wednesday. The probability for widespread hazardous weather is low. A quieter period of weather is in store for the next few days, with lower precipitation chances statewide until Sunday. Lows tonight under a fair amount of mid and high level clouds will be in the 50s across the far north and mid to upper 60s across the southeast. Patchy fog will be across the area late. A cold front will still be near the southern tier counties of Pennsylvania on Friday, which could touch off a shower or storm. Most of the activity will be across the south. Highs will range from the upper 70s across the mountains to the mid-80s across the southeast. A welcome change to lower humidity with plenty of sunshine will kick off the weekend as high pressure builds east into the area. This is ahead of Sunday, which will see another round of showers and storms. Here is the latest National Weather Service forecast for Blair and Bedford counties, including the city of Altoona. Rest of tonight, mostly cloudy. Patchy fog between midnight and 4 a.m. Areas of fog after 4 a.m. Lows in the mid-60s. North winds around 5 miles an hour. Friday, mostly cloudy. Areas of fog before 8 a.m. Patchy fog between 8 a.m. and 10 a.m. A slight chance of showers in the morning. A chance of showers and a slight chance of thunderstorms in the afternoon. Rainfall amounts less than a tenth of an inch. Highs around 80. Northeast winds around 5 miles an hour, becoming south in the afternoon. Chance of rain 50%. Friday night, mostly cloudy through 4 a.m., then becoming partly cloudy. A slight chance of showers and thunderstorms through midnight. A chance of showers after midnight. Rainfall amounts around a tenth of an inch. Lows in the lower 60s. North winds around 5 miles an hour. Chance of rain 50%. Saturday, mostly sunny. A slight chance of showers after 2 p.m. Rainfall amounts less than a tenth of an inch. Highs around 80. Northeast winds around 5 miles an hour, becoming southeast in the afternoon. Chance of rain 20%. Saturday night, partly cloudy before 8 p.m., then becoming mostly cloudy. A slight chance of showers before 8 p.m., then a chance of showers and a slight chance of thunderstorms after 8 p.m. Rainfall amounts between a tenth and a quarter of an inch. Lows in the mid-60s. Southeast winds around 5 miles an hour. Chance of rain 50%.
Here is the latest National Weather Service forecast for Cambria County, including the city of Johnstown. Rest of tonight, mostly cloudy. Patchy fog. Lows in the lower 60s. East winds around 5 miles an hour. Friday, mostly cloudy. Patchy fog before 10 a.m. A slight chance of showers in the afternoon. A slight chance of thunderstorms between 2 p.m. and 4 p.m. Rainfall amounts less than a tenth of an inch. Highs in the upper 70s. Southeast winds around 5 miles an hour, becoming southwest in the afternoon. Chance of rain 20%. Friday night, mostly cloudy through midnight, then becoming partly cloudy. A slight chance of showers before 8 p.m. A slight chance of showers after midnight. Rainfall amounts less than a tenth of an inch. Lows around 60. North winds around 5 miles an hour, becoming northeast after midnight. Chance of rain 20%. Saturday, mostly sunny. A slight chance of showers after 2 p.m. Rainfall amounts less than a tenth of an inch. Highs in the upper 70s. East winds around 5 miles an hour. Chance of rain 20%. Saturday night, partly cloudy before 8 p.m., then becoming mostly cloudy. A slight chance of showers before 8 p.m., then a chance of showers between 8 p.m. and 2 a.m. Showers likely and a slight chance of thunderstorms after 2 a.m. Rainfall amounts between a quarter and a half inch. Lows in the mid-60s. Southeast winds 5 to 10 miles an hour. Chance of rain 60%. And now the extended forecast for South Central Pennsylvania. Sunday, showers likely and a chance of thunderstorms. Highs in the lower 80s. Chance of rain 70%. Sunday night, mostly cloudy with a chance of showers and thunderstorms. Lows in the upper 60s. Chance of rain 40%. Monday, partly sunny with a chance of showers and thunderstorms. Highs around 80. Chance of rain 50%. Monday night, partly cloudy. Lows in the lower 60s. Tuesday, mostly sunny. Highs around 80. Tuesday night, mostly clear. Lows in the lower 60s. Wednesday, mostly sunny. Highs in the lower 80s. Wednesday night, partly cloudy. Lows in the mid-60s. Thursday, partly sunny with a chance of showers and thunderstorms. Highs in the lower 80s. Chance of rain 40%. The 8 to 14 day outlook, from Friday, August 21st to Thursday, August 27th, calls for near normal temperatures and near normal precipitation. Normal high temperatures across central Pennsylvania during this period range from the mid-70s over the Allegheny Mountains to the low 80s across the lower Susquehanna Valley. Normal lows range from the low 50s over the Alleghenies to the low 60s across the lower Susquehanna Valley. Here are the midnight conditions in the Altoona area. In Altoona, it was cloudy. The temperature was 68 degrees, the dew point 66, and the relative humidity 93%. The wind was calm. The pressure was 30.09 inches and rising. At State College, it was cloudy. The temperature was 70 degrees, the dew point 68, and the relative humidity 94%. The wind was south at 3 miles an hour. The pressure was 30.07 inches and rising. Now, a few other local conditions: Johnstown, cloudy 68, Dubois, cloudy 67, Latrobe, cloudy 70, Pittsburgh, cloudy 72, Erie, mostly cloudy 70, Bradford, partly cloudy 60. To the south and east, York, mostly cloudy 69, Selins Grove, partly cloudy 69, Harrisburg, mostly cloudy 77, Philadelphia, mostly cloudy 81, Baltimore, mostly cloudy 79, Washington, D.C., cloudy 76. Once again, in Altoona, it was 68 degrees under cloudy skies. And at State College, it was 70 degrees under cloudy skies. 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Here's the hazardous weather outlook for the following counties: Bedford, Blair, Cambria, and Huntingdon. For today and tonight, no hazardous weather is expected at this time. And now the extended outlook for the period Friday through Wednesday.
the probability for widespread hazardous weather is low. A quieter period of weather is in store for the next few days with lower precipitation chances statewide until Sunday. Lows tonight under a fair amount of mid and high level clouds will be in the 50s across the far north and mid to upper 60s across the southeast. Patchy fog will be across the area late. A cold front will still be near the southern tier counties of Pennsylvania on Friday, which could touch off a shower or storm. Most of the activity will be across the south. Highs will range from the upper 70s across the mountains to the mid 80s across the southeast. A welcome change to lower humidity with plenty of sunshine will kick off the weekend as high pressure builds east into the area. This is ahead of Sunday, which will see another round of showers and storms. Here is the latest National Weather Service forecast for Blair and Bedford counties, including the city of Altoona. Rest of tonight, mostly cloudy. Patchy fog between midnight and 4 a.m. Areas of fog after 4 a.m. Lows in the mid-60s. North winds around 5 miles an hour. Friday, mostly cloudy. Areas of fog before 8 a.m. Patchy fog between 8 a.m. and 10 a.m. A slight chance of showers in the morning. A chance of showers and a slight chance of thunderstorms in the afternoon. Rainfall amounts less than a tenth of an inch. Highs around 80. Northeast winds around 5 miles an hour, becoming south in the afternoon. Chance of rain 50%. Friday night, mostly cloudy through 4 a.m., then becoming partly cloudy. A slight chance of showers and thunderstorms through midnight. A chance of showers after midnight. Rainfall amounts around a tenth of an inch. Lows in the lower 60s. North winds around 5 miles an hour. Chance of rain 50%. Saturday, mostly sunny. A slight chance of showers after 2 p.m. Rainfall amounts less than a tenth of an inch. Highs around 80. Northeast winds around 5 miles an hour, becoming southeast in the afternoon. Chance of rain 20%. Saturday night, partly cloudy before 8 p.m., then becoming mostly cloudy. A slight chance of showers before 8 p.m., then a chance of showers and a slight chance of thunderstorms after 8 p.m. Rainfall amounts between a tenth and a quarter of an inch. Lows in the mid-60s. Southeast winds around 5 miles an hour. Chance of rain 50%. Here is the latest National Weather Service forecast for Cambria County, including the city of Johnstown. Rest of tonight, mostly cloudy. Patchy fog. Lows in the lower 60s. East winds around 5 miles an hour. Friday, mostly cloudy. Patchy fog before 10 a.m. A slight chance of showers in the afternoon. A slight chance of thunderstorms between 2 p.m. and 4 p.m. Rainfall amounts less than a tenth of an inch. Highs in the upper 70s. Southeast winds around 5 miles an hour, becoming southwest in the afternoon. Chance of rain 20%. Friday night, mostly cloudy through midnight, then becoming partly cloudy. A slight chance of showers before 8 p.m. A slight chance of showers after midnight. Rainfall amounts less than a tenth of an inch. Lows around 60. North winds around 5 miles an hour, becoming northeast after midnight. Chance of rain 20%. Saturday, mostly sunny. A slight chance of showers after 2 p.m. Rainfall amounts less than a tenth of an inch. Highs in the upper 70s. East winds around 5 miles an hour. Chance of rain 20%. Saturday night, partly cloudy before 8 p.m., then becoming mostly cloudy. A slight chance of showers before 8 p.m., then a chance of showers between 8 p.m. and 2 a.m. Showers likely and a slight chance of thunderstorms after 2 a.m. Rainfall amounts between a quarter and a half inch. Lows in the mid-60s. Southeast winds 5 to 10 miles an hour. Chance of rain 60%. And now the extended forecast for South Central Pennsylvania. Sunday, showers likely and a chance of thunderstorms. Highs in the lower 80s. Chance of rain 70%. Sunday night, mostly cloudy with a chance of showers and thunderstorms. Lows in the upper 60s. Chance of rain 40%. Monday, partly sunny with a chance of showers and thunderstorms. Highs around 80. Chance of rain 50%.
Monday night, partly cloudy. Lows in the lower 60s. Tuesday, mostly sunny. Highs around 80. Tuesday night, mostly clear. Lows in the lower 60s. Wednesday, mostly sunny. Highs in the lower 80s. Wednesday night, partly cloudy. Lows in the mid-60s. Thursday, partly sunny with a chance of showers and thunderstorms. Highs in the lower 80s. Chance of rain 40%. The 8 to 14 day outlook, from Friday, August 21st to Thursday, August 27th, calls for near normal temperatures and near normal precipitation. Normal high temperatures across central Pennsylvania during this period range from the mid-70s over the Allegheny Mountains to the low 80s across the lower Susquehanna Valley. Normal lows range from the low 50s over the Alleghenies to the low 60s across the lower Susquehanna Valley. Here are the midnight conditions in the Altoona area. In Altoona, it was cloudy. The temperature was 68 degrees, the dew point 66, and the relative humidity 93%. The wind was calm. The pressure was 30.09 inches and rising. At State College, it was cloudy. The temperature was 70 degrees, the dew point 68, and the relative humidity 94%. The wind was south at 3 miles an hour. The pressure was 30.07 inches and rising. Now, a few other local conditions: Johnstown, cloudy 68, Dubois, cloudy 67, La Trobe, cloudy 70, Pittsburgh, cloudy 72, Erie, mostly cloudy 70, Bradford, partly cloudy 60. To the south and east, York, mostly cloudy 69, Selins Grove, partly cloudy 69, Harrisburg, mostly cloudy 77, Philadelphia, mostly cloudy 81, Baltimore, mostly cloudy 79, Washington, D.C., cloudy 76. Once again, in Altoona, it was 68 degrees under cloudy skies. And at State College, it was 70 degrees under cloudy skies. 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Here's the hazardous weather outlook for the following counties: Bedford, Blair, Cambria, and Huntingdon. For today and tonight, no hazardous weather is expected at this time. And now the extended outlook for the period Friday through Wednesday. The probability for widespread hazardous weather is low. A quieter period of weather is in store for the next few days with lower precipitation chances statewide until Sunday. Lows tonight under a fair amount of mid and high level clouds will be in the 50s across the far north and mid to upper 60s across the southeast. Patchy fog will be across the area late. A cold front will still be near the southern tier counties of Pennsylvania on Friday, which could touch off a shower or storm. Most of the activity will be across the south. Highs will range from the upper 70s across the mountains to the mid-80s across the southeast. A welcome change to lower humidity with plenty of sunshine will kick off the weekend as high pressure builds east into the area. This is ahead of Sunday, which will see another round of showers and storms. Here is the latest National Weather Service forecast for Blair and Bedford counties, including the city of Altoona. Rest of tonight, mostly cloudy. Patchy fog between midnight and 4 a.m. Areas of fog after 4 a.m. Lows in the mid-60s. North winds around 5 miles an hour. Friday, mostly cloudy. Areas of fog before 8 a.m. Patchy fog between 8 a.m. and 10 a.m. A slight chance of showers in the morning. A chance of showers and a slight chance of thunderstorms in the afternoon. Rainfall amounts less than a tenth of an inch. Highs around 80. Northeast winds around 5 miles an hour, becoming south in the afternoon. Chance of rain 50%. Friday night, mostly cloudy through 4 a.m., then becoming partly cloudy. A slight chance of showers and thunderstorms through midnight. A chance of showers after midnight. Rainfall amounts around a tenth of an inch. Lows in the lower 60s. North winds around 5 miles an hour. Chance of rain 50%. Saturday, mostly sunny. A slight chance of showers after 2 p.m. Rainfall amounts less than a tenth of an inch. Highs around 80. Northeast winds around 5 miles an hour, becoming southeast in the afternoon. Chance of rain 20%.
Saturday night, partly cloudy before 8 p.m., then becoming mostly cloudy. A slight chance of showers before 8 p.m., then a chance of showers and a slight chance of thunderstorms after 8 p.m. Rainfall amounts between a tenth and a quarter of an inch. Lows in the mid-60s. Southeast winds around 5 miles an hour. Chance of rain 50%. Here is the latest National Weather Service forecast for Cambria County, including the city of Johnstown. Rest of tonight, mostly cloudy. Patchy fog. Lows in the lower 60s. East winds around 5 miles an hour. Friday, mostly cloudy. Patchy fog before 10 a.m. A slight chance of showers in the afternoon. A slight chance of thunderstorms between 2 p.m. and 4 p.m. Rainfall amounts less than a tenth of an inch. Highs in the upper 70s. Southeast winds around 5 miles an hour, becoming southwest in the afternoon. Chance of rain 20%. Friday night, mostly cloudy through midnight, then becoming partly cloudy. A slight chance of showers before 8 p.m. A slight chance of showers after midnight. Rainfall amounts less than a tenth of an inch. Lows around 60. North winds around 5 miles an hour, becoming northeast after midnight. Chance of rain 20%. Saturday, mostly sunny. A slight chance of showers after 2 p.m. Rainfall amounts less than a tenth of an inch. Highs in the upper 70s. East winds around 5 miles an hour. Chance of rain 20%. Saturday night, partly cloudy before 8 p.m., then becoming mostly cloudy. A slight chance of showers before 8 p.m., then a chance of showers between 8 p.m. and 2 a.m. Showers likely and a slight chance of thunderstorms after 2 a.m. Rainfall amounts between a quarter and a half inch. Lows in the mid-60s. Southeast winds 5 to 10 miles an hour. Chance of rain 60%. And now the extended forecast for South Central Pennsylvania. Sunday, showers likely and a chance of thunderstorms. Highs in the lower 80s. Chance of rain 70%. Sunday night, mostly cloudy with a chance of showers and thunderstorms. Lows in the upper 60s. Chance of rain 40%. Monday, partly sunny with a chance of showers and thunderstorms. Highs around 80. Chance of rain 50%. Monday night, partly cloudy. Lows in the lower 60s. Tuesday, mostly sunny. Highs around 80. Tuesday night, mostly clear. Lows in the lower 60s. Wednesday, mostly sunny. Highs in the lower 80s. Wednesday night, partly cloudy. Lows in the mid-60s. Thursday, partly sunny with a chance of showers and thunderstorms. Highs in the lower 80s. Chance of rain 40%. The 8 to 14 day outlook, from Friday, August 21st to Thursday, August 27th, calls for near normal temperatures and near normal precipitation. Normal high temperatures across central Pennsylvania during this period range from the mid-70s over the Allegheny Mountains to the low 80s across the lower Susquehanna Valley. Normal lows range from the low 50s over the Alleghenies to the low 60s across the lower Susquehanna Valley. Here are the midnight conditions in the Altoona area. In Altoona, it was cloudy. The temperature was 68 degrees, the dew point 66, and the relative humidity 93%. The wind was calm. The pressure was 30.09 inches and rising. At State College, it was cloudy. The temperature was 70 degrees, the dew point 68, and the relative humidity 94%. The wind was south at 3 miles an hour. The pressure was 30.07 inches and rising. Now, a few other local conditions: Johnstown, cloudy 68, DuBois, cloudy 67, La Trobe, cloudy 70, Pittsburgh, cloudy 72, Erie, mostly cloudy 70, Bradford, partly cloudy 60. To the south and east, York, mostly cloudy 69, Selins Grove, partly cloudy 69, Harrisburg, mostly cloudy 77, Philadelphia, mostly cloudy 81, Baltimore, mostly cloudy 79, Washington, D.C., cloudy 76. Once again, in Altoona, it was 68 degrees under cloudy skies. And at State College, it was 70 degrees under cloudy skies. This is NOAA Weather Radio, all hazards station WNG 589.
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Here's the hazardous weather outlook for the following counties.

in the mid-80s across the southeast. A welcome change to lower humidity with plenty of sunshine will kick off the weekend as high pressure builds east into the area. This is ahead of Sunday, which will see another round of showers and storms. Here is the latest National Weather Service forecast for Blair and Bedford counties, including the city of Altoona. Rest of tonight, mostly cloudy. Patchy fog between midnight and 4 a.m. Areas of fog after 4 a.m. Lows in the mid-60s. North winds around 5 miles an hour. Friday, mostly cloudy. Areas of fog before 8 a.m. Patchy fog between 8 a.m. and 10 a.m. A slight chance of showers in the morning. A chance of showers and a slight chance of thunderstorms in the afternoon. Rainfall amounts less than a tenth of an inch. Highs around 80. Northeast winds around 5 miles an hour, becoming south in the afternoon. Chance of rain 50%. Friday night, mostly cloudy through 4 a.m., then becoming partly cloudy. A slight chance of showers and thunderstorms through midnight. A chance of showers after midnight. Rainfall amounts around a tenth of an inch. Lows in the lower 60s. North winds around 5 miles an hour. Chance of rain 50%. Saturday, mostly sunny. A slight chance of showers after 2 p.m. Rainfall amounts less than a tenth of an inch. Highs around 80. Northeast winds around 5 miles an hour, becoming southeast in the afternoon. Chance of rain 20%. Saturday night, partly cloudy before 8 p.m., then becoming mostly cloudy. A slight chance of showers before 8 p.m., then a chance of showers and a slight chance of thunderstorms after 8 p.m. Rainfall amounts between a tenth and a quarter of an inch. Lows in the mid-60s. Southeast winds around 5 miles an hour. Chance of rain 50%. Here is the latest National Weather Service forecast for Cambria County, including the city of Johnstown. Rest of tonight, mostly cloudy. Patchy fog. Lows in the lower 60s. East winds around 5 miles an hour. Friday, mostly cloudy. Patchy fog before 10 a.m. A slight chance of showers in the afternoon. A slight chance of thunderstorms between 2 p.m. and 4 p.m. Rainfall amounts less than a tenth of an inch. Highs in the upper 70s. Southeast winds around 5 miles an hour, becoming southwest in the afternoon. Chance of rain 20%. Friday night, mostly cloudy through midnight, then becoming partly cloudy. A slight chance of showers before 8 p.m. A slight chance of showers after midnight. Rainfall amounts less than a tenth of an inch. Lows around 60. North winds around 5 miles an hour, becoming northeast after midnight. Chance of rain 20%. Saturday, mostly sunny. A slight chance of showers after 2 p.m. Rainfall amounts less than a tenth of an inch. Highs in the upper 70s. East winds around 5 miles an hour. Chance of rain 20%. Saturday night, partly cloudy before 8 p.m., then becoming mostly cloudy. A slight chance of showers before 8 p.m., then a chance of showers between 8 p.m. and 2 a.m. Showers likely and a slight chance of thunderstorms after 2 a.m. Rainfall amounts between a quarter and a half inch. Lows in the mid-60s. Southeast winds 5 to 10 miles an hour. Chance of rain 60%. And now the extended forecast for South Central Pennsylvania. Sunday, showers likely and a chance of thunderstorms. Highs in the lower 80s. Chance of rain 70%. Sunday night, mostly cloudy with a chance of showers and thunderstorms. Lows in the upper 60s. Chance of rain 40%. Monday, partly sunny with a chance of showers and thunderstorms. Highs around 80. Chance of rain 50%. Monday night, partly cloudy. Lows in the lower 60s. Tuesday, mostly sunny. Highs around 80. Tuesday night, mostly clear. Lows in the lower 60s. Wednesday, mostly sunny. Highs in the lower 80s. Wednesday night, partly cloudy. Lows in the mid-60s. Thursday, partly sunny with a chance of showers and thunderstorms. Highs in the lower 80s. Chance of rain 40%. The 8 to 14 day outlook, from Friday, August 21st to Thursday,

August 27th, calls for near normal temperatures and near normal precipitation. Normal high temperatures across central Pennsylvania during this period range from the mid-70s over the Allegheny Mountains to the low 80s across the lower Susquehanna Valley. Normal lows range from the low 50s over the Alleghenies to the low 60s across the lower Susquehanna Valley. Here are the 1 a.m. conditions in the Altoona area. In Altoona, it was mostly cloudy. The temperature was 67 degrees, the dew point 66, and the relative humidity 97%. The wind was calm. The pressure was 30.08 inches and falling. At State College, it was mostly cloudy. The temperature was 70 degrees, the dew point 68, and the relative humidity 94%. The wind was south at 6 miles an hour. The pressure was 30.08 inches and rising. Now, a few other local conditions. Johnstown, mostly cloudy 68, Du Bois, mostly cloudy 66, La Trobe, mostly cloudy 70, Pittsburgh cloudy 72, Erie, clear 70, Bradford partly cloudy 60. To the south and east, the report from York was not available. Selams Grove partly cloudy 68, Philadelphia cloudy 80, Baltimore mostly cloudy 78, Washington DC mostly cloudy 77. Once again, in Altoona it was 67 degrees under mostly cloudy skies. And at State College it was 70 degrees under mostly cloudy skies. 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Here's the hazardous weather outlook for the following counties: Bedford, Blair, Cambria, and Huntingdon. For today and tonight, no hazardous weather is expected at this time. And now the extended outlook for the period Friday through Wednesday. The probability for widespread hazardous weather is low. A quieter period of weather is in store for the next few days with lower precipitation chances statewide until Sunday. Lows tonight under a fair amount of mid and high level clouds will be in the 50s across the far north and mid to upper 60s across the southeast. Patchy fog will be across the area late. A cold front will still be near the southern tier counties of Pennsylvania on Friday, which could touch off a shower or storm. Most of the activity will be across the south. Highs will range from the upper 70s across the mountains to the mid-80s across the southeast. A welcome change to lower humidity with plenty of sunshine will kick off the weekend as high pressure builds east into the area. This is ahead of Sunday, which will see another round of showers and storms. Here is the latest National Weather Service forecast for Blair and Bedford counties, including the city of Altoona. Rest of tonight, mostly cloudy. Patchy fog between midnight and 4 a.m. Areas of fog after 4 a.m. Lows in the mid-60s. North winds around 5 miles an hour. Friday, mostly cloudy. Areas of fog before 8 a.m. Patchy fog between 8 a.m. and 10 a.m. A slight chance of showers in the morning. A chance of showers and a slight chance of thunderstorms in the afternoon. Rainfall amounts less than a tenth of an inch. Highs around 80. Northeast winds around 5 miles an hour, becoming south in the afternoon. Chance of rain 50%. Friday night, mostly cloudy through 4 a.m., then becoming partly cloudy. A slight chance of showers and thunderstorms through midnight. A chance of showers after midnight. Rainfall amounts around a tenth of an inch. Lows in the lower 60s. North winds around 5 miles an hour. Chance of rain 50%. Saturday, mostly sunny. A slight chance of showers after 2 p.m. Rainfall amounts less than a tenth of an inch. Highs around 80. Northeast winds around 5 miles an hour, becoming southeast in the afternoon. Chance of rain 20%. Saturday night, partly cloudy before 8 p.m., then becoming mostly cloudy. A slight chance of showers before 8 p.m., then a chance of showers and a slight chance of thunderstorms after 8 p.m. Rainfall amounts between a tenth and a quarter of an inch. Lows in the mid-60s. Southeast winds around 5 miles an hour. Chance of rain 50%. Here is the latest National Weather Service forecast for Cambria County, including the city of Johnstown. Rest of tonight, mostly cloudy. Patchy fog. Lows in the lower 60s.
winds around 5 miles an hour. Friday, mostly cloudy. Patchy fog before 10 a.m. A slight chance of showers in the afternoon. A slight chance of thunderstorms between 2 p.m. and 4 p.m. Rainfall amounts less than a tenth of an inch. Highs in the upper 70s. Southeast winds around 5 miles an hour, becoming southwest in the afternoon. Chance of rain 20%. Friday night, mostly cloudy through midnight, then becoming partly cloudy. A slight chance of showers before 8 p.m. A slight chance of showers after midnight. Rainfall amounts less than a tenth of an inch. Lows around 60. North winds around 5 miles an hour, becoming northeast after midnight. Chance of rain 20%. Saturday, mostly sunny. A slight chance of showers after 2 p.m. Rainfall amounts less than a tenth of an inch. Highs in the upper 70s. East winds around 5 miles an hour. Chance of rain 20%. Saturday night, partly cloudy before 8 p.m., then becoming mostly cloudy. A slight chance of showers before 8 p.m., then a chance of showers between 8 p.m. and 2 a.m. Showers likely and a slight chance of thunderstorms after 2 a.m. Rainfall amounts between a quarter and a half inch. Lows in the mid-60s. Southeast winds 5 to 10 miles an hour. Chance of rain 60%. And now the extended forecast for South Central Pennsylvania. Sunday, showers likely and a chance of thunderstorms. Highs in the lower 80s. Chance of rain 70%. Sunday night, mostly cloudy with a chance of showers and thunderstorms. Lows in the upper 60s. Chance of rain 40%. Monday, partly sunny with a chance of showers and thunderstorms. Highs around 80. Chance of rain 50%. Monday night, partly cloudy. Lows in the lower 60s. Tuesday, mostly sunny. Highs around 80. Tuesday night, mostly clear. Lows in the lower 60s. Wednesday, mostly sunny. Highs in the lower 80s. Wednesday night, partly cloudy. Lows in the mid-60s. Thursday, partly sunny with a chance of showers and thunderstorms. Highs in the lower 80s. Chance of rain 40%. The 8 to 14 day outlook, from Friday, August 21st to Thursday, August 27th, calls for near normal temperatures and near normal precipitation. Normal high temperatures across central Pennsylvania during this period range from the mid-70s over the Allegheny Mountains to the low 80s across the lower Susquehanna Valley. Normal lows range from the low 50s over the Alleghenies to the low 60s across the lower Susquehanna Valley. Here are the 1 a.m. conditions in the Altoona area. In Altoona, it was mostly cloudy. The temperature was 67 degrees, the dew point 66, and the relative humidity 97%. The wind was calm. The pressure was 30.08 inches and falling. At State College, it was mostly cloudy. The temperature was 70 degrees, the dew point 68, and the relative humidity 94%. The wind was south at 6 miles an hour. The pressure was 30.08 inches and rising. Now, a few other local conditions: Johnstown, mostly cloudy 68, DuBois, mostly cloudy 66, La Trobe, mostly cloudy 70, Pittsburgh cloudy 72, Erie, clear 70, Bradford partly cloudy 60. To the south and east, the report from York was not available. Sealands Grove partly cloudy 68, Philadelphia cloudy 80, Baltimore mostly cloudy 78, Washington D.C. mostly cloudy 77. Once again, in Altoona it was 67 degrees under mostly cloudy skies. And at State College it was 70 degrees under mostly cloudy skies. 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Here's the hazardous weather outlook for the following counties: Bedford, Blair, Cambria, and Huntingdon. For today and tonight, no hazardous weather is expected at this time. And now the extended outlook for the period Friday through Wednesday. The probability for widespread hazardous weather is low. A quieter period of weather is in store for the next few days, with lower precipitation chances statewide until Sunday.
Lows tonight under a fair amount of mid and high level clouds will be in the 50s across the far north and mid to upper 60s across the southeast. Patchy fog will be across the area late. A cold front will still be near the southern tier counties of Pennsylvania on Friday, which could touch off a shower or storm. Most of the activity will be across the south. Highs will range from the upper 70s across the mountains to the mid 80s across the southeast. A welcome change to lower humidity with plenty of sunshine will kick off the weekend as high pressure builds east into the area. This is ahead of Sunday, which will see another round of showers and storms. Here is the latest National Weather Service forecast for Blair and Bedford counties, including the city of Altoona. Rest of tonight, mostly cloudy. Patchy fog between midnight and 4 a.m. Areas of fog after 4 a.m. Lows in the mid-60s. North winds around 5 miles an hour. Friday, mostly cloudy. Areas of fog before 8 a.m. Patchy fog between 8 a.m. and 10 a.m. A slight chance of showers in the morning. A chance of showers and a slight chance of thunderstorms in the afternoon. Rainfall amounts less than a tenth of an inch. Highs around 80. Northeast winds around 5 miles an hour, becoming south in the afternoon. Chance of rain 50%. Friday night, mostly cloudy through 4 a.m., then becoming partly cloudy. A slight chance of showers and thunderstorms through midnight. A chance of showers after midnight. Rainfall amounts around a tenth of an inch. Lows in the lower 60s. North winds around 5 miles an hour. Chance of rain 50%. Saturday, mostly sunny. A slight chance of showers after 2 p.m. Rainfall amounts less than a tenth of an inch. Highs around 80. Northeast winds around 5 miles an hour, becoming southeast in the afternoon. Chance of rain 20%. Saturday night, partly cloudy before 8 p.m., then becoming mostly cloudy. A slight chance of showers before 8 p.m., then a chance of showers and a slight chance of thunderstorms after 8 p.m. Rainfall amounts between a tenth and a quarter of an inch. Lows in the mid-60s. Southeast winds around 5 miles an hour. Chance of rain 50%. Here is the latest National Weather Service forecast for Cambria County, including the city of Johnstown. Rest of tonight, mostly cloudy. Patchy fog. Lows in the lower 60s. East winds around 5 miles an hour. Friday, mostly cloudy. Patchy fog before 10 a.m. A slight chance of showers in the afternoon. A slight chance of thunderstorms between 2 p.m. and 4 p.m. Rainfall amounts less than a tenth of an inch. Highs in the upper 70s. Southeast winds around 5 miles an hour, becoming southwest in the afternoon. Chance of rain 20%. Friday night, mostly cloudy through midnight, then becoming partly cloudy. A slight chance of showers before 8 p.m. A slight chance of showers after midnight. Rainfall amounts less than a tenth of an inch. Lows around 60. North winds around 5 miles an hour, becoming northeast after midnight. Chance of rain 20%. Saturday, mostly sunny. A slight chance of showers after 2 p.m. Rainfall amounts less than a tenth of an inch. Highs in the upper 70s. East winds around 5 miles an hour. Chance of rain 20%. Saturday night, partly cloudy before 8 p.m., then becoming mostly cloudy. A slight chance of showers before 8 p.m., then a chance of showers between 8 p.m. and 2 a.m. Showers likely and a slight chance of thunderstorms after 2 a.m. Rainfall amounts between a quarter and a half inch. Lows in the mid-60s. Southeast winds 5 to 10 miles an hour. Chance of rain 60%. And now the extended forecast for South Central Pennsylvania. Sunday, showers likely and a chance of thunderstorms. Highs in the lower 80s. Chance of rain 70%. Sunday night, mostly cloudy with a chance of showers and thunderstorms. Lows in the upper 60s. Chance of rain 40%. Monday, partly sunny with a chance of showers and thunderstorms. Highs around 80. Chance of rain 50%. Monday night, partly cloudy. Lows in the lower 60s. Tuesday, mostly sunny. Highs around 80. Tuesday night, mostly clear.
lows in the lower 60s. Wednesday, mostly sunny. Highs in the lower 80s. Wednesday night, partly cloudy. Lows in the mid-60s. Thursday, partly sunny with a chance of showers and thunderstorms. Highs in the lower 80s. Chance of rain 40%. The 8 to 14 day outlook, from Friday, August 21st to Thursday, August 27th, calls for near normal temperatures and near normal precipitation. Normal high temperatures across central Pennsylvania during this period range from the mid-70s over the Allegheny Mountains to the low 80s across the lower Susquehanna Valley. Normal lows range from the low 50s over the Alleghenies to the low 60s across the lower Susquehanna Valley. Here are the 1 a.m. conditions in the Altoona area. In Altoona, it was mostly cloudy. The temperature was 67 degrees, the dew point 66, and the relative humidity 97%. The wind was calm. The pressure was 30.08 inches and falling. At State College, it was mostly cloudy. The temperature was 70 degrees, the dew point 68, and the relative humidity 94%. The wind was south at 6 miles an hour. The pressure was 30.08 inches and rising. Now, a few other local conditions. Johnstown, mostly cloudy 68, Dubois, mostly cloudy 66, La Trobe, mostly cloudy 70, Pittsburgh cloudy 72, Erie, clear 70, Bradford partly cloudy 60. To the south and east, the report from York was not available. Sealands Grove partly cloudy 68, Philadelphia cloudy 80, Baltimore mostly cloudy 78, Washington D.C. mostly cloudy 77. Once again, in Altoona it was 67 degrees under mostly cloudy skies. And at State College it was 70 degrees under mostly cloudy skies. 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We are located at Innovation Park in State College. 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Properly set weather radios, with the alarm device, will alert you when severe weather warnings or watches are issued. Programming on this station will be temporarily changed during severe weather, to bring you the latest information. Warnings and safety information from the National Weather Service may someday save your life or protect your property. Here's the hazardous weather outlook, for the following counties, Bedford, Blair, Cambria and Huntingdon. For today and tonight. No hazardous weather is expected at this time. And now the extended outlook for the period Friday through Wednesday. The probability for widespread hazardous weather is low. A quieter period of weather is in store for the next few days with lower precipitation chances statewide until Sunday. Lows tonight under a fair amount of mid and high level clouds will be in the 50s across the far north and mid to upper 60s across the southeast. Patchy fog will be across the area late. A cold front will still be near the southern tier counties of Pennsylvania on Friday, which could touch off a shower or storm. Most of the activity will be across the south. Highs will range from the upper 70s across the mountains to the mid-80s across the southeast. A welcome change to lower humidity with plenty of sunshine will kick off the weekend as high pressure builds east into the area. This is ahead of Sunday, which will see another round of showers and storms. Here is the latest National Weather Service forecast for Blair and Bedford counties, including the city of Altoona. Rest of tonight, mostly cloudy. Patchy fog between midnight and 4 a.m. Areas of fog after 4 a.m. Lows in the mid-60s. North winds around 5 miles an hour. Friday, mostly cloudy. Areas of fog before 8 a.m. Patchy fog between 8 a.m. and 10 a.m. A slight chance of showers in the morning. A chance of showers and a slight chance of thunderstorms in the afternoon. Rainfall amounts less than a tenth of an inch. Highs around 80. Northeast winds around 5 miles an hour, becoming south in the afternoon. Chance of rain 50%. Friday night, mostly cloudy through 4 a.m., then becoming partly cloudy.
A slight chance of showers and thunderstorms through midnight. A chance of showers after midnight. Rainfall amounts around a tenth of an inch. Lows in the lower 60s. North winds around 5 miles an hour. Chance of rain 50%. Saturday, mostly sunny. A slight chance of showers after 2 p.m. Rainfall amounts less than a tenth of an inch. Highs around 80. Northeast winds around 5 miles an hour, becoming southeast in the afternoon. Chance of rain 20%. Saturday night, partly cloudy before 8 p.m., then becoming mostly cloudy. A slight chance of showers before 8 p.m., then a chance of showers and a slight chance of thunderstorms after 8 p.m. Rainfall amounts between a tenth and a quarter of an inch. Lows in the mid-60s. Southeast winds around 5 miles an hour. Chance of rain 50%. Here is the latest National Weather Service forecast for Cambria County, including the city of Johnstown. Rest of tonight, mostly cloudy. Patchy fog. Lows in the lower 60s. East winds around 5 miles an hour. Friday, mostly cloudy. Patchy fog before 10 a.m. A slight chance of showers in the afternoon. A slight chance of thunderstorms between 2 p.m. and 4 p.m. Rainfall amounts less than a tenth of an inch. Highs in the upper 70s. Southeast winds around 5 miles an hour, becoming southwest in the afternoon. Chance of rain 20%. Friday night, mostly cloudy through midnight, then becoming partly cloudy. A slight chance of showers before 8 p.m. A slight chance of showers after midnight. Rainfall amounts less than a tenth of an inch. Lows around 60. North winds around 5 miles an hour, becoming northeast after midnight. Chance of rain 20%. Saturday, mostly sunny. A slight chance of showers after 2 p.m. Rainfall amounts less than a tenth of an inch. Highs in the upper 70s. East winds around 5 miles an hour. Chance of rain 20%. Saturday night, partly cloudy before 8 p.m., then becoming mostly cloudy. A slight chance of showers before 8 p.m., then a chance of showers between 8 p.m. and 2 a.m. Showers likely and a slight chance of thunderstorms after 2 a.m. Rainfall amounts between a quarter and a half inch. Lows in the mid-60s. Southeast winds 5 to 10 miles an hour. Chance of rain 60%. And now the extended forecast for South Central Pennsylvania. Sunday, showers likely and a chance of thunderstorms. Highs in the lower 80s. Chance of rain 70%. Sunday night, mostly cloudy with a chance of showers and thunderstorms. Lows in the upper 60s. Chance of rain 40%. Monday, partly sunny with a chance of showers and thunderstorms. Highs around 80. Chance of rain 50%. Monday night, partly cloudy. Lows in the lower 60s. Tuesday, mostly sunny. Highs around 80. Tuesday night, mostly clear. Lows in the lower 60s. Wednesday, mostly sunny. Highs in the lower 80s. Wednesday night, partly cloudy. Lows in the mid-60s. Thursday, partly sunny with a chance of showers and thunderstorms. Highs in the lower 80s. Chance of rain 40%. The 8 to 14 day outlook, from Friday, August 21st to Thursday, August 27th, calls for near normal temperatures and near normal precipitation. Normal high temperatures across central Pennsylvania during this period range from the mid-70s over the Allegheny Mountains to the low 80s across the lower Susquehanna Valley. Normal lows range from the low 50s over the Alleghenies to the low 60s across the lower Susquehanna Valley. Here are the 1 a.m. conditions in the Altoona area. In Altoona, it was mostly cloudy. The temperature was 67 degrees, the dew point 66, and the relative humidity 97%. The wind was calm. The pressure was 30.08 inches and falling. At State College, it was mostly cloudy. The temperature was 70 degrees, the dew point 68, and the relative humidity 94%. The wind was south at 6 miles an hour. The pressure was 30.08 inches and rising.
Now, a few other local conditions. Johnstown, mostly cloudy 68. DuBois, mostly cloudy 66. La Trobe, mostly cloudy 70. Pittsburgh, cloudy 72. Erie, clear 70. Bradford, partly cloudy 60. To the south and east, the report from York was not available. Selins Grove, partly cloudy 68. Philadelphia, cloudy 80. Baltimore, mostly cloudy 78. Washington, D.C., mostly cloudy 77. Once again, in Altoona, it was 67 degrees under mostly cloudy skies. And at State College, it was 70 degrees under mostly cloudy skies. 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Here's the hazardous weather outlook for the following counties: Bedford, Blair, Cambria, and Huntingdon. For today and tonight, no hazardous weather is expected at this time. And now the extended outlook for the period Friday through Wednesday. The probability for widespread hazardous weather is low. A quieter period of weather is in store for the next few days with lower precipitation chances statewide until Sunday. Lows tonight under a fair amount of mid and high level clouds will be in the 50s across the far north and mid to upper 60s across the southeast. Patchy fog will be across the area late. A cold front will still be near the southern tier counties of Pennsylvania on Friday, which could touch off a shower or storm. Most of the activity will be across the south. Highs will range from the upper 70s across the mountains to the mid-80s across the southeast. A welcome change to lower humidity with plenty of sunshine will kick off the weekend as high pressure builds east into the area. This is ahead of Sunday, which will see another round of showers and storms. Here is the latest National Weather Service forecast for Blair and Bedford counties, including the city of Altoona. Rest of tonight, mostly cloudy. Patchy fog between midnight and 4 a.m. Areas of fog after 4 a.m. Lows in the mid-60s. North winds around 5 miles an hour. Friday, mostly cloudy through 4 p.m., then becoming partly sunny. Areas of fog before 8 a.m. Patchy fog between 8 a.m. and 10 a.m. A slight chance of showers and thunderstorms between noon and 2 p.m. A chance of showers and thunderstorms between 2 p.m. and 4 p.m., then a slight chance of showers and thunderstorms after 4 p.m. Rainfall amounts less than a tenth of an inch. Highs in the upper 70s. Northeast winds around 5 miles an hour, becoming southeast in the afternoon. Chance of rain 50%. Friday night, mostly cloudy with a slight chance of showers and thunderstorms before 8 p.m., then partly cloudy after 8 p.m. Rainfall amounts less than a tenth of an inch. Lows in the lower 60s. North winds around 5 miles an hour. Chance of rain 20%. Saturday, mostly sunny. Rainfall amounts less than a tenth of an inch. Highs in the lower 80s. Northeast winds around 5 miles an hour, becoming southeast in the afternoon. Saturday night, mostly cloudy. A slight chance of showers through 2 a.m. A slight chance of thunderstorms after midnight. A chance of showers after 2 a.m. Rainfall amounts less than a tenth of an inch. Lows in the mid-60s. Southeast winds around 5 miles an hour. Chance of rain 50%. Here is the latest National Weather Service forecast for Cambria County, including the city of Johnstown. Rest of tonight, mostly cloudy. Patchy fog. Lows in the lower 60s. East winds around 5 miles an hour. Friday, partly sunny, then becoming mostly cloudy between 8 a.m. and 4 p.m., then becoming partly sunny. Patchy fog before 10 a.m. A slight chance of showers between noon and 2 p.m. A slight chance of showers and thunderstorms after 2 p.m. Rainfall amounts less than a tenth of an inch. Highs in the upper 70s. East winds around 5 miles an hour. Chance of rain 20%. Friday night, partly cloudy. Lows in the lower 60s. Northeast winds around 5 miles an hour. Saturday, mostly sunny. Rainfall amounts less than a tenth of an inch. Highs around 80. East winds around 5 miles an hour. Saturday night, mostly cloudy, then becoming partly cloudy between 10 p.m. and midnight, then becoming mostly cloudy. A slight chance of showers through 2 a.m.
A slight chance of thunderstorms after 10 p.m. A chance of showers after 2 a.m. Rainfall amounts less than a tenth of an inch. Lows in the mid-60s. Southeast winds 5 to 10 miles an hour. Chance of rain 50%. And now the extended forecast for South Central Pennsylvania. Sunday, showers and a chance of thunderstorms. Highs in the lower 80s. Chance of rain 90%. Sunday night, showers likely and a chance of thunderstorms. Lows in the upper 60s. Chance of rain 70%. Monday, partly sunny with a chance of showers and a slight chance of thunderstorms. Highs in the lower 80s. Chance of rain 50%. Monday night, partly cloudy. Lows in the upper 50s. Tuesday, sunny. Highs in the upper 70s. Tuesday night, mostly clear. Lows in the upper 50s. Wednesday, sunny. Highs in the lower 80s. Wednesday night, partly cloudy with a 40% chance of showers. Lows in the mid-60s. Thursday, partly sunny with a chance of showers and thunderstorms. Highs in the lower 80s. Chance of rain 40%. The 8 to 14 day outlook, from Friday, August 21st to Thursday, August 27th, calls for near normal temperatures and near normal precipitation. Normal high temperatures across central Pennsylvania during this period range from the mid-70s over the Allegheny Mountains to the low 80s across the lower Susquehanna Valley. Normal lows range from the low 50s over the Alleghenies to the low 60s across the lower Susquehanna Valley. Here are the 1 a.m. conditions in the Altoona area. In Altoona, it was mostly cloudy. The temperature was 67 degrees, the dew point 66, and the relative humidity 97%. The wind was calm. The pressure was 30.08 inches and falling. At State College, it was mostly cloudy. The temperature was 70 degrees, the dew point 68, and the relative humidity 94%. The wind was south at 6 miles an hour. The pressure was 30.08 inches and rising. Now, a few other local conditions: Johnstown, mostly cloudy 68, Du Bois, mostly cloudy 66, La Trobe, mostly cloudy 70, Pittsburgh cloudy 72, Erie, clear 70, Bradford partly cloudy 60. To the south and east, the report from York was not available. Selins Grove partly cloudy 68, Philadelphia cloudy 80, Baltimore mostly cloudy 78, Washington D.C. mostly cloudy 77. Once again, in Altoona it was 67 degrees under mostly cloudy skies. And at State College it was 70 degrees under mostly cloudy skies. 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Here's the hazardous weather outlook for the following counties: Bedford, Blair, Cambria, and Huntingdon. For today and tonight, no hazardous weather is expected at this time. And now the extended outlook for the period Friday through Wednesday. The probability for widespread hazardous weather is low. A quieter period of weather is in store for the next few days with lower precipitation chances statewide until Sunday. Lows tonight under a fair amount of mid and high level clouds will be in the 50s across the far north and mid to upper 60s across the southeast. Patchy fog will be across the area late. A cold front will still be near the southern tier counties of Pennsylvania on Friday, which could touch off a shower or storm. Most of the activity will be across the south. Highs will range from the upper 70s across the mountains to the mid-80s across the southeast. A welcome change to lower humidity with plenty of sunshine will kick off the weekend as high pressure builds east into the area. This is ahead of Sunday, which will see another round of showers and storms. Here is the latest National Weather Service forecast for Blair and Bedford counties, including the city of Altoona. Rest of tonight, mostly cloudy. Patchy fog between midnight and 4 a.m. Areas of fog after 4 a.m. Lows in the mid-60s. North winds around 5 miles an hour. Friday, mostly cloudy through 4 p.m., then becoming partly sunny. Areas of fog before 8 a.m. Patchy fog between 8 a.m. and 10 a.m. A slight chance of showers and thunderstorms between noon and 2 p.m.
a chance of showers and thunderstorms between 2 p.m. and 4 p.m., then a slight chance of showers and thunderstorms after 4 p.m. Rainfall amounts less than a tenth of an inch. Highs in the upper 70s. Northeast winds around 5 miles an hour, becoming southeast in the afternoon. Chance of rain 50%. Friday night, mostly cloudy with a slight chance of showers and thunderstorms before 8 p.m., then partly cloudy after 8 p.m. Rainfall amounts less than a tenth of an inch. Lows in the lower 60s. North winds around 5 miles an hour. Chance of rain 20%. Saturday, mostly sunny. Rainfall amounts less than a tenth of an inch. Highs in the lower 80s. Northeast winds around 5 miles an hour, becoming southeast in the afternoon. Saturday night, mostly cloudy. A slight chance of showers through 2 a.m. A slight chance of thunderstorms after midnight. A chance of showers after 2 a.m. Rainfall amounts less than a tenth of an inch. Lows in the mid-60s. Southeast winds around 5 miles an hour. Chance of rain 50%. Here is the latest National Weather Service forecast for Cambria County, including the city of Johnstown. Rest of tonight, mostly cloudy. Patchy fog. Lows in the lower 60s. East winds around 5 miles an hour. Friday, partly sunny, then becoming mostly cloudy between 8 a.m. and 4 p.m., then becoming partly sunny. Patchy fog before 10 a.m. A slight chance of showers between noon and 2 p.m. A slight chance of showers and thunderstorms after 2 p.m. Rainfall amounts less than a tenth of an inch. Highs in the upper 70s. East winds around 5 miles an hour. Chance of rain 20%. Friday night, partly cloudy. Lows in the lower 60s. Northeast winds around 5 miles an hour. Saturday, mostly sunny. Rainfall amounts less than a tenth of an inch. Highs around 80. East winds around 5 miles an hour. Saturday night, mostly cloudy, then becoming partly cloudy between 10 p.m. and midnight, then becoming mostly cloudy. A slight chance of showers through 2 a.m. A slight chance of thunderstorms after 10 p.m. A chance of showers after 2 a.m. Rainfall amounts less than a tenth of an inch. Lows in the mid-60s. Southeast winds 5 to 10 miles an hour. Chance of rain 50%. And now the extended forecast for South Central Pennsylvania. Sunday, showers and a chance of thunderstorms. Highs in the lower 80s. Chance of rain 90%. Sunday night, showers likely and a chance of thunderstorms. Lows in the upper 60s. Chance of rain 70%. Monday, partly sunny with a chance of showers and a slight chance of thunderstorms. Highs in the lower 80s. Chance of rain 50%. Monday night, partly cloudy. Lows in the upper 50s. Tuesday, sunny. Highs in the upper 70s. Tuesday night, mostly clear. Lows in the upper 50s. Wednesday, sunny. Highs in the lower 80s. Wednesday night, partly cloudy with a 40% chance of showers. Lows in the mid-60s. Thursday, partly sunny with a chance of showers and thunderstorms. Highs in the lower 80s. Chance of rain 40%. The 8 to 14 day outlook, from Friday, August 21st to Thursday, August 27th, calls for near normal temperatures and near normal precipitation. Normal high temperatures across central Pennsylvania during this period range from the mid-70s over the Allegheny Mountains to the low 80s across the lower Susquehanna Valley. Normal lows range from the low 50s over the Alleghenies to the low 60s across the lower Susquehanna Valley. Here are the 1 a.m. conditions in the Altoona area. In Altoona, it was mostly cloudy. The temperature was 67 degrees, the dew point 66, and the relative humidity 97%. The wind was calm. The pressure was 30.08 inches and falling. At State College, it was mostly cloudy. The temperature was 70 degrees, the dew point 68, and the relative humidity 94%. The wind was south at 6 miles an hour. The pressure was 30.08 inches and rising.
Now, a few other local conditions. Johnstown, mostly cloudy 68. Du Bois, mostly cloudy 66. La Trobe, mostly cloudy 70. Pittsburgh, cloudy 72. Erie, clear 70. Bradford, partly cloudy 60. To the south and east, the report from York was not available. Selins Grove, partly cloudy 68. Philadelphia, cloudy 80. Baltimore, mostly cloudy 78. Washington, D.C., mostly cloudy 77. Once again, in Altoona it was 67 degrees under mostly cloudy skies. And at State College it was 70 degrees under mostly cloudy skies. 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Here's the hazardous weather outlook for the following counties: Bedford, Blair, Cambria, and Huntingdon. For today and tonight, no hazardous weather is expected at this time. And now the extended outlook for the period Friday through Wednesday. The probability for widespread hazardous weather is low. A quieter period of weather is in store for the next few days with lower precipitation chances statewide until Sunday. Lows tonight under a fair amount of mid and high level clouds will be in the 50s across the far north and mid to upper 60s across the southeast. Patchy fog will be across the area late. A cold front will still be near the southern tier counties of Pennsylvania on Friday, which could touch off a shower or storm. Most of the activity will be across the south. Highs will range from the upper 70s across the mountains to the mid-80s across the southeast. A welcome change to lower humidity with plenty of sunshine will kick off the weekend as high pressure builds east into the area. This is ahead of Sunday, which will see another round of showers and storms. Here is the latest National Weather Service forecast for Blair and Bedford counties, including the city of Altoona. Rest of tonight, mostly cloudy. Patchy fog between midnight and 4 a.m. Areas of fog after 4 a.m. Lows in the mid-60s. North winds around 5 miles an hour. Friday, mostly cloudy through 4 p.m., then becoming partly sunny. Areas of fog before 8 a.m. Patchy fog between 8 a.m. and 10 a.m. A slight chance of showers and thunderstorms between noon and 2 p.m. A chance of showers and thunderstorms between 2 p.m. and 4 p.m., then a slight chance of showers and thunderstorms after 4 p.m. Rainfall amounts less than a tenth of an inch. Highs in the upper 70s. Northeast winds around 5 miles an hour, becoming southeast in the afternoon. Chance of rain 50%. Friday night, mostly cloudy with a slight chance of showers and thunderstorms before 8 p.m., then partly cloudy after 8 p.m. Rainfall amounts less than a tenth of an inch. Lows in the lower 60s. North winds around 5 miles an hour. Chance of rain 20%. Saturday, mostly sunny. Rainfall amounts less than a tenth of an inch. Highs in the lower 80s. Northeast winds around 5 miles an hour, becoming southeast in the afternoon. Saturday night, mostly cloudy. A slight chance of showers through 2 a.m. A slight chance of thunderstorms after midnight. A chance of showers after 2 a.m. Rainfall amounts less than a tenth of an inch. Lows in the mid-60s. Southeast winds around 5 miles an hour. Chance of rain 50%. Here is the latest National Weather Service forecast for Cambria County, including the city of Johnstown. Rest of tonight, mostly cloudy. Patchy fog. Lows in the lower 60s. East winds around 5 miles an hour. Friday, partly sunny, then becoming mostly cloudy between 8 a.m. and 4 p.m., then becoming partly sunny. Patchy fog before 10 a.m. A slight chance of showers between noon and 2 p.m. A slight chance of showers and thunderstorms after 2 p.m. Rainfall amounts less than a tenth of an inch. Highs in the upper 70s. East winds around 5 miles an hour. Chance of rain 20%. Friday night, partly cloudy. Lows in the lower 60s. Northeast winds around 5 miles an hour. Saturday, mostly sunny. Rainfall amounts less than a tenth of an inch. Highs around 80. East winds around 5 miles an hour. Saturday night, mostly cloudy, then becoming partly cloudy between 10 p.m. and midnight, then becoming mostly cloudy.
A slight chance of showers through 2 a.m. A slight chance of thunderstorms after 10 p.m. A chance of showers after 2 a.m. Rainfall amounts less than a tenth of an inch. Lows in the mid-60s. Southeast winds 5 to 10 miles an hour. Chance of rain 50%. And now the extended forecast for South Central Pennsylvania. Sunday, showers and a chance of thunderstorms. Highs in the lower 80s. Chance of rain 90%. Sunday night, showers likely and a chance of thunderstorms. Lows in the upper 60s. Chance of rain 70%. Monday, partly sunny with a chance of showers and a slight chance of thunderstorms. Highs in the lower 80s. Chance of rain 50%. Monday night, partly cloudy. Lows in the upper 50s. Tuesday, sunny. Highs in the upper 70s. Tuesday night, mostly clear. Lows in the upper 50s. Wednesday, sunny. Highs in the lower 80s. Wednesday night, partly cloudy with a 40% chance of showers. Lows in the mid-60s. Thursday, partly sunny with a chance of showers and thunderstorms. Highs in the lower 80s. Chance of rain 40%. The 8 to 14-day outlook, from Friday, August 21st to Thursday, August 27th, calls for near normal temperatures and near normal precipitation. Normal high temperatures across central Pennsylvania during this period range from the mid-70s over the Allegheny Mountains to the low 80s across the lower Susquehanna Valley. Normal lows range from the low 50s over the Alleghenies to the low 60s across the lower Susquehanna Valley. Here are the 1 a.m. conditions in the Altoona area. In Altoona, it was mostly cloudy. The temperature was 67 degrees, the dew point 66, and the relative humidity 97%. The wind was calm. The pressure was 30.08 inches and falling. At State College, it was mostly cloudy. The temperature was 70 degrees, the dew point 68, and the relative humidity 94%. The wind was south at 6 miles an hour. The pressure was 30.08 inches and rising. Now, a few other local conditions. Johnstown, mostly cloudy 68, Du Bois, mostly cloudy 66, La Trobe, mostly cloudy 70, Pittsburgh cloudy 72, Erie, clear 70, Bradford partly cloudy 60. To the south and east, the report from York was not available. Selins Grove partly cloudy 68, Philadelphia cloudy 80, Baltimore mostly cloudy 78, Washington D.C. mostly cloudy 77. Once again, in Altoona it was 67 degrees under mostly cloudy skies. And at State College it was 70 degrees under mostly cloudy skies. 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Here's the hazardous weather outlook for the following counties: Bedford, Blair, Cambria, and Huntingdon. For today and tonight, no hazardous weather is expected at this time. And now the extended outlook for the period Friday through Wednesday. The probability for widespread hazardous weather is low. A quieter period of weather is in store for the next few days with lower precipitation chances statewide until Sunday. Lows tonight under a fair amount of mid and high level clouds will be in the 50s across the far north and mid to upper 60s across the southeast. Patchy fog will be across the area late. A cold front will still be near the southern tier counties of Pennsylvania on Friday, which could touch off a shower or storm. Most of the activity will be across the south. Highs will range from the upper 70s across the mountains to the mid-80s across the southeast. A welcome change to lower humidity with plenty of sunshine will kick off the weekend as high pressure builds east into the area. This is ahead of Sunday, which will see another round of showers and storms. Here is the latest National Weather Service forecast for Blair and Bedford counties, including the city of Altoona. Rest of tonight, mostly cloudy. Patchy fog between midnight and 4 a.m. Areas of fog after 4 a.m. Lows in the mid-60s. North winds around 5 miles an hour. Friday, mostly cloudy through 4 p.m., then becoming partly sunny. Areas of fog before 8 a.m. Patchy fog between 8 a.m. and 10 a.m. A slight chance of showers and thunderstorms between noon and 2 p.m.
a chance of showers and thunderstorms between 2 p.m. and 4 p.m., then a slight chance of showers and thunderstorms after 4 p.m. Rainfall amounts less than a tenth of an inch. Highs in the upper 70s. Northeast winds around 5 miles an hour, becoming southeast in the afternoon. Chance of rain 50%. Friday night, mostly cloudy with a slight chance of showers and thunderstorms before 8 p.m., then partly cloudy after 8 p.m. Rainfall amount less than a tenth of an inch. Lows in the lower 60s. North winds around 5 miles an hour. Chance of rain 20%. Saturday, mostly sunny. Rainfall amounts less than a tenth of an inch. Highs in the lower 80s. Northeast winds around 5 miles an hour, becoming southeast in the afternoon. Saturday night, mostly cloudy. A slight chance of showers through 2 a.m. A slight chance of thunderstorms after midnight. A chance of showers after 2 a.m. Rainfall amounts less than a tenth of an inch. Lows in the mid-60s. Southeast winds around 5 miles an hour. Chance of rain 50%. Here is the latest National Weather Service forecast for Cambria County, including the city of Johnstown. Rest of tonight, mostly cloudy. Patchy fog. Lows in the lower 60s. East winds around 5 miles an hour. Friday, partly sunny, then becoming mostly cloudy between 8 a.m. and 4 p.m., then becoming partly sunny. Patchy fog before 10 a.m. A slight chance of showers between noon and 2 p.m. A slight chance of showers and thunderstorms after 2 p.m. Rainfall amounts less than a tenth of an inch. Highs in the upper 70s. East winds around 5 miles an hour. Chance of rain 20%. Friday night, partly cloudy. Lows in the lower 60s. Northeast winds around 5 miles an hour. Saturday, mostly sunny. Rainfall amounts less than a tenth of an inch. Highs around 80. East winds around 5 miles an hour. Saturday night, mostly cloudy, then becoming partly cloudy between 10 p.m. and midnight, then becoming mostly cloudy. A slight chance of showers through 2 a.m. A slight chance of thunderstorms after 10 p.m. A chance of showers after 2 a.m. Rainfall amounts less than a tenth of an inch. Lows in the mid-60s. Southeast winds 5 to 10 miles an hour. Chance of rain 50%. And now the extended forecast for South Central Pennsylvania. Sunday, showers and a chance of thunderstorms. Highs in the lower 80s. Chance of rain 90%. Sunday night, showers likely and a chance of thunderstorms. Lows in the upper 60s. Chance of rain 70%. Monday, partly sunny with a chance of showers and a slight chance of thunderstorms. Highs in the lower 80s. Chance of rain 50%. Monday night, partly cloudy. Lows in the upper 50s. Tuesday, sunny. Highs in the upper 70s. Tuesday night, mostly clear. Lows in the upper 50s. Wednesday, sunny. Highs in the lower 80s. Wednesday night, partly cloudy with a 40% chance of showers. Lows in the mid-60s. Thursday, partly sunny with a chance of showers and thunderstorms. Highs in the lower 80s. Chance of rain 40%. The 8 to 14 day outlook, from Friday, August 21st to Thursday, August 27th, calls for near normal temperatures and near normal precipitation. Normal high temperatures across central Pennsylvania during this period range from the mid-70s over the Allegheny Mountains to the low 80s across the lower Susquehanna Valley. Normal lows range from the low 50s over the Alleghenies to the low 60s across the lower Susquehanna Valley. Here are the 1 a.m. conditions in the Altoona area. In Altoona, it was mostly cloudy. The temperature was 67 degrees, the dew point 66, and the relative humidity 97%. The wind was calm. The pressure was 30.08 inches and falling. At State College, it was mostly cloudy. The temperature was 70 degrees, the dew point 68, and the relative humidity 94%. The wind was south at 6 miles an hour. The pressure was 30.08 inches and rising. Now, a few other local conditions: Johnstown, mostly cloudy 68, Du Bois,
mostly cloudy 66, La Trobe, mostly cloudy 70, Pittsburgh cloudy 72, Erie, clear 70, Bradford partly cloudy 60. To the south and east, the report from York was not available. Selins Grove partly cloudy 68, Philadelphia cloudy 80, Baltimore mostly cloudy 78, Washington DC mostly cloudy 77. Once again, in Altoona it was 67 degrees under mostly cloudy skies. And at State College it was 70 degrees under mostly cloudy skies.

60s across the southeast. Patchy fog will be across the area late. A cold front will still be near the southern tier counties of Pennsylvania on Friday, which could touch off a shower or storm. Most of the activity will be across the south. Highs will range from the upper 70s across the mountains to the mid-80s across the southeast. A welcome change to lower humidity with plenty of sunshine will kick off the weekend as high pressure builds east into the area. This is ahead of Sunday, which will see another round of showers and storms. Here is the latest National Weather Service forecast for Blair and Bedford counties, including the city of Altoona. Rest of tonight, mostly cloudy. Patchy fog between midnight and 4 a.m. Areas of fog after 4 a.m. Lows in the mid-60s. North winds around 5 miles an hour. Friday, mostly cloudy through 4 p.m., then becoming partly sunny. Areas of fog before 8 a.m. Patchy fog between 8 a.m. and 10 a.m. A slight chance of showers and thunderstorms between noon and 2 p.m. A chance of showers and thunderstorms between 2 p.m. and 4 p.m., then a slight chance of showers and thunderstorms after 4 p.m. Rainfall amounts less than a tenth of an inch. Highs in the upper 70s. Northeast winds around 5 miles an hour, becoming southeast in the afternoon. Chance of rain 50%. Friday night, mostly cloudy with a slight chance of showers and thunderstorms before 8 p.m., then partly cloudy after 8 p.m. Rainfall amounts less than a tenth of an inch. Lows in the lower 60s. North winds around 5 miles an hour. Chance of rain 20%. Saturday, mostly sunny. Rainfall amounts less than a tenth of an inch. Highs in the lower 80s. Northeast winds around 5 miles an hour, becoming southeast in the afternoon. Saturday night, mostly cloudy. A slight chance of showers through 2 a.m. A slight chance of thunderstorms after midnight. A chance of showers after 2 a.m. Rainfall amounts less than a tenth of an inch. Lows in the mid-60s. Southeast winds around 5 miles an hour. Chance of rain 50%. Here is the latest National Weather Service forecast for Cambria County, including the city of Johnstown. Rest of tonight, mostly cloudy. Patchy fog. Lows in the lower 60s. East winds around 5 miles an hour. Friday, partly sunny, then becoming mostly cloudy between 8 a.m. and 4 p.m., then becoming partly sunny. Patchy fog before 10 a.m. A slight chance of showers between noon and 2 p.m. A slight chance of showers and thunderstorms after 2 p.m. Rainfall amounts less than a tenth of an inch. Highs in the upper 70s. East winds around 5 miles an hour. Chance of rain 20%. Friday night, partly cloudy. Lows in the lower 60s. Northeast winds around 5 miles an hour. Saturday, mostly sunny. Rainfall amounts less than a tenth of an inch. Highs around 80. East winds around 5 miles an hour. Saturday night, mostly cloudy, then becoming partly cloudy between 10 p.m. and midnight, then becoming mostly cloudy. A slight chance of showers through 2 a.m. A slight chance of thunderstorms after 10 p.m. A chance of showers after 2 a.m. Rainfall amounts less than a tenth of an inch. Lows in the mid-60s. Southeast winds 5 to 10 miles an hour. Chance of rain 50%. And now the extended forecast for South Central Pennsylvania. Sunday, showers and a chance of thunderstorms. Highs in the lower 80s. Chance of rain 90%. Sunday night, showers likely and a chance of thunderstorms. Lows in the upper 60s. Chance of rain 70%. Monday, partly sunny with a chance of showers and a slight chance of thunderstorms. Highs in the lower 80s. Chance of rain 50%. Monday night, partly cloudy. Lows in the upper 50s. Tuesday, sunny. Highs in the upper 70s. Tuesday night, mostly clear. Lows in the upper 50s. Wednesday, sunny. Highs in the lower 80s. Wednesday night, partly cloudy with a 40% chance of showers. Lows in the mid-60s. Thursday, partly sunny with a chance of showers and thunderstorms. Highs in the lower 80s. Chance of rain 40%. The 8 to 14 day outlook from Friday.

August 21st to Thursday, August 27th, calls for near normal temperatures and near normal precipitation. Normal high temperatures across central Pennsylvania during this period range from the mid-70s over the Allegheny Mountains to the low 80s across the lower Susquehanna Valley. Normal lows range from the low 50s over the Alleghenies to the low 60s across the lower Susquehanna Valley. Here are the two AM conditions in the Altoona area. In Altoona, it was partly cloudy. The temperature was 67 degrees, the dew point 66, and the relative humidity 97%. The wind was calm. The pressure was 30.07 inches and falling. At State College, it was clear. The temperature was 70 degrees, the dew point 68, and the relative humidity 94%. The wind was west at 1 mile an hour. The pressure was 30.07 inches and steady. Now, a few other local conditions: Johnstown, partly cloudy 66, Du Bois, clear 66, La Trobe, partly cloudy 70, Pittsburgh cloudy 71, Erie, partly cloudy 69, Bradford clear 59. To the south and east, the report from York was not available. Selams Grove partly cloudy 68, Harrisburg mostly cloudy 77, Philadelphia cloudy 80, Baltimore mostly cloudy 76, Washington D.C. mostly cloudy 76. Once again, in Altoona it was 67 degrees under partly cloudy skies. And at State College it was 70 degrees under clear skies. 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Here's the hazardous weather outlook for the following counties: Bedford, Blair, Cambria, and Huntingdon. For today and tonight, no hazardous weather is expected at this time. And now the extended outlook for the period Friday through Wednesday. The probability for widespread hazardous weather is low. A quieter period of weather is in store for the next few days with lower precipitation chances statewide until Sunday. Lows tonight under a fair amount of mid and high level clouds will be in the 50s across the far north and mid to upper 60s across the southeast. Patchy fog will be across the area late. A cold front will still be near the southern tier counties of Pennsylvania on Friday, which could touch off a shower or storm. Most of the activity will be across the south. Highs will range from the upper 70s across the mountains to the mid-80s across the southeast. A welcome change to lower humidity with plenty of sunshine will kick off the weekend as high pressure builds east into the area. This is ahead of Sunday, which will see another round of showers and storms. Here is the latest National Weather Service forecast for Blair and Bedford counties, including the city of Altoona. Rest of tonight, mostly cloudy. Patchy fog between midnight and 4 a.m. Areas of fog after 4 a.m. Lows in the mid-60s. North winds around 5 miles an hour. Friday, mostly cloudy through 4 p.m., then becoming partly sunny. Areas of fog before 8 a.m. Patchy fog between 8 a.m. and 10 a.m. A slight chance of showers and thunderstorms between noon and 2 p.m. A chance of showers and thunderstorms between 2 p.m. and 4 p.m., then a slight chance of showers and thunderstorms after 4 p.m. Rainfall amounts less than a tenth of an inch. Highs in the upper 70s. Northeast winds around 5 miles an hour, becoming southeast in the afternoon. Chance of rain 50%. Friday night, mostly cloudy with a slight chance of showers and thunderstorms before 8 p.m., then partly cloudy after 8 p.m. Rainfall amounts less than a tenth of an inch. Lows in the lower 60s. North winds around 5 miles an hour. Chance of rain 20%. Saturday, mostly sunny. Rainfall amounts less than a tenth of an inch. Highs in the lower 80s. Northeast winds around 5 miles an hour, becoming southeast in the afternoon. Saturday night, mostly cloudy. A slight chance of showers through 2 a.m. A slight chance of thunderstorms after midnight. A chance of showers after 2 a.m. Rainfall amounts less than a tenth of an inch. Lows in the mid-60s. Southeast winds around 5 miles an hour. Chance of rain 50%. Here is the latest National Weather Service forecast for Cambria County, including the city of Johnstown. Rest of tonight, mostly cloudy. Patchy fog.
lows in the lower 60s. East winds around 5 miles an hour. Friday, partly sunny, then becoming mostly cloudy between 8 a.m. and 4 p.m., then becoming partly sunny. Patchy fog before 10 a.m. A slight chance of showers between noon and 2 p.m. A slight chance of showers and thunderstorms after 2 p.m. Rainfall amounts less than a tenth of an inch. Highs in the upper 70s. East winds around 5 miles an hour. Chance of rain 20%. Friday night, partly cloudy. Lows in the lower 60s. Northeast winds around 5 miles an hour. Saturday, mostly sunny. Rainfall amounts less than a tenth of an inch. Highs around 80. East winds around 5 miles an hour. Saturday night, mostly cloudy, then becoming partly cloudy between 10 p.m. and midnight, then becoming mostly cloudy. A slight chance of showers through 2 a.m. A slight chance of thunderstorms after 10 p.m. A chance of showers after 2 a.m. Rainfall amounts less than a tenth of an inch. Lows in the mid-60s. Southeast winds 5 to 10 miles an hour. Chance of rain 50%. And now the extended forecast for South Central Pennsylvania. Sunday, showers and a chance of thunderstorms. Highs in the lower 80s. Chance of rain 90%. Sunday night, showers likely and a chance of thunderstorms. Lows in the upper 60s. Chance of rain 70%. Monday, partly sunny with a chance of showers and a slight chance of thunderstorms. Highs in the lower 80s. Chance of rain 50%. Monday night, partly cloudy. Lows in the upper 50s. Tuesday, sunny. Highs in the upper 70s. Tuesday night, mostly clear. Lows in the upper 50s. Wednesday, sunny. Highs in the lower 80s. Wednesday night, partly cloudy with a 40% chance of showers. Lows in the mid-60s. Thursday, partly sunny with a chance of showers and thunderstorms. Highs in the lower 80s. Chance of rain 40%. The 8 to 14 day outlook, from Friday, August 21st to Thursday, August 27th, calls for near normal temperatures and near normal precipitation. Normal high temperatures across central Pennsylvania during this period range from the mid-70s over the Allegheny Mountains to the low 80s across the lower Susquehanna Valley. Normal lows range from the low 50s over the Alleghenies to the low 60s across the lower Susquehanna Valley. Here are the two AM conditions in the Altoona area. In Altoona, it was mostly cloudy. The temperature was 67 degrees, the dew point 66, and the relative humidity 97%. The wind was calm. The pressure was 30.07 inches and falling. At State College, it was mostly cloudy. The temperature was 70 degrees, the dew point 68, and the relative humidity 94%. The wind was west at 1 mile an hour. The pressure was 30.07 inches and steady. Now, a few other local conditions: Johnstown, mostly cloudy 66, Du Bois, mostly cloudy 66, Latrobe, mostly cloudy 70, Pittsburgh cloudy 71, Erie, mostly cloudy 69, Bradford partly cloudy 59. To the south and east, the report from York was not available. Selins Grove mostly cloudy 68, Harrisburg mostly cloudy 77, Philadelphia cloudy 80, Baltimore mostly cloudy 76, Washington D.C. mostly cloudy 76. Once again, in Altoona it was 67 degrees under mostly cloudy skies. And at State College it was 70 degrees under mostly cloudy skies. 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Here's the hazardous weather outlook for the following counties: Bedford, Blair, Cambria, and Huntingdon. For today and tonight, no hazardous weather is expected at this time. And now the extended outlook for the period Friday through Wednesday. The probability for widespread hazardous weather is low. A quieter period of weather is in store for the next few days with lower precipitation chances statewide until Sunday. Lows tonight under a fair amount of mid and high level clouds will be in the 50s across the far north and mid to upper 60s across the southeast. Patchy fog will be across the area late.
A cold front will still be near the southern tier counties of Pennsylvania on Friday, which could touch off a shower or storm. Most of the activity will be across the south. Highs will range from the upper 70s across the mountains to the mid-80s across the southeast. A welcome change to lower humidity with plenty of sunshine will kick off the weekend as high pressure builds east into the area. This is ahead of Sunday, which will see another round of showers and storms. Here is the latest National Weather Service forecast for Blair and Bedford counties, including the city of Altoona. Rest of tonight, mostly cloudy. Patchy fog between midnight and 4 a.m. Areas of fog after 4 a.m. Lows in the mid-60s. North winds around 5 miles an hour. Friday, mostly cloudy through 4 p.m., then becoming partly sunny. Areas of fog before 8 a.m. Patchy fog between 8 a.m. and 10 a.m. A slight chance of showers and thunderstorms between noon and 2 p.m. A chance of showers and thunderstorms between 2 p.m. and 4 p.m., then a slight chance of showers and thunderstorms after 4 p.m. Rainfall amounts less than a tenth of an inch. Highs in the upper 70s. Northeast winds around 5 miles an hour, becoming southeast in the afternoon. Chance of rain 50%. Friday night, mostly cloudy with a slight chance of showers and thunderstorms before 8 p.m., then partly cloudy after 8 p.m. Rainfall amounts less than a tenth of an inch. Lows in the lower 60s. North winds around 5 miles an hour. Chance of rain 20%. Saturday, mostly sunny. Rainfall amounts less than a tenth of an inch. Highs in the lower 80s. Northeast winds around 5 miles an hour, becoming southeast in the afternoon. Saturday night, mostly cloudy. A slight chance of showers through 2 a.m. A slight chance of thunderstorms after midnight. A chance of showers after 2 a.m. Rainfall amounts less than a tenth of an inch. Lows in the mid-60s. Southeast winds around 5 miles an hour. Chance of rain 50%. Here is the latest National Weather Service forecast for Cambria County, including the city of Johnstown. Rest of tonight, mostly cloudy. Patchy fog. Lows in the lower 60s. East winds around 5 miles an hour. Friday, partly sunny, then becoming mostly cloudy between 8 a.m. and 4 p.m., then becoming partly sunny. Patchy fog before 10 a.m. A slight chance of showers between noon and 2 p.m. A slight chance of showers and thunderstorms after 2 p.m. Rainfall amounts less than a tenth of an inch. Highs in the upper 70s. East winds around 5 miles an hour. Chance of rain 20%. Friday night, partly cloudy. Lows in the lower 60s. Northeast winds around 5 miles an hour. Saturday, mostly sunny. Rainfall amounts less than a tenth of an inch. Highs around 80. East winds around 5 miles an hour. Saturday night, mostly cloudy, then becoming partly cloudy between 10 p.m. and midnight, then becoming mostly cloudy. A slight chance of showers through 2 a.m. A slight chance of thunderstorms after 10 p.m. A chance of showers after 2 a.m. Rainfall amounts less than a tenth of an inch. Lows in the mid-60s. Southeast winds 5 to 10 miles an hour. Chance of rain 50%. And now the extended forecast for South Central Pennsylvania. Sunday, showers and a chance of thunderstorms. Highs in the lower 80s. Chance of rain 90%. Sunday night, showers likely and a chance of thunderstorms. Lows in the upper 60s. Chance of rain 70%. Monday, partly sunny with a chance of showers and a slight chance of thunderstorms. Highs in the lower 80s. Chance of rain 50%. Monday night, partly cloudy. Lows in the upper 50s. Tuesday, sunny. Highs in the upper 70s. Tuesday night, mostly clear. Lows in the upper 50s. Wednesday, sunny. Highs in the lower 80s. Wednesday night, partly cloudy with a 40% chance of showers. Lows in the mid-60s. Thursday, partly sunny with a chance of showers and thunderstorms. Highs in the lower 80s. Chance of rain 40%.
The 8 to 14 day outlook, from Friday, August 21st to Thursday, August 27th, calls for near normal temperatures and near normal precipitation. Normal high temperatures across central Pennsylvania during this period range from the mid-70s over the Allegheny Mountains to the low 80s across the lower Susquehanna Valley. Normal lows range from the low 50s over the Alleghenies to the low 60s across the lower Susquehanna Valley. Here are the 2 a.m. conditions in the Altoona area. In Altoona, it was mostly cloudy. The temperature was 67 degrees, the dew point 66, and the relative humidity 97%. The wind was calm. The pressure was 30.07 inches and falling. At State College, it was mostly cloudy. The temperature was 70 degrees, the dew point 68, and the relative humidity 94%. The wind was west at 1 mile an hour. The pressure was 30.07 inches and steady. Now, a few other local conditions. Johnstown, mostly cloudy 66, Du Bois, mostly cloudy 66, La Trobe, mostly cloudy 70, Pittsburgh cloudy 71, Erie, mostly cloudy 69, Bradford partly cloudy 59. To the south and east, the report from York was not available. Selins Grove mostly cloudy 68, Harrisburg mostly cloudy 77, Philadelphia cloudy 80, Baltimore mostly cloudy 76, Washington D.C. mostly cloudy 76. Once again, in Altoona it was 67 degrees under mostly cloudy skies. And at State College it was 70 degrees under mostly cloudy skies. 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We are located at Innovation Park in State College. 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Properly set weather radios, with the alarm device, will alert you when severe weather warnings or watches are issued. Programming on this station will be temporarily changed during severe weather, to bring you the latest information. Warnings and safety information from the National Weather Service may someday save your life or protect your property. Here's the hazardous weather outlook, for the following counties, Bedford, Blair, Cambria and Huntingdon. For today and tonight. No hazardous weather is expected at this time. And now the extended outlook for the period Friday through Wednesday. The probability for widespread hazardous weather is low. A quieter period of weather is in store for the next few days with lower precipitation chances statewide until Sunday. Lows tonight under a fair amount of mid and high level clouds will be in the 50s across the far north and mid to upper 60s across the southeast. Patchy fog will be across the area late. A cold front will still be near the southern tier counties of Pennsylvania on Friday, which could touch off a shower or storm. Most of the activity will be across the south. Highs will range from the upper 70s across the mountains to the mid-80s across the southeast. A welcome change to lower humidity with plenty of sunshine will kick off the weekend as high pressure builds east into the area. This is ahead of Sunday, which will see another round of showers and storms. Here is the latest National Weather Service forecast for Blair and Bedford counties, including the city of Altoona. Rest of tonight, mostly cloudy. Patchy fog between midnight and 4 a.m. Areas of fog after 4 a.m. Lows in the mid-60s. North winds around 5 miles an hour. Friday, mostly cloudy through 4 p.m., then becoming partly sunny. Areas of fog before 8 a.m. Patchy fog between 8 a.m. and 10 a.m. A slight chance of showers and thunderstorms between noon and 2 p.m. A chance of showers and thunderstorms between 2 p.m. and 4 p.m., then a slight chance of showers and thunderstorms after 4 p.m. Rainfall amounts less than a tenth of an inch. Highs in the upper 70s. Northeast winds around 5 miles an hour, becoming southeast in the afternoon. Chance of rain 50%. Friday night, mostly cloudy with a slight chance of showers and thunderstorms before 8 p.m., then partly cloudy after 8 p.m. Rainfall amounts less than a tenth of an inch. Lows in the lower 60s.
North winds around 5 miles an hour. Chance of rain 20%. Saturday, mostly sunny. Rainfall amounts less than a tenth of an inch. Highs in the lower 80s. Northeast winds around 5 miles an hour, becoming southeast in the afternoon. Saturday night, mostly cloudy. A slight chance of showers through 2 a.m. A slight chance of thunderstorms after midnight. A chance of showers after 2 a.m. Rainfall amounts less than a tenth of an inch. Lows in the mid-60s. Southeast winds around 5 miles an hour. Chance of rain 50%. Here is the latest National Weather Service forecast for Cambria County, including the city of Johnstown. Rest of tonight, mostly cloudy. Patchy fog. Lows in the lower 60s. East winds around 5 miles an hour. Friday, partly sunny, then becoming mostly cloudy between 8 a.m. and 4 p.m., then becoming partly sunny. Patchy fog before 10 a.m. A slight chance of showers between noon and 2 p.m. A slight chance of showers and thunderstorms after 2 p.m. Rainfall amounts less than a tenth of an inch. Highs in the upper 70s. East winds around 5 miles an hour. Chance of rain 20%. Friday night, partly cloudy. Lows in the lower 60s. Northeast winds around 5 miles an hour. Saturday, mostly sunny. Rainfall amounts less than a tenth of an inch. Highs around 80. East winds around 5 miles an hour. Saturday night, mostly cloudy, then becoming partly cloudy between 10 p.m. and midnight, then becoming mostly cloudy. A slight chance of showers through 2 a.m. A slight chance of thunderstorms after 10 p.m. A chance of showers after 2 a.m. Rainfall amounts less than a tenth of an inch. Lows in the mid-60s. Southeast winds 5 to 10 miles an hour. Chance of rain 50%. And now the extended forecast for South Central Pennsylvania. Sunday, showers and a chance of thunderstorms. Highs in the lower 80s. Chance of rain 90%. Sunday night, showers likely and a chance of thunderstorms. Lows in the upper 60s. Chance of rain 70%. Monday, partly sunny with a chance of showers and a slight chance of thunderstorms. Highs in the lower 80s. Chance of rain 50%. Monday night, partly cloudy. Lows in the upper 50s. Tuesday, sunny. Highs in the upper 70s. Tuesday night, mostly clear. Lows in the upper 50s. Wednesday, sunny. Highs in the lower 80s. Wednesday night, partly cloudy with a 40% chance of showers. Lows in the mid-60s. Thursday, partly sunny with a chance of showers and thunderstorms. Highs in the lower 80s. Chance of rain 40%. The 8 to 14 day outlook, from Friday, August 21st to Thursday, August 27th, calls for near normal temperatures and near normal precipitation. Normal high temperatures across central Pennsylvania during this period range from the mid-70s over the Allegheny Mountains to the low 80s across the lower Susquehanna Valley. Normal lows range from the low 50s over the Alleghenies to the low 60s across the lower Susquehanna Valley. Here are the two AM conditions in the Altoona area. In Altoona, it was mostly cloudy. The temperature was 67 degrees, the dew point 66, and the relative humidity 97%. The wind was calm. The pressure was 30.07 inches and falling. At State College, it was mostly cloudy. The temperature was 70 degrees, the dew point 68, and the relative humidity 94%. The wind was west at 1 mile an hour. The pressure was 30.07 inches and steady. Now, a few other local conditions: Johnstown, mostly cloudy 66, Dubois, mostly cloudy 66, La Trobe, mostly cloudy 70, Pittsburgh cloudy 71, Erie, mostly cloudy 69, Bradford partly cloudy 59. To the south and east, the report from York was not available. Selins Grove mostly cloudy 68, Harrisburg mostly cloudy 77, Philadelphia cloudy 80, Baltimore mostly cloudy 76, Washington D.C. mostly cloudy 76. Once again, in Altoona it was 67 degrees under mostly cloudy skies. And at State College it was 70 degrees under mostly cloudy skies.
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Here's the hazardous weather outlook for the following counties: Bedford, Blair, Cambria, and Huntingdon. For today and tonight, no hazardous weather is expected at this time. And now the extended outlook for the period Friday through Wednesday. The probability for widespread hazardous weather is low. The Altoona climate summary for yesterday, August 13, 2026. Yesterday's high temperature of 81 degrees occurred at 2:27 p.m. This high was 1 degree below the normal high of 82. Yesterday's low temperature of 67 degrees occurred at 11:59 p.m. This low was 6 degrees above the normal low of 61. A trace of precipitation fell yesterday, which brings the monthly total to 2.11 inches. This is 0.72 inches above the normal amount of 1.39 inches for August. The total precipitation for the season since June 1st now stands at 11.93 inches, which is 3.64 inches above normal. The total precipitation for the year is now 25.53 inches, which is 3.05 inches above normal. There were no heating degree days yesterday, which is normal. This leaves the monthly total at zero, which is normal. The yearly total since July 1st is 8, which is 4 above normal. There were 9 cooling degree days yesterday, which is 3 above normal. This brings the monthly total to 99, which is 11 above normal. The yearly total since January 1st is 547, which is 30 above normal. Yesterday the average wind speed was 5 miles per hour. The normal high temperature for today is 82 degrees, and the normal low is 60. The record high for today is 95, which occurred in 2002, and the record low is 44, which occurred in 1983. Sunrise today is at 6:23 a.m. and sunset is at 8:12 p.m. A quieter period of weather is in store for the next few days with lower precipitation chances statewide until Sunday. Lows tonight under a fair amount of mid and high level clouds will be in the 50s across the far north and mid to upper 60s across the southeast. Patchy fog will be across the area late. A cold front will still be near the southern tier counties of Pennsylvania on Friday, which could touch off a shower or storm. Most of the activity will be across the south. Highs will range from the upper 70s across the mountains to the mid-80s across the southeast. A welcome change to lower humidity with plenty of sunshine will kick off the weekend as high pressure builds east into the area. This is ahead of Sunday, which will see another round of showers and storms. Here is the latest National Weather Service forecast for Blair and Bedford counties, including the city of Altoona. Rest of tonight, mostly cloudy. Patchy fog between midnight and 4 a.m. Areas of fog after 4 a.m. Lows in the mid-60s. North winds around 5 miles an hour. Friday, mostly cloudy through 4 p.m., then becoming partly sunny. Areas of fog before 8 a.m. Patchy fog between 8 a.m. and 10 a.m. A slight chance of showers and thunderstorms between noon and 2 p.m. A chance of showers and thunderstorms between 2 p.m. and 4 p.m., then a slight chance of showers and thunderstorms after 4 p.m. Rainfall amounts less than a tenth of an inch. Highs in the upper 70s. Northeast winds around 5 miles an hour, becoming southeast in the afternoon. Chance of rain 50%. Friday night, mostly cloudy with a slight chance of showers and thunderstorms before 8 p.m., then partly cloudy after 8 p.m. Rainfall amounts less than a tenth of an inch. Lows in the lower 60s. North winds around 5 miles an hour. Chance of rain 20%. Saturday, mostly sunny. Rainfall amounts less than a tenth of an inch. Highs in the lower 80s. Northeast winds around 5 miles an hour, becoming southeast in the afternoon. Saturday night, mostly cloudy. A slight chance of showers through 2 a.m. A slight chance of thunderstorms after midnight. A chance of showers after 2 a.m. Rainfall amounts less than a tenth of an inch. Lows in the mid-60s. Southeast winds around 5 miles an hour. Chance of rain 50%. Here is the latest National Weather Service forecast for Cambria County, including the city of Johnstown. Rest of tonight, mostly cloudy. Patchy fog
lows in the lower 60s. East winds around 5 miles an hour. Friday, partly sunny, then becoming mostly cloudy between 8 a.m. and 4 p.m., then becoming partly sunny. Patchy fog before 10 a.m. A slight chance of showers between noon and 2 p.m. A slight chance of showers and thunderstorms after 2 p.m. Rainfall amounts less than a tenth of an inch. Highs in the upper 70s. East winds around 5 miles an hour. Chance of rain 20%. Friday night, partly cloudy. Lows in the lower 60s. Northeast winds around 5 miles an hour. Saturday, mostly sunny. Rainfall amounts less than a tenth of an inch. Highs around 80. East winds around 5 miles an hour. Saturday night, mostly cloudy, then becoming partly cloudy between 10 p.m. and midnight, then becoming mostly cloudy. A slight chance of showers through 2 a.m. A slight chance of thunderstorms after 10 p.m. A chance of showers after 2 a.m. Rainfall amounts less than a tenth of an inch. Lows in the mid-60s. Southeast winds 5 to 10 miles an hour. Chance of rain 50%. And now the extended forecast for South Central Pennsylvania. Sunday, showers and a chance of thunderstorms. Highs in the lower 80s. Chance of rain 90%. Sunday night, showers likely and a chance of thunderstorms. Lows in the upper 60s. Chance of rain 70%. Monday, partly sunny with a chance of showers and a slight chance of thunderstorms. Highs in the lower 80s. Chance of rain 50%. Monday night, partly cloudy. Lows in the upper 50s. Tuesday, sunny. Highs in the upper 70s. Tuesday night, mostly clear. Lows in the upper 50s. Wednesday, sunny. Highs in the lower 80s. Wednesday night, partly cloudy with a 40% chance of showers. Lows in the mid-60s. Thursday, partly sunny with a chance of showers and thunderstorms. Highs in the lower 80s. Chance of rain 40%. The 8 to 14 day outlook, from Friday, August 21st to Thursday, August 27th, calls for near normal temperatures and near normal precipitation. Normal high temperatures across central Pennsylvania during this period range from the mid-70s over the Allegheny Mountains to the low 80s across the lower Susquehanna Valley. Normal lows range from the low 50s over the Alleghenies to the low 60s across the lower Susquehanna Valley. Here are the two AM conditions in the Altoona area. In Altoona, it was mostly cloudy. The temperature was 67 degrees, the dew point 66, and the relative humidity 97%. The wind was calm. The pressure was 30.07 inches and falling. At State College, it was mostly cloudy. The temperature was 70 degrees, the dew point 68, and the relative humidity 94%. The wind was west at 1 mile an hour. The pressure was 30.07 inches and steady. Now, a few other local conditions. Johnstown, mostly cloudy 66, Du Bois, mostly cloudy 66, La Trobe, mostly cloudy 70, Pittsburgh cloudy 71, Erie, mostly cloudy 69, Bradford partly cloudy 59. To the south and east, the report from York was not available. Selins Grove mostly cloudy 68, Harrisburg mostly cloudy 77, Philadelphia cloudy 80, Baltimore mostly cloudy 76, Washington D.C. mostly cloudy 76. Once again, in Altoona it was 67 degrees under mostly cloudy skies. And at State College it was 70 degrees under mostly cloudy skies. 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Here's the hazardous weather outlook for the following counties: Bedford, Blair, Cambria, and Huntingdon. For today and tonight, no hazardous weather is expected at this time. And now the extended outlook for the period Friday through Wednesday. The probability for widespread hazardous weather is low. The Altoona climate summary for yesterday, August 13, 2026. Yesterday's high temperature of 81 degrees occurred at 2:27 p.m. This high was 1 degree below the normal high of 82. Yesterday's low temperature of 67 degrees occurred at 11:59 p.m.
This low was 6 degrees above the normal low of 61. A trace of precipitation fell yesterday, which brings the monthly total to 2.11 inches. This is 0.72 inches above the normal amount of 1.39 inches for August. The total precipitation for the season since June 1st now stands at 11.93 inches, which is 3.64 inches above normal. The total precipitation for the year is now 25.53 inches, which is 3.05 inches above normal. There were no heating degree days yesterday, which is normal. This leaves the monthly total at zero, which is normal. The yearly total since July 1st is 8, which is 4 above normal. There were 9 cooling degree days yesterday, which is 3 above normal. This brings the monthly total to 99, which is 11 above normal. The yearly total since January 1st is 547, which is 30 above normal. Yesterday the average wind speed was 5 miles per hour. The normal high temperature for today is 82 degrees, and the normal low is 60. The record high for today is 95, which occurred in 2002, and the record low is 44, which occurred in 1983. Sunrise today is at 6:23 a.m. and sunset is at 8:12 p.m. A quieter period of weather is in store for the next few days with lower precipitation chances statewide until Sunday. Lows tonight under a fair amount of mid and high level clouds will be in the 50s across the far north and mid to upper 60s across the southeast. Patchy fog will be across the area late. A cold front will still be near the southern tier counties of Pennsylvania on Friday, which could touch off a shower or storm. Most of the activity will be across the south. Highs will range from the upper 70s across the mountains to the mid 80s across the southeast. A welcome change to lower humidity with plenty of sunshine will kick off the weekend as high pressure builds east into the area. This is ahead of Sunday, which will see another round of showers and storms. Here is the latest National Weather Service forecast for Blair and Bedford counties, including the city of Altoona. Rest of tonight, mostly cloudy. Patchy fog between midnight and 4 a.m. Areas of fog after 4 a.m. Lows in the mid-60s. North winds around 5 miles an hour. Friday, mostly cloudy through 4 p.m., then becoming partly sunny. Areas of fog before 8 a.m. Patchy fog between 8 a.m. and 10 a.m. A slight chance of showers and thunderstorms between noon and 2 p.m. A chance of showers and thunderstorms between 2 p.m. and 4 p.m., then a slight chance of showers and thunderstorms after 4 p.m. Rainfall amounts less than a tenth of an inch. Highs in the upper 70s. Northeast winds around 5 miles an hour, becoming southeast in the afternoon. Chance of rain 50%. Friday night, mostly cloudy with a slight chance of showers and thunderstorms before 8 p.m., then partly cloudy after 8 p.m. Rainfall amounts less than a tenth of an inch. Lows in the lower 60s. North winds around 5 miles an hour. Chance of rain 20%. Saturday, mostly sunny. Rainfall amounts less than a tenth of an inch. Highs in the lower 80s. Northeast winds around 5 miles an hour, becoming southeast in the afternoon. Saturday night, mostly cloudy. A slight chance of showers through 2 a.m. A slight chance of thunderstorms after midnight. A chance of showers after 2 a.m. Rainfall amounts less than a tenth of an inch. Lows in the mid-60s. Southeast winds around 5 miles an hour. Chance of rain 50%. Here is the latest National Weather Service forecast for Cambria County, including the city of Johnstown. Rest of tonight, mostly cloudy. Patchy fog. Lows in the lower 60s. East winds around 5 miles an hour. Friday, partly sunny, then becoming mostly cloudy between 8 a.m. and 4 p.m., then becoming partly sunny. Patchy fog before 10 a.m. A slight chance of showers between noon and 2 p.m. A slight chance of showers and thunderstorms after 2 p.m. Rainfall amounts less than a tenth of an inch. Highs in the upper 70s. East winds around 5 miles an hour. Chance of rain 20%. Friday night, partly cloudy. Lows in the lower 60s. Northeast winds around 5 miles an hour. Saturday, mostly sunny. Rainfall amounts less than a tenth of an inch. Highs around 80.
east winds around 5 miles an hour. Saturday night, mostly cloudy, then becoming partly cloudy between 10 p.m. and midnight, then becoming mostly cloudy. A slight chance of showers through 2 a.m. A slight chance of thunderstorms after 10 p.m. A chance of showers after 2 a.m. Rainfall amounts less than a tenth of an inch. Lows in the mid-60s. Southeast winds 5 to 10 miles an hour. Chance of rain 50%. And now the extended forecast for South Central Pennsylvania. Sunday, showers and a chance of thunderstorms. Highs in the lower 80s. Chance of rain 90%. Sunday night, showers likely and a chance of thunderstorms. Lows in the upper 60s. Chance of rain 70%. Monday, partly sunny with a chance of showers and a slight chance of thunderstorms. Highs in the lower 80s. Chance of rain 50%. Monday night, partly cloudy. Lows in the upper 50s. Tuesday, sunny. Highs in the upper 70s. Tuesday night, mostly clear. Lows in the upper 50s. Wednesday, sunny. Highs in the lower 80s. Wednesday night, partly cloudy with a 40% chance of showers. Lows in the mid-60s. Thursday, partly sunny with a chance of showers and thunderstorms. Highs in the lower 80s. Chance of rain 40%. The 8 to 14 day outlook, from Friday, August 21st to Thursday, August 27th, calls for near normal temperatures and near normal precipitation. Normal high temperatures across central Pennsylvania during this period range from the mid-70s over the Allegheny Mountains to the low 80s across the lower Susquehanna Valley. Normal lows range from the low 50s over the Alleghenies to the low 60s across the lower Susquehanna Valley. Here are the 2 a.m. conditions in the Altoona area. In Altoona, it was mostly cloudy. The temperature was 67 degrees, the dew point 66, and the relative humidity 97%. The wind was calm. The pressure was 30.07 inches and falling. At State College, it was mostly cloudy. The temperature was 70 degrees, the dew point 68, and the relative humidity 94%. The wind was west at 1 mile an hour. The pressure was 30.07 inches and steady. Now, a few other local conditions. Johnstown, mostly cloudy 66, Du Bois, mostly cloudy 66, La Trobe, mostly cloudy 70, Pittsburgh cloudy 71, Erie, mostly cloudy 69, Bradford partly cloudy 59. To the south and east, the report from York was not available. Selins Grove mostly cloudy 68, Harrisburg mostly cloudy 77, Philadelphia cloudy 80, Baltimore mostly cloudy 76, Washington D.C. mostly cloudy 76. Once again, in Altoona it was 67 degrees under mostly cloudy skies. And at State College it was 70 degrees under mostly cloudy skies. 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Here's the hazardous weather outlook for the following counties: Bedford, Blair, Cambria, and Huntingdon. For today and tonight, no hazardous weather is expected at this time. And now the extended outlook for the period Friday through Wednesday. The probability for widespread hazardous weather is low. The Altoona climate summary for yesterday, August 13, 2026. Yesterday's high temperature of 81 degrees occurred at 2:27 p.m. This high was 1 degree below the normal high of 82. Yesterday's low temperature of 67 degrees occurred at 11:59 p.m. This low was 6 degrees above the normal low of 61. A trace of precipitation fell yesterday, which brings the monthly total to 2.11 inches. This is 0.72 inches above the normal amount of 1.39 inches for August. The total precipitation for the season since June 1st now stands at 11.93 inches, which is 3.64 inches above normal. The total precipitation for the year is now 25.53 inches, which is 3.05 inches above normal. There were no heating degree days yesterday, which is normal. This leaves the monthly total at zero, which is normal. The yearly total since July 1st is 8, which is 4 above normal. There were 9 cooling degree days yesterday, which is 3 above normal.
This brings the monthly total to 99, which is 11 above normal. The yearly total since January 1st is 547, which is 30 above normal. Yesterday the average wind speed was 5 miles per hour. The normal high temperature for today is 82 degrees, and the normal low is 60. The record high for today is 95, which occurred in 2002, and the record low is 44, which occurred in 1983. Sunrise today is at 6:23 a.m. and sunset is at 8:12 p.m. A quieter period of weather is in store for the next few days with lower precipitation chances statewide until Sunday. Lows tonight under a fair amount of mid and high level clouds will be in the 50s across the far north and mid to upper 60s across the southeast. Patchy fog will be across the area late. A cold front will still be near the southern tier counties of Pennsylvania on Friday, which could touch off a shower or storm. Most of the activity will be across the south. Highs will range from the upper 70s across the mountains to the mid 80s across the southeast. A welcome change to lower humidity with plenty of sunshine will kick off the weekend as high pressure builds east into the area. This is ahead of Sunday, which will see another round of showers and storms. Here is the latest National Weather Service forecast for Blair and Bedford counties, including the city of Altoona. Rest of tonight, mostly cloudy. Patchy fog between midnight and 4 a.m. Areas of fog after 4 a.m. Lows in the mid-60s. North winds around 5 miles an hour. Friday, mostly cloudy through 4 p.m., then becoming partly sunny. Areas of fog before 8 a.m. Patchy fog between 8 a.m. and 10 a.m. A slight chance of showers and thunderstorms between noon and 2 p.m. A chance of showers and thunderstorms between 2 p.m. and 4 p.m., then a slight chance of showers and thunderstorms after 4 p.m. Rainfall amounts less than a tenth of an inch. Highs in the upper 70s. Northeast winds around 5 miles an hour, becoming southeast in the afternoon. Chance of rain 50%. Friday night, mostly cloudy with a slight chance of showers and thunderstorms before 8 p.m., then partly cloudy after 8 p.m. Rainfall amounts less than a tenth of an inch. Lows in the lower 60s. North winds around 5 miles an hour. Chance of rain 20%. Saturday, mostly sunny. Rainfall amounts less than a tenth of an inch. Highs in the lower 80s. Northeast winds around 5 miles an hour, becoming southeast in the afternoon. Saturday night, mostly cloudy. A slight chance of showers through 2 a.m. A slight chance of thunderstorms after midnight. A chance of showers after 2 a.m. Rainfall amounts less than a tenth of an inch. Lows in the mid-60s. Southeast winds around 5 miles an hour. Chance of rain 50%. Here is the latest National Weather Service forecast for Cambria County, including the city of Johnstown. Rest of tonight, mostly cloudy. Patchy fog. Lows in the lower 60s. East winds around 5 miles an hour. Friday, partly sunny, then becoming mostly cloudy between 8 a.m. and 4 p.m., then becoming partly sunny. Patchy fog before 10 a.m. A slight chance of showers between noon and 2 p.m. A slight chance of showers and thunderstorms after 2 p.m. Rainfall amounts less than a tenth of an inch. Highs in the upper 70s. East winds around 5 miles an hour. Chance of rain 20%. Friday night, partly cloudy. Lows in the lower 60s. Northeast winds around 5 miles an hour. Saturday, mostly sunny. Rainfall amounts less than a tenth of an inch. Highs around 80. East winds around 5 miles an hour. Saturday night, mostly cloudy, then becoming partly cloudy between 10 p.m. and midnight, then becoming mostly cloudy. A slight chance of showers through 2 a.m. A slight chance of thunderstorms after 10 p.m. A chance of showers after 2 a.m. Rainfall amounts less than a tenth of an inch. Lows in the mid-60s. Southeast winds 5 to 10 miles an hour. Chance of rain 50%. And now the extended forecast for South Central Pennsylvania. Sunday, showers and a chance of thunderstorms. Highs in the lower 80s. Chance of rain 90%. Sunday night, showers likely and a chance of thunderstorms. Lows in the upper 60s.
chance of rain 70%. Monday, partly sunny with a chance of showers and a slight chance of thunderstorms. Highs in the lower 80s. Chance of rain 50%. Monday night, partly cloudy. Lows in the upper 50s. Tuesday, sunny. Highs in the upper 70s. Tuesday night, mostly clear. Lows in the upper 50s. Wednesday, sunny. Highs in the lower 80s. Wednesday night, partly cloudy with a 40% chance of showers. Lows in the mid-60s. Thursday, partly sunny with a chance of showers and thunderstorms. Highs in the lower 80s. Chance of rain 40%. The 8 to 14 day outlook, from Friday, August 21st to Thursday, August 27th, calls for near normal temperatures and near normal precipitation. Normal high temperatures across central Pennsylvania during this period range from the mid-70s over the Allegheny Mountains to the low 80s across the lower Susquehanna Valley. Normal lows range from the low 50s over the Alleghenies to the low 60s across the lower Susquehanna Valley. Here are the two AM conditions in the Altoona area. In Altoona, it was mostly cloudy. The temperature was 67 degrees, the dew point 66, and the relative humidity 97%. The wind was calm. The pressure was 30.07 inches and falling. At State College, it was mostly cloudy. The temperature was 70 degrees, the dew point 68, and the relative humidity 94%. The wind was west at 1 mile an hour. The pressure was 30.07 inches and steady. Now, a few other local conditions. Johnstown, mostly cloudy 66, Du Bois, mostly cloudy 66, La Trobe, mostly cloudy 70, Pittsburgh cloudy 71, Erie, mostly cloudy 69, Bradford partly cloudy 59. To the south and east, the report from York was not available. Selins Grove mostly cloudy 68, Harrisburg mostly cloudy 77, Philadelphia cloudy 80, Baltimore mostly cloudy 76, Washington D.C. mostly cloudy 76. Once again, in Altoona it was 67 degrees under mostly cloudy skies. And at State College it was 70 degrees under mostly cloudy skies. 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Here's the hazardous weather outlook for the following counties: Bedford, Blair, Cambria, and Huntingdon. For today and tonight, no hazardous weather is expected at this time. And now the extended outlook for the period Friday through Wednesday. The probability for widespread hazardous weather is low. The Altoona climate summary for yesterday, August 13, 2026. Yesterday's high temperature of 81 degrees occurred at 2:27 p.m. This high was 1 degree below the normal high of 82. Yesterday's low temperature of 67 degrees occurred at 11:59 p.m. This low was 6 degrees above the normal low of 61. A trace of precipitation fell yesterday, which brings the monthly total to 2.11 inches. This is 0.72 inches above the normal amount of 1.39 inches for August. The total precipitation for the season since June 1st now stands at 11.93 inches, which is 3.64 inches above normal. The total precipitation for the year is now 25.53 inches, which is 3.05 inches above normal. There were no heating degree days yesterday, which is normal. This leaves the monthly total at zero, which is normal. The yearly total since July 1st is 8, which is 4 above normal. There were 9 cooling degree days yesterday, which is 3 above normal. This brings the monthly total to 99, which is 11 above normal. The yearly total since January 1st is 547, which is 30 above normal. Yesterday the average wind speed was 5 miles per hour. The normal high temperature for today is 82 degrees, and the normal low is 60. The record high for today is 95, which occurred in 2002, and the record low is 44, which occurred in 1983. Sunrise today is at 6:23 a.m. and sunset is at 8:12 p.m. A quieter period of weather is in store for the next few days with lower precipitation chances statewide until Sunday. Lows tonight under a fair amount of mid and high level clouds will be in the 50s across the far north and mid to upper 60s across the southeast.
patchy fog will be across the area late. A cold front will still be near the southern tier counties of Pennsylvania on Friday, which could touch off a shower or storm. Most of the activity will be across the south. Highs will range from the upper 70s across the mountains to the mid 80s across

showers and thunderstorms between noon and 2 p.m. A chance of showers and thunderstorms between 2 p.m. and 4 p.m., then a slight chance of showers and thunderstorms after 4 p.m. Rainfall amounts less than a tenth of an inch. Highs in the upper 70s. Northeast winds around 5 miles an hour, becoming southeast in the afternoon. Chance of rain 50%. Friday night, mostly cloudy with a slight chance of showers and thunderstorms before 8 p.m., then partly cloudy after 8 p.m. Rainfall amounts less than a tenth of an inch. Lows in the lower 60s. North winds around 5 miles an hour. Chance of rain 20%. Saturday, mostly sunny. Rainfall amounts less than a tenth of an inch. Highs in the lower 80s. Northeast winds around 5 miles an hour, becoming southeast in the afternoon. Saturday night, mostly cloudy. A slight chance of showers through 2 a.m. A slight chance of thunderstorms after midnight. A chance of showers after 2 a.m. Rainfall amounts less than a tenth of an inch. Lows in the mid-60s. Southeast winds around 5 miles an hour. Chance of rain 50%. Here is the latest National Weather Service forecast for Cambria County, including the city of Johnstown. Rest of tonight, mostly cloudy. Patchy fog. Lows in the lower 60s. East winds around 5 miles an hour. Friday, partly sunny, then becoming mostly cloudy between 8 a.m. and 4 p.m., then becoming partly sunny. Patchy fog before 10 a.m. A slight chance of showers between noon and 2 p.m. A slight chance of showers and thunderstorms after 2 p.m. Rainfall amounts less than a tenth of an inch. Highs in the upper 70s. East winds around 5 miles an hour. Chance of rain 20%. Friday night, partly cloudy. Lows in the lower 60s. Northeast winds around 5 miles an hour. Saturday, mostly sunny. Rainfall amounts less than a tenth of an inch. Highs around 80. East winds around 5 miles an hour. Saturday night, mostly cloudy, then becoming partly cloudy between 10 p.m. and midnight, then becoming mostly cloudy. A slight chance of showers through 2 a.m. A slight chance of thunderstorms after 10 p.m. A chance of showers after 2 a.m. Rainfall amounts less than a tenth of an inch. Lows in the mid-60s. Southeast winds 5 to 10 miles an hour. Chance of rain 50%. And now the extended forecast for South Central Pennsylvania. Sunday, showers and a chance of thunderstorms. Highs in the lower 80s. Chance of rain 90%. Sunday night, showers likely and a chance of thunderstorms. Lows in the upper 60s. Chance of rain 70%. Monday, partly sunny with a chance of showers and a slight chance of thunderstorms. Highs in the lower 80s. Chance of rain 50%. Monday night, partly cloudy. Lows in the upper 50s. Tuesday, sunny. Highs in the upper 70s. Tuesday night, mostly clear. Lows in the upper 50s. Wednesday, sunny. Highs in the lower 80s. Wednesday night, partly cloudy with a 40% chance of showers. Lows in the mid-60s. Thursday, partly sunny with a chance of showers and thunderstorms. Highs in the lower 80s. Chance of rain 40%. Here is the latest National Weather Service forecast for Blair and Bedford counties, including the city of Altoona. Rest of tonight, mostly cloudy. Areas of fog. Near steady temperature in the mid-60s. North winds around 5 miles an hour. Friday, mostly cloudy through 4 p.m., then becoming partly sunny. Areas of fog before 8 a.m. Patchy fog between 8 a.m. and 10 a.m. A slight chance of showers and thunderstorms between noon and 2 p.m. A chance of showers and thunderstorms between 2 p.m. and 4 p.m., then a slight chance of showers and thunderstorms after 4 p.m. Rainfall amounts less than a tenth of an inch. Highs in the upper 70s. Northeast winds around 5 miles an hour, becoming southeast in the afternoon. Chance of rain 50%. Friday night, mostly cloudy with a slight chance of showers and thunderstorms before 8 p.m., then partly cloudy after 8 p.m. Rainfall amounts less than a tenth of an inch. Lows in the lower 60s. North wind

winds around 5 miles an hour. Chance of rain 20%. Saturday, mostly sunny. Rainfall amounts less than a tenth of an inch. Highs in the lower 80s. Northeast winds around 5 miles an hour, becoming southeast in the afternoon. Saturday night, mostly cloudy. A slight chance of showers through 2 a.m. A slight chance of thunderstorms after midnight. A chance of showers after 2 a.m. Rainfall amounts less than a tenth of an inch. Lows in the mid-60s. Southeast winds around 5 miles an hour. Chance of rain 50%. Here is the latest National Weather Service forecast for Cambria County, including the city of Johnstown. Rest of tonight, mostly cloudy. Patchy fog. Near steady temperature in the mid-60s. East winds around 5 miles an hour. Friday, partly sunny, then becoming mostly cloudy between 8 a.m. and 4 p.m., then becoming partly sunny. Patchy fog before 10 a.m. A slight chance of showers between noon and 2 p.m. A slight chance of showers and thunderstorms after 2 p.m. Rainfall amounts less than a tenth of an inch. Highs in the upper 70s. East winds around 5 miles an hour. Chance of rain 20%. Friday night, partly cloudy. Lows in the lower 60s. Northeast winds around 5 miles an hour. Saturday, mostly sunny. Rainfall amounts less than a tenth of an inch. Highs around 80. East winds around 5 miles an hour. Saturday night, mostly cloudy, then becoming partly cloudy between 10 p.m. and midnight, then becoming mostly cloudy. A slight chance of showers through 2 a.m. A slight chance of thunderstorms after 10 p.m. A chance of showers after 2 a.m. Rainfall amounts less than a tenth of an inch. Lows in the mid-60s. Southeast winds 5 to 10 miles an hour. Chance of rain 50%. And now the extended forecast for South Central Pennsylvania. Sunday, showers and a chance of thunderstorms. Highs in the lower 80s. Chance of rain 90%. Sunday night, showers likely and a chance of thunderstorms. Lows in the upper 60s. Chance of rain 70%. Monday, partly sunny with a chance of showers and a slight chance of thunderstorms. Highs in the lower 80s. Chance of rain 50%. Monday night, partly cloudy. Lows in the upper 50s. Tuesday, sunny. Highs in the upper 70s. Tuesday night, mostly clear. Lows in the upper 50s. Wednesday, sunny. Highs in the lower 80s. Wednesday night, partly cloudy with a 40% chance of showers. Lows in the mid-60s. Thursday, partly sunny with a chance of showers and thunderstorms. Highs in the lower 80s. Chance of rain 40%. The 8 to 14 day outlook, from Friday, August 21st to Thursday, August 27th, calls for near normal temperatures and near normal precipitation. Normal high temperatures across central Pennsylvania during this period range from the mid-70s over the Allegheny Mountains to the low 80s across the lower Susquehanna Valley. Normal lows range from the low 50s over the Alleghenies to the low 60s across the lower Susquehanna Valley. Here are the 3 a.m. conditions in the Altoona area. In Altoona, it was mostly cloudy. The temperature was 67 degrees, the dew point 66, and the relative humidity 97%. The wind was south at 5 miles an hour. The pressure was 30.06 inches and falling. At State College, it was partly cloudy. The temperature was 68 degrees, the dew point 68, and the relative humidity 100%. The wind was southeast at 1 mile an hour. The pressure was 30.05 inches and falling. Now, a few other local conditions: Johnstown, mostly cloudy 66, Dubois, fog 65, La Trobe, mostly cloudy 68, Pittsburgh, mostly cloudy 69, Erie, partly cloudy 68, Bradford, partly cloudy 58. To the south and east, the report from York was not available. Selins Grove, partly cloudy 67, Harrisburg, mostly cloudy 76, Philadelphia, cloudy 80, Baltimore, mostly cloudy 77, Washington, D.C., mostly cloudy 78. Once again, in Altoona, it was 67 degrees under mostly cloudy skies.
and at State College it was 68 degrees under partly cloudy skies. This is NOAA Weather Radio, All Hazards Station WNG 589. 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Here's the hazardous weather outlook for the following counties: Bedford, Blair, Cambria, and Huntingdon. For today and tonight, no hazardous weather is expected at this time. And now the extended outlook for the period Friday through Wednesday. The probability for widespread hazardous weather is low. The Altoona climate summary for yesterday, August 13, 2026. Yesterday's high temperature of 81 degrees occurred at 2:27 p.m. This high was 1 degree below the normal high of 82. Yesterday's low temperature of 67 degrees occurred at 11:59 p.m. This low was 6 degrees above the normal low of 61. A trace of precipitation fell yesterday, which brings the monthly total to 2.11 inches. This is 0.72 inches above the normal amount of 1.39 inches for August. The total precipitation for the season since June 1st now stands at 11.93 inches, which is 3.64 inches above normal. The total precipitation for the year is now 25.53 inches, which is 3.05 inches above normal. There were no heating degree days yesterday, which is normal. This leaves the monthly total at zero, which is normal. The yearly total since July 1st is 8, which is 4 above normal. There were 9 cooling degree days yesterday, which is 3 above normal. This brings the monthly total to 99, which is 11 above normal. The yearly total since January 1st is 547, which is 30 above normal. Yesterday the average wind speed was 5 miles per hour. The normal high temperature for today is 82 degrees, and the normal low is 60. The record high for today is 95, which occurred in 2002, and the record low is 44, which occurred in 1983. Sunrise today is at 6:23 a.m. and sunset is at 8:12 p.m. A quieter period of weather is in store for the next few days with lower precipitation chances statewide until Sunday. Lows tonight under a fair amount of mid and high level clouds will be in the 50s across the far north and mid to upper 60s across the southeast. Patchy fog will be across the area late. A cold front will still be near the southern tier counties of Pennsylvania on Friday, which could touch off a shower or storm. Most of the activity will be across the south. Highs will range from the upper 70s across the mountains to the mid-80s across the southeast. A welcome change to lower humidity with plenty of sunshine will kick off the weekend as high pressure builds east into the area. This is ahead of Sunday, which will see another round of showers and storms. Here is the latest National Weather Service forecast for Blair and Bedford counties, including the city of Altoona. Rest of tonight, mostly cloudy. Areas of fog. Near steady temperature in the mid-60s. North winds around 5 miles an hour. Friday, mostly cloudy through 4 p.m., then becoming partly sunny. Areas of fog before 8 a.m. Patchy fog between 8 a.m. and 10 a.m. A slight chance of showers and thunderstorms between noon and 2 p.m. A chance of showers and thunderstorms between 2 p.m. and 4 p.m., then a slight chance of showers and thunderstorms after 4 p.m. Rainfall amounts less than a tenth of an inch. Highs in the upper 70s. Northeast winds around 5 miles an hour, becoming southeast in the afternoon. Chance of rain 50%. Friday night, mostly cloudy with a slight chance of showers and thunderstorms before 8 p.m., then partly cloudy after 8 p.m. Rainfall amounts less than a tenth of an inch. Lows in the lower 60s. North winds around 5 miles an hour. Chance of rain 20%. Saturday, mostly sunny. Rainfall amounts less than a tenth of an inch. Highs in the lower 80s. Northeast winds around 5 miles an hour, becoming southeast in the afternoon. Saturday night, mostly cloudy. A slight chance of showers through 2 a.m. A slight chance of thunderstorms after midnight. A chance of showers after 2 a.m. Rainfall amounts less than a tenth of an inch. Lows in the mid-60s. Southeast winds around 5 miles an hour. Chance of rain 50%. Here is the latest National Weather Service forecast for Cambria County, including the city of Johnstown. Rest of tonight, mostly cloudy.
patchy fog. Near steady temperature in the mid-60s. East winds around 5 miles an hour. Friday, partly sunny, then becoming mostly cloudy between 8 a.m. and 4 p.m., then becoming partly sunny. Patchy fog before 10 a.m. A slight chance of showers between noon and 2 p.m. A slight chance of showers and thunderstorms after 2 p.m. Rainfall amounts less than a tenth of an inch. Highs in the upper 70s. East winds around 5 miles an hour. Chance of rain 20%. Friday night, partly cloudy. Lows in the lower 60s. Northeast winds around 5 miles an hour. Saturday, mostly sunny. Rainfall amounts less than a tenth of an inch. Highs around 80. East winds around 5 miles an hour. Saturday night, mostly cloudy, then becoming partly cloudy between 10 p.m. and midnight, then becoming mostly cloudy. A slight chance of showers through 2 a.m. A slight chance of thunderstorms after 10 p.m. A chance of showers after 2 a.m. Rainfall amounts less than a tenth of an inch. Lows in the mid-60s. Southeast winds 5 to 10 miles an hour. Chance of rain 50%. And now the extended forecast for South Central Pennsylvania. Sunday, showers and a chance of thunderstorms. Highs in the lower 80s. Chance of rain 90%. Sunday night, showers likely and a chance of thunderstorms. Lows in the upper 60s. Chance of rain 70%. Monday, partly sunny with a chance of showers and a slight chance of thunderstorms. Highs in the lower 80s. Chance of rain 50%. Monday night, partly cloudy. Lows in the upper 50s. Tuesday, sunny. Highs in the upper 70s. Tuesday night, mostly clear. Lows in the upper 50s. Wednesday, sunny. Highs in the lower 80s. Wednesday night, partly cloudy with a 40% chance of showers. Lows in the mid-60s. Thursday, partly sunny with a chance of showers and thunderstorms. Highs in the lower 80s. Chance of rain 40%. The 8 to 14 day outlook, from Friday, August 21st to Thursday, August 27th, calls for near normal temperatures and near normal precipitation. Normal high temperatures across central Pennsylvania during this period range from the mid-70s over the Allegheny Mountains to the low 80s across the lower Susquehanna Valley. Normal lows range from the low 50s over the Alleghenies to the low 60s across the lower Susquehanna Valley. Here are the 3 a.m. conditions in the Altoona area. In Altoona, it was mostly cloudy. The temperature was 67 degrees, the dew point 66, and the relative humidity 97%. The wind was south at 5 miles an hour. The pressure was 30.06 inches and falling. At State College, it was partly cloudy. The temperature was 68 degrees, the dew point 68, and the relative humidity 100%. The wind was southeast at 1 mile an hour. The pressure was 30.05 inches and falling. Now, a few other local conditions: Johnstown, mostly cloudy 66, Dubois, fog 65, La Trobe, mostly cloudy 68, Pittsburgh, mostly cloudy 69, Erie, partly cloudy 68, Bradford, partly cloudy 58. To the south and east, the report from York was not available. Selins Grove, partly cloudy 67, Harrisburg, mostly cloudy 76, Philadelphia, cloudy 80, Baltimore, mostly cloudy 77, Washington, D.C., mostly cloudy 78. Once again, in Altoona, it was 67 degrees under mostly cloudy skies. And at State College, it was 68 degrees under partly cloudy skies. 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Here's the hazardous weather outlook for the following counties: Bedford, Blair, Cambria, and Huntingdon. For today and tonight, no hazardous weather is expected at this time. And now the extended outlook for the period Friday through Wednesday. The probability for widespread hazardous weather is low. The Altoona climate summary for yesterday, August 13, 2026. Yesterday's high temperature of 81 degrees occurred at 2:27 p.m. This high was 1 degree below the normal high of 82.
Yesterday's low temperature of 67 degrees occurred at 11:59 p.m. This low was 6 degrees above the normal low of 61. A trace of precipitation fell yesterday, which brings the monthly total to 2.11 inches. This is 0.72 inches above the normal amount of 1.39 inches for August. The total precipitation for the season since June 1st now stands at 11.93 inches, which is 3.64 inches above normal. The total precipitation for the year is now 25.53 inches, which is 3.05 inches above normal. There were no heating degree days yesterday, which is normal. This leaves the monthly total at zero, which is normal. The yearly total since July 1st is 8, which is 4 above normal. There were 9 cooling degree days yesterday, which is 3 above normal. This brings the monthly total to 99, which is 11 above normal. The yearly total since January 1st is 547, which is 30 above normal. Yesterday the average wind speed was 5 miles per hour. The normal high temperature for today is 82 degrees, and the normal low is 60. The record high for today is 95, which occurred in 2002, and the record low is 44, which occurred in 1983. Sunrise today is at 6:23 a.m. and sunset is at 8:12 p.m. This is NOAA Weather Radio WNG 589 in Frankstown, serving South Central Pennsylvania. Broadcasts originate from the National Weather Service in State College and are transmitted from the tower facilities provided by the Blair County Emergency Management Agency in Frankstown on a frequency of 162.425 MHz. We are located at Innovation Park in State College. 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Properly set weather radios, with the alarm device, will alert you when severe weather warnings or watches are issued. Programming on this station will be temporarily changed during severe weather, to bring you the latest information. Warnings and safety information from the National Weather Service may someday save your life or protect your property. A quieter period of weather is in store for the next few days with lower precipitation chances statewide until Sunday. Lows tonight under a fair amount of mid and high level clouds will be in the 50s across the far north and mid to upper 60s across the southeast. Patchy fog will be across the area late. A cold front will still be near the southern tier counties of Pennsylvania on Friday, which could touch off a shower or storm. Most of the activity will be across the south. Highs will range from the upper 70s across the mountains to the mid 80s across the southeast. A welcome change to lower humidity with plenty of sunshine will kick off the weekend as high pressure builds east into the area. This is ahead of Sunday, which will see another round of showers and storms. Here is the latest National Weather Service forecast for Blair and Bedford counties, including the city of Altoona. Rest of tonight, mostly cloudy. Areas of fog. Near steady temperature in the mid-60s. North winds around 5 miles an hour. Friday, mostly cloudy through 4 p.m., then becoming partly sunny. Areas of fog before 8 a.m. Patchy fog between 8 a.m. and 10 a.m. A slight chance of showers and thunderstorms between noon and 2 p.m. A chance of showers and thunderstorms between 2 p.m. and 4 p.m., then a slight chance of showers and thunderstorms after 4 p.m. Rainfall amounts less than a tenth of an inch. Highs in the upper 70s. Northeast winds around 5 miles an hour, becoming southeast in the afternoon. Chance of rain 50%. Friday night, mostly cloudy with a slight chance of showers and thunderstorms before 8 p.m., then partly cloudy after 8 p.m. Rainfall amounts less than a tenth of an inch. Lows in the lower 60s. North winds around 5 miles an hour. Chance of rain 20%. Saturday, mostly sunny. Rainfall amounts less than a tenth of an inch. Highs in the lower 80s. Northeast winds around 5 miles an hour, becoming southeast in the afternoon. Saturday night, mostly cloudy. A slight chance of showers through 2 a.m. A slight chance of thunderstorms after midnight. A chance of showers after 2 a.m. Rainfall amounts less than a tenth of an inch. Lows in the mid-60s. Southeast winds around 5 miles an hour. Chance of rain 50%. Here is the latest National Weather Service forecast for Cambria County, including the city of Johnstown. Rest of tonight, mostly cloudy. Patchy fog.
near steady temperature in the mid-60s. East winds around 5 miles an hour. Friday, partly sunny, then becoming mostly cloudy between 8 a.m. and 4 p.m., then becoming partly sunny. Patchy fog before 10 a.m. A slight chance of showers between noon and 2 p.m. A slight chance of showers and thunderstorms after 2 p.m. Rainfall amounts less than a tenth of an inch. Highs in the upper 70s. East winds around 5 miles an hour. Chance of rain 20%. Friday night, partly cloudy. Lows in the lower 60s. Northeast winds around 5 miles an hour. Saturday, mostly sunny. Rainfall amounts less than a tenth of an inch. Highs around 80. East winds around 5 miles an hour. Saturday night, mostly cloudy, then becoming partly cloudy between 10 p.m. and midnight, then becoming mostly cloudy. A slight chance of showers through 2 a.m. A slight chance of thunderstorms after 10 p.m. A chance of showers after 2 a.m. Rainfall amounts less than a tenth of an inch. Lows in the mid-60s. Southeast winds 5 to 10 miles an hour. Chance of rain 50%. And now the extended forecast for South Central Pennsylvania. Sunday, showers and a chance of thunderstorms. Highs in the lower 80s. Chance of rain 90%. Sunday night, showers likely and a chance of thunderstorms. Lows in the upper 60s. Chance of rain 70%. Monday, partly sunny with a chance of showers and a slight chance of thunderstorms. Highs in the lower 80s. Chance of rain 50%. Monday night, partly cloudy. Lows in the upper 50s. Tuesday, sunny. Highs in the upper 70s. Tuesday night, mostly clear. Lows in the upper 50s. Wednesday, sunny. Highs in the lower 80s. Wednesday night, partly cloudy with a 40% chance of showers. Lows in the mid-60s. Thursday, partly sunny with a chance of showers and thunderstorms. Highs in the lower 80s. Chance of rain 40%. The 8 to 14 day outlook, from Friday, August 21st to Thursday, August 27th, calls for near normal temperatures and near normal precipitation. Normal high temperatures across central Pennsylvania during this period range from the mid-70s over the Allegheny Mountains to the low 80s across the lower Susquehanna Valley. Normal lows range from the low 50s over the Alleghenies to the low 60s across the lower Susquehanna Valley. Here are the 3 a.m. conditions in the Altoona area. In Altoona, it was mostly cloudy. The temperature was 67 degrees, the dew point 66, and the relative humidity 97%. The wind was south at 5 miles an hour. The pressure was 30.06 inches and falling. At State College, it was partly cloudy. The temperature was 68 degrees, the dew point 68, and the relative humidity 100%. The wind was southeast at 1 mile an hour. The pressure was 30.05 inches and falling. Now, a few other local conditions: Johnstown, mostly cloudy 66, Dubois, fog 65, La Trobe, mostly cloudy 68, Pittsburgh, mostly cloudy 69, Erie, partly cloudy 68, Bradford, partly cloudy 58. To the south and east, the report from York was not available. Selins Grove, partly cloudy 67, Harrisburg, mostly cloudy 76, Philadelphia, cloudy 80, Baltimore, mostly cloudy 77, Washington, D.C., mostly cloudy 78. Once again, in Altoona, it was 67 degrees under mostly cloudy skies. And at State College, it was 68 degrees under partly cloudy skies. 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Here's the hazardous weather outlook for the following counties: Bedford, Blair, Cambria, and Huntingdon. For today and tonight, no hazardous weather is expected at this time. And now the extended outlook for the period Friday through Wednesday. The probability for widespread hazardous weather is low. The Altoona climate summary for yesterday, August 13, 2026. Yesterday's high temperature of 81 degrees occurred at 2:27 p.m. This high was 1 degree below the normal high of 82.
Yesterday's low temperature of 67 degrees occurred at 11:59 p.m. This low was 6 degrees above the normal low of 61. A trace of precipitation fell yesterday, which brings the monthly total to 2.11 inches. This is 0.72 inches above the normal amount of 1.39 inches for August. The total precipitation for the season since June 1st now stands at 11.93 inches, which is 3.64 inches above normal. The total precipitation for the year is now 25.53 inches, which is 3.05 inches above normal. There were no heating degree days yesterday, which is normal. This leaves the monthly total at zero, which is normal. The yearly total since July 1st is 8, which is 4 above normal. There were 9 cooling degree days yesterday, which is 3 above normal. This brings the monthly total to 99, which is 11 above normal. The yearly total since January 1st is 547, which is 30 above normal. Yesterday the average wind speed was 5 miles per hour. The normal high temperature for today is 82 degrees, and the normal low is 60. The record high for today is 95, which occurred in 2002, and the record low is 44, which occurred in 1983. Sunrise today is at 6:23 a.m. and sunset is at 8:12 p.m. A quieter period of weather is in store for the next few days with lower precipitation chances statewide until Sunday. Lows tonight under a fair amount of mid and high level clouds will be in the 50s across the far north and mid to upper 60s across the southeast. Patchy fog will be across the area late. A cold front will still be near the southern tier counties of Pennsylvania on Friday, which could touch off a shower or storm. Most of the activity will be across the south. Highs will range from the upper 70s across the mountains to the mid 80s across the southeast. A welcome change to lower humidity with plenty of sunshine will kick off the weekend as high pressure builds east into the area. This is ahead of Sunday, which will see another round of showers and storms. Here is the latest National Weather Service forecast for Blair and Bedford counties, including the city of Altoona. Rest of tonight, mostly cloudy. Areas of fog. Near steady temperature in the mid-60s. North winds around 5 miles an hour. Friday, mostly cloudy through 4 p.m., then becoming partly sunny. Areas of fog before 8 a.m. Patchy fog between 8 a.m. and 10 a.m. A slight chance of showers and thunderstorms between noon and 2 p.m. A chance of showers and thunderstorms between 2 p.m. and 4 p.m., then a slight chance of showers and thunderstorms after 4 p.m. Rainfall amounts less than a tenth of an inch. Highs in the upper 70s. Northeast winds around 5 miles an hour, becoming southeast in the afternoon. Chance of rain 50%. Friday night, mostly cloudy with a slight chance of showers and thunderstorms before 8 p.m., then partly cloudy after 8 p.m. Rainfall amounts less than a tenth of an inch. Lows in the lower 60s. North winds around 5 miles an hour. Chance of rain 20%. Saturday, mostly sunny. Rainfall amounts less than a tenth of an inch. Highs in the lower 80s. Northeast winds around 5 miles an hour, becoming southeast in the afternoon. Saturday night, mostly cloudy. A slight chance of showers through 2 a.m. A slight chance of thunderstorms after midnight. A chance of showers after 2 a.m. Rainfall amounts less than a tenth of an inch. Lows in the mid-60s. Southeast winds around 5 miles an hour. Chance of rain 50%. Here is the latest National Weather Service forecast for Cambria County, including the city of Johnstown. Rest of tonight, mostly cloudy. Patchy fog. Near steady temperature in the mid-60s. East winds around 5 miles an hour. Friday, partly sunny, then becoming mostly cloudy between 8 a.m. and 4 p.m., then becoming partly sunny. Patchy fog before 10 a.m. A slight chance of showers between noon and 2 p.m. A slight chance of showers and thunderstorms after 2 p.m. Rainfall amounts less than a tenth of an inch. Highs in the upper 70s. East winds around 5 miles an hour. Chance of rain 20%. Friday night, partly cloudy. Lows in the lower 60s. Northeast winds around 5 miles an hour. Saturday, mostly sunny. Rainfall amounts less than a tenth of an inch. Highs around 80.
east winds around 5 miles an hour. Saturday night, mostly cloudy, then becoming partly cloudy between 10 p.m. and midnight, then becoming mostly cloudy. A slight chance of showers through 2 a.m. A slight chance of thunderstorms after 10 p.m. A chance of showers after 2 a.m. Rainfall amounts less than a tenth of an inch. Lows in the mid-60s. Southeast winds 5 to 10 miles an hour. Chance of rain 50%. And now the extended forecast for South Central Pennsylvania. Sunday, showers and a chance of thunderstorms. Highs in the lower 80s. Chance of rain 90%. Sunday night, showers likely and a chance of thunderstorms. Lows in the upper 60s. Chance of rain 70%. Monday, partly sunny with a chance of showers and a slight chance of thunderstorms. Highs in the lower 80s. Chance of rain 50%. Monday night, partly cloudy. Lows in the upper 50s. Tuesday, sunny. Highs in the upper 70s. Tuesday night, mostly clear. Lows in the upper 50s. Wednesday, sunny. Highs in the lower 80s. Wednesday night, partly cloudy with a 40% chance of showers. Lows in the mid-60s. Thursday, partly sunny with a chance of showers and thunderstorms. Highs in the lower 80s. Chance of rain 40%. The 8 to 14 day outlook, from Friday, August 21st to Thursday, August 27th, calls for near normal temperatures and near normal precipitation. Normal high temperatures across central Pennsylvania during this period range from the mid-70s over the Allegheny Mountains to the low 80s across the lower Susquehanna Valley. Normal lows range from the low 50s over the Alleghenies to the low 60s across the lower Susquehanna Valley. Here are the 3 a.m. conditions in the Altoona area. In Altoona, it was mostly cloudy. The temperature was 67 degrees, the dew point 66, and the relative humidity 97%. The wind was south at 5 miles an hour. The pressure was 30.06 inches and falling. At State College, it was partly cloudy. The temperature was 68 degrees, the dew point 68, and the relative humidity 100%. The wind was southeast at 1 mile an hour. The pressure was 30.05 inches and falling. Now, a few other local conditions: Johnstown, mostly cloudy 66, Dubois, fog 65, La Trobe, mostly cloudy 68, Pittsburgh, mostly cloudy 69, Erie, partly cloudy 68, Bradford, partly cloudy 58. To the south and east, the report from York was not available. Selins Grove, partly cloudy 67, Harrisburg, mostly cloudy 76, Philadelphia, cloudy 80, Baltimore, mostly cloudy 77, Washington, D.C., mostly cloudy 78. Once again, in Altoona, it was 67 degrees under mostly cloudy skies. And at State College, it was 68 degrees under partly cloudy skies. 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Here's the hazardous weather outlook for the following counties: Bedford, Blair, Cambria, and Huntingdon. For today and tonight, no hazardous weather is expected at this time. And now the extended outlook for the period Friday through Wednesday. The probability for widespread hazardous weather is low. The Altoona climate summary for yesterday, August 13, 2026. Yesterday's high temperature of 81 degrees occurred at 2:27 p.m. This high was 1 degree below the normal high of 82. Yesterday's low temperature of 67 degrees occurred at 11:59 p.m. This low was 6 degrees above the normal low of 61. A trace of precipitation fell yesterday, which brings the monthly total to 2.11 inches. This is 0.72 inches above the normal amount of 1.39 inches for August. The total precipitation for the season since June 1st now stands at 11.93 inches, which is 3.64 inches above normal. The total precipitation for the year is now 25.53 inches, which is 3.05 inches above normal. There were no heating degree days yesterday, which is normal. This leaves the monthly total at zero, which is normal. The yearly total since July 1st is 8, which is 4 above normal. There were 9 cooling degree days yesterday, which is 3 above normal.
This brings the monthly total to 99, which is 11 above normal. The yearly total since January 1st is 547, which is 30 above normal. Yesterday the average wind speed was 5 miles per hour. The normal high temperature for today is 82 degrees, and the normal low is 60. The record high for today is 95, which occurred in 2002, and the record low is 44, which occurred in 1983. Sunrise today is at 6:23 a.m. and sunset is at 8:12 p.m. A quieter period of weather is in store for the next few days with lower precipitation chances statewide until Sunday. Lows tonight under a fair amount of mid and high level clouds will be in the 50s across the far north and mid to upper 60s across the southeast. Patchy fog will be across the area late. A cold front will still be near the southern tier counties of Pennsylvania on Friday, which could touch off a shower or storm. Most of the activity will be across the south. Highs will range from the upper 70s across the mountains to the mid 80s across the southeast. A welcome change to lower humidity with plenty of sunshine will kick off the weekend as high pressure builds east into the area. This is ahead of Sunday, which will see another round of showers and storms. Here is the latest National Weather Service forecast for Blair and Bedford counties, including the city of Altoona. Rest of tonight, mostly cloudy. Areas of fog. Near steady temperature in the mid-60s. North winds around 5 miles an hour. Friday, mostly cloudy through 4 p.m., then becoming partly sunny. Areas of fog before 8 a.m. Patchy fog between 8 a.m. and 10 a.m. A slight chance of showers and thunderstorms between noon and 2 p.m. A chance of showers and thunderstorms between 2 p.m. and 4 p.m., then a slight chance of showers and thunderstorms after 4 p.m. Rainfall amounts less than a tenth of an inch. Highs in the upper 70s. Northeast winds around 5 miles an hour, becoming southeast in the afternoon. Chance of rain 50%. Friday night, mostly cloudy with a slight chance of showers and thunderstorms before 8 p.m., then partly cloudy after 8 p.m. Rainfall amounts less than a tenth of an inch. Lows in the lower 60s. North winds around 5 miles an hour. Chance of rain 20%. Saturday, mostly sunny. Rainfall amounts less than a tenth of an inch. Highs in the lower 80s. Northeast winds around 5 miles an hour, becoming southeast in the afternoon. Saturday night, mostly cloudy. A slight chance of showers through 2 a.m. A slight chance of thunderstorms after midnight. A chance of showers after 2 a.m. Rainfall amounts less than a tenth of an inch. Lows in the mid-60s. Southeast winds around 5 miles an hour. Chance of rain 50%. Here is the latest National Weather Service forecast for Cambria County, including the city of Johnstown. Rest of tonight, mostly cloudy. Patchy fog. Near steady temperature in the mid-60s. East winds around 5 miles an hour. Friday, partly sunny, then becoming mostly cloudy between 8 a.m. and 4 p.m., then becoming partly sunny. Patchy fog before 10 a.m. A slight chance of showers between noon and 2 p.m. A slight chance of showers and thunderstorms after 2 p.m. Rainfall amounts less than a tenth of an inch. Highs in the upper 70s. East winds around 5 miles an hour. Chance of rain 20%. Friday night, partly cloudy. Lows in the lower 60s. Northeast winds around 5 miles an hour. Saturday, mostly sunny. Rainfall amounts less than a tenth of an inch. Highs around 80. East winds around 5 miles an hour. Saturday night, mostly cloudy, then becoming partly cloudy between 10 p.m. and midnight, then becoming mostly cloudy. A slight chance of showers through 2 a.m. A slight chance of thunderstorms after 10 p.m. A chance of showers after 2 a.m. Rainfall amounts less than a tenth of an inch. Lows in the mid-60s. Southeast winds 5 to 10 miles an hour. Chance of rain 50%. And now the extended forecast for South Central Pennsylvania. Sunday, showers and a chance of thunderstorms. Highs in the lower 80s. Chance of rain 90%. Sunday night, showers likely and a chance of thunderstorms. Lows in the upper 60s. Chance of rain 70%. Monday,
partly sunny with a chance of showers and a slight chance of thunderstorms. Highs in the lower 80s. Chance of rain 50%. Monday night, partly cloudy. Lows in the upper 50s. Tuesday, sunny. Highs in the upper 70s. Tuesday night, mostly clear. Lows in the upper 50s. Wednesday, sunny. Highs in the lower 80s. Wednesday night, partly cloudy with a 40% chance of showers. Lows in the mid-60s. Thursday, partly sunny with a chance of showers and thunderstorms. Highs in the lower 80s. Chance of rain 40%. The 8 to 14 day outlook, from Friday, August 21st to Thursday, August 27th, calls for near normal temperatures and near normal precipitation. Normal high temperatures across central Pennsylvania during this period range from the mid-70s over the Allegheny Mountains to the low 80s across the lower Susquehanna Valley. Normal lows range from the low 50s over the Alleghenies to the low 60s across the lower Susquehanna Valley. Here are the 3 a.m. conditions in the Altoona area. In Altoona, it was mostly cloudy. The temperature was 67 degrees, the dew point 66, and the relative humidity 97%. The wind was south at 5 miles an hour. The pressure was 30.06 inches and falling. At State College, it was partly cloudy. The temperature was 68 degrees, the dew point 68, and the relative humidity 100%. The wind was southeast at 1 mile an hour. The pressure was 30.05 inches and falling. Now, a few other local conditions: Johnstown, mostly cloudy 66, Dubois, fog 65, La Trobe, mostly cloudy 68, Pittsburgh, mostly cloudy 69, Erie, partly cloudy 68, Bradford, partly cloudy 58. To the south and east, the report from York was not available. Selins Grove, partly cloudy 67, Harrisburg, mostly cloudy 76, Philadelphia, cloudy 80, Baltimore, mostly cloudy 77, Washington, D.C., mostly cloudy 78. Once again, in Altoona, it was 67 degrees under mostly cloudy skies. And at State College, it was 68 degrees under partly cloudy skies. This is NOAA Weather Radio, All Hazards Station WMG 589. 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The Altoona Climate Summary for yesterday, August 13, 2026. Yesterday's high temperature of 81 degrees occurred at 2:27 p.m. This high was 1 degree below the normal high of 82. Yesterday's low temperature of 67 degrees occurred at 11:59 p.m. This low was 6 degrees above the normal low of 61. A trace of precipitation fell yesterday, which brings the monthly total to 2.11 inches. This is 0.72 inches above the normal amount of 1.39 inches for August. The total precipitation for the season since June 1st now stands at 11.93 inches, which is 3.64 inches above normal. The total precipitation for the year is now 25.53 inches, which is 3.05 inches above normal. There were no heating degree days yesterday, which is normal. This leaves the monthly total at zero, which is normal. The yearly total since July 1st is 8, which is 4 above normal. There were 9 cooling degree days yesterday, which is 3 above normal. This brings the monthly total to 99, which is 11 above normal. The yearly total since January 1st is 547, which is 30 above normal. Yesterday the average wind speed was 5 miles per hour. The normal high temperature for today is 82 degrees, and the normal low is 60. The record high for today is 95, which occurred in 2002, and the record low is 44, which occurred in 1983. Sunrise today is at 6:23 a.m. and sunset is at 8:12 p.m. A quieter period of weather is in store for the next few days with lower precipitation chances statewide until Sunday. Lows tonight under a fair amount of mid and high level clouds will be in the 50s across the far north and mid to upper 60s across the southeast. Patchy fog will be across the area late. A cold front will still be near the southern tier counties of Pennsylvania on Friday, which could touch off a shower or storm. Most of the activity will be across the south. Highs will range from the upper 70s across the mountains to the mid 80s across the southeast.
A welcome change to lower humidity with plenty of sunshine will kick off the weekend as high pressure builds east into the area. This is ahead of Sunday, which will see another round of showers and storms. Here is the latest National Weather Service forecast for Blair and Bedford counties, including the city of Altoona. Rest of tonight, mostly cloudy. Areas of fog. Near steady temperature in the mid-60s. North winds around 5 miles an hour. Friday, mostly cloudy through 4 p.m., then becoming partly sunny. Areas of fog before 8 a.m. Patchy fog between 8 a.m. and 10 a.m. A slight chance of showers and thunderstorms between noon and 2 p.m. A chance of showers and thunderstorms between 2 p.m. and 4 p.m., then a slight chance of showers and thunderstorms after 4 p.m. Rainfall amounts less than a tenth of an inch. Highs in the upper 70s. Northeast winds around 5 miles an hour, becoming southeast in the afternoon. Chance of rain 50%. Friday night, mostly cloudy with a slight chance of showers and thunderstorms before 8 p.m., then partly cloudy after 8 p.m. Rainfall amounts less than a tenth of an inch. Lows in the lower 60s. North winds around 5 miles an hour. Chance of rain 20%. Saturday, mostly sunny. Rainfall amounts less than a tenth of an inch. Highs in the lower 80s. Northeast winds around 5 miles an hour, becoming southeast in the afternoon. Saturday night, mostly cloudy. A slight chance of showers through 2 a.m. A slight chance of thunderstorms after midnight. A chance of showers after 2 a.m. Rainfall amounts less than a tenth of an inch. Lows in the mid-60s. Southeast winds around 5 miles an hour. Chance of rain 50%. Here is the latest National Weather Service forecast for Cambria County, including the city of Johnstown. Rest of tonight, mostly cloudy. Patchy fog. Near steady temperature in the mid-60s. East winds around 5 miles an hour. Friday, partly sunny, then becoming mostly cloudy between 8 a.m. and 4 p.m., then becoming partly sunny. Patchy fog before 10 a.m. A slight chance of showers between noon and 2 p.m. A slight chance of showers and thunderstorms after 2 p.m. Rainfall amounts less than a tenth of an inch. Highs in the upper 70s. East winds around 5 miles an hour. Chance of rain 20%. Friday night, partly cloudy. Lows in the lower 60s. Northeast winds around 5 miles an hour. Saturday, mostly sunny. Rainfall amounts less than a tenth of an inch. Highs around 80. East winds around 5 miles an hour. Saturday night, mostly cloudy, then becoming partly cloudy between 10 p.m. and midnight, then becoming mostly cloudy. A slight chance of showers through 2 a.m. A slight chance of thunderstorms after 10 p.m. A chance of showers after 2 a.m. Rainfall amounts less than a tenth of an inch. Lows in the mid-60s. Southeast winds 5 to 10 miles an hour. Chance of rain 50%. And now the extended forecast for South Central Pennsylvania. Sunday, showers and a chance of thunderstorms. Highs in the lower 80s. Chance of rain 90%. Sunday night, showers likely and a chance of thunderstorms. Lows in the upper 60s. Chance of rain 70%. Monday, partly sunny with a chance of showers and a slight chance of thunderstorms. Highs in the lower 80s. Chance of rain 50%. Monday night, partly cloudy. Lows in the upper 50s. Tuesday, sunny. Highs in the upper 70s. Tuesday night, mostly clear. Lows in the upper 50s. Wednesday, sunny. Highs in the lower 80s. Wednesday night, partly cloudy with a 40% chance of showers. Lows in the mid-60s. Thursday, partly sunny with a chance of showers and thunderstorms. Highs in the lower 80s. Chance of rain 40%. The 8 to 14 day outlook, from Friday, August 21st to Thursday, August 27th, calls for near normal temperatures and near normal precipitation. Normal high temperatures across central Pennsylvania during this period range from the mid-70s over the Allegheny Mountains to the low 80s across the lower Susquehanna Valley.
Normal lows range from the low 50s over the Alleghenies to the low 60s across the lower Susquehanna Valley. Here are the 3 a.m. conditions in the Altoona area. In Altoona, it was mostly cloudy. The temperature was 67 degrees, the dew point 66, and the relative humidity 97%. The wind was south at 5 miles an hour. The pressure was 30.06 inches and falling. At State College, it was partly cloudy. The temperature was 68 degrees, the dew point 68, and the relative humidity 100%. The wind was southeast at 1 mile an hour. The pressure was 30.05 inches and falling. Now, a few other local conditions: Johnstown, mostly cloudy 66, Dubois, fog 65, La Trobe, mostly cloudy 68, Pittsburgh, mostly cloudy 69, Erie, partly cloudy 68, Bradford, partly cloudy 58. To the south and east, the report from York was not available. Selins Grove, partly cloudy 67, Harrisburg, mostly cloudy 76, Philadelphia, cloudy 80, Baltimore, mostly cloudy 77, Washington, D.C., mostly cloudy 78. Once again, in Altoona, it was 67 degrees under mostly cloudy skies. And at State College, it was 68 degrees under partly cloudy skies. This is NOAA Weather Radio, All Hazards Station WNG 589. 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The Altoona Climate Summary for yesterday, August 13, 2026. Yesterday's high temperature of 81 degrees occurred at 2:27 p.m. This high was 1 degree below the normal high of 82. Yesterday's low temperature of 67 degrees occurred at 11:59 p.m. This low was 6 degrees above the normal low of 61. A trace of precipitation fell yesterday, which brings the monthly total to 2.11 inches. This is 0.72 inches above the normal amount of 1.39 inches for August. The total precipitation for the season since June 1st now stands at 11.93 inches, which is 3.64 inches above normal. The total precipitation for the year is now 25.53 inches, which is 3.05 inches above normal. There were no heating degree days yesterday, which is normal. This leaves the monthly total at zero, which is normal. The yearly total since July 1st is 8, which is 4 above normal. There were 9 cooling degree days yesterday, which is 3 above normal. This brings the monthly total to 99, which is 11 above normal. The yearly total since January 1st is 547, which is 30 above normal. Yesterday the average wind speed was 5 miles per hour. The normal high temperature for today is 82 degrees, and the normal low is 60. The record high for today is 95, which occurred in 2002, and the record low is 44, which occurred in 1983. Sunrise today is at 6:23 a.m. and sunset is at 8:12 p.m. A quieter period of weather is in store for the next few days with lower precipitation chances statewide until Sunday. Lows tonight under a fair amount of mid and high level clouds will be in the 50s across the far north and mid to upper 60s across the southeast. Patchy fog will be across the area late. A cold front will still be near the southern tier counties of Pennsylvania on Friday, which could touch off a shower or storm. Most of the activity will be across the south. Highs will range from the upper 70s across the mountains to the mid 80s across the southeast. A welcome change to lower humidity with plenty of sunshine will kick off the weekend as high pressure builds east into the area. This is ahead of Sunday, which will see another round of showers and storms. Here is the latest National Weather Service forecast for Blair and Bedford counties, including the city of Altoona. Rest of tonight, mostly cloudy. Areas of fog. Near steady temperature in the mid-60s. North winds around 5 miles an hour. Friday, mostly cloudy through 4 p.m., then becoming partly sunny. Areas of fog before 8 a.m. Patchy fog between 8 a.m. and 10 a.m. A slight chance of showers and thunderstorms between noon and 2 p.m. A chance of showers and thunderstorms between 2 p.m. and 4 p.m., then a slight chance of showers and thunderstorms after 4 p.m. Rainfall amounts less than a tenth of an inch. Highs in the upper 70s. Northeast winds around 5 miles an hour, becoming southeast in the afternoon. Chance of rain 50%. Friday night,
mostly cloudy with a slight chance of showers and thunderstorms before 8 p.m., then partly cloudy after 8 p.m. Rainfall amounts less than a tenth of an inch. Lows in the lower 60s. North winds around 5 miles an hour. Chance of rain 20%. Saturday, mostly sunny. Rainfall amounts less than a tenth of an inch.

sunny, then becoming mostly cloudy between 8 a.m. and 4 p.m., then becoming partly sunny. Patchy fog before 10 a.m. A slight chance of showers between noon and 2 p.m. A slight chance of showers and thunderstorms after 2 p.m. Rainfall amounts less than a tenth of an inch. Highs in the upper 70s. East winds around 5 miles an hour. Chance of rain 20%. Friday night, partly cloudy. Lows in the lower 60s. Northeast winds around 5 miles an hour. Saturday, mostly sunny. Rainfall amounts less than a tenth of an inch. Highs around 80. East winds around 5 miles an hour. Saturday night, mostly cloudy, then becoming partly cloudy between 10 p.m. and midnight, then becoming mostly cloudy. A slight chance of showers through 2 a.m. A slight chance of thunderstorms after 10 p.m. A chance of showers after 2 a.m. Rainfall amounts less than a tenth of an inch. Lows in the mid-60s. Southeast winds 5 to 10 miles an hour. Chance of rain 50%. And now the extended forecast for South Central Pennsylvania. Sunday, showers and a chance of thunderstorms. Highs in the lower 80s. Chance of rain 90%. Sunday night, showers likely and a chance of thunderstorms. Lows in the upper 60s. Chance of rain 70%. Monday, partly sunny with a chance of showers and a slight chance of thunderstorms. Highs in the lower 80s. Chance of rain 50%. Monday night, partly cloudy. Lows in the upper 50s. Tuesday, sunny. Highs in the upper 70s. Tuesday night, mostly clear. Lows in the upper 50s. Wednesday, sunny. Highs in the lower 80s. Wednesday night, partly cloudy with a 40% chance of showers. Lows in the mid-60s. Thursday, partly sunny with a chance of showers and thunderstorms. Highs in the lower 80s. Chance of rain 40%. The 8 to 14 day outlook, from Friday, August 21st to Thursday, August 27th, calls for near normal temperatures and near normal precipitation. Normal high temperatures across central Pennsylvania during this period range from the mid-70s over the Allegheny Mountains to the low 80s across the lower Susquehanna Valley. Normal lows range from the low 50s over the Alleghenies to the low 60s across the lower Susquehanna Valley. Here are the 4 a.m. conditions in the Altoona area. In Altoona, it was partly cloudy. The temperature was 67 degrees, the dew point 66, and the relative humidity 97%. The wind was calm. The pressure was 30.06 inches and steady. At State College, it was partly cloudy. The temperature was 68 degrees, the dew point 68, and the relative humidity 100%. The wind was north at 3 miles an hour. The pressure was 30.05 inches and falling. Now, a few other local conditions: Johnstown, partly cloudy 66, DuBois, fog 63, Latrobe, partly cloudy 68, Pittsburgh mostly cloudy 70, Erie, partly cloudy 67, Bradford clear 57. To the south and east, York, clear 69, Selins Grove clear 67, Harrisburg partly cloudy 73, Philadelphia cloudy 79, Baltimore mostly cloudy 76, Washington D.C. mostly cloudy 78. Once again, in Altoona it was 67 degrees under partly cloudy skies. And at State College it was 68 degrees under partly cloudy skies. This is NOAA Weather Radio, All Hazards Station WMG 589. 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The Altoona Climate Summary for yesterday, August 13, 2026. Yesterday's high temperature of 81 degrees occurred at 2:27 p.m. This high was 1 degree below the normal high of 82. Yesterday's low temperature of 67 degrees occurred at 11:59 p.m. This low was 6 degrees above the normal low of 61. A trace of precipitation fell yesterday, which brings the monthly total to 2.11 inches. This is 0.72 inches above the normal amount of 1.39 inches for August. The total precipitation for the season since June 1st now stands at 11.93 inches, which is 3.64 inches above normal. The total precipitation for the year is now 25.53 inches.

which is 3.05 inches above normal. There were no heating degree days yesterday, which is normal. This leaves the monthly total at 0, which is normal. The yearly total since July 1st is 8, which is 4 above normal. There were 9 cooling degree days yesterday, which is 3 above normal. This brings the monthly total to 99, which is 11 above normal. The yearly total since January 1st is 547, which is 30 above normal. Yesterday the average wind speed was 5 miles per hour. The normal high temperature for today is 82 degrees, and the normal low is 60. The record high for today is 95, which occurred in 2002, and the record low is 44, which occurred in 1983. Sunrise today is at 6:23 a.m. and sunset is at 8:12 p.m. A quieter period of weather is in store for the next few days with lower precipitation chances statewide until Sunday. Lows tonight under a fair amount of mid and high level clouds will be in the 50s across the far north and mid to upper 60s across the southeast. Patchy fog will be across the area late. A cold front will still be near the southern tier counties of Pennsylvania on Friday, which could touch off a shower or storm. Most of the activity will be across the south. Highs will range from the upper 70s across the mountains to the mid 80s across the southeast. A welcome change to lower humidity with plenty of sunshine will kick off the weekend as high pressure builds east into the area. This is ahead of Sunday, which will see another round of showers and storms. Here is the latest National Weather Service forecast for Blair and Bedford counties, including the city of Altoona. Rest of tonight, mostly cloudy. Areas of fog. Near steady temperature in the mid-60s. North winds around 5 miles an hour. Friday, mostly cloudy through 4 p.m., then becoming partly sunny. Areas of fog before 8 a.m. Patchy fog between 8 a.m. and 10 a.m. A slight chance of showers and thunderstorms between noon and 2 p.m. A chance of showers and thunderstorms between 2 p.m. and 4 p.m., then a slight chance of showers and thunderstorms after 4 p.m. Rainfall amounts less than a tenth of an inch. Highs in the upper 70s. Northeast winds around 5 miles an hour, becoming southeast in the afternoon. Chance of rain 50%. Friday night, mostly cloudy with a slight chance of showers and thunderstorms before 8 p.m., then partly cloudy after 8 p.m. Rainfall amounts less than a tenth of an inch. Lows in the lower 60s. North winds around 5 miles an hour. Chance of rain 20%. Saturday, mostly sunny. Rainfall amounts less than a tenth of an inch. Highs in the lower 80s. Northeast winds around 5 miles an hour, becoming southeast in the afternoon. Saturday night, mostly cloudy. A slight chance of showers through 2 a.m. A slight chance of thunderstorms after midnight. A chance of showers after 2 a.m. Rainfall amounts less than a tenth of an inch. Lows in the mid-60s. Southeast winds around 5 miles an hour. Chance of rain 50%. Here is the latest National Weather Service forecast for Cambria County, including the city of Johnstown. Rest of tonight, mostly cloudy. Patchy fog. Near steady temperature in the mid-60s. East winds around 5 miles an hour. Friday, partly sunny, then becoming mostly cloudy between 8 a.m. and 4 p.m., then becoming partly sunny. Patchy fog before 10 a.m. A slight chance of showers between noon and 2 p.m. A slight chance of showers and thunderstorms after 2 p.m. Rainfall amounts less than a tenth of an inch. Highs in the upper 70s. East winds around 5 miles an hour. Chance of rain 20%. Friday night, partly cloudy. Lows in the lower 60s. Northeast winds around 5 miles an hour. Saturday, mostly sunny. Rainfall amounts less than a tenth of an inch. Highs around 80. East winds around 5 miles an hour. Saturday night, mostly cloudy, then becoming partly cloudy between 10 p.m. and midnight, then becoming mostly cloudy. A slight chance of showers through 2 a.m. A slight chance of thunderstorms after 10 p.m. A chance of showers after 2 a.m. Rainfall amounts less than a tenth of an inch. Lows in the mid-60s. Southeast winds 5 to 10 miles an hour. Chance of rain 50%.
And now the extended forecast for South Central Pennsylvania. Sunday, showers and a chance of thunderstorms. Highs in the lower 80s. Chance of rain 90%. Sunday night, showers likely and a chance of thunderstorms. Lows in the upper 60s. Chance of rain 70%. Monday, partly sunny with a chance of showers and a slight chance of thunderstorms. Highs in the lower 80s. Chance of rain 50%. Monday night, partly cloudy. Lows in the upper 50s. Tuesday, sunny. Highs in the upper 70s. Tuesday night, mostly clear. Lows in the upper 50s. Wednesday, sunny. Highs in the lower 80s. Wednesday night, partly cloudy with a 40% chance of showers. Lows in the mid-60s. Thursday, partly sunny with a chance of showers and thunderstorms. Highs in the lower 80s. Chance of rain 40%. The 8 to 14 day outlook, from Friday, August 21st to Thursday, August 27th, calls for near normal temperatures and near normal precipitation. Normal high temperatures across central Pennsylvania during this period range from the mid-70s over the Allegheny Mountains to the low 80s across the lower Susquehanna Valley. Normal lows range from the low 50s over the Alleghenies to the low 60s across the lower Susquehanna Valley. Here are the 4 a.m. conditions in the Altoona area. In Altoona, it was mostly cloudy. The temperature was 67 degrees, the dew point 66, and the relative humidity 97%. The wind was calm. The pressure was 30.06 inches and steady. At State College, it was partly cloudy. The temperature was 68 degrees, the dew point 68, and the relative humidity 100%. The wind was north at 3 miles an hour. The pressure was 30.05 inches and falling. Now, a few other local conditions: Johnstown, mostly cloudy 66, Dubois, fog 63, Latrobe, mostly cloudy 68, Pittsburgh, mostly cloudy 70, Erie, partly cloudy 67, Bradford, clear 57. To the south and east, York, partly cloudy 69, Selins Grove, mostly cloudy 67, Harrisburg, partly cloudy 73, Philadelphia, cloudy 79, Baltimore, mostly cloudy 76, Washington, D.C., mostly cloudy 78. Once again, in Altoona, it was 67 degrees under mostly cloudy skies. And at State College, it was 68 degrees under partly cloudy skies. This is NOAA Weather Radio, All Hazards Station WNG 589. 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The Altoona Climate Summary for yesterday, August 13, 2026. Yesterday's high temperature of 81 degrees occurred at 2:27 p.m. This high was 1 degree below the normal high of 82. Yesterday's low temperature of 67 degrees occurred at 11:59 p.m. This low was 6 degrees above the normal low of 61. A trace of precipitation fell yesterday, which brings the monthly total to 2.11 inches. This is 0.72 inches above the normal amount of 1.39 inches for August. The total precipitation for the season since June 1st now stands at 11.93 inches, which is 3.64 inches above normal. The total precipitation for the year is now 25.53 inches, which is 3.05 inches above normal. There were no heating degree days yesterday, which is normal. This leaves the monthly total at 0, which is normal. The yearly total since July 1st is 8, which is 4 above normal. There were 9 cooling degree days yesterday, which is 3 above normal. This brings the monthly total to 99, which is 11 above normal. The yearly total since January 1st is 547, which is 30 above normal. Yesterday the average wind speed was 5 miles per hour. The normal high temperature for today is 82 degrees, and the normal low is 60. The record high for today is 95, which occurred in 2002, and the record low is 44, which occurred in 1983. Sunrise today is at 6:23 a.m. and sunset is at 8:12 p.m. A quieter period of weather is in store for the next few days with lower precipitation chances statewide until Sunday. Lows tonight under a fair amount of mid and high level clouds will be in the 50s across the far north and mid to upper 60s across the southeast. Patchy fog will be across the area late.
A cold front will still be near the southern tier counties of Pennsylvania on Friday, which could touch off a shower or storm. Most of the activity will be across the south. Highs will range from the upper 70s across the mountains to the mid-80s across the southeast. A welcome change to lower humidity with plenty of sunshine will kick off the weekend as high pressure builds east into the area. This is ahead of Sunday, which will see another round of showers and storms. Here is the latest National Weather Service forecast for Blair and Bedford counties, including the city of Altoona. Rest of tonight, mostly cloudy. Areas of fog. Near steady temperature in the mid-60s. North winds around 5 miles an hour. Friday, mostly cloudy through 4 p.m., then becoming partly sunny. Areas of fog before 8 a.m. Patchy fog between 8 a.m. and 10 a.m. A slight chance of showers and thunderstorms between noon and 2 p.m. A chance of showers and thunderstorms between 2 p.m. and 4 p.m., then a slight chance of showers and thunderstorms after 4 p.m. Rainfall amounts less than a tenth of an inch. Highs in the upper 70s. Northeast winds around 5 miles an hour, becoming southeast in the afternoon. Chance of rain 50%. Friday night, mostly cloudy with a slight chance of showers and thunderstorms before 8 p.m., then partly cloudy after 8 p.m. Rainfall amounts less than a tenth of an inch. Lows in the lower 60s. North winds around 5 miles an hour. Chance of rain 20%. Saturday, mostly sunny. Rainfall amounts less than a tenth of an inch. Highs in the lower 80s. Northeast winds around 5 miles an hour, becoming southeast in the afternoon. Saturday night, mostly cloudy. A slight chance of showers through 2 a.m. A slight chance of thunderstorms after midnight. A chance of showers after 2 a.m. Rainfall amounts less than a tenth of an inch. Lows in the mid-60s. Southeast winds around 5 miles an hour. Chance of rain 50%. Here is the latest National Weather Service forecast for Cambria County, including the city of Johnstown. Rest of tonight, mostly cloudy. Patchy fog. Near steady temperature in the mid-60s. East winds around 5 miles an hour. Friday, partly sunny, then becoming mostly cloudy between 8 a.m. and 4 p.m., then becoming partly sunny. Patchy fog before 10 a.m. A slight chance of showers between noon and 2 p.m. A slight chance of showers and thunderstorms after 2 p.m. Rainfall amounts less than a tenth of an inch. Highs in the upper 70s. East winds around 5 miles an hour. Chance of rain 20%. Friday night, partly cloudy. Lows in the lower 60s. Northeast winds around 5 miles an hour. Saturday, mostly sunny. Rainfall amounts less than a tenth of an inch. Highs around 80. East winds around 5 miles an hour. Saturday night, mostly cloudy, then becoming partly cloudy between 10 p.m. and midnight, then becoming mostly cloudy. A slight chance of showers through 2 a.m. A slight chance of thunderstorms after 10 p.m. A chance of showers after 2 a.m. Rainfall amounts less than a tenth of an inch. Lows in the mid-60s. Southeast winds 5 to 10 miles an hour. Chance of rain 50%. And now the extended forecast for South Central Pennsylvania. Sunday, showers and a chance of thunderstorms. Highs in the lower 80s. Chance of rain 90%. Sunday night, showers likely and a chance of thunderstorms. Lows in the upper 60s. Chance of rain 70%. Monday, partly sunny with a chance of showers and a slight chance of thunderstorms. Highs in the lower 80s. Chance of rain 50%. Monday night, partly cloudy. Lows in the upper 50s. Tuesday, sunny. Highs in the upper 70s. Tuesday night, mostly clear. Lows in the upper 50s. Wednesday, sunny. Highs in the lower 80s. Wednesday night, partly cloudy with a 40% chance of showers. Lows in the mid-60s. Thursday, partly sunny with a chance of showers and thunderstorms. Highs in the lower 80s. Chance of rain 40%. This is NOAA Weather Radio WNG 589 in Frankstown, serving South Central Pennsylvania. 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
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We are located at Innovation Park in State College. 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Properly set weather radios with the alarm device will alert you when severe weather warnings or watches are issued. Programming on this station will be temporarily changed during severe weather to bring you the latest information. Warnings and safety information from the National Weather Service may someday save your life or protect your property. The 8 to 14 day outlook from Friday, August 21st to Thursday, August 27th calls for near normal temperatures and near normal precipitation. Normal high temperatures across central Pennsylvania during this period range from the mid-70s over the Allegheny Mountains to the low 80s across the lower Susquehanna Valley. Normal lows range from the low 50s over the Alleghenies to the low 60s across the lower Susquehanna Valley. Here are the 4 a.m. conditions in the Altoona area. In Altoona, it was mostly cloudy. The temperature was 67 degrees, the dew point 66, and the relative humidity 97%. The wind was calm. The pressure was 30.06 inches and steady. At State College, it was partly cloudy. The temperature was 68 degrees, the dew point 68, and the relative humidity 100%. The wind was north at 3 miles an hour. The pressure was 30.05 inches and falling. Now, a few other local conditions: Johnstown, mostly cloudy 66, DuBois, fog 63, Latrobe, mostly cloudy 68, Pittsburgh, mostly cloudy 70, Erie, partly cloudy 67, Bradford, clear 57. To the south and east, York, partly cloudy 69, Selins Grove, mostly cloudy 67, Harrisburg, partly cloudy 73, Philadelphia, cloudy 79, Baltimore, mostly cloudy 76, Washington, D.C., mostly cloudy 78. Once again, in Altoona, it was 67 degrees under mostly cloudy skies. And at State College, it was 68 degrees under partly cloudy skies. This is NOAA Weather Radio, All Hazards Station WNG 589. 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The Altoona Climate Summary for yesterday, August 13, 2026. Yesterday's high temperature of 81 degrees occurred at 2:27 p.m. This high was 1 degree below the normal high of 82. Yesterday's low temperature of 67 degrees occurred at 11:59 p.m. This low was 6 degrees above the normal low of 61. A trace of precipitation fell yesterday, which brings the monthly total to 2.11 inches. This is 0.72 inches above the normal amount of 1.39 inches for August. The total precipitation for the season since June 1st now stands at 11.93 inches, which is 3.64 inches above normal. The total precipitation for the year is now 25.53 inches, which is 3.05 inches above normal. There were no heating degree days yesterday, which is normal. This leaves the monthly total at zero, which is normal. The yearly total since July 1st is 8, which is 4 above normal. There were 9 cooling degree days yesterday, which is 3 above normal. This brings the monthly total to 99, which is 11 above normal. The yearly total since January 1st is 547, which is 30 above normal. Yesterday the average wind speed was 5 miles per hour. The normal high temperature for today is 82 degrees, and the normal low is 60. The record high for today is 95, which occurred in 2002, and the record low is 44, which occurred in 1983. Sunrise today is at 6:23 a.m. and sunset is at 8:12 p.m. A quieter period of weather is in store for the next few days with lower precipitation chances statewide until Sunday. Lows tonight under a fair amount of mid and high level clouds will be in the 50s across the far north and mid to upper 60s across the southeast. Patchy fog will be across the area late. A cold front will still be near the southern tier counties of Pennsylvania on Friday, which could touch off a shower or storm. Most of the activity will be across the south. Highs will range from the upper 70s across the mountains to the mid 80s across the southeast. A welcome change to lower humidity with plenty of sunshine will kick off the weekend as high pressure builds east into the area.
This is ahead of Sunday, which will see another round of showers and storms. Here is the latest National Weather Service forecast for Blair and Bedford counties, including the city of Altoona. Rest of tonight, mostly cloudy. Areas of fog. Near steady temperature in the mid-60s. North winds around 5 miles an hour. Friday, mostly cloudy through 4 p.m., then becoming partly sunny. Areas of fog before 8 a.m. Patchy fog between 8 a.m. and 10 a.m. A slight chance of showers and thunderstorms between noon and 2 p.m. A chance of showers and thunderstorms between 2 p.m. and 4 p.m., then a slight chance of showers and thunderstorms after 4 p.m. Rainfall amounts less than a tenth of an inch. Highs in the upper 70s. Northeast winds around 5 miles an hour, becoming southeast in the afternoon. Chance of rain 50%. Friday night, mostly cloudy with a slight chance of showers and thunderstorms before 8 p.m., then partly cloudy after 8 p.m. Rainfall amounts less than a tenth of an inch. Lows in the lower 60s. North winds around 5 miles an hour. Chance of rain 20%. Saturday, mostly sunny. Rainfall amounts less than a tenth of an inch. Highs in the lower 80s. Northeast winds around 5 miles an hour, becoming southeast in the afternoon. Saturday night, mostly cloudy. A slight chance of showers through 2 a.m. A slight chance of thunderstorms after midnight. A chance of showers after 2 a.m. Rainfall amounts less than a tenth of an inch. Lows in the mid-60s. Southeast winds around 5 miles an hour. Chance of rain 50%. Here is the latest National Weather Service forecast for Cambria County, including the city of Johnstown. Rest of tonight, mostly cloudy. Patchy fog. Near steady temperature in the mid-60s. East winds around 5 miles an hour. Friday, partly sunny, then becoming mostly cloudy between 8 a.m. and 4 p.m., then becoming partly sunny. Patchy fog before 10 a.m. A slight chance of showers between noon and 2 p.m. A slight chance of showers and thunderstorms after 2 p.m. Rainfall amounts less than a tenth of an inch. Highs in the upper 70s. East winds around 5 miles an hour. Chance of rain 20%. Friday night, partly cloudy. Lows in the lower 60s. Northeast winds around 5 miles an hour. Saturday, mostly sunny. Rainfall amounts less than a tenth of an inch. Highs around 80. East winds around 5 miles an hour. Saturday night, mostly cloudy, then becoming partly cloudy between 10 p.m. and midnight, then becoming mostly cloudy. A slight chance of showers through 2 a.m. A slight chance of thunderstorms after 10 p.m. A chance of showers after 2 a.m. Rainfall amounts less than a tenth of an inch. Lows in the mid-60s. Southeast winds 5 to 10 miles an hour. Chance of rain 50%. And now the extended forecast for South Central Pennsylvania. Sunday, showers and a chance of thunderstorms. Highs in the lower 80s. Chance of rain 90%. Sunday night, showers likely and a chance of thunderstorms. Lows in the upper 60s. Chance of rain 70%. Monday, partly sunny with a chance of showers and a slight chance of thunderstorms. Highs in the lower 80s. Chance of rain 50%. Monday night, partly cloudy. Lows in the upper 50s. Tuesday, sunny. Highs in the upper 70s. Tuesday night, mostly clear. Lows in the upper 50s. Wednesday, sunny. Highs in the lower 80s. Wednesday night, partly cloudy with a 40% chance of showers. Lows in the mid-60s. Thursday, partly sunny with a chance of showers and thunderstorms. Highs in the lower 80s. Chance of rain 40%. Here is the latest National Weather Service forecast for Blair and Bedford counties, including the city of Altoona. Today, mostly cloudy through 4 p.m., then becoming partly sunny. Areas of fog before 8 a.m. Patchy fog between 8 a.m. and 10 a.m. A slight chance of showers and thunderstorms between noon and 2 p.m. A chance of showers and thunderstorms between 2 p.m. and 4 p.m., then a slight chance of showers and thunderstorms after 4 p.m.
Rainfall amounts less than a tenth of an inch. Highs in the upper 70s. Northeast winds around 5 miles an hour, becoming southeast this afternoon. Chance of rain 50%. Tonight, mostly cloudy with a slight chance of showers and thunderstorms before 8 p.m., then partly cloudy after 8 p.m. Rainfall amounts less than a tenth of an inch. Lows in the lower 60s. North winds around 5 miles an hour. Chance of rain 20%. Saturday, mostly sunny. Rainfall amounts less than a tenth of an inch. Highs in the lower 80s. Northeast winds around 5 miles an hour, becoming southeast in the afternoon. Saturday night, mostly cloudy. A slight chance of showers through 2 a.m. A slight chance of thunderstorms after midnight. A chance of showers after 2 a.m. Rainfall amounts less than a tenth of an inch. Lows in the mid-60s. Southeast winds around 5 miles an hour. Chance of rain 50%. Here is the latest National Weather Service forecast for Cambria County, including the city of Johnstown. Today, partly sunny, then becoming mostly cloudy between 8 a.m. and 4 p.m., then becoming partly sunny. Patchy fog before 10 a.m. A slight chance of showers between noon and 2 p.m. A slight chance of showers and thunderstorms after 2 p.m. Rainfall amounts less than a tenth of an inch. Highs in the upper 70s. East winds around 5 miles an hour. Chance of rain 20%. Tonight, partly cloudy. Lows in the lower 60s. Northeast winds around 5 miles an hour. Saturday, mostly sunny. Rainfall amounts less than a tenth of an inch. Highs around 80. East winds around 5 miles an hour. Saturday night, mostly cloudy, then becoming partly cloudy between 10 p.m. and midnight, then becoming mostly cloudy. A slight chance of showers through 2 a.m. A slight chance of thunderstorms after 10 p.m. A chance of showers after 2 a.m. Rainfall amounts less than a tenth of an inch. Lows in the mid-60s. Southeast winds 5 to 10 miles an hour. Chance of rain 50%. And now the extended forecast for South Central Pennsylvania. Sunday, showers and a chance of thunderstorms. Highs in the lower 80s. Chance of rain 90%. Sunday night, showers likely and a chance of thunderstorms. Lows in the upper 60s. Chance of rain 70%. Monday, partly sunny with a chance of showers and a slight chance of thunderstorms. Highs in the lower 80s. Chance of rain 50%. Monday night, partly cloudy. Lows in the upper 50s. Tuesday, sunny. Highs in the upper 70s. Tuesday night, mostly clear. Lows in the upper 50s. Wednesday, sunny. Highs in the lower 80s. Wednesday night, partly cloudy with a 40% chance of showers. Lows in the mid-60s. Thursday, partly sunny with a chance of showers and thunderstorms. Highs in the lower 80s. Chance of rain 40%. The 8 to 14 day outlook, from Friday, August 21st to Thursday, August 27th, calls for near normal temperatures and near normal precipitation. Normal high temperatures across central Pennsylvania during this period range from the mid-70s over the Allegheny Mountains to the low 80s across the lower Susquehanna Valley. Normal lows range from the low 50s over the Alleghenies to the low 60s across the lower Susquehanna Valley. Here are the 4 a.m. conditions in the Altoona area. In Altoona, it was mostly cloudy. The temperature was 67 degrees, the dew point 66, and the relative humidity 97%. The wind was calm. The pressure was 30.06 inches and steady. At State College, it was partly cloudy. The temperature was 68 degrees, the dew point 68, and the relative humidity 100%. The wind was north at 3 miles an hour. The pressure was 30.05 inches and falling. Now, a few other local conditions: Johnstown, mostly cloudy 66, Dubois, fog 63, Latrobe, mostly cloudy 68, Pittsburgh, mostly cloudy 70, Erie, partly cloudy 67, Bradford, clear 57.
to the south and east, York, partly cloudy 69, Selins Grove mostly cloudy 67, Harrisburg partly cloudy 73, Philadelphia cloudy 79, Baltimore mostly cloudy 76, Washington D.C. mostly cloudy 78. Once again, in Altoona it was 67 degrees under mostly cloudy skies. And at State College it was 68 degrees under partly cloudy skies. 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Here's the hazardous weather outlook for the following counties, Bedford, Blair, Cambria and Huntingdon. For today and tonight. No hazardous weather is expected at this time. And now the extended outlook for the period Saturday through Thursday. Periods of showers and thunderstorms, some containing gusty winds and locally heavy rainfall will develop across the region late Saturday night and Sunday as an area of low pressure moves east across upstate New York and drags a southward trailing cold front across the Commonwealth. The Altoona Climate Summary for yesterday, August 13, 2026. Yesterday's high temperature of 81 degrees occurred at 2:27 p.m. This high was 1 degree below the normal high of 82. Yesterday's low temperature of 67 degrees occurred at 11:59 p.m. This low was 6 degrees above the normal low of 61. A trace of precipitation fell yesterday, which brings the monthly total to 2.11 inches. This is 0.72 inches above the normal amount of 1.39 inches for August. The total precipitation for the season since June 1st now stands at 11.93 inches, which is 3.64 inches above normal. The total precipitation for the year is now 25.53 inches, which is 3.05 inches above normal. There were no heating degree days yesterday, which is normal. This leaves the monthly total at 0, which is normal. The yearly total since July 1st is 8, which is 4 above normal. There were 9 cooling degree days yesterday, which is 3 above normal. This brings the monthly total to 99, which is 11 above normal. The yearly total since January 1st is 547, which is 30 above normal. Yesterday the average wind speed was 5 miles per hour. The normal high temperature for today is 82 degrees, and the normal low is 60. The record high for today is 95, which occurred in 2002, and the record low is 44, which occurred in 1983. Sunrise today is at 6:23 a.m. and sunset is at 8:12 p.m. A quieter period of weather is in store for the next few days with lower precipitation chances statewide until Sunday. Lows tonight under a fair amount of mid and high level clouds will be in the 50s across the far north and mid to upper 60s across the southeast. Patchy fog will be across the area late. A cold front will still be near the southern tier counties of Pennsylvania on Friday, which could touch off a shower or storm. Most of the activity will be across the south. Highs will range from the upper 70s across the mountains to the mid-80s across the southeast. A welcome change to lower humidity with plenty of sunshine will kick off the weekend as high pressure builds east into the area. This is ahead of Sunday, which will see another round of showers and storms. Here is the latest National Weather Service forecast for Blair and Bedford counties, including the city of Altoona. Today, mostly cloudy through 4 p.m., then becoming partly sunny. Areas of fog before 8 a.m. Patchy fog between 8 a.m. and 10 a.m. A slight chance of showers and thunderstorms between noon and 2 p.m. A chance of showers and thunderstorms between 2 p.m. and 4 p.m., then a slight chance of showers and thunderstorms after 4 p.m. Rainfall amounts less than a tenth of an inch. Highs in the upper 70s. Northeast winds around 5 miles an hour, becoming southeast this afternoon. Chance of rain 50%. Tonight, mostly cloudy with a slight chance of showers and thunderstorms before 8 p.m., then partly cloudy after 8 p.m. Rainfall amounts less than a tenth of an inch. Lows in the lower 60s. North winds around 5 miles an hour. Chance of rain 20%. Saturday, mostly sunny. Rainfall amounts less than a tenth of an inch. Highs in the lower 80s. Northeast winds around 5 miles an hour, becoming southeast in the afternoon. Saturday night, mostly cloudy. A slight chance of showers through 2 a.m. A slight chance of thunderstorms after midnight.
a chance of showers after 2 a.m. Rainfall amounts less than a tenth of an inch. Lows in the mid-60s. Southeast winds around 5 miles an hour. Chance of rain 50%. Here is the latest National Weather Service forecast for Cambria County, including the city of Johnstown. Today, partly sunny, then becoming mostly cloudy between 8 a.m. and 4 p.m., then becoming partly sunny. Patchy fog before 10 a.m. A slight chance of showers between noon and 2 p.m. A slight chance of showers and thunderstorms after 2 p.m. Rainfall amounts less than a tenth of an inch. Highs in the upper 70s. East winds around 5 miles an hour. Chance of rain 20%. Tonight, partly cloudy. Lows in the lower 60s. Northeast winds around 5 miles an hour. Saturday, mostly sunny. Rainfall amounts less than a tenth of an inch. Highs around 80. East winds around 5 miles an hour. Saturday night, mostly cloudy, then becoming partly cloudy between 10 p.m. and midnight, then becoming mostly cloudy. A slight chance of showers through 2 a.m. A slight chance of thunderstorms after 10 p.m. A chance of showers after 2 a.m. Rainfall amounts less than a tenth of an inch. Lows in the mid-60s. Southeast winds 5 to 10 miles an hour. Chance of rain 50%. And now the extended forecast for South Central Pennsylvania. Sunday, showers and a chance of thunderstorms. Highs in the lower 80s. Chance of rain 90%. Sunday night, showers likely and a chance of thunderstorms. Lows in the upper 60s. Chance of rain 70%. Monday, partly sunny with a chance of showers and a slight chance of thunderstorms. Highs in the lower 80s. Chance of rain 50%. Monday night, partly cloudy. Lows in the upper 50s. Tuesday, sunny. Highs in the upper 70s. Tuesday night, mostly clear. Lows in the upper 50s. Wednesday, sunny. Highs in the lower 80s. Wednesday night, partly cloudy with a 40% chance of showers. Lows in the mid-60s. Thursday, partly sunny with a chance of showers and thunderstorms. Highs in the lower 80s. Chance of rain 40%. The 8 to 14 day outlook, from Friday, August 21st to Thursday, August 27th, calls for near normal temperatures and near normal precipitation. Normal high temperatures across central Pennsylvania during this period range from the mid-70s over the Allegheny Mountains to the low 80s across the lower Susquehanna Valley. Normal lows range from the low 50s over the Alleghenies to the low 60s across the lower Susquehanna Valley. Here are the 4 a.m. conditions in the Altoona area. In Altoona, it was mostly cloudy. The temperature was 67 degrees, the dew point 66, and the relative humidity 97%. The wind was calm. The pressure was 30.06 inches and steady. At State College, it was partly cloudy. The temperature was 68 degrees, the dew point 68, and the relative humidity 100%. The wind was north at 3 miles an hour. The pressure was 30.05 inches and falling. Now, a few other local conditions: Johnstown, mostly cloudy 66, DuBois, fog 63, Latrobe, mostly cloudy 68, Pittsburgh, mostly cloudy 70, Erie, partly cloudy 67, Bradford, clear 57. To the south and east, York, partly cloudy 69, Selins Grove, mostly cloudy 67, Harrisburg, partly cloudy 73, Philadelphia, cloudy 79, Baltimore, mostly cloudy 76, Washington, D.C., mostly cloudy 78. Once again, in Altoona, it was 67 degrees under mostly cloudy skies. And at State College, it was 68 degrees under partly cloudy skies. This is NOAA Weather Radio, All Hazards Station WNG 589. 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Here's the hazardous weather outlook for the following counties: Bedford, Blair, Cambria, and Huntingdon. For today and tonight, no hazardous weather is expected at this time. And now the extended outlook for the period Saturday through Thursday.
periods of showers and thunderstorms, some containing gusty winds and locally heavy rainfall will develop across the region late Saturday night and Sunday as an area of low pressure moves east across upstate New York and drags a southward trailing cold front across the Commonwealth. The Altoona Climate Summary for yesterday, August 13, 2026. Yesterday's high temperature of 81 degrees occurred at 2:27 p.m. This high was 1 degree below the normal high of 82. Yesterday's low temperature of 67 degrees occurred at 11:59 p.m. This low was 6 degrees above the normal low of 61. A trace of precipitation fell yesterday, which brings the monthly total to 2.11 inches. This is 0.72 inches above the normal amount of 1.39 inches for August. The total precipitation for the season since June 1st now stands at 11.93 inches, which is 3.64 inches above normal. The total precipitation for the year is now 25.53 inches, which is 3.05 inches above normal. There were no heating degree days yesterday, which is normal. This leaves the monthly total at zero, which is normal. The yearly total since July 1st is 8, which is 4 above normal. There were 9 cooling degree days yesterday, which is 3 above normal. This brings the monthly total to 99, which is 11 above normal. The yearly total since January 1st is 547, which is 30 above normal. Yesterday the average wind speed was 5 miles per hour. The normal high temperature for today is 82 degrees, and the normal low is 60. The record high for today is 95, which occurred in 2002, and the record low is 44, which occurred in 1983. Sunrise today is at 6:23 a.m. and sunset is at 8:12 p.m. A quieter period of weather is in store for the next few days with lower precipitation chances statewide until Sunday. Lows tonight under a fair amount of mid and high level clouds will be in the 50s across the far north and mid to upper 60s across the southeast. Patchy fog will be across the area late. A cold front will still be near the southern tier counties of Pennsylvania on Friday, which could touch off a shower or storm. Most of the activity will be across the south. Highs will range from the upper 70s across the mountains to the mid 80s across the southeast. A welcome change to lower humidity with plenty of sunshine will kick off the weekend as high pressure builds east into the area. This is ahead of Sunday, which will see another round of showers and storms. Here is the latest National Weather Service forecast for Blair and Bedford counties, including the city of Altoona. Today, mostly cloudy through 4 p.m., then becoming partly sunny. Areas of fog before 8 a.m. Patchy fog between 8 a.m. and 10 a.m. A slight chance of showers and thunderstorms between noon and 2 p.m. A chance of showers and thunderstorms between 2 p.m. and 4 p.m., then a slight chance of showers and thunderstorms after 4 p.m. Rainfall amounts less than a tenth of an inch. Highs in the upper 70s. Northeast winds around 5 miles an hour, becoming southeast this afternoon. Chance of rain 50%. Tonight, mostly cloudy with a slight chance of showers and thunderstorms before 8 p.m., then partly cloudy after 8 p.m. Rainfall amounts less than a tenth of an inch. Lows in the lower 60s. North winds around 5 miles an hour. Chance of rain 20%. Saturday, mostly sunny. Rainfall amounts less than a tenth of an inch. Highs in the lower 80s. Northeast winds around 5 miles an hour, becoming southeast in the afternoon. Saturday night, mostly cloudy. A slight chance of showers through 2 a.m. A slight chance of thunderstorms after midnight. A chance of showers after 2 a.m. Rainfall amounts less than a tenth of an inch. Lows in the mid-60s. Southeast winds around 5 miles an hour. Chance of rain 50%. Here is the latest National Weather Service forecast for Cambria County, including the city of Johnstown. Today, partly sunny, then becoming mostly cloudy between 8 a.m. and 4 p.m., then becoming partly sunny. Patchy fog before 10 a.m. A slight chance of showers between noon and 2 p.m. A slight chance of showers and thunderstorms after 2 p.m. Rainfall amounts less than a tenth of an inch. Highs in the upper 70s. East winds around 5 miles an hour. Chance of rain 20%. Tonight, partly cloudy. Lows in the lower 60s.
northeast winds around 5 miles an hour. Saturday, mostly sunny. Rainfall amounts less than a tenth of an inch. Highs around 80. East winds around 5 miles an hour. Saturday night, mostly cloudy, then becoming partly cloudy between 10 p.m. and midnight, then becoming mostly cloudy. A slight chance of showers through 2 a.m. A slight chance of thunderstorms after 10 p.m. A chance of showers after 2 a.m. Rainfall amounts less than a tenth of an inch. Lows in the mid-60s. Southeast winds 5 to 10 miles an hour. Chance of rain 50%. And now the extended forecast for South Central Pennsylvania. Sunday, showers and a chance of thunderstorms. Highs in the lower 80s. Chance of rain 90%. Sunday night, showers likely and a chance of thunderstorms. Lows in the upper 60s. Chance of rain 70%. Monday, partly sunny with a chance of showers and a slight chance of thunderstorms. Highs in the lower 80s. Chance of rain 50%. Monday night, partly cloudy. Lows in the upper 50s. Tuesday, sunny. Highs in the upper 70s. Tuesday night, mostly clear. Lows in the upper 50s. Wednesday, sunny. Highs in the lower 80s. Wednesday night, partly cloudy with a 40% chance of showers. Lows in the mid-60s. Thursday, partly sunny with a chance of showers and thunderstorms. Highs in the lower 80s. Chance of rain 40%. The 8 to 14 day outlook, from Friday, August 21st to Thursday, August 27th, calls for near normal temperatures and near normal precipitation. Normal high temperatures across central Pennsylvania during this period range from the mid-70s over the Allegheny Mountains to the low 80s across the lower Susquehanna Valley. Normal lows range from the low 50s over the Alleghenies to the low 60s across the lower Susquehanna Valley. Here are the 4 a.m. conditions in the Altoona area. In Altoona, it was mostly cloudy. The temperature was 67 degrees, the dew point 66, and the relative humidity 97%. The wind was calm. The pressure was 30.06 inches and steady. At State College, it was partly cloudy. The temperature was 68 degrees, the dew point 68, and the relative humidity 100%. The wind was north at 3 miles an hour. The pressure was 30.05 inches and falling. Now, a few other local conditions: Johnstown, mostly cloudy 66, DuBois, fog 63, La Trobe, mostly cloudy 68, Pittsburgh, mostly cloudy 70, Erie, partly cloudy 67, Bradford, clear 57. To the south and east, York, partly cloudy 69, Selins Grove, mostly cloudy 67, Harrisburg, partly cloudy 73, Philadelphia, cloudy 79, Baltimore, mostly cloudy 76, Washington, D.C., mostly cloudy 78. Once again, in Altoona, it was 67 degrees under mostly cloudy skies. And at State College, it was 68 degrees under partly cloudy skies. This is NOAA Weather Radio, All Hazards Station WNG 589. 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Here's the hazardous weather outlook for the following counties: Bedford, Blair, Cambria, and Huntingdon. For today and tonight, no hazardous weather is expected at this time. And now the extended outlook for the period Saturday through Thursday. Periods of showers and thunderstorms, some containing gusty winds and locally heavy rainfall, will develop across the region late Saturday night and Sunday as an area of low pressure moves east across upstate New York and drags a southward trailing cold front across the Commonwealth. The Altoona climate summary for yesterday, August 13, 2026. Yesterday's high temperature of 81 degrees occurred at 2:27 p.m. This high was 1 degree below the normal high of 82. Yesterday's low temperature of 67 degrees occurred at 11:59 p.m. This low was 6 degrees above the normal low of 61. A trace of precipitation fell yesterday, which brings the monthly total to 2.11 inches. This is 0.72 inches above the normal amount of 1.39 inches for August. The total precipitation for the season since June 1st now stands at 11.93 inches, which is 3.64 inches above normal.
The total precipitation for the year is now 25.53 inches, which is 3.05 inches above normal. There were no heating degree days yesterday, which is normal. This leaves the monthly total at 0, which is normal. The yearly total since July 1st is 8, which is 4 above normal. There were 9 cooling degree days yesterday, which is 3 above normal. This brings the monthly total to 99, which is 11 above normal. The yearly total since January 1st is 547, which is 30 above normal. Yesterday the average wind speed was 5 miles per hour. The normal high temperature for today is 82 degrees, and the normal low is 60. The record high for today is 95, which occurred in 2002, and the record low is 44, which occurred in 1983. Sunrise today is at 6:23 a.m. and sunset is at 8:12 p.m. A quieter period of weather is in store for the next few days with lower precipitation chances statewide until Sunday. Lows tonight under a fair amount of mid and high level clouds will be in the 50s across the far north and mid to upper 60s across the southeast. Patchy fog will be across the area late. A cold front will still be near the southern tier counties of Pennsylvania on Friday, which could touch off a shower or storm. Most of the activity will be across the south. Highs will range from the upper 70s across the mountains to the mid 80s across the southeast. A welcome change to lower humidity with plenty of sunshine will kick off the weekend as high pressure builds east into the area. This is ahead of Sunday, which will see another round of showers and storms. Here is the latest National Weather Service forecast for Blair and Bedford counties, including the city of Altoona. Today, mostly cloudy through 4 p.m., then becoming partly sunny. Areas of fog before 8 a.m. Patchy fog between 8 a.m. and 10 a.m. A slight chance of showers and thunderstorms between noon and 2 p.m. A chance of showers and thunderstorms between 2 p.m. and 4 p.m., then a slight chance of showers and thunderstorms after 4 p.m. Rainfall amounts less than a tenth of an inch. Highs in the upper 70s. Northeast winds around 5 miles an hour, becoming southeast this afternoon. Chance of rain 50%. Tonight, mostly cloudy with a slight chance of showers and thunderstorms before 8 p.m., then partly cloudy after 8 p.m. Rainfall amounts less than a tenth of an inch. Lows in the lower 60s. North winds around 5 miles an hour. Chance of rain 20%. Saturday, mostly sunny. Rainfall amounts less than a tenth of an inch. Highs in the lower 80s. Northeast winds around 5 miles an hour, becoming southeast in the afternoon. Saturday night, mostly cloudy. A slight chance of showers through 2 a.m. A slight chance of thunderstorms after midnight. A chance of showers after 2 a.m. Rainfall amounts less than a tenth of an inch. Lows in the mid-60s. Southeast winds around 5 miles an hour. Chance of rain 50%. Here is the latest National Weather Service forecast for Cambria County, including the city of Johnstown. Today, partly sunny, then becoming mostly cloudy between 8 a.m. and 4 p.m., then becoming partly sunny. Patchy fog before 10 a.m. A slight chance of showers between noon and 2 p.m. A slight chance of showers and thunderstorms after 2 p.m. Rainfall amounts less than a tenth of an inch. Highs in the upper 70s. East winds around 5 miles an hour. Chance of rain 20%. Tonight, partly cloudy. Lows in the lower 60s. Northeast winds around 5 miles an hour. Saturday, mostly sunny. Rainfall amounts less than a tenth of an inch. Highs around 80. East winds around 5 miles an hour. Saturday night, mostly cloudy, then becoming partly cloudy between 10 p.m. and midnight, then becoming mostly cloudy. A slight chance of showers through 2 a.m. A slight chance of thunderstorms after 10 p.m. A chance of showers after 2 a.m. Rainfall amounts less than a tenth of an inch. Lows in the mid-60s. Southeast winds 5 to 10 miles an hour. Chance of rain 50%. And now the extended forecast for South Central Pennsylvania. Sunday, showers and a chance of thunderstorms. Highs in the lower 80s. Chance of rain 90%. Sunday night, showers likely and a chance of thunderstorms. Lows in the upper 60s.
chance of rain 70%. Monday, partly sunny with a chance of showers and a slight chance of thunderstorms. Highs in the lower 80s. Chance of rain 50%. Monday night, partly cloudy. Lows in the upper 50s. Tuesday, sunny. Highs in the upper 70s. Tuesday night, mostly clear. Lows in the upper 50s. Wednesday, sunny. Highs in the lower 80s. Wednesday night, partly cloudy with a 40% chance of showers. Lows in the mid-60s.

66 degrees, the dew point 65, and the relative humidity 96%. The wind was calm. The pressure was 30.08 inches and rising. At State College, it was clear. The temperature was 66 degrees, the dew point 66, and the relative humidity 100%. The wind was northwest at 1 mile an hour. The pressure was 30.07 inches and rising. Now, a few other local conditions: Johnstown, partly cloudy 66, DuBois, clear 63, La Trobe, mostly cloudy 68, Pittsburgh, mostly cloudy 69, Erie, partly cloudy 67, Bradford, partly cloudy 56. To the south and east, York, partly cloudy 67, Selins Grove, partly cloudy 67, Harrisburg, mostly cloudy 74, Philadelphia, cloudy 79, Baltimore, mostly cloudy 77, Washington, D.C., cloudy 76. Once again, in Altoona, it was 66 degrees under partly cloudy skies. And at State College, it was 66 degrees under clear skies. 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Here's the hazardous weather outlook for the following counties: Bedford, Blair, Cambria, and Huntingdon. For today and tonight, no hazardous weather is expected at this time. And now the extended outlook for the period Saturday through Thursday. Periods of showers and thunderstorms, some containing gusty winds and locally heavy rainfall, will develop across the region late Saturday night and Sunday as an area of low pressure moves east across upstate New York and drags a southward trailing cold front across the Commonwealth. The Altoona climate summary for yesterday, August 13, 2026. Yesterday's high temperature of 81 degrees occurred at 2:27 p.m. This high was 1 degree below the normal high of 82. Yesterday's low temperature of 67 degrees occurred at 11:59 p.m. This low was 6 degrees above the normal low of 61. A trace of precipitation fell yesterday, which brings the monthly total to 2.11 inches. This is 0.72 inches above the normal amount of 1.39 inches for August. The total precipitation for the season since June 1st now stands at 11.93 inches, which is 3.64 inches above normal. The total precipitation for the year is now 25.53 inches, which is 3.05 inches above normal. There were no heating degree days yesterday, which is normal. This leaves the monthly total at zero, which is normal. The yearly total since July 1st is 8, which is 4 above normal. There were 9 cooling degree days yesterday, which is 3 above normal. This brings the monthly total to 99, which is 11 above normal. The yearly total since January 1st is 547, which is 30 above normal. Yesterday the average wind speed was 5 miles per hour. The normal high temperature for today is 82 degrees, and the normal low is 60. The record high for today is 95, which occurred in 2002, and the record low is 44, which occurred in 1983. Sunrise today is at 6:23 a.m. and sunset is at 8:12 p.m. A quieter period of weather is in store for the next few days, with lower precipitation chances statewide until Sunday. Lows tonight under a fair amount of mid and high level clouds will be in the 50s across the far north and mid to upper 60s across the southeast. Patchy fog will be across the area late. A cold front will still be near the southern tier counties of Pennsylvania on Friday, which could touch off a shower or storm. Most of the activity will be across the south. Highs will range from the upper 70s across the mountains to the mid-80s across the southeast. A welcome change to lower humidity with plenty of sunshine will kick off the weekend as high pressure builds east into the area. This is ahead of Sunday, which will see another round of showers and storms. Here is the latest National Weather Service forecast for Blair and Bedford counties, including the city of Altoona. Today, mostly cloudy through 4 p.m., then becoming partly sunny. Areas of fog before 8 a.m. Patchy fog between 8 a.m. and 10 a.m. A slight chance of showers and thunderstorms between noon and 2 p.m. A chance of showers and thunderstorms between 2 p.m. and 4 p.m., then a slight chance of showers and thunderstorms after 4 p.m. Rainfall amounts less than a tenth of an inch. Highs in the upper 70s. Northeast winds around 5 miles an hour, becoming southeast this afternoon.

chance of rain 50%. Tonight, mostly cloudy with a slight chance of showers and thunderstorms before 8 p.m., then partly cloudy after 8 p.m. Rainfall amounts less than a tenth of an inch. Lows in the lower 60s. North winds around 5 miles an hour. Chance of rain 20%. Saturday, mostly sunny. Rainfall amounts less than a tenth of an inch. Highs in the lower 80s. Northeast winds around 5 miles an hour, becoming southeast in the afternoon. Saturday night, mostly cloudy. A slight chance of showers through 2 a.m. A slight chance of thunderstorms after midnight. A chance of showers after 2 a.m. Rainfall amounts less than a tenth of an inch. Lows in the mid-60s. Southeast winds around 5 miles an hour. Chance of rain 50%. Here is the latest National Weather Service forecast for Cambria County, including the city of Johnstown. Today, partly sunny, then becoming mostly cloudy between 8 a.m. and 4 p.m., then becoming partly sunny. Patchy fog before 10 a.m. A slight chance of showers between noon and 2 p.m. A slight chance of showers and thunderstorms after 2 p.m. Rainfall amounts less than a tenth of an inch. Highs in the upper 70s. East winds around 5 miles an hour. Chance of rain 20%. Tonight, partly cloudy. Lows in the lower 60s. Northeast winds around 5 miles an hour. Saturday, mostly sunny. Rainfall amounts less than a tenth of an inch. Highs around 80. East winds around 5 miles an hour. Saturday night, mostly cloudy, then becoming partly cloudy between 10 p.m. and midnight, then becoming mostly cloudy. A slight chance of showers through 2 a.m. A slight chance of thunderstorms after 10 p.m. A chance of showers after 2 a.m. Rainfall amounts less than a tenth of an inch. Lows in the mid-60s. Southeast winds 5 to 10 miles an hour. Chance of rain 50%. And now the extended forecast for South Central Pennsylvania. Sunday, showers and a chance of thunderstorms. Highs in the lower 80s. Chance of rain 90%. Sunday night, showers likely and a chance of thunderstorms. Lows in the upper 60s. Chance of rain 70%. Monday, partly sunny with a chance of showers and a slight chance of thunderstorms. Highs in the lower 80s. Chance of rain 50%. Monday night, partly cloudy. Lows in the upper 50s. Tuesday, sunny. Highs in the upper 70s. Tuesday night, mostly clear. Lows in the upper 50s. Wednesday, sunny. Highs in the lower 80s. Wednesday night, partly cloudy with a 40% chance of showers. Lows in the mid-60s. Thursday, partly sunny with a chance of showers and thunderstorms. Highs in the lower 80s. Chance of rain 40%. The 8 to 14 day outlook, from Friday, August 21st to Thursday, August 27th, calls for near normal temperatures and near normal precipitation. Normal high temperatures across central Pennsylvania during this period range from the mid-70s over the Allegheny Mountains to the low 80s across the lower Susquehanna Valley. Normal lows range from the low 50s over the Alleghenies to the low 60s across the lower Susquehanna Valley. Here are the 5 a.m. conditions in the Altoona area. In Altoona, it was mostly cloudy. The temperature was 66 degrees, the dew point 65, and the relative humidity 96%. The wind was calm. The pressure was 30.08 inches and rising. At State College, it was clear. The temperature was 66 degrees, the dew point 66, and the relative humidity 100%. The wind was northwest at 1 mile an hour. The pressure was 30.07 inches and rising. Now, a few other local conditions: Johnstown, fog 64, Dubois, clear 63, Latrobe, mostly cloudy 68, Pittsburgh mostly cloudy 69, Erie, partly cloudy 67, Bradford partly cloudy 56. To the south and east, York, mostly cloudy 67, Selins Grove partly cloudy 67, Harrisburg mostly cloudy 74, Philadelphia cloudy 79, Baltimore mostly cloudy 77, Washington D.C. cloudy 76. Once again, in Altoona it was 66 degrees under mostly cloudy skies.
and at State College it was 66 degrees under clear skies. This is NOAA Weather Radio, All Hazards Station WNG 589. 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Here's the hazardous weather outlook for the following counties: Bedford, Blair, Cambria, and Huntingdon. For today and tonight, no hazardous weather is expected at this time. And now the extended outlook for the period Saturday through Thursday. Periods of showers and thunderstorms, some containing gusty winds and locally heavy rainfall, will develop across the region late Saturday night and Sunday as an area of low pressure moves east across upstate New York and drags a southward trailing cold front across the Commonwealth. The Altoona Climate Summary for yesterday, August 13, 2026. Yesterday's high temperature of 81 degrees occurred at 2:27 p.m. This high was 1 degree below the normal high of 82. Yesterday's low temperature of 67 degrees occurred at 11:59 p.m. This low was 6 degrees above the normal low of 61. A trace of precipitation fell yesterday, which brings the monthly total to 2.11 inches. This is 0.72 inches above the normal amount of 1.39 inches for August. The total precipitation for the season since June 1st now stands at 11.93 inches, which is 3.64 inches above normal. The total precipitation for the year is now 25.53 inches, which is 3.05 inches above normal. There were no heating degree days yesterday, which is normal. This leaves the monthly total at zero, which is normal. The yearly total since July 1st is 8, which is 4 above normal. There were 9 cooling degree days yesterday, which is 3 above normal. This brings the monthly total to 99, which is 11 above normal. The yearly total since January 1st is 547, which is 30 above normal. Yesterday the average wind speed was 5 miles per hour. The normal high temperature for today is 82 degrees, and the normal low is 60. The record high for today is 95, which occurred in 2002, and the record low is 44, which occurred in 1983. Sunrise today is at 6:23 a.m. and sunset is at 8:12 p.m. A quieter period of weather is in store for the next few days, with lower precipitation chances statewide until Sunday. Lows tonight under a fair amount of mid and high level clouds will be in the 50s across the far north and mid to upper 60s across the southeast. Patchy fog will be across the area late. A cold front will still be near the southern tier counties of Pennsylvania on Friday, which could touch off a shower or storm. Most of the activity will be across the south. Highs will range from the upper 70s across the mountains to the mid-80s across the southeast. A welcome change to lower humidity with plenty of sunshine will kick off the weekend as high pressure builds east into the area. This is ahead of Sunday, which will see another round of showers and storms. Here is the latest National Weather Service forecast for Blair and Bedford counties, including the city of Altoona. Today, mostly cloudy through 4 p.m., then becoming partly sunny. Areas of fog before 8 a.m. Patchy fog between 8 a.m. and 10 a.m. A slight chance of showers and thunderstorms between noon and 2 p.m. A chance of showers and thunderstorms between 2 p.m. and 4 p.m., then a slight chance of showers and thunderstorms after 4 p.m. Rainfall amounts less than a tenth of an inch. Highs in the upper 70s. Northeast winds around 5 miles an hour, becoming southeast this afternoon. Chance of rain 50%. Tonight, mostly cloudy with a slight chance of showers and thunderstorms before 8 p.m., then partly cloudy after 8 p.m. Rainfall amounts less than a tenth of an inch. Lows in the lower 60s. North winds around 5 miles an hour. Chance of rain 20%. Saturday, mostly sunny. Rainfall amounts less than a tenth of an inch. Highs in the lower 80s. Northeast winds around 5 miles an hour, becoming southeast in the afternoon. Saturday night, mostly cloudy. A slight chance of showers through 2 a.m. A slight chance of thunderstorms after midnight. A chance of showers after 2 a.m. Rainfall amounts less than a tenth of an inch. Lows in the mid-60s. Southeast winds around 5 miles an hour. Chance of rain 50%. Here is the latest National Weather Service forecast for Cambria County, including the city of Johnstown.
Today, partly sunny, then becoming mostly cloudy between 8 a.m. and 4 p.m., then becoming partly sunny. Patchy fog before 10 a.m. A slight chance of showers between noon and 2 p.m. A slight chance of showers and thunderstorms after 2 p.m. Rainfall amounts less than a tenth of an inch. Highs in the upper 70s. East winds around 5 miles an hour. Chance of rain 20%. Tonight, partly cloudy. Lows in the lower 60s. Northeast winds around 5 miles an hour. Saturday, mostly sunny. Rainfall amounts less than a tenth of an inch. Highs around 80. East winds around 5 miles an hour. Saturday night, mostly cloudy, then becoming partly cloudy between 10 p.m. and midnight, then becoming mostly cloudy. A slight chance of showers through 2 a.m. A slight chance of thunderstorms after 10 p.m. A chance of showers after 2 a.m. Rainfall amounts less than a tenth of an inch. Lows in the mid-60s. Southeast winds 5 to 10 miles an hour. Chance of rain 50%. And now the extended forecast for South Central Pennsylvania. Sunday, showers and a chance of thunderstorms. Highs in the lower 80s. Chance of rain 90%. Sunday night, showers likely and a chance of thunderstorms. Lows in the upper 60s. Chance of rain 70%. Monday, partly sunny with a chance of showers and a slight chance of thunderstorms. Highs in the lower 80s. Chance of rain 50%. Monday night, partly cloudy. Lows in the upper 50s. Tuesday, sunny. Highs in the upper 70s. Tuesday night, mostly clear. Lows in the upper 50s. Wednesday, sunny. Highs in the lower 80s. Wednesday night, partly cloudy with a 40% chance of showers. Lows in the mid-60s. Thursday, partly sunny with a chance of showers and thunderstorms. Highs in the lower 80s. Chance of rain 40%. The 8 to 14 day outlook, from Friday, August 21st to Thursday, August 27th, calls for near normal temperatures and near normal precipitation. Normal high temperatures across central Pennsylvania during this period range from the mid-70s over the Allegheny Mountains to the low 80s across the lower Susquehanna Valley. Normal lows range from the low 50s over the Alleghenies to the low 60s across the lower Susquehanna Valley. Here are the 5 a.m. conditions in the Altoona area. In Altoona, it was mostly cloudy. The temperature was 66 degrees, the dew point 65, and the relative humidity 96%. The wind was calm. The pressure was 30.08 inches and rising. At State College, it was clear. The temperature was 66 degrees, the dew point 66, and the relative humidity 100%. The wind was northwest at 1 mile an hour. The pressure was 30.07 inches and rising. Now, a few other local conditions: Johnstown, fog 64, Dubois, clear 63, La Trobe, mostly cloudy 68, Pittsburgh mostly cloudy 69, Erie, partly cloudy 67, Bradford partly cloudy 56. To the south and east, York, mostly cloudy 67, Selins Grove partly cloudy 67, Harrisburg mostly cloudy 74, Philadelphia cloudy 79, Baltimore mostly cloudy 77, Washington D.C. cloudy 76. Once again, in Altoona it was 66 degrees under mostly cloudy skies. And at State College it was 66 degrees under clear skies. This is NOAA Weather Radio, All Hazards Station WNG 589. 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Properly set weather radios, with the alarm device, will alert you when severe weather warnings or watches are issued. Programming on this station will be temporarily changed during severe weather, to bring you the latest information. Warnings and safety information from the National Weather Service may someday save your life or protect your property.
Here's the hazardous weather outlook for the following counties: Bedford, Blair, Cambria, and Huntingdon. For today and tonight, no hazardous weather is expected at this time. And now the extended outlook for the period Saturday through Thursday. Periods of showers and thunderstorms, some containing gusty winds and locally heavy rainfall, will develop across the region late Saturday night and Sunday as an area of low pressure moves east across upstate New York and drags a southward trailing cold front across the Commonwealth. The Altoona Climate Summary for yesterday, August 13, 2026. Yesterday's high temperature of 81 degrees occurred at 2:27 p.m. This high was 1 degree below the normal high of 82. Yesterday's low temperature of 67 degrees occurred at 11:59 p.m. This low was 6 degrees above the normal low of 61. A trace of precipitation fell yesterday, which brings the monthly total to 2.11 inches. This is 0.72 inches above the normal amount of 1.39 inches for August. The total precipitation for the season since June 1st now stands at 11.93 inches, which is 3.64 inches above normal. The total precipitation for the year is now 25.53 inches, which is 3.05 inches above normal. There were no heating degree days yesterday, which is normal. This leaves the monthly total at zero, which is normal. The yearly total since July 1st is 8, which is 4 above normal. There were 9 cooling degree days yesterday, which is 3 above normal. This brings the monthly total to 99, which is 11 above normal. The yearly total since January 1st is 547, which is 30 above normal. Yesterday the average wind speed was 5 miles per hour. The normal high temperature for today is 82 degrees, and the normal low is 60. The record high for today is 95, which occurred in 2002, and the record low is 44, which occurred in 1983. Sunrise today is at 6:23 a.m. and sunset is at 8:12 p.m. Deep northwesterly flow will bring variable amounts of mainly mid and high clouds today, along with dry conditions for the bulk of the region. A very weak cold front will drift slowly south across the state today, and an isolated, brief, afternoon shower isn't totally out of the question. High temperatures this afternoon will range from the upper 70s across the northern mountains and Laurel Highlands to around 90 degrees in the greater Philly area. Lows tonight under clear to partly cloudy skies will dip into the low and mid-50s over the northern mountains, and Poconos with low to mid-60s common over much of southern Pennsylvania. Patchy fog form in the deeper valleys late tonight. An area of high pressure will build south into Pennsylvania on Saturday, bringing notably lower humidity across the northeastern third to half of the state, while more in the way of cloud cover and higher humidity stays intact across the southwest corner of Pennsylvania. Periods of showers and thunderstorms, some containing gusty winds and locally heavy rainfall, will develop across the region late Saturday night and Sunday as an area of low pressure moves east across upstate New York and drags a southward trailing cold front across the Commonwealth. Here is the latest National Weather Service forecast for Blair and Bedford counties, including the city of Altoona. Today, mostly cloudy through 4 p.m., then becoming partly sunny. Areas of fog before 8 a.m. Patchy fog between 8 a.m. and 10 a.m. A slight chance of showers and thunderstorms between noon and 2 p.m. A chance of showers and thunderstorms between 2 p.m. and 4 p.m., then a slight chance of showers and thunderstorms after 4 p.m. Rainfall amounts less than a tenth of an inch. Highs in the upper 70s. Northeast winds around 5 miles an hour, becoming southeast this afternoon. Chance of rain 50%. Tonight, mostly cloudy with a slight chance of showers and thunderstorms before 8 p.m., then partly cloudy after 8 p.m. Rainfall amounts less than a tenth of an inch. Lows in the lower 60s. North winds around 5 miles an hour. Chance of rain 20%. Saturday, mostly sunny. Rainfall amounts less than a tenth of an inch. Highs in the lower 80s. Northeast winds around 5 miles an hour, becoming southeast in the afternoon. Saturday night, mostly cloudy. A slight chance of showers through 2 a.m. A slight chance of thunderstorms after midnight. A chance of showers after 2 a.m. Rainfall amounts less than a tenth of an inch. Lows in the mid-60s. Southeast winds around 5 miles an hour. Chance of rain 50%.
Here is the latest National Weather Service forecast for Cambria County, including the city of Johnstown. Today, partly sunny, then becoming mostly cloudy between 8 a.m. and 4 p.m., then becoming partly sunny. Patchy fog before 10 a.m. A slight chance of showers between noon and 2 p.m. A slight chance of showers and thunderstorms after 2 p.m. Rainfall amounts less than a tenth of an inch. Highs in the upper 70s. East winds around 5 miles an hour. Chance of rain 20%. Tonight, partly cloudy. Lows in the lower 60s. Northeast winds around 5 miles an hour. Saturday, mostly sunny. Rainfall amounts less than a tenth of an inch. Highs around 80. East winds around 5 miles an hour. Saturday night, mostly cloudy, then becoming partly cloudy between 10 p.m. and midnight, then becoming mostly cloudy. A slight chance of showers through 2 a.m. A slight chance of thunderstorms after 10 p.m. A chance of showers after 2 a.m. Rainfall amounts less than a tenth of an inch. Lows in the mid-60s. Southeast winds 5 to 10 miles an hour. Chance of rain 50%. And now the extended forecast for South Central Pennsylvania. Sunday, showers and a chance of thunderstorms. Highs in the lower 80s. Chance of rain 90%. Sunday night, showers likely and a chance of thunderstorms. Lows in the upper 60s. Chance of rain 70%. Monday, partly sunny with a chance of showers and a slight chance of thunderstorms. Highs in the lower 80s. Chance of rain 50%. Monday night, partly cloudy. Lows in the upper 50s. Tuesday, sunny. Highs in the upper 70s. Tuesday night, mostly clear. Lows in the upper 50s. Wednesday, sunny. Highs in the lower 80s. Wednesday night, partly cloudy with a 40% chance of showers. Lows in the mid-60s. Thursday, partly sunny with a chance of showers and thunderstorms. Highs in the lower 80s. Chance of rain 40%. The 8 to 14 day outlook, from Friday, August 21st to Thursday, August 27th, calls for near normal temperatures and near normal precipitation. Normal high temperatures across central Pennsylvania during this period range from the mid-70s over the Allegheny Mountains to the low 80s across the lower Susquehanna Valley. Normal lows range from the low 50s over the Alleghenies to the low 60s across the lower Susquehanna Valley. Here are the 5 a.m. conditions in the Altoona area. In Altoona, it was mostly cloudy. The temperature was 66 degrees, the dew point 65, and the relative humidity 96%. The wind was calm. The pressure was 30.08 inches and rising. At State College, it was clear. The temperature was 66 degrees, the dew point 66, and the relative humidity 100%. The wind was northwest at 1 mile an hour. The pressure was 30.07 inches and rising. Now, a few other local conditions: Johnstown, fog 64, DuBois, clear 63, Latrobe, mostly cloudy 68, Pittsburgh, mostly cloudy 69, Erie, partly cloudy 67, Bradford, partly cloudy 56. To the south and east, York, mostly cloudy 67, Selins Grove, partly cloudy 67, Harrisburg, mostly cloudy 74, Philadelphia, cloudy 79, Baltimore, mostly cloudy 77, Washington, D.C., cloudy 76. Once again, in Altoona, it was 66 degrees under mostly cloudy skies. And at State College, it was 66 degrees under clear skies. This is NOAA Weather Radio, All Hazards Station WNG 589. 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Here's the hazardous weather outlook for the following counties: Bedford, Blair, Cambria, and Huntingdon. For today and tonight, no hazardous weather is expected at this time. And now the extended outlook for the period Saturday through Thursday. Periods of showers and thunderstorms, some containing gusty winds and locally heavy rainfall, will develop across the region late Saturday night and Sunday as an area of low pressure moves east across upstate New York and drags a southward trailing cold front across the Commonwealth. The Altoona Climate Summary for yesterday, August 13, 2026.
Yesterday's high temperature of 81 degrees occurred at 2:27 p.m. This high was 1 degree below the normal high of 82. Yesterday's low temperature of 67 degrees occurred at 11:59 p.m. This low was 6 degrees above the normal low of 61. A trace of precipitation fell yesterday, which brings the monthly total to 2.11 inches. This is 0.72 inches above the normal amount of 1.39 inches for August. The total precipitation for the season since June 1st now stands at 11.93 inches, which is 3.64 inches above normal. The total precipitation for the year is now 25.53 inches, which is 3.05 inches above normal. There were no heating degree days yesterday, which is normal. This leaves the monthly total at zero, which is normal. The yearly total since July 1st is 8, which is 4 above normal. There were 9 cooling degree days yesterday, which is 3 above normal. This brings the monthly total to 99, which is 11 above normal. The yearly total since January 1st is 547, which is 30 above normal. Yesterday the average wind speed was 5 miles per hour. The normal high temperature for today is 82 degrees, and the normal low is 60. The record high for today is 95, which occurred in 2002, and the record low is 44, which occurred in 1983. Sunrise today is at 6:23 a.m. and sunset is at 8:12 p.m. Deep northwesterly flow will bring variable amounts of mainly mid and high clouds today along with dry conditions for the bulk of the region. A very weak cold front will drift slowly south across the state today and an isolated, brief, afternoon shower isn't totally out of the question. High temperatures this afternoon will range from the upper 70s across the northern mountains and Laurel Highlands to around 90 degrees in the greater Philly area. Lows tonight under clear to partly cloudy skies will dip into the low and mid-50s over the northern mountains and Poconos with low to mid-60s common over much of southern Pennsylvania. Patchy fog form in the deeper valleys late tonight. An area of high pressure will build south into Pennsylvania on Saturday, bringing notably lower humidity across the northeastern third to half of the state, while more in the way of cloud cover and higher humidity stays intact across the southwest corner of Pennsylvania. Periods of showers and thunderstorms, some containing gusty winds and locally heavy rainfall will develop across the region late Saturday night and Sunday as an area of low pressure moves east across upstate New York and drags a southward trailing cold front across the Commonwealth. Here is the latest National Weather Service forecast for Blair and Bedford counties, including the city of Altoona. Today, mostly cloudy through 4 p.m., then becoming partly sunny. Areas of fog before 8 a.m. Patchy fog between 8 a.m. and 10 a.m. A slight chance of showers and thunderstorms between noon and 2 p.m. A chance of showers and thunderstorms between 2 p.m. and 4 p.m., then a slight chance of showers and thunderstorms after 4 p.m. Rainfall amounts less than a tenth of an inch. Highs in the upper 70s. Northeast winds around 5 miles an hour, becoming southeast this afternoon. Chance of rain 50%. Tonight, mostly cloudy with a slight chance of showers and thunderstorms before 8 p.m., then partly cloudy after 8 p.m. Rainfall amounts less than a tenth of an inch. Lows in the lower 60s. North winds around 5 miles an hour. Chance of rain 20%. Saturday, mostly sunny. Rainfall amounts less than a tenth of an inch. Highs in the lower 80s. Northeast winds around 5 miles an hour, becoming southeast in the afternoon. Saturday night, mostly cloudy. A slight chance of showers through 2 a.m. A slight chance of thunderstorms after midnight. A chance of showers after 2 a.m. Rainfall amounts less than a tenth of an inch. Lows in the mid-60s. Southeast winds around 5 miles an hour. Chance of rain 50%. Here is the latest National Weather Service forecast for Cambria County, including the city of Johnstown. Today, partly sunny, then becoming mostly cloudy between 8 a.m. and 4 p.m., then becoming partly sunny. Patchy fog before 10 a.m. A slight chance of showers between noon and 2 p.m. A slight chance of showers and thunderstorms after 2 p.m. Rainfall amounts less than a tenth of an inch. Highs in the upper 70s. East winds around 5 miles an hour. Chance of rain 20%. Tonight, partly cloudy.
lows in the lower 60s. Northeast winds around 5 miles an hour. Saturday, mostly sunny. Rainfall amounts less than a tenth of an inch. Highs around 80. East winds around 5 miles an hour. Saturday night, mostly cloudy, then becoming partly cloudy between 10 p.m. and midnight, then becoming mostly cloudy. A slight chance of showers through 2 a.m. A slight chance of thunderstorms after 10 p.m. A chance of showers after 2 a.m. Rainfall amounts less than a tenth of an inch. Lows in the mid-60s. Southeast winds 5 to 10 miles an hour. Chance of rain 50%. And now the extended forecast for South Central Pennsylvania. Sunday, showers and a chance of thunderstorms. Highs in the lower 80s. Chance of rain 90%. Sunday night, showers likely and a chance of thunderstorms. Lows in the upper 60s. Chance of rain 70%. Monday, partly sunny with a chance of showers and a slight chance of thunderstorms. Highs in the lower 80s. Chance of rain 50%. Monday night, partly cloudy. Lows in the upper 50s. Tuesday, sunny. Highs in the upper 70s. Tuesday night, mostly clear. Lows in the upper 50s. Wednesday, sunny. Highs in the lower 80s. Wednesday night, partly cloudy with a 40% chance of showers. Lows in the mid-60s. Thursday, partly sunny with a chance of showers and thunderstorms. Highs in the lower 80s. Chance of rain 40%. The 8 to 14 day outlook, from Friday, August 21st to Thursday, August 27th, calls for near normal temperatures and near normal precipitation. Normal high temperatures across central Pennsylvania during this period range from the mid-70s over the Allegheny Mountains to the low 80s across the lower Susquehanna Valley. Normal lows range from the low 50s over the Alleghenies to the low 60s across the lower Susquehanna Valley. Here are the 5 a.m. conditions in the Altoona area. In Altoona, it was mostly cloudy. The temperature was 66 degrees, the dew point 65, and the relative humidity 96%. The wind was calm. The pressure was 30.08 inches and rising. At State College, it was clear. The temperature was 66 degrees, the dew point 66, and the relative humidity 100%. The wind was northwest at 1 mile an hour. The pressure was 30.07 inches and rising. Now, a few other local conditions: Johnstown, fog 64, Dubois, clear 63, La Trobe, mostly cloudy 68, Pittsburgh mostly cloudy 69, Erie, partly cloudy 67, Bradford partly cloudy 56. To the south and east, York, mostly cloudy 67, Selins Grove partly cloudy 67, Harrisburg mostly cloudy 74, Philadelphia cloudy 79, Baltimore mostly cloudy 77, Washington D.C. cloudy 76. Once again, in Altoona it was 66 degrees under mostly cloudy skies. And at State College it was 66 degrees under clear skies. 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Here's the hazardous weather outlook for the following counties: Bedford, Blair, Cambria, and Huntingdon. For today and tonight, no hazardous weather is expected at this time. And now the extended outlook for the period Saturday through Thursday. Periods of showers and thunderstorms, some containing gusty winds and locally heavy rainfall, will develop across the region late Saturday night and Sunday as an area of low pressure moves east across upstate New York and drags a southward trailing cold front across the Commonwealth. The Altoona climate summary for yesterday, August 13, 2026. Yesterday's high temperature of 81 degrees occurred at 2:27 p.m. This high was 1 degree below the normal high of 82. Yesterday's low temperature of 67 degrees occurred at 11:59 p.m. This low was 6 degrees above the normal low of 61. A trace of precipitation fell yesterday, which brings the monthly total to 2.11 inches. This is 0.72 inches above the normal amount of 1.39 inches for August. The total precipitation for the season since June 1st now stands at 11.93 inches, which is 3.64 inches above normal.
The total precipitation for the year is now 25.53 inches, which is 3.05 inches above normal. There were no heating degree days yesterday, which is normal. This leaves the monthly total at zero, which is normal. The yearly total since July 1st is 8, which is 4 above normal. There were 9 cooling degree days yesterday, which is 3 above normal. This brings the monthly total to 99, which is 11 above normal. The yearly total since January 1st is 547, which is 30 above normal. Yesterday the average wind speed was 5 miles per hour. The normal high temperature for today is 82 degrees, and the normal low is 60. The record high for today is 95, which occurred in 2002, and the record low is 44, which occurred in 1983. Sunrise today is at 6:23 a.m. and sunset is at 8:12 p.m. Deep northwesterly flow will bring variable amounts of mainly mid and high clouds today along with dry conditions for the bulk of the region. A very weak cold front will drift slowly south across the state today and an isolated, brief, afternoon shower isn't totally out of the question. High temperatures this afternoon will range from the upper 70s across the northern mountains and Laurel Highlands to around 90 degrees in the greater Philly area. Lows tonight under clear to partly cloudy skies will dip into the low and mid 50s over the northern mountains and Poconos with low to mid 60s common over much of southern Pennsylvania. Patchy fog form in the deeper valleys late tonight. An area of high pressure will build south into Pennsylvania on Saturday, bringing notably lower humidity across the northeastern third to half of the state, while more in the way of cloud cover and higher humidity stays intact across the southwest corner of Pennsylvania. Periods of showers and thunderstorms, some containing gusty winds and locally heavy rainfall will develop across the region late Saturday night and Sunday as an area of low pressure moves east across upstate New York and drags a southward trailing cold front across the Commonwealth. Here is the latest National Weather Service forecast for Blair and Bedford counties, including the city of Altoona. Today, mostly cloudy through 4 p.m., then becoming partly sunny. Areas of fog before 8 a.m. Patchy fog between 8 a.m. and 10 a.m. A slight chance of showers and thunderstorms between noon and 2 p.m. A chance of showers and thunderstorms between 2 p.m. and 4 p.m., then a slight chance of showers and thunderstorms after 4 p.m. Rainfall amounts less than a tenth of an inch. Highs in the upper 70s. Northeast winds around 5 miles an hour, becoming southeast this afternoon. Chance of rain 50%. Tonight, mostly cloudy with a slight chance of showers and thunderstorms before 8 p.m., then partly cloudy after 8 p.m. Rainfall amounts less than a tenth of an inch. Lows in the lower 60s. North winds around 5 miles an hour. Chance of rain 20%. Saturday, mostly sunny. Rainfall amounts less than a tenth of an inch. Highs in the lower 80s. Northeast winds around 5 miles an hour, becoming southeast in the afternoon. Saturday night, mostly cloudy. A slight chance of showers through 2 a.m. A slight chance of thunderstorms after midnight. A chance of showers after 2 a.m. Rainfall amounts less than a tenth of an inch. Lows in the mid-60s. Southeast winds around 5 miles an hour. Chance of rain 50%. Here is the latest National Weather Service forecast for Cambria County, including the city of Johnstown. Today, partly sunny, then becoming mostly cloudy between 8 a.m. and 4 p.m., then becoming partly sunny. Patchy fog before 10 a.m. A slight chance of showers between noon and 2 p.m. A slight chance of showers and thunderstorms after 2 p.m. Rainfall amounts less than a tenth of an inch. Highs in the upper 70s. East winds around 5 miles an hour. Chance of rain 20%. Tonight, partly cloudy. Lows in the lower 60s. Northeast winds around 5 miles an hour. Saturday, mostly sunny. Rainfall amounts less than a tenth of an inch. Highs around 80. East winds around 5 miles an hour. Saturday night, mostly cloudy, then becoming partly cloudy between 10 p.m. and midnight, then becoming mostly cloudy. A slight chance of showers through 2 a.m. A slight chance of thunderstorms after 10 p.m. A chance of showers after 2 a.m. Rainfall amounts less than a tenth of an inch. Lows in the mid-60s.
Southeast winds 5 to 10 miles an hour. Chance of rain 50%. And now the extended forecast for South Central Pennsylvania. Sunday, showers and a chance of thunderstorms. Highs in the lower 80s. Chance of rain 90%. Sunday night, showers likely and a chance of thunderstorms. Lows in the upper 60s. Chance of rain 70%. Monday, partly sunny with a chance of showers and a slight chance of thunderstorms. Highs in the lower 80s. Chance of rain 50%. Monday night, partly cloudy. Lows in the upper 50s. Tuesday, sunny. Highs in the upper 70s. Tuesday night, mostly clear. Lows in the upper 50s. Wednesday, sunny. Highs in the lower 80s. Wednesday night, partly cloudy with a 40% chance of showers. Lows in the mid-60s. Thursday, partly sunny with a chance of showers and thunderstorms. Highs in the lower 80s. Chance of rain 40%. The 8 to 14 day outlook, from Friday, August 21st to Thursday, August 27th, calls for near normal temperatures and near normal precipitation. Normal high temperatures across central Pennsylvania during this period range from the mid-70s over the Allegheny Mountains to the low 80s across the lower Susquehanna Valley. Normal lows range from the low 50s over the Alleghenies to the low 60s across the lower Susquehanna Valley. Here are the 5 a.m. conditions in the Altoona area. In Altoona, it was mostly cloudy. The temperature was 66 degrees, the dew point 65, and the relative humidity 96%. The wind was calm. The pressure was 30.08 inches and rising. At State College, it was clear. The temperature was 66 degrees, the dew point 66, and the relative humidity 100%. The wind was northwest at 1 mile an hour. The pressure was 30.07 inches and rising. Now, a few other local conditions: Johnstown, fog 64, Dubois, clear 63, La Trobe, mostly cloudy 68, Pittsburgh mostly cloudy 69, Erie, partly cloudy 67, Bradford partly cloudy 56. To the south and east, York, mostly cloudy 67, Selins Grove partly cloudy 67, Harrisburg mostly cloudy 74, Philadelphia cloudy 79, Baltimore mostly cloudy 77, Washington D.C. cloudy 76. Once again, in Altoona it was 66 degrees under mostly cloudy skies. And at State College it was 66 degrees under clear skies. 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Here's the hazardous weather outlook for the following counties: Bedford, Blair, Cambria, and Huntingdon. For today and tonight, no hazardous weather is expected at this time. And now the extended outlook for the period Saturday through Thursday. Periods of showers and thunderstorms, some containing gusty winds and locally heavy rainfall, will develop across the region late Saturday night and Sunday as an area of low pressure moves east across upstate New York and drags a southward trailing cold front across the Commonwealth. The Altoona climate summary for yesterday, August 13, 2026. Yesterday's high temperature of 81 degrees occurred at 2:27 p.m. This high was 1 degree below the normal high of 82. Yesterday's low temperature of 67 degrees occurred at 11:59 p.m. This low was 6 degrees above the normal low of 61. A trace of precipitation fell yesterday, which brings the monthly total to 2.11 inches. This is 0.72 inches above the normal amount of 1.39 inches for August. The total precipitation for the season since June 1st now stands at 11.93 inches, which is 3.64 inches above normal. The total precipitation for the year is now 25.53 inches, which is 3.05 inches above normal. There were no heating degree days yesterday, which is normal. This leaves the monthly total at zero, which is normal. The yearly total since July 1st is 8, which is 4 above normal. There were 9 cooling degree days yesterday, which is 3 above normal. This brings the monthly total to 99, which is 11 above normal. The yearly total since January 1st is 547, which is 30 above normal. Yesterday the average wind speed was 5 miles per hour.
The normal high temperature for today is 82 degrees, and the normal low is 60. The record high for today is 95, which occurred in 2002, and the record low is 44, which occurred in 1983. Sunrise today is at 6:23 a.m. and sunset is at 8:12 p.m. Deep northwesterly flow will bring variable amounts of mainly mid and high clouds today, along with dry conditions for the bulk of the region. A very weak cold front will drift slowly south across the state today, and an isolated, brief, afternoon shower isn't totally out of the question. High temperatures this afternoon will range from the upper 70s across the northern mountains and Laurel Highlands to around 90 degrees in the greater Philly area. Lows tonight under clear to partly cloudy skies will dip into the low and mid-50s over the northern mountains, and Poconos with low to mid-60s common over much of southern Pennsylvania. Patchy fog form in the deeper valleys late tonight. An area of high pressure will build south into Pennsylvania on Saturday, bringing notably lower humidity across the northeastern third to half of the state, while more in the way of cloud cover and higher humidity stays intact across the southwest corner of Pennsylvania. Periods of showers and thunderstorms, some containing gusty winds and locally heavy rainfall, will develop across the region late Saturday night and Sunday as an area of low pressure moves east across upstate New York and drags a southward trailing cold front across the Commonwealth. Here is the latest National Weather Service forecast for Blair and Bedford counties, including the city of Altoona. Today, mostly cloudy through 4 p.m., then becoming partly sunny. Areas of fog before 8 a.m. Patchy fog between 8 a.m. and 10 a.m. A slight chance of showers and thunderstorms between noon and 2 p.m. A chance of showers and thunderstorms between 2 p.m. and 4 p.m., then a slight chance of showers and thunderstorms after 4 p.m. Rainfall amounts less than a tenth of an inch. Highs in the upper 70s. Northeast winds around 5 miles an hour, becoming southeast this afternoon. Chance of rain 50%. Tonight, mostly cloudy with a slight chance of showers and thunderstorms before 8 p.m., then partly cloudy after 8 p.m. Rainfall amounts less than a tenth of an inch. Lows in the lower 60s. North winds around 5 miles an hour. Chance of rain 20%. Saturday, mostly sunny. Rainfall amounts less than a tenth of an inch. Highs in the lower 80s. Northeast winds around 5 miles an hour, becoming southeast in the afternoon. Saturday night, mostly cloudy. A slight chance of showers through 2 a.m. A slight chance of thunderstorms after midnight. A chance of showers after 2 a.m. Rainfall amounts less than a tenth of an inch. Lows in the mid-60s. Southeast winds around 5 miles an hour. Chance of rain 50%. Here is the latest National Weather Service forecast for Cambria County, including the city of Johnstown. Today, partly sunny, then becoming mostly cloudy between 8 a.m. and 4 p.m., then becoming partly sunny. Patchy fog before 10 a.m. A slight chance of showers between noon and 2 p.m. A slight chance of showers and thunderstorms after 2 p.m. Rainfall amounts less than a tenth of an inch. Highs in the upper 70s. East winds around 5 miles an hour. Chance of rain 20%. Tonight, partly cloudy. Lows in the lower 60s. Northeast winds around 5 miles an hour. Saturday, mostly sunny. Rainfall amounts less than a tenth of an inch. Highs around 80. East winds around 5 miles an hour. Saturday night, mostly cloudy, then becoming partly cloudy between 10 p.m. and midnight, then becoming mostly cloudy. A slight chance of showers through 2 a.m. A slight chance of thunderstorms after 10 p.m. A chance of showers after 2 a.m. Rainfall amounts less than a tenth of an inch. Lows in the mid-60s. Southeast winds 5 to 10 miles an hour. Chance of rain 50%. And now the extended forecast for South Central Pennsylvania. Sunday, showers and a chance of thunderstorms. Highs in the lower 80s. Chance of rain 90%. Sunday night, showers likely and a chance of thunderstorms. Lows in the upper 60s. Chance of rain 70%. Monday, partly sunny with a chance of showers and a slight chance of thunderstorms. Highs in the lower 80s. Chance of rain 50%. Monday night, partly cloudy.
lows in the upper 50s. Tuesday, sunny. Highs in the upper 70s. Tuesday night, mostly clear. Lows in the upper 50s. Wednesday, sunny. Highs in the lower 80s. Wednesday night, partly cloudy with a 40% chance of showers. Lows in the mid-60s. Thursday, partly sunny with a chance of showers and thunderstorms. Highs in the lower 80s. Chance of rain 40%. The 8 to 14 day outlook, from Friday, August 21st to Thursday, August 27th, calls for near normal temperatures and near normal precipitation. Normal high temperatures across central Pennsylvania during this period range from the mid-70s over the Allegheny Mountains to the low 80s across the lower Susquehanna Valley. Normal lows range from the low 50s over the Alleghenies to the low 60s across the lower Susquehanna Valley. Here are the 5 a.m. conditions in the Altoona area. In Altoona, it was mostly cloudy. The temperature was 66 degrees, the dew point 65, and the relative humidity 96%. The wind was calm. The pressure was 30.08 inches and rising. At State College, it was clear. The temperature was 66 degrees, the dew point 66, and the relative humidity 100%. The wind was northwest at 1 mile an hour. The pressure was 30.07 inches and rising. Now, a few other local conditions: Johnstown, fog 64, Dubois, clear 63, Latrobe, mostly cloudy 68, Pittsburgh, mostly cloudy 69, Erie, partly cloudy 67, Bradford, partly cloudy 56. To the south and east, York, mostly cloudy 67, Selins Grove, partly cloudy 67, Harrisburg, mostly cloudy 74, Philadelphia, cloudy 79, Baltimore, mostly cloudy 77, Washington, D.C., cloudy 76. Once again, in Altoona, it was 66 degrees under mostly cloudy skies. And at State College, it was 66 degrees under clear skies. This is NOAA Weather Radio, All Hazards Station WNG 589. 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Here's the hazardous weather outlook for the following counties: Bedford, Blair, Cambria, and Huntingdon. For today and tonight, no hazardous weather is expected at this time. And now the extended outlook for the period Saturday through Thursday. Periods of showers and thunderstorms, some containing gusty winds and locally heavy rainfall, will develop across the region late Saturday night and Sunday as an area of low pressure moves east across upstate New York and drags a southward trailing cold front across the Commonwealth. The Altoona climate summary for yesterday, August 13, 2026. Yesterday's high temperature of 81 degrees occurred at 2:27 p.m. This high was 1 degree below the normal high of 82. Yesterday's low temperature of 67 degrees occurred at 11:59 p.m. This low was 6 degrees above the normal low of 61. A trace of precipitation fell yesterday, which brings the monthly total to 2.11 inches. This is 0.72 inches above the normal amount of 1.39 inches for August. The total precipitation for the season since June 1st now stands at 11.93 inches, which is 3.64 inches above normal. The total precipitation for the year is now 25.53 inches, which is 3.05 inches above normal. There were no heating degree days yesterday, which is normal. This leaves the monthly total at zero, which is normal. The yearly total since July 1st is 8, which is 4 above normal. There were 9 cooling degree days yesterday, which is 3 above normal. This brings the monthly total to 99, which is 11 above normal. The yearly total since January 1st is 547, which is 30 above normal. Yesterday the average wind speed was 5 miles per hour. The normal high temperature for today is 82 degrees, and the normal low is 60. The record high for today is 95, which occurred in 2002, and the record low is 44, which occurred in 1983. Sunrise today is at 6:23 a.m. and sunset is at 8:12 p.m. Deep northwesterly flow will bring variable amounts of mainly mid and high clouds today, along with dry conditions for the bulk of the region. A very weak cold front will drift slowly south across the state today, and an isolated, brief, afternoon shower isn't totally out of the question.
High temperatures this afternoon will range from the upper 70s across the northern mountains and Laurel Highlands to around 90 degrees in the greater Philly area. Lows tonight under clear to partly cloudy skies will dip into the low and mid 50s over the northern mountains.

cloudy through 4 p.m., then becoming partly sunny. Areas of fog before 8 a.m. Patchy fog between 8 a.m. and 10 a.m. A slight chance of showers and thunderstorms between noon and 2 p.m. A chance of showers and thunderstorms between 2 p.m. and 4 p.m., then a slight chance of showers and thunderstorms after 4 p.m. Rainfall amounts less than a tenth of an inch. Highs in the upper 70s. Northeast winds around 5 miles an hour, becoming southeast this afternoon. Chance of rain 50%. Tonight, mostly cloudy with a slight chance of showers and thunderstorms before 8 p.m., then partly cloudy after 8 p.m. Rainfall amounts less than a tenth of an inch. Lows in the lower 60s. North winds around 5 miles an hour. Chance of rain 20%. Saturday, mostly sunny. Rainfall amounts less than a tenth of an inch. Highs in the lower 80s. Northeast winds around 5 miles an hour, becoming southeast in the afternoon. Saturday night, mostly cloudy. A slight chance of showers through 2 a.m. A slight chance of thunderstorms after midnight. A chance of showers after 2 a.m. Rainfall amounts less than a tenth of an inch. Lows in the mid-60s. Southeast winds around 5 miles an hour. Chance of rain 50%. Here is the latest National Weather Service forecast for Cambria County, including the city of Johnstown. Today, partly sunny, then becoming mostly cloudy between 8 a.m. and 4 p.m., then becoming partly sunny. Patchy fog before 10 a.m. A slight chance of showers between noon and 2 p.m. A slight chance of showers and thunderstorms after 2 p.m. Rainfall amounts less than a tenth of an inch. Highs in the upper 70s. East winds around 5 miles an hour. Chance of rain 20%. Tonight, partly cloudy. Lows in the lower 60s. Northeast winds around 5 miles an hour. Saturday, mostly sunny. Rainfall amounts less than a tenth of an inch. Highs around 80. East winds around 5 miles an hour. Saturday night, mostly cloudy, then becoming partly cloudy between 10 p.m. and midnight, then becoming mostly cloudy. A slight chance of showers through 2 a.m. A slight chance of thunderstorms after 10 p.m. A chance of showers after 2 a.m. Rainfall amounts less than a tenth of an inch. Lows in the mid-60s. Southeast winds 5 to 10 miles an hour. Chance of rain 50%. And now the extended forecast for South Central Pennsylvania. Sunday, showers and a chance of thunderstorms. Highs in the lower 80s. Chance of rain 90%. Sunday night, showers likely and a chance of thunderstorms. Lows in the upper 60s. Chance of rain 70%. Monday, partly sunny with a chance of showers and a slight chance of thunderstorms. Highs in the lower 80s. Chance of rain 50%. Monday night, partly cloudy. Lows in the upper 50s. Tuesday, sunny. Highs in the upper 70s. Tuesday night, mostly clear. Lows in the upper 50s. Wednesday, sunny. Highs in the lower 80s. Wednesday night, partly cloudy with a 40% chance of showers. Lows in the mid-60s. Thursday, partly sunny with a chance of showers and thunderstorms. Highs in the lower 80s. Chance of rain 40%. The 8 to 14 day outlook, from Friday, August 21st to Thursday, August 27th, calls for near normal temperatures and near normal precipitation. Normal high temperatures across central Pennsylvania during this period range from the mid-70s over the Allegheny Mountains to the low 80s across the lower Susquehanna Valley. Normal lows range from the low 50s over the Alleghenies to the low 60s across the lower Susquehanna Valley. Here are the 6 a.m. conditions in the Altoona area. In Altoona, it was partly cloudy. The temperature was 64 degrees, the dew point 64, and the relative humidity 100%. The wind was south at 3 miles an hour. The pressure was 30.11 inches and rising. At State College, it was clear. The temperature was 66 degrees, the dew point 66, and the relative humidity 100%. The wind was calm. The pressure was 30.09 inches and rising. Now, a few other local conditions: Johnstown, fog 65, dew buoys

clear 62, La Trobe, fog 66, Pittsburgh cloudy 69, Erie, partly cloudy 66, Bradford partly cloudy 55. To the south and east, the report from York was not available. Selams Grove fog 63, Harrisburg partly cloudy 74, Philadelphia mostly cloudy 78, Baltimore cloudy 75, Washington DC mostly cloudy 78. Once again, in Altoona it was 64 degrees under partly cloudy skies. And at State College it was 66 degrees under clear skies. This is NOAA Weather Radio, All Hazards Station WNG 589. 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Here are the 6 a.m. conditions in the Altoona area. In Altoona, it was partly cloudy. The temperature was 64 degrees, the dew point 64, and the relative humidity 100%. The wind was south at 3 miles an hour. The pressure was 30.11 inches and rising. At State College, it was clear. The temperature was 66 degrees, the dew point 66, and the relative humidity 100%. The wind was calm. The pressure was 30.09 inches and rising. Now, a few other local conditions: Johnstown, fog 64, Du Bois, clear 62, La Trobe, fog 66, Pittsburgh cloudy 69, Erie, partly cloudy 66, Bradford mostly cloudy 55. To the south and east, the report from York was not available. Selams Grove fog 64, Harrisburg mostly cloudy 74, Philadelphia mostly cloudy 78, Baltimore cloudy 75, Washington DC mostly cloudy 78. Once again, in Altoona it was 64 degrees under partly cloudy skies. And at State College it was 66 degrees under clear skies. 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Here's the hazardous weather outlook for the following counties: Bedford, Blair, Cambria, and Huntingdon. For today and tonight, no hazardous weather is expected at this time. And now the extended outlook for the period Saturday through Thursday. Periods of showers and thunderstorms, some containing gusty winds and locally heavy rainfall, will develop across the region late Saturday night and Sunday as an area of low pressure moves east across upstate New York and drags a southward trailing cold front across the Commonwealth. The Altoona climate summary for yesterday, August 13, 2026. Yesterday's high temperature of 81 degrees occurred at 2:27 p.m. This high was 1 degree below the normal high of 82. Yesterday's low temperature of 67 degrees occurred at 11:59 p.m. This low was 6 degrees above the normal low of 61. A trace of precipitation fell yesterday, which brings the monthly total to 2.11 inches. This is 0.72 inches above the normal amount of 1.39 inches for August. The total precipitation for the season since June 1st now stands at 11.93 inches, which is 3.64 inches above normal. The total precipitation for the year is now 25.53 inches, which is 3.05 inches above normal. There were no heating degree days yesterday, which is normal. This leaves the monthly total at zero, which is normal. The yearly total since July 1st is 8, which is 4 above normal. There were 9 cooling degree days yesterday, which is 3 above normal. This brings the monthly total to 99, which is 11 above normal. The yearly total since January 1st is 547, which is 30 above normal. Yesterday the average wind speed was 5 miles per hour. The normal high temperature for today is 82 degrees, and the normal low is 60. The record high for today is 95, which occurred in 2002, and the record low is 44, which occurred in 1983. Sunrise today is at 6:23 a.m. and sunset is at 8:12 p.m. Deep northwesterly flow will bring variable amounts of mainly mid and high clouds today, along with dry conditions for the bulk of the region. A very weak cold front will drift slowly south across the state today, and an isolated, brief, afternoon shower isn't totally out of the question. High temperatures this afternoon will range from the upper 70s across the northern mountains and Laurel Highlands to around 90 degrees in the greater Philly area.
Lows tonight under clear to partly cloudy skies will dip into the low and mid-50s over the northern mountains and Poconos with low to mid-60s common over much of southern Pennsylvania. Patchy fog form in the deeper valleys late tonight. An area of high pressure will build south into Pennsylvania on Saturday, bringing notably lower humidity across the northeastern third to half of the state, while more in the way of cloud cover and higher humidity stays intact across the southwest corner of Pennsylvania. Periods of showers and thunderstorms, some containing gusty winds and locally heavy rainfall, will develop across the region late Saturday night and Sunday as an area of low pressure moves east across upstate New York and drags a southward trailing cold front across the Commonwealth. Here is the latest National Weather Service forecast for Blair and Bedford counties, including the city of Altoona. Today, mostly cloudy through 4 p.m., then becoming partly sunny. Areas of fog before 8 a.m. Patchy fog between 8 a.m. and 10 a.m. A slight chance of showers and thunderstorms between noon and 2 p.m. A chance of showers and thunderstorms between 2 p.m. and 4 p.m., then a slight chance of showers and thunderstorms after 4 p.m. Rainfall amounts less than a tenth of an inch. Highs in the upper 70s. Northeast winds around 5 miles an hour, becoming southeast this afternoon. Chance of rain 50%. Tonight, mostly cloudy with a slight chance of showers and thunderstorms before 8 p.m., then partly cloudy after 8 p.m. Rainfall amounts less than a tenth of an inch. Lows in the lower 60s. North winds around 5 miles an hour. Chance of rain 20%. Saturday, mostly sunny. Rainfall amounts less than a tenth of an inch. Highs in the lower 80s. Northeast winds around 5 miles an hour, becoming southeast in the afternoon. Saturday night, mostly cloudy. A slight chance of showers through 2 a.m. A slight chance of thunderstorms after midnight. A chance of showers after 2 a.m. Rainfall amounts less than a tenth of an inch. Lows in the mid-60s. Southeast winds around 5 miles an hour. Chance of rain 50%. Here is the latest National Weather Service forecast for Cambria County, including the city of Johnstown. Today, partly sunny, then becoming mostly cloudy between 8 a.m. and 4 p.m., then becoming partly sunny. Patchy fog before 10 a.m. A slight chance of showers between noon and 2 p.m. A slight chance of showers and thunderstorms after 2 p.m. Rainfall amounts less than a tenth of an inch. Highs in the upper 70s. East winds around 5 miles an hour. Chance of rain 20%. Tonight, partly cloudy. Lows in the lower 60s. Northeast winds around 5 miles an hour. Saturday, mostly sunny. Rainfall amounts less than a tenth of an inch. Highs around 80. East winds around 5 miles an hour. Saturday night, mostly cloudy, then becoming partly cloudy between 10 p.m. and midnight, then becoming mostly cloudy. A slight chance of showers through 2 a.m. A slight chance of thunderstorms after 10 p.m. A chance of showers after 2 a.m. Rainfall amounts less than a tenth of an inch. Lows in the mid-60s. Southeast winds 5 to 10 miles an hour. Chance of rain 50%. And now the extended forecast for South Central Pennsylvania. Sunday, showers and a chance of thunderstorms. Highs in the lower 80s. Chance of rain 90%. Sunday night, showers likely and a chance of thunderstorms. Lows in the upper 60s. Chance of rain 70%. Monday, partly sunny with a chance of showers and a slight chance of thunderstorms. Highs in the lower 80s. Chance of rain 50%. Monday night, partly cloudy. Lows in the upper 50s. Tuesday, sunny. Highs in the upper 70s. Tuesday night, mostly clear. Lows in the upper 50s. Wednesday, sunny. Highs in the lower 80s. Wednesday night, partly cloudy with a 40% chance of showers. Lows in the mid-60s. Thursday, partly sunny with a chance of showers and thunderstorms. Highs in the lower 80s. Chance of rain 40%. The 8 to 14 day outlook, from Friday, August 21st to Thursday, August 27th, calls for near normal temperatures and near normal precipitation.
Normal high temperatures across central Pennsylvania during this period range from the mid-70s over the Allegheny Mountains to the low 80s across the lower Susquehanna Valley. Normal lows range from the low 50s over the Alleghenies to the low 60s across the lower Susquehanna Valley. Here are the 6 a.m. conditions in the Altoona area. In Altoona, it was partly cloudy. The temperature was 64 degrees, the dew point 64, and the relative humidity 100%. The wind was south at 3 miles an hour. The pressure was 30.11 inches and rising. At State College, it was clear. The temperature was 66 degrees, the dew point 66, and the relative humidity 100%. The wind was calm. The pressure was 30.09 inches and rising. Now, a few other local conditions: Johnstown, fog 64, Dubois, clear 62, La Trobe, fog 66, Pittsburgh cloudy 69, Erie, partly cloudy 66, Bradford mostly cloudy 55. To the south and east, the report from York was not available. Selins Grove fog 64, Harrisburg mostly cloudy 74, Philadelphia mostly cloudy 78, Baltimore cloudy 75, Washington DC mostly cloudy 78. Once again, in Altoona it was 64 degrees under partly cloudy skies. And at State College it was 66 degrees under clear skies. 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Here's the hazardous weather outlook for the following counties: Bedford, Blair, Cambria, and Huntingdon. For today and tonight, no hazardous weather is expected at this time. And now the extended outlook for the period Saturday through Thursday. Periods of showers and thunderstorms, some containing gusty winds and locally heavy rainfall, will develop across the region late Saturday night and Sunday as an area of low pressure moves east across upstate New York and drags a southward trailing cold front across the Commonwealth. The Altoona climate summary for yesterday, August 13, 2026. Yesterday's high temperature of 81 degrees occurred at 2:27 p.m. This high was 1 degree below the normal high of 82. Yesterday's low temperature of 67 degrees occurred at 11:59 p.m. This low was 6 degrees above the normal low of 61. A trace of precipitation fell yesterday, which brings the monthly total to 2.11 inches. This is 0.72 inches above the normal amount of 1.39 inches for August. The total precipitation for the season since June 1st now stands at 11.93 inches, which is 3.64 inches above normal. The total precipitation for the year is now 25.53 inches, which is 3.05 inches above normal. There were no heating degree days yesterday, which is normal. This leaves the monthly total at zero, which is normal. The yearly total since July 1st is 8, which is 4 above normal. There were 9 cooling degree days yesterday, which is 3 above normal. This brings the monthly total to 99, which is 11 above normal. The yearly total since January 1st is 547, which is 30 above normal. Yesterday the average wind speed was 5 miles per hour. The normal high temperature for today is 82 degrees, and the normal low is 60. The record high for today is 95, which occurred in 2002, and the record low is 44, which occurred in 1983. Sunrise today is at 6:23 a.m. and sunset is at 8:12 p.m. This is NOAA Weather Radio WNG 589 in Frankstown, serving South Central Pennsylvania. Broadcasts originate from the National Weather Service in State College and are transmitted from the tower facilities provided by the Blair County Emergency Management Agency in Frankstown on a frequency of 162.425 MHz. We are located at Innovation Park in State College. 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Properly set weather radios, with the alarm device, will alert you when severe weather warnings or watches are issued. Programming on this station will be temporarily changed during severe weather, to bring you the latest information. Warnings and safety information from the National Weather Service may someday save your life or protect your property. Deep northwesterly flow will bring variable amounts of mainly mid and high clouds today, along with dry conditions for the bulk of the region.
A very weak cold front will drift slowly south across the state today, and an isolated, brief, afternoon shower isn't totally out of the question. High temperatures this afternoon will range from the upper 70s across the northern mountains and Laurel Highlands to around 90 degrees in the greater Philly area. Lows tonight under clear to partly cloudy skies will dip into the low and mid-50s over the northern mountains and Poconos with low to mid-60s common over much of southern Pennsylvania. Patchy fog form in the deeper valleys late tonight. An area of high pressure will build south into Pennsylvania on Saturday, bringing notably lower humidity across the northeastern third to half of the state, while more in the way of cloud cover and higher humidity stays intact across the southwest corner of Pennsylvania. Periods of showers and thunderstorms, some containing gusty winds and locally heavy rainfall, will develop across the region late Saturday night and Sunday as an area of low pressure moves east across upstate New York and drags a southward trailing cold front across the Commonwealth. Here is the latest National Weather Service forecast for Blair and Bedford counties, including the city of Altoona. Today, mostly cloudy through 4 p.m., then becoming partly sunny. Areas of fog before 8 a.m. Patchy fog between 8 a.m. and 10 a.m. A slight chance of showers and thunderstorms between noon and 2 p.m. A chance of showers and thunderstorms between 2 p.m. and 4 p.m., then a slight chance of showers and thunderstorms after 4 p.m. Rainfall amounts less than a tenth of an inch. Highs in the upper 70s. Northeast winds around 5 miles an hour, becoming southeast this afternoon. Chance of rain 50%. Tonight, mostly cloudy with a slight chance of showers and thunderstorms before 8 p.m., then partly cloudy after 8 p.m. Rainfall amounts less than a tenth of an inch. Lows in the lower 60s. North winds around 5 miles an hour. Chance of rain 20%. Saturday, mostly sunny. Rainfall amounts less than a tenth of an inch. Highs in the lower 80s. Northeast winds around 5 miles an hour, becoming southeast in the afternoon. Saturday night, mostly cloudy. A slight chance of showers through 2 a.m. A slight chance of thunderstorms after midnight. A chance of showers after 2 a.m. Rainfall amounts less than a tenth of an inch. Lows in the mid-60s. Southeast winds around 5 miles an hour. Chance of rain 50%. Here is the latest National Weather Service forecast for Cambria County, including the city of Johnstown. Today, partly sunny, then becoming mostly cloudy between 8 a.m. and 4 p.m., then becoming partly sunny. Patchy fog before 10 a.m. A slight chance of showers between noon and 2 p.m. A slight chance of showers and thunderstorms after 2 p.m. Rainfall amounts less than a tenth of an inch. Highs in the upper 70s. East winds around 5 miles an hour. Chance of rain 20%. Tonight, partly cloudy. Lows in the lower 60s. Northeast winds around 5 miles an hour. Saturday, mostly sunny. Rainfall amounts less than a tenth of an inch. Highs around 80. East winds around 5 miles an hour. Saturday night, mostly cloudy, then becoming partly cloudy between 10 p.m. and midnight, then becoming mostly cloudy. A slight chance of showers through 2 a.m. A slight chance of thunderstorms after 10 p.m. A chance of showers after 2 a.m. Rainfall amounts less than a tenth of an inch. Lows in the mid-60s. Southeast winds 5 to 10 miles an hour. Chance of rain 50%. And now the extended forecast for South Central Pennsylvania. Sunday, showers and a chance of thunderstorms. Highs in the lower 80s. Chance of rain 90%. Sunday night, showers likely and a chance of thunderstorms. Lows in the upper 60s. Chance of rain 70%. Monday, partly sunny with a chance of showers and a slight chance of thunderstorms. Highs in the lower 80s. Chance of rain 50%. Monday night, partly cloudy. Lows in the upper 50s. Tuesday, sunny. Highs in the upper 70s. Tuesday night, mostly clear. Lows in the upper 50s. Wednesday, sunny. Highs in the lower 80s. Wednesday night, partly cloudy with a 40% chance of showers. Lows in the mid-60s. Thursday, partly sunny with a chance of showers and thunderstorms. Highs in the lower 80s.
chance of rain 40%. The 8 to 14 day outlook, from Friday, August 21st to Thursday, August 27th, calls for near normal temperatures and near normal precipitation. Normal high temperatures across central Pennsylvania during this period range from the mid-70s over the Allegheny Mountains to the low 80s across the lower Susquehanna Valley. Normal lows range from the low 50s over the Alleghenies to the low 60s across the lower Susquehanna Valley. Here are the 6 a.m. conditions in the Altoona area. In Altoona, it was partly cloudy. The temperature was 64 degrees, the dew point 64, and the relative humidity 100%. The wind was south at 3 miles an hour. The pressure was 30.11 inches and rising. At State College, it was clear. The temperature was 66 degrees, the dew point 66, and the relative humidity 100%. The wind was calm. The pressure was 30.09 inches and rising. Now, a few other local conditions: Johnstown, fog 64, DuBois, clear 62, La Trobe, fog 66, Pittsburgh cloudy 69, Erie, partly cloudy 66, Bradford mostly cloudy 55. To the south and east, the report from York was not available. Selins Grove fog 64, Harrisburg mostly cloudy 74, Philadelphia mostly cloudy 78, Baltimore cloudy 75, Washington DC mostly cloudy 78. Once again, in Altoona it was 64 degrees under partly cloudy skies. And at State College it was 66 degrees under clear skies. 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Here's the hazardous weather outlook for the following counties: Bedford, Blair, Cambria, and Huntingdon. For today and tonight, no hazardous weather is expected at this time. And now the extended outlook for the period Saturday through Thursday. Periods of showers and thunderstorms, some containing gusty winds and locally heavy rainfall, will develop across the region late Saturday night and Sunday as an area of low pressure moves east across upstate New York and drags a southward trailing cold front across the Commonwealth. The Altoona climate summary for yesterday, August 13, 2026. Yesterday's high temperature of 81 degrees occurred at 2:27 p.m. This high was 1 degree below the normal high of 82. Yesterday's low temperature of 67 degrees occurred at 11:59 p.m. This low was 6 degrees above the normal low of 61. A trace of precipitation fell yesterday, which brings the monthly total to 2.11 inches. This is 0.72 inches above the normal amount of 1.39 inches for August. The total precipitation for the season since June 1st now stands at 11.93 inches, which is 3.64 inches above normal. The total precipitation for the year is now 25.53 inches, which is 3.05 inches above normal. There were no heating degree days yesterday, which is normal. This leaves the monthly total at zero, which is normal. The yearly total since July 1st is 8, which is 4 above normal. There were 9 cooling degree days yesterday, which is 3 above normal. This brings the monthly total to 99, which is 11 above normal. The yearly total since January 1st is 547, which is 30 above normal. Yesterday the average wind speed was 5 miles per hour. The normal high temperature for today is 82 degrees, and the normal low is 60. The record high for today is 95, which occurred in 2002, and the record low is 44, which occurred in 1983. Sunrise today is at 6:23 a.m. and sunset is at 8:12 p.m. Deep northwesterly flow will bring variable amounts of mainly mid and high clouds today, along with dry conditions for the bulk of the region. A very weak cold front will drift slowly south across the state today, and an isolated, brief, afternoon shower isn't totally out of the question. High temperatures this afternoon will range from the upper 70s across the northern mountains and Laurel Highlands to around 90 degrees in the greater Philly area. Lows tonight under clear to partly cloudy skies will dip into the low and mid-50s over the northern mountains, and Poconos with low to mid-60s common over much of southern Pennsylvania. Patchy fog form in the deeper valleys late tonight.
an area of high pressure will build south into Pennsylvania on Saturday, bringing notably lower humidity across the northeastern third to half of the state, while more in the way of cloud cover and higher humidity stays intact across the southwest corner of Pennsylvania. Periods of showers and thunderstorms, some containing gusty winds and locally heavy rainfall, will develop across the region late Saturday night and Sunday as an area of low pressure moves east across upstate New York and drags a southward trailing cold front across the Commonwealth. Here is the latest National Weather Service forecast for Blair and Bedford counties, including the city of Altoona. Today, mostly cloudy through 4 p.m., then becoming partly sunny. Areas of fog before 8 a.m. Patchy fog between 8 a.m. and 10 a.m. A slight chance of showers and thunderstorms between noon and 2 p.m. A chance of showers and thunderstorms between 2 p.m. and 4 p.m., then a slight chance of showers and thunderstorms after 4 p.m. Rainfall amounts less than a tenth of an inch. Highs in the upper 70s. Northeast winds around 5 miles an hour, becoming southeast this afternoon. Chance of rain 50%. Tonight, mostly cloudy with a slight chance of showers and thunderstorms before 8 p.m., then partly cloudy after 8 p.m. Rainfall amounts less than a tenth of an inch. Lows in the lower 60s. North winds around 5 miles an hour. Chance of rain 20%. Saturday, mostly sunny. Rainfall amounts less than a tenth of an inch. Highs in the lower 80s. Northeast winds around 5 miles an hour, becoming southeast in the afternoon. Saturday night, mostly cloudy. A slight chance of showers through 2 a.m. A slight chance of thunderstorms after midnight. A chance of showers after 2 a.m. Rainfall amounts less than a tenth of an inch. Lows in the mid-60s. Southeast winds around 5 miles an hour. Chance of rain 50%. Here is the latest National Weather Service forecast for Cambria County, including the city of Johnstown. Today, partly sunny, then becoming mostly cloudy between 8 a.m. and 4 p.m., then becoming partly sunny. Patchy fog before 10 a.m. A slight chance of showers between noon and 2 p.m. A slight chance of showers and thunderstorms after 2 p.m. Rainfall amounts less than a tenth of an inch. Highs in the upper 70s. East winds around 5 miles an hour. Chance of rain 20%. Tonight, partly cloudy. Lows in the lower 60s. Northeast winds around 5 miles an hour. Saturday, mostly sunny. Rainfall amounts less than a tenth of an inch. Highs around 80. East winds around 5 miles an hour. Saturday night, mostly cloudy, then becoming partly cloudy between 10 p.m. and midnight, then becoming mostly cloudy. A slight chance of showers through 2 a.m. A slight chance of thunderstorms after 10 p.m. A chance of showers after 2 a.m. Rainfall amounts less than a tenth of an inch. Lows in the mid-60s. Southeast winds 5 to 10 miles an hour. Chance of rain 50%. And now the extended forecast for South Central Pennsylvania. Sunday, showers and a chance of thunderstorms. Highs in the lower 80s. Chance of rain 90%. Sunday night, showers likely and a chance of thunderstorms. Lows in the upper 60s. Chance of rain 70%. Monday, partly sunny with a chance of showers and a slight chance of thunderstorms. Highs in the lower 80s. Chance of rain 50%. Monday night, partly cloudy. Lows in the upper 50s. Tuesday, sunny. Highs in the upper 70s. Tuesday night, mostly clear. Lows in the upper 50s. Wednesday, sunny. Highs in the lower 80s. Wednesday night, partly cloudy with a 40% chance of showers. Lows in the mid-60s. Thursday, partly sunny with a chance of showers and thunderstorms. Highs in the lower 80s. Chance of rain 40%. The 8 to 14 day outlook, from Friday, August 21st to Thursday, August 27th, calls for near normal temperatures and near normal precipitation. Normal high temperatures across central Pennsylvania during this period range from the mid-70s over the Allegheny Mountains to the low 80s across the lower Susquehanna Valley. Normal lows range from the low 50s over the Alleghenies to the low 60s across the lower Susquehanna Valley.
Here are the 6 a.m. conditions in the Altoona area. In Altoona, it was partly cloudy. The temperature was 64 degrees, the dew point 64, and the relative humidity 100%. The wind was south at 3 miles an hour. The pressure was 30.11 inches and rising. At State College, it was clear. The temperature was 66 degrees, the dew point 66, and the relative humidity 100%. The wind was home. The pressure was 30.09 inches and rising. Now, a few other local conditions: Johnstown, fog 64, DuBois, clear 62, La Trobe, fog 66, Pittsburgh cloudy 69, Erie, partly cloudy 66, Bradford mostly cloudy 55. To the south and east, the report from York was not available. Selins Grove fog 64, Harrisburg mostly cloudy 74, Philadelphia mostly cloudy 78, Baltimore cloudy 75, Washington DC mostly cloudy 78. Once again, in Altoona it was 64 degrees under partly cloudy skies. And at State College it was 66 degrees under clear skies. This is NOAA Weather Radio, All Hazards Station WNG 589. 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Here's the hazardous weather outlook for the following counties: Bedford, Blair, Cambria, and Huntingdon. For today and tonight, no hazardous weather is expected at this time. And now the extended outlook for the period Saturday through Thursday. Periods of showers and thunderstorms, some containing gusty winds and locally heavy rainfall, will develop across the region late Saturday night and Sunday as an area of low pressure moves east across upstate New York and drags a southward trailing cold front across the Commonwealth. The Altoona climate summary for yesterday, August 13, 2026. Yesterday's high temperature of 81 degrees occurred at 2:27 p.m. This high was 1 degree below the normal high of 82. Yesterday's low temperature of 67 degrees occurred at 11:59 p.m. This low was 6 degrees above the normal low of 61. A trace of precipitation fell yesterday, which brings the monthly total to 2.11 inches. This is 0.72 inches above the normal amount of 1.39 inches for August. The total precipitation for the season since June 1st now stands at 11.93 inches, which is 3.64 inches above normal. The total precipitation for the year is now 25.53 inches, which is 3.05 inches above normal. There were no heating degree days yesterday, which is normal. This leaves the monthly total at zero, which is normal. The yearly total since July 1st is 8, which is 4 above normal. There were 9 cooling degree days yesterday, which is 3 above normal. This brings the monthly total to 99, which is 11 above normal. The yearly total since January 1st is 547, which is 30 above normal. Yesterday the average wind speed was 5 miles per hour. The normal high temperature for today is 82 degrees, and the normal low is 60. The record high for today is 95, which occurred in 2002, and the record low is 44, which occurred in 1983. Sunrise today is at 6:23 a.m. and sunset is at 8:12 p.m. Deep northwesterly flow will bring variable amounts of mainly mid and high clouds today, along with dry conditions for the bulk of the region. A very weak cold front will drift slowly south across the state today, and an isolated, brief, afternoon shower isn't totally out of the question. High temperatures this afternoon will range from the upper 70s across the northern mountains and Laurel Highlands to around 90 degrees in the greater Philly area. Lows tonight under clear to partly cloudy skies will dip into the low and mid-50s over the northern mountains, and Poconos with low to mid-60s common over much of southern Pennsylvania. Patchy fog form in the deeper valleys late tonight. An area of high pressure will build south into Pennsylvania on Saturday, bringing notably lower humidity across the northeastern third to half of the state, while more in the way of cloud cover and higher humidity stays intact across the southwest corner of Pennsylvania. Periods of showers and thunderstorms, some containing gusty winds and locally heavy rainfall, will develop across the region late Saturday night and Sunday as an area of low pressure moves east across upstate New York and drags a southward trailing cold front across the Commonwealth. Here is the latest National Weather Service forecast for Blair and Bedford counties, including the city of Altoona.
Today, mostly cloudy through 4 p.m., then becoming partly sunny. Areas of fog before 8 a.m. Patchy fog between 8 a.m. and 10 a.m. A slight chance of showers and thunderstorms between noon and 2 p.m. A chance of showers and thunderstorms between 2 p.m. and 4 p.m., then a slight chance of showers and thunderstorms after 4 p.m. Rainfall amounts less than a tenth of an inch. Highs in the upper 70s. Northeast winds around 5 miles an hour, becoming southeast this afternoon. Chance of rain 50%. Tonight, mostly cloudy with a slight chance of showers and thunderstorms before 8 p.m., then partly cloudy after 8 p.m. Rainfall amounts less than a tenth of an inch. Lows in the lower 60s. North winds around 5 miles an hour. Chance of rain 20%. Saturday, mostly sunny. Rainfall amounts less than a tenth of an inch. Highs in the lower 80s. Northeast winds around 5 miles an hour, becoming southeast in the afternoon. Saturday night, mostly cloudy. A slight chance of showers through 2 a.m. A slight chance of thunderstorms after midnight. A chance of showers after 2 a.m. Rainfall amounts less than a tenth of an inch. Lows in the mid-60s. Southeast winds around 5 miles an hour. Chance of rain 50%. Here is the latest National Weather Service forecast for Cambria County, including the city of Johnstown. Today, partly sunny, then becoming mostly cloudy between 8 a.m. and 4 p.m., then becoming partly sunny. Patchy fog before 10 a.m. A slight chance of showers between noon and 2 p.m. A slight chance of showers and thunderstorms after 2 p.m. Rainfall amounts less than a tenth of an inch. Highs in the upper 70s. East winds around 5 miles an hour. Chance of rain 20%. Tonight, partly cloudy. Lows in the lower 60s. Northeast winds around 5 miles an hour. Saturday, mostly sunny. Rainfall amounts less than a tenth of an inch. Highs around 80. East winds around 5 miles an hour. Saturday night, mostly cloudy, then becoming partly cloudy between 10 p.m. and midnight, then becoming mostly cloudy. A slight chance of showers through 2 a.m. A slight chance of thunderstorms after 10 p.m. A chance of showers after 2 a.m. Rainfall amounts less than a tenth of an inch. Lows in the mid-60s. Southeast winds 5 to 10 miles an hour. Chance of rain 50%. And now the extended forecast for South Central Pennsylvania. Sunday, showers and a chance of thunderstorms. Highs in the lower 80s. Chance of rain 90%. Sunday night, showers likely and a chance of thunderstorms. Lows in the upper 60s. Chance of rain 70%. Monday, partly sunny with a chance of showers and a slight chance of thunderstorms. Highs in the lower 80s. Chance of rain 50%. Monday night, partly cloudy. Lows in the upper 50s. Tuesday, sunny. Highs in the upper 70s. Tuesday night, mostly clear. Lows in the upper 50s. Wednesday, sunny. Highs in the lower 80s. Wednesday night, partly cloudy with a 40% chance of showers. Lows in the mid-60s. Thursday, partly sunny with a chance of showers and thunderstorms. Highs in the lower 80s. Chance of rain 40%. The 8 to 14 day outlook, from Friday, August 21st to Thursday, August 27th, calls for near normal temperatures and near normal precipitation. Normal high temperatures across central Pennsylvania during this period range from the mid-70s over the Allegheny Mountains to the low 80s across the lower Susquehanna Valley. Normal lows range from the low 50s over the Alleghenies to the low 60s across the lower Susquehanna Valley. Here are the 6 a.m. conditions in the Altoona area. In Altoona, it was partly cloudy. The temperature was 64 degrees, the dew point 64, and the relative humidity 100%. The wind was south at 3 miles an hour. The pressure was 30.11 inches and rising. At State College, it was clear. The temperature was 66 degrees, the dew point 66, and the relative humidity 100%. The wind was calm. The pressure was 30.09 inches and rising.
Now, a few other local conditions: Johnstown, fog 64, Dubois, clear 62, La Trobe, fog 66, Pittsburgh cloudy 69, Erie, partly cloudy 66, Bradford mostly cloudy 55. To the south and east, the report from York was not available. Sealands Grove fog 64, Harrisburg mostly cloudy 74, Philadelphia mostly cloudy 78, Baltimore cloudy 75, Washington DC mostly cloudy 78. Once again, in Altoona it was 64 degrees under partly cloudy skies. And at State College it was 66 degrees under clear skies. This is NOAA Weather Radio, All Hazards Station WNG 589. 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Here's the hazardous weather outlook for the following counties: Bedford, Blair, Cambria, and Huntingdon. For today and tonight, no hazardous weather is expected at this time. And now the extended outlook for the period Saturday through Thursday. Periods of showers and thunderstorms, some containing gusty winds and locally heavy rainfall, will develop across the region late Saturday night and Sunday as an area of low pressure moves east across upstate New York and drags a southward trailing cold front across the Commonwealth. The Altoona climate summary for yesterday, August 13, 2026. Yesterday's high temperature of 81 degrees occurred at 2:27 p.m. This high was 1 degree below the normal high of 82. Yesterday's low temperature of 67 degrees occurred at 11:59 p.m. This low was 6 degrees above the normal low of 61. A trace of precipitation fell yesterday, which brings the monthly total to 2.11 inches. This is 0.72 inches above the normal amount of 1.39 inches for August. The total precipitation for the season since June 1st now stands at 11.93 inches, which is 3.64 inches above normal. The total precipitation for the year is now 25.53 inches, which is 3.05 inches above normal. There were no heating degree days yesterday, which is normal. This leaves the monthly total at zero, which is normal. The yearly total since July 1st is 8, which is 4 above normal. There were 9 cooling degree days yesterday, which is 3 above normal. This brings the monthly total to 99, which is 11 above normal. The yearly total since January 1st is 547, which is 30 above normal. Yesterday the average wind speed was 5 miles per hour. The normal high temperature for today is 82 degrees, and the normal low is 60. The record high for today is 95, which occurred in 2002, and the record low is 44, which occurred in 1983. Sunrise today is at 6:23 a.m. and sunset is at 8:12 p.m. Deep northwesterly flow will bring variable amounts of mainly mid and high clouds today, along with dry conditions for the bulk of the region. A very weak cold front will drift slowly south across the state today, and an isolated, brief, afternoon shower isn't totally out of the question. High temperatures this afternoon will range from the upper 70s across the northern mountains and Laurel Highlands to around 90 degrees in the greater Philly area. Lows tonight under clear to partly cloudy skies will dip into the low and mid-50s over the northern mountains and Poconos, with low to mid-60s common over much of southern Pennsylvania. Patchy fog form in the deeper valleys late tonight. An area of high pressure will build south into Pennsylvania on Saturday, bringing notably lower humidity across the northeastern third to half of the state, while more in the way of cloud cover and higher humidity stays intact across the southwest corner of Pennsylvania. Periods of showers and thunderstorms, some containing gusty winds and locally heavy rainfall, will develop across the region late Saturday night and Sunday as an area of low pressure moves east across upstate New York and drags a southward trailing cold front across the Commonwealth. Here is the latest National Weather Service forecast for Blair and Bedford counties, including the city of Altoona. Today, mostly cloudy through 4 p.m., then becoming partly sunny. Areas of fog before 8 a.m. Patchy fog between 8 a.m. and 10 a.m. A slight chance of showers and thunderstorms between noon and 2 p.m. A chance of showers and thunderstorms between 2 p.m. and 4 p.m., then a slight chance of showers and thunderstorms after 4 p.m. Rainfall amounts less than a tenth of an inch. Highs in the upper 70s. Northeast winds around 5 miles an hour, becoming southeast this afternoon. Chance of rain 50%.
Tonight, mostly cloudy with a slight chance of showers and thunderstorms before 8 p.m., then partly cloudy after 8 p.m. Rainfall amounts less than a tenth of an inch. Lows in the lower 60s. North winds around 5 miles an hour. Chance of rain 20%. Saturday, mostly sunny. Rainfall amounts less than a tenth of an inch. Highs in the lower 80s. Northeast winds around 5 miles an hour, becoming southeast in the afternoon. Saturday night, mostly cloudy. A slight chance of showers through 2 a.m. A slight chance of thunderstorms after midnight. A chance of showers after 2 a.m. Rainfall amounts less than a tenth of an inch. Lows in the mid-60s. Southeast winds around 5 miles an hour. Chance of rain 50%. Here is the latest National Weather Service forecast for Cambria County, including the city of Johnstown. Today, partly sunny, then becoming mostly cloudy between 8 a.m. and 4 p.m., then becoming partly sunny. Patchy fog before 10 a.m. A slight chance of showers between noon and 2 p.m. A slight chance of showers and thunderstorms after 2 p.m. Rainfall amounts less than a tenth of an inch. Highs in the upper 70s. East winds around 5 miles an hour. Chance of rain 20%. Tonight, partly cloudy. Lows in the lower 60s. Northeast winds around 5 miles an hour. Saturday, mostly sunny. Rainfall amounts less than a tenth of an inch. Highs around 80. East winds around 5 miles an hour. Saturday night, mostly cloudy, then becoming partly cloudy between 10 p.m. and midnight, then becoming mostly cloudy. A slight chance of showers through 2 a.m. A slight chance of thunderstorms after 10 p.m. A chance of showers after 2 a.m. Rainfall amounts less than a tenth of an inch. Lows in the mid-60s. Southeast winds 5 to 10 miles an hour. Chance of rain 50%. And now the extended forecast for South Central Pennsylvania. Sunday, showers and a chance of thunderstorms. Highs in the lower 80s. Chance of rain 90%. Sunday night, showers likely and a chance of thunderstorms. Lows in the upper 60s. Chance of rain 70%. Monday, partly sunny with a chance of showers and a slight chance of thunderstorms. Highs in the lower 80s. Chance of rain 50%. Monday night, partly cloudy. Lows in the upper 50s. Tuesday, sunny. Highs in the upper 70s. Tuesday night, mostly clear. Lows in the upper 50s. Wednesday, sunny. Highs in the lower 80s. Wednesday night, partly cloudy with a 40% chance of showers. Lows in the mid-60s. Thursday, partly sunny with a chance of showers and thunderstorms. Highs in the lower 80s. Chance of rain 40%. The 8 to 14 day outlook, from Friday, August 21st to Thursday, August 27th, calls for near normal temperatures and near normal precipitation. Normal high temperatures across central Pennsylvania during this period range from the mid-70s over the Allegheny Mountains to the low 80s across the lower Susquehanna Valley. Normal lows range from the low 50s over the Alleghenies to the low 60s across the lower Susquehanna Valley. Here are the 6 a.m. conditions in the Altoona area. In Altoona, it was partly cloudy. The temperature was 64 degrees, the dew point 64, and the relative humidity 100%. The wind was south at 3 miles an hour. The pressure was 30.11 inches and rising. At State College, it was clear. The temperature was 66 degrees, the dew point 66, and the relative humidity 100%. The wind was calm. The pressure was 30.09 inches and rising. Now, a few other local conditions: Johnstown, fog 64, DuBois, clear 62, La Trobe, fog 66, Pittsburgh cloudy 69, Erie, partly cloudy 66, Bradford mostly cloudy 55. To the south and east, the report from York was not available. Selins Grove fog 64, Harrisburg mostly cloudy 74, Philadelphia mostly cloudy 78, Baltimore cloudy 75, Washington DC mostly cloudy 78. Once again, in Altoona it was 64 degrees under partly cloudy skies.
and at State College it was 66 degrees under clear skies. 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Here's the hazardous weather outlook for the following counties: Bedford, Blair, Cambria, and Huntingdon. For today and tonight, no hazardous weather is expected at this time. And now the extended outlook for the period Saturday through Thursday. Periods of showers and thunderstorms, some containing gusty winds and locally heavy rainfall, will develop across the region late Saturday night and Sunday as an area of low pressure moves east across upstate New York and drags a southward trailing cold front across the Commonwealth. The Altoona Climate Summary for yesterday, August 13, 2026. Yesterday's high temperature of 81 degrees occurred at 2:27 p.m. This high was 1 degree below the normal high of 82. Yesterday's low temperature of 67 degrees occurred at 11:59 p.m. This low was 6 degrees above the normal low of 61. A trace of precipitation fell yesterday, which brings the monthly total to 2.11 inches. This is 0.72 inches above the normal amount of 1.39 inches for August. The total precipitation for the season since June 1st now stands at 11.93 inches, which is 3.64 inches above normal. The total precipitation for the year is now 25.53 inches, which is 3.05 inches above normal. There were no heating degree days yesterday, which is normal. This leaves the monthly total at zero, which is normal. The yearly total since July 1st is 8, which is 4 above normal. There were 9 cooling degree days yesterday, which is 3 above normal. This brings the monthly total to 99, which is 11 above normal. The yearly total since January 1st is 547, which is 30 above normal. Yesterday the average wind speed was 5 miles per hour. The normal high temperature for today is 82 degrees, and the normal low is 60. The record high for today is 95, which occurred in 2002, and the record low is 44, which occurred in 1983. Sunrise today is at 6:23 a.m. and sunset is at 8:12 p.m. Deep northwesterly flow will bring variable amounts of mainly mid and high clouds today, along with dry conditions for the bulk of the region. A very weak cold front will drift slowly south across the state today, and an isolated, brief, afternoon shower isn't totally out of the question. High temperatures this afternoon will range from the upper 70s across the northern mountains and Laurel Highlands to around 90 degrees in the greater Philly area. Lows tonight under clear to partly cloudy skies will dip into the low and mid-50s over the northern mountains and Poconos, with low to mid-60s common over much of southern Pennsylvania. Patchy fog form in the deeper valleys late tonight. An area of high pressure will build south into Pennsylvania on Saturday, bringing notably lower humidity across the northeastern third to half of the state, while more in the way of cloud cover and higher humidity stays intact across the southwest corner of Pennsylvania. Periods of showers and thunderstorms, some containing gusty winds and locally heavy rainfall, will develop across the region late Saturday night and Sunday as an area of low pressure moves east across upstate New York and drags a southward trailing cold front across the Commonwealth. Here is the latest National Weather Service forecast for Blair and Bedford counties, including the city of Altoona. Today, mostly cloudy through 4 p.m., then becoming partly sunny. Areas of fog before 8 a.m. Patchy fog between 8 a.m. and 10 a.m. A slight chance of showers and thunderstorms between noon and 2 p.m. A chance of showers and thunderstorms between 2 p.m. and 4 p.m., then a slight chance of showers and thunderstorms after 4 p.m. Rainfall amounts less than a tenth of an inch. Highs in the upper 70s. Northeast winds around 5 miles an hour, becoming southeast this afternoon. Chance of rain 50%. Tonight, mostly cloudy with a slight chance of showers and thunderstorms before 8 p.m., then partly cloudy after 8 p.m. Rainfall amounts less than a tenth of an inch. Lows in the lower 60s. North winds around 5 miles an hour. Chance of rain 20%. Saturday, mostly sunny. Rainfall amounts less than a tenth of an inch. Highs in the lower 80s. Northeast winds around 5 miles an hour, becoming southeast in the afternoon. Saturday night, mostly cloudy. A slight chance of showers through 2 a.m.
A slight chance of thunderstorms after midnight. A chance of showers after 2 a.m. Rainfall amounts less than a tenth of an inch. Lows in the mid-60s. Southeast winds around 5 miles an hour. Chance of rain 50%. Here is the latest National Weather Service forecast for Cambria County, including the city of Johnstown. Today, partly sunny, then becoming mostly cloudy between 8 a.m. and 4 p.m., then becoming partly sunny. Patchy fog before 10 a.m. A slight chance of showers between noon and 2 p.m. A slight chance of showers and thunderstorms after 2 p.m. Rainfall amounts less

It's less than a tenth of an inch. Lows in the mid-60s. Southeast winds 5 to 10 miles an hour. Chance of rain 50%. And now the extended forecast for south central Pennsylvania. Sunday, showers and a chance of thunderstorms. Highs in the lower 80s. Chance of rain 90%. Sunday night, showers likely and a chance of thunderstorms. Lows in the upper 60s. Chance of rain 70%. Monday, partly sunny with a chance of showers and a slight chance of thunderstorms. Highs in the lower 80s. Chance of rain 50%. Monday night, partly cloudy. Lows in the upper 50s. Tuesday, sunny. Highs in the upper 70s. Tuesday night, mostly clear. Lows in the upper 50s. Wednesday, sunny. Highs in the lower 80s. Wednesday night, partly cloudy with a 40% chance of showers. Lows in the mid-60s. Thursday, partly sunny with a chance of showers and thunderstorms. Highs in the lower 80s. Chance of rain 40%. The 8 to 14 day outlook, from Friday, August 21st to Thursday, August 27th, calls for near normal temperatures and near normal precipitation. Normal high temperatures across central Pennsylvania during this period range from the mid-70s over the Allegheny Mountains to the low 80s across the lower Susquehanna Valley. Normal lows range from the low 50s over the Alleghenies to the low 60s across the lower Susquehanna Valley. Here are the 7 a.m. conditions in the Altoona area. In Altoona, fog was reported. The temperature was 64 degrees, the dew point 63, and the relative humidity 96%. The wind was calm. The pressure was 30.11 inches and steady. At State College, it was partly cloudy. The temperature was 64 degrees, the dew point 64, and the relative humidity 100%. The wind was calm. The pressure was 30.10 inches and rising. Now, a few other local conditions: Johnstown, partly cloudy 64, Dubois, fog 61, La Trobe, clear 66, Pittsburgh cloudy 69, Erie, mostly cloudy 66, Bradford fog 54. To the south and east, York, partly cloudy 67, Selams Grove clear 65, Harrisburg mostly cloudy 72, Philadelphia mostly cloudy 78, Baltimore cloudy 76, Washington D.C. cloudy 77. Once again, in Altoona it was 64 degrees with fog. And at State College it was 64 degrees under partly cloudy skies. This is NOAA Weather Radio, All Hazards Station WNG 589. 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Here's the hazardous weather outlook for the following counties: Bedford, Blair, Cambria, and Huntingdon. For today and tonight, no hazardous weather is expected at this time. And now the extended outlook for the period Saturday through Thursday. Periods of showers and thunderstorms, some containing gusty winds and locally heavy rainfall, will develop across the region late Saturday night and Sunday as an area of low pressure moves east across upstate New York and drags a southward trailing cold front across the Commonwealth. The Altoona climate summary for yesterday, August 13, 2026. Yesterday's high temperature of 81 degrees occurred at 2:27 p.m. This high was 1 degree below the normal high of 82. Yesterday's low temperature of 67 degrees occurred at 11:59 p.m. This low was 6 degrees above the normal low of 61. A trace of precipitation fell yesterday, which brings the monthly total to 2.11 inches. This is 0.72 inches above the normal amount of 1.39 inches for August. The total precipitation for the season since June 1st now stands at 11.93 inches, which is 3.64 inches above normal. The total precipitation for the year is now 25.53 inches, which is 3.05 inches above normal. There were no heating degree days yesterday, which is normal. This leaves the monthly total at zero, which is normal. The yearly total since July 1st is 8, which is 4 above normal. There were 9 cooling degree days yesterday, which is 3 above normal. This brings the monthly total to 99, which is 11 above normal. The yearly total since January 1st is 547, which is 30 above normal. Yesterday the average wind speed was 5 miles per hour.

normal high temperature for today is 82 degrees, and the normal low is 60. The record high for today is 95, which occurred in 2002, and the record low is 44, which occurred in 1983. Sunrise today is at 6:23 a.m. and sunset is at 8:12 p.m. Deep northwesterly flow will bring variable amounts of mainly mid and high clouds today, along with dry conditions for the bulk of the region. A very weak cold front will drift slowly south across the state today, and an isolated, brief, afternoon shower isn't totally out of the question. High temperatures this afternoon will range from the upper 70s across the northern mountains and Laurel Highlands to around 90 degrees in the greater Philly area. Lows tonight under clear to partly cloudy skies will dip into the low and mid 50s over the northern mountains and Poconos, with low to mid 60s common over much of southern Pennsylvania. Patchy fog form in the deeper valleys late tonight. An area of high pressure will build south into Pennsylvania on Saturday, bringing notably lower humidity across the northeastern third to half of the state, while more in the way of cloud cover and higher humidity stays intact across the southwest corner of Pennsylvania. Periods of showers and thunderstorms, some containing gusty winds and locally heavy rainfall, will develop across the region late Saturday night and Sunday as an area of low pressure moves east across upstate New York and drags a southward trailing cold front across the Commonwealth. Here is the latest National Weather Service forecast for Blair and Bedford counties, including the city of Altoona. Today, mostly cloudy through 4 p.m., then becoming partly sunny. Areas of fog before 8 a.m. Patchy fog between 8 a.m. and 10 a.m. A slight chance of showers and thunderstorms between noon and 2 p.m. A chance of showers and thunderstorms between 2 p.m. and 4 p.m., then a slight chance of showers and thunderstorms after 4 p.m. Rainfall amounts less than a tenth of an inch. Highs in the upper 70s. Northeast winds around 5 miles an hour, becoming southeast this afternoon. Chance of rain 50%. Tonight, mostly cloudy with a slight chance of showers and thunderstorms before 8 p.m., then partly cloudy after 8 p.m. Rainfall amounts less than a tenth of an inch. Lows in the lower 60s. North winds around 5 miles an hour. Chance of rain 20%. Saturday, mostly sunny. Rainfall amounts less than a tenth of an inch. Highs in the lower 80s. Northeast winds around 5 miles an hour, becoming southeast in the afternoon. Saturday night, mostly cloudy. A slight chance of showers through 2 a.m. A slight chance of thunderstorms after midnight. A chance of showers after 2 a.m. Rainfall amounts less than a tenth of an inch. Lows in the mid-60s. Southeast winds around 5 miles an hour. Chance of rain 50%. Here is the latest National Weather Service forecast for Cambria County, including the city of Johnstown. Today, partly sunny, then becoming mostly cloudy between 8 a.m. and 4 p.m., then becoming partly sunny. Patchy fog before 10 a.m. A slight chance of showers between noon and 2 p.m. A slight chance of showers and thunderstorms after 2 p.m. Rainfall amounts less than a tenth of an inch. Highs in the upper 70s. East winds around 5 miles an hour. Chance of rain 20%. Tonight, partly cloudy. Lows in the lower 60s. Northeast winds around 5 miles an hour. Saturday, mostly sunny. Rainfall amounts less than a tenth of an inch. Highs around 80. East winds around 5 miles an hour. Saturday night, mostly cloudy, then becoming partly cloudy between 10 p.m. and midnight, then becoming mostly cloudy. A slight chance of showers through 2 a.m. A slight chance of thunderstorms after 10 p.m. A chance of showers after 2 a.m. Rainfall amounts less than a tenth of an inch. Lows in the mid-60s. Southeast winds 5 to 10 miles an hour. Chance of rain 50%. And now the extended forecast for South Central Pennsylvania. Sunday, showers and a chance of thunderstorms. Highs in the lower 80s. Chance of rain 90%. Sunday night, showers likely and a chance of thunderstorms. Lows in the upper 60s. Chance of rain 70%. Monday, partly sunny with a chance of showers and a slight chance of thunderstorms. Highs in the lower 80s. Chance of rain 50%. Monday night, partly cloudy. Lows in the upper 50s.
Tuesday, sunny. Highs in the upper 70s. Tuesday night, mostly clear. Lows in the upper 50s. Wednesday, sunny. Highs in the lower 80s. Wednesday night, partly cloudy with a 40% chance of showers. Lows in the mid 60s. Thursday, partly sunny with a chance of showers and thunderstorms. Highs in the lower 80s. Chance of rain 40%. The 8 to 14 day outlook, from Friday, August 21st to Thursday, August 27th, calls for near normal temperatures and near normal precipitation. Normal high temperatures across central Pennsylvania during this period range from the mid-70s over the Allegheny Mountains to the low 80s across the lower Susquehanna Valley. Normal lows range from the low 50s over the Alleghenies to the low 60s across the lower Susquehanna Valley. Here are the 7 a.m. conditions in the Altoona area. In Altoona, fog was reported. The temperature was 64 degrees, the dew point 63, and the relative humidity 96%. The wind was calm. The pressure was 30.11 inches and steady. At State College, fog was reported, reducing the visibility to 0.5 mile. The temperature was 64 degrees, the dew point 64, and the relative humidity 100%. The wind was calm. The pressure was 30.10 inches and rising. Now, a few other local conditions: Johnstown, partly cloudy 64, Dubois, fog 61, La Trobe, clear 66, Pittsburgh cloudy 69, Erie, partly cloudy 66, Bradford fog 54. To the south and east, York, partly cloudy 67, Selins Grove clear 65, Harrisburg mostly cloudy 72, Philadelphia mostly cloudy 78, Baltimore cloudy 76, Washington DC cloudy 77. Once again, in Altoona it was 64 degrees with fog. And at State College it was 64 degrees with fog. This is NOAA Weather Radio, All Hazards Station WNG 589. 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Here's the hazardous weather outlook for the following counties: Bedford, Blair, Cambria, and Huntingdon. For today and tonight, no hazardous weather is expected at this time. And now the extended outlook for the period Saturday through Thursday. Periods of showers and thunderstorms, some containing gusty winds and locally heavy rainfall, will develop across the region late Saturday night and Sunday as an area of low pressure moves east across upstate New York and drags a southward trailing cold front across the Commonwealth. The Altoona climate summary for yesterday, August 13, 2026. Yesterday's high temperature of 81 degrees occurred at 2:27 p.m. This high was 1 degree below the normal high of 82. Yesterday's low temperature of 67 degrees occurred at 11:59 p.m. This low was 6 degrees above the normal low of 61. A trace of precipitation fell yesterday, which brings the monthly total to 2.11 inches. This is 0.72 inches above the normal amount of 1.39 inches for August. The total precipitation for the season since June 1st now stands at 11.93 inches, which is 3.64 inches above normal. The total precipitation for the year is now 25.53 inches, which is 3.05 inches above normal. There were no heating degree days yesterday, which is normal. This leaves the monthly total at 0, which is normal. The yearly total since July 1st is 8, which is 4 above normal. There were 9 cooling degree days yesterday, which is 3 above normal. This brings the monthly total to 99, which is 11 above normal. The yearly total since January 1st is 547, which is 30 above normal. Yesterday the average wind speed was 5 miles per hour. The normal high temperature for today is 82 degrees, and the normal low is 60. The record high for today is 95, which occurred in 2002, and the record low is 44, which occurred in 1983. Sunrise today is at 6:23 a.m. and sunset is at 8:12 p.m. Deep northwesterly flow will bring variable amounts of mainly mid and high clouds today, along with dry conditions for the bulk of the region. A very weak cold front will drift slowly south across the state today, and an isolated, brief, afternoon shower isn't totally out of the question.
High temperatures this afternoon will range from the upper 70s across the northern mountains and Laurel Highlands to around 90 degrees in the greater Philly area. Lows tonight under clear to partly cloudy skies will dip into the low and mid-50s over the northern mountains and Poconos with low to mid-60s common over much of southern Pennsylvania. Patchy fog form in the deeper valleys late tonight. An area of high pressure will build south into Pennsylvania on Saturday, bringing notably lower humidity across the northeastern third to half of the state, while more in the way of cloud cover and higher humidity stays intact across the southwest corner of Pennsylvania. Periods of showers and thunderstorms, some containing gusty winds and locally heavy rainfall, will develop across the region late Saturday night and Sunday as an area of low pressure moves east across upstate New York and drags a southward trailing cold front across the Commonwealth. Here is the latest National Weather Service forecast for Blair and Bedford counties, including the city of Altoona. Today, mostly cloudy through 4 p.m., then becoming partly sunny. Areas of fog before 8 a.m. Patchy fog between 8 a.m. and 10 a.m. A slight chance of showers. Showers and thunderstorms after 4 p.m. Rainfall amounts less than a tenth of an inch. Highs in the upper 70s. Northeast winds around 5 miles an hour, becoming southeast this afternoon. Chance of rain 50%. Tonight, mostly cloudy with a slight chance of showers and thunderstorms before 8 p.m., then partly cloudy after 8 p.m. Rainfall amounts less than a tenth of an inch. Lows in the lower 60s. North winds around 5 miles an hour. Chance of rain 20%. Saturday, mostly sunny. Rainfall amounts less than a tenth of an inch. Highs in the lower 80s. Northeast winds around 5 miles an hour, becoming southeast in the afternoon. Saturday night, mostly cloudy. A slight chance of showers through 2 a.m. A slight chance of thunderstorms after midnight. A chance of showers after 2 a.m. Rainfall amounts less than a tenth of an inch. Lows in the mid-60s. Southeast winds around 5 miles an hour. Chance of rain 50%. Here is the latest National Weather Service forecast for Cambria County, including the city of Johnstown. Today, partly sunny, then becoming mostly cloudy between 8 a.m. and 4 p.m., then becoming partly sunny. Patchy fog before 10 a.m. A slight chance of showers between noon and 2 p.m. A slight chance of showers and thunderstorms after 2 p.m. Rainfall amounts less than a tenth of an inch. Highs in the upper 70s. East winds around 5 miles an hour. Chance of rain 20%. Tonight, partly cloudy. Lows in the lower 60s. Northeast winds around 5 miles an hour. Saturday, mostly sunny. Rainfall amounts less than a tenth of an inch. Highs around 80. East winds around 5 miles an hour. Saturday night, mostly cloudy, then becoming partly cloudy between 10 p.m. and midnight, then becoming mostly cloudy. A slight chance of showers through 2 a.m. A slight chance of thunderstorms after 10 p.m. A chance of showers after 2 a.m. Rainfall amounts less than a tenth of an inch. Lows in the mid-60s. Southeast winds 5 to 10 miles an hour. Chance of rain 50%. And now the extended forecast for South Central Pennsylvania. Sunday, showers and a chance of thunderstorms. Highs in the lower 80s. Chance of rain 90%. Sunday night, showers likely and a chance of thunderstorms. Lows in the upper 60s. Chance of rain 70%. Monday, partly sunny with a chance of showers and a slight chance of thunderstorms. Highs in the lower 80s. Chance of rain 50%. Monday night, partly cloudy. Lows in the upper 50s. Tuesday, sunny. Highs in the upper 70s. Tuesday night, mostly clear. Lows in the upper 50s. Wednesday, sunny. Highs in the lower 80s. Wednesday night, partly cloudy with a 40% chance of showers. Lows in the mid 60s. Thursday, partly sunny with a chance of showers and thunderstorms. Highs in the lower 80s. Chance of rain 40%. This is NOAA Weather Radio WNG 589 in Frankstown, serving South Central Pennsylvania.
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We are located at Innovation Park in State College. 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Properly set weather radios, with the alarm device, will alert you when severe weather warnings or watches are issued. Programming on this station will be temporarily changed during severe weather, to bring you the latest information. Warnings and safety information from the National Weather Service may someday save your life or protect your property. The 8 to 14 day outlook, from Friday, August 21st to Thursday, August 27th, calls for near normal temperatures and near normal precipitation. Normal high temperatures across central Pennsylvania during this period range from the mid-70s over the Allegheny Mountains to the low 80s across the lower Susquehanna Valley. Normal lows range from the low 50s over the Alleghenies to the low 60s across the lower Susquehanna Valley. Here are the 7 a.m. conditions in the Altoona area. In Altoona, fog was reported. The temperature was 64 degrees, the dew point 63, and the relative humidity 96%. The wind was calm. The pressure was 30.11 inches and steady. At State College, fog was reported, reducing the visibility to 0.5 mile. The temperature was 64 degrees, the dew point 64, and the relative humidity 100%. The wind was calm. The pressure was 30.10 inches and rising. Now, a few other local conditions: Johnstown, partly cloudy 64, DuBois, fog 61, La Trobe, clear 66, Pittsburgh cloudy 69, Erie, partly cloudy 66, Bradford fog 54. To the south and east, York, partly cloudy 67, Selams Grove clear 65, Harrisburg mostly cloudy 72, Philadelphia mostly cloudy 78, Baltimore cloudy 76, Washington D.C. cloudy 77. Once again, in Altoona it was 64 degrees with fog. And at State College it was 64 degrees with fog. This is NOAA Weather Radio, All Hazards Station WMG 589. 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Here's the hazardous weather outlook for the following counties: Bedford, Blair, Cambria, and Huntingdon. For today and tonight. No hazardous weather is expected at this time. And now the extended outlook for the period Saturday through Thursday. Periods of showers and thunderstorms, some containing gusty winds and locally heavy rainfall, will develop across the region late Saturday night and Sunday as an area of low pressure moves east across upstate New York and drags a southward trailing cold front across the Commonwealth. The Altoona climate summary for yesterday, August 13, 2026. Yesterday's high temperature of 81 degrees occurred at 2:27 p.m. This high was 1 degree below the normal high of 82. Yesterday's low temperature of 67 degrees occurred at 11:59 p.m. This low was 6 degrees above the normal low of 61. A trace of precipitation fell yesterday, which brings the monthly total to 2.11 inches. This is 0.72 inches above the normal amount of 1.39 inches for August. The total precipitation for the season since June 1st now stands at 11.93 inches, which is 3.64 inches above normal. The total precipitation for the year is now 25.53 inches, which is 3.05 inches above normal. There were no heating degree days yesterday, which is normal. This leaves the monthly total at zero, which is normal. The yearly total since July 1st is 8, which is 4 above normal. There were 9 cooling degree days yesterday, which is 3 above normal. This brings the monthly total to 99, which is 11 above normal. The yearly total since January 1st is 547, which is 30 above normal. Yesterday the average wind speed was 5 miles per hour. The normal high temperature for today is 82 degrees, and the normal low is 60. The record high for today is 95, which occurred in 2002, and the record low is 44, which occurred in 1983. Sunrise today is at 6:23 a.m. and sunset is at 8:12 p.m. Deep northwesterly flow will bring variable amounts of mainly mid and high clouds today, along with dry conditions for the bulk of the region.
A very weak cold front will drift slowly south across the state today, and an isolated, brief, afternoon shower isn't totally out of the question. High temperatures this afternoon will range from the upper 70s across the northern mountains and Laurel Highlands to around 90 degrees in the greater Philly area. Lows tonight under clear to partly cloudy skies will dip into the low and mid-50s over the northern mountains and Poconos, with low to mid-60s common over much of southern Pennsylvania. Patchy fog form in the deeper valleys late tonight. An area of high pressure will build south into Pennsylvania on Saturday, bringing notably lower humidity across the northeastern third to half of the state, while more in the way of cloud cover and higher humidity stays intact across the southwest corner of Pennsylvania. Periods of showers and thunderstorms, some containing gusty winds and locally heavy rainfall, will develop across the region late Saturday night and Sunday as an area of low pressure moves east across upstate New York and drags a southward trailing cold front across the Commonwealth. Here is the latest National Weather Service forecast for Blair and Bedford counties, including the city of Altoona. Today, mostly cloudy through 4 p.m., then becoming partly sunny. Areas of fog before 8 a.m. Patchy fog between 8 a.m. and 10 a.m. A slight chance of showers and thunderstorms between noon and 2 p.m. A chance of showers and thunderstorms between 2 p.m. and 4 p.m., then a slight chance of showers and thunderstorms after 4 p.m. Rainfall amounts less than a tenth of an inch. Highs in the upper 70s. Northeast winds around 5 miles an hour, becoming southeast this afternoon. Chance of rain 50%. Tonight, mostly cloudy with a slight chance of showers and thunderstorms before 8 p.m., then partly cloudy after 8 p.m. Rainfall amounts less than a tenth of an inch. Lows in the lower 60s. North winds around 5 miles an hour. Chance of rain 20%. Saturday, mostly sunny. Rainfall amounts less than a tenth of an inch. Highs in the lower 80s. Northeast winds around 5 miles an hour, becoming southeast in the afternoon. Saturday night, mostly cloudy. A slight chance of showers through 2 a.m. A slight chance of thunderstorms after midnight. A chance of showers after 2 a.m. Rainfall amounts less than a tenth of an inch. Lows in the mid-60s. Southeast winds around 5 miles an hour. Chance of rain 50%. Here is the latest National Weather Service forecast for Cambria County, including the city of Johnstown. Today, partly sunny, then becoming mostly cloudy between 8 a.m. and 4 p.m., then becoming partly sunny. Patchy fog before 10 a.m. A slight chance of showers between noon and 2 p.m. A slight chance of showers and thunderstorms after 2 p.m. Rainfall amounts less than a tenth of an inch. Highs in the upper 70s. East winds around 5 miles an hour. Chance of rain 20%. Tonight, partly cloudy. Lows in the lower 60s. Northeast winds around 5 miles an hour. Saturday, mostly sunny. Rainfall amounts less than a tenth of an inch. Highs around 80. East winds around 5 miles an hour. Saturday night, mostly cloudy, then becoming partly cloudy between 10 p.m. and midnight, then becoming mostly cloudy. A slight chance of showers through 2 a.m. A slight chance of thunderstorms after 10 p.m. A chance of showers after 2 a.m. Rainfall amounts less than a tenth of an inch. Lows in the mid-60s. Southeast winds 5 to 10 miles an hour. Chance of rain 50%. And now the extended forecast for South Central Pennsylvania. Sunday, showers and a chance of thunderstorms. Highs in the lower 80s. Chance of rain 90%. Sunday night, showers likely and a chance of thunderstorms. Lows in the upper 60s. Chance of rain 70%. Monday, partly sunny with a chance of showers and a slight chance of thunderstorms. Highs in the lower 80s. Chance of rain 50%. Monday night, partly cloudy. Lows in the upper 50s. Tuesday, sunny. Highs in the upper 70s. Tuesday night, mostly clear. Lows in the upper 50s. Wednesday, sunny. Highs in the lower 80s. Wednesday night, partly cloudy with a 40% chance of showers. Lows in the mid-60s. Thursday, partly sunny with a chance of showers and thunderstorms. Highs in the lower 80s.
chance of rain 40%. Here is the latest National Weather Service forecast for Blair and Bedford counties, including the city of Altoona. Rest of today, cloudy through 4 p.m., then becoming partly sunny. Areas of fog before 8 a.m. Patchy fog between 8 a.m. and 10 a.m. A slight chance of showers and thunderstorms between noon and 2 p.m. A chance of showers and thunderstorms between 2 p.m. and 4 p.m., then a slight chance of showers and thunderstorms after 4 p.m. Rainfall amounts less than a tenth of an inch. Highs in the upper 70s. East winds around 5 miles an hour, becoming southeast this afternoon. Chance of rain 50%. Tonight, mostly cloudy with a slight chance of showers and thunderstorms before 8 p.m., then partly cloudy after 8 p.m. Rainfall amounts less than a tenth of an inch. Lows in the lower 60s. North winds around 5 miles an hour. Chance of rain 20%. Saturday, mostly sunny. Rainfall amounts less than a tenth of an inch. Highs in the lower 80s. Northeast winds around 5 miles an hour, becoming southeast in the afternoon. Saturday night, mostly cloudy. A slight chance of showers through 2 a.m. A slight chance of thunderstorms after midnight. A chance of showers after 2 a.m. Rainfall amounts less than a tenth of an inch. Lows in the mid-60s. Southeast winds around 5 miles an hour. Chance of rain 50%. Here is the latest National Weather Service forecast for Cambria County, including the city of Johnstown. Rest of today, cloudy through 4 p.m., then becoming partly sunny. Patchy fog before 10 a.m. A slight chance of showers between noon and 2 p.m. A slight chance of showers and thunderstorms after 2 p.m. Rainfall amounts less than a tenth of an inch. Highs in the upper 70s. East winds around 5 miles an hour. Chance of rain 20%. Tonight, partly cloudy. Lows in the lower 60s. Northeast winds around 5 miles an hour. Saturday, mostly sunny. Rainfall amounts less than a tenth of an inch. Highs around 80. East winds around 5 miles an hour. Saturday night, mostly cloudy, then becoming partly cloudy between 10 p.m. and midnight, then becoming mostly cloudy. A slight chance of showers through 2 a.m. A slight chance of thunderstorms after 10 p.m. A chance of showers after 2 a.m. Rainfall amounts less than a tenth of an inch. Lows in the mid-60s. Southeast winds 5 to 10 miles an hour. Chance of rain 50%. And now the extended forecast for South Central Pennsylvania. Sunday, showers and a chance of thunderstorms. Highs in the lower 80s. Chance of rain 90%. Sunday night, showers likely and a chance of thunderstorms. Lows in the upper 60s. Chance of rain 70%. Monday, partly sunny with a chance of showers and a slight chance of thunderstorms. Highs in the lower 80s. Chance of rain 50%. Monday night, partly cloudy. Lows in the upper 50s. Tuesday, sunny. Highs in the upper 70s. Tuesday night, mostly clear. Lows in the upper 50s. Wednesday, sunny. Highs in the lower 80s. Wednesday night, partly cloudy with a 40% chance of showers. Lows in the mid-60s. Thursday, partly sunny with a chance of showers and thunderstorms. Highs in the lower 80s. Chance of rain 40%. The 8 to 14 day outlook, from Friday, August 21st to Thursday, August 27th, calls for near normal temperatures and near normal precipitation. Normal high temperatures across central Pennsylvania during this period range from the mid-70s over the Allegheny Mountains to the low 80s across the lower Susquehanna Valley. Normal lows range from the low 50s over the Alleghenies to the low 60s across the lower Susquehanna Valley. Here are the 7 a.m. conditions in the Altoona area. In Altoona, fog was reported. The temperature was 64 degrees, the dew point 63, and the relative humidity 96%. The wind was calm. The pressure was 30.11 inches and steady. At State College, fog was reported, reducing the visibility to 0.5 mile. The temperature was 64 degrees, the dew point 64, and the relative humidity 100%.
The wind was calm. The pressure was 30.10 inches and rising. Now, a few other local conditions: Johnstown, partly cloudy 64, Dubois, fog 61, Latrobe, clear 66, Pittsburgh cloudy 69, Erie, partly cloudy 66, Bradford fog 54. To the south and east, York, partly cloudy 67, Selams Grove clear 65, Harrisburg mostly cloudy 72, Philadelphia mostly cloudy 78, Baltimore cloudy 76, Washington DC cloudy 77. Once again, in Altoona it was 64 degrees with fog. And at State College it was 64 degrees with fog. 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Here's the hazardous weather outlook for the following counties: Bedford, Blair, Cambria, and Huntingdon. For today and tonight, no hazardous weather is expected at this time. And now the extended outlook for the period Saturday through Thursday. Periods of showers and thunderstorms, some containing gusty winds and locally heavy rainfall, will develop across the region late Saturday night and Sunday as an area of low pressure moves east across upstate New York and drags a southward trailing cold front across the Commonwealth. The Altoona climate summary for yesterday, August 13, 2026. Yesterday's high temperature of 81 degrees occurred at 2:27 p.m. This high was 1 degree below the normal high of 82. Yesterday's low temperature of 67 degrees occurred at 11:59 p.m. This low was 6 degrees above the normal low of 61. A trace of precipitation fell yesterday, which brings the monthly total to 2.11 inches. This is 0.72 inches above the normal amount of 1.39 inches for August. The total precipitation for the season since June 1st now stands at 11.93 inches, which is 3.64 inches above normal. The total precipitation for the year is now 25.53 inches, which is 3.05 inches above normal. There were no heating degree days yesterday, which is normal. This leaves the monthly total at zero, which is normal. The yearly total since July 1st is 8, which is 4 above normal. There were 9 cooling degree days yesterday, which is 3 above normal. This brings the monthly total to 99, which is 11 above normal. The yearly total since January 1st is 547, which is 30 above normal. Yesterday the average wind speed was 5 miles per hour. The normal high temperature for today is 82 degrees, and the normal low is 60. The record high for today is 95, which occurred in 2002, and the record low is 44, which occurred in 1983. Sunrise today is at 6:23 a.m. and sunset is at 8:12 p.m. Deep northwesterly flow will bring variable amounts of mainly mid and high clouds today, along with dry conditions for the bulk of the region. A very weak cold front will drift slowly south across the state today, and an isolated, brief, afternoon shower isn't totally out of the question. High temperatures this afternoon will range from the upper 70s across the northern mountains and Laurel Highlands to around 90 degrees in the greater Philly area. Lows tonight under clear to partly cloudy skies will dip into the low and mid 50s over the northern mountains and Poconos, with low to mid 60s common over much of southern Pennsylvania. Patchy fog form in the deeper valleys late tonight. An area of high pressure will build south into Pennsylvania on Saturday, bringing notably lower humidity across the northeastern third to half of the state, while more in the way of cloud cover and higher humidity stays intact across the southwest corner of Pennsylvania. Periods of showers and thunderstorms, some containing gusty winds and locally heavy rainfall, will develop across the region late Saturday night and Sunday as an area of low pressure moves east across upstate New York and drags a southward trailing cold front across the Commonwealth. Here is the latest National Weather Service forecast for Blair and Bedford counties, including the city of Altoona. Rest of today, cloudy through 4 p.m., then becoming partly sunny. Areas of fog before 8 a.m. Patchy fog between 8 a.m. and 10 a.m. A slight chance of showers and thunderstorms between noon and 2 p.m. A chance of showers and thunderstorms between 2 p.m. and 4 p.m., then a slight chance of showers and thunderstorms after 4 p.m. Rainfall amounts less than a tenth of an inch. Highs in the upper 70s. East winds around 5 miles an hour, becoming southeast this afternoon. Chance of rain 50%.
tonight, mostly cloudy with a slight chance of showers and thunderstorms before 8 p.m., then partly cloudy after 8 p.m. Rainfall amounts less than a tenth of an inch. Lows in the lower 60s. North winds around 5 miles an hour. Chance of rain 20%. Saturday, mostly sunny. Rainfall amounts less than a tenth of an inch. Highs in the lower 80s. Northeast winds around 5 miles an hour, becoming southeast in the afternoon. Saturday night, mostly cloudy. A slight chance of showers through 2 a.m. A slight chance of thunderstorms after midnight. A chance of showers after 2 a.m. Rainfall amounts less than a tenth of an inch. Lows in the mid-60s. Southeast winds around 5 miles an hour. Chance of rain 50%. Here is the latest National Weather Service forecast for Cambria County, including the city of Johnstown. Rest of today, cloudy through 4 p.m., then becoming partly sunny. Patchy fog before 10 a.m. A slight chance of showers between noon and 2 p.m. A slight chance of showers and thunderstorms after 2 p.m. Rainfall amounts less than a tenth of an inch. Highs in the upper 70s. East winds around 5 miles an hour. Chance of rain 20%. Tonight, partly cloudy. Lows in the lower 60s. Northeast winds around 5 miles an hour. Saturday, mostly sunny. Rainfall amounts less than a tenth of an inch. Highs around 80. East winds around 5 miles an hour. Saturday night, mostly cloudy, then becoming partly cloudy between 10 p.m. and midnight, then becoming mostly cloudy. A slight chance of showers through 2 a.m. A slight chance of thunderstorms after 10 p.m. A chance of showers after 2 a.m. Rainfall amounts less than a tenth of an inch. Lows in the mid-60s. Southeast winds 5 to 10 miles an hour. Chance of rain 50%. And now the extended forecast for South Central Pennsylvania. Sunday, showers and a chance of thunderstorms. Highs in the lower 80s. Chance of rain 90%. Sunday night, showers likely and a chance of thunderstorms. Lows in the upper 60s. Chance of rain 70%. Monday, partly sunny with a chance of showers and a slight chance of thunderstorms. Highs in the lower 80s. Chance of rain 50%. Monday night, partly cloudy. Lows in the upper 50s. Tuesday, sunny. Highs in the upper 70s. Tuesday night, mostly clear. Lows in the upper 50s. Wednesday, sunny. Highs in the lower 80s. Wednesday night, partly cloudy with a 40% chance of showers. Lows in the mid-60s. Thursday, partly sunny with a chance of showers and thunderstorms. Highs in the lower 80s. Chance of rain 40%. The 8 to 14 day outlook, from Friday, August 21st to Thursday, August 27th, calls for near normal temperatures and near normal precipitation. Normal high temperatures across central Pennsylvania during this period range from the mid-70s over the Allegheny Mountains to the low 80s across the lower Susquehanna Valley. Normal lows range from the low 50s over the Alleghenies to the low 60s across the lower Susquehanna Valley. Here are the 7 a.m. conditions in the Altoona area. In Altoona, fog was reported. The temperature was 64 degrees, the dew point 63, and the relative humidity 96%. The wind was calm. The pressure was 30.11 inches and steady. At State College, fog was reported, reducing the visibility to 0.5 mile. The temperature was 64 degrees, the dew point 64, and the relative humidity 100%. The wind was calm. The pressure was 30.10 inches and rising. Now, a few other local conditions: Johnstown, partly cloudy 64, Dubois, fog 61, La Trobe, clear 66, Pittsburgh cloudy 69, Erie, partly cloudy 66, Bradford fog 54. To the south and east, York, partly cloudy 67, Sealands Grove clear 65, Harrisburg mostly cloudy 72, Philadelphia mostly cloudy 78, Baltimore cloudy 76, Washington D.C. cloudy 77. Once again, in Altoona it was 64 degrees with fog. And at State College it was 64 degrees with fog.
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Here's the hazardous weather outlook for the following counties: Bedford, Blair, Cambria, and Huntingdon. For today and tonight, no hazardous weather is expected at this time. And now the extended outlook for the period Saturday through Thursday. Periods of showers and thunderstorms, some containing gusty winds and locally heavy rainfall, will develop across the region late Saturday night and Sunday as an area of low pressure moves east across upstate New York and drags a southward trailing cold front across the Commonwealth. The Altoona Climate Summary for yesterday, August 13, 2026. Yesterday's high temperature of 81 degrees occurred at 2:27 p.m. This high was 1 degree below the normal high of 82. Yesterday's low temperature of 67 degrees occurred at 11:59 p.m. This low was 6 degrees above the normal low of 61. A trace of precipitation fell yesterday, which brings the monthly total to 2.11 inches. This is 0.72 inches above the normal amount of 1.39 inches for August. The total precipitation for the season since June 1st now stands at 11.93 inches, which is 3.64 inches above normal. The total precipitation for the year is now 25.53 inches, which is 3.05 inches above normal. There were no heating degree days yesterday, which is normal. This leaves the monthly total at zero, which is normal. The yearly total since July 1st is 8, which is 4 above normal. There were 9 cooling degree days yesterday, which is 3 above normal. This brings the monthly total to 99, which is 11 above normal. The yearly total since January 1st is 547, which is 30 above normal. Yesterday the average wind speed was 5 miles per hour. The normal high temperature for today is 82 degrees, and the normal low is 60. The record high for today is 95, which occurred in 2002, and the record low is 44, which occurred in 1983. Sunrise today is at 6:23 a.m. and sunset is at 8:12 p.m. Deep northwesterly flow will bring variable amounts of mainly mid and high clouds today, along with dry conditions for the bulk of the region. A very weak cold front will drift slowly south across the state today, and an isolated, brief, afternoon shower isn't totally out of the question. High temperatures this afternoon will range from the upper 70s across the northern mountains and Laurel Highlands to around 90 degrees in the greater Philly area. Lows tonight under clear to partly cloudy skies will dip into the low and mid 50s over the northern mountains and Poconos, with low to mid 60s common over much of southern Pennsylvania. Patchy fog form in the deeper valleys late tonight. An area of high pressure will build south into Pennsylvania on Saturday, bringing notably lower humidity across the northeastern third to half of the state, while more in the way of cloud cover and higher humidity stays intact across the southwest corner of Pennsylvania. Periods of showers and thunderstorms, some containing gusty winds and locally heavy rainfall, will develop across the region late Saturday night and Sunday as an area of low pressure moves east across upstate New York and drags a southward trailing cold front across the Commonwealth. Here is the latest National Weather Service forecast for Blair and Bedford counties, including the city of Altoona. Rest of today, cloudy through 4 p.m., then becoming partly sunny. Areas of fog before 8 a.m. Patchy fog between 8 a.m. and 10 a.m. A slight chance of showers and thunderstorms between noon and 2 p.m. A chance of showers and thunderstorms between 2 p.m. and 4 p.m., then a slight chance of showers and thunderstorms after 4 p.m. Rainfall amounts less than a tenth of an inch. Highs in the upper 70s. East winds around 5 miles an hour, becoming southeast this afternoon. Chance of rain 50%. Tonight, mostly cloudy with a slight chance of showers and thunderstorms before 8 p.m., then partly cloudy after 8 p.m. Rainfall amounts less than a tenth of an inch. Lows in the lower 60s. North winds around 5 miles an hour. Chance of rain 20%. Saturday, mostly sunny. Rainfall amounts less than a tenth of an inch. Highs in the lower 80s. Northeast winds around 5 miles an hour, becoming southeast in the afternoon. Saturday night, mostly cloudy. A slight chance of showers through 2 a.m. A slight chance of thunderstorms after midnight. A chance of showers after 2 a.m.
Rainfall amounts less than a tenth of an inch. Lows in the mid-60s. Southeast winds around 5 miles an hour. Chance of rain 50%. Here is the latest National Weather Service forecast for Cambria County, including City of Johnstown. Rest of today, cloudy through 4 p.m., then becoming partly sunny. Patchy fog before 10 a.m. A slight chance of showers between noon and 2 p.m. A slight chance of showers and thunderstorms after 2 p.m. Rainfall amounts less than a tenth of an inch. Highs in the upper 70s. East winds around 5 miles an hour. Chance of rain 20%. Tonight, partly cloudy. Lows in the lower 60s. Northeast winds around 5 miles an hour. Saturday, mostly sunny. Rainfall amounts less than a tenth of an inch. Highs around 80. East winds around 5 miles an hour. Saturday night, mostly cloudy, then becoming partly cloudy between 10 p.m. and midnight, then becoming mostly cloudy. A slight chance of showers through 2 a.m. A slight chance of thunderstorms after 10 p.m. A chance of showers after 2 a.m. Rainfall amounts less than a tenth of an inch. Lows in the mid-60s. Southeast winds 5 to 10 miles an hour. Chance of rain 50%. And now the extended forecast for South Central Pennsylvania. Sunday, showers and a chance of thunderstorms. Highs in the lower 80s. Chance of rain 90%. Sunday night, showers likely and a chance of thunderstorms. Lows in the upper 60s. Chance of rain 70%. Monday, partly sunny with a chance of showers and a slight chance of thunderstorms. Highs in the lower 80s. Chance of rain 50%. Monday night, partly cloudy. Lows in the upper 50s. Tuesday, sunny. Highs in the upper 70s. Tuesday night, mostly clear. Lows in the upper 50s. Wednesday, sunny. Highs in the lower 80s. Wednesday night, partly cloudy with a 40% chance of showers. Lows in the mid-60s. Thursday, partly sunny with a chance of showers and thunderstorms. Highs in the lower 80s. Chance of rain 40%. The 8 to 14 day outlook, from Friday, August 21st to Thursday, August 27th, calls for near normal temperatures and near normal precipitation. Normal high temperatures across central Pennsylvania during this period range from the mid-70s over the Allegheny Mountains to the low 80s across the lower Susquehanna Valley. Normal lows range from the low 50s over the Alleghenies to the low 60s across the lower Susquehanna Valley. Here are the 7 a.m. conditions in the Altoona area. In Altoona, fog was reported. The temperature was 64 degrees, the dew point 63, and the relative humidity 96%. The wind was calm. The pressure was 30.11 inches and steady. At State College, fog was reported, reducing the visibility to 0.5 mile. The temperature was 64 degrees, the dew point 64, and the relative humidity 100%. The wind was calm. The pressure was 30.10 inches and rising. Now, a few other local conditions: Johnstown, partly cloudy 64, Dubois, fog 61, Latrobe, clear 66, Pittsburgh cloudy 69, Erie, partly cloudy 66, Bradford fog 54. To the south and east, York, partly cloudy 67, Selins Grove clear 65, Harrisburg mostly cloudy 72, Philadelphia mostly cloudy 78, Baltimore cloudy 76, Washington DC cloudy 77. Once again, in Altoona it was 64 degrees with fog. And at State College it was 64 degrees with fog. 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Here's the hazardous weather outlook for the following counties: Bedford, Blair, Cambria, and Huntingdon. For today and tonight. No hazardous weather is expected at this time. And now the extended outlook for the period Saturday through Thursday. Periods of showers and thunderstorms, some containing gusty winds and locally heavy rainfall, will develop across the region late Saturday night and Sunday as an area of low pressure moves east across upstate New York and drags a southward trailing cold front across the Commonwealth.
The Altoona Climate Summary for yesterday, August 13, 2026. Yesterday's high temperature of 81 degrees occurred at 2:27 p.m. This high was 1 degree below the normal high of 82. Yesterday's low temperature of 67 degrees occurred at 11:59 p.m. This low was 6 degrees above the normal low of 61. A trace of precipitation fell yesterday, which brings the monthly total to 2.11 inches. This is 0.72 inches above the normal amount of 1.39 inches for August. The total precipitation for the season since June 1st now stands at 11.93 inches, which is 3.64 inches above normal. The total precipitation for the year is now 25.53 inches, which is 3.05 inches above normal. There were no heating degree days yesterday, which is normal. This leaves the monthly total at zero, which is normal. The yearly total since July 1st is 8, which is 4 above normal. There were 9 cooling degree days yesterday, which is 3 above normal. This brings the monthly total to 99, which is 11 above normal. The yearly total since January 1st is 547, which is 30 above normal. Yesterday the average wind speed was 5 miles per hour. The normal high temperature for today is 82 degrees, and the normal low is 60. The record high for today is 95, which occurred in 2002, and the record low is 44, which occurred in 1983. Sunrise today is at 6:23 a.m. and sunset is at 8:12 p.m. Deep northwesterly flow will bring variable amounts of mainly mid and high clouds today along with dry conditions for the bulk of the region. A very weak cold front will drift slowly south across the state today and an isolated, brief, afternoon shower isn't totally out of the question. High temperatures this afternoon will range from the upper 70s across the northern mountains and Laurel Highlands to around 90 degrees in the greater Philly area. Lows tonight under clear to partly cloudy skies will dip into the low and mid 50s over the northern mountains and Poconos with low to mid 60s common over much of southern Pennsylvania. Patchy fog form in the deeper valleys late tonight. An area of high pressure will build south into Pennsylvania on Saturday, bringing notably lower humidity across the northeastern third to half of the state, while more in the way of cloud cover and higher humidity stays intact across the southwest corner of Pennsylvania. Periods of showers and thunderstorms, some containing gusty winds and locally heavy rainfall will develop across the region late Saturday night and Sunday as an area of low pressure moves east across upstate New York and drags a southward trailing cold front across the Commonwealth. Here is the latest National Weather Service forecast for Blair and Bedford counties, including the city of Altoona. Rest of today, cloudy through 4 p.m., then becoming partly sunny. Areas of fog before 8 a.m. Patchy fog between 8 a.m. and 10 a.m. A slight chance of showers and thunderstorms between noon and 2 p.m. A chance of showers and thunderstorms between 2 p.m. and 4 p.m., then a slight chance of showers and thunderstorms after 4 p.m. Rainfall amounts less than a tenth of an inch. Highs in the upper 70s. East winds around 5 miles an hour, becoming southeast this afternoon. Chance of rain 50%. Tonight, mostly cloudy with a slight chance of showers and thunderstorms before 8 p.m., then partly cloudy after 8 p.m. Rainfall amounts less than a tenth of an inch. Lows in the lower 60s. North winds around 5 miles an hour. Chance of rain 20%. Saturday, mostly sunny. Rainfall amounts less than a tenth of an inch. Highs in the lower 80s. Northeast winds around 5 miles an hour, becoming southeast in the afternoon. Saturday night, mostly cloudy. A slight chance of showers through 2 a.m. A slight chance of thunderstorms after midnight. A chance of showers after 2 a.m. Rainfall amounts less than a tenth of an inch. Lows in the mid-60s. Southeast winds around 5 miles an hour. Chance of rain 50%. Here is the latest National Weather Service forecast for Cambria County, including the city of Johnstown. Rest of today, cloudy through 4 p.m., then becoming partly sunny. Patchy fog before 10 a.m. A slight chance of showers between noon and 2 p.m. A slight chance of showers and thunderstorms after 2 p.m. Rainfall amounts less than a tenth of an inch. Highs in the upper 70s. East winds around 5 miles an hour. Chance of rain 20%.
Tonight, partly cloudy. Lows in the lower 60s. Northeast winds around 5 miles an hour. Saturday, mostly sunny. Rainfall amounts less than a tenth of an inch. Highs around 80. East winds around 5 miles an hour.

Monday, partly sunny with a chance of showers and a slight chance of thunderstorms. Highs in the lower 80s. Chance of rain 50%. Monday night, partly cloudy. Lows in the upper 50s. Tuesday, sunny. Highs in the upper 70s. Tuesday night, mostly clear. Lows in the upper 50s. Wednesday, sunny. Highs in the lower 80s. Wednesday night, partly cloudy with a 40% chance of showers. Lows in the mid 60s. Thursday, partly sunny with a chance of showers and thunderstorms. Highs in the lower 80s. Chance of rain 40%. The 8 to 14 day outlook, from Friday, August 21st to Thursday, August 27th, calls for near normal temperatures and near normal precipitation. Normal high temperatures across central Pennsylvania during this period range from the mid-70s over the Allegheny Mountains to the low 80s across the lower Susquehanna Valley. Normal lows range from the low 50s over the Alleghenies to the low 60s across the lower Susquehanna Valley. Here are the 8 a.m. conditions in the Altoona area. In Altoona, it was mostly sunny. The temperature was 67 degrees, the dew point 66, and the relative humidity 97%. The wind was calm. The pressure was 30.11 inches and steady. At State College, fog was reported, reducing the visibility to 1 mile. The temperature was 66 degrees, the dew point 66, and the relative humidity 100%. The wind was calm. The pressure was 30.11 inches and rising. Now, a few other local conditions: Johnstown, partly sunny 66, Du Bois, partly sunny 63, Latrobe, partly sunny 68, Pittsburgh cloudy 69, Erie, partly sunny 68, Bradford fog 58. To the south and east, the report from York was not available. Selins Grove mostly sunny 69, Harrisburg partly sunny 74, Philadelphia partly sunny 78, Baltimore cloudy 78, Washington DC partly sunny 78. Once again, in Altoona it was 67 degrees under mostly sunny skies. And at State College it was 66 degrees with fog. 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Here's the hazardous weather outlook for the following counties: Bedford, Blair, Cambria, and Huntingdon. For today and tonight, no hazardous weather is expected at this time. And now the extended outlook for the period Saturday through Thursday. Periods of showers and thunderstorms, some containing gusty winds and locally heavy rainfall, will develop across the region late Saturday night and Sunday as an area of low pressure moves east across upstate New York and drags a southward trailing cold front across the Commonwealth. The Altoona climate summary for yesterday, August 13, 2026. Yesterday's high temperature of 81 degrees occurred at 2:27 p.m. This high was 1 degree below the normal high of 82. Yesterday's low temperature of 67 degrees occurred at 11:59 p.m. This low was 6 degrees above the normal low of 61. A trace of precipitation fell yesterday, which brings the monthly total to 2.11 inches. This is 0.72 inches above the normal amount of 1.39 inches for August. The total precipitation for the season since June 1st now stands at 11.93 inches, which is 3.64 inches above normal. The total precipitation for the year is now 25.53 inches, which is 3.05 inches above normal. There were no heating degree days yesterday, which is normal. This leaves the monthly total at 0, which is normal. The yearly total since July 1st is 8, which is 4 above normal. There were 9 cooling degree days yesterday, which is 3 above normal. This brings the monthly total to 99, which is 11 above normal. The yearly total since January 1st is 547, which is 30 above normal. Yesterday the average wind speed was 5 miles per hour. The normal high temperature for today is 82 degrees, and the normal low is 60. The record high for today is 95, which occurred in 2002, and the record low is 44, which occurred in 1983. Sunrise today is at 6:23 a.m. and sunset is at 8:12 p.m. Deep northwesterly flow will bring variable amounts of mainly mid and high clouds today, along with dry conditions for the

A very weak cold front will drift slowly south across the state today, and an isolated, brief, afternoon shower isn't totally out of the question. High temperatures this afternoon will range from the upper 70s across the northern mountains and Laurel Highlands to around 90 degrees in the greater Philly area. Lows tonight under clear to partly cloudy skies will dip into the low and mid 50s over the northern mountains and Poconos, with low to mid 60s common over much of southern Pennsylvania. Patchy fog form in the deeper valleys late tonight. An area of high pressure will build south into Pennsylvania on Saturday, bringing notably lower humidity across the northeastern third to half of the state, while more in the way of cloud cover and higher humidity stays intact across the southwest corner of Pennsylvania. Periods of showers and thunderstorms, some containing gusty winds and locally heavy rainfall, will develop across the region late Saturday night and Sunday as an area of low pressure moves east across upstate New York and drags a southward trailing cold front across the Commonwealth. Here is the latest National Weather Service forecast for Blair and Bedford counties, including the city of Altoona. Rest of today, cloudy through 4 p.m., then becoming partly sunny. Areas of fog before 8 a.m. Patchy fog between 8 a.m. and 10 a.m. A slight chance of showers and thunderstorms between noon and 2 p.m. A chance of showers and thunderstorms between 2 p.m. and 4 p.m., then a slight chance of showers and thunderstorms after 4 p.m. Rainfall amounts less than a tenth of an inch. Highs in the upper 70s. East winds around 5 miles an hour, becoming southeast this afternoon. Chance of rain 50%. Tonight, mostly cloudy with a slight chance of showers and thunderstorms before 8 p.m., then partly cloudy after 8 p.m. Rainfall amounts less than a tenth of an inch. Lows in the lower 60s. North winds around 5 miles an hour. Chance of rain 20%. Saturday, mostly sunny. Rainfall amounts less than a tenth of an inch. Highs in the lower 80s. Northeast winds around 5 miles an hour, becoming southeast in the afternoon. Saturday night, mostly cloudy. A slight chance of showers through 2 a.m. A slight chance of thunderstorms after midnight. A chance of showers after 2 a.m. Rainfall amounts less than a tenth of an inch. Lows in the mid-60s. Southeast winds around 5 miles an hour. Chance of rain 50%. Here is the latest National Weather Service forecast for Cambria County, including the city of Johnstown. Rest of today, cloudy through 4 p.m., then becoming partly sunny. Patchy fog before 10 a.m. A slight chance of showers between noon and 2 p.m. A slight chance of showers and thunderstorms after 2 p.m. Rainfall amounts less than a tenth of an inch. Highs in the upper 70s. East winds around 5 miles an hour. Chance of rain 20%. Tonight, partly cloudy. Lows in the lower 60s. Northeast winds around 5 miles an hour. Saturday, mostly sunny. Rainfall amounts less than a tenth of an inch. Highs around 80. East winds around 5 miles an hour. Saturday night, mostly cloudy, then becoming partly cloudy between 10 p.m. and midnight, then becoming mostly cloudy. A slight chance of showers through 2 a.m. A slight chance of thunderstorms after 10 p.m. A chance of showers after 2 a.m. Rainfall amounts less than a tenth of an inch. Lows in the mid-60s. Southeast winds 5 to 10 miles an hour. Chance of rain 50%. And now the extended forecast for South Central Pennsylvania. Sunday, showers and a chance of thunderstorms. Highs in the lower 80s. Chance of rain 90%. Sunday night, showers likely and a chance of thunderstorms. Lows in the upper 60s. Chance of rain 70%. Monday, partly sunny with a chance of showers and a slight chance of thunderstorms. Highs in the lower 80s. Chance of rain 50%. Monday night, partly cloudy. Lows in the upper 50s. Tuesday, sunny. Highs in the upper 70s. Tuesday night, mostly clear. Lows in the upper 50s. Wednesday, sunny. Highs in the lower 80s. Wednesday night, partly cloudy with a 40% chance of showers. Lows in the mid-60s. Thursday, partly sunny with a chance of showers and thunderstorms. Highs in the lower 80s. Chance of rain 40%.
8 to 14 day outlook, from Friday, August 21st to Thursday, August 27th, calls for near normal temperatures and near normal precipitation. Normal high temperatures across central Pennsylvania during this period range from the mid-70s over the Allegheny Mountains to the low 80s across the lower Susquehanna Valley. Normal lows range from the low 50s over the Alleghenies to the low 60s across the lower Susquehanna Valley. Here are the 8 a.m. conditions in the Altoona area. In Altoona, it was mostly sunny. The temperature was 67 degrees, the dew point 66, and the relative humidity 97%. The wind was calm. The pressure was 30.11 inches and steady. At State College, fog was reported, reducing the visibility to 1 mile. The temperature was 66 degrees, the dew point 66, and the relative humidity 100%. The wind was calm. The pressure was 30.11 inches and rising. Now, a few other local conditions: Johnstown, mostly sunny 66, Dubois, partly sunny 63, La Trobe, partly sunny 68, Pittsburgh cloudy 69, Erie, partly sunny 68, Bradford fog 58. To the south and east, the report from York was not available. Selins Grove mostly sunny 69, Harrisburg partly sunny 74, Philadelphia partly sunny 78, Baltimore cloudy 78, Washington DC partly sunny 78. Once again, in Altoona it was 67 degrees under mostly sunny skies. And at State College it was 66 degrees with fog. This is NOAA Weather Radio, All Hazards Station WNG 589. 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Here's the hazardous weather outlook for the following counties: Bedford, Blair, Cambria, and Huntingdon. For today and tonight, no hazardous weather is expected at this time. And now the extended outlook for the period Saturday through Thursday. Periods of showers and thunderstorms, some containing gusty winds and locally heavy rainfall, will develop across the region late Saturday night and Sunday as an area of low pressure moves east across upstate New York and drags a southward trailing cold front across the Commonwealth. The Altoona climate summary for yesterday, August 13, 2026. Yesterday's high temperature of 81 degrees occurred at 2:27 p.m. This high was 1 degree below the normal high of 82. Yesterday's low temperature of 67 degrees occurred at 11:59 p.m. This low was 6 degrees above the normal low of 61. A trace of precipitation fell yesterday, which brings the monthly total to 2.11 inches. This is 0.72 inches above the normal amount of 1.39 inches for August. The total precipitation for the season since June 1st now stands at 11.93 inches, which is 3.64 inches above normal. The total precipitation for the year is now 25.53 inches, which is 3.05 inches above normal. There were no heating degree days yesterday, which is normal. This leaves the monthly total at 0, which is normal. The yearly total since July 1st is 8, which is 4 above normal. There were 9 cooling degree days yesterday, which is 3 above normal. This brings the monthly total to 99, which is 11 above normal. The yearly total since January 1st is 547, which is 30 above normal. Yesterday the average wind speed was 5 miles per hour. The normal high temperature for today is 82 degrees, and the normal low is 60. The record high for today is 95, which occurred in 2002, and the record low is 44, which occurred in 1983. Sunrise today is at 6:23 a.m. and sunset is at 8:12 p.m. Deep northwesterly flow will bring variable amounts of mainly mid and high clouds today, along with dry conditions for the bulk of the region. A very weak cold front will drift slowly south across the state today, and an isolated, brief, afternoon shower isn't totally out of the question. High temperatures this afternoon will range from the upper 70s across the northern mountains and Laurel Highlands to around 90 degrees in the greater Philly area. Lows tonight under clear to partly cloudy skies will dip into the low and mid-50s over the northern mountains, and Poconos with low to mid-60s common over much of southern Pennsylvania. Patchy fog form in the deeper valleys late tonight.
an area of high pressure will build south into Pennsylvania on Saturday, bringing notably lower humidity across the northeastern third to half of the state, while more in the way of cloud cover and higher humidity stays intact across the southwest corner of Pennsylvania. Periods of showers and thunderstorms, some containing gusty winds and locally heavy rainfall, will develop across the region late Saturday night and Sunday as an area of low pressure moves east across upstate New York and drags a southward trailing cold front across the Commonwealth. Here is the latest National Weather Service forecast for Blair and Bedford counties, including the city of Altoona. Rest of today, cloudy through 4 p.m., then becoming partly sunny. Areas of fog before 8 a.m. Patchy fog between 8 a.m. and 10 a.m. A slight chance of showers and thunderstorms between noon and 2 p.m. A chance of showers and thunderstorms between 2 p.m. and 4 p.m., then a slight chance of showers and thunderstorms after 4 p.m. Rainfall amounts less than a tenth of an inch. Highs in the upper 70s. East winds around 5 miles an hour, becoming southeast this afternoon. Chance of rain 50%. Tonight, mostly cloudy with a slight chance of showers and thunderstorms before 8 p.m., then partly cloudy after 8 p.m. Rainfall amounts less than a tenth of an inch. Lows in the lower 60s. North winds around 5 miles an hour. Chance of rain 20%. Saturday, mostly sunny. Rainfall amounts less than a tenth of an inch. Highs in the lower 80s. Northeast winds around 5 miles an hour, becoming southeast in the afternoon. Saturday night, mostly cloudy. A slight chance of showers through 2 a.m. A slight chance of thunderstorms after midnight. A chance of showers after 2 a.m. Rainfall amounts less than a tenth of an inch. Lows in the mid-60s. Southeast winds around 5 miles an hour. Chance of rain 50%. Here is the latest National Weather Service forecast for Cambria County, including the city of Johnstown. Rest of today, cloudy through 4 p.m., then becoming partly sunny. Patchy fog before 10 a.m. A slight chance of showers between noon and 2 p.m. A slight chance of showers and thunderstorms after 2 p.m. Rainfall amounts less than a tenth of an inch. Highs in the upper 70s. East winds around 5 miles an hour. Chance of rain 20%. Tonight, partly cloudy. Lows in the lower 60s. Northeast winds around 5 miles an hour. Saturday, mostly sunny. Rainfall amounts less than a tenth of an inch. Highs around 80. East winds around 5 miles an hour. Saturday night, mostly cloudy, then becoming partly cloudy between 10 p.m. and midnight, then becoming mostly cloudy. A slight chance of showers through 2 a.m. A slight chance of thunderstorms after 10 p.m. A chance of showers after 2 a.m. Rainfall amounts less than a tenth of an inch. Lows in the mid-60s. Southeast winds 5 to 10 miles an hour. Chance of rain 50%. And now the extended forecast for South Central Pennsylvania. Sunday, showers and a chance of thunderstorms. Highs in the lower 80s. Chance of rain 90%. Sunday night, showers likely and a chance of thunderstorms. Lows in the upper 60s. Chance of rain 70%. Monday, partly sunny with a chance of showers and a slight chance of thunderstorms. Highs in the lower 80s. Chance of rain 50%. Monday night, partly cloudy. Lows in the upper 50s. Tuesday, sunny. Highs in the upper 70s. Tuesday night, mostly clear. Lows in the upper 50s. Wednesday, sunny. Highs in the lower 80s. Wednesday night, partly cloudy with a 40% chance of showers. Lows in the mid-60s. Thursday, partly sunny with a chance of showers and thunderstorms. Highs in the lower 80s. Chance of rain 40%. 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Broadcasts originate from the National Weather Service in State College and are transmitted from the tower facilities provided by the Blair County Emergency Management Agency in Frankstown on a frequency of 162.425 MHz. 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
Properly set weather radios with the alarm device will alert you when severe weather warnings or watches are issued. Programming on this station will be temporarily changed during severe weather to bring you the latest information. Warnings and safety information from the National Weather Service may someday save your life or protect your property. The 8 to 14 day outlook, from Friday, August 21st to Thursday, August 27th, calls for near normal temperatures and near normal precipitation. Normal high temperatures across central Pennsylvania during this period range from the mid-70s over the Allegheny Mountains to the low 80s across the lower Susquehanna Valley. Normal lows range from the low 50s over the Alleghenies to the low 60s across the lower Susquehanna Valley. Here are the 8 a.m. conditions in the Altoona area. In Altoona, it was mostly sunny. The temperature was 67 degrees, the dew point 66, and the relative humidity 97%. The wind was calm. The pressure was 30.11 inches and steady. At State College, fog was reported, reducing the visibility to 1 mile. The temperature was 66 degrees, the dew point 66, and the relative humidity 100%. The wind was calm. The pressure was 30.11 inches and rising. Now, a few other local conditions. Johnstown, mostly sunny 66, Dubois, partly sunny 63, Latrobe, partly sunny 68, Pittsburgh cloudy 69, Erie, partly sunny 68, Bradford fog 58. To the south and east, the report from York was not available. Selins Grove mostly sunny 69, Harrisburg partly sunny 74, Philadelphia partly sunny 78, Baltimore cloudy 78, Washington DC partly sunny 78. Once again, in Altoona it was 67 degrees under mostly sunny skies. And at State College it was 66 degrees with fog. This is NOAA Weather Radio, All Hazards Station WNG 589. 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Here's the hazardous weather outlook for the following counties: Bedford, Blair, Cambria, and Huntingdon. For today and tonight, no hazardous weather is expected at this time. And now the extended outlook for the period Saturday through Thursday. Periods of showers and thunderstorms, some containing gusty winds and locally heavy rainfall, will develop across the region late Saturday night and Sunday as an area of low pressure moves east across upstate New York and drags a southward trailing cold front across the Commonwealth. The Altoona Climate Summary for yesterday, August 13, 2026. Yesterday's high temperature of 81 degrees occurred at 2:27 p.m. This high was 1 degree below the normal high of 82. Yesterday's low temperature of 67 degrees occurred at 11:59 p.m. This low was 6 degrees above the normal low of 61. A trace of precipitation fell yesterday, which brings the monthly total to 2.11 inches. This is 0.72 inches above the normal amount of 1.39 inches for August. The total precipitation for the season since June 1st now stands at 11.93 inches, which is 3.64 inches above normal. The total precipitation for the year is now 25.53 inches, which is 3.05 inches above normal. There were no heating degree days yesterday, which is normal. This leaves the monthly total at zero, which is normal. The yearly total since July 1st is 8, which is 4 above normal. There were 9 cooling degree days yesterday, which is 3 above normal. This brings the monthly total to 99, which is 11 above normal. The yearly total since January 1st is 547, which is 30 above normal. Yesterday the average wind speed was 5 miles per hour. The normal high temperature for today is 82 degrees, and the normal low is 60. The record high for today is 95, which occurred in 2002, and the record low is 44, which occurred in 1983. Sunrise today is at 6:23 a.m. and sunset is at 8:12 p.m. Deep northwesterly flow will bring variable amounts of mainly mid and high clouds today, along with dry conditions for the bulk of the region. A very weak cold front will drift slowly south across the state today, and an isolated, brief, afternoon shower isn't totally out of the question. High temperatures this afternoon will range from the upper 70s across the northern mountains and Laurel Highlands to around 90 degrees in the greater Philly area.
Lows tonight under clear to partly cloudy skies will dip into the low and mid-50s over the northern mountains and Poconos with low to mid-60s common over much of southern Pennsylvania. Patchy fog form in the deeper valleys late tonight. An area of high pressure will build south into Pennsylvania on Saturday, bringing notably lower humidity across the northeastern third to half of the state, while more in the way of cloud cover and higher humidity stays intact across the southwest corner of Pennsylvania. Periods of showers and thunderstorms, some containing gusty winds and locally heavy rainfall, will develop across the region late Saturday night and Sunday as an area of low pressure moves east across upstate New York and drags a southward trailing cold front across the Commonwealth. Here is the latest National Weather Service forecast for Blair and Bedford counties, including the city of Altoona. Rest of today, cloudy through 4 p.m., then becoming partly sunny. Areas of fog before 8 a.m. Patchy fog between 8 a.m. and 10 a.m. A slight chance of showers and thunderstorms between noon and 2 p.m. A chance of showers and thunderstorms between 2 p.m. and 4 p.m., then a slight chance of showers and thunderstorms after 4 p.m. Rainfall amounts less than a tenth of an inch. Highs in the upper 70s. East winds around 5 miles an hour, becoming southeast this afternoon. Chance of rain 50%. Tonight, mostly cloudy with a slight chance of showers and thunderstorms before 8 p.m., then partly cloudy after 8 p.m. Rainfall amounts less than a tenth of an inch. Lows in the lower 60s. North winds around 5 miles an hour. Chance of rain 20%. Saturday, mostly sunny. Rainfall amounts less than a tenth of an inch. Highs in the lower 80s. Northeast winds around 5 miles an hour, becoming southeast in the afternoon. Saturday night, mostly cloudy. A slight chance of showers through 2 a.m. A slight chance of thunderstorms after midnight. A chance of showers after 2 a.m. Rainfall amounts less than a tenth of an inch. Lows in the mid-60s. Southeast winds around 5 miles an hour. Chance of rain 50%. Here is the latest National Weather Service forecast for Cambria County, including the city of Johnstown. Rest of today, cloudy through 4 p.m., then becoming partly sunny. Patchy fog before 10 a.m. A slight chance of showers between noon and 2 p.m. A slight chance of showers and thunderstorms after 2 p.m. Rainfall amounts less than a tenth of an inch. Highs in the upper 70s. East winds around 5 miles an hour. Chance of rain 20%. Tonight, partly cloudy. Lows in the lower 60s. Northeast winds around 5 miles an hour. Saturday, mostly sunny. Rainfall amounts less than a tenth of an inch. Highs around 80. East winds around 5 miles an hour. Saturday night, mostly cloudy, then becoming partly cloudy between 10 p.m. and midnight, then becoming mostly cloudy. A slight chance of showers through 2 a.m. A slight chance of thunderstorms after 10 p.m. A chance of showers after 2 a.m. Rainfall amounts less than a tenth of an inch. Lows in the mid-60s. Southeast winds 5 to 10 miles an hour. Chance of rain 50%. And now the extended forecast for South Central Pennsylvania. Sunday, showers and a chance of thunderstorms. Highs in the lower 80s. Chance of rain 90%. Sunday night, showers likely and a chance of thunderstorms. Lows in the upper 60s. Chance of rain 70%. Monday, partly sunny with a chance of showers and a slight chance of thunderstorms. Highs in the lower 80s. Chance of rain 50%. Monday night, partly cloudy. Lows in the upper 50s. Tuesday, sunny. Highs in the upper 70s. Tuesday night, mostly clear. Lows in the upper 50s. Wednesday, sunny. Highs in the lower 80s. Wednesday night, partly cloudy with a 40% chance of showers. Lows in the mid-60s. Thursday, partly sunny with a chance of showers and thunderstorms. Highs in the lower 80s. Chance of rain 40%. The 8 to 14 day outlook, from Friday, August 21st to Thursday, August 27th, calls for near normal temperatures and near normal precipitation. Normal high temperatures across central Pennsylvania during this period range from the mid-70s over the Allegheny Mountains,
to the low 80s across the lower Susquehanna Valley. Normal lows range from the low 50s over the Alleghenies to the low 60s across the lower Susquehanna Valley. Here are the 8 a.m. conditions in the Altoona area. In Altoona, it was mostly sunny. The temperature was 67 degrees, the dew point 66, and the relative humidity 97%. The wind was calm. The pressure was 30.11 inches and steady. At State College, fog was reported, reducing the visibility to 1 mile. The temperature was 66 degrees, the dew point 66, and the relative humidity 100%. The wind was calm. The pressure was 30.11 inches and rising. Now, a few other local conditions: Johnstown, mostly sunny 66, Dubois, partly sunny 63, La Trobe, partly sunny 68, Pittsburgh cloudy 69, Erie, partly sunny 68, Bradford fog 58. To the south and east, the report from York was not available. Selins Grove mostly sunny 69, Harrisburg partly sunny 74, Philadelphia partly sunny 78, Baltimore cloudy 78, Washington DC partly sunny 78. Once again, in Altoona it was 67 degrees under mostly sunny skies. And at State College it was 66 degrees with fog. This is NOAA Weather Radio, all hazards station WNG589. 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Here's the hazardous weather outlook for the following counties: Bedford, Blair, Cambria, and Huntingdon. For today and tonight, no hazardous weather is expected at this time. And now the extended outlook for the period Saturday through Thursday. Periods of showers and thunderstorms, some containing gusty winds and locally heavy rainfall, will develop across the region late Saturday night and Sunday as an area of low pressure moves east across upstate New York and drags a southward trailing cold front across the Commonwealth. The Altoona climate summary for yesterday, August 13, 2026. Yesterday's high temperature of 81 degrees occurred at 2:27 p.m. This high was 1 degree below the normal high of 82. Yesterday's low temperature of 67 degrees occurred at 11:59 p.m. This low was 6 degrees above the normal low of 61. A trace of precipitation fell yesterday, which brings the monthly total to 2.11 inches. This is 0.72 inches above the normal amount of 1.39 inches for August. The total precipitation for the season since June 1st now stands at 11.93 inches, which is 3.64 inches above normal. The total precipitation for the year is now 25.53 inches, which is 3.05 inches above normal. There were no heating degree days yesterday, which is normal. This leaves the monthly total at zero, which is normal. The yearly total since July 1st is 8, which is 4 above normal. There were 9 cooling degree days yesterday, which is 3 above normal. This brings the monthly total to 99, which is 11 above normal. The yearly total since January 1st is 547, which is 30 above normal. Yesterday the average wind speed was 5 miles per hour. The normal high temperature for today is 82 degrees, and the normal low is 60. The record high for today is 95, which occurred in 2002, and the record low is 44, which occurred in 1983. Sunrise today is at 6:23 a.m. and sunset is at 8:12 p.m. Deep northwesterly flow will bring variable amounts of mainly mid and high clouds today, along with dry conditions for the bulk of the region. A very weak cold front will drift slowly south across the state today, and an isolated, brief, afternoon shower isn't totally out of the question. High temperatures this afternoon will range from the upper 70s across the northern mountains and Laurel Highlands to around 90 degrees in the greater Philly area. Lows tonight under clear to partly cloudy skies will dip into the low and the mid-50s over the northern mountains and Poconos, with low to mid-60s common over much of southern Pennsylvania. Patchy fog form in the deeper valleys late tonight. An area of high pressure will build south into Pennsylvania on Saturday, bringing notably lower humidity across the northeastern third to half of the state, while more in the way of cloud cover and higher humidity stays intact across the southwest corner of Pennsylvania.
periods of showers and thunderstorms, some containing gusty winds and locally heavy rainfall will develop across the region late Saturday night and Sunday as an area of low pressure moves east across upstate New York and drags a southward trailing cold front across the Commonwealth. Here is the latest National Weather Service forecast for Blair and Bedford counties, including the city of Altoona. Rest of today, cloudy through 4 p.m., then becoming partly sunny. Areas of fog before 8 a.m. Patchy fog between 8 a.m. and 10 a.m. A slight chance of showers and thunderstorms between noon and 2 p.m. A chance of showers and thunderstorms between 2 p.m. and 4 p.m., then a slight chance of showers and thunderstorms after 4 p.m. Rainfall amounts less than a tenth of an inch. Highs in the upper 70s. East winds around 5 miles an hour, becoming southeast this afternoon. Chance of rain 50%. Tonight, mostly cloudy with a slight chance of showers and thunderstorms before 8 p.m., then partly cloudy after 8 p.m. Rainfall amounts less than a tenth of an inch. Lows in the lower 60s. North winds around 5 miles an hour. Chance of rain 20%. Saturday, mostly sunny. Rainfall amounts less than a tenth of an inch. Highs in the lower 80s. Northeast winds around 5 miles an hour, becoming southeast in the afternoon. Saturday night, mostly cloudy. A slight chance of showers through 2 a.m. A slight chance of thunderstorms after midnight. A chance of showers after 2 a.m. Rainfall amounts less than a tenth of an inch. Lows in the mid-60s. Southeast winds around 5 miles an hour. Chance of rain 50%. Here is the latest National Weather Service forecast for Cambria County, including the city of Johnstown. Rest of today, cloudy through 4 p.m., then becoming partly sunny. Patchy fog before 10 a.m. A slight chance of showers between noon and 2 p.m. A slight chance of showers and thunderstorms after 2 p.m. Rainfall amounts less than a tenth of an inch. Highs in the upper 70s. East winds around 5 miles an hour. Chance of rain 20%. Tonight, partly cloudy. Lows in the lower 60s. Northeast winds around 5 miles an hour. Saturday, mostly sunny. Rainfall amounts less than a tenth of an inch. Highs around 80. East winds around 5 miles an hour. Saturday night, mostly cloudy, then becoming partly cloudy between 10 p.m. and midnight, then becoming mostly cloudy. A slight chance of showers through 2 a.m. A slight chance of thunderstorms after 10 p.m. A chance of showers after 2 a.m. Rainfall amounts less than a tenth of an inch. Lows in the mid-60s. Southeast winds 5 to 10 miles an hour. Chance of rain 50%. And now the extended forecast for South Central Pennsylvania. Sunday, showers and a chance of thunderstorms. Highs in the lower 80s. Chance of rain 90%. Sunday night, showers likely and a chance of thunderstorms. Lows in the upper 60s. Chance of rain 70%. Monday, partly sunny with a chance of showers and a slight chance of thunderstorms. Highs in the lower 80s. Chance of rain 50%. Monday night, partly cloudy. Lows in the upper 50s. Tuesday, sunny. Highs in the upper 70s. Tuesday night, mostly clear. Lows in the upper 50s. Wednesday, sunny. Highs in the lower 80s. Wednesday night, partly cloudy with a 40% chance of showers. Lows in the mid-60s. Thursday, partly sunny with a chance of showers and thunderstorms. Highs in the lower 80s. Chance of rain 40%. The 8 to 14 day outlook, from Friday, August 21st to Thursday, August 27th, calls for near normal temperatures and near normal precipitation. Normal high temperatures across central Pennsylvania during this period range from the mid-70s over the Allegheny Mountains to the low 80s across the lower Susquehanna Valley. Normal lows range from the low 50s over the Alleghenies to the low 60s across the lower Susquehanna Valley. Here are the 8 a.m. conditions in the Altoona area. In Altoona, it was mostly sunny. The temperature was 67 degrees, the dew point 66, and the relative humidity 97%. The wind was calm. The pressure was 30.11 inches and steady.
at State College, fog was reported, reducing the visibility to 1 mile. The temperature was 66 degrees, the dew point 66, and the relative humidity 100%. The wind was calm. The pressure was 30.11 inches and rising. Now, a few other local conditions: Johnstown, mostly sunny 66, Dubois, partly sunny 63, La Trobe, partly sunny 68, Pittsburgh cloudy 69, Erie, partly sunny 68, Bradford fog 58. To the south and east, the report from York was not available. Selins Grove mostly sunny 69, Harrisburg partly sunny 74, Philadelphia partly sunny 78, Baltimore cloudy 78, Washington DC partly sunny 78. Once again, in Altoona it was 67 degrees under mostly sunny skies. And at State College it was 66 degrees with fog. This is NOAA Weather Radio, All Hazards Station WNG 589. 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Here's the hazardous weather outlook for the following counties: Bedford, Blair, Cambria, and Huntingdon. For today and tonight, no hazardous weather is expected at this time. And now the extended outlook for the period Saturday through Thursday. Periods of showers and thunderstorms, some containing gusty winds and locally heavy rainfall, will develop across the region late Saturday night and Sunday as an area of low pressure moves east across upstate New York and drags a southward trailing cold front across the Commonwealth. The Altoona climate summary for yesterday, August 13, 2026. Yesterday's high temperature of 81 degrees occurred at 2:27 p.m. This high was 1 degree below the normal high of 82. Yesterday's low temperature of 67 degrees occurred at 11:59 p.m. This low was 6 degrees above the normal low of 61. A trace of precipitation fell yesterday, which brings the monthly total to 2.11 inches. This is 0.72 inches above the normal amount of 1.39 inches for August. The total precipitation for the season since June 1st now stands at 11.93 inches, which is 3.64 inches above normal. The total precipitation for the year is now 25.53 inches, which is 3.05 inches above normal. There were no heating degree days yesterday, which is normal. This leaves the monthly total at 0, which is normal. The yearly total since July 1st is 8, which is 4 above normal. There were 9 cooling degree days yesterday, which is 3 above normal. This brings the monthly total to 99, which is 11 above normal. The yearly total since January 1st is 547, which is 30 above normal. Yesterday the average wind speed was 5 miles per hour. The normal high temperature for today is 82 degrees, and the normal low is 60. The record high for today is 95, which occurred in 2002, and the record low is 44, which occurred in 1983. Sunrise today is at 6:23 a.m. and sunset is at 8:12 p.m. Deep northwesterly flow will bring variable amounts of mainly mid and high clouds today, along with dry conditions for the bulk of the region. A very weak cold front will drift slowly south across the state today, and an isolated, brief, afternoon shower isn't totally out of the question. High temperatures this afternoon will range from the upper 70s across the northern mountains and Laurel Highlands to around 90 degrees in the greater Philly area. Lows tonight under clear to partly cloudy skies will dip into the low and mid-50s over the northern mountains, and Poconos with low to mid-60s common over much of southern Pennsylvania. Patchy fog form in the deeper valleys late tonight. An area of high pressure will build south into Pennsylvania on Saturday, bringing notably lower humidity across the northeastern third to half of the state, while more in the way of cloud cover and higher humidity stays intact across the southwest corner of Pennsylvania. Periods of showers and thunderstorms, some containing gusty winds and locally heavy rainfall, will develop across the region late Saturday night and Sunday as an area of low pressure moves east across upstate New York and drags a southward trailing cold front across the Commonwealth. Here is the latest National Weather Service forecast for Blair and Bedford counties, including the city of Altoona. Rest of today, cloudy through 4 p.m., then becoming partly sunny. Areas of fog before 8 a.m. Patchy fog between 8 a.m. and 10 a.m. A slight chance of showers and thunderstorms between noon and 2 p.m.
a chance of showers and thunderstorms between 2 p.m. and 4 p.m., then a slight chance of showers and thunderstorms after 4 p.m. Rainfall amounts less than a tenth of an inch. Highs in the upper 70s. East winds around 5 miles an hour, becoming southeast this afternoon. Chance of rain 50%. Tonight, mostly cloudy with a slight chance of showers and thunderstorms before 8 p.m., then partly cloudy after 8 p.m. Rainfall amounts less than a tenth of an inch. Lows in the lower 60s. North winds around 5 miles an hour. Chance of rain 20%. Saturday, mostly sunny. Rainfall amounts less than a tenth of an inch. Highs in the lower 80s. Northeast winds around 5 miles an hour, becoming southeast in the afternoon. Saturday night, mostly cloudy. A slight chance of showers through 2 a.m. A slight chance of thunderstorms after midnight. A chance of showers after 2 a.m. Rainfall amounts less than a tenth of an inch. Lows in the mid-60s. Southeast winds around 5 miles an hour. Chance of rain 50%. Here is the latest National Weather Service forecast for Cambria County, including the city of Johnstown. Rest of today, cloudy through 4 p.m., then becoming partly sunny. Patchy fog before 10 a.m. A slight chance of showers between noon and 2 p.m. A slight chance of showers and thunderstorms after 2 p.m. Rainfall amounts less than a tenth of an inch. Highs in the upper 70s. East winds around 5 miles an hour. Chance of rain 20%. Tonight, partly cloudy. Lows in the lower 60s. Northeast winds around 5 miles an hour. Saturday, mostly sunny. Rainfall amounts less than a tenth of an inch. Highs around 80. East winds around 5 miles an hour. Saturday night, mostly cloudy, then becoming partly cloudy between 10 p.m. and midnight, then becoming mostly cloudy. A slight chance of showers through 2 a.m. A slight chance of thunderstorms after 10 p.m. A chance of showers after 2 a.m. Rainfall amounts less than a tenth of an inch. Lows in the mid-60s. Southeast winds 5 to 10 miles an hour. Chance of rain 50%. And now the extended forecast for South Central Pennsylvania. Sunday, showers and a chance of thunderstorms. Highs in the lower 80s. Chance of rain 90%. Sunday night, showers likely and a chance of thunderstorms. Lows in the upper 60s. Chance of rain 70%. Monday, partly sunny with a chance of showers and a slight chance of thunderstorms. Highs in the lower 80s. Chance of rain 50%. Monday night, partly cloudy. Lows in the upper 50s. Tuesday, sunny. Highs in the upper 70s. Tuesday night, mostly clear. Lows in the upper 50s. Wednesday, sunny. Highs in the lower 80s. Wednesday night, partly cloudy with a 40% chance of showers. Lows in the mid-60s. Thursday, partly sunny with a chance of showers and thunderstorms. Highs in the lower 80s. Chance of rain 40%. The 8 to 14 day outlook, from Friday, August 21st to Thursday, August 27th, calls for near normal temperatures and near normal precipitation. Normal high temperatures across central Pennsylvania during this period range from the mid-70s over the Allegheny Mountains to the low 80s across the lower Susquehanna Valley. Normal lows range from the low 50s over the Alleghenies to the low 60s across the lower Susquehanna Valley. Here are the 8 a.m. conditions in the Altoona area. In Altoona, it was mostly sunny. The temperature was 67 degrees, the dew point 66, and the relative humidity 97%. The wind was calm. The pressure was 30.11 inches and steady. At State College, fog was reported, reducing the visibility to 1 mile. The temperature was 66 degrees, the dew point 66, and the relative humidity 100%. The wind was calm. The pressure was 30.11 inches and rising. Now, a few other local conditions: Johnstown, mostly sunny 66, Du Bois, partly sunny 63, Latrobe, partly sunny 68, Pittsburgh cloudy 69, Erie, partly sunny 68, Bradford fog 58. To the south and east, the report from York was not available.
Selams Grove mostly sunny 69, Harrisburg partly sunny 74, Philadelphia partly sunny 78, Baltimore cloudy 78, Washington DC partly sunny 78. Once again, in Altoona it was 67 degrees under mostly sunny skies. And at State College it was 66 degrees with fog. This is NOAA Weather Radio, All Hazards Station WNG 589. 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Here's the hazardous weather outlook for the following counties: Bedford, Blair, Cambria, and Huntingdon. For today and tonight, no hazardous weather is expected at this time. And now the extended outlook for the period Saturday through Thursday. Periods of showers and thunderstorms, some containing gusty winds and locally heavy rainfall will develop across the region late Saturday night and Sunday as an area of low pressure moves east across upstate New York and drags a southward trailing cold front across the Commonwealth. The Altoona climate summary for yesterday, August 13, 2026. Yesterday's high temperature of 81 degrees occurred at 2:27 p.m. This high was 1 degree below the normal high of 82. Yesterday's low temperature of 67 degrees occurred at 11:59 p.m. This low was 6 degrees above the normal low of 61. A trace of precipitation fell yesterday, which brings the monthly total to 2.11 inches. This is 0.72 inches above the normal amount of 1.39 inches for August. The total precipitation for the season since June 1st now stands at 11.93 inches, which is 3.64 inches above normal. The total precipitation for the year is now 25.53 inches, which is 3.05 inches above normal. There were no heating degree days yesterday, which is normal. This leaves the monthly total at zero, which is normal. The yearly total since July 1st is 8, which is 4 above normal. There were 9 cooling degree days yesterday, which is 3 above normal. This brings the monthly total to 99, which is 11 above normal. The yearly total since January 1st is 547, which is 30 above normal. Yesterday the average wind speed was 5 miles per hour. The normal high temperature for today is 82 degrees, and the normal low is 60. The record high for today is 95, which occurred in 2002, and the record low is 44, which occurred in 1983. Sunrise today is at 6:23 a.m. and sunset is at 8:12 p.m. Deep northwesterly flow will bring variable amounts of mainly mid and high clouds today along with dry conditions for the bulk of the region. A very weak cold front will drift slowly south across the state today and an isolated, brief, afternoon shower isn't totally out of the question. High temperatures this afternoon will range from the upper 70s across the northern mountains and Laurel Highlands to around 90 degrees in the greater Philly area. Lows tonight under clear to partly cloudy skies will dip into the low and mid-50s over the northern mountains and Poconos with low to mid-60s common over much of southern Pennsylvania. Patchy fog form in the deeper valleys late tonight. An area of high pressure will build south into Pennsylvania on Saturday, bringing notably lower humidity across the northeastern third to half of the state, while more in the way of cloud cover and higher humidity stays intact across the southwest corner of Pennsylvania. Periods of showers and thunderstorms, some containing gusty winds and locally heavy rainfall will develop across the region late Saturday night and Sunday as an area of low pressure moves east across upstate New York and drags a southward trailing cold front across the Commonwealth. Here is the latest National Weather Service forecast for Blair and Bedford counties, including the city of Altoona. Rest of today, cloudy through 4 p.m., then becoming partly sunny. Areas of fog before 8 a.m. Patchy fog between 8 a.m. and 10 a.m. A slight chance of showers and thunderstorms between noon and 2 p.m. A chance of showers and thunderstorms between 2 p.m. and 4 p.m., then a slight chance of showers and thunderstorms after 4 p.m. Rainfall amounts less than a tenth of an inch. Highs in the upper 70s. East winds around 5 miles an hour, becoming southeast this afternoon. Chance of rain 50%. Tonight, mostly cloudy with a slight chance of showers and thunderstorms before 8 p.m., then partly cloudy after 8 p.m. Rainfall amounts less than a tenth of an inch. Lows in the lower 60s. North winds around 5 miles an hour. Chance of rain 20%. Saturday, mostly sunny.
rainfall amounts less than a tenth of an inch. Highs in the lower 80s. Northeast winds around 5 miles an hour, becoming southeast in the afternoon. Saturday night, mostly cloudy. A slight chance of showers through 2 a.m. A slight chance of thunderstorms after midnight. A chance of showers after 2 a.m. Rainfall amounts less than a tenth of an inch. Lows in the mid-60s. Southeast winds around 5 miles an hour. Chance of rain 50%. Here is the latest National Weather Service forecast for Cambria County, including the city of Johnstown. Rest of today, cloudy through 4 p.m., then becoming partly sunny. Patchy fog for 10 a.m. A slight chance of showers between noon and 2 p.m. A slight chance of showers and thunderstorms after 2 p.m. Rainfall amounts less than a tenth of an inch. Highs in the upper 70s. East winds around 5 miles an hour. Chance of rain 20%. Tonight, partly cloudy. Lows in the lower 60s. Northeast winds around 5 miles an hour. Saturday, mostly sunny. Rainfall amounts less than a tenth of an inch. Highs around 80. East winds around 5 miles an hour. Saturday night, mostly cloudy, then becoming partly cloudy between 10 p.m. and midnight, then becoming mostly cloudy. A slight chance of showers through 2 a.m. A slight chance of thunderstorms after 10 p.m. A chance of showers after 2 a.m. Rainfall amounts less than a tenth of an inch. Lows in the mid-60s. Southeast winds 5 to 10 miles an hour. Chance of rain 50%. And now the extended forecast for South Central Pennsylvania. Sunday, showers and a chance of thunderstorms. Highs in the lower 80s. Chance of rain 90%. Sunday night, showers likely and a chance of thunderstorms. Lows in the upper 60s. Chance of rain 70%. Monday, partly sunny with a chance of showers and a slight chance of thunderstorms. Highs in the lower 80s. Chance of rain 50%. Monday night, partly cloudy. Lows in the upper 50s. Tuesday, sunny. Highs in the upper 70s. Tuesday night, mostly clear. Lows in the upper 50s. Wednesday, sunny. Highs in the lower 80s. Wednesday night, partly cloudy with a 40% chance of showers. Lows in the mid-60s. Thursday, partly sunny with a chance of showers and thunderstorms. Highs in the lower 80s. Chance of rain 40%. Here is the latest National Weather Service forecast for Blair and Bedford counties, including the city of Altoona. Rest of today, cloudy between 8 a.m. and 4 p.m., then becoming partly sunny. Patchy fog between 8 a.m. and 10 a.m. A slight chance of showers and thunderstorms between noon and 2 p.m. A chance of showers and thunderstorms between 2 p.m. and 4 p.m., then a slight chance of showers and thunderstorms after 4 p.m. Rainfall amounts less than a tenth of an inch. Highs in the upper 70s. Southeast winds around 5 miles an hour. Chance of rain 50%. Tonight, mostly cloudy with a slight chance of showers and thunderstorms before 8 p.m., then partly cloudy after 8 p.m. Rainfall amounts less than a tenth of an inch. Lows in the lower 60s. North winds around 5 miles an hour. Chance of rain 20%. Saturday, mostly sunny. Highs in the lower 80s. Northeast winds around 5 miles an hour, becoming southeast in the afternoon. Saturday night, mostly cloudy. A slight chance of showers through 2 a.m. A slight chance of thunderstorms after midnight. A chance of showers after 2 a.m. Rainfall amounts less than a tenth of an inch. Lows in the mid-60s. Southeast winds around 5 miles an hour. Chance of rain 50%. Here is the latest National Weather Service forecast for Cambria County, including the city of Johnstown. Rest of today, cloudy between 8 a.m. and 4 p.m., then becoming partly sunny. Patchy fog between 8 a.m. and 10 a.m. A slight chance of showers between noon and 2 p.m. A slight chance of showers and thunderstorms after 2 p.m. Highs in the upper 70s. East winds around 5 miles an hour. Chance of rain 20%. Tonight, partly cloudy. Lows in the lower 60s.
northeast winds around 5 miles an hour. Saturday, mostly sunny. Highs around 80. East winds around 5 miles an hour. Saturday night, mostly cloudy, then becoming partly cloudy between 10 p.m. and midnight, then becoming mostly cloudy. A slight chance of showers through 2 a.m. A slight chance of thunderstorms after 10 p.m. A chance of showers after 2 a.m. Rainfall amounts less than a tenth of an inch. Lows in the mid-60s. Southeast winds 5 to 10 miles an hour. Chance of rain 50%. And now the extended forecast for South Central Pennsylvania. Sunday, showers and a chance of thunderstorms. Highs

Thursday, partly sunny with a chance of showers and thunderstorms. Highs in the lower 80s. Chance of rain 40%. The 8 to 14-day outlook, from Friday, August 21st to Thursday, August 27th, calls for near normal temperatures and near normal precipitation. Normal high temperatures across central Pennsylvania during this period range from the mid-70s over the Allegheny Mountains to the low 80s across the lower Susquehanna Valley. Normal lows range from the low 50s over the Alleghenies to the low 60s across the lower Susquehanna Valley. Here are the 9 a.m. conditions in the Altoona area. In Altoona, it was mostly sunny. The temperature was 71 degrees, the dew point 68, and the relative humidity 90%. The wind was calm. The pressure was 30.12 inches and rising. At State College, fog was reported. The temperature was 68 degrees, the dew point 68, and the relative humidity 100%. The wind was calm. The pressure was 30.12 inches and rising. Now, a few other local conditions. Johnstown, partly sunny 70, DuBois, partly sunny 64, Pittsburgh cloudy 72, Erie, partly sunny 71, Bradford partly sunny 61. To the south and east, the report from York was not available. Selins Grove mostly sunny 71, Harrisburg mostly sunny 76, Philadelphia partly sunny 81, Baltimore cloudy 79, Washington DC partly sunny 78. Once again, in Altoona it was 71 degrees under mostly sunny skies. And at State College it was 68 degrees with fog. This is NOAA Weather Radio, All Hazards Station WNG 589. 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Here's the hazardous weather outlook for the following counties: Bedford, Blair, Cambria, and Huntingdon. For today and tonight, no hazardous weather is expected at this time. And now the extended outlook for the period Saturday through Thursday. Periods of showers and thunderstorms, some containing gusty winds and locally heavy rainfall, will develop across the region late Saturday night and Sunday as an area of low pressure moves east across upstate New York and drags a southward trailing cold front across the Commonwealth. The Altoona climate summary for yesterday, August 13, 2026. Yesterday's high temperature of 81 degrees occurred at 2:27 p.m. This high was 1 degree below the normal high of 82. Yesterday's low temperature of 67 degrees occurred at 11:59 p.m. This low was 6 degrees above the normal low of 61. A trace of precipitation fell yesterday, which brings the monthly total to 2.11 inches. This is 0.72 inches above the normal amount of 1.39 inches for August. The total precipitation for the season since June 1st now stands at 11.93 inches, which is 3.64 inches above normal. The total precipitation for the year is now 25.53 inches, which is 3.05 inches above normal. There were no heating degree days yesterday, which is normal. This leaves the monthly total at zero, which is normal. The yearly total since July 1st is 8, which is 4 above normal. There were 9 cooling degree days yesterday, which is 3 above normal. This brings the monthly total to 99, which is 11 above normal. The yearly total since January 1st is 547, which is 30 above normal. Yesterday the average wind speed was 5 miles per hour. The normal high temperature for today is 82 degrees, and the normal low is 60. The record high for today is 95, which occurred in 2002, and the record low is 44, which occurred in 1983. Sunrise today is at 6:23 a.m. and sunset is at 8:12 p.m. Deep northwesterly flow will bring variable amounts of mainly mid and high clouds today, along with dry conditions for the bulk of the region. A very weak cold front will drift slowly south across the state today, and an isolated, brief, afternoon shower isn't totally out of the question. High temperatures this afternoon will range from the upper 70s across the northern mountains and Laurel Highlands to around 90 degrees in the greater Philly area. Lows tonight under clear to partly cloudy skies will dip into the low and mid-50s over the northern mountains and Poconos, with low to mid-60s common over much of southern Pennsylvania. Patchy fog form in the deeper valleys late tonight. An area of high pressure will build south into Pennsylvania on Saturday, bringing notably lower humidity across the northeastern third to half of

state, while more in the way of cloud cover and higher humidity stays intact across the southwest corner of Pennsylvania. Periods of showers and thunderstorms, some containing gusty winds and locally heavy rainfall, will develop across the region late Saturday night and Sunday as an area of low pressure moves east across upstate New York and drags a southward trailing cold front across the Commonwealth. Here is the latest National Weather Service forecast for Blair and Bedford counties, including the city of Altoona. Rest of today, cloudy between 8 a.m. and 4 p.m., then becoming partly sunny. Patchy fog between 8 a.m. and 10 a.m. A slight chance of showers and thunderstorms between noon and 2 p.m. A chance of showers and thunderstorms between 2 p.m. and 4 p.m., then a slight chance of showers and thunderstorms after 4 p.m. Rainfall amounts less than a tenth of an inch. Highs in the upper 70s. Southeast winds around 5 miles an hour. Chance of rain 50%. Tonight, mostly cloudy with a slight chance of showers and thunderstorms before 8 p.m., then partly cloudy after 8 p.m. Rainfall amounts less than a tenth of an inch. Lows in the lower 60s. North winds around 5 miles an hour. Chance of rain 20%. Saturday, mostly sunny. Highs in the lower 80s. Northeast winds around 5 miles an hour, becoming southeast in the afternoon. Saturday night, mostly cloudy. A slight chance of showers through 2 a.m. A slight chance of thunderstorms after midnight. A chance of showers after 2 a.m. Rainfall amounts less than a tenth of an inch. Lows in the mid-60s. Southeast winds around 5 miles an hour. Chance of rain 50%. Here is the latest National Weather Service forecast for Cambria County, including the city of Johnstown. Rest of today, cloudy between 8 a.m. and 4 p.m., then becoming partly sunny. Patchy fog between 8 a.m. and 10 a.m. A slight chance of showers between noon and 2 p.m. A slight chance of showers and thunderstorms after 2 p.m. Highs in the upper 70s. East winds around 5 miles an hour. Chance of rain 20%. Tonight, partly cloudy. Lows in the lower 60s. Northeast winds around 5 miles an hour. Saturday, mostly sunny. Highs around 80. East winds around 5 miles an hour. Saturday night, mostly cloudy, then becoming partly cloudy between 10 p.m. and midnight, then becoming mostly cloudy. A slight chance of showers through 2 a.m. A slight chance of thunderstorms after 10 p.m. A chance of showers after 2 a.m. Rainfall amounts less than a tenth of an inch. Lows in the mid-60s. Southeast winds 5 to 10 miles an hour. Chance of rain 50%. And now the extended forecast for South Central Pennsylvania. Sunday, showers and a chance of thunderstorms. Highs in the lower 80s. Chance of rain 90%. Sunday night, showers likely and a chance of thunderstorms. Lows in the upper 60s. Chance of rain 70%. Monday, partly sunny with a chance of showers and a slight chance of thunderstorms. Highs in the lower 80s. Chance of rain 50%. Monday night, partly cloudy. Lows in the upper 50s. Tuesday, sunny. Highs in the upper 70s. Tuesday night, mostly clear. Lows in the upper 50s. Wednesday, sunny. Highs in the lower 80s. Wednesday night, partly cloudy with a 40% chance of showers. Lows in the mid-60s. Thursday, partly sunny with a chance of showers and thunderstorms. Highs in the lower 80s. Chance of rain 40%. The 8 to 14 day outlook, from Friday, August 21st to Thursday, August 27th, calls for near normal temperatures and near normal precipitation. Normal high temperatures across central Pennsylvania during this period range from the mid-70s over the Allegheny Mountains to the low 80s across the lower Susquehanna Valley. Normal lows range from the low 50s over the Alleghenies to the low 60s across the lower Susquehanna Valley. Here are the 9 a.m. conditions in the Altoona area. In Altoona, it was mostly sunny. The temperature was 71 degrees, the dew point 68, and the relative humidity 90%. The wind was calm. The pressure was 30.12 inches and rising. At State College, fog was reported.
the temperature was 68 degrees, the dew point 68, and the relative humidity 100%. The wind was calm. The pressure was 30.12 inches and rising. Now, a few other local conditions: Johnstown, partly sunny 70, DuBois, partly sunny 64, Pittsburgh cloudy 72, Erie, partly sunny 71, Bradford partly sunny 61. To the south and east, the report from York was not available. Selams Grove partly sunny 71, Harrisburg mostly sunny 76, Philadelphia partly sunny 81, Baltimore cloudy 79, Washington DC partly sunny 78. Once again, in Altoona it was 71 degrees under mostly sunny skies. And at State College it was 68 degrees with fog. This is NOAA Weather Radio, All Hazards Station WNG 589. 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Here's the hazardous weather outlook for the following counties: Bedford, Blair, Cambria, and Huntingdon. For today and tonight, no hazardous weather is expected at this time. And now the extended outlook for the period Saturday through Thursday. Periods of showers and thunderstorms, some containing gusty winds and locally heavy rainfall, will develop across the region late Saturday night and Sunday as an area of low pressure moves east across upstate New York and drags a southward trailing cold front across the Commonwealth. The Altoona climate summary for yesterday, August 13, 2026. Yesterday's high temperature of 81 degrees occurred at 2:27 p.m. This high was 1 degree below the normal high of 82. Yesterday's low temperature of 67 degrees occurred at 11:59 p.m. This low was 6 degrees above the normal low of 61. A trace of precipitation fell yesterday, which brings the monthly total to 2.11 inches. This is 0.72 inches above the normal amount of 1.39 inches for August. The total precipitation for the season since June 1st now stands at 11.93 inches, which is 3.64 inches above normal. The total precipitation for the year is now 25.53 inches, which is 3.05 inches above normal. There were no heating degree days yesterday, which is normal. This leaves the monthly total at zero, which is normal. The yearly total since July 1st is 8, which is 4 above normal. There were 9 cooling degree days yesterday, which is 3 above normal. This brings the monthly total to 99, which is 11 above normal. The yearly total since January 1st is 547, which is 30 above normal. Yesterday the average wind speed was 5 miles per hour. The normal high temperature for today is 82 degrees, and the normal low is 60. The record high for today is 95, which occurred in 2002, and the record low is 44, which occurred in 1983. Sunrise today is at 6:23 a.m. and sunset is at 8:12 p.m. Deep northwesterly flow will bring variable amounts of mainly mid and high clouds today, along with dry conditions for the bulk of the region. A very weak cold front will drift slowly south across the state today, and an isolated, brief, afternoon shower isn't totally out of the question. High temperatures this afternoon will range from the upper 70s across the northern mountains and Laurel Highlands to around 90 degrees in the greater Philly area. Lows tonight under clear to partly cloudy skies will dip into the low and mid-50s over the northern mountains, and Poconos with low to mid-60s common over much of southern Pennsylvania. Patchy fog form in the deeper valleys late tonight. An area of high pressure will build south into Pennsylvania on Saturday, bringing notably lower humidity across the northeastern third to half of the state, while more in the way of cloud cover and higher humidity stays intact across the southwest corner of Pennsylvania. Periods of showers and thunderstorms, some containing gusty winds and locally heavy rainfall, will develop across the region late Saturday night and Sunday as an area of low pressure moves east across upstate New York and drags a southward trailing cold front across the Commonwealth. Here is the latest National Weather Service forecast for Blair and Bedford counties, including the city of Altoona. Rest of today, cloudy between 8 a.m. and 4 p.m., then becoming partly sunny. Patchy fog between 8 a.m. and 10 a.m. A slight chance of showers and thunderstorms between noon and 2 p.m. A chance of showers and thunderstorms between 2 p.m. and 4 p.m., then a slight chance of showers and thunderstorms after 4 p.m. Rainfall amounts less than a tenth of an inch. Highs in the upper 70s.
southeast winds around 5 miles an hour. Chance of rain 50%. Tonight, mostly cloudy with a slight chance of showers and thunderstorms before 8 p.m., then partly cloudy after 8 p.m. Rainfall amounts less than a tenth of an inch. Lows in the lower 60s. North winds around 5 miles an hour. Chance of rain 20%. Saturday, mostly sunny. Highs in the lower 80s. Northeast winds around 5 miles an hour, becoming southeast in the afternoon. Saturday night, mostly cloudy. A slight chance of showers through 2 a.m. A slight chance of thunderstorms after midnight. A chance of showers after 2 a.m. Rainfall amounts less than a tenth of an inch. Lows in the mid-60s. Southeast winds around 5 miles an hour. Chance of rain 50%. Here is the latest National Weather Service forecast for Cambria County, including the city of Johnstown. Rest of today, cloudy between 8 a.m. and 4 p.m., then becoming partly sunny. Patchy fog between 8 a.m. and 10 a.m. A slight chance of showers between noon and 2 p.m. A slight chance of showers and thunderstorms after 2 p.m. Highs in the upper 70s. East winds around 5 miles an hour. Chance of rain 20%. Tonight, partly cloudy. Lows in the lower 60s. Northeast winds around 5 miles an hour. Saturday, mostly sunny. Highs around 80. East winds around 5 miles an hour. Saturday night, mostly cloudy, then becoming partly cloudy between 10 p.m. and midnight, then becoming mostly cloudy. A slight chance of showers through 2 a.m. A slight chance of thunderstorms after 10 p.m. A chance of showers after 2 a.m. Rainfall amounts less than a tenth of an inch. Lows in the mid-60s. Southeast winds 5 to 10 miles an hour. Chance of rain 50%. And now the extended forecast for South Central Pennsylvania. Sunday, showers and a chance of thunderstorms. Highs in the lower 80s. Chance of rain 90%. Sunday night, showers likely and a chance of thunderstorms. Lows in the upper 60s. Chance of rain 70%. Monday, partly sunny with a chance of showers and a slight chance of thunderstorms. Highs in the lower 80s. Chance of rain 50%. Monday night, partly cloudy. Lows in the upper 50s. Tuesday, sunny. Highs in the upper 70s. Tuesday night, mostly clear. Lows in the upper 50s. Wednesday, sunny. Highs in the lower 80s. Wednesday night, partly cloudy with a 40% chance of showers. Lows in the mid-60s. Thursday, partly sunny with a chance of showers and thunderstorms. Highs in the lower 80s. Chance of rain 40%. 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Properly set weather radios with the alarm device will alert you when severe weather warnings or watches are issued. Programming on this station will be temporarily changed during severe weather to bring you the latest information. Warnings and safety information from the National Weather Service may someday save your life or protect your property. The 8 to 14 day outlook from Friday, August 21st to Thursday, August 27th calls for near normal temperatures and near normal precipitation. Normal high temperatures across central Pennsylvania during this period range from the mid-70s over the Allegheny Mountains to the low 80s across the lower Susquehanna Valley. Normal lows range from the low 50s over the Alleghenies to the low 60s across the lower Susquehanna Valley. Here are the 9 a.m. conditions in the Altoona area. In Altoona, it was mostly sunny. The temperature was 71 degrees, the dew point 68, and the relative humidity 90%. The wind was calm. The pressure was 30.12 inches and rising. At State College, fog was reported. The temperature was 68 degrees, the dew point 68, and the relative humidity 100%. The wind was calm. The pressure was 30.12 inches and rising.
Now, a few other local conditions: Johnstown, partly sunny 70, DuBois, partly sunny 64, Pittsburgh cloudy 72, Erie, partly sunny 71, Bradford partly sunny 61. To the south and east, the report from York was not available. Selins Grove partly sunny 71, Harrisburg mostly sunny 76, Philadelphia partly sunny 81, Baltimore cloudy 79, Washington DC partly sunny 78. Once again, in Altoona it was 71 degrees under mostly sunny skies. And at State College it was 68 degrees with fog. This is NOAA Weather Radio, All Hazards Station WNG 589. 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Here's the hazardous weather outlook for the following counties: Bedford, Blair, Cambria, and Huntingdon. For today and tonight, no hazardous weather is expected at this time. And now the extended outlook for the period Saturday through Thursday. Periods of showers and thunderstorms, some containing gusty winds and locally heavy rainfall, will develop across the region late Saturday night and Sunday as an area of low pressure moves east across upstate New York and drags a southward trailing cold front across the Commonwealth. The Altoona climate summary for yesterday, August 13, 2026. Yesterday's high temperature of 81 degrees occurred at 2:27 p.m. This high was 1 degree below the normal high of 82. Yesterday's low temperature of 67 degrees occurred at 11:59 p.m. This low was 6 degrees above the normal low of 61. A trace of precipitation fell yesterday, which brings the monthly total to 2.11 inches. This is 0.72 inches above the normal amount of 1.39 inches for August. The total precipitation for the season since June 1st now stands at 11.93 inches, which is 3.64 inches above normal. The total precipitation for the year is now 25.53 inches, which is 3.05 inches above normal. There were no heating degree days yesterday, which is normal. This leaves the monthly total at zero, which is normal. The yearly total since July 1st is 8, which is 4 above normal. There were 9 cooling degree days yesterday, which is 3 above normal. This brings the monthly total to 99, which is 11 above normal. The yearly total since January 1st is 547, which is 30 above normal. Yesterday the average wind speed was 5 miles per hour. The normal high temperature for today is 82 degrees, and the normal low is 60. The record high for today is 95, which occurred in 2002, and the record low is 44, which occurred in 1983. Sunrise today is at 6:23 a.m. and sunset is at 8:12 p.m. Deep northwesterly flow will bring variable amounts of mainly mid and high clouds today, along with dry conditions for the bulk of the region. A very weak cold front will drift slowly south across the state today, and an isolated, brief, afternoon shower isn't totally out of the question. High temperatures this afternoon will range from the upper 70s across the northern mountains and Laurel Highlands to around 90 degrees in the greater Philly area. Lows tonight under clear to partly cloudy skies will dip into the low and mid-50s over the northern mountains and Poconos, with low to mid-60s common over much of southern Pennsylvania. Patchy fog form in the deeper valleys late tonight. An area of high pressure will build south into Pennsylvania on Saturday, bringing notably lower humidity across the northeastern third to half of the state, while more in the way of cloud cover and higher humidity stays intact across the southwest corner of Pennsylvania. Periods of showers and thunderstorms, some containing gusty winds and locally heavy rainfall, will develop across the region late Saturday night and Sunday as an area of low pressure moves east across upstate New York and drags a southward trailing cold front across the Commonwealth. Here is the latest National Weather Service forecast for Blair and Bedford counties, including the city of Altoona. Rest of today, cloudy between 8 a.m. and 4 p.m., then becoming partly sunny. Patchy fog between 8 a.m. and 10 a.m. A slight chance of showers and thunderstorms between noon and 2 p.m. A chance of showers and thunderstorms between 2 p.m. and 4 p.m., then a slight chance of showers and thunderstorms after 4 p.m. Rainfall amounts less than a tenth of an inch. Highs in the upper 70s. Southeast winds around 5 miles an hour. Chance of rain 50%. Tonight, mostly cloudy with a slight chance of showers and thunderstorms before 8 p.m., then partly cloudy after 8 p.m.
rainfall amounts less than a tenth of an inch. Lows in the lower 60s. North winds around 5 miles an hour. Chance of rain 20%. Saturday, mostly sunny. Highs in the lower 80s. Northeast winds around 5 miles an hour, becoming southeast in the afternoon. Saturday night, mostly cloudy. A slight chance of showers through 2 a.m. A slight chance of thunderstorms after midnight. A chance of showers after 2 a.m. Rainfall amounts less than a tenth of an inch. Lows in the mid-60s. Southeast winds around 5 miles an hour. Chance of rain 50%. Here is the latest National Weather Service forecast for Cambria County, including the city of Johnstown. Rest of today, cloudy between 8 a.m. and 4 p.m., then becoming partly sunny. Patchy fog between 8 a.m. and 10 a.m. A slight chance of showers between noon and 2 p.m. A slight chance of showers and thunderstorms after 2 p.m. Highs in the upper 70s. East winds around 5 miles an hour. Chance of rain 20%. Tonight, partly cloudy. Lows in the lower 60s. Northeast winds around 5 miles an hour. Saturday, mostly sunny. Highs around 80. East winds around 5 miles an hour. Saturday night, mostly cloudy, then becoming partly cloudy between 10 p.m. and midnight, then becoming mostly cloudy. A slight chance of showers through 2 a.m. A slight chance of thunderstorms after 10 p.m. A chance of showers after 2 a.m. Rainfall amounts less than a tenth of an inch. Lows in the mid-60s. Southeast winds 5 to 10 miles an hour. Chance of rain 50%. And now the extended forecast for South Central Pennsylvania. Sunday, showers and a chance of thunderstorms. Highs in the lower 80s. Chance of rain 90%. Sunday night, showers likely and a chance of thunderstorms. Lows in the upper 60s. Chance of rain 70%. Monday, partly sunny with a chance of showers and a slight chance of thunderstorms. Highs in the lower 80s. Chance of rain 50%. Monday night, partly cloudy. Lows in the upper 50s. Tuesday, sunny. Highs in the upper 70s. Tuesday night, mostly clear. Lows in the upper 50s. Wednesday, sunny. Highs in the lower 80s. Wednesday night, partly cloudy with a 40% chance of showers. Lows in the mid-60s. Thursday, partly sunny with a chance of showers and thunderstorms. Highs in the lower 80s. Chance of rain 40%. The 8 to 14 day outlook, from Friday, August 21st to Thursday, August 27th, calls for near normal temperatures and near normal precipitation. Normal high temperatures across central Pennsylvania during this period range from the mid-70s over the Allegheny Mountains to the low 80s across the lower Susquehanna Valley. Normal lows range from the low 50s over the Alleghenies to the low 60s across the lower Susquehanna Valley. Here are the 9 a.m. conditions in the Altoona area. In Altoona, it was mostly sunny. The temperature was 71 degrees, the dew point 68, and the relative humidity 90%. The wind was calm. The pressure was 30.12 inches and rising. At State College, fog was reported. The temperature was 68 degrees, the dew point 68, and the relative humidity 100%. The wind was calm. The pressure was 30.12 inches and rising. Now, a few other local conditions: Johnstown, partly sunny 70, DuBois, partly sunny 64, Pittsburgh cloudy 72, Erie, partly sunny 71, Bradford partly sunny 61. To the south and east, the report from York was not available. Selins Grove partly sunny 71, Harrisburg mostly sunny 76, Philadelphia partly sunny 81, Baltimore cloudy 79, Washington DC partly sunny 78. Once again, in Altoona it was 71 degrees under mostly sunny skies. And at State College it was 68 degrees with fog. 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Here's the hazardous weather outlook for the following counties: Bedford, Blair, Cambria, and Huntingdon. For today and tonight.
No hazardous weather is expected at this time. And now the extended outlook for the period Saturday through Thursday. Periods of showers and thunderstorms, some containing gusty winds and locally heavy rainfall will develop across the region late Saturday night and Sunday as an area of low pressure moves east across upstate New York and drags a southward trailing cold front across the Commonwealth. The Altoona Climate Summary for yesterday, August 13, 2026. Yesterday's high temperature of 81 degrees occurred at 2:27 p.m. This high was 1 degree below the normal high of 82. Yesterday's low temperature of 67 degrees occurred at 11:59 p.m. This low was 6 degrees above the normal low of 61. A trace of precipitation fell yesterday, which brings the monthly total to 2.11 inches. This is 0.72 inches above the normal amount of 1.39 inches for August. The total precipitation for the season since June 1st now stands at 11.93 inches, which is 3.64 inches above normal. The total precipitation for the year is now 25.53 inches, which is 3.05 inches above normal. There were no heating degree days yesterday, which is normal. This leaves the monthly total at 0, which is normal. The yearly total since July 1st is 8, which is 4 above normal. There were 9 cooling degree days yesterday, which is 3 above normal. This brings the monthly total to 99, which is 11 above normal. The yearly total since January 1st is 547, which is 30 above normal. Yesterday the average wind speed was 5 miles per hour. The normal high temperature for today is 82 degrees, and the normal low is 60. The record high for today is 95, which occurred in 2002, and the record low is 44, which occurred in 1983. Sunrise today is at 6:23 a.m. and sunset is at 8:12 p.m. Deep northwesterly flow will bring variable amounts of mainly mid and high clouds today along with dry conditions for the bulk of the region. A very weak cold front will drift slowly south across the state today and an isolated, brief, afternoon shower isn't totally out of the question. High temperatures this afternoon will range from the upper 70s across the northern mountains and Laurel Highlands to around 90 degrees in the greater Philly area. Lows tonight under clear to partly cloudy skies will dip into the low and mid 50s over the northern mountains and Poconos with low to mid 60s common over much of southern Pennsylvania. Patchy fog form in the deeper valleys late tonight. An area of high pressure will build south into Pennsylvania on Saturday, bringing notably lower humidity across the northeastern third to half of the state, while more in the way of cloud cover and higher humidity stays intact across the southwest corner of Pennsylvania. Periods of showers and thunderstorms, some containing gusty winds and locally heavy rainfall will develop across the region late Saturday night and Sunday as an area of low pressure moves east across upstate New York and drags a southward trailing cold front across the Commonwealth. Here is the latest National Weather Service forecast for Blair and Bedford counties, including the city of Altoona. Rest of today, cloudy between 8 a.m. and 4 p.m., then becoming partly sunny. Patchy fog between 8 a.m. and 10 a.m. A slight chance of showers and thunderstorms between noon and 2 p.m. A chance of showers and thunderstorms between 2 p.m. and 4 p.m., then a slight chance of showers and thunderstorms after 4 p.m. Rainfall amounts less than a tenth of an inch. Highs in the upper 70s. Southeast winds around 5 miles an hour. Chance of rain 50%. Tonight, mostly cloudy with a slight chance of showers and thunderstorms before 8 p.m., then partly cloudy after 8 p.m. Rainfall amounts less than a tenth of an inch. Lows in the lower 60s. North winds around 5 miles an hour. Chance of rain 20%. Saturday, mostly sunny. Highs in the lower 80s. Northeast winds around 5 miles an hour, becoming southeast in the afternoon. Saturday night, mostly cloudy. A slight chance of showers through 2 a.m. A slight chance of thunderstorms after midnight. A chance of showers after 2 a.m. Rainfall amounts less than a tenth of an inch. Lows in the mid-60s. Southeast winds around 5 miles an hour. Chance of rain 50%. Here is the latest National Weather Service forecast for Cambria County, including the city of Johnstown. Rest of today, cloudy between 8 a.m. and 4 p.m., then becoming partly sunny. Patchy fog between 8 a.m. and 10 a.m.
A slight chance of showers between noon and 2 p.m. A slight chance of showers and thunderstorms after 2 p.m. Highs in the upper 70s. East winds around 5 miles an hour. Chance of rain 20%. Tonight, partly cloudy. Lows in the lower 60s. Northeast winds around 5 miles an hour. Saturday, mostly sunny. Highs around 80. East winds around 5 miles an hour. Saturday night, mostly cloudy, then becoming partly cloudy between 10 p.m. and midnight, then becoming mostly cloudy. A slight chance of showers through 2 a.m. A slight chance of thunderstorms after 10 p.m. A chance of showers after 2 a.m. Rainfall amounts less than a tenth of an inch. Lows in the mid-60s. Southeast winds 5 to 10 miles an hour. Chance of rain 50%. And now the extended forecast for South Central Pennsylvania. Sunday, showers and a chance of thunderstorms. Highs in the lower 80s. Chance of rain 90%. Sunday night, showers likely and a chance of thunderstorms. Lows in the upper 60s. Chance of rain 70%. Monday, partly sunny with a chance of showers and a slight chance of thunderstorms. Highs in the lower 80s. Chance of rain 50%. Monday night, partly cloudy. Lows in the upper 50s. Tuesday, sunny. Highs in the upper 70s. Tuesday night, mostly clear. Lows in the upper 50s. Wednesday, sunny. Highs in the lower 80s. Wednesday night, partly cloudy with a 40% chance of showers. Lows in the mid-60s. Thursday, partly sunny with a chance of showers and thunderstorms. Highs in the lower 80s. Chance of rain 40%. The 8 to 14 day outlook, from Friday, August 21st to Thursday, August 27th, calls for near normal temperatures and near normal precipitation. Normal high temperatures across central Pennsylvania during this period range from the mid-70s over the Allegheny Mountains to the low 80s across the lower Susquehanna Valley. Normal lows range from the low 50s over the Alleghenies to the low 60s across the lower Susquehanna Valley. Here are the 9 a.m. conditions in the Altoona area. In Altoona, it was mostly sunny. The temperature was 71 degrees, the dew point 68, and the relative humidity 90%. The wind was calm. The pressure was 30.12 inches and rising. At State College, fog was reported. The temperature was 68 degrees, the dew point 68, and the relative humidity 100%. The wind was calm. The pressure was 30.12 inches and rising. Now, a few other local conditions: Johnstown, partly sunny 70, DuBois, partly sunny 64, Pittsburgh cloudy 72, Erie, partly sunny 71, Bradford partly sunny 61. To the south and east, the report from York was not available. Selins Grove partly sunny 71, Harrisburg mostly sunny 76, Philadelphia partly sunny 81, Baltimore cloudy 79, Washington DC partly sunny 78. Once again, in Altoona it was 71 degrees under mostly sunny skies. And at State College it was 68 degrees with fog. This is NOAA Weather Radio, All Hazards Station WNG 589. 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Here's the hazardous weather outlook for the following counties: Bedford, Blair, Cambria, and Huntingdon. For today and tonight, no hazardous weather is expected at this time. And now the extended outlook for the period Saturday through Thursday. Periods of showers and thunderstorms, some containing gusty winds and locally heavy rainfall, will develop across the region late Saturday night and Sunday as an area of low pressure moves east across upstate New York and drags a southward trailing cold front across the Commonwealth. The Altoona climate summary for yesterday, August 13, 2026. Yesterday's high temperature of 81 degrees occurred at 2:27 p.m. This high was 1 degree below the normal high of 82. Yesterday's low temperature of 67 degrees occurred at 11:59 p.m. This low was 6 degrees above the normal low of 61. A trace of precipitation fell yesterday, which brings the monthly total to 2.11 inches. This is 0.72 inches above the normal amount of 1.39 inches for August.
The total precipitation for the season since June 1st now stands at 11.93 inches, which is 3.64 inches above normal. The total precipitation for the year is now 25.53 inches, which is 3.05 inches above normal. There were no heating degree days yesterday, which is normal. This leaves the monthly total at zero, which is normal. The yearly total since July 1st is 8, which is 4 above normal. There were 9 cooling degree days yesterday, which is 3 above normal. This brings the monthly total to 99, which is 11 above normal. The yearly total since January 1st is 547, which is 30 above normal. Yesterday the average wind speed was 5 miles per hour. The normal high temperature for today is 82 degrees, and the normal low is 60. The record high for today is 95, which occurred in 2002, and the record low is 44, which occurred in 1983. Sunrise today is at 6:23 a.m. and sunset is at 8:12 p.m. Deep northwesterly flow will bring variable amounts of mainly mid and high clouds today along with dry conditions for the bulk of the region. A very weak cold front will drift slowly south across the state today and an isolated, brief, afternoon shower isn't totally out of the question. High temperatures this afternoon will range from the upper 70s across the northern mountains and Laurel Highlands to around 90 degrees in the greater Philly area. Lows tonight under clear to partly cloudy skies will dip into the low and mid-50s over the northern mountains and Poconos with low to mid-60s common over much of southern Pennsylvania. Patchy fog form in the deeper valleys late tonight. An area of high pressure will build south into Pennsylvania on Saturday, bringing notably lower humidity across the northeastern third to half of the state, while more in the way of cloud cover and higher humidity stays intact across the southwest corner of Pennsylvania. Periods of showers and thunderstorms, some containing gusty winds and locally heavy rainfall will develop across the region late Saturday night and Sunday as an area of low pressure moves east across upstate New York and drags a southward trailing cold front across the Commonwealth. Here is the latest National Weather Service forecast for Blair and Bedford counties, including the city of Altoona. Rest of today, cloudy between 8 a.m. and 4 p.m., then becoming partly sunny. Patchy fog between 8 a.m. and 10 a.m. A slight chance of showers and thunderstorms between noon and 2 p.m. A chance of showers and thunderstorms between 2 p.m. and 4 p.m., then a slight chance of showers and thunderstorms after 4 p.m. Rainfall amounts less than a tenth of an inch. Highs in the upper 70s. Southeast winds around 5 miles an hour. Chance of rain 50%. Tonight, mostly cloudy with a slight chance of showers and thunderstorms before 8 p.m., then partly cloudy after 8 p.m. Rainfall amounts less than a tenth of an inch. Lows in the lower 60s. North winds around 5 miles an hour. Chance of rain 20%. Saturday, mostly sunny. Highs in the lower 80s. Northeast winds around 5 miles an hour, becoming southeast in the afternoon. Saturday night, mostly cloudy. A slight chance of showers through 2 a.m. A slight chance of thunderstorms after midnight. A chance of showers after 2 a.m. Rainfall amounts less than a tenth of an inch. Lows in the mid-60s. Southeast winds around 5 miles an hour. Chance of rain 50%. Here is the latest National Weather Service forecast for Cambria County, including the city of Johnstown. Rest of today, cloudy between 8 a.m. and 4 p.m., then becoming partly sunny. Patchy fog between 8 a.m. and 10 a.m. A slight chance of showers between noon and 2 p.m. A slight chance of showers and thunderstorms after 2 p.m. Highs in the upper 70s. East winds around 5 miles an hour. Chance of rain 20%. Tonight, partly cloudy. Lows in the lower 60s. Northeast winds around 5 miles an hour. Saturday, mostly sunny. Highs around 80. East winds around 5 miles an hour. Saturday night, mostly cloudy, then becoming partly cloudy between 10 p.m. and midnight, then becoming mostly cloudy. A slight chance of showers through 2 a.m. A slight chance of thunderstorms after 10 p.m. A chance of showers after 2 a.m. Rainfall amounts less than a tenth of an inch. Lows in the mid-60s. Southeast winds 5 to 10 miles an hour. Chance of rain 50%.
And now the extended forecast for South Central Pennsylvania. Sunday, showers and a chance of thunderstorms. Highs in the lower 80s. Chance of rain 90%. Sunday night, showers likely and a chance of thunderstorms. Lows in the upper 60s. Chance of rain 70%. Monday, partly sunny with a chance of showers and a slight chance of thunderstorms. Highs in the lower 80s. Chance of rain 50%. Monday night, partly cloudy. Lows in the upper 50s. Tuesday, sunny. Highs in the upper 70s. Tuesday night, mostly clear. Lows in the upper 50s. Wednesday, sunny. Highs in the lower 80s. Wednesday night, partly cloudy with a 40% chance of showers. Lows in the mid 60s. Thursday, partly sunny with a chance of showers and thunderstorms. Highs in the lower 80s. Chance of rain 40%. The 8 to 14 day outlook, from Friday, August 21st to Thursday, August 27th, calls for near normal temperatures and near normal precipitation. Normal high temperatures across central Pennsylvania during this period range from the mid-70s over the Allegheny Mountains to the low 80s across the lower Susquehanna Valley. Normal lows range from the low 50s over the Alleghenies to the low 60s across the lower Susquehanna Valley. Here are the 9 a.m. conditions in the Altoona area. In Altoona, it was mostly sunny. The temperature was 71 degrees, the dew point 68, and the relative humidity 90%. The wind was calm. The pressure was 30.12 inches and rising. At State College, fog was reported. The temperature was 68 degrees, the dew point 68, and the relative humidity 100%. The wind was calm. The pressure was 30.12 inches and rising. Now, a few other local conditions: Johnstown, partly sunny 70, Du Bois, partly sunny 64, Pittsburgh cloudy 72, Erie, partly sunny 71, Bradford partly sunny 61. To the south and east, the report from York was not available. Selins Grove partly sunny 71, Harrisburg mostly sunny 76, Philadelphia partly sunny 81, Baltimore cloudy 79, Washington DC partly sunny 78. Once again, in Altoona it was 71 degrees under mostly sunny skies. And at State College it was 68 degrees with fog. This is NOAA Weather Radio, All Hazards Station WNG 589. 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Here's the hazardous weather outlook for the following counties: Bedford, Blair, Cambria, and Huntingdon. For today and tonight, no hazardous weather is expected at this time. And now the extended outlook for the period Saturday through Thursday. Periods of showers and thunderstorms, some containing gusty winds and locally heavy rainfall, will develop across the region late Saturday night and Sunday as an area of low pressure moves east across upstate New York and drags a southward trailing cold front across the Commonwealth. The Altoona climate summary for yesterday, August 13, 2026. Yesterday's high temperature of 81 degrees occurred at 2:27 p.m. This high was 1 degree below the normal high of 82. Yesterday's low temperature of 67 degrees occurred at 11:59 p.m. This low was 6 degrees above the normal low of 61. A trace of precipitation fell yesterday, which brings the monthly total to 2.11 inches. This is 0.72 inches above the normal amount of 1.39 inches for August. The total precipitation for the season since June 1st now stands at 11.93 inches, which is 3.64 inches above normal. The total precipitation for the year is now 25.53 inches, which is 3.05 inches above normal. There were no heating degree days yesterday, which is normal. This leaves the monthly total at zero, which is normal. The yearly total since July 1st is 8, which is 4 above normal. There were 9 cooling degree days yesterday, which is 3 above normal. This brings the monthly total to 99, which is 11 above normal. The yearly total since January 1st is 547, which is 30 above normal. Yesterday the average wind speed was 5 miles per hour. The normal high temperature for today is 82 degrees, and the normal low is 60. The record high for today is 95, which occurred in 2002, and the record low is 44,
which occurred in 1983. Sunrise today is at 6:23 a.m. and sunset is at 8:12 p.m. Deep northwesterly flow will bring variable amounts of mainly mid and high clouds today, along with dry conditions for the bulk of the region. A very weak cold front will drift slowly south across the state today, and an isolated, brief, afternoon shower isn't totally out of the question. High temperatures this afternoon will range from the upper 70s across the northern mountains and Laurel Highlands to around 90 degrees in the greater Philly area. Lows tonight under clear to partly cloudy skies will dip into the low and mid-50s over the northern mountains and Poconos, with low to mid-60s common over much of southern Pennsylvania. Patchy fog form in the deeper valleys late tonight. An area of high pressure will build south into Pennsylvania on Saturday, bringing notably lower humidity across the northeastern third to half of the state, while more in the way of cloud cover and higher humidity stays intact across the southwest corner of Pennsylvania. Periods of showers and thunderstorms, some containing gusty winds and locally heavy rainfall, will develop across the region late Saturday night and Sunday as an area of low pressure moves east across upstate New York and drags a southward trailing cold front across the Commonwealth. Here is the latest National Weather Service forecast for Blair and Bedford counties, including the city of Altoona. Rest of today, cloudy between 8 a.m. and 4 p.m., then becoming partly sunny. Patchy fog between 8 a.m. and 10 a.m. A slight chance of showers and thunderstorms between noon and 2 p.m. A chance of showers and thunderstorms between 2 p.m. and 4 p.m., then a slight chance of showers and thunderstorms after 4 p.m. Rainfall amounts less than a tenth of an inch. Highs in the upper 70s. Southeast winds around 5 miles an hour. Chance of rain 50%. Tonight, mostly cloudy with a slight chance of showers and thunderstorms before 8 p.m., then partly cloudy after 8 p.m. Rainfall amounts less than a tenth of an inch. Lows in the lower 60s. North winds around 5 miles an hour. Chance of rain 20%. Saturday, mostly sunny. Highs in the lower 80s. Northeast winds around 5 miles an hour, becoming southeast in the afternoon. Saturday night, mostly cloudy. A slight chance of showers through 2 a.m. A slight chance of thunderstorms after midnight. A chance of showers after 2 a.m. Rainfall amounts less than a tenth of an inch. Lows in the mid-60s. Southeast winds around 5 miles an hour. Chance of rain 50%. Here is the latest National Weather Service forecast for Cambria County, including the city of Johnstown. Rest of today, cloudy between 8 a.m. and 4 p.m., then becoming partly sunny. Patchy fog between 8 a.m. and 10 a.m. A slight chance of showers between noon and 2 p.m. A slight chance of showers and thunderstorms after 2 p.m. Highs in the upper 70s. East winds around 5 miles an hour. Chance of rain 20%. Tonight, partly cloudy. Lows in the lower 60s. Northeast winds around 5 miles an hour. Saturday, mostly sunny. Highs around 80. East winds around 5 miles an hour. Saturday night, mostly cloudy, then becoming partly cloudy between 10 p.m. and midnight, then becoming mostly cloudy. A slight chance of showers through 2 a.m. A slight chance of thunderstorms after 10 p.m. A chance of showers after 2 a.m. Rainfall amounts less than a tenth of an inch. Lows in the mid-60s. Southeast winds 5 to 10 miles an hour. Chance of rain 50%. And now the extended forecast for South Central Pennsylvania. Sunday, showers and a chance of thunderstorms. Highs in the lower 80s. Chance of rain 90%. Sunday night, showers likely and a chance of thunderstorms. Lows in the upper 60s. Chance of rain 70%. Monday, partly sunny with a chance of showers and a slight chance of thunderstorms. Highs in the lower 80s. Chance of rain 50%. Monday night, partly cloudy. Lows in the upper 50s. Tuesday, sunny. Highs in the upper 70s. Tuesday night, mostly clear. Lows in the upper 50s. Wednesday, sunny. Highs in the lower 80s. Wednesday night, partly cloudy with a 40% chance of showers. Lows in the mid-60s. Thursday, partly sunny with a chance of showers and thunderstorms.
Highs in the lower 80s. Chance of rain 40%. The 8 to 14 day outlook, from Friday, August 21st to Thursday, August 27th, calls for near normal temperatures and near normal precipitation. Normal high temperatures across central Pennsylvania during this period range from the mid-70s over the Allegheny Mountains to the low 80s across the lower Susquehanna Valley. Normal lows range from the low 50s over the Alleghenies to the low 60s across the lower Susquehanna Valley. Here are the 9 a.m. conditions in the Altoona area. In Altoona, it was mostly sunny. The temperature was 71 degrees, the dew point 68, and the relative humidity 90%. The wind was calm. The pressure was 30.12 inches and rising. At State College, fog was reported. The temperature was 68 degrees, the dew point 68, and the relative humidity 100%. The wind was calm. The pressure was 30.12 inches and rising. Now, a few other local conditions: Johnstown, partly sunny 70, DuBois, partly sunny 64, Pittsburgh cloudy 72, Erie, partly sunny 71, Bradford partly sunny 61. To the south and east, the report from York was not available. Selams Grove partly sunny 71, Harrisburg mostly sunny 76, Philadelphia partly sunny 81, Baltimore cloudy 79, Washington DC partly sunny 78. Once again, in Altoona it was 71 degrees under mostly sunny skies. And at State College it was 68 degrees with fog. This is NOAA Weather Radio, All Hazards Station WNG 589. 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Here are the 10 a.m. conditions in the Altoona area. In Altoona, it was partly sunny. The temperature was 73 degrees, the dew point 66, and the relative humidity 78%. The wind was east at 3 miles an hour. The pressure was 30.12 inches and steady. At State College, it was mostly sunny. The temperature was 72 degrees, the dew point 68, and the relative humidity 88%. The wind was calm. The pressure was 30.11 inches and steady. Now, a few other local conditions: Johnstown, partly sunny 69, DuBois, partly sunny 65, La Trobe, cloudy 72, Pittsburgh cloudy 72, Erie, partly sunny 76, Bradford partly sunny 63. To the south and east, York, mostly sunny 79, Selams Grove partly sunny 73, Harrisburg partly sunny 79, Philadelphia partly sunny 83, Baltimore cloudy 79, Washington DC partly sunny 79. Once again, in Altoona it was 73 degrees under partly sunny skies. And at State College it was 72 degrees under mostly sunny skies. This is NOAA Weather Radio, All Hazards Station WNG 589. Serving South Central Pennsylvania, and originating from the National Weather Service Office in State College. Here's the hazardous weather outlook for the following counties: Bedford, Blair, Cambria, and Huntingdon. For today and tonight, no hazardous weather is expected at this time. And now the extended outlook for the period Saturday through Thursday. Periods of showers and thunderstorms, some containing gusty winds and locally heavy rainfall, will develop across the region late Saturday night and Sunday as an area of low pressure moves east across upstate New York and drags a southward trailing cold front across the Commonwealth. The Altoona climate summary for yesterday, August 13, 2026. Yesterday's high temperature of 81 degrees occurred at 2:27 p.m. This high was 1 degree below the normal high of 82. Yesterday's low temperature of 67 degrees occurred at 11:59 p.m. This low was 6 degrees above the normal low of 61. A trace of precipitation fell yesterday, which brings the monthly total to 2.11 inches. This is 0.72 inches above the normal amount of 1.39 inches for August. The total precipitation for the season since June 1st now stands at 11.93 inches, which is 3.64 inches above normal. The total precipitation for the year is now 25.53 inches, which is 3.05 inches above normal. There were no heating degree days yesterday, which is normal. This leaves the monthly total at zero, which is normal. The yearly total since July 1st is 8, which is 4 above normal.
There were 9 cooling degree days yesterday, which is 3 above normal. This brings the monthly total to 99, which is 11 above normal. The yearly total since January 1st is

range from the upper 70s across the northern mountains and Laurel Highlands to around 90 degrees in the greater Philly area. Lows tonight under clear to partly cloudy skies will dip into the low and mid 50s over the northern mountains and Poconos with low to mid 60s common over much of southern Pennsylvania. Patchy fog form in the deeper valleys late tonight. An area of high pressure will build south into Pennsylvania on Saturday, bringing notably lower humidity across the northeastern third to half of the state, while more in the way of cloud cover and higher humidity stays intact across the southwest corner of Pennsylvania. Periods of showers and thunderstorms, some containing gusty winds and locally heavy rainfall, will develop across the region late Saturday night and Sunday as an area of low pressure moves east across upstate New York and drags a southward trailing cold front across the Commonwealth. Here is the latest National Weather Service forecast for Blair and Bedford counties, including the city of Altoona. Rest of today, cloudy between 8 a.m. and 4 p.m., then becoming partly sunny. Patchy fog between 8 a.m. and 10 a.m. A slight chance of showers and thunderstorms between noon and 2 p.m. A chance of showers and thunderstorms between 2 p.m. and 4 p.m., then a slight chance of showers and thunderstorms after 4 p.m. Rainfall amounts less than a tenth of an inch. Highs in the upper 70s. Southeast winds around 5 miles an hour. Chance of rain 50%. Tonight, mostly cloudy with a slight chance of showers and thunderstorms before 8 p.m., then partly cloudy after 8 p.m. Rainfall amounts less than a tenth of an inch. Lows in the lower 60s. North winds around 5 miles an hour. Chance of rain 20%. Saturday, mostly sunny. Highs in the lower 80s. Northeast winds around 5 miles an hour, becoming southeast in the afternoon. Saturday night, mostly cloudy. A slight chance of showers through 2 a.m. A slight chance of thunderstorms after midnight. A chance of showers after 2 a.m. Rainfall amounts less than a tenth of an inch. Lows in the mid-60s. Southeast winds around 5 miles an hour. Chance of rain 50%. Here is the latest National Weather Service forecast for Cambria County, including the city of Johnstown. Rest of today, cloudy between 8 a.m. and 4 p.m., then becoming partly sunny. Patchy fog between 8 a.m. and 10 a.m. A slight chance of showers between noon and 2 p.m. A slight chance of showers and thunderstorms after 2 p.m. Highs in the upper 70s. East winds around 5 miles an hour. Chance of rain 20%. Tonight, partly cloudy. Lows in the lower 60s. Northeast winds around 5 miles an hour. Saturday, mostly sunny. Highs around 80. East winds around 5 miles an hour. Saturday night, mostly cloudy, then becoming partly cloudy between 10 p.m. and midnight, then becoming mostly cloudy. A slight chance of showers through 2 a.m. A slight chance of thunderstorms after 10 p.m. A chance of showers after 2 a.m. Rainfall amounts less than a tenth of an inch. Lows in the mid-60s. Southeast winds 5 to 10 miles an hour. Chance of rain 50%. And now the extended forecast for South Central Pennsylvania. Sunday, showers and a chance of thunderstorms. Highs in the lower 80s. Chance of rain 90%. Sunday night, showers likely and a chance of thunderstorms. Lows in the upper 60s. Chance of rain 70%. Monday, partly sunny with a chance of showers and a slight chance of thunderstorms. Highs in the lower 80s. Chance of rain 50%. Monday night, partly cloudy. Lows in the upper 50s. Tuesday, sunny. Highs in the upper 70s. Tuesday night, mostly clear. Lows in the upper 50s. Wednesday, sunny. Highs in the lower 80s. Wednesday night, partly cloudy with a 40% chance of showers. Lows in the mid-60s. Thursday, partly sunny with a chance of showers and thunderstorms. Highs in the lower 80s. Chance of rain 40%. The 8 to 14 day outlook, from Friday, August 21st to Thursday, August 27th, calls for near normal temperatures and near normal precipitation. Normal high temperatures across central Pennsylvania during this period range from the mid-70s over the Allegheny Mountains to the low 80s across the lower Susquehanna Valley. Normal lows range from the low 50s over the Allegheny

to the low 60s across the lower Susquehanna Valley. Here are the 10 a.m. conditions in the Altoona area. In Altoona, it was mostly sunny. The temperature was 73 degrees, the dew point 66, and the relative humidity 78%. The wind was east at 3 miles an hour. The pressure was 30.12 inches and steady. At State College, it was mostly sunny. The temperature was 72 degrees, the dew point 68, and the relative humidity 88%. The wind was calm. The pressure was 30.11 inches and steady. Now, a few other local conditions: Johnstown, partly sunny 69, DuBois, partly sunny 65, La Trobe, cloudy 72, Pittsburgh, cloudy 72, Erie, partly sunny 76, Bradford, partly sunny 63. To the south and east, York, mostly sunny 79, Selins Grove, partly sunny 73, Harrisburg, partly sunny 79, Philadelphia, partly sunny 83, Baltimore, cloudy 79, Washington, D.C., partly sunny 79. Once again, in Altoona it was 73 degrees under mostly sunny skies. And at State College it was 72 degrees under mostly sunny skies. This is NOAA Weather Radio, All Hazards Station WNG 589. 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Here's the hazardous weather outlook for the following counties: Bedford, Blair, Cambria, and Huntingdon. For today and tonight, no hazardous weather is expected at this time. And now the extended outlook for the period Saturday through Thursday. Periods of showers and thunderstorms, some containing gusty winds and locally heavy rainfall, will develop across the region late Saturday night and Sunday as an area of low pressure moves east across upstate New York and drags a southward trailing cold front across the Commonwealth. The Altoona climate summary for yesterday, August 13, 2026. Yesterday's high temperature of 81 degrees occurred at 2:27 p.m. This high was 1 degree below the normal high of 82. Yesterday's low temperature of 67 degrees occurred at 11:59 p.m. This low was 6 degrees above the normal low of 61. A trace of precipitation fell yesterday, which brings the monthly total to 2.11 inches. This is 0.72 inches above the normal amount of 1.39 inches for August. The total precipitation for the season since June 1st now stands at 11.93 inches, which is 3.64 inches above normal. The total precipitation for the year is now 25.53 inches, which is 3.05 inches above normal. There were no heating degree days yesterday, which is normal. This leaves the monthly total at 0, which is normal. The yearly total since July 1st is 8, which is 4 above normal. There were 9 cooling degree days yesterday, which is 3 above normal. This brings the monthly total to 99, which is 11 above normal. The yearly total since January 1st is 547, which is 30 above normal. Yesterday the average wind speed was 5 miles per hour. The normal high temperature for today is 82 degrees, and the normal low is 60. The record high for today is 95, which occurred in 2002, and the record low is 44, which occurred in 1983. Sunrise today is at 6:23 a.m. and sunset is at 8:12 p.m. Deep northwesterly flow will bring variable amounts of mainly mid and high clouds today, along with dry conditions for the bulk of the region. A very weak cold front will drift slowly south across the state today, and an isolated, brief, afternoon shower isn't totally out of the question. High temperatures this afternoon will range from the upper 70s across the northern mountains and Laurel Highlands to around 90 degrees in the greater Philly area. Lows tonight under clear to partly cloudy skies will dip into the low and mid 50s over the northern mountains and Poconos, with low to mid 60s common over much of southern Pennsylvania. Patchy fog form in the deeper valleys late tonight. An area of high pressure will build south into Pennsylvania on Saturday, bringing notably lower humidity across the northeastern third to half of the state, while more in the way of cloud cover and higher humidity stays intact across the southwest corner of Pennsylvania. Periods of showers and thunderstorms, some containing gusty winds and locally heavy rainfall, will develop across the region late Saturday night and Sunday as an area of low pressure moves east across upstate New York and drags a southward trailing cold front across the Commonwealth. Here is the latest National Weather Service forecast for Blair and Bedford counties.
including the city of Altoona. Rest of today, cloudy between 8 a.m. and 4 p.m., then becoming partly sunny. Patchy fog between 8 a.m. and 10 a.m. A slight chance of showers and thunderstorms between noon and 2 p.m. A chance of showers and thunderstorms between 2 p.m. and 4 p.m., then a slight chance of showers and thunderstorms after 4 p.m. Rainfall amounts less than a tenth of an inch. Highs in the upper 70s. Southeast winds around 5 miles an hour. Chance of rain 50%. Tonight, mostly cloudy with a slight chance of showers and thunderstorms before 8 p.m., then partly cloudy after 8 p.m. Rainfall amounts less than a tenth of an inch. Lows in the lower 60s. North winds around 5 miles an hour. Chance of rain 20%. Saturday, mostly sunny. Highs in the lower 80s. Northeast winds around 5 miles an hour, becoming southeast in the afternoon. Saturday night, mostly cloudy. A slight chance of showers through 2 a.m. A slight chance of thunderstorms after midnight. A chance of showers after 2 a.m. Rainfall amounts less than a tenth of an inch. Lows in the mid-60s. Southeast winds around 5 miles an hour. Chance of rain 50%. Here is the latest National Weather Service forecast for Cambria County, including the city of Johnstown. Rest of today, cloudy between 8 a.m. and 4 p.m., then becoming partly sunny. Patchy fog between 8 a.m. and 10 a.m. A slight chance of showers between noon and 2 p.m. A slight chance of showers and thunderstorms after 2 p.m. Highs in the upper 70s. East winds around 5 miles an hour. Chance of rain 20%. Tonight, partly cloudy. Lows in the lower 60s. Northeast winds around 5 miles an hour. Saturday, mostly sunny. Highs around 80. East winds around 5 miles an hour. Saturday night, mostly cloudy, then becoming partly cloudy between 10 p.m. and midnight, then becoming mostly cloudy. A slight chance of showers through 2 a.m. A slight chance of thunderstorms after 10 p.m. A chance of showers after 2 a.m. Rainfall amounts less than a tenth of an inch. Lows in the mid-60s. Southeast winds 5 to 10 miles an hour. Chance of rain 50%. And now the extended forecast for South Central Pennsylvania. Sunday, showers and a chance of thunderstorms. Highs in the lower 80s. Chance of rain 90%. Sunday night, showers likely and a chance of thunderstorms. Lows in the upper 60s. Chance of rain 70%. Monday, partly sunny with a chance of showers and a slight chance of thunderstorms. Highs in the lower 80s. Chance of rain 50%. Monday night, partly cloudy. Lows in the upper 50s. Tuesday, sunny. Highs in the upper 70s. Tuesday night, mostly clear. Lows in the upper 50s. Wednesday, sunny. Highs in the lower 80s. Wednesday night, partly cloudy with a 40% chance of showers. Lows in the mid-60s. Thursday, partly sunny with a chance of showers and thunderstorms. Highs in the lower 80s. Chance of rain 40%. The 8 to 14 day outlook, from Friday, August 21st to Thursday, August 27th, calls for near normal temperatures and near normal precipitation. Normal high temperatures across central Pennsylvania during this period range from the mid-70s over the Allegheny Mountains to the low 80s across the lower Susquehanna Valley. Normal lows range from the low 50s over the Alleghenies to the low 60s across the lower Susquehanna Valley. Here are the 10 a.m. conditions in the Altoona area. In Altoona, it was mostly sunny. The temperature was 73 degrees, the dew point 66, and the relative humidity 78%. The wind was east at 3 miles an hour. The pressure was 30.12 inches and steady. At State College, it was mostly sunny. The temperature was 72 degrees, the dew point 68, and the relative humidity 88%. The wind was calm. The pressure was 30.11 inches and steady. Now, a few other local conditions: Johnstown, partly sunny 69, Du Bois, partly sunny 65, La Trobe, cloudy 72, Pittsburgh cloudy 72, Erie, partly sunny 76, Bradford partly sunny 63.
to the south and east, York, mostly sunny 79, Selams Grove partly sunny 73, Harrisburg partly sunny 79, Philadelphia partly sunny 83, Baltimore cloudy 79, Washington DC partly sunny 79. Once again, in Altoona it was 73 degrees under mostly sunny skies. And at State College it was 72 degrees under mostly sunny skies. This is NOAA Weather Radio, All Hazards Station WNG 589. 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Broadcasts originate from the National Weather Service in State College and are transmitted from the tower facilities provided by the Blair County Emergency Management Agency in Frankstown on a frequency of 162.425 MHz. We are located at Innovation Park in State College. 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Properly set weather radios with the alarm device will alert you when severe weather warnings or watches are issued. Programming on this station will be temporarily changed during severe weather to bring you the latest information. Warnings and safety information from the National Weather Service may someday save your life or protect your property. Here's the hazardous weather outlook for the following counties: Bedford, Blair, Cambria, and Huntingdon. For today and tonight, no hazardous weather is expected at this time. And now the extended outlook for the period Saturday through Thursday. Periods of showers and thunderstorms, some containing gusty winds and locally heavy rainfall will develop across the region late Saturday night and Sunday as an area of low pressure moves east across upstate New York and drags a southward trailing cold front across the Commonwealth. The Altoona Climate Summary for yesterday, August 13, 2026. Yesterday's high temperature of 81 degrees occurred at 2:27 p.m. This high was 1 degree below the normal high of 82. Yesterday's low temperature of 67 degrees occurred at 11:59 p.m. This low was 6 degrees above the normal low of 61. A trace of precipitation fell yesterday, which brings the monthly total to 2.11 inches. This is 0.72 inches above the normal amount of 1.39 inches for August. The total precipitation for the season since June 1st now stands at 11.93 inches, which is 3.64 inches above normal. The total precipitation for the year is now 25.53 inches, which is 3.05 inches above normal. There were no heating degree days yesterday, which is normal. This leaves the monthly total at zero, which is normal. The yearly total since July 1st is 8, which is 4 above normal. There were 9 cooling degree days yesterday, which is 3 above normal. This brings the monthly total to 99, which is 11 above normal. The yearly total since January 1st is 547, which is 30 above normal. Yesterday the average wind speed was 5 miles per hour. The normal high temperature for today is 82 degrees, and the normal low is 60. The record high for today is 95, which occurred in 2002, and the record low is 44, which occurred in 1983. Sunrise today is at 6:23 a.m. and sunset is at 8:12 p.m. Deep northwesterly flow will bring variable amounts of mainly mid and high clouds today along with dry conditions for the bulk of the region. A very weak cold front will drift slowly south across the state today and an isolated, brief, afternoon shower isn't totally out of the question. High temperatures this afternoon will range from the upper 70s across the northern mountains and Laurel Highlands to around 90 degrees in the greater Philly area. Lows tonight under clear to partly cloudy skies will dip into the low and mid-50s over the northern mountains and Poconos with low to mid-60s common over much of southern Pennsylvania. Patchy fog form in the deeper valleys late tonight. An area of high pressure will build south into Pennsylvania on Saturday, bringing notably lower humidity across the northeastern third to half of the state, while more in the way of cloud cover and higher humidity stays intact across the southwest corner of Pennsylvania. Periods of showers and thunderstorms, some containing gusty winds and locally heavy rainfall will develop across the region late Saturday night and Sunday as an area of low pressure moves east across upstate New York and drags a southward trailing cold front across the Commonwealth. Here is the latest National Weather Service forecast for Blair and Bedford counties, including the city of Altoona. Rest of today, cloudy between 8 a.m. and 4 p.m., then becoming partly sunny.
patchy fog between 8 a.m. and 10 a.m. A slight chance of showers and thunderstorms between noon and 2 p.m. A chance of showers and thunderstorms between 2 p.m. and 4 p.m., then a slight chance of showers and thunderstorms after 4 p.m. Rainfall amounts less than a tenth of an inch. Highs in the upper 70s. Southeast winds around 5 miles an hour. Chance of rain 50%. Tonight, mostly cloudy with a slight chance of showers and thunderstorms before 8 p.m., then partly cloudy after 8 p.m. Rainfall amounts less than a tenth of an inch. Lows in the lower 60s. North winds around 5 miles an hour. Chance of rain 20%. Saturday, mostly sunny. Highs in the lower 80s. Northeast winds around 5 miles an hour, becoming southeast in the afternoon. Saturday night, mostly cloudy. A slight chance of showers through 2 a.m. A slight chance of thunderstorms after midnight. A chance of showers after 2 a.m. Rainfall amounts less than a tenth of an inch. Lows in the mid-60s. Southeast winds around 5 miles an hour. Chance of rain 50%. Here is the latest National Weather Service forecast for Cambria County, including the city of Johnstown. Rest of today, cloudy between 8 a.m. and 4 p.m., then becoming partly sunny. Patchy fog between 8 a.m. and 10 a.m. A slight chance of showers between noon and 2 p.m. A slight chance of showers and thunderstorms after 2 p.m. Highs in the upper 70s. East winds around 5 miles an hour. Chance of rain 20%. Tonight, partly cloudy. Lows in the lower 60s. Northeast winds around 5 miles an hour. Saturday, mostly sunny. Highs around 80. East winds around 5 miles an hour. Saturday night, mostly cloudy, then becoming partly cloudy between 10 p.m. and midnight, then becoming mostly cloudy. A slight chance of showers through 2 a.m. A slight chance of thunderstorms after 10 p.m. A chance of showers after 2 a.m. Rainfall amounts less than a tenth of an inch. Lows in the mid-60s. Southeast winds 5 to 10 miles an hour. Chance of rain 50%. And now the extended forecast for South Central Pennsylvania. Sunday, showers and a chance of thunderstorms. Highs in the lower 80s. Chance of rain 90%. Sunday night, showers likely and a chance of thunderstorms. Lows in the upper 60s. Chance of rain 70%. Monday, partly sunny with a chance of showers and a slight chance of thunderstorms. Highs in the lower 80s. Chance of rain 50%. Monday night, partly cloudy. Lows in the upper 50s. Tuesday, sunny. Highs in the upper 70s. Tuesday night, mostly clear. Lows in the upper 50s. Wednesday, sunny. Highs in the lower 80s. Wednesday night, partly cloudy with a 40% chance of showers. Lows in the mid-60s. Thursday, partly sunny with a chance of showers and thunderstorms. Highs in the lower 80s. Chance of rain 40%. The 8 to 14 day outlook, from Friday, August 21st to Thursday, August 27th, calls for near normal temperatures and near normal precipitation. Normal high temperatures across central Pennsylvania during this period range from the mid-70s over the Allegheny Mountains to the low 80s across the lower Susquehanna Valley. Normal lows range from the low 50s over the Alleghenies to the low 60s across the lower Susquehanna Valley. Here are the 10 a.m. conditions in the Altoona area. In Altoona, it was mostly sunny. The temperature was 73 degrees, the dew point 66, and the relative humidity 78%. The wind was east at 3 miles an hour. The pressure was 30.12 inches and steady. At State College, it was mostly sunny. The temperature was 72 degrees, the dew point 68, and the relative humidity 88%. The wind was calm. The pressure was 30.11 inches and steady. Now, a few other local conditions: Johnstown, partly sunny 69, DuBois, partly sunny 65, La Trobe, cloudy 72, Pittsburgh, cloudy 72, Erie, partly sunny 76, Bradford, partly sunny 63.
to the south and east, York, mostly sunny 79, Selins Grove partly sunny 73, Harrisburg partly sunny 79, Philadelphia partly sunny 83, Baltimore cloudy 79, Washington DC partly sunny 79. Once again, in Altoona it was 73 degrees under mostly sunny skies. And at State College it was 72 degrees under mostly sunny skies. This is NOAA Weather Radio, All Hazards Station WNG 589. 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Here's the hazardous weather outlook for the following counties, Bedford, Blair, Cambria and Huntingdon. For today and tonight. No hazardous weather is expected at this time. And now the extended outlook for the period Saturday through Thursday. Periods of showers and thunderstorms, some containing gusty winds and locally heavy rainfall will develop across the region late Saturday night and Sunday as an area of low pressure moves east across upstate New York and drags a southward trailing cold front across the Commonwealth. Deep northwesterly flow will bring variable amounts of mainly mid and high clouds today along with dry conditions for the bulk of the region. A very weak cold front will drift slowly south across the state today and an isolated, brief, afternoon shower isn't totally out of the question. High temperatures this afternoon will range from the upper 70s across the northern mountains and Laurel Highlands to around 90 degrees in the greater Philly area. Lows tonight under clear to partly cloudy skies will dip into the low and mid-50s over the northern mountains and Poconos with low to mid-60s common over much of southern Pennsylvania. Patchy fog form in the deeper valleys late tonight. An area of high pressure will build south into Pennsylvania on Saturday bringing notably lower humidity across the northeastern third to half of the state, while more in the way of cloud cover and higher humidity stays intact across the southwest corner of Pennsylvania. Periods of showers and thunderstorms, some containing gusty winds and locally heavy rainfall will develop across the region late Saturday night and Sunday as an area of low pressure moves east across upstate New York and drags a southward trailing cold front across the Commonwealth. Here is the latest National Weather Service forecast for Blair and Bedford counties, including the city of Altoona. Rest of today, cloudy between 10 a.m. and 4 p.m., then becoming partly sunny. A slight chance of showers and thunderstorms between noon and 2 p.m. A chance of showers and thunderstorms between 2 p.m. and 4 p.m., then a slight chance of showers and thunderstorms after 4 p.m. Rainfall amounts less than a tenth of an inch. Highs in the upper 70s. Southeast winds around 5 miles an hour. Chance of rain 50%. Tonight, mostly cloudy with a slight chance of showers and thunderstorms before 8 p.m., then partly cloudy after 8 p.m. Rainfall amounts less than a tenth of an inch. Lows in the lower 60s. North winds around 5 miles an hour. Chance of rain 20%. Saturday, mostly sunny. Highs in the lower 80s. Northeast winds around 5 miles an hour, becoming southeast in the afternoon. Saturday night, mostly cloudy. A slight chance of showers through 2 a.m. A slight chance of thunderstorms after midnight. A chance of showers after 2 a.m. Rainfall amounts less than a tenth of an inch. Lows in the mid-60s. Southeast winds around 5 miles an hour. Chance of rain 50%. Here is the latest National Weather Service forecast for Cambria County, including the city of Johnstown. Rest of today, cloudy between 10 a.m. and noon, then a slight chance of showers between noon and 2 p.m. Partly sunny with a slight chance of showers and thunderstorms after 2 p.m. Highs in the upper 70s. East winds around 5 miles an hour. Chance of rain 20%. Tonight, partly cloudy. Lows in the lower 60s. Northeast winds around 5 miles an hour. Saturday, mostly sunny. Highs around 80. East winds around 5 miles an hour. Saturday night, mostly cloudy, then becoming partly cloudy between 10 p.m. and midnight, then becoming mostly cloudy. A slight chance of showers through 2 a.m. A slight chance of thunderstorms after 10 p.m. A chance of showers after 2 a.m. Rainfall amounts less than a tenth of an inch. Lows in the mid-60s. Southeast winds 5 to 10 miles an hour. Chance of rain 50%. And now the extended forecast for South Central Pennsylvania.
Sunday, showers and a chance of thunderstorms. Highs in the lower 80s. Chance of rain 90%. Sunday night, showers likely and a chance of thunderstorms. Lows in the upper 60s. Chance of rain 70%. Monday, partly sunny with a chance of showers and a slight chance of thunderstorms. Highs in the lower 80s. Chance of rain 50%. Monday night, partly cloudy. Lows in the upper 50s. Tuesday, sunny. Highs in the upper 70s. Tuesday night, mostly clear. Lows in the upper 50s. Wednesday, sunny. Highs in the lower 80s. Wednesday night, partly cloudy with a 40% chance of showers. Lows in the mid 60s. Thursday, partly sunny with a chance of showers and thunderstorms. Highs in the lower 80s. Chance of rain 40%. The 8 to 14 day outlook, from Friday, August 21st to Thursday, August 27th, calls for near normal temperatures and near normal precipitation. Normal high temperatures across central Pennsylvania during this period range from the mid 70s over the Allegheny Mountains to the low 80s across the lower Susquehanna Valley. Normal lows range from the low 50s over the Alleghenies to the low 60s across the lower Susquehanna Valley. Here are the 10 a.m. conditions in the Altoona area. In Altoona, it was mostly sunny. The temperature was 73 degrees, the dew point 66, and the relative humidity 78%. The wind was east at 3 miles an hour. The pressure was 30.12 inches and steady. At State College, it was mostly sunny. The temperature was 72 degrees, the dew point 68, and the relative humidity 88%. The wind was calm. The pressure was 30.11 inches and steady. Now, a few other local conditions: Johnstown, partly sunny 69, Du Bois, partly sunny 65, La Trobe, cloudy 72, Pittsburgh, cloudy 72, Erie, partly sunny 76, Bradford, partly sunny 63. To the south and east, York, mostly sunny 79, Selins Grove, partly sunny 73, Harrisburg, partly sunny 79, Philadelphia, partly sunny 83, Baltimore, cloudy 79, Washington, D.C., partly sunny 79. Once again, in Altoona, it was 73 degrees under mostly sunny skies. And at State College, it was 72 degrees under mostly sunny skies. This is NOAA Weather Radio, All Hazards Station WNG 589. 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Here's the hazardous weather outlook for the following counties: Bedford, Blair, Cambria, and Huntingdon. For today and tonight, no hazardous weather is expected at this time. And now the extended outlook for the period Saturday through Thursday. Periods of showers and thunderstorms, some containing gusty winds and locally heavy rainfall, will develop across the region late Saturday night and Sunday as an area of low pressure moves east across upstate New York and drags a southward trailing cold front across the Commonwealth. Deep northwesterly flow will bring variable amounts of mainly mid and high clouds today, along with dry conditions for the bulk of the region. A very weak cold front will drift slowly south across the state today, and an isolated, brief, afternoon shower isn't totally out of the question. High temperatures this afternoon will range from the upper 70s across the northern mountains and Laurel Highlands to around 90 degrees in the greater Philly area. Lows tonight under clear to partly cloudy skies will dip into the low and mid 50s over the northern mountains and Poconos, with low to mid 60s common over much of southern Pennsylvania. Patchy fog form in the deeper valleys late tonight. An area of high pressure will build south into Pennsylvania on Saturday, bringing notably lower humidity across the northeastern third to half of the state, while more in the way of cloud cover and higher humidity stays intact across the southwest corner of Pennsylvania. Periods of showers and thunderstorms, some containing gusty winds and locally heavy rainfall, will develop across the region late Saturday night and Sunday as an area of low pressure moves east across upstate New York and drags a southward trailing cold front across the Commonwealth. Here is the latest National Weather Service forecast for Blair and Bedford counties, including the city of Altoona. Rest of today, cloudy between 10 a.m. and 4 p.m., then becoming partly sunny. A slight chance of showers and thunderstorms between noon and 2 p.m.
a chance of showers and thunderstorms between 2 p.m. and 4 p.m., then a slight chance of showers and thunderstorms after 4 p.m. Rainfall amounts less than a tenth of an inch. Highs in the upper 70s. Southeast winds around 5 miles an hour. Chance of rain 50%. Tonight, mostly cloudy with a slight chance of showers and thunderstorms before 8 p.m., then partly cloudy after 8 p.m. Rainfall amounts less than a tenth of an inch. Lows in the lower 60s. North winds around 5 miles an hour. Chance of rain 20%. Saturday, mostly sunny. Highs in the lower 80s. Northeast winds around 5 miles an hour, becoming southeast in the afternoon. Saturday night, mostly cloudy. A slight chance of showers through 2 a.m. A slight chance of thunderstorms after midnight. A chance of showers after 2 a.m. Rainfall amounts less than a tenth of an inch. Lows in the mid-60s. Southeast winds around 5 miles an hour. Chance of rain 50%. Here is the latest National Weather Service forecast for Cambria County, including the city of Johnstown. Rest of today, cloudy between 10 a.m. and noon, then a slight chance of showers between noon and 2 p.m. Partly sunny with a slight chance of showers and thunderstorms after 2 p.m. Highs in the upper 70s. East winds around 5 miles an hour. Chance of rain 20%. Tonight, partly cloudy. Lows in the lower 60s. Northeast winds around 5 miles an hour. Saturday, mostly sunny. Highs around 80. East winds around 5 miles an hour. Saturday night, mostly cloudy, then becoming partly cloudy between 10 p.m. and midnight, then becoming mostly cloudy. A slight chance of showers through 2 a.m. A slight chance of thunderstorms after 10 p.m. A chance of showers after 2 a.m. Rainfall amounts less than a tenth of an inch. Lows in the mid-southeast winds 5 to 10 miles an hour. Chance of rain 50%. And now the extended forecast for South Central Pennsylvania. Sunday, showers and a chance of thunderstorms. Highs in the lower 80s. Chance of rain 90%. Sunday night, showers likely and a chance of thunderstorms. Lows in the upper 60s. Chance of rain 70%. Monday, partly sunny with a chance of showers and a slight chance of thunderstorms. Highs in the lower 80s. Chance of rain 50%. Monday night, partly cloudy. Lows in the upper 50s. Tuesday, sunny. Highs in the upper 70s. Tuesday night, mostly clear. Lows in the upper 50s. Wednesday, sunny. Highs in the lower 80s. Wednesday night, partly cloudy with a 40% chance of showers. Lows in the mid-60s. Thursday, partly sunny with a chance of showers and thunderstorms. Highs in the lower 80s. Chance of rain 40%. The 8 to 14 day outlook, from Friday, August 21st to Thursday, August 27th, calls for near normal temperatures and near normal precipitation. Normal high temperatures across central Pennsylvania during this period range from the mid-70s over the Allegheny Mountains to the low 80s across the lower Susquehanna Valley. Normal lows range from the low 50s over the Alleghenies to the low 60s across the lower Susquehanna Valley. Here are the 10 a.m. conditions in the Altoona area. In Altoona, it was mostly sunny. The temperature was 73 degrees, the dew point 66, and the relative humidity 78%. The wind was east at 3 miles an hour. The pressure was 30.12 inches and steady. At State College, it was mostly sunny. The temperature was 72 degrees, the dew point 68, and the relative humidity 88%. The wind was calm. The pressure was 30.11 inches and steady. Now, a few other local conditions: Johnstown, partly sunny 69, Dubois, partly sunny 65, La Trobe, cloudy 72, Pittsburgh cloudy 72, Erie, partly sunny 76, Bradford partly sunny 63. To the south and east, York, mostly sunny 79, Selins Grove partly sunny 73, Harrisburg partly sunny 79, Philadelphia partly sunny 83, Baltimore cloudy 79, Washington DC partly sunny 79. Once again, in Altoona it was 73 degrees under mostly sunny skies.
and at State College it was 72 degrees under mostly sunny skies. This is NOAA Weather Radio, All Hazards Station WNG 589. 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Here's the hazardous weather outlook for the following counties: Bedford, Blair, Cambria, and Huntingdon. For today and tonight, no hazardous weather is expected at this time. And now the extended outlook for the period Saturday through Thursday. Periods of showers and thunderstorms, some containing gusty winds and locally heavy rainfall will develop across the region late Saturday night and Sunday as an area of low pressure moves east across upstate New York and drags a southward trailing cold front across the Commonwealth. Deep northwesterly flow will bring variable amounts of mainly mid and high clouds today along with dry conditions for the bulk of the region. A very weak cold front will drift slowly south across the state today and an isolated, brief, afternoon shower isn't totally out of the question. High temperatures this afternoon will range from the upper 70s across the northern mountains and Laurel Highlands to around 90 degrees in the greater Philly area. Lows tonight under clear to partly cloudy skies will dip into the low and the mid-50s over the northern mountains and Poconos with low to mid-60s common over much of southern Pennsylvania. Patchy fog form in the deeper valleys late tonight. An area of high pressure will build south into Pennsylvania on Saturday, bringing notably lower humidity across the northeastern third to half of the state, while more in the way of cloud cover and higher humidity stays intact across the southwest corner of Pennsylvania. Periods of showers and thunderstorms, some containing gusty winds and locally heavy rainfall will develop across the region late Saturday night and Sunday as an area of low pressure moves east across upstate New York and drags a southward trailing cold front across the Commonwealth. Here is the latest National Weather Service forecast for Blair and Bedford counties, including the city of Altoona. Rest of today, cloudy between 10 a.m. and 4 p.m., then becoming partly sunny. A slight chance of showers and thunderstorms between noon and 2 p.m. A chance of showers and thunderstorms between 2 p.m. and 4 p.m., then a slight chance of showers and thunderstorms after 4 p.m. Rainfall amounts less than a tenth of an inch. Highs in the upper 70s. Southeast winds around 5 miles an hour. Chance of rain 50%. Tonight, mostly cloudy with a slight chance of showers and thunderstorms before 8 p.m., then partly cloudy after 8 p.m. Rainfall amounts less than a tenth of an inch. Lows in the lower 60s. North winds around 5 miles an hour. Chance of rain 20%. Saturday, mostly sunny. Highs in the lower 80s. Northeast winds around 5 miles an hour, becoming southeast in the afternoon. Saturday night, mostly cloudy. A slight chance of showers through 2 a.m. A slight chance of thunderstorms after midnight. A chance of showers after 2 a.m. Rainfall amounts less than a tenth of an inch. Lows in the mid-60s. Southeast winds around 5 miles an hour. Chance of rain 50%. Here is the latest National Weather Service forecast for Cambria County, including the city of Johnstown. Rest of today, cloudy between 10 a.m. and noon, then a slight chance of showers between noon and 2 p.m. Partly sunny with a slight chance of showers and thunderstorms after 2 p.m. Highs in the upper 70s. East winds around 5 miles an hour. Chance of rain 20%. Tonight, partly cloudy. Lows in the lower 60s. Northeast winds around 5 miles an hour. Saturday, mostly sunny. Highs around 80. East winds around 5 miles an hour. Saturday night, mostly cloudy, then becoming partly cloudy between 10 p.m. and midnight, then becoming mostly cloudy. A slight chance of showers through 2 a.m. A slight chance of thunderstorms after 10 p.m. A chance of showers after 2 a.m. Rainfall amounts less than a tenth of an inch. Lows in the mid-60s. Southeast winds 5 to 10 miles an hour. Chance of rain 50%. And now the extended forecast for South Central Pennsylvania. Sunday, showers and a chance of thunderstorms. Highs in the lower 80s. Chance of rain 90%. Sunday night, showers likely and a chance of thunderstorms. Lows in the upper 60s. Chance of rain 70%. Monday, partly sunny with a chance of showers and a slight chance of thunderstorms.
Highs in the lower 80s. Chance of rain 50%. Monday night, partly cloudy. Lows in the upper 50s. Tuesday, sunny. Highs in the upper 70s. Tuesday night, mostly clear. Lows in the upper 50s. Wednesday, sunny. Highs in the lower 80s. Wednesday night, partly cloudy with a 40% chance of showers. Lows in the mid-60s. Thursday, partly sunny with a chance of showers and thunderstorms. Highs in the lower 80s. Chance of rain 40%. The 8 to 14 day outlook, from Friday, August 21st to Thursday, August 27th, calls for near normal temperatures and near normal precipitation. Normal high temperatures across central Pennsylvania during this period range from the mid-70s over the Allegheny Mountains to the low 80s across the lower Susquehanna Valley. Normal lows range from the low 50s over the Alleghenies to the low 60s across the lower Susquehanna Valley. Here are the 10 a.m. conditions in the Altoona area. In Altoona, it was mostly sunny. The temperature was 73 degrees, the dew point 66, and the relative humidity 78%. The wind was east at 3 miles an hour. The pressure was 30.12 inches and steady. At State College, it was mostly sunny. The temperature was 72 degrees, the dew point 68, and the relative humidity 88%. The wind was calm. The pressure was 30.11 inches and steady. Now, a few other local conditions. Johnstown, partly sunny 69, DuBois, partly sunny 65, La Trobe, cloudy 72, Pittsburgh cloudy 72, Erie, partly sunny 76, Bradford partly sunny 63. To the south and east, York, mostly sunny 79, Selins Grove partly sunny 73, Harrisburg partly sunny 79, Philadelphia partly sunny 83, Baltimore cloudy 79, Washington DC partly sunny 79. Once again, in Altoona it was 73 degrees under mostly sunny skies. And at State College it was 72 degrees under mostly sunny skies. This is NOAA Weather Radio, All Hazards Station WNG 589. 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Here's the hazardous weather outlook for the following counties: Bedford, Blair, Cambria, and Huntingdon. For today and tonight, no hazardous weather is expected at this time. And now the extended outlook for the period Saturday through Thursday. Periods of showers and thunderstorms, some containing gusty winds and locally heavy rainfall, will develop across the region late Saturday night and Sunday as an area of low pressure moves east across upstate New York and drags a southward trailing cold front across the Commonwealth. Deep northwesterly flow will bring variable amounts of mainly mid and high clouds today, along with dry conditions for the bulk of the region. A very weak cold front will drift slowly south across the state today, and an isolated, brief, afternoon shower isn't totally out of the question. High temperatures this afternoon will range from the upper 70s across the northern mountains and Laurel Highlands to around 90 degrees in the greater Philly area. Lows tonight under clear to partly cloudy skies will dip into the low and mid-50s over the northern mountains and Poconos, with low to mid-60s common over much of southern Pennsylvania. Patchy fog form in the deeper valleys late tonight. An area of high pressure will build south into Pennsylvania on Saturday, bringing notably lower humidity across the northeastern third to half of the state, while more in the way of cloud cover and higher humidity stays intact across the southwest corner of Pennsylvania. Periods of showers and thunderstorms, some containing gusty winds and locally heavy rainfall, will develop across the region late Saturday night and Sunday as an area of low pressure moves east across upstate New York and drags a southward trailing cold front across the Commonwealth. Here is the latest National Weather Service forecast for Blair and Bedford counties, including the city of Altoona. Rest of today, cloudy between 10 a.m. and 4 p.m., then becoming partly sunny. A slight chance of showers and thunderstorms between noon and 2 p.m. A chance of showers and thunderstorms between 2 p.m. and 4 p.m., then a slight chance of showers and thunderstorms after 4 p.m. Rainfall amounts less than a tenth of an inch. Highs in the upper 70s. Southeast winds around 5 miles an hour. Chance of rain 50%. Tonight, mostly cloudy with a slight chance of showers and thunderstorms before 8 p.m., then partly cloudy after 8 p.m.
rainfall amounts less than a tenth of an inch. Lows in the lower 60s. North winds around 5 miles an hour. Chance of rain 20%. Saturday, mostly sunny. Highs in the lower 80s. Northeast winds around 5 miles an hour, becoming southeast in the afternoon. Saturday night, mostly cloudy. A slight chance of showers through 2 a.m. A slight chance of thunderstorms after midnight. A chance of showers after 2 a.m. Rainfall amounts less than a tenth of an inch. Lows in the mid-60s. Southeast winds around 5 miles an hour. Chance of rain 50%. Here is the latest National Weather Service forecast for Cambria County, including the city of Johnstown. Rest of today, cloudy between 10 a.m. and noon, then a slight chance of showers between noon and 2 p.m. Partly sunny with a slight chance of showers and thunderstorms after 2 p.m. Highs in the upper 70s. East winds around 5 miles an hour. Chance of rain 20%. Tonight, partly cloudy. Lows in the lower 60s. Northeast winds around 5 miles an hour. Saturday, mostly sunny. Highs around 80. East winds around 5 miles an hour. Saturday night, mostly cloudy, then becoming partly cloudy between 10 p.m. and midnight, then becoming mostly cloudy. A slight chance of showers through 2 a.m. A slight chance of thunderstorms after 10 p.m. A chance of showers after 2 a.m. Rainfall amounts less than a tenth of an inch. Lows in the mid-60s. Southeast winds 5 to 10 miles an hour. Chance of rain 50%. And now the extended forecast for South Central Pennsylvania. Sunday, showers and a chance of thunderstorms. Highs in the lower 80s. Chance of rain 90%. Sunday night, showers likely and a chance of thunderstorms. Lows in the upper 60s. Chance of rain 70%. Monday, partly sunny with a chance of showers and a slight chance of thunderstorms. Highs in the lower 80s. Chance of rain 50%. Monday night, partly cloudy. Lows in the upper 50s. Tuesday, sunny. Highs in the upper 70s. Tuesday night, mostly clear. Lows in the upper 50s. Wednesday, sunny. Highs in the lower 80s. Wednesday night, partly cloudy with a 40% chance of showers. Lows in the mid-60s. Thursday, partly sunny with a chance of showers and thunderstorms. Highs in the lower 80s. Chance of rain 40%. The 8 to 14 day outlook, from Friday, August 21st to Thursday, August 27th, calls for near normal temperatures and near normal precipitation. Normal high temperatures across central Pennsylvania during this period range from the mid-70s over the Allegheny Mountains to the low 80s across the lower Susquehanna Valley. Normal lows range from the low 50s over the Alleghenies to the low 60s across the lower Susquehanna Valley. Here are the 10 a.m. conditions in the Altoona area. In Altoona, it was mostly sunny. The temperature was 73 degrees, the dew point 66, and the relative humidity 78%. The wind was east at 3 miles an hour. The pressure was 30.12 inches and steady. At State College, it was mostly sunny. The temperature was 72 degrees, the dew point 68, and the relative humidity 88%. The wind was calm. The pressure was 30.11 inches and steady. Now, a few other local conditions: Johnstown, partly sunny 69, Dubois, partly sunny 65, La Trobe, cloudy 72, Pittsburgh cloudy 72, Erie, partly sunny 76, Bradford partly sunny 63. To the south and east, York, mostly sunny 79, Selins Grove partly sunny 73, Harrisburg partly sunny 79, Philadelphia partly sunny 83, Baltimore cloudy 79, Washington DC partly sunny 79. Once again, in Altoona it was 73 degrees under mostly sunny skies. And at State College it was 72 degrees under mostly sunny skies. This is NOAA Weather Radio, All Hazards Station WNG 589. 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Here's the hazardous weather outlook for the following counties: Bedford, Blair, Cambria, and Huntingdon. For today and tonight.
No hazardous weather is expected at this time. And now the extended outlook for the period Saturday through Thursday. Periods of showers and thunderstorms, some containing gusty winds and locally heavy rainfall will develop across the region late Saturday night and Sunday as an area of low pressure moves east across upstate New York and drags a southward trailing cold front across the Commonwealth. Deep northwesterly flow will bring variable amounts of mainly mid and high clouds today along with dry conditions for the bulk of the region. A very weak cold front will drift slowly south across the state today and an isolated, brief, afternoon shower isn't totally out of the question. High temperatures this afternoon will range from the upper 70s across the northern mountains and Laurel Highlands to around 90 degrees in the greater Philly area. Lows tonight under clear to partly cloudy skies will dip into the low and mid-50s over the northern mountains and Poconos with low to mid-60s common over much of southern Pennsylvania. Patchy fog form in the deeper valleys late tonight. An area of high pressure will build south into Pennsylvania on Saturday, bringing notably lower humidity across the northeastern third to half of the state, while more in the way of cloud cover and higher humidity stays intact across the southwest corner of Pennsylvania. Periods of showers and thunderstorms, some containing gusty winds and locally heavy rainfall will develop across the region late Saturday night and Sunday as an area of low pressure moves east across upstate New York and drags a southward trailing cold front across the Commonwealth. Here is the latest National Weather Service forecast for Blair and Bedford counties, including the city of Altoona. Rest of today, cloudy between 10 a.m. and 4 p.m., then becoming partly sunny. A slight chance of showers and thunderstorms between noon and 2 p.m. A chance of showers and thunderstorms between 2 p.m. and 4 p.m., then a slight chance of showers and thunderstorms after 4 p.m. Rainfall amounts less than a tenth of an inch. Highs in the upper 70s. Southeast winds around 5 miles an hour. Chance of rain 50%. Tonight, mostly cloudy with a slight chance of showers and thunderstorms before 8 p.m., then partly cloudy after 8 p.m. Rainfall amounts less than a tenth of an inch. Lows in the lower 60s. North winds around 5 miles an hour. Chance of rain 20%. Saturday, mostly sunny. Highs in the lower 80s. Northeast winds around 5 miles an hour, becoming southeast in the afternoon. Saturday night, mostly cloudy. A slight chance of showers through 2 a.m. A slight chance of thunderstorms after midnight. A chance of showers after 2 a.m. Rainfall amounts less than a tenth of an inch. Lows in the mid-60s. Southeast winds around 5 miles an hour. Chance of rain 50%. Here is the latest National Weather Service forecast for Cambria County, including the city of Johnstown. Rest of today, cloudy between 10 a.m. and noon, then a slight chance of showers between noon and 2 p.m. Partly sunny with a slight chance of showers and thunderstorms after 2 p.m. Highs in the upper 70s. East winds around 5 miles an hour. Chance of rain 20%. Tonight, partly cloudy. Lows in the lower 60s. Northeast winds around 5 miles an hour. Saturday, mostly sunny. Highs around 80. East winds around 5 miles an hour. Saturday night, mostly cloudy, then becoming partly cloudy between 10 p.m. and midnight, then becoming mostly cloudy. A slight chance of showers through 2 a.m. A slight chance of thunderstorms after 10 p.m. A chance of showers after 2 a.m. Rainfall amounts less than a tenth of an inch. Lows in the mid-60s. Southeast winds 5 to 10 miles an hour. Chance of rain 50%. And now the extended forecast for South Central Pennsylvania. Sunday, showers and a chance of thunderstorms. Highs in the lower 80s. Chance of rain 90%. Sunday night, showers likely and a chance of thunderstorms. Lows in the upper 60s. Chance of rain 70%. Monday, partly sunny with a chance of showers and a slight chance of thunderstorms. Highs in the lower 80s. Chance of rain 50%. Monday night, partly cloudy. Lows in the upper 50s. Tuesday, sunny. Highs in the upper 70s. Tuesday night, mostly clear. Lows in the upper 50s. Wednesday, sunny. Highs in the lower 80s. Wednesday night, partly cloudy with a 40% chance of showers.
lows in the mid-60s. Thursday, partly sunny with a chance of showers and thunderstorms. Highs in the lower 80s. Chance of rain 40%. The 8 to 14 day outlook, from Friday, August 21st to Thursday, August 27th, calls for near normal temperatures and near normal

dew point 68, and the relative humidity 83%. The wind was northwest at 5 miles an hour. The pressure was 30.13 inches and rising. Now, a few other local conditions: Johnstown, partly sunny 71, Dubois, partly sunny 71, La Trobe, cloudy 73, Pittsburgh light rain 73, Erie, partly sunny 78, Bradford partly sunny 72. To the south and east, York, partly sunny 82, Selins Grove partly sunny 75, Harrisburg partly sunny 79, Philadelphia partly sunny 85, Baltimore cloudy 80, Washington DC light rain 78. Once again, in Altoona it was 74 degrees under partly sunny skies. And at State College it was 73 degrees under sunny skies. This is NOAA Weather Radio, All Hazards Station WNG 589. 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Here's the hazardous weather outlook for the following counties: Bedford, Blair, Cambria, and Huntingdon. For today and tonight, no hazardous weather is expected at this time. And now the extended outlook for the period Saturday through Thursday. Periods of showers and thunderstorms, some containing gusty winds and locally heavy rainfall, will develop across the region late Saturday night and Sunday as an area of low pressure moves east across upstate New York and drags a southward trailing cold front across the Commonwealth. Deep northwesterly flow will bring variable amounts of mainly mid and high clouds today, along with dry conditions for the bulk of the region. A very weak cold front will drift slowly south across the state today, and an isolated, brief afternoon shower isn't totally out of the question. High temperatures this afternoon will range from the upper 70s across the northern mountains and Laurel Highlands to around 90 degrees in the greater Philly area. Lows tonight under clear to partly cloudy skies will dip into the low and mid 50s over the northern mountains and Poconos, with low to mid 60s common over much of southern Pennsylvania. Patchy fog form in the deeper valleys late tonight. An area of high pressure will build south into Pennsylvania on Saturday, bringing notably lower humidity across the northeastern third to half of the state, while more in the way of cloud cover and higher humidity stays intact across the southwest corner of Pennsylvania. Periods of showers and thunderstorms, some containing gusty winds and locally heavy rainfall, will develop across the region late Saturday night and Sunday as an area of low pressure moves east across upstate New York and drags a southward trailing cold front across the Commonwealth. Here is the latest National Weather Service forecast for Blair and Bedford counties, including the city of Altoona. Rest of today, cloudy between 10 a.m. and 4 p.m., then becoming partly sunny. A slight chance of showers and thunderstorms between noon and 2 p.m. A chance of showers and thunderstorms between 2 p.m. and 4 p.m., then a slight chance of showers and thunderstorms after 4 p.m. Rainfall amounts less than a tenth of an inch. Highs in the upper 70s. Southeast winds around 5 miles an hour. Chance of rain 50%. Tonight, mostly cloudy with a slight chance of showers and thunderstorms before 8 p.m., then partly cloudy after 8 p.m. Rainfall amounts less than a tenth of an inch. Lows in the lower 60s. North winds around 5 miles an hour. Chance of rain 20%. Saturday, mostly sunny. Highs in the lower 80s. Northeast winds around 5 miles an hour, becoming southeast in the afternoon. Saturday night, mostly cloudy. A slight chance of showers through 2 a.m. A slight chance of thunderstorms after midnight. A chance of showers after 2 a.m. Rainfall amounts less than a tenth of an inch. Lows in the mid-60s. Southeast winds around 5 miles an hour. Chance of rain 50%. Here is the latest National Weather Service forecast for Cambria County, including the city of Johnstown. Rest of today, cloudy between 10 a.m. and noon, then a slight chance of showers between noon and 2 p.m. Partly sunny with a slight chance of showers and thunderstorms after 2 p.m. Highs in the upper 70s. East winds around 5 miles an hour. Chance of rain 20%. Tonight, partly cloudy. Lows in the lower 60s. Northeast winds around 5 miles an hour. Saturday, mostly sunny. Highs around 80. East winds around 5 miles an hour. Saturday night, mostly cloudy, then becoming partly cloudy between 10 p.m. and midnight, then becoming mostly cloudy. A slight

The showers through 2 a.m. A slight chance of thunderstorms after 10 p.m. A chance of showers after 2 a.m. Rainfall amounts less than a tenth of an inch. Lows in the mid-60s. Southeast winds 5 to 10 miles an hour. Chance of rain 50%. And now the extended forecast for South Central Pennsylvania. Sunday, showers and a chance of thunderstorms. Highs in the lower 80s. Chance of rain 90%. Sunday night, showers likely and a chance of thunderstorms. Lows in the upper 60s. Chance of rain 70%. Monday, partly sunny with a chance of showers and a slight chance of thunderstorms. Highs in the lower 80s. Chance of rain 50%. Monday night, partly cloudy. Lows in the upper 50s. Tuesday, sunny. Highs in the upper 70s. Tuesday night, mostly clear. Lows in the upper 50s. Wednesday, sunny. Highs in the lower 80s. Wednesday night, partly cloudy with a 40% chance of showers. Lows in the mid-60s. Thursday, partly sunny with a chance of showers and thunderstorms. Highs in the lower 80s. Chance of rain 40%. The 8 to 14 day outlook, from Friday, August 21st to Thursday, August 27th, calls for near normal temperatures and near normal precipitation. Normal high temperatures across central Pennsylvania during this period range from the mid-70s over the Allegheny Mountains to the low 80s across the lower Susquehanna Valley. Normal lows range from the low 50s over the Alleghenies to the low 60s across the lower Susquehanna Valley. Here are the 11 a.m. conditions in the Altoona area. In Altoona, it was cloudy. The temperature was 74 degrees, the dew point 66, and the relative humidity 76%. The wind was north at 3 miles an hour. The pressure was 30.13 inches and rising. At State College, it was sunny. The temperature was 73 degrees, the dew point 68, and the relative humidity 83%. The wind was northwest at 5 miles an hour. The pressure was 30.13 inches and rising. Now, a few other local conditions: Johnstown, cloudy 71, Du Bois, cloudy 71, La Trobe, cloudy 73, Pittsburgh light rain 73, Erie, partly sunny 78, Bradford partly sunny 72. To the south and east, York, mostly sunny 82, Selins Grove cloudy 75, Harrisburg partly sunny 79, Philadelphia partly sunny 85, Baltimore cloudy 80, Washington DC light rain 78. Once again, in Altoona it was 74 degrees under cloudy skies. And at State College it was 73 degrees under sunny skies. 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Here's the hazardous weather outlook for the following counties: Bedford, Blair, Cambria, and Huntingdon. For today and tonight, no hazardous weather is expected at this time. And now the extended outlook for the period Saturday through Thursday. Periods of showers and thunderstorms, some containing gusty winds and locally heavy rainfall, will develop across the region late Saturday night and Sunday as an area of low pressure moves east across upstate New York and drags a southward trailing cold front across the Commonwealth. Deep northwesterly flow will bring variable amounts of mainly mid and high clouds today, along with dry conditions for the bulk of the region. A very weak cold front will drift slowly south across the state today, and an isolated, brief, afternoon shower isn't totally out of the question. High temperatures this afternoon will range from the upper 70s across the northern mountains and Laurel Highlands to around 90 degrees in the greater Philly area. Lows tonight under clear to partly cloudy skies will dip into the low and mid-50s over the northern mountains, and Poconos with low to mid-60s common over much of southern Pennsylvania. Patchy fog form in the deeper valleys late tonight. An area of high pressure will build south into Pennsylvania on Saturday, bringing notably lower humidity across the northeastern third to half of the state, while more in the way of cloud cover and higher humidity stays intact across the southwest corner of Pennsylvania. Periods of showers and thunderstorms, some containing gusty winds and locally heavy rainfall, will develop across the region late Saturday night and Sunday as an area of low pressure moves east across upstate New York and drags a southward trailing cold front across the Commonwealth.
Here is the latest National Weather Service forecast for Blair and Bedford counties, including the city of Altoona. Rest of today, cloudy between 10 a.m. and 4 p.m., then becoming partly sunny. A slight chance of showers and thunderstorms between noon and 2 p.m. A chance of showers and thunderstorms between 2 p.m. and 4 p.m., then a slight chance of showers and thunderstorms after 4 p.m. Rainfall amounts less than a tenth of an inch. Highs in the upper 70s. Southeast winds around 5 miles an hour. Chance of rain 50%. Tonight, mostly cloudy with a slight chance of showers and thunderstorms before 8 p.m., then partly cloudy after 8 p.m. Rainfall amounts less than a tenth of an inch. Lows in the lower 60s. North winds around 5 miles an hour. Chance of rain 20%. Saturday, mostly sunny. Highs in the lower 80s. Northeast winds around 5 miles an hour, becoming southeast in the afternoon. Saturday night, mostly cloudy. A slight chance of showers through 2 a.m. A slight chance of thunderstorms after midnight. A chance of showers after 2 a.m. Rainfall amounts less than a tenth of an inch. Lows in the mid-60s. Southeast winds around 5 miles an hour. Chance of rain 50%. Here is the latest National Weather Service forecast for Cambria County, including the city of Johnstown. Rest of today, cloudy between 10 a.m. and noon, then a slight chance of showers between noon and 2 p.m. Partly sunny with a slight chance of showers and thunderstorms after 2 p.m. Highs in the upper 70s. East winds around 5 miles an hour. Chance of rain 20%. Tonight, partly cloudy. Lows in the lower 60s. Northeast winds around 5 miles an hour. Saturday, mostly sunny. Highs around 80. East winds around 5 miles an hour. Saturday night, mostly cloudy, then becoming partly cloudy between 10 p.m. and midnight, then becoming mostly cloudy. A slight chance of showers through 2 a.m. A slight chance of thunderstorms after 10 p.m. A chance of showers after 2 a.m. Rainfall amounts less than a tenth of an inch. Lows in the mid-60s. Southeast winds 5 to 10 miles an hour. Chance of rain 50%. And now the extended forecast for South Central Pennsylvania. Sunday, showers and a chance of thunderstorms. Highs in the lower 80s. Chance of rain 90%. Sunday night, showers likely and a chance of thunderstorms. Lows in the upper 60s. Chance of rain 70%. Monday, partly sunny with a chance of showers and a slight chance of thunderstorms. Highs in the lower 80s. Chance of rain 50%. Monday night, partly cloudy. Lows in the upper 50s. Tuesday, sunny. Highs in the upper 70s. Tuesday night, mostly clear. Lows in the upper 50s. Wednesday, sunny. Highs in the lower 80s. Wednesday night, partly cloudy with a 40% chance of showers. Lows in the mid-60s. Thursday, partly sunny with a chance of showers and thunderstorms. Highs in the lower 80s. Chance of rain 40%. The 8 to 14 day outlook, from Friday, August 21st to Thursday, August 27th, calls for near normal temperatures and near normal precipitation. Normal high temperatures across central Pennsylvania during this period range from the mid-70s over the Allegheny Mountains to the low 80s across the lower Susquehanna Valley. Normal lows range from the low 50s over the Alleghenies to the low 60s across the lower Susquehanna Valley. Here are the 11 a.m. conditions in the Altoona area. In Altoona, it was cloudy. The temperature was 74 degrees, the dew point 66, and the relative humidity 76%. The wind was north at 3 miles an hour. The pressure was 30.13 inches and rising. At State College, it was sunny. The temperature was 73 degrees, the dew point 68, and the relative humidity 83%. The wind was northwest at 5 miles an hour. The pressure was 30.13 inches and rising. Now, a few other local conditions: Johnstown, cloudy 71, Du Bois, cloudy 71, La Trobe, cloudy 73, Pittsburgh light rain 73, Erie, partly sunny 78, Bradford partly sunny 72. To the south and east,
York, mostly sunny 82, Selams Grove cloudy 75, Harrisburg partly sunny 79, Philadelphia partly sunny 85, Baltimore cloudy 80, Washington DC light rain 78. Once again, in Altoona it was 74 degrees under cloudy skies. And at State College it was 73 degrees under sunny skies. 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We are located at Innovation Park in State College. 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Properly set weather radios, with the alarm device, will alert you when severe weather warnings or watches are issued. Programming on this station will be temporarily changed during severe weather, to bring you the latest information. Warnings and safety information from the National Weather Service may someday save your life or protect your property. Here's the hazardous weather outlook, for the following counties, Bedford, Blair, Cambria and Huntingdon. For today and tonight. No hazardous weather is expected at this time. And now the extended outlook for the period Saturday through Thursday. Periods of showers and thunderstorms, some containing gusty winds and locally heavy rainfall will develop across the region late Saturday night and Sunday as an area of low pressure moves east across upstate New York and drags a southward trailing cold front across the Commonwealth. Deep northwesterly flow will bring variable amounts of mainly mid and high clouds today along with dry conditions for the bulk of the region. A very weak cold front will drift slowly south across the state today and an isolated, brief, afternoon shower isn't totally out of the question. High temperatures this afternoon will range from the upper 70s across the northern mountains and Laurel Highlands to around 90 degrees in the greater Philly area. Lows tonight under clear to partly cloudy skies will dip into the low and mid-50s over the northern mountains and Poconos with low to mid-60s common over much of southern Pennsylvania. Patchy fog form in the deeper valleys late tonight. An area of high pressure will build south into Pennsylvania on Saturday bringing notably lower humidity across the northeastern third to half of the state, while more in the way of cloud cover and higher humidity stays intact across the southwest corner of Pennsylvania. Periods of showers and thunderstorms, some containing gusty winds and locally heavy rainfall will develop across the region late Saturday night and Sunday as an area of low pressure moves east across upstate New York and drags a southward trailing cold front across the Commonwealth. Here is the latest National Weather Service forecast for Blair and Bedford counties, including the city of Altoona. Rest of today, cloudy between 10 a.m. and 4 p.m., then becoming partly sunny. A slight chance of showers and thunderstorms between noon and 2 p.m. A chance of showers and thunderstorms between 2 p.m. and 4 p.m., then a slight chance of showers and thunderstorms after 4 p.m. Rainfall amounts less than a tenth of an inch. Highs in the upper 70s. Southeast winds around 5 miles an hour. Chance of rain 50%. Tonight, mostly cloudy with a slight chance of showers and thunderstorms before 8 p.m., then partly cloudy after 8 p.m. Rainfall amounts less than a tenth of an inch. Lows in the lower 60s. North winds around 5 miles an hour. Chance of rain 20%. Saturday, mostly sunny. Highs in the lower 80s. Northeast winds around 5 miles an hour, becoming southeast in the afternoon. Saturday night, mostly cloudy. A slight chance of showers through 2 a.m. A slight chance of thunderstorms after midnight. A chance of showers after 2 a.m. Rainfall amounts less than a tenth of an inch. Lows in the mid-60s. Southeast winds around 5 miles an hour. Chance of rain 50%. Here is the latest National Weather Service forecast for Cambria County, including the city of Johnstown. Rest of today, cloudy between 10 a.m. and noon, then a slight chance of showers between noon and 2 p.m. Partly sunny with a slight chance of showers and thunderstorms after 2 p.m. Highs in the upper 70s. East winds around 5 miles an hour. Chance of rain 20%. Tonight, partly cloudy. Lows in the lower 60s.
northeast winds around 5 miles an hour. Saturday, mostly sunny. Highs around 80. East winds around 5 miles an hour. Saturday night, mostly cloudy, then becoming partly cloudy between 10 p.m. and midnight, then becoming mostly cloudy. A slight chance of showers through 2 a.m. A slight chance of thunderstorms after 10 p.m. A chance of showers after 2 a.m. Rainfall amounts less than a tenth of an inch. Lows in the mid-60s. Southeast winds 5 to 10 miles an hour. Chance of rain 50%. And now the extended forecast for South Central Pennsylvania. Sunday, showers and a chance of thunderstorms. Highs in the lower 80s. Chance of rain 90%. Sunday night, showers likely and a chance of thunderstorms. Lows in the upper 60s. Chance of rain 70%. Monday, partly sunny with a chance of showers and a slight chance of thunderstorms. Highs in the lower 80s. Chance of rain 50%. Monday night, partly cloudy. Lows in the upper 50s. Tuesday, sunny. Highs in the upper 70s. Tuesday night, mostly clear. Lows in the upper 50s. Wednesday, sunny. Highs in the lower 80s. Wednesday night, partly cloudy with a 40% chance of showers. Lows in the mid-60s. Thursday, partly sunny with a chance of showers and thunderstorms. Highs in the lower 80s. Chance of rain 40%. The 8 to 14 day outlook, from Friday, August 21st to Thursday, August 27th, calls for near normal temperatures and near normal precipitation. Normal high temperatures across central Pennsylvania during this period range from the mid-70s over the Allegheny Mountains to the low 80s across the lower Susquehanna Valley. Normal lows range from the low 50s over the Alleghenies to the low 60s across the lower Susquehanna Valley. Here are the 11 a.m. conditions in the Altoona area. In Altoona, it was cloudy. The temperature was 74 degrees, the dew point 66, and the relative humidity 76%. The wind was north at 3 miles an hour. The pressure was 30.13 inches and rising. At State College, it was sunny. The temperature was 73 degrees, the dew point 68, and the relative humidity 83%. The wind was northwest at 5 miles an hour. The pressure was 30.13 inches and rising. Now, a few other local conditions: Johnstown, cloudy 71, Du Bois, cloudy 71, La Trobe, cloudy 73, Pittsburgh light rain 73, Erie, partly sunny 78, Bradford partly sunny 72. To the south and east, York, mostly sunny 82, Selins Grove cloudy 75, Harrisburg partly sunny 79, Philadelphia partly sunny 85, Baltimore cloudy 80, Washington DC light rain 78. Once again, in Altoona it was 74 degrees under cloudy skies. And at State College it was 73 degrees under sunny skies. 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Here's the hazardous weather outlook for the following counties: Bedford, Blair, Cambria, and Huntingdon. For today and tonight, no hazardous weather is expected at this time. And now the extended outlook for the period Saturday through Thursday. Periods of showers and thunderstorms, some containing gusty winds and locally heavy rainfall, will develop across the region late Saturday night and Sunday as an area of low pressure moves east across upstate New York and drags a southward trailing cold front across the Commonwealth. Deep northwesterly flow will bring variable amounts of mainly mid and high clouds today, along with dry conditions for the bulk of the region. A very weak cold front will drift slowly south across the state today, and an isolated, brief afternoon shower isn't totally out of the question. High temperatures this afternoon will range from the upper 70s across the northern mountains and Laurel Highlands to around 90 degrees in the greater Philly area. Lows tonight under clear to partly cloudy skies will dip into the low and mid-50s over the northern mountains and Poconos, with low to mid-60s common over much of southern Pennsylvania. Patchy fog form in the deeper valleys late tonight.
An area of high pressure will build south into Pennsylvania on Saturday, bringing notably lower humidity across the northeastern third to half of the state, while more in the way of cloud cover and higher humidity stays intact across the southwest corner of Pennsylvania. Periods of showers and thunderstorms, some containing gusty winds and locally heavy rainfall, will develop across the region late Saturday night and Sunday as an area of low pressure moves east across upstate New York and drags a southward trailing cold front across the Commonwealth. Here is the latest National Weather Service forecast for Blair and Bedford counties, including the city of Altoona. Rest of today, cloudy between 10 a.m. and 4 p.m., then becoming partly sunny. A slight chance of showers and thunderstorms between noon and 2 p.m. A chance of showers and thunderstorms between 2 p.m. and 4 p.m., then a slight chance of showers and thunderstorms after 4 p.m. Rainfall amounts less than a tenth of an inch. Highs in the upper 70s. Southeast winds around 5 miles an hour. Chance of rain 50%. Tonight, mostly cloudy with a slight chance of showers and thunderstorms before 8 p.m., then partly cloudy after 8 p.m. Rainfall amounts less than a tenth of an inch. Lows in the lower 60s. North winds around 5 miles an hour. Chance of rain 20%. Saturday, mostly sunny. Highs in the lower 80s. Northeast winds around 5 miles an hour, becoming southeast in the afternoon. Saturday night, mostly cloudy. A slight chance of showers through 2 a.m. A slight chance of thunderstorms after midnight. A chance of showers after 2 a.m. Rainfall amounts less than a tenth of an inch. Lows in the mid-60s. Southeast winds around 5 miles an hour. Chance of rain 50%. Here is the latest National Weather Service forecast for Cambria County, including the city of Johnstown. Rest of today, cloudy between 10 a.m. and noon, then a slight chance of showers between noon and 2 p.m. Partly sunny with a slight chance of showers and thunderstorms after 2 p.m. Highs in the upper 70s. East winds around 5 miles an hour. Chance of rain 20%. Tonight, partly cloudy. Lows in the lower 60s. Northeast winds around 5 miles an hour. Saturday, mostly sunny. Highs around 80. East winds around 5 miles an hour. Saturday night, mostly cloudy, then becoming partly cloudy between 10 p.m. and midnight, then becoming mostly cloudy. A slight chance of showers through 2 a.m. A slight chance of thunderstorms after 10 p.m. A chance of showers after 2 a.m. Rainfall amounts less than a tenth of an inch. Lows in the mid-60s. Southeast winds 5 to 10 miles an hour. Chance of rain 50%. And now the extended forecast for South Central Pennsylvania. Sunday, showers and a chance of thunderstorms. Highs in the lower 80s. Chance of rain 90%. Sunday night, showers likely and a chance of thunderstorms. Lows in the upper 60s. Chance of rain 70%. Monday, partly sunny with a chance of showers and a slight chance of thunderstorms. Highs in the lower 80s. Chance of rain 50%. Monday night, partly cloudy. Lows in the upper 50s. Tuesday, sunny. Highs in the upper 70s. Tuesday night, mostly clear. Lows in the upper 50s. Wednesday, sunny. Highs in the lower 80s. Wednesday night, partly cloudy with a 40% chance of showers. Lows in the mid-60s. Thursday, partly sunny with a chance of showers and thunderstorms. Highs in the lower 80s. Chance of rain 40%. The 8 to 14 day outlook, from Friday, August 21st to Thursday, August 27th, calls for near normal temperatures and near normal precipitation. Normal high temperatures across central Pennsylvania during this period range from the mid-70s over the Allegheny Mountains to the low 80s across the lower Susquehanna Valley. Normal lows range from the low 50s over the Alleghenies to the low 60s across the lower Susquehanna Valley. Here are the 11 a.m. conditions in the Altoona area. In Altoona, it was cloudy. The temperature was 74 degrees, the dew point 66, and the relative humidity 76%. The wind was north at 3 miles an hour. The pressure was 30.13 inches and rising. At State College, it was sunny.
The temperature was 73 degrees, the dew point 68, and the relative humidity 83%. The wind was northwest at 5 miles an hour. The pressure was 30.13 inches and rising. Now, a few other local conditions: Johnstown, cloudy 71, Du Bois, cloudy 71, La Trobe, cloudy 73, Pittsburgh light rain 73, Erie, partly sunny 78, Bradford partly sunny 72. To the south and east, York, mostly sunny 82, Selins Grove cloudy 75, Harrisburg partly sunny 79, Philadelphia partly sunny 85, Baltimore cloudy 80, Washington DC light rain 78. Once again, in Altoona it was 74 degrees under cloudy skies. And at State College it was 73 degrees under sunny skies. This is NOAA Weather Radio, All Hazards Station WNG 589. 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Here's the hazardous weather outlook for the following counties: Bedford, Blair, Cambria, and Huntingdon. For today and tonight, no hazardous weather is expected at this time. And now the extended outlook for the period Saturday through Thursday. Periods of showers and thunderstorms, some containing gusty winds and locally heavy rainfall, will develop across the region late Saturday night and Sunday as an area of low pressure moves east across upstate New York and drags a southward trailing cold front across the Commonwealth. Deep northwesterly flow will bring variable amounts of mainly mid and high clouds today, along with dry conditions for the bulk of the region. A very weak cold front will drift slowly south across the state today, and an isolated, brief, afternoon shower isn't totally out of the question. High temperatures this afternoon will range from the upper 70s across the northern mountains and Laurel Highlands to around 90 degrees in the greater Philly area. Lows tonight under clear to partly cloudy skies will dip into the low and mid 50s over the northern mountains, and Poconos with low to mid 60s common over much of southern Pennsylvania. Patchy fog form in the deeper valleys late tonight. An area of high pressure will build south into Pennsylvania on Saturday, bringing notably lower humidity across the northeastern third to half of the state, while more in the way of cloud cover and higher humidity stays intact across the southwest corner of Pennsylvania. Periods of showers and thunderstorms, some containing gusty winds and locally heavy rainfall, will develop across the region late Saturday night and Sunday as an area of low pressure moves east across upstate New York and drags a southward trailing cold front across the Commonwealth. Here is the latest National Weather Service forecast for Blair and Bedford counties, including the city of Altoona. Rest of today, cloudy between 10 a.m. and 4 p.m., then becoming partly sunny. A slight chance of showers and thunderstorms between noon and 2 p.m. A chance of showers and thunderstorms between 2 p.m. and 4 p.m., then a slight chance of showers and thunderstorms after 4 p.m. Rainfall amounts less than a tenth of an inch. Highs in the upper 70s. Southeast winds around 5 miles an hour. Chance of rain 50%. Tonight, mostly cloudy with a slight chance of showers and thunderstorms before 8 p.m., then partly cloudy after 8 p.m. Rainfall amounts less than a tenth of an inch. Lows in the lower 60s. North winds around 5 miles an hour. Chance of rain 20%. Saturday, mostly sunny. Highs in the lower 80s. Northeast winds around 5 miles an hour, becoming southeast in the afternoon. Saturday night, mostly cloudy. A slight chance of showers through 2 a.m. A slight chance of thunderstorms after midnight. A chance of showers after 2 a.m. Rainfall amounts less than a tenth of an inch. Lows in the mid-60s. Southeast winds around 5 miles an hour. Chance of rain 50%. Here is the latest National Weather Service forecast for Cambria County, including the city of Johnstown. Rest of today, cloudy between 10 a.m. and noon, then a slight chance of showers between noon and 2 p.m. Partly sunny with a slight chance of showers and thunderstorms after 2 p.m. Highs in the upper 70s. East winds around 5 miles an hour. Chance of rain 20%. Tonight, partly cloudy. Lows in the lower 60s. Northeast winds around 5 miles an hour. Saturday, mostly sunny. Highs around 80. East winds around 5 miles an hour. Saturday night, mostly cloudy, then becoming partly cloudy between 10 p.m. and midnight, then becoming mostly cloudy,
A slight chance of showers through 2 a.m. A slight chance of thunderstorms after 10 p.m. A chance of showers after 2 a.m. Rainfall amounts less than a tenth of an inch. Lows in the mid-60s. Southeast winds 5 to 10 miles an hour. Chance of rain 50%. And now the extended forecast for South Central Pennsylvania. Sunday, showers and a chance of thunderstorms. Highs in the lower 80s. Chance of rain 90%. Sunday night, showers likely and a chance of thunderstorms. Lows in the upper 60s. Chance of rain 70%. Monday, partly sunny with a chance of showers and a slight chance of thunderstorms. Highs in the lower 80s. Chance of rain 50%. Monday night, partly cloudy. Lows in the upper 50s. Tuesday, sunny. Highs in the upper 70s. Tuesday night, mostly clear. Lows in the upper 50s. Wednesday, sunny. Highs in the lower 80s. Wednesday night, partly cloudy with a 40% chance of showers. Lows in the mid-60s. Thursday, partly sunny with a chance of showers and thunderstorms. Highs in the lower 80s. Chance of rain 40%. The 8 to 14 day outlook, from Friday, August 21st to Thursday, August 27th, calls for near normal temperatures and near normal precipitation. Normal high temperatures across central Pennsylvania during this period range from the mid-70s over the Allegheny Mountains to the low 80s across the lower Susquehanna Valley. Normal lows range from the low 50s over the Alleghenies to the low 60s across the lower Susquehanna Valley. Here are the 11 a.m. conditions in the Altoona area. In Altoona, it was cloudy. The temperature was 74 degrees, the dew point 66, and the relative humidity 76%. The wind was north at 3 miles an hour. The pressure was 30.13 inches and rising. At State College, it was sunny. The temperature was 73 degrees, the dew point 68, and the relative humidity 83%. The wind was northwest at 5 miles an hour. The pressure was 30.13 inches and rising. Now, a few other local conditions: Johnstown, cloudy 71, Du Bois, cloudy 71, La Trobe, cloudy 73, Pittsburgh light rain 73, Erie, partly sunny 78, Bradford partly sunny 72. To the south and east, York, mostly sunny 82, Selams Grove cloudy 75, Harrisburg partly sunny 79, Philadelphia partly sunny 85, Baltimore cloudy 80, Washington DC light rain 78. Once again, in Altoona it was 74 degrees under cloudy skies. And at State College it was 73 degrees under sunny skies. This is NOAA Weather Radio, All Hazards Station WNG 589. 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Here's the hazardous weather outlook for the following counties: Bedford, Blair, Cambria, and Huntingdon. For today and tonight, no hazardous weather is expected at this time. And now the extended outlook for the period Saturday through Thursday. Periods of showers and thunderstorms, some containing gusty winds and locally heavy rainfall, will develop across the region late Saturday night and Sunday as an area of low pressure moves east across upstate New York and drags a southward trailing cold front across the Commonwealth. Deep northwesterly flow will bring variable amounts of mainly mid and high clouds today, along with dry conditions for the bulk of the region. A very weak cold front will drift slowly south across the state today, and an isolated, brief, afternoon shower isn't totally out of the question. High temperatures this afternoon will range from the upper 70s across the northern mountains and Laurel Highlands to around 90 degrees in the greater Philly area. Lows tonight under clear to partly cloudy skies will dip into the low and mid-50s over the northern mountains and Poconos, with low to mid-60s common over much of southern Pennsylvania. Patchy fog form in the deeper valleys late tonight. An area of high pressure will build south into Pennsylvania on Saturday, bringing notably lower humidity across the northeastern third to half of the state, while more in the way of cloud cover and higher humidity stays intact across the southwest corner of Pennsylvania. Periods of showers and thunderstorms, some containing gusty winds and locally heavy rainfall, will develop across the region late Saturday night and Sunday as an area of low pressure moves east across upstate New York and drags a southward trailing cold front across the Commonwealth.
Here is the latest National Weather Service forecast for Blair and Bedford counties, including the city of Altoona. Rest of today, cloudy between 10 a.m. and 4 p.m., then becoming partly sunny. A slight chance of showers and thunderstorms between noon and 2 p.m. A chance of showers and thunderstorms between 2 p.m. and 4 p.m., then a slight chance of showers and thunderstorms after 4 p.m. Rainfall amounts less than a tenth of an inch. Highs in the upper 70s. Southeast winds around 5 miles an hour. Chance of rain 50%. Tonight, mostly cloudy with a slight chance of showers and thunderstorms before 8 p.m., then partly cloudy after 8 p.m. Rainfall amounts less than a tenth of an inch. Lows in the lower 60s. North winds around 5 miles an hour. Chance of rain 20%. Saturday, mostly sunny. Highs in the lower 80s. Northeast winds around 5 miles an hour, becoming southeast in the afternoon. Saturday night, mostly cloudy. A slight chance of showers through 2 a.m. A slight chance of thunderstorms after midnight. A chance of showers after 2 a.m. Rainfall amounts less than a tenth of an inch. Lows in the mid-60s. Southeast winds around 5 miles an hour. Chance of rain 50%. Here is the latest National Weather Service forecast for Cambria County, including the city of Johnstown. Rest of today, cloudy between 10 a.m. and noon, then a slight chance of showers between noon and 2 p.m. Partly sunny with a slight chance of showers and thunderstorms after 2 p.m. Highs in the upper 70s. East winds around 5 miles an hour. Chance of rain 20%. Tonight, partly cloudy. Lows in the lower 60s. Northeast winds around 5 miles an hour. Saturday, mostly sunny. Highs around 80. East winds around 5 miles an hour. Saturday night, mostly cloudy, then becoming partly cloudy between 10 p.m. and midnight, then becoming mostly cloudy. A slight chance of showers through 2 a.m. A slight chance of thunderstorms after 10 p.m. A chance of showers after 2 a.m. Rainfall amounts less than a tenth of an inch. Lows in the mid-60s. Southeast winds 5 to 10 miles an hour. Chance of rain 50%. And now the extended forecast for South Central Pennsylvania. Sunday, showers and a chance of thunderstorms. Highs in the lower 80s. Chance of rain 90%. Sunday night, showers likely and a chance of thunderstorms. Lows in the upper 60s. Chance of rain 70%. Monday, partly sunny with a chance of showers and a slight chance of thunderstorms. Highs in the lower 80s. Chance of rain 50%. Monday night, partly cloudy. Lows in the upper 50s. Tuesday, sunny. Highs in the upper 70s. Tuesday night, mostly clear. Lows in the upper 50s. Wednesday, sunny. Highs in the lower 80s. Wednesday night, partly cloudy with a 40% chance of showers. Lows in the mid-60s. Thursday, partly sunny with a chance of showers and thunderstorms. Highs in the lower 80s. Chance of rain 40%. The 8 to 14 day outlook, from Friday, August 21st to Thursday, August 27th, calls for near normal temperatures and near normal precipitation. Normal high temperatures across central Pennsylvania during this period range from the mid-70s over the Allegheny Mountains to the low 80s across the lower Susquehanna Valley. Normal lows range from the low 50s over the Alleghenies to the low 60s across the lower Susquehanna Valley. Here are the 11 a.m. conditions in the Altoona area. In Altoona, it was cloudy. The temperature was 74 degrees, the dew point 66, and the relative humidity 76%. The wind was north at 3 miles an hour. The pressure was 30.13 inches and rising. At State College, it was sunny. The temperature was 73 degrees, the dew point 68, and the relative humidity 83%. The wind was northwest at 5 miles an hour. The pressure was 30.13 inches and rising. Now, a few other local conditions: Johnstown, cloudy 71, DuBois, cloudy 71, La Trobe, cloudy 73, Pittsburgh light rain 73, Erie, partly sunny 78, Bradford partly sunny 72.
to the south and east, York, mostly sunny 82, Selams Grove cloudy 75, Harrisburg partly sunny 79, Philadelphia partly sunny 85, Baltimore cloudy 80, Washington DC light rain 78. Once again, in Altoona it was 74 degrees under cloudy skies. And at State College it was 73 degrees under sunny skies. This is NOAA Weather Radio, All Hazards Station WNG 589. 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Here's the hazardous weather outlook for the following counties, Bedford, Blair, Cambria and Huntingdon. For today and tonight. No hazardous weather is expected at this time. And now the extended outlook for the period Saturday through Thursday. Periods of showers and thunderstorms, some containing gusty winds and locally heavy rainfall will develop across the region late Saturday night and Sunday as an area of low pressure moves east across upstate New York and drags a southward trailing cold front across the Commonwealth. Deep northwesterly flow will bring variable amounts of mainly mid and high clouds today along with dry conditions for the bulk of the region. A very weak cold front will drift slowly south across the state today and an isolated, brief, afternoon shower isn't totally out of the question. High temperatures this afternoon will range from the upper 70s across the northern mountains and Laurel Highlands to around 90 degrees in the greater Philly area. Lows tonight under clear to partly cloudy skies will dip into the low and mid-50s over the northern mountains and Poconos with low to mid-60s common over much of southern Pennsylvania. Patchy fog form in the deeper valleys late tonight. An area of high pressure will build south into Pennsylvania on Saturday, bringing notably lower humidity across the northeastern third to half of the state, while more in the way of cloud cover and higher humidity stays intact across the southwest corner of Pennsylvania. Periods of showers and thunderstorms, some containing gusty winds and locally heavy rainfall will develop across the region late Saturday night and Sunday as an area of low pressure moves east across upstate New York and drags a southward trailing cold front across the Commonwealth. Here is the latest National Weather Service forecast for Blair and Bedford counties, including the city of Altoona. Rest of today, cloudy between 10 a.m. and 4 p.m., then becoming partly sunny. A slight chance of showers and thunderstorms between noon and 2 p.m. A chance of showers and thunderstorms between 2 p.m. and 4 p.m., then a slight chance of showers and thunderstorms after 4 p.m. Rainfall amounts less than a tenth of an inch. Highs in the upper 70s. Southeast winds around 5 miles an hour. Chance of rain 50%. Tonight, mostly cloudy with a slight chance of showers and thunderstorms before 8 p.m., then partly cloudy after 8 p.m. Rainfall amounts less than a tenth of an inch. Lows in the lower 60s. North winds around 5 miles an hour. Chance of rain 20%. Saturday, mostly sunny. Highs in the lower 80s. Northeast winds around 5 miles an hour, becoming southeast in the afternoon. Saturday night, mostly cloudy. A slight chance of showers through 2 a.m. A slight chance of thunderstorms after midnight. A chance of showers after 2 a.m. Rainfall amounts less than a tenth of an inch. Lows in the mid-60s. Southeast winds around 5 miles an hour. Chance of rain 50%. Here is the latest National Weather Service forecast for Cambria County, including the city of Johnstown. Rest of today, cloudy between 10 a.m. and noon, then a slight chance of showers between noon and 2 p.m. Partly sunny with a slight chance of showers and thunderstorms after 2 p.m. Highs in the upper 70s. East winds around 5 miles an hour. Chance of rain 20%. Tonight, partly cloudy. Lows in the lower 60s. Northeast winds around 5 miles an hour. Saturday, mostly sunny. Highs around 80. East winds around 5 miles an hour. Saturday night, mostly cloudy, then becoming partly cloudy between 10 p.m. and midnight, then becoming mostly cloudy. A slight chance of showers through 2 a.m. A slight chance of thunderstorms after 10 p.m. A chance of showers after 2 a.m. Rainfall amounts less than a tenth of an inch. Lows in the mid-60s. Southeast winds 5 to 10 miles an hour. Chance of rain 50%. And now the extended forecast for South Central Pennsylvania. Sunday, showers and a chance of thunderstorms.
Highs in the lower 80s. Chance of rain 90%. Sunday night, showers likely and a chance of thunderstorms. Lows in the upper 60s. Chance of rain 70%. Monday, partly sunny with a chance of showers and a slight chance of thunderstorms. Highs in the lower 80s. Chance of rain 50%. Monday night, partly cloudy. Lows in the upper 50s. Tuesday, sunny. Highs in the upper 70s. Tuesday night, mostly clear. Lows in the upper 50s. Wednesday, sunny. Highs in the lower 80s. Wednesday night, partly cloudy with a 40% chance of showers. Lows in the mid 60s. Thursday, partly sunny with a chance of showers and thunderstorms. Highs in the lower 80s. Chance of rain 40%. The 8 to 14 day outlook, from Friday, August 21st to Thursday, August 27th, calls for near normal temperatures and near normal precipitation. Normal high temperatures across central Pennsylvania during this period range from the mid-70s over the Allegheny Mountains to the low 80s across the lower Susquehanna Valley. Normal lows range from the low 50s over the Alleghenies to the low 60s across the lower Susquehanna Valley. Here are the 11 a.m. conditions in the Altoona area. In Altoona, it was cloudy. The temperature was 74 degrees, the dew point 66, and the relative humidity 76%. The wind was north at 3 miles an hour. The pressure was 30.13 inches and rising. At State College, it was sunny. The temperature was 73 degrees, the dew point 68, and the relative humidity 83%. The wind was northwest at 5 miles an hour. The pressure was 30.13 inches and rising. Now, a few other local conditions: Johnstown, cloudy 71, DuBois, cloudy 71, La Trobe, cloudy 73, Pittsburgh light rain 73, Erie, partly sunny 78, Bradford partly sunny 72. To the south and east, York, mostly sunny 82, Selins Grove cloudy 75, Harrisburg partly sunny 79, Philadelphia partly sunny 85, Baltimore cloudy 80, Washington DC light rain 78. Once again, in Altoona it was 74 degrees under cloudy skies. And at State College it was 73 degrees under sunny skies. 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Here's the hazardous weather outlook for the following counties: Bedford, Blair, Cambria, and Huntingdon. For today and tonight, no hazardous weather is expected at this time. And now the extended outlook for the period Saturday through Thursday. Periods of showers and thunderstorms, some containing gusty winds and locally heavy rainfall, will develop across the region late Saturday night and Sunday as an area of low pressure moves east across upstate New York and drags a southward trailing cold front across the Commonwealth. Deep northwesterly flow will bring variable amounts of mainly mid and high clouds today, along with dry conditions for the bulk of the region. A very weak cold front will drift slowly south across the state today, and an isolated, brief afternoon shower isn't totally out of the question. High temperatures this afternoon will range from the upper 70s across the northern mountains and Laurel Highlands to around 90 degrees in the greater Philly area. Lows tonight under clear to partly cloudy skies will dip into the low and mid 50s over the northern mountains and Poconos, with low to mid 60s common over much of southern Pennsylvania. Patchy fog form in the deeper valleys late tonight. An area of high pressure will build south into Pennsylvania on Saturday, bringing notably lower humidity across the northeastern third to half of the state, while more in the way of cloud cover and higher humidity stays intact across the southwest corner of Pennsylvania. Periods of showers and thunderstorms, some containing gusty winds and locally heavy rainfall, will develop across the region late Saturday night and Sunday as an area of low pressure moves east across upstate New York and drags a southward trailing cold front across the Commonwealth. Here is the latest National Weather Service forecast for Blair and Bedford counties, including the city of Altoona. This afternoon, mostly cloudy. A chance of showers between noon and 4 p.m. A slight chance of thunderstorms between 2 p.m. and 4 p.m., then a slight chance of showers after 4 p.m. Rainfall amounts less than a tenth of an inch. Highs in the upper 70s. West winds around 5 miles an hour.
chance of rain 50%. Tonight, partly cloudy. Patchy fog after 2 a.m. Lows in the lower 60s. North winds around 5 miles an hour. Saturday, patchy fog before 8 a.m. Mostly sunny. Highs in the lower 80s. Northeast winds around 5 miles an hour, becoming southeast in the afternoon. Saturday night, mostly cloudy. A slight chance of showers between midnight and 2 a.m. A chance of showers after 2 a.m. A slight chance of thunderstorms after 4 a.m. Rainfall amounts around a tenth of an inch. Lows in the mid-60s. Southeast winds around 5 miles an hour. Chance of rain 50%. Here is the latest National Weather Service forecast for Cambria County, including the city of Johnstown. This afternoon, mostly cloudy with a slight chance of showers between noon and 4 p.m., then partly sunny after 4 p.m. Highs in the upper 70s. Northwest winds around 5 miles an hour. Chance of rain 20%. Tonight, partly cloudy. Lows around 60. North winds around 5 miles an hour, becoming east after midnight. Saturday, mostly sunny. Highs around 80. Southeast winds around 5 miles an hour. Saturday night, mostly cloudy. A slight chance of showers between midnight and 2 a.m. A chance of showers after 2 a.m. A slight chance of thunderstorms after 4 a.m. Rainfall amounts around a tenth of an inch. Lows in the mid-60s. Southeast winds 5 to 10 miles an hour. Chance of rain 50%. And now the extended forecast for South Central Pennsylvania. Sunday, showers and a chance of thunderstorms. Highs in the lower 80s. Chance of rain near 100%. Sunday night, showers likely and a slight chance of thunderstorms. Lows in the upper 60s. Chance of rain 70%. Monday, partly sunny with a slight chance of showers and thunderstorms. Highs around 80. Chance of rain 20%. Monday night, mostly clear. Lows in the upper 50s. Tuesday, sunny. Highs around 80. Tuesday night, mostly clear. Lows in the upper 50s. Wednesday, sunny. Highs in the lower 80s. Wednesday night, mostly cloudy with a chance of showers. Lows in the mid-60s. Chance of rain 50%. Thursday, partly sunny with a chance of showers. Highs around 80. Chance of rain 50%. The 8 to 14 day outlook, from Friday, August 21st to Thursday, August 27th, calls for near normal temperatures and near normal precipitation. Normal high temperatures across central Pennsylvania during this period range from the mid-70s over the Allegheny Mountains to the low 80s across the lower Susquehanna Valley. Normal lows range from the low 50s over the Alleghenies to the low 60s across the lower Susquehanna Valley. Here are the noon conditions in the Altoona area. In Altoona, it was partly sunny. The temperature was 75 degrees, the dew point 65, and the relative humidity 70%. The wind was east at 3 miles an hour. The pressure was 30.13 inches and steady. At State College, it was sunny. The temperature was 75 degrees, the dew point 66, and the relative humidity 73%. The wind was south at 5 miles an hour. The pressure was 30.12 inches and falling. Now, a few other local conditions: Johnstown, cloudy 72, Dubois, partly sunny 72, La Trobe, cloudy 75, Pittsburgh light rain 74, Erie, mostly sunny 80, Bradford partly sunny 75. To the south and east, York, partly sunny 82, Selins Grove partly sunny 77, Harrisburg partly sunny 81, Philadelphia partly sunny 86, Baltimore light rain 79, Washington D.C. cloudy 79. Once again, in Altoona it was 75 degrees under partly sunny skies. And at State College it was 75 degrees under sunny skies. This is NOAA Weather Radio, All Hazards Station WNG 589. 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Here's the hazardous weather outlook for the following counties: Bedford, Blair, Cambria, and Huntingdon. For today and tonight, no hazardous weather is expected at this time.
and now the extended outlook for the period Saturday through Thursday. Periods of showers and thunderstorms, some containing gusty winds and locally heavy rainfall, will develop across the region late Saturday night and Sunday as an area of low pressure moves east across upstate New York and drags a southward trailing cold front across the Commonwealth.

humidity across the northeastern third to half of the state, while more in the way of cloud cover and higher humidity stays intact across the southwest corner of Pennsylvania. Periods of showers and thunderstorms, some containing gusty winds and locally heavy rainfall, will develop across the region late Saturday night and Sunday as an area of low pressure moves east across upstate New York and drags a southward trailing cold front across the Commonwealth. Here is the latest National Weather Service forecast for Blair and Bedford counties, including the city of Altoona. This afternoon, mostly cloudy. A chance of showers between noon and 4 p.m. A slight chance of thunderstorms between 2 p.m. and 4 p.m., then a slight chance of showers after 4 p.m. Rainfall amounts less than a tenth of an inch. Highs in the upper 70s. West winds around 5 miles an hour. Chance of rain 50%. Tonight, partly cloudy. Patchy fog after 2 a.m. Lows in the lower 60s. North winds around 5 miles an hour. Saturday, patchy fog before 8 a.m. Mostly sunny. Highs in the lower 80s. Northeast winds around 5 miles an hour, becoming southeast in the afternoon. Saturday night, mostly cloudy. A slight chance of showers between midnight and 2 a.m. A chance of showers after 2 a.m. A slight chance of thunderstorms after 4 a.m. Rainfall amounts around a tenth of an inch. Lows in the mid-60s. Southeast winds around 5 miles an hour. Chance of rain 50%. Here is the latest National Weather Service forecast for Cambria County, including the city of Johnstown. This afternoon, mostly cloudy with a slight chance of showers between noon and 4 p.m., then partly sunny after 4 p.m. Highs in the upper 70s. Northwest winds around 5 miles an hour. Chance of rain 20%. Tonight, partly cloudy. Lows around 60. North winds around 5 miles an hour, becoming east after midnight. Saturday, mostly sunny. Highs around 80. Southeast winds around 5 miles an hour. Saturday night, mostly cloudy. A slight chance of showers between midnight and 2 a.m. A chance of showers after 2 a.m. A slight chance of thunderstorms after 4 a.m. Rainfall amounts around a tenth of an inch. Lows in the mid-60s. Southeast winds 5 to 10 miles an hour. Chance of rain 50%. And now the extended forecast for South Central Pennsylvania. Sunday, showers and a chance of thunderstorms. Highs in the lower 80s. Chance of rain near 100%. Sunday night, showers likely and a slight chance of thunderstorms. Lows in the upper 60s. Chance of rain 70%. Monday, partly sunny with a slight chance of showers and thunderstorms. Highs around 80. Chance of rain 20%. Monday night, mostly clear. Lows in the upper 50s. Tuesday, sunny. Highs around 80. Tuesday night, mostly clear. Lows in the upper 50s. Wednesday, sunny. Highs in the lower 80s. Wednesday night, mostly cloudy with a chance of showers. Lows in the mid-60s. Chance of rain 50%. Thursday, partly sunny with a chance of showers. Highs around 80. Chance of rain 50%. The 8 to 14 day outlook, from Friday, August 21st to Thursday, August 27th, calls for near normal temperatures and near normal precipitation. Normal high temperatures across central Pennsylvania during this period range from the mid-70s over the Allegheny Mountains to the low 80s across the lower Susquehanna Valley. Normal lows range from the low 50s over the Alleghenies to the low 60s across the lower Susquehanna Valley. Here are the noon conditions in the Altoona area. In Altoona, it was cloudy. The temperature was 75 degrees, the dew point 65, and the relative humidity 70%. The wind was east at 3 miles an hour. The pressure was 30.13 inches and steady. At State College, it was sunny. The temperature was 75 degrees, the dew point 66, and the relative humidity 73%. The wind was south at 5 miles an hour. The pressure was 30.12 inches and falling. Now, a few other local conditions: Johnstown, cloudy 72, Du Bois, cloudy 72, La Trobe, cloudy 75, Pittsburgh light rain 74, Erie.

mostly sunny 80, Bradford partly sunny 75. To the south and east, York, partly sunny 82, Selins Grove cloudy 77, Harrisburg partly sunny 81, Philadelphia partly sunny 86, Baltimore light rain 79, Washington D.C. cloudy 79. Once again, in Altoona it was 75 degrees under cloudy skies. And at State College it was 75 degrees under sunny skies. This is NOAA Weather Radio, All Hazards Station WMG 589. 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Here's the hazardous weather outlook for the following counties: Bedford, Blair, Cambria, and Huntingdon. For today and tonight, no hazardous weather is expected at this time. And now the extended outlook for the period Saturday through Thursday. Periods of showers and thunderstorms, some containing gusty winds and locally heavy rainfall will develop across the region late Saturday night and Sunday as an area of low pressure moves east across upstate New York and drags a southward trailing cold front across the Commonwealth. Deep northwesterly flow will bring variable amounts of mainly mid and high clouds today along with dry conditions for the bulk of the region. A very weak cold front will drift slowly south across the state today and an isolated, brief, afternoon shower isn't totally out of the question. High temperatures this afternoon will range from the upper 70s across the northern mountains and Laurel Highlands to around 90 degrees in the greater Philly area. Lows tonight under clear to partly cloudy skies will dip into the low and mid 50s over the northern mountains and Poconos with low to mid 60s common over much of southern Pennsylvania. Patchy fog form in the deeper valleys late tonight. An area of high pressure will build south into Pennsylvania on Saturday, bringing notably lower humidity across the northeastern third to half of the state, while more in the way of cloud cover and higher humidity stays intact across the southwest corner of Pennsylvania. Periods of showers and thunderstorms, some containing gusty winds and locally heavy rainfall will develop across the region late Saturday night and Sunday as an area of low pressure moves east across upstate New York and drags a southward trailing cold front across the Commonwealth. Here is the latest National Weather Service forecast for Blair and Bedford counties, including the city of Altoona. This afternoon, mostly cloudy. A chance of showers between noon and 4 p.m. A slight chance of thunderstorms between 2 p.m. and 4 p.m., then a slight chance of showers after 4 p.m. Rainfall amounts less than a tenth of an inch. Highs in the upper 70s. West winds around 5 miles an hour. Chance of rain 50%. Tonight, partly cloudy. Patchy fog after 2 a.m. Lows in the lower 60s. North winds around 5 miles an hour. Saturday, patchy fog before 8 a.m. Mostly sunny. Highs in the lower 80s. Northeast winds around 5 miles an hour, becoming southeast in the afternoon. Saturday night, mostly cloudy. A slight chance of showers between midnight and 2 a.m. A chance of showers after 2 a.m. A slight chance of thunderstorms after 4 a.m. Rainfall amounts around a tenth of an inch. Lows in the mid-60s. Southeast winds around 5 miles an hour. Chance of rain 50%. Here is the latest National Weather Service forecast for Cambria County, including the city of Johnstown. This afternoon, mostly cloudy with a slight chance of showers between noon and 4 p.m., then partly sunny after 4 p.m. Highs in the upper 70s. Northwest winds around 5 miles an hour. Chance of rain 20%. Tonight, partly cloudy. Lows around 60. North winds around 5 miles an hour, becoming east after midnight. Saturday, mostly sunny. Highs around 80. Southeast winds around 5 miles an hour. Saturday night, mostly cloudy. A slight chance of showers between midnight and 2 a.m. A chance of showers after 2 a.m. A slight chance of thunderstorms after 4 a.m. Rainfall amounts around a tenth of an inch. Lows in the mid-60s. Southeast winds 5 to 10 miles an hour. Chance of rain 50%. And now the extended forecast for South Central Pennsylvania. Sunday, showers and a chance of thunderstorms. Highs in the lower 80s. Chance of rain near 100%. Sunday night, showers likely and a slight chance of thunderstorms. Lows in the upper 60s. Chance of rain 70%.
Monday, partly sunny with a slight chance of showers and thunderstorms. Highs around 80. Chance of rain 20%. Monday night, mostly clear. Lows in the upper 50s. Tuesday, sunny. Highs around 80. Tuesday night, mostly clear. Lows in the upper 50s. Wednesday, sunny. Highs in the lower 80s. Wednesday night, mostly cloudy with a chance of showers. Lows in the mid-60s. Chance of rain 50%. Thursday, partly sunny with a chance of showers. Highs around 80. Chance of rain 50%. The 8 to 14 day outlook, from Friday, August 21st to Thursday, August 27th, calls for near normal temperatures and near normal precipitation. Normal high temperatures across central Pennsylvania during this period range from the mid-70s over the Allegheny Mountains to the low 80s across the lower Susquehanna Valley. Normal lows range from the low 50s over the Alleghenies to the low 60s across the lower Susquehanna Valley. Here are the noon conditions in the Altoona area. In Altoona, it was cloudy. The temperature was 75 degrees, the dew point 65, and the relative humidity 70%. The wind was east at 3 miles an hour. The pressure was 30.13 inches and steady. At State College, it was sunny. The temperature was 75 degrees, the dew point 66, and the relative humidity 73%. The wind was south at 5 miles an hour. The pressure was 30.12 inches and falling. Now, a few other local conditions: Johnstown, cloudy 72, Dubois, cloudy 72, Latrobe, cloudy 75, Pittsburgh light rain 74, Erie, mostly sunny 80, Bradford partly sunny 75. To the south and east, York, partly sunny 82, Selins Grove cloudy 77, Harrisburg partly sunny 81, Philadelphia partly sunny 86, Baltimore light rain 79, Washington DC cloudy 79. Once again, in Altoona it was 75 degrees under cloudy skies. And at State College it was 75 degrees under sunny skies. This is NOAA Weather Radio, All Hazards Station WNG 589. 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Here's the hazardous weather outlook for the following counties: Bedford, Blair, Cambria, and Huntingdon. For today and tonight, no hazardous weather is expected at this time. And now the extended outlook for the period Saturday through Thursday. Periods of showers and thunderstorms, some containing gusty winds and locally heavy rainfall, will develop across the region late Saturday night and Sunday as an area of low pressure moves east across upstate New York and drags a southward trailing cold front across the Commonwealth. Deep northwesterly flow will bring variable amounts of mainly mid and high clouds today, along with dry conditions for the bulk of the region. A very weak cold front will drift slowly south across the state today, and an isolated, brief, afternoon shower isn't totally out of the question. High temperatures this afternoon will range from the upper 70s across the northern mountains and Laurel Highlands to around 90 degrees in the greater Philly area. Lows tonight under clear to partly cloudy skies will dip into the low and mid-50s over the northern mountains, and Poconos with low to mid-60s common over much of southern Pennsylvania. Patchy fog form in the deeper valleys late tonight. An area of high pressure will build south into Pennsylvania on Saturday, bringing notably lower humidity across the northeastern third to half of the state, while more in the way of cloud cover and higher humidity stays intact across the southwest corner of Pennsylvania. Periods of showers and thunderstorms, some containing gusty winds and locally heavy rainfall, will develop across the region late Saturday night and Sunday as an area of low pressure moves east across upstate New York and drags a southward trailing cold front across the Commonwealth. 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Broadcasts originate from the National Weather Service in State College and are transmitted from the tower facilities provided by the Blair County Emergency Management Agency in Frankstown on a frequency of 162.425 MHz. We are located at Innovation Park in State College. 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Properly set weather radios with the alarm device will alert you when severe weather warnings or watches are issued. 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
Warnings and safety information from the National Weather Service may someday save your life or protect your property. Here is the latest National Weather Service forecast for Blair and Bedford counties, including the city of Altoona. This afternoon, mostly cloudy. A chance of showers between noon and 4 p.m. A slight chance of thunderstorms between 2 p.m. and 4 p.m., then a slight chance of showers after 4 p.m. Rainfall amounts less than a tenth of an inch. Highs in the upper 70s. West winds around 5 miles an hour. Chance of rain 50%. Tonight, partly cloudy. Patchy fog after 2 a.m. Lows in the lower 60s. North winds around 5 miles an hour. Saturday, patchy fog before 8 a.m. Mostly sunny. Highs in the lower 80s. Northeast winds around 5 miles an hour, becoming southeast in the afternoon. Saturday night, mostly cloudy. A slight chance of showers between midnight and 2 a.m. A chance of showers after 2 a.m. A slight chance of thunderstorms after 4 a.m. Rainfall amounts around a tenth of an inch. Lows in the mid-60s. Southeast winds around 5 miles an hour. Chance of rain 50%. Here is the latest National Weather Service forecast for Cambria County, including the city of Johnstown. This afternoon, mostly cloudy with a slight chance of showers between noon and 4 p.m., then partly sunny after 4 p.m. Highs in the upper 70s. Northwest winds around 5 miles an hour. Chance of rain 20%. Tonight, partly cloudy. Lows around 60. North winds around 5 miles an hour, becoming east after midnight. Saturday, mostly sunny. Highs around 80. Southeast winds around 5 miles an hour. Saturday night, mostly cloudy. A slight chance of showers between midnight and 2 a.m. A chance of showers after 2 a.m. A slight chance of thunderstorms after 4 a.m. Rainfall amounts around a tenth of an inch. Lows in the mid-60s. Southeast winds 5 to 10 miles an hour. Chance of rain 50%. And now the extended forecast for South Central Pennsylvania. Sunday, showers and a chance of thunderstorms. Highs in the lower 80s. Chance of rain near 100%. Sunday night, showers likely and a slight chance of thunderstorms. Lows in the upper 60s. Chance of rain 70%. Monday, partly sunny with a slight chance of showers and thunderstorms. Highs around 80. Chance of rain 20%. Monday night, mostly clear. Lows in the upper 50s. Tuesday, sunny. Highs around 80. Tuesday night, mostly clear. Lows in the upper 50s. Wednesday, sunny. Highs in the lower 80s. Wednesday night, mostly cloudy with a chance of showers. Lows in the mid-60s. Chance of rain 50%. Thursday, partly sunny with a chance of showers. Highs around 80. Chance of rain 50%. The 8 to 14 day outlook, from Friday, August 21st to Thursday, August 27th, calls for near normal temperatures and near normal precipitation. Normal high temperatures across central Pennsylvania during this period range from the mid-70s over the Allegheny Mountains to the low 80s across the lower Susquehanna Valley. Normal lows range from the low 50s over the Alleghenies to the low 60s across the lower Susquehanna Valley. Here are the noon conditions in the Altoona area. In Altoona, it was cloudy. The temperature was 75 degrees, the dew point 65, and the relative humidity 70%. The wind was east at 3 miles an hour. The pressure was 30.13 inches and steady. At State College, it was sunny. The temperature was 75 degrees, the dew point 66, and the relative humidity 73%. The wind was south at 5 miles an hour. The pressure was 30.12 inches and falling. Now, a few other local conditions: Johnstown, cloudy 72, Du Bois, cloudy 72, La Trobe, cloudy 75, Pittsburgh light rain 74, Erie, mostly sunny 80, Bradford partly sunny 75. To the south and east, York, partly sunny 82, Selins Grove cloudy 77, Harrisburg partly sunny 81, Philadelphia partly sunny 86, Baltimore light rain 79, Washington DC cloudy 79.
Once again, in Altoona it was 75 degrees under cloudy skies. And at State College it was 75 degrees under sunny skies. This is NOAA Weather Radio, All Hazards Station WNG 589. 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Here's the hazardous weather outlook for the following counties: Bedford, Blair, Cambria, and Huntingdon. For today and tonight, no hazardous weather is expected at this time. And now the extended outlook for the period Saturday through Thursday. Periods of showers and thunderstorms, some containing gusty winds and locally heavy rainfall, will develop across the region late Saturday night and Sunday as an area of low pressure moves east across upstate New York and drags a southward trailing cold front across the Commonwealth. Deep northwesterly flow will bring variable amounts of mainly mid and high clouds today, along with dry conditions for the bulk of the region. A very weak cold front will drift slowly south across the state today, and an isolated, brief, afternoon shower isn't totally out of the question. High temperatures this afternoon will range from the upper 70s across the northern mountains and Laurel Highlands to around 90 degrees in the greater Philly area. Lows tonight under clear to partly cloudy skies will dip into the low and mid 50s over the northern mountains, and Poconos with low to mid 60s common over much of southern Pennsylvania. Patchy fog form in the deeper valleys late tonight. An area of high pressure will build south into Pennsylvania on Saturday, bringing notably lower humidity across the northeastern third to half of the state, while more in the way of cloud cover and higher humidity stays intact across the southwest corner of Pennsylvania. Periods of showers and thunderstorms, some containing gusty winds and locally heavy rainfall, will develop across the region late Saturday night and Sunday as an area of low pressure moves east across upstate New York and drags a southward trailing cold front across the Commonwealth. Here is the latest National Weather Service forecast for Blair and Bedford counties, including the city of Altoona. This afternoon, mostly cloudy. A chance of showers between noon and 4 p.m. A slight chance of thunderstorms between 2 p.m. and 4 p.m., then a slight chance of showers after 4 p.m. Rainfall amounts less than a tenth of an inch. Highs in the upper 70s. West winds around 5 miles an hour. Chance of rain 50%. Tonight, partly cloudy. Patchy fog after 2 a.m. Lows in the lower 60s. North winds around 5 miles an hour. Saturday, patchy fog before 8 a.m. Mostly sunny. Highs in the lower 80s. Northeast winds around 5 miles an hour, becoming southeast in the afternoon. Saturday night, mostly cloudy. A slight chance of showers between midnight and 2 a.m. A chance of showers after 2 a.m. A slight chance of thunderstorms after 4 a.m. Rainfall amounts around a tenth of an inch. Lows in the mid-60s. Southeast winds around 5 miles an hour. Chance of rain 50%. Here is the latest National Weather Service forecast for Cambria County, including the city of Johnstown. This afternoon, mostly cloudy with a slight chance of showers between noon and 4 p.m., then partly sunny after 4 p.m. Highs in the upper 70s. Northwest winds around 5 miles an hour. Chance of rain 20%. Tonight, partly cloudy. Lows around 60. North winds around 5 miles an hour, becoming east after midnight. Saturday, mostly sunny. Highs around 80. Southeast winds around 5 miles an hour. Saturday night, mostly cloudy. A slight chance of showers between midnight and 2 a.m. A chance of showers after 2 a.m. A slight chance of thunderstorms after 4 a.m. Rainfall amounts around a tenth of an inch. Lows in the mid-60s. Southeast winds 5 to 10 miles an hour. Chance of rain 50%. And now the extended forecast for South Central Pennsylvania. Sunday, showers and a chance of thunderstorms. Highs in the lower 80s. Chance of rain near 100%. Sunday night, showers likely and a slight chance of thunderstorms. Lows in the upper 60s. Chance of rain 70%. Monday, partly sunny with a slight chance of showers and thunderstorms. Highs around 80. Chance of rain 20%. Monday night, mostly clear. Lows in the upper 50s. Tuesday, sunny. Highs around 80.
Tuesday night, mostly clear. Lows in the upper 50s. Wednesday, sunny. Highs in the lower 80s. Wednesday night, mostly cloudy with a chance of showers. Lows in the mid-60s. Chance of rain 50%. Thursday, partly sunny with a chance of showers. Highs around 80. Chance of rain 50%. The 8 to 14 day outlook, from Friday, August 21st to Thursday, August 27th. Calls for near normal temperatures and near normal precipitation. Normal high temperatures across central Pennsylvania during this period range from the mid-70s over the Allegheny Mountains to the low 80s across the lower Susquehanna Valley. Normal lows range from the low 50s over the Alleghenies to the low 60s across the lower Susquehanna Valley. Here are the noon conditions in the Altoona area. In Altoona, it was cloudy. The temperature was 75 degrees, the dew point 65, and the relative humidity 70%. The wind was east at 3 miles an hour. The pressure was 30.13 inches and steady. At State College, it was sunny. The temperature was 75 degrees, the dew point 66, and the relative humidity 73%. The wind was south at 5 miles an hour. The pressure was 30.12 inches and falling. Now, a few other local conditions: Johnstown, cloudy 72, Du Bois, cloudy 72, La Trobe, cloudy 75, Pittsburgh light rain 74, Erie, mostly sunny 80, Bradford partly sunny 75. To the south and east, York, partly sunny 82, Selins Grove cloudy 77, Harrisburg partly sunny 81, Philadelphia partly sunny 86, Baltimore light rain 79, Washington DC cloudy 79. Once again, in Altoona it was 75 degrees under cloudy skies. And at State College it was 75 degrees under sunny skies. 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Here's the hazardous weather outlook for the following counties: Bedford, Blair, Cambria, and Huntingdon. For today and tonight, no hazardous weather is expected at this time. And now the extended outlook for the period Saturday through Thursday. Periods of showers and thunderstorms, some containing gusty winds and locally heavy rainfall, will develop across the region late Saturday night and Sunday as an area of low pressure moves east across upstate New York and drags a southward trailing cold front across the Commonwealth. Deep northwesterly flow will bring variable amounts of mainly mid and high clouds today, along with dry conditions for the bulk of the region. A very weak cold front will drift slowly south across the state today, and an isolated, brief, afternoon shower isn't totally out of the question. High temperatures this afternoon will range from the upper 70s across the northern mountains and Laurel Highlands to around 90 degrees in the greater Philly area. Lows tonight under clear to partly cloudy skies will dip into the low and mid 50s over the northern mountains and Poconos, with low to mid 60s common over much of southern Pennsylvania. Patchy fog form in the deeper valleys late tonight. An area of high pressure will build south into Pennsylvania on Saturday, bringing notably lower humidity across the northeastern third to half of the state, while more in the way of cloud cover and higher humidity stays intact across the southwest corner of Pennsylvania. Periods of showers and thunderstorms, some containing gusty winds and locally heavy rainfall, will develop across the region late Saturday night and Sunday as an area of low pressure moves east across upstate New York and drags a southward trailing cold front across the Commonwealth. Here is the latest National Weather Service forecast for Blair and Bedford counties, including the city of Altoona. This afternoon, mostly cloudy. A chance of showers between noon and 4 p.m. A slight chance of thunderstorms between 2 p.m. and 4 p.m., then a slight chance of showers after 4 p.m. Rainfall amounts less than a tenth of an inch. Highs in the upper 70s. West winds around 5 miles an hour. Chance of rain 50%. Tonight, partly cloudy. Patchy fog after 2 a.m. Lows in the lower 60s. North winds around 5 miles an hour. Saturday, patchy fog before 8 a.m. Mostly sunny. Highs in the lower 80s. Northeast winds around 5 miles an hour, becoming southeast in the afternoon. Saturday night, mostly cloudy. A slight chance of showers between midnight and 2 a.m.
a chance of showers after 2 a.m. A slight chance of thunderstorms after 4 a.m. Rainfall amounts around a tenth of an inch. Lows in the mid-60s. Southeast winds around 5 miles an hour. Chance of rain 50%. Here is the latest National Weather Service forecast for Cambria County, including the city of Johnstown. This afternoon, mostly cloudy with a slight chance of showers between noon and 4 p.m., then partly sunny after 4 p.m. Highs in the upper 70s. Northwest winds around 5 miles an hour. Chance of rain 20%. Tonight, partly cloudy. Lows around 60. North winds around 5 miles an hour, becoming east after midnight. Saturday, mostly sunny. Highs around 80. Southeast winds around 5 miles an hour. Saturday night, mostly cloudy. A slight chance of showers between midnight and 2 a.m. A chance of showers after 2 a.m. A slight chance of thunderstorms after 4 a.m. Rainfall amounts around a tenth of an inch. Lows in the mid-60s. Southeast winds 5 to 10 miles an hour. Chance of rain 50%. And now the extended forecast for South Central Pennsylvania. Sunday, showers and a chance of thunderstorms. Highs in the lower 80s. Chance of rain near 100%. Sunday night, showers likely and a slight chance of thunderstorms. Lows in the upper 60s. Chance of rain 70%. Monday, partly sunny with a slight chance of showers and thunderstorms. Highs around 80. Chance of rain 20%. Monday night, mostly clear. Lows in the upper 50s. Tuesday, sunny. Highs around 80. Tuesday night, mostly clear. Lows in the upper 50s. Wednesday, sunny. Highs in the lower 80s. Wednesday night, mostly cloudy with a chance of showers. Lows in the mid-60s. Chance of rain 50%. Thursday, partly sunny with a chance of showers. Highs around 80. Chance of rain 50%. The 8 to 14 day outlook, from Friday, August 21st to Thursday, August 27th, calls for near normal temperatures and near normal precipitation. Normal high temperatures across central Pennsylvania during this period range from the mid-70s over the Allegheny Mountains to the low 80s across the lower Susquehanna Valley. Normal lows range from the low 50s over the Alleghenies to the low 60s across the lower Susquehanna Valley. Here are the noon conditions in the Altoona area. In Altoona, it was cloudy. The temperature was 75 degrees, the dew point 65, and the relative humidity 70%. The wind was east at 3 miles an hour. The pressure was 30.13 inches and steady. At State College, it was sunny. The temperature was 75 degrees, the dew point 66, and the relative humidity 73%. The wind was south at 5 miles an hour. The pressure was 30.12 inches and falling. Now, a few other local conditions: Johnstown, cloudy 72, Du Bois, cloudy 72, La Trobe, cloudy 75, Pittsburgh light rain 74, Erie, mostly sunny 80, Bradford partly sunny 75. To the south and east, York, partly sunny 82, Selins Grove cloudy 77, Harrisburg partly sunny 81, Philadelphia partly sunny 86, Baltimore light rain 79, Washington D.C. cloudy 79. Once again, in Altoona it was 75 degrees under cloudy skies. And at State College it was 75 degrees under sunny skies. This is NOAA Weather Radio, All Hazards Station WNG 589. 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Here's the hazardous weather outlook for the following counties: Bedford, Blair, Cambria, and Huntingdon. For today and tonight, no hazardous weather is expected at this time. And now the extended outlook for the period Saturday through Thursday. Periods of showers and thunderstorms, some containing gusty winds and locally heavy rainfall, will develop across the region late Saturday night and Sunday as an area of low pressure moves east across upstate New York and drags a southward trailing cold front across the Commonwealth. Deep northwesterly flow will bring variable amounts of mainly mid and high clouds today, along with dry conditions for the bulk of the region.
A very weak cold front will drift slowly south across the state today, and an isolated, brief, afternoon shower isn't totally out of the question. High temperatures this afternoon will range from the upper 70s across the northern mountains and Laurel Highlands to around 90 degrees in the greater Philly area. Lows tonight under clear to partly cloudy skies will dip into the low and mid 50s over the northern mountains and Poconos, with low to mid 60s common over much of southern Pennsylvania. Patchy fog form in the deeper valleys late tonight. An area of high pressure will build south into Pennsylvania on Saturday, bringing notably lower humidity across the northeastern third to half of the state, while more in the way of cloud cover and higher humidity stays intact across the southwest corner of Pennsylvania. Periods of showers and thunderstorms, some containing gusty winds and locally heavy rainfall, will develop across the region late Saturday night and Sunday as an area of low pressure moves east across upstate New York and drags a southward trailing cold front across the Commonwealth. Here is the latest National Weather Service forecast for Blair and Bedford counties, including the city of Altoona. This afternoon, mostly cloudy. A chance of showers between noon and 4 p.m. A slight chance of thunderstorms between 2 p.m. and 4 p.m., then a slight chance of showers after 4 p.m. Rainfall amounts less than a tenth of an inch. Highs in the upper 70s. West winds around 5 miles an hour. Chance of rain 50%. Tonight, partly cloudy. Patchy fog after 2 a.m. Lows in the lower 60s. North winds around 5 miles an hour. Saturday, patchy fog before 8 a.m. Mostly sunny. Highs in the lower 80s. Northeast winds around 5 miles an hour, becoming southeast in the afternoon. Saturday night, mostly cloudy. A slight chance of showers between midnight and 2 a.m. A chance of showers after 2 a.m. A slight chance of thunderstorms after 4 a.m. Rainfall amounts around a tenth of an inch. Lows in the mid-60s. Southeast winds around 5 miles an hour. Chance of rain 50%. Here is the latest National Weather Service forecast for Cambria County, including the city of Johnstown. This afternoon, mostly cloudy with a slight chance of showers between noon and 4 p.m., then partly sunny after 4 p.m. Highs in the upper 70s. Northwest winds around 5 miles an hour. Chance of rain 20%. Tonight, partly cloudy. Lows around 60. North winds around 5 miles an hour, becoming east after midnight. Saturday, mostly sunny. Highs around 80. Southeast winds around 5 miles an hour. Saturday night, mostly cloudy. A slight chance of showers between midnight and 2 a.m. A chance of showers after 2 a.m. A slight chance of thunderstorms after 4 a.m. Rainfall amounts around a tenth of an inch. Lows in the mid-60s. Southeast winds 5 to 10 miles an hour. Chance of rain 50%. And now the extended forecast for South Central Pennsylvania. Sunday, showers and a chance of thunderstorms. Highs in the lower 80s. Chance of rain near 100%. Sunday night, showers likely and a slight chance of thunderstorms. Lows in the upper 60s. Chance of rain 70%. Monday, partly sunny with a slight chance of showers and thunderstorms. Highs around 80. Chance of rain 20%. Monday night, mostly clear. Lows in the upper 50s. Tuesday, sunny. Highs around 80. Tuesday night, mostly clear. Lows in the upper 50s. Wednesday, sunny. Highs in the lower 80s. Wednesday night, mostly cloudy with a chance of showers. Lows in the mid-60s. Chance of rain 50%. Thursday, partly sunny with a chance of showers. Highs around 80. Chance of rain 50%. The 8 to 14 day outlook, from Friday, August 21st to Thursday, August 27th, calls for near normal temperatures and near normal precipitation. Normal high temperatures across central Pennsylvania during this period range from the mid-70s over the Allegheny Mountains to the low 80s across the lower Susquehanna Valley. Normal lows range from the low 50s over the Alleghenies to the low 60s across the lower Susquehanna Valley. Here are the noon conditions in the Altoona area. In Altoona, it was cloudy.
The temperature was 75 degrees, the dew point 65, and the relative humidity 70%. The wind was east at 3 miles an hour. The pressure was 30.13 inches and steady. At State College, it was sunny. The temperature was 75 degrees, the dew point 66, and the relative humidity 73%. The wind was south at 5 miles an hour. The pressure was 30.12 inches and falling. Now, a few other local conditions: Johnstown, cloudy 72, Du Bois, cloudy 72, La Trobe, cloudy 75, Pittsburgh light rain 74, Erie, mostly sunny 80, Bradford partly sunny 75. To the south and east, York, partly sunny 82, Selins Grove cloudy 77, Harrisburg partly sunny 81, Philadelphia partly sunny 86, Baltimore light rain 79, Washington DC cloudy 79. Once again, in Altoona it was 75 degrees under cloudy skies. And at State College it was 75 degrees under sunny skies. 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Here's the hazardous weather outlook for the following counties: Bedford, Blair, Cambria, and Huntingdon. For today and tonight, no hazardous weather is expected at this time. And now the extended outlook for the period Saturday through Thursday. Periods of showers and thunderstorms, some containing gusty winds and locally heavy rainfall, will develop across the region late Saturday night and Sunday as an area of low pressure moves east across upstate New York and drags a southward trailing cold front across the Commonwealth. Deep northwesterly flow will bring variable amounts of mainly mid and high clouds today, along with dry conditions for the bulk of the region. A very weak cold front will drift slowly south across the state today, and an isolated, brief, afternoon shower isn't totally out of the question. High temperatures this afternoon will range from the upper 70s across the northern mountains and Laurel Highlands to around 90 degrees in the greater Philly area. Lows tonight under clear to partly cloudy skies will dip into the low and mid 50s over the northern mountains, and Poconos with low to mid 60s common over much of southern Pennsylvania. Patchy fog form in the deeper valleys late tonight. An area of high pressure will build south into Pennsylvania on Saturday, bringing notably lower humidity across the northeastern third to half of the state, while more in the way of cloud cover and higher humidity stays intact across the southwest corner of Pennsylvania. Periods of showers and thunderstorms, some containing gusty winds and locally heavy rainfall, will develop across the region late Saturday night and Sunday as an area of low pressure moves east across upstate New York and drags a southward trailing cold front across the Commonwealth. Here is the latest National Weather Service forecast for Blair and Bedford counties, including the city of Altoona. This afternoon, mostly cloudy. A chance of showers between noon and 4 p.m. A slight chance of thunderstorms between 2 p.m. and 4 p.m., then a slight chance of showers after 4 p.m. Rainfall amounts less than a tenth of an inch. Highs in the upper 70s. West winds around 5 miles an hour. Chance of rain 50%. Tonight, partly cloudy. Patchy fog after 2 a.m. Lows in the lower 60s. North winds around 5 miles an hour. Saturday, patchy fog before 8 a.m. Mostly sunny. Highs in the lower 80s. Northeast winds around 5 miles an hour, becoming southeast in the afternoon. Saturday night, mostly cloudy. A slight chance of showers between midnight and 2 a.m. A chance of showers after 2 a.m. A slight chance of thunderstorms after 4 a.m. Rainfall amounts around a tenth of an inch. Lows in the mid-60s. Southeast winds around 5 miles an hour. Chance of rain 50%. Here is the latest National Weather Service forecast for Cambria County, including the city of Johnstown. This afternoon, mostly cloudy with a slight chance of showers between noon and 4 p.m., then partly sunny after 4 p.m. Highs in the upper 70s. Northwest winds around 5 miles an hour. Chance of rain 20%. Tonight, partly cloudy. Lows around 60. North winds around 5 miles an hour, becoming east after midnight. Saturday, mostly sunny. Highs around 80. Southeast winds around 5 miles an hour. Saturday night, mostly cloudy.
A slight chance of showers between midnight and 2 a.m. A chance of showers after 2 a.m. A slight chance of thunderstorms after 4 a.m. Rainfall amounts around a tenth of an inch. Lows in the mid-60s. Southeast winds 5 to 10 miles an hour. Chance of rain 50%. And now the extended forecast for South Central Pennsylvania. Sunday, showers and a chance of thunderstorms. Highs in the lower 80s. Chance of rain near 100%. Sunday night, showers likely and a slight chance of thunderstorms. Lows in the upper 60s. Chance of rain 70%. Monday, partly sunny with a slight chance of showers and thunderstorms. Highs around 80. Chance of rain 20%. Monday night, mostly clear. Lows in the upper 50s. Tuesday, sunny. Highs around 80. Tuesday night, mostly clear. Lows in the upper 50s. Wednesday, sunny. Highs in the lower 80s. Wednesday night, mostly cloudy with a chance of showers. Lows in the mid-60s. Chance of rain 50%. Thursday, partly sunny with a chance of showers. Highs around 80. Chance of rain 50%. The 8 to 14 day outlook, from Friday, August 21st to Thursday, August 27th, calls for near normal temperatures and near normal precipitation. Normal high temperatures across central Pennsylvania during this period range from the mid-70s over the Allegheny Mountains to the low 80s across the lower Susquehanna Valley. Normal lows range from the low 50s over the Alleghenies to the low 60s across the lower Susquehanna Valley. Here are the noon conditions in the Altoona area. In Altoona, it was cloudy. The temperature was 75 degrees, the dew point 65, and the relative humidity 70%. The wind was east at 3 miles an hour. The pressure was 30.13 inches and steady. At State College, it was sunny. The temperature was 75 degrees, the dew point 66, and the relative humidity 73%. The wind was south at 5 miles an hour. The pressure was 30.12 inches and falling. Now, a few other local conditions: Johnstown, cloudy 72, Du Bois, cloudy 72, La Trobe, cloudy 75, Pittsburgh light rain 74, Erie, mostly sunny 80, Bradford partly sunny 75. To the south and east, York, partly sunny 82, Selins Grove cloudy 77, Harrisburg partly sunny 81, Philadelphia partly sunny 86, Baltimore light rain 79, Washington DC cloudy 79. Once again, in Altoona it was 75 degrees under cloudy skies. And at State College it was 75 degrees under sunny skies. 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Here's the hazardous weather outlook for the following counties: Bedford, Blair, Cambria, and Huntingdon. For today and tonight, no hazardous weather is expected at this time. And now the extended outlook for the period Saturday through Thursday. Periods of showers and thunderstorms, some containing gusty winds and locally heavy rainfall, will develop across the region late Saturday night and Sunday as an area of low pressure moves east across upstate New York and drags a southward trailing cold front across the Commonwealth. Deep northwesterly flow will bring variable amounts of mainly mid and high clouds today, along with dry conditions for the bulk of the region. A very weak cold front will drift slowly south across the state today, and an isolated, brief, afternoon shower isn't totally out of the question. High temperatures this afternoon will range from the upper 70s across the northern mountains and Laurel Highlands to around 90 degrees in the greater Philly area. Lows tonight under clear to partly cloudy skies will dip into the low and mid-50s over the northern mountains and Poconos, with low to mid-60s common over much of southern Pennsylvania. Patchy fog form in the deeper valleys late tonight. An area of high pressure will build south into Pennsylvania on Saturday, bringing notably lower humidity across the northeastern third to half of the state, while more in the way of cloud cover and higher humidity stays intact across the southwest corner of Pennsylvania. Periods of showers and thunderstorms, some containing gusty winds and locally heavy rainfall, will develop across the region late Saturday night and Sunday as an area of low pressure moves east across upstate New York and drags a southward trailing cold front across the Commonwealth.
Here is the latest National Weather Service forecast for Blair and Bedford counties, including the city of Altoona. This afternoon, mostly cloudy. A chance of showers between noon and 4 p.m. A slight chance of thunderstorms between 2 p.m. and 4 p.m., then a slight chance of showers after 4 p.m. Rainfall amounts less than a tenth of an inch. Highs in the upper 70s. West winds around 5 miles an hour. Chance of rain 50%. Tonight, partly cloudy. Patchy fog after 2 a.m. Lows in the lower 60s. North winds around 5 miles an hour. Saturday, patchy fog before 8 a.m. Mostly sunny. Highs in the lower 80s. Northeast winds around 5 miles an hour, becoming southeast in the afternoon. Saturday night, mostly cloudy. A slight chance of showers between midnight and 2 a.m. A chance of showers after 2 a.m. A slight chance of thunderstorms after 4 a.m. Rainfall amounts around a tenth of an inch. Lows in the mid-60s. Southeast winds around 5 miles an hour. Chance of rain 50%. Here is the latest National Weather Service forecast for Cambria County, including the city of Johnstown. This afternoon, mostly cloudy with a slight chance of showers between noon and 4 p.m., then partly sunny after 4 p.m. Highs in the upper 70s. Northwest winds around 5 miles an hour. Chance of rain 20%. Tonight, partly cloudy. Lows around 60. North winds around 5 miles an hour, becoming east after midnight. Saturday, mostly sunny. Highs around 80. Southeast winds around 5 miles an hour. Saturday night, mostly cloudy. A slight chance of showers between midnight and 2 a.m. A chance of showers after 2 a.m. A slight chance of thunderstorms after 4 a.m. Rainfall amounts around a tenth of an inch. Lows in the mid-60s. Southeast winds 5 to 10 miles an hour. Chance of rain 50%. And now the extended forecast for South Central Pennsylvania. Sunday, showers and a chance of thunderstorms. Highs in the lower 80s. Chance of rain near 100%. Sunday night, showers likely and a slight chance of thunderstorms. Lows in the upper 60s. Chance of rain 70%. Monday, partly sunny with a slight chance of showers and thunderstorms. Highs around 80. Chance of rain 20%. Monday night, mostly clear. Lows in the upper 50s. Tuesday, sunny. Highs around 80. Tuesday night, mostly clear. Lows in the upper 50s. Wednesday, sunny. Highs in the lower 80s. Wednesday night, mostly cloudy with a chance of showers. Lows in the mid-60s. Chance of rain 50%. Thursday, partly sunny with a chance of showers. Highs around 80. Chance of rain 50%. The 8 to 14 day outlook, from Friday, August 21st to Thursday, August 27th, calls for near normal temperatures and near normal precipitation. Normal high temperatures across central Pennsylvania during this period range from the mid-70s over the Allegheny Mountains to the low 80s across the lower Susquehanna Valley. Normal lows range from the low 50s over the Alleghenies to the low 60s across the lower Susquehanna Valley. Here are the noon conditions in the Altoona area. In Altoona, it was cloudy. The temperature was 75 degrees, the dew point 65, and the relative humidity 70%. The wind was east at 3 miles an hour. The pressure was 30.13 inches and steady. At State College, it was sunny. The temperature was 75 degrees, the dew point 66, and the relative humidity 73%. The wind was south at 5 miles an hour. The pressure was 30.12 inches and falling. Now, a few other local conditions: Johnstown, cloudy 72, Du Bois, cloudy 72, La Trobe, cloudy 75, Pittsburgh light rain 74, Erie, mostly sunny 80, Bradford partly sunny 75. To the south and east, York, partly sunny 82, Selins Grove cloudy 77, Harrisburg partly sunny 81, Philadelphia partly sunny 86, Baltimore light rain 79, Washington D.C. cloudy 79. Once again, in Altoona it was 75 degrees under cloudy skies.
and at State College it was 75 degrees under sunny skies. This is NOAA Weather Radio, All Hazards Station WNG 589. 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Here are the 1 p.m. conditions in the Altoona area. In Altoona, it was cloudy. The temperature was 76 degrees, the dew point 66, and the relative humidity 71%. The wind was calm. The pressure was 30.13 inches and steady. At State College, it was sunny. The temperature was 77 degrees, the dew point 64, and the relative humidity 65%. The wind was calm. The pressure was 30.12 inches and steady. DuBois, partly sunny 76, La Trobe, partly sunny 75, Pittsburgh light rain 72, Erie, sunny 81, Bradford sunny 76. To the south and east, York, partly sunny 82, Selins Grove partly sunny 78, Philadelphia partly sunny 87, Baltimore cloudy 80, Washington DC cloudy 78. Once again, in Altoona it was 76 degrees under cloudy skies. And at State College it was 77 degrees under sunny skies. This is NOAA Weather Radio, All Hazards Station WNG 589. 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Here's the hazardous weather outlook for the following counties: Bedford, Blair, Cambria, and Huntingdon. For today and tonight, no hazardous weather is expected at this time. And now the extended outlook for the period Saturday through Thursday. Periods of showers and thunderstorms, some containing gusty winds and locally heavy rainfall will develop across the region late Saturday night and Sunday as an area of low pressure moves east across upstate New York and drags a southward trailing cold front across the Commonwealth. Deep northwesterly flow will bring variable amounts of mainly mid and high clouds today along with dry conditions for the bulk of the region. A very weak cold front will drift slowly south across the state today and an isolated, brief, afternoon shower isn't totally out of the question. High temperatures this afternoon will range from the upper 70s across the northern mountains and Laurel Highlands to around 90 degrees in the greater Philly area. Lows tonight under clear to partly cloudy skies will dip into the low and mid 50s over the northern mountains and Poconos with low to mid 60s common over much of southern Pennsylvania. Patchy fog form in the deeper valleys late tonight. An area of high pressure will build south into Pennsylvania on Saturday, bringing notably lower humidity across the northeastern third to half of the state, while more in the way of cloud cover and higher humidity stays intact across the southwest corner of Pennsylvania. Periods of showers and thunderstorms, some containing gusty winds and locally heavy rainfall will develop across the region late Saturday night and Sunday as an area of low pressure moves east across upstate New York and drags a southward trailing cold front across the Commonwealth. Here is the latest National Weather Service forecast for Blair and Bedford counties, including the city of Altoona. This afternoon, mostly cloudy. A chance of showers between noon and 4 p.m. A slight chance of thunderstorms between 2 p.m. and 4 p.m., then a slight chance of showers after 4 p.m. Rainfall amounts less than a tenth of an inch. Highs in the upper 70s. West winds around 5 miles an hour. Chance of rain 50%. Tonight, partly cloudy. Patchy fog after 2 a.m. Lows in the lower 60s. North winds around 5 miles an hour. Saturday, patchy fog before 8 a.m. Mostly sunny. Highs in the lower 80s. Northeast winds around 5 miles an hour, becoming southeast in the afternoon. Saturday night, mostly cloudy. A slight chance of showers between midnight and 2 a.m. A chance of showers after 2 a.m. A slight chance of thunderstorms after 4 a.m. Rainfall amounts around a tenth of an inch. Lows in the mid-60s. Southeast winds around 5 miles an hour. Chance of rain 50%. Here is the latest National Weather Service forecast for Cambria County, including the city of Johnstown. This afternoon, mostly cloudy with a slight chance of showers between noon and 4 p.m., then partly sunny after 4 p.m. Highs in the upper 70s. Northwest winds around 5 miles an hour. Chance of rain 20%. Tonight, partly cloudy. Lows around 60.
North winds around 5 miles an hour, becoming east after midnight. Saturday, mostly sunny. Highs around 80. Southeast winds around 5 miles an hour. Saturday night, mostly cloudy.

and thunderstorms. Highs around 80. Chance of rain 20%. Monday night, mostly clear. Lows in the upper 50s. Tuesday, sunny. Highs around 80. Tuesday night, mostly clear. Lows in the upper 50s. Wednesday, sunny. Highs in the lower 80s. Wednesday night, mostly cloudy with a chance of showers. Lows in the mid-60s. Chance of rain 50%. Thursday, partly sunny with a chance of showers. Highs around 80. Chance of rain 50%. The 8 to 14 day outlook, from Friday, August 21st to Thursday, August 27th, calls for near normal temperatures and near normal precipitation. Normal high temperatures across central Pennsylvania during this period range from the mid-70s over the Allegheny Mountains to the low 80s across the lower Susquehanna Valley. Normal lows range from the low 50s over the Alleghenies to the low 60s across the lower Susquehanna Valley. Here are the 1 p.m. conditions in the Altoona area. In Altoona, it was cloudy. The temperature was 76 degrees, the dew point 66, and the relative humidity 71%. The wind was calm. The pressure was 30.13 inches and steady. At State College, it was sunny. The temperature was 77 degrees, the dew point 64, and the relative humidity 65%. The wind was calm. The pressure was 30.12 inches and steady. Now, a few other local conditions: Johnstown, cloudy 72, Dubois, cloudy 76, La Trobe, partly sunny 75, Pittsburgh light rain 72, Erie, sunny 81, Bradford sunny 76. To the south and east, York, cloudy 82, Selinsgrove Grove cloudy 78, Harrisburg cloudy 82, Philadelphia partly sunny 87, Baltimore cloudy 80, Washington DC cloudy 78. Once again, in Altoona it was 76 degrees under cloudy skies. And at State College it was 77 degrees under sunny skies. 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Here's the hazardous weather outlook for the following counties: Bedford, Blair, Cambria, and Huntingdon. For today and tonight, no hazardous weather is expected at this time. And now the extended outlook for the period Saturday through Thursday. Periods of showers and thunderstorms, some containing gusty winds and locally heavy rainfall, will develop across the region late Saturday night and Sunday as an area of low pressure moves east across upstate New York and drags a southward trailing cold front across the Commonwealth. Deep northwesterly flow will bring variable amounts of mainly mid and high clouds today, along with dry conditions for the bulk of the region. A very weak cold front will drift slowly south across the state today, and an isolated, brief, afternoon shower isn't totally out of the question. High temperatures this afternoon will range from the upper 70s across the northern mountains and Laurel Highlands to around 90 degrees in the greater Philly area. Lows tonight under clear to partly cloudy skies will dip into the low and mid-50s over the northern mountains and Poconos, with low to mid-60s common over much of southern Pennsylvania. Patchy fog form in the deeper valleys late tonight. An area of high pressure will build south into Pennsylvania on Saturday, bringing notably lower humidity across the northeastern third to half of the state, while more in the way of cloud cover and higher humidity stays intact across the southwest corner of Pennsylvania. Periods of showers and thunderstorms, some containing gusty winds and locally heavy rainfall, will develop across the region late Saturday night and Sunday as an area of low pressure moves east across upstate New York and drags a southward trailing cold front across the Commonwealth. Here is the latest National Weather Service forecast for Blair and Bedford counties, including the city of Altoona. This afternoon, mostly cloudy. A chance of showers between noon and 4 p.m. A slight chance of thunderstorms between 2 p.m. and 4 p.m., then a slight chance of showers after 4 p.m. Rainfall amounts less than a tenth of an inch. Highs in the upper 70s. West winds around 5 miles an hour. Chance of rain 50%. Tonight, partly cloudy. Patchy fog after 2 a.m. Lows in the lower 60s. North winds around 5 miles an hour. Saturday, patchy fog before 8 a.m. Mostly sunny. Highs in the lower 80s.

East winds around 5 miles an hour, becoming southeast in the afternoon. Saturday night, mostly cloudy. A slight chance of showers between midnight and 2 a.m. A chance of showers after 2 a.m. A slight chance of thunderstorms after 4 a.m. Rainfall amounts around a tenth of an inch. Lows in the mid-60s. Southeast winds around 5 miles an hour. Chance of rain 50%. Here is the latest National Weather Service forecast for Cambria County, including the city of Johnstown. This afternoon, mostly cloudy with a slight chance of showers between noon and 4 p.m., then partly sunny after 4 p.m. Highs in the upper 70s. Northwest winds around 5 miles an hour. Chance of rain 20%. Tonight, partly cloudy. Lows around 60. North winds around 5 miles an hour, becoming east after midnight. Saturday, mostly sunny. Highs around 80. Southeast winds around 5 miles an hour. Saturday night, mostly cloudy. A slight chance of showers between midnight and 2 a.m. A chance of showers after 2 a.m. A slight chance of thunderstorms after 4 a.m. Rainfall amounts around a tenth of an inch. Lows in the mid-60s. Southeast winds 5 to 10 miles an hour. Chance of rain 50%. And now the extended forecast for South Central Pennsylvania. Sunday, showers and a chance of thunderstorms. Highs in the lower 80s. Chance of rain near 100%. Sunday night, showers likely and a slight chance of thunderstorms. Lows in the upper 60s. Chance of rain 70%. Monday, partly sunny with a slight chance of showers and thunderstorms. Highs around 80. Chance of rain 20%. Monday night, mostly clear. Lows in the upper 50s. Tuesday, sunny. Highs around 80. Tuesday night, mostly clear. Lows in the upper 50s. Wednesday, sunny. Highs in the lower 80s. Wednesday night, mostly cloudy with a chance of showers. Lows in the mid-60s. Chance of rain 50%. Thursday, partly sunny with a chance of showers. Highs around 80. Chance of rain 50%. The 8 to 14 day outlook, from Friday, August 21st to Thursday, August 27th, calls for near normal temperatures and near normal precipitation. Normal high temperatures across central Pennsylvania during this period range from the mid-70s over the Allegheny Mountains to the low 80s across the lower Susquehanna Valley. Normal lows range from the low 50s over the Alleghenies to the low 60s across the lower Susquehanna Valley. Here are the 1 p.m. conditions in the Altoona area. In Altoona, it was cloudy. The temperature was 76 degrees, the dew point 66, and the relative humidity 71%. The wind was calm. The pressure was 30.13 inches and steady. At State College, it was sunny. The temperature was 77 degrees, the dew point 64, and the relative humidity 65%. The wind was calm. The pressure was 30.12 inches and steady. Now, a few other local conditions: Johnstown, cloudy 72, Du Bois, cloudy 76, La Trobe, partly sunny 75, Pittsburgh light rain 72, Erie, sunny 81, Bradford sunny 76. To the south and east, York, cloudy 82, Selins Grove cloudy 78, Harrisburg cloudy 82, Philadelphia partly sunny 87, Baltimore cloudy 80, Washington D.C. cloudy 78. Once again, in Altoona it was 76 degrees under cloudy skies. And at State College it was 77 degrees under sunny skies. This is NOAA Weather Radio, All Hazards Station WNG 589. 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Here's the hazardous weather outlook for the following counties: Bedford, Blair, Cambria, and Huntingdon. For today and tonight, no hazardous weather is expected at this time. And now the extended outlook for the period Saturday through Thursday. Periods of showers and thunderstorms, some containing gusty winds and locally heavy rainfall, will develop across the region late Saturday night and Sunday as an area of low pressure moves east across upstate New York and drags a southward trailing cold front across the Commonwealth.
Deep northwesterly flow will bring variable amounts of mainly mid and high clouds today, along with dry conditions for the bulk of the region. A very weak cold front will drift slowly south across the state today, and an isolated, brief, afternoon shower isn't totally out of the question. High temperatures this afternoon will range from the upper 70s across the northern mountains and Laurel Highlands to around 90 degrees in the greater Philly area. Lows tonight under clear to partly cloudy skies will dip into the low and mid-50s over the northern mountains and Poconos, with low to mid-60s common over much of southern Pennsylvania. Patchy fog form in the deeper valleys late tonight. An area of high pressure will build south into Pennsylvania on Saturday, bringing notably lower humidity across the northeastern third to half of the state, while more in the way of cloud cover and higher humidity stays intact across the southwest corner of Pennsylvania. Periods of showers and thunderstorms, some containing gusty winds and locally heavy rainfall, will develop across the region late Saturday night and Sunday as an area of low pressure moves east across upstate New York and drags a southward trailing cold front across the Commonwealth. Here is the latest National Weather Service forecast for Blair and Bedford counties, including the city of Altoona. This afternoon, mostly cloudy. A chance of showers between noon and 4 p.m. A slight chance of thunderstorms between 2 p.m. and 4 p.m., then a slight chance of showers after 4 p.m. Rainfall amounts less than a tenth of an inch. Highs in the upper 70s. West winds around 5 miles an hour. Chance of rain 50%. Tonight, partly cloudy. Patchy fog after 2 a.m. Lows in the lower 60s. North winds around 5 miles an hour. Saturday, patchy fog before 8 a.m. Mostly sunny. Highs in the lower 80s. Northeast winds around 5 miles an hour, becoming southeast in the afternoon. Saturday night, mostly cloudy. A slight chance of showers between midnight and 2 a.m. A chance of showers after 2 a.m. A slight chance of thunderstorms after 4 a.m. Rainfall amounts around a tenth of an inch. Lows in the mid-60s. Southeast winds around 5 miles an hour. Chance of rain 50%. Here is the latest National Weather Service forecast for Cambria County, including the city of Johnstown. This afternoon, mostly cloudy with a slight chance of showers between noon and 4 p.m., then partly sunny after 4 p.m. Highs in the upper 70s. Northwest winds around 5 miles an hour. Chance of rain 20%. Tonight, partly cloudy. Lows around 60. North winds around 5 miles an hour, becoming east after midnight. Saturday, mostly sunny. Highs around 80. Southeast winds around 5 miles an hour. Saturday night, mostly cloudy. A slight chance of showers between midnight and 2 a.m. A chance of showers after 2 a.m. A slight chance of thunderstorms after 4 a.m. Rainfall amounts around a tenth of an inch. Lows in the mid-60s. Southeast winds 5 to 10 miles an hour. Chance of rain 50%. And now the extended forecast for South Central Pennsylvania. Sunday, showers and a chance of thunderstorms. Highs in the lower 80s. Chance of rain near 100%. Sunday night, showers likely and a slight chance of thunderstorms. Lows in the upper 60s. Chance of rain 70%. Monday, partly sunny with a slight chance of showers and thunderstorms. Highs around 80. Chance of rain 20%. Monday night, mostly clear. Lows in the upper 50s. Tuesday, sunny. Highs around 80. Tuesday night, mostly clear. Lows in the upper 50s. Wednesday, sunny. Highs in the lower 80s. Wednesday night, mostly cloudy with a chance of showers. Lows in the mid-60s. Chance of rain 50%. Thursday, partly sunny with a chance of showers. Highs around 80. Chance of rain 50%. 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Broadcasts originate from the National Weather Service and State College and are transmitted from the tower facilities provided by the Blair County Emergency Management Agency in Frankstown on a frequency of 162.425 MHz. 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
Properly set weather radios with the alarm device will alert you when severe weather warnings or watches are issued. Programming on this station will be temporarily changed during severe weather to bring you the latest information. Warnings and safety information from the National Weather Service may someday save your life or protect your property. The 8 to 14 day outlook, from Friday, August 21st to Thursday, August 27th, calls for near normal temperatures and near normal precipitation. Normal high temperatures across central Pennsylvania during this period range from the mid-70s over the Allegheny Mountains to the low 80s across the lower Susquehanna Valley. Normal lows range from the low 50s over the Alleghenies to the low 60s across the lower Susquehanna Valley. Here are the 1 p.m. conditions in the Altoona area. In Altoona, it was cloudy. The temperature was 76 degrees, the dew point 66, and the relative humidity 71%. The wind was calm. The pressure was 30.13 inches and steady. At State College, it was sunny. The temperature was 77 degrees, the dew point 64, and the relative humidity 65%. The wind was calm. The pressure was 30.12 inches and steady. Now, a few other local conditions: Johnstown, cloudy 72, Dubois, cloudy 76, La Trobe, partly sunny 75, Pittsburgh light rain 72, Erie, sunny 81, Bradford sunny 76. To the south and east, York, cloudy 82, Selins Grove cloudy 78, Harrisburg cloudy 82, Philadelphia partly sunny 87, Baltimore cloudy 80, Washington D.C. cloudy 78. Once again, in Altoona it was 76 degrees under cloudy skies. And at State College it was 77 degrees under sunny skies. 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Here's the hazardous weather outlook for the following counties: Bedford, Blair, Cambria, and Huntingdon. For today and tonight, no hazardous weather is expected at this time. And now the extended outlook for the period Saturday through Thursday. Periods of showers and thunderstorms, some containing gusty winds and locally heavy rainfall, will develop across the region late Saturday night and Sunday as an area of low pressure moves east across upstate New York and drags a southward trailing cold front across the Commonwealth. Deep northwesterly flow will bring variable amounts of mainly mid and high clouds today, along with dry conditions for the bulk of the region. A very weak cold front will drift slowly south across the state today, and an isolated, brief afternoon shower isn't totally out of the question. High temperatures this afternoon will range from the upper 70s across the northern mountains and Laurel Highlands to around 90 degrees in the greater Philly area. Lows tonight under clear to partly cloudy skies will dip into the low and mid 50s over the northern mountains and Poconos, with low to mid 60s common over much of southern Pennsylvania. Patchy fog form in the deeper valleys late tonight. An area of high pressure will build south into Pennsylvania on Saturday, bringing notably lower humidity across the northeastern third to half of the state, while more in the way of cloud cover and higher humidity stays intact across the southwest corner of Pennsylvania. Periods of showers and thunderstorms, some containing gusty winds and locally heavy rainfall, will develop across the region late Saturday night and Sunday as an area of low pressure moves east across upstate New York and drags a southward trailing cold front across the Commonwealth. Here is the latest National Weather Service forecast for Blair and Bedford counties, including the city of Altoona. This afternoon, mostly cloudy. A chance of showers between noon and 4 p.m. A slight chance of thunderstorms between 2 p.m. and 4 p.m., then a slight chance of showers after 4 p.m. Rainfall amounts less than a tenth of an inch. Highs in the upper 70s. West winds around 5 miles an hour. Chance of rain 50%. Tonight, partly cloudy. Patchy fog after 2 a.m. Lows in the lower 60s. North winds around 5 miles an hour. Saturday, patchy fog before 8 a.m. Mostly sunny. Highs in the lower 80s. Northeast winds around 5 miles an hour, becoming southeast in the afternoon. Saturday night, mostly cloudy. A slight chance of showers between midnight and 2 a.m. A chance of showers after 2 a.m. A slight chance of thunderstorms after 4 a.m. Rainfall amounts around a tenth of an inch.
lows in the mid-60s. Southeast winds around 5 miles an hour. Chance of rain 50%. Here is the latest National Weather Service forecast for Cambria County, including the city of Johnstown. This afternoon, mostly cloudy with a slight chance of showers between noon and 4 p.m., then partly sunny after 4 p.m. Highs in the upper 70s. Northwest winds around 5 miles an hour. Chance of rain 20%. Tonight, partly cloudy. Lows around 60. North winds around 5 miles an hour, becoming east after midnight. Saturday, mostly sunny. Highs around 80. Southeast winds around 5 miles an hour. Saturday night, mostly cloudy. A slight chance of showers between midnight and 2 a.m. A chance of showers after 2 a.m. A slight chance of thunderstorms after 4 a.m. Rainfall amounts around a tenth of an inch. Lows in the mid-60s. Southeast winds 5 to 10 miles an hour. Chance of rain 50%. And now the extended forecast for South Central Pennsylvania. Sunday, showers and a chance of thunderstorms. Highs in the lower 80s. Chance of rain near 100%. Sunday night, showers likely and a slight chance of thunderstorms. Lows in the upper 60s. Chance of rain 70%. Monday, partly sunny with a slight chance of showers and thunderstorms. Highs around 80. Chance of rain 20%. Monday night, mostly clear. Lows in the upper 50s. Tuesday, sunny. Highs around 80. Tuesday night, mostly clear. Lows in the upper 50s. Wednesday, sunny. Highs in the lower 80s. Wednesday night, mostly cloudy with a chance of showers. Lows in the mid-60s. Chance of rain 50%. Thursday, partly sunny with a chance of showers. Highs around 80. Chance of rain 50%. The 8 to 14 day outlook, from Friday, August 21st to Thursday, August 27th, calls for near normal temperatures and near normal precipitation. Normal high temperatures across central Pennsylvania during this period range from the mid-70s over the Allegheny Mountains to the low 80s across the lower Susquehanna Valley. Normal lows range from the low 50s over the Alleghenies to the low 60s across the lower Susquehanna Valley. Here are the 1 p.m. conditions in the Altoona area. In Altoona, it was cloudy. The temperature was 76 degrees, the dew point 66, and the relative humidity 71%. The wind was calm. The pressure was 30.13 inches and steady. At State College, it was sunny. The temperature was 77 degrees, the dew point 64, and the relative humidity 65%. The wind was calm. The pressure was 30.12 inches and steady. Now, a few other local conditions: Johnstown, cloudy 72, Du Bois, cloudy 76, La Trobe, partly sunny 75, Pittsburgh light rain 72, Erie, sunny 81, Bradford sunny 76. To the south and east, York, cloudy 82, Selins Grove cloudy 78, Harrisburg cloudy 82, Philadelphia partly sunny 87, Baltimore cloudy 80, Washington D.C. cloudy 78. Once again, in Altoona it was 76 degrees under cloudy skies. And at State College it was 77 degrees under sunny skies. This is NOAA Weather Radio, All Hazards Station WNG 589. 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Here's the hazardous weather outlook for the following counties: Bedford, Blair, Cambria, and Huntingdon. For today and tonight, no hazardous weather is expected at this time. And now the extended outlook for the period Saturday through Thursday. Periods of showers and thunderstorms, some containing gusty winds and locally heavy rainfall, will develop across the region late Saturday night and Sunday as an area of low pressure moves east across upstate New York and drags a southward trailing cold front across the Commonwealth. Deep northwesterly flow will bring variable amounts of mainly mid and high clouds today, along with dry conditions for the bulk of the region. A very weak cold front will drift slowly south across the state today, and an isolated, brief, afternoon shower isn't totally out of the question.
High temperatures this afternoon will range from the upper 70s across the northern mountains and Laurel Highlands to around 90 degrees in the greater Philly area. Lows tonight under clear to partly cloudy skies will dip into the low and mid-50s over the northern mountains and Poconos with low to mid-60s common over much of southern Pennsylvania. Patchy fog form in the deeper valleys late tonight. An area of high pressure will build south into Pennsylvania on Saturday, bringing notably lower humidity across the northeastern third to half of the state, while more in the way of cloud cover and higher humidity stays intact across the southwest corner of Pennsylvania. Periods of showers and thunderstorms, some containing gusty winds and locally heavy rainfall, will develop across the region late Saturday night and Sunday as an area of low pressure moves east across upstate New York and drags a southward trailing cold front across the Commonwealth. Here is the latest National Weather Service forecast for Blair and Bedford counties, including the city of Altoona. This afternoon, mostly cloudy. A chance of showers and a slight chance of thunderstorms between 2 p.m. and 4 p.m., then a slight chance of showers after 4 p.m. Rainfall amounts less than a tenth of an inch. Near steady temperature in the upper 70s. West winds around 5 miles an hour. Chance of rain 50%. Tonight, partly cloudy. Patchy fog after 2 a.m. Lows in the lower 60s. North winds around 5 miles an hour. Saturday, patchy fog before 8 a.m. Mostly sunny. Highs in the lower 80s. Northeast winds around 5 miles an hour, becoming southeast in the afternoon. Saturday night, mostly cloudy. A slight chance of showers between midnight and 2 a.m. A chance of showers after 2 a.m. A slight chance of thunderstorms after 4 a.m. Rainfall amounts around a tenth of an inch. Lows in the mid-60s. Southeast winds around 5 miles an hour. Chance of rain 50%. Here is the latest National Weather Service forecast for Cambria County, including the city of Johnstown. This afternoon, mostly cloudy with a slight chance of showers between 2 p.m. and 4 p.m., then partly sunny after 4 p.m. Near steady temperature in the upper 70s. Northwest winds around 5 miles an hour. Chance of rain 20%. Tonight, partly cloudy. Lows around 60. North winds around 5 miles an hour, becoming east after midnight. Saturday, mostly sunny. Highs around 80. Southeast winds around 5 miles an hour. Saturday night, mostly cloudy. A slight chance of showers between midnight and 2 a.m. A chance of showers after 2 a.m. A slight chance of thunderstorms after 4 a.m. Rainfall amounts around a tenth of an inch. Lows in the mid-60s. Southeast winds 5 to 10 miles an hour. Chance of rain 50%. And now the extended forecast for South Central Pennsylvania. Sunday, showers and a chance of thunderstorms. Highs in the lower 80s. Chance of rain near 100%. Sunday night, showers likely and a slight chance of thunderstorms. Lows in the upper 60s. Chance of rain 70%. Monday, partly sunny with a slight chance of showers and thunderstorms. Highs around 80. Chance of rain 20%. Monday night, mostly clear. Lows in the upper 50s. Tuesday, sunny. Highs around 80. Tuesday night, mostly clear. Lows in the upper 50s. Wednesday, sunny. Highs in the lower 80s. Wednesday night, mostly cloudy with a chance of showers. Lows in the mid-60s. Chance of rain 50%. Thursday, partly sunny with a chance of showers. Highs around 80. Chance of rain 50%. The 8 to 14 day outlook, from Friday, August 21st to Thursday, August 27th, calls for near normal temperatures and near normal precipitation. Normal high temperatures across central Pennsylvania during this period range from the mid-70s over the Allegheny Mountains to the low 80s across the lower Susquehanna Valley. Normal lows range from the low 50s over the Alleghenies to the low 60s across the lower Susquehanna Valley. Here are the 1 p.m. conditions in the Altoona area. In Altoona, it was cloudy. The temperature was 76 degrees, the dew point 66, and the relative humidity 71%. The wind was calm. The pressure was 30.13 inches and steady.
At State College, it was sunny. The temperature was 77 degrees, the dew point 64, and the relative humidity 65%. The wind was calm. The pressure was 30.12 inches and steady. Now, a few other local conditions: Johnstown, cloudy 72, Dubois, cloudy 76, La Trobe, partly sunny 75, Pittsburgh light rain 72, Erie, sunny 81, Bradford sunny 76. To the south and east, York, cloudy 82, Selins Grove cloudy 78, Harrisburg cloudy 82, Philadelphia partly sunny 87, Baltimore cloudy 80, Washington D.C. cloudy 78. Once again, in Altoona it was 76 degrees under cloudy skies. And at State College it was 77 degrees under sunny skies. This is NOAA Weather Radio, All Hazards Station WNG 589. 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Here's the hazardous weather outlook for the following counties: Bedford, Blair, Cambria, and Huntingdon. For today and tonight, no hazardous weather is expected at this time. And now the extended outlook for the period Saturday through Thursday. Periods of showers and thunderstorms, some containing gusty winds and locally heavy rainfall, will develop across the region late Saturday night and Sunday as an area of low pressure moves east across upstate New York and drags a southward trailing cold front across the Commonwealth. Deep northwesterly flow will bring variable amounts of mainly mid and high clouds today, along with dry conditions for the bulk of the region. A very weak cold front will drift slowly south across the state today, and an isolated, brief, afternoon shower isn't totally out of the question. High temperatures this afternoon will range from the upper 70s across the northern mountains and Laurel Highlands to around 90 degrees in the greater Philly area. Lows tonight under clear to partly cloudy skies will dip into the low and mid-50s over the northern mountains, and Poconos with low to mid-60s common over much of southern Pennsylvania. Patchy fog form in the deeper valleys late tonight. An area of high pressure will build south into Pennsylvania on Saturday, bringing notably lower humidity across the northeastern third to half of the state, while more in the way of cloud cover and higher humidity stays intact across the southwest corner of Pennsylvania. Periods of showers and thunderstorms, some containing gusty winds and locally heavy rainfall, will develop across the region late Saturday night and Sunday as an area of low pressure moves east across upstate New York and drags a southward trailing cold front across the Commonwealth. Here is the latest National Weather Service forecast for Blair and Bedford counties, including the city of Altoona. This afternoon, mostly cloudy. A chance of showers and a slight chance of thunderstorms between 2 p.m. and 4 p.m., then a slight chance of showers after 4 p.m. Rainfall amounts less than a tenth of an inch. Near steady temperature in the upper 70s. West winds around 5 miles an hour. Chance of rain 50%. Tonight, partly cloudy. Patchy fog after 2 a.m. Lows in the lower 60s. North winds around 5 miles an hour. Saturday, patchy fog before 8 a.m. Mostly sunny. Highs in the lower 80s. Northeast winds around 5 miles an hour, becoming southeast in the afternoon. Saturday night, mostly cloudy. A slight chance of showers between midnight and 2 a.m. A chance of showers after 2 a.m. A slight chance of thunderstorms after 4 a.m. Rainfall amounts around a tenth of an inch. Lows in the mid-60s. Southeast winds around 5 miles an hour. Chance of rain 50%. Here is the latest National Weather Service forecast for Cambria County, including the city of Johnstown. This afternoon, mostly cloudy with a slight chance of showers between 2 p.m. and 4 p.m., then partly sunny after 4 p.m. Near steady temperature in the upper 70s. Northwest winds around 5 miles an hour. Chance of rain 20%. Tonight, partly cloudy. Lows around 60. North winds around 5 miles an hour, becoming east after midnight. Saturday, mostly sunny. Highs around 80. Southeast winds around 5 miles an hour. Saturday night, mostly cloudy. A slight chance of showers between midnight and 2 a.m. A chance of showers after 2 a.m. A slight chance of thunderstorms after 4 a.m. Rainfall amounts around a tenth of an inch. Lows in the mid-60s.
southeast winds 5 to 10 miles an hour. Chance of rain 50%. And now the extended forecast for south central Pennsylvania. Sunday, showers and a chance of thunderstorms. Highs in the lower 80s. Chance of rain near 100%. Sunday night, showers likely and a slight chance of thunderstorms. Lows in the upper 60s. Chance of rain 70%. Monday, partly sunny with a slight chance of showers and thunderstorms. Highs around 80. Chance of rain 20%. Monday night, mostly clear. Lows in the upper 50s. Tuesday, sunny. Highs around 80. Tuesday night, mostly clear. Lows in the upper 50s. Wednesday, sunny. Highs in the lower 80s. Wednesday night, mostly cloudy with a chance of showers. Lows in the mid-60s. Chance of rain 50%. Thursday, partly sunny with a chance of showers. Highs around 80. Chance of rain 50%. The 8 to 14 day outlook, from Friday, August 21st to Thursday, August 27th, calls for near normal temperatures and near normal precipitation. Normal high temperatures across central Pennsylvania during this period range from the mid-70s over the Allegheny Mountains to the low 80s across the lower Susquehanna Valley. Normal lows range from the low 50s over the Alleghenies to the low 60s across the lower Susquehanna Valley. Here are the 1 p.m. conditions in the Altoona area. In Altoona, it was cloudy. The temperature was 76 degrees, the dew point 66, and the relative humidity 71%. The wind was calm. The pressure was 30.13 inches and steady. At State College, it was sunny. The temperature was 77 degrees, the dew point 64, and the relative humidity 65%. The wind was calm. The pressure was 30.12 inches and steady. Now, a few other local conditions: Johnstown, cloudy 72, Dubois, cloudy 76, La Trobe, partly sunny 75, Pittsburgh light rain 72, Erie, sunny 81, Bradford sunny 76. To the south and east, York, cloudy 82, Selins Grove cloudy 78, Harrisburg cloudy 82, Philadelphia partly sunny 87, Baltimore cloudy 80, Washington D.C. cloudy 78. Once again, in Altoona it was 76 degrees under cloudy skies. And at State College it was 77 degrees under sunny skies. 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Here's the hazardous weather outlook for the following counties: Bedford, Blair, Cambria, and Huntingdon. For today and tonight, no hazardous weather is expected at this time. And now the extended outlook for the period Saturday through Thursday. Periods of showers and thunderstorms, some containing gusty winds and locally heavy rainfall, will develop across the region late Saturday night and Sunday as an area of low pressure moves east across upstate New York and drags a southward trailing cold front across the Commonwealth. Deep northwesterly flow will bring variable amounts of mainly mid and high clouds today, along with dry conditions for the bulk of the region. A very weak cold front will drift slowly south across the state today, and an isolated, brief, afternoon shower isn't totally out of the question. High temperatures this afternoon will range from the upper 70s across the northern mountains and Laurel Highlands to around 90 degrees in the greater Philly area. Lows tonight under clear to partly cloudy skies will dip into the low and mid-50s over the northern mountains, and Poconos with low to mid-60s common over much of southern Pennsylvania. Patchy fog form in the deeper valleys late tonight. An area of high pressure will build south into Pennsylvania on Saturday, bringing notably lower humidity across the northeastern third to half of the state, while more in the way of cloud cover and higher humidity stays intact across the southwest corner of Pennsylvania. Periods of showers and thunderstorms, some containing gusty winds and locally heavy rainfall, will develop across the region late Saturday night and Sunday as an area of low pressure moves east across upstate New York and drags a southward trailing cold front across the Commonwealth. Here is the latest National Weather Service forecast for Blair and Bedford counties, including the city of Altoona. This afternoon, mostly cloudy. A chance of showers and a slight chance of thunderstorms between 2 p.m. and 4 p.m., then a slight chance of showers after 4 p.m.
rainfall amounts less than a tenth of an inch. Near steady temperature in the upper 70s. West winds around 5 miles an hour. Chance of rain 50%. Tonight, partly cloudy. Patchy fog after 2 a.m. Lows in the lower 60s. North winds around 5 miles an hour. Saturday, patchy fog before 8 a.m. Mostly sunny. Highs in the lower 80s. Northeast winds around 5 miles an hour, becoming southeast in the afternoon. Saturday night, mostly cloudy. A slight chance of showers between midnight and 2 a.m. A chance of showers after 2 a.m. A slight chance of thunderstorms after 4 a.m. Rainfall amounts around a tenth of an inch. Lows in the mid-60s. Southeast winds around 5 miles an hour. Chance of rain 50%. Here is the latest National Weather Service forecast for Cambria County, including the city of Johnstown. This afternoon, mostly cloudy with a slight chance of showers between 2 p.m. and 4 p.m., then partly sunny after 4 p.m. Near steady temperature in the upper 70s. Northwest winds around 5 miles an hour. Chance of rain 20%. Tonight, partly cloudy. Lows around 60. North winds around 5 miles an hour, becoming east after midnight. Saturday, mostly sunny. Highs around 80. Southeast winds around 5 miles an hour. Saturday night, mostly cloudy. A slight chance of showers between midnight and 2 a.m. A chance of showers after 2 a.m. A slight chance of thunderstorms after 4 a.m. Rainfall amounts around a tenth of an inch. Lows in the mid-60s. Southeast winds 5 to 10 miles an hour. Chance of rain 50%. And now the extended forecast for South Central Pennsylvania. Sunday, showers and a chance of thunderstorms. Highs in the lower 80s. Chance of rain near 100%. Sunday night, showers likely and a slight chance of thunderstorms. Lows in the upper 60s. Chance of rain 70%. Monday, partly sunny with a slight chance of showers and thunderstorms. Highs around 80. Chance of rain 20%. Monday night, mostly clear. Lows in the upper 50s. Tuesday, sunny. Highs around 80. Tuesday night, mostly clear. Lows in the upper 50s. Wednesday, sunny. Highs in the lower 80s. Wednesday night, mostly cloudy with a chance of showers. Lows in the mid-60s. Chance of rain 50%. Thursday, partly sunny with a chance of showers. Highs around 80. Chance of rain 50%. The 8 to 14 day outlook, from Friday, August 21st to Thursday, August 27th, calls for near normal temperatures and near normal precipitation. Normal high temperatures across central Pennsylvania during this period range from the mid-70s over the Allegheny Mountains to the low 80s across the lower Susquehanna Valley. Normal lows range from the low 50s over the Alleghenies to the low 60s across the lower Susquehanna Valley. Here are the 1 p.m. conditions in the Altoona area. In Altoona, it was cloudy. The temperature was 76 degrees, the dew point 66, and the relative humidity 71%. The wind was calm. The pressure was 30.13 inches and steady. At State College, it was sunny. The temperature was 77 degrees, the dew point 64, and the relative humidity 65%. The wind was calm. The pressure was 30.12 inches and steady. Now, a few other local conditions: Johnstown, cloudy 72, Du Bois, cloudy 76, La Trobe, partly sunny 75, Pittsburgh light rain 72, Erie, sunny 81, Bradford sunny 76. To the south and east, York, cloudy 82, Selins Grove cloudy 78, Harrisburg cloudy 82, Philadelphia partly sunny 87, Baltimore cloudy 80, Washington D.C. cloudy 78. Once again, in Altoona it was 76 degrees under cloudy skies. And at State College it was 77 degrees under sunny skies. 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
Here's the hazardous weather outlook for the following counties: Bedford, Blair, Cambria, and Huntingdon. For today and tonight, no hazardous weather is expected at this time. And now the extended outlook for the period Saturday through Thursday. Periods of showers and thunderstorms, some containing gusty winds and locally heavy rainfall, will develop across the region late Saturday night and Sunday as an area of low pressure moves east across upstate New York and drags a southward trailing cold front across the Commonwealth. Deep northwesterly flow will bring variable amounts of mainly mid and high clouds today, along with dry conditions for the bulk of the region. A very weak cold front will drift slowly south across the state today, and an isolated, brief, afternoon shower isn't totally out of the question. High temperatures this afternoon will range from the upper 70s across the northern mountains and Laurel Highlands to around 90 degrees in the greater Philly area. Lows tonight under clear to partly cloudy skies will dip into the low and mid-50s over the northern mountains, and Poconos with low to mid-60s common over much of southern Pennsylvania. Patchy fog form in the deeper valleys late tonight. An area of high pressure will build south into Pennsylvania on Saturday, bringing notably lower humidity across the northeastern third to half of the state, while more in the way of cloud cover and higher humidity stays intact across the southwest corner of Pennsylvania. Periods of showers and thunderstorms, some containing gusty winds and locally heavy rainfall, will develop across the region late Saturday night and Sunday as an area of low pressure moves east across upstate New York and drags a southward trailing cold front across the Commonwealth. Here is the latest National Weather Service forecast for Blair and Bedford counties, including the city of Altoona. This afternoon, mostly cloudy. A chance of showers and a slight chance of thunderstorms between 2 p.m. and 4 p.m., then a slight chance of showers after 4 p.m. Rainfall amounts less than a tenth of an inch. Near steady temperature in the upper 70s. West winds around 5 miles an hour. Chance of rain 50%. Tonight, partly cloudy. Patchy fog after 2 a.m. Lows in the lower 60s. North winds around 5 miles an hour. Saturday, patchy fog before 8 a.m. Mostly sunny. Highs in the lower 80s. Northeast winds around 5 miles an hour, becoming southeast in the afternoon. Saturday night, mostly cloudy. A slight chance of showers between midnight and 2 a.m. A chance of showers after 2 a.m. A slight chance of thunderstorms after 4 a.m. Rainfall amounts around a tenth of an inch. Lows in the mid-60s. Southeast winds around 5 miles an hour. Chance of rain 50%. Here is the latest National Weather Service forecast for Cambria County, including the city of Johnstown. This afternoon, mostly cloudy with a slight chance of showers between 2 p.m. and 4 p.m., then partly sunny after 4 p.m. Near steady temperature in the upper 70s. Northwest winds around 5 miles an hour. Chance of rain 20%. Tonight, partly cloudy. Lows around 60. North winds around 5 miles an hour, becoming east after midnight. Saturday, mostly sunny. Highs around 80. Southeast winds around 5 miles an hour. Saturday night, mostly cloudy. A slight chance of showers between midnight and 2 a.m. A chance of showers after 2 a.m. A slight chance of thunderstorms after 4 a.m. Rainfall amounts around a tenth of an inch. Lows in the mid-60s. Southeast winds 5 to 10 miles an hour. Chance of rain 50%. And now the extended forecast for South Central Pennsylvania. Sunday, showers and a chance of thunderstorms. Highs in the lower 80s. Chance of rain near 100%. Sunday night, showers likely and a slight chance of thunderstorms. Lows in the upper 60s. Chance of rain 70%. Monday, partly sunny with a slight chance of showers and thunderstorms. Highs around 80. Chance of rain 20%. Monday night, mostly clear. Lows in the upper 50s. Tuesday, sunny. Highs around 80. Tuesday night, mostly clear. Lows in the upper 50s. Wednesday, sunny. Highs in the lower 80s. Wednesday night, mostly cloudy with a chance of showers. Lows in the mid-60s. Chance of rain 50%. Thursday, partly sunny with a chance of showers. Highs around 80.
chance of rain 50%. The 8 to 14 day outlook, from Friday, August 21st to Thursday, August 27th, calls for near normal temperatures and near normal precipitation. Normal high temperatures across central Pennsylvania during this period range from the mid-70s over the Allegheny Mountains to the low 80s across the lower Susquehanna Valley. Normal lows range from the low 50s over the Alleghenies to the low 60s across the lower Susquehanna Valley. Here are the 1 p.m. conditions in the Altoona area. In Altoona, it was cloudy. The temperature was 76 degrees, the dew point 66, and the relative humidity 71%. The wind was calm. The pressure was 30.13 inches and steady. At State College, it was sunny. The temperature was 77 degrees, the dew point 64, and the relative humidity 65%. The wind was calm. The pressure was 30.12 inches and steady. Now, a few other local conditions: Johnstown, cloudy 72, Dubois, cloudy 76, Latrobe, partly sunny 75, Pittsburgh light rain 72, Erie, sunny 81, Bradford sunny 76. To the south and east, York, cloudy 82, Selins Grove cloudy 78, Harrisburg cloudy 82, Philadelphia partly sunny 87, Baltimore cloudy 80, Washington DC cloudy 78. Once again, in Altoona it was 76 degrees under cloudy skies. And at State College it was 77 degrees under sunny skies. 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Here's the hazardous weather outlook for the following counties: Bedford, Blair, Cambria, and Huntingdon. For today and tonight, no hazardous weather is expected at this time. And now the extended outlook for the period Saturday through Thursday. Periods of showers and thunderstorms, some containing gusty winds and locally heavy rainfall, will develop across the region late Saturday night and Sunday as an area of low pressure moves east across upstate New York and drags a southward trailing cold front across the Commonwealth. Deep northwesterly flow will bring variable amounts of mainly mid and high clouds today, along with dry conditions for the bulk of the region. A very weak cold front will drift slowly south across the state today, and an isolated, brief, afternoon shower isn't totally out of the question. High temperatures this afternoon will range from the upper 70s across the northern mountains and Laurel Highlands to around 90 degrees in the greater Philly area. Lows tonight under clear to partly cloudy skies will dip into the low and the mid-50s over the northern mountains and Poconos, with low to mid-60s common over much of southern Pennsylvania. Patchy fog form in the deeper valleys late tonight. An area of high pressure will build south into Pennsylvania on Saturday, bringing notably lower humidity across the northeastern third to half of the state, while more in the way of cloud cover and higher humidity stays intact across the southwest corner of Pennsylvania. Periods of showers and thunderstorms, some containing gusty winds and locally heavy rainfall, will develop across the region late Saturday night and Sunday as an area of low pressure moves east across upstate New York and drags a southward trailing cold front across the Commonwealth. Here is the latest National Weather Service forecast for Blair and Bedford counties, including the city of Altoona. This afternoon, mostly cloudy. A chance of showers and a slight chance of thunderstorms between 2 p.m. and 4 p.m., then a slight chance of showers after 4 p.m. Rainfall amounts less than a tenth of an inch. Near steady temperature in the upper 70s. West winds around 5 miles an hour. Chance of rain 50%. Tonight, partly cloudy. Patchy fog after 2 a.m. Lows in the lower 60s. North winds around 5 miles an hour. Saturday, patchy fog before 8 a.m. Mostly sunny. Highs in the lower 80s. Northeast winds around 5 miles an hour, becoming southeast in the afternoon. Saturday night, mostly cloudy. A slight chance of showers between midnight and 2 a.m. A chance of showers after 2 a.m. A slight chance of thunderstorms after 4 a.m. Rainfall amounts around a tenth of an inch. Lows in the mid-60s. Southeast winds around 5 miles an hour. Chance of rain 50%. Here is the latest National Weather Service forecast for Cambria County, including the city of Johnstown.
This afternoon, mostly cloudy with a slight chance of showers between 2 p.m. and 4 p.m., then partly sunny after 4 p.m. Near steady temperature in the upper 70s. Northwest winds around 5 miles an hour. Chance of rain 20%. Tonight, partly cloudy. Lows around 60. North winds around 5 miles an hour, becoming east at midnight. Saturday, mostly sunny. Highs around 80. Southeast winds around 5 miles an hour. Saturday night, mostly cloudy. A slight chance of showers between midnight and 2 a.m. A chance of showers after 2 a.m. A slight chance of thunderstorms after 4 a.m. Rainfall amounts around a tenth of an inch. Lows in the mid-60s. Southeast winds 5 to 10 miles an hour. Chance of rain 50%. And now the extended forecast for South Central Pennsylvania. Sunday, showers and a chance of thunderstorms. Highs in the lower 80s. Chance of rain near 100%. Sunday night, showers likely and a slight chance of thunderstorms. Lows in the upper 60s. Chance of rain 70%. Monday, partly sunny with a slight chance of showers and thunderstorms. Highs around 80. Chance of rain 20%. Monday night, mostly clear. Lows in the upper 50s. Tuesday, sunny. Highs around 80. Tuesday night, mostly clear. Lows in the upper 50s. Wednesday, sunny. Highs in the lower 80s. Wednesday night, mostly cloudy with a chance of showers. Lows in the mid-60s. Chance of rain 50%. Thursday, partly sunny with a chance of showers. Highs around 80. Chance of rain 50%. The 8 to 14 day outlook, from Friday, August 21st to Thursday, August 27th, calls for near normal temperatures and near normal precipitation. Normal high temperatures across central Pennsylvania during this period range from the mid-70s over the Allegheny Mountains to the low 80s across the lower Susquehanna Valley. Normal lows range from the low 50s over the Alleghenies to the low 60s across the lower Susquehanna Valley. Here are the 2 p.m. conditions in the Altoona area. In Altoona, it was partly sunny. The temperature was 76 degrees, the dew point 66, and the relative humidity 71%. The wind was calm. The pressure was 30.12 inches and falling. At State College, it was mostly sunny. The temperature was 79 degrees, the dew point 66, and the relative humidity 65%. The wind was calm. The pressure was 30.11 inches and falling. Now, a few other local conditions: Johnstown, light rain 72, Dubois, mostly sunny 78, La Trobe, light rain 75, Pittsburgh rain and fog 71, Erie, mostly sunny 81, Bradford partly sunny 76. To the south and east, York, partly sunny 82, Selams Grove partly sunny 81, Harrisburg partly sunny 82, Philadelphia partly sunny 87, Baltimore cloudy 79, Washington D.C. light rain 77. Once again, in Altoona it was 76 degrees under partly sunny skies. And at State College it was 79 degrees under mostly sunny skies. This is NOAA Weather Radio, All Hazards Station WNG 589. 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Here's the hazardous weather outlook for the following counties: Bedford, Blair, Cambria, and Huntingdon. For today and tonight, no hazardous weather is expected at this time. And now the extended outlook for the period Saturday through Thursday. Periods of showers and thunderstorms, some containing gusty winds and locally heavy rainfall, will develop across the region late Saturday night and Sunday as an area of low pressure moves east across upstate New York and drags a southward trailing cold front across the Commonwealth. Deep northwesterly flow will bring variable amounts of mainly mid and high clouds today, along with dry conditions for the bulk of the region. A very weak cold front will drift slowly south across the state today, and an isolated, brief, afternoon shower isn't totally out of the question. High temperatures this afternoon will range from the upper 70s across the northern mountains and Laurel Highlands to around 90 degrees in the greater Philly area.
Lows tonight under clear to partly cloudy skies will dip into the low and mid-50s over the northern mountains and Poconos with low to mid-60s common over much of southern Pennsylvania. Patchy fog form in the deeper valleys late tonight. An area of high pressure will build south into Pennsylvania on Saturday, bringing notably lower humidity across the northeastern third to half of the state, while more in the way of cloud cover and higher humidity stays intact across the southwest corner of Pennsylvania. Periods of showers and thunderstorms, some containing gusty winds.

lows in the lower 60s. North winds around 5 miles an hour. Saturday, patchy fog before 8 a.m. Mostly sunny. Highs in the lower 80s. Northeast winds around 5 miles an hour, becoming southeast in the afternoon. Saturday night, mostly cloudy. A slight chance of showers between midnight and 2 a.m. A chance of showers after 2 a.m. A slight chance of thunderstorms after 4 a.m. Rainfall amounts around a tenth of an inch. Lows in the mid-60s. Southeast winds around 5 miles an hour. Chance of rain 50%. Here is the latest National Weather Service forecast for Cambria County, including the city of Johnstown. This afternoon, mostly cloudy with a slight chance of showers between 2 p.m. and 4 p.m., then partly sunny after 4 p.m. Near steady temperature in the upper 70s. Northwest winds around 5 miles an hour. Chance of rain 20%. Tonight, partly cloudy. Lows around 60. North winds around 5 miles an hour, becoming east after midnight. Saturday, mostly sunny. Highs around 80. Southeast winds around 5 miles an hour. Saturday night, mostly cloudy. A slight chance of showers between midnight and 2 a.m. A chance of showers after 2 a.m. A slight chance of thunderstorms after 4 a.m. Rainfall amounts around a tenth of an inch. Lows in the mid-60s. Southeast winds 5 to 10 miles an hour. Chance of rain 50%. And now the extended forecast for South Central Pennsylvania. Sunday, showers and a chance of thunderstorms. Highs in the lower 80s. Chance of rain near 100%. Sunday night, showers likely and a slight chance of thunderstorms. Lows in the upper 60s. Chance of rain 70%. Monday, partly sunny with a slight chance of showers and thunderstorms. Highs around 80. Chance of rain 20%. Monday night, mostly clear. Lows in the upper 50s. Tuesday, sunny. Highs around 80. Tuesday night, mostly clear. Lows in the upper 50s. Wednesday, sunny. Highs in the lower 80s. Wednesday night, mostly cloudy with a chance of showers. Lows in the mid-60s. Chance of rain 50%. Thursday, partly sunny with a chance of showers. Highs around 80. Chance of rain 50%. The 8 to 14 day outlook, from Friday, August 21st to Thursday, August 27th, calls for near normal temperatures and near normal precipitation. Normal high temperatures across central Pennsylvania during this period range from the mid-70s over the Allegheny Mountains to the low 80s across the lower Susquehanna Valley. Normal lows range from the low 50s over the Alleghenies to the low 60s across the lower Susquehanna Valley. Here are the 2 p.m. conditions in the Altoona area. In Altoona, it was cloudy. The temperature was 76 degrees, the dew point 66, and the relative humidity 71%. The wind was calm. The pressure was 30.12 inches and falling. At State College, it was mostly sunny. The temperature was 79 degrees, the dew point 66, and the relative humidity 65%. The wind was calm. The pressure was 30.11 inches and falling. Now, a few other local conditions. Johnstown, light rain 72, Du Bois, mostly sunny 78, La Trobe, light rain 75, Pittsburgh rain and fog 71, Erie, sunny 81, Bradford partly sunny 76. To the south and east, York, cloudy 82, Selins Grove partly sunny 81, Harrisburg cloudy 82, Philadelphia cloudy 87, Baltimore cloudy 79, Washington DC light rain 77. Once again, in Altoona it was 76 degrees under cloudy skies. And at State College it was 79 degrees under mostly sunny skies. 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Here's the hazardous weather outlook for the following counties: Bedford, Blair, Cambria, and Huntingdon. For today and tonight, no hazardous weather is expected at this time. And now the extended outlook for the period Saturday through Thursday. Periods of showers and thunderstorms, some containing gusty winds.

and locally heavy rainfall will develop across the region late Saturday night and Sunday as an area of low pressure moves east across upstate New York and drags a southward trailing cold front across the Commonwealth. Deep northwesterly flow will bring variable amounts of mainly mid and high clouds today along with dry conditions for the bulk of the region. A very weak cold front will drift slowly south across the state today and an isolated, brief, afternoon shower isn't totally out of the question. High temperatures this afternoon will range from the upper 70s across the northern mountains and Laurel Highlands to around 90 degrees in the greater Philly area. Lows tonight under clear to partly cloudy skies will dip into the low and mid 50s over the northern mountains and Poconos with low to mid 60s common over much of southern Pennsylvania. Patchy fog form in the deeper valleys late tonight. An area of high pressure will build south into Pennsylvania on Saturday, bringing notably lower humidity across the northeastern third to half of the state, while more in the way of cloud cover and higher humidity stays intact across the southwest corner of Pennsylvania. Periods of showers and thunderstorms, some containing gusty winds and locally heavy rainfall will develop across the region late Saturday night and Sunday as an area of low pressure moves east across upstate New York and drags a southward trailing cold front across the Commonwealth. Here is the latest National Weather Service forecast for Blair and Bedford counties, including the city of Altoona. This afternoon, mostly cloudy. A chance of showers and a slight chance of thunderstorms between 2 p.m. and 4 p.m., then a slight chance of showers after 4 p.m. Rainfall amounts less than a tenth of an inch. Near steady temperature in the upper 70s. West winds around 5 miles an hour. Chance of rain 50%. Tonight, partly cloudy. Patchy fog after 2 a.m. Lows in the lower 60s. North winds around 5 miles an hour. Saturday, patchy fog before 8 a.m. Mostly sunny. Highs in the lower 80s. Northeast winds around 5 miles an hour, becoming southeast in the afternoon. Saturday night, mostly cloudy. A slight chance of showers between midnight and 2 a.m. A chance of showers after 2 a.m. A slight chance of thunderstorms after 4 a.m. Rainfall amounts around a tenth of an inch. Lows in the mid-60s. Southeast winds around 5 miles an hour. Chance of rain 50%. Here is the latest National Weather Service forecast for Cambria County, including the city of Johnstown. This afternoon, mostly cloudy with a slight chance of showers between 2 p.m. and 4 p.m., then partly sunny after 4 p.m. Near steady temperature in the upper 70s. Northwest winds around 5 miles an hour. Chance of rain 20%. Tonight, partly cloudy. Lows around 60. North winds around 5 miles an hour, becoming east after midnight. Saturday, mostly sunny. Highs around 80. Southeast winds around 5 miles an hour. Saturday night, mostly cloudy. A slight chance of showers between midnight and 2 a.m. A chance of showers after 2 a.m. A slight chance of thunderstorms after 4 a.m. Rainfall amounts around a tenth of an inch. Lows in the mid-60s. Southeast winds 5 to 10 miles an hour. Chance of rain 50%. And now the extended forecast for South Central Pennsylvania. Sunday, showers and a chance of thunderstorms. Highs in the lower 80s. Chance of rain near 100%. Sunday night, showers likely and a slight chance of thunderstorms. Lows in the upper 60s. Chance of rain 70%. Monday, partly sunny with a slight chance of showers and thunderstorms. Highs around 80. Chance of rain 20%. Monday night, mostly clear. Lows in the upper 50s. Tuesday, sunny. Highs around 80. Tuesday night, mostly clear. Lows in the upper 50s. Wednesday, sunny. Highs in the lower 80s. Wednesday night, mostly cloudy with a chance of showers. Lows in the mid-60s. Chance of rain 50%. Thursday, partly sunny with a chance of showers. Highs around 80. Chance of rain 50%. The 8 to 14 day outlook, from Friday August 21st to Thursday August 27th, calls for near normal temperatures and near normal precipitation. Normal high temperatures across central Pennsylvania during this period range from the mid-70s over the Allegheny Mountains,
to the low 80s across the lower Susquehanna Valley. Normal lows range from the low 50s over the Alleghenies to the low 60s across the lower Susquehanna Valley. Here are the 2 p.m. conditions in the Altoona area. In Altoona, it was cloudy. The temperature was 76 degrees, the dew point 66, and the relative humidity 71%. The wind was calm. The pressure was 30.12 inches and falling. At State College, it was mostly sunny. The temperature was 79 degrees, the dew point 66, and the relative humidity 65%. The wind was calm. The pressure was 30.11 inches and falling. Now, a few other local conditions: Johnstown, light rain 72, Du Bois, mostly sunny 78, La Trobe, light rain 75, Pittsburgh rain and fog 71, Erie, sunny 81, Bradford partly sunny 76. To the south and east, York, cloudy 82, Selams Grove partly sunny 81, Harrisburg cloudy 82, Philadelphia cloudy 87, Baltimore cloudy 79, Washington DC light rain 77. Once again, in Altoona it was 76 degrees under cloudy skies. And at State College it was 79 degrees under mostly sunny skies. 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Here's the hazardous weather outlook for the following counties: Bedford, Blair, Cambria, and Huntingdon. For today and tonight, no hazardous weather is expected at this time. And now the extended outlook for the period Saturday through Thursday. Periods of showers and thunderstorms, some containing gusty winds and locally heavy rainfall, will develop across the region late Saturday night and Sunday as an area of low pressure moves east across upstate New York and drags a southward trailing cold front across the Commonwealth. 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Broadcasts originate from the National Weather Service in State College and are transmitted from the tower facilities provided by the Blair County Emergency Management Agency in Frankstown on a frequency of 162.425 MHz. We are located at Innovation Park in State College. 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Properly set weather radios with the alarm device will alert you when severe weather warnings or watches are issued. Programming on this station will be temporarily changed during severe weather to bring you the latest information. Warnings and safety information from the National Weather Service may someday save your life or protect your property. Deep northwesterly flow will bring variable amounts of mainly mid and high clouds today, along with dry conditions for the bulk of the region. A very weak cold front will drift slowly south across the state today, and an isolated, brief afternoon shower isn't totally out of the question. High temperatures this afternoon will range from the upper 70s across the northern mountains and Laurel Highlands to around 90 degrees in the greater Philly area. Lows tonight under clear to partly cloudy skies will dip into the low and mid 50s over the northern mountains and Poconos, with low to mid 60s common over much of southern Pennsylvania. Patchy fog form in the deeper valleys late tonight. An area of high pressure will build south into Pennsylvania on Saturday, bringing notably lower humidity across the northeastern third to half of the state, while more in the way of cloud cover and higher humidity stays intact across the southwest corner of Pennsylvania. Periods of showers and thunderstorms, some containing gusty winds and locally heavy rainfall, will develop across the region late Saturday night and Sunday as an area of low pressure moves east across upstate New York and drags a southward trailing cold front across the Commonwealth. Here is the latest National Weather Service forecast for Blair and Bedford counties, including the city of Altoona. This afternoon, mostly cloudy. A chance of showers and a slight chance of thunderstorms between 2 p.m. and 4 p.m., then a slight chance of showers after 4 p.m. Rainfall amounts less than a tenth of an inch. Near steady temperature in the upper 70s. West winds around 5 miles an hour. Chance of rain 50%. Tonight, partly cloudy. Patchy fog after 2 a.m. Lows in the lower 60s. North winds around 5 miles an hour. Saturday, patchy fog before 8 a.m. Mostly sunny. Highs in the lower 80s. Northeast winds around 5 miles an hour, becoming southeast in the afternoon. Saturday night, mostly cloudy.
A slight chance of showers between midnight and 2 a.m. A chance of showers after 2 a.m. A slight chance of thunderstorms after 4 a.m. Rainfall amounts around a tenth of an inch. Lows in the mid-60s. Southeast winds around 5 miles an hour. Chance of rain 50%. Here is the latest National Weather Service forecast for Cambria County, including the city of Johnstown. This afternoon, mostly cloudy with a slight chance of showers between 2 p.m. and 4 p.m., then partly sunny after 4 p.m. Near steady temperature in the upper 70s. Northwest winds around 5 miles an hour. Chance of rain 20%. Tonight, partly cloudy. Lows around 60. North winds around 5 miles an hour, becoming east after midnight. Saturday, mostly sunny. Highs around 80. Southeast winds around 5 miles an hour. Saturday night, mostly cloudy. A slight chance of showers between midnight and 2 a.m. A chance of showers after 2 a.m. A slight chance of thunderstorms after 4 a.m. Rainfall amounts around a tenth of an inch. Lows in the mid-60s. Southeast winds 5 to 10 miles an hour. Chance of rain 50%. And now the extended forecast for South Central Pennsylvania. Sunday, showers and a chance of thunderstorms. Highs in the lower 80s. Chance of rain near 100%. Sunday night, showers likely and a slight chance of thunderstorms. Lows in the upper 60s. Chance of rain 70%. Monday, partly sunny with a slight chance of showers and thunderstorms. Highs around 80. Chance of rain 20%. Monday night, mostly clear. Lows in the upper 50s. Tuesday, sunny. Highs around 80. Tuesday night, mostly clear. Lows in the upper 50s. Wednesday, sunny. Highs in the lower 80s. Wednesday night, mostly cloudy with a chance of showers. Lows in the mid-60s. Chance of rain 50%. Thursday, partly sunny with a chance of showers. Highs around 80. Chance of rain 50%. The 8 to 14 day outlook, from Friday, August 21st to Thursday, August 27th, calls for near normal temperatures and near normal precipitation. Normal high temperatures across central Pennsylvania during this period range from the mid-70s over the Allegheny Mountains to the low 80s across the lower Susquehanna Valley. Normal lows range from the low 50s over the Alleghenies to the low 60s across the lower Susquehanna Valley. Here are the 2 p.m. conditions in the Altoona area. In Altoona, it was cloudy. The temperature was 76 degrees, the dew point 66, and the relative humidity 71%. The wind was calm. The pressure was 30.12 inches and falling. At State College, it was mostly sunny. The temperature was 79 degrees, the dew point 66, and the relative humidity 65%. The wind was calm. The pressure was 30.11 inches and falling. Now, a few other local conditions: Johnstown, light rain 72, Du Bois, mostly sunny 78, La Trobe, light rain 75, Pittsburgh rain and fog 71, Erie, sunny 81, Bradford partly sunny 76. To the south and east, York, cloudy 82, Selins Grove partly sunny 81, Harrisburg cloudy 82, Philadelphia cloudy 87, Baltimore cloudy 79, Washington DC light rain 77. Once again, in Altoona it was 76 degrees under cloudy skies. And at State College it was 79 degrees under mostly sunny skies. This is NOAA Weather Radio, All Hazards Station WNG 589. 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Here's the hazardous weather outlook for the following counties: Bedford, Blair, Cambria, and Huntingdon. For today and tonight, no hazardous weather is expected at this time. And now the extended outlook for the period Saturday through Thursday. Periods of showers and thunderstorms, some containing gusty winds and locally heavy rainfall, will develop across the region late Saturday night and Sunday as an area of low pressure moves east across upstate New York and drags a southward trailing cold front across the Commonwealth. Deep northwesterly flow will bring variable amounts of mainly mid and high clouds today, along with dry conditions for the bulk of the region.
A very weak cold front will drift slowly south across the state today, and an isolated, brief, afternoon shower isn't totally out of the question. High temperatures this afternoon will range from the upper 70s across the northern mountains and Laurel Highlands to around 90 degrees in the greater Philly area. Lows tonight under clear to partly cloudy skies will dip into the low and the mid-50s over the northern mountains and Poconos, with low to mid-60s common over much of southern Pennsylvania. Patchy fog form in the deeper valleys late tonight. An area of high pressure will build south into Pennsylvania on Saturday, bringing notably lower humidity across the northeastern third to half of the state, while more in the way of cloud cover and higher humidity stays intact across the southwest corner of Pennsylvania. Periods of showers and thunderstorms, some containing gusty winds and locally heavy rainfall, will develop across the region late Saturday night and Sunday as an area of low pressure moves east across upstate New York and drags a southward trailing cold front across the Commonwealth. Here is the latest National Weather Service forecast for Blair and Bedford counties, including the city of Altoona. This afternoon, mostly cloudy. A chance of showers and a slight chance of thunderstorms between 2 p.m. and 4 p.m., then a slight chance of showers after 4 p.m. Rainfall amounts less than a tenth of an inch. Near steady temperature in the upper 70s. West winds around 5 miles an hour. Chance of rain 50%. Tonight, partly cloudy. Patchy fog after 2 a.m. Lows in the lower 60s. North winds around 5 miles an hour. Saturday, patchy fog before 8 a.m. Mostly sunny. Highs in the lower 80s. Northeast winds around 5 miles an hour, becoming southeast in the afternoon. Saturday night, mostly cloudy. A slight chance of showers between midnight and 2 a.m. A chance of showers after 2 a.m. A slight chance of thunderstorms after 4 a.m. Rainfall amounts around a tenth of an inch. Lows in the mid-60s. Southeast winds around 5 miles an hour. Chance of rain 50%. Here is the latest National Weather Service forecast for Cambria County, including the city of Johnstown. This afternoon, mostly cloudy with a slight chance of showers between 2 p.m. and 4 p.m., then partly sunny after 4 p.m. Near steady temperature in the upper 70s. Northwest winds around 5 miles an hour. Chance of rain 20%. Tonight, partly cloudy. Lows around 60. North winds around 5 miles an hour, becoming east after midnight. Saturday, mostly sunny. Highs around 80. Southeast winds around 5 miles an hour. Saturday night, mostly cloudy. A slight chance of showers between midnight and 2 a.m. A chance of showers after 2 a.m. A slight chance of thunderstorms after 4 a.m. Rainfall amounts around a tenth of an inch. Lows in the mid-60s. Southeast winds 5 to 10 miles an hour. Chance of rain 50%. And now the extended forecast for South Central Pennsylvania. Sunday, showers and a chance of thunderstorms. Highs in the lower 80s. Chance of rain near 100%. Sunday night, showers likely and a slight chance of thunderstorms. Lows in the upper 60s. Chance of rain 70%. Monday, partly sunny with a slight chance of showers and thunderstorms. Highs around 80. Chance of rain 20%. Monday night, mostly clear. Lows in the upper 50s. Tuesday, sunny. Highs around 80. Tuesday night, mostly clear. Lows in the upper 50s. Wednesday, sunny. Highs in the lower 80s. Wednesday night, mostly cloudy with a chance of showers. Lows in the mid-60s. Chance of rain 50%. Thursday, partly sunny with a chance of showers. Highs around 80. Chance of rain 50%. The 8 to 14 day outlook, from Friday, August 21st to Thursday, August 27th, calls for near normal temperatures and near normal precipitation. Normal high temperatures across central Pennsylvania during this period range from the mid-70s over the Allegheny Mountains to the low 80s across the lower Susquehanna Valley. Normal lows range from the low 50s over the Alleghenies to the low 60s across the lower Susquehanna Valley. Here are the 2 p.m. conditions in the Altoona area. In Altoona, it was cloudy.
The temperature was 76 degrees, the dew point 66, and the relative humidity 71%. The wind was calm. The pressure was 30.12 inches and falling. At State College, it was mostly sunny. The temperature was 79 degrees, the dew point 66, and the relative humidity 65%. The wind was calm. The pressure was 30.11 inches and falling. Now, a few other local conditions: Johnstown, light rain 72, Du Bois, mostly sunny 78, La Trobe, light rain 75, Pittsburgh rain and fog 71, Erie, sunny 81, Bradford partly sunny 76. To the south and east, York, cloudy 82, Selams Grove partly sunny 81, Harrisburg cloudy 82, Philadelphia cloudy 87, Baltimore cloudy 79, Washington DC light rain 77. Once again, in Altoona it was 76 degrees under cloudy skies. And at State College it was 79 degrees under mostly sunny skies. 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Here's the hazardous weather outlook for the following counties: Bedford, Blair, Cambria, and Huntingdon. For today and tonight, no hazardous weather is expected at this time. And now the extended outlook for the period Saturday through Thursday. Periods of showers and thunderstorms, some containing gusty winds and locally heavy rainfall, will develop across the region late Saturday night and Sunday as an area of low pressure moves east across upstate New York and drags a southward trailing cold front across the Commonwealth. Deep northwesterly flow will bring variable amounts of mainly mid and high clouds today, along with dry conditions for the bulk of the region. A very weak cold front will drift slowly south across the state today, and an isolated, brief, afternoon shower isn't totally out of the question. High temperatures this afternoon will range from the upper 70s across the northern mountains and Laurel Highlands to around 90 degrees in the greater Philly area. Lows tonight under clear to partly cloudy skies will dip into the low and mid-50s over the northern mountains, and Poconos with low to mid-60s common over much of southern Pennsylvania. Patchy fog form in the deeper valleys late tonight. An area of high pressure will build south into Pennsylvania on Saturday, bringing notably lower humidity across the northeastern third to half of the state, while more in the way of cloud cover and higher humidity stays intact across the southwest corner of Pennsylvania. Periods of showers and thunderstorms, some containing gusty winds and locally heavy rainfall, will develop across the region late Saturday night and Sunday as an area of low pressure moves east across upstate New York and drags a southward trailing cold front across the Commonwealth. Here is the latest National Weather Service forecast for Blair and Bedford counties, including the city of Altoona. This afternoon, mostly cloudy. A chance of showers and a slight chance of thunderstorms between 2 p.m. and 4 p.m., then a slight chance of showers after 4 p.m. Rainfall amounts less than a tenth of an inch. Near steady temperature in the upper 70s. West winds around 5 miles an hour. Chance of rain 50%. Tonight, partly cloudy. Patchy fog after 2 a.m. Lows in the lower 60s. North winds around 5 miles an hour. Saturday, patchy fog before 8 a.m. Mostly sunny. Highs in the lower 80s. Northeast winds around 5 miles an hour, becoming southeast in the afternoon. Saturday night, mostly cloudy. A slight chance of showers between midnight and 2 a.m. A chance of showers after 2 a.m. A slight chance of thunderstorms after 4 a.m. Rainfall amounts around a tenth of an inch. Lows in the mid-60s. Southeast winds around 5 miles an hour. Chance of rain 50%. Here is the latest National Weather Service forecast for Cambria County, including the city of Johnstown. This afternoon, mostly cloudy with a slight chance of showers between 2 p.m. and 4 p.m., then partly sunny after 4 p.m. Near steady temperature in the upper 70s. Northwest winds around 5 miles an hour. Chance of rain 20%. Tonight, partly cloudy. Lows around 60. North winds around 5 miles an hour, becoming east after midnight. Saturday, mostly sunny. Highs around 80. Southeast winds around 5 miles an hour. Saturday night, mostly cloudy.
A slight chance of showers between midnight and 2 a.m. A chance of showers after 2 a.m. A slight chance of thunderstorms after 4 a.m. Rainfall amounts around a tenth of an inch. Lows in the mid-60s. Southeast winds 5 to 10 miles an hour. Chance of rain 50%. And now the extended forecast for South Central Pennsylvania. Sunday, showers and a chance of thunderstorms. Highs in the lower 80s. Chance of rain near 100%. Sunday night, showers likely and a slight chance of thunderstorms. Lows in the upper 60s. Chance of rain 70%. Monday, partly sunny with a slight chance of showers and thunderstorms. Highs around 80. Chance of rain 20%. Monday night, mostly clear. Lows in the upper 50s. Tuesday, sunny. Highs around 80. Tuesday night, mostly clear. Lows in the upper 50s. Wednesday, sunny. Highs in the lower 80s. Wednesday night, mostly cloudy with a chance of showers. Lows in the mid-60s. Chance of rain 50%. Thursday, partly sunny with a chance of showers. Highs around 80. Chance of rain 50%. The 8 to 14 day outlook, from Friday, August 21st to Thursday, August 27th, calls for near normal temperatures and near normal precipitation. Normal high temperatures across central Pennsylvania during this period range from the mid-70s over the Allegheny Mountains to the low 80s across the lower Susquehanna Valley. Normal lows range from the low 50s over the Alleghenies to the low 60s across the lower Susquehanna Valley. Here are the 2 p.m. conditions in the Altoona area. In Altoona, it was cloudy. The temperature was 76 degrees, the dew point 66, and the relative humidity 71%. The wind was calm. The pressure was 30.12 inches and falling. At State College, it was mostly sunny. The temperature was 79 degrees, the dew point 66, and the relative humidity 65%. The wind was calm. The pressure was 30.11 inches and falling. Now, a few other local conditions: Johnstown, light rain 72, Dubois, mostly sunny 78, Latrobe, light rain 75, Pittsburgh rain and fog 71, Erie, sunny 81, Bradford partly sunny 76. To the south and east, York, cloudy 82, Selins Grove partly sunny 81, Harrisburg cloudy 82, Philadelphia cloudy 87, Baltimore cloudy 79, Washington DC light rain 77. Once again, in Altoona it was 76 degrees under cloudy skies. And at State College it was 79 degrees under mostly sunny skies. 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Here's the hazardous weather outlook for the following counties: Bedford, Blair, Cambria, and Huntingdon. For today and tonight, no hazardous weather is expected at this time. And now the extended outlook for the period Saturday through Thursday. Periods of showers and thunderstorms, some containing gusty winds and locally heavy rainfall, will develop across the region late Saturday night and Sunday as an area of low pressure moves east across upstate New York and drags a southward trailing cold front across the Commonwealth. Deep northwesterly flow will bring variable amounts of mainly mid and high clouds today, along with dry conditions for the bulk of the region. A very weak cold front will drift slowly south across the state today, and an isolated, brief afternoon shower isn't totally out of the question. High temperatures this afternoon will range from the upper 70s across the northern mountains and Laurel Highlands to around 90 degrees in the greater Philly area. Lows tonight under clear to partly cloudy skies will dip into the low and mid-50s over the northern mountains and Poconos, with low to mid-60s common over much of southern Pennsylvania. Patchy fog form in the deeper valleys late tonight. An area of high pressure will build south into Pennsylvania on Saturday, bringing notably lower humidity across the northeastern third to half of the state, while more in the way of cloud cover and higher humidity stays intact across the southwest corner of Pennsylvania. Periods of showers and thunderstorms, some containing gusty winds and locally heavy rainfall, will develop across the region late Saturday night and Sunday as an area of low pressure moves east across upstate New York and drags a southward trailing cold front across the Commonwealth.
Here is the latest National Weather Service forecast for Blair and Bedford counties, including the city of Altoona. This afternoon, mostly cloudy. A chance of showers and a slight chance of thunderstorms between 2 p.m. and 4 p.m., then a slight chance of showers after 4 p.m. Rainfall amounts less than a tenth of an inch. Near steady temperature in the upper 70s. West winds around 5 miles an hour. Chance of rain 50%. Tonight, partly cloudy. Patchy fog after 2 a.m. Lows in the lower 60s. North winds around 5 miles an hour. Saturday, patchy fog before 8 a.m. Mostly sunny. Highs in the lower 80s. Northeast winds around 5 miles an hour, becoming southeast in the afternoon. Saturday night, mostly cloudy. A slight chance of showers between midnight and 2 a.m. A chance of showers after 2 a.m. A slight chance of thunderstorms after 4 a.m. Rainfall amounts around a tenth of an inch. Lows in the mid-60s. Southeast winds around 5 miles an hour. Chance of rain 50%. Here is the latest National Weather Service forecast for Cambria County, including the city of Johnstown. This afternoon, mostly cloudy with a slight chance of showers between 2 p.m. and 4 p.m., then partly sunny after 4 p.m. Near steady temperature in the upper 70s. Northwest winds around 5 miles an hour. Chance of rain 20%. Tonight, partly cloudy. Lows around 60. North winds around 5 miles an hour, becoming east after midnight. Saturday, mostly sunny. Highs around 80. Southeast winds around 5 miles an hour. Saturday night, mostly cloudy. A slight chance of showers between midnight and 2 a.m. A chance of showers after 2 a.m. A slight chance of thunderstorms after 4 a.m. Rainfall amounts around a tenth of an inch. Lows in the mid-60s. Southeast winds 5 to 10 miles an hour. Chance of rain 50%. And now the extended forecast for South Central Pennsylvania. Sunday, showers and a chance of thunderstorms. Highs in the lower 80s. Chance of rain near 100%. Sunday night, showers likely and a slight chance of thunderstorms. Lows in the upper 60s. Chance of rain 70%. Monday, partly sunny with a slight chance of showers and thunderstorms. Highs around 80. Chance of rain 20%. Monday night, mostly clear. Lows in the upper 50s. Tuesday, sunny. Highs around 80. Tuesday night, mostly clear. Lows in the upper 50s. Wednesday, sunny. Highs in the lower 80s. Wednesday night, mostly cloudy with a chance of showers. Lows in the mid-60s. Chance of rain 50%. Thursday, partly sunny with a chance of showers. Highs around 80. Chance of rain 50%. The 8 to 14 day outlook, from Friday, August 21st to Thursday, August 27th, calls for near normal temperatures and near normal precipitation. Normal high temperatures across central Pennsylvania during this period range from the mid-70s over the Allegheny Mountains to the low 80s across the lower Susquehanna Valley. Normal lows range from the low 50s over the Alleghenies to the low 60s across the lower Susquehanna Valley. Here are the 2 p.m. conditions in the Altoona area. In Altoona, it was cloudy. The temperature was 76 degrees, the dew point 66, and the relative humidity 71%. The wind was calm. The pressure was 30.12 inches and falling. At State College, it was mostly sunny. The temperature was 79 degrees, the dew point 66, and the relative humidity 65%. The wind was calm. The pressure was 30.11 inches and falling. Now, a few other local conditions. Johnstown, light rain 72, Du Bois, mostly sunny 78, La Trobe, light rain 75, Pittsburgh rain and fog 71, Erie, sunny 81, Bradford partly sunny 76. To the south and east, York, cloudy 82, Selins Grove partly sunny 81, Harrisburg cloudy 82, Philadelphia cloudy 87, Baltimore cloudy 79, Washington DC light rain 77. Once again, in Altoona it was 76 degrees under cloudy skies.
and at State College it was 79 degrees under mostly sunny skies. 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Here's the hazardous weather outlook for the following counties: Bedford, Blair, Cambria, and Huntingdon. For today and tonight, no hazardous weather is expected at this time. And now the extended outlook for the period Saturday through Thursday. Periods of showers and thunderstorms, some containing gusty winds and locally heavy rainfall will develop across the region late Saturday night and Sunday as an area of low pressure moves east across upstate New York and drags a southward trailing cold front across the Commonwealth. Deep northwesterly flow will bring variable amounts of mainly mid and high clouds today along with dry conditions for the bulk of the region. A very weak cold front will drift slowly south across the state today and an isolated, brief, afternoon shower isn't totally out of the question. High temperatures this afternoon will range from the upper 70s across the northern mountains and Laurel Highlands to around 90 degrees in the greater Philly area. Lows tonight under clear to partly cloudy skies will dip into the low and mid 50s over the northern mountains and Poconos with low to mid 60s common over much of southern Pennsylvania. Patchy fog form in the deeper valleys late tonight. An area of high pressure will build south into Pennsylvania on Saturday, bringing notably lower humidity across the northeastern third to half of the state, while more in the way of cloud cover and higher humidity stays intact across the southwest corner of Pennsylvania. Periods of showers and thunderstorms, some containing gusty winds and locally heavy rainfall will develop across the region late Saturday night and Sunday as an area of low pressure moves east across upstate New York and drags a southward trailing cold front across the Commonwealth. Here is the latest National Weather Service forecast for Blair and Bedford counties, including the city of Altoona. This afternoon, mostly cloudy. A chance of showers and a slight chance of thunderstorms between 2 p.m. and 4 p.m., then a slight chance of showers after 4 p.m. Rainfall amounts less than a tenth of an inch. Near steady temperature in the upper 70s. West winds around 5 miles an hour. Chance of rain 50%. Tonight, partly cloudy. Patchy fog after 2 a.m. Lows in the lower 60s. North winds around 5 miles an hour. Saturday, patchy fog before 8 a.m. Mostly sunny. Highs in the lower 80s. Northeast winds around 5 miles an hour, becoming southeast in the afternoon. Saturday night, mostly cloudy. A slight chance of showers between midnight and 2 a.m. A chance of showers after 2 a.m. A slight chance of thunderstorms after 4 a.m. Rainfall amounts around a tenth of an inch. Lows in the mid-60s. Southeast winds around 5 miles an hour. Chance of rain 50%. Here is the latest National Weather Service forecast for Cambria County, including the city of Johnstown. This afternoon, mostly cloudy with a slight chance of showers between 2 p.m. and 4 p.m., then partly sunny after 4 p.m. Near steady temperature in the upper 70s. Northwest winds around 5 miles an hour. Chance of rain 20%. Tonight, partly cloudy. Lows around 60. North winds around 5 miles an hour, becoming east after midnight. Saturday, mostly sunny. Highs around 80. Southeast winds around 5 miles an hour. Saturday night, mostly cloudy. A slight chance of showers between midnight and 2 a.m. A chance of showers after 2 a.m. A slight chance of thunderstorms after 4 a.m. Rainfall amounts around a tenth of an inch. Lows in the mid-60s. Southeast winds 5 to 10 miles an hour. Chance of rain 50%. And now the extended forecast for South Central Pennsylvania. Sunday, showers and a chance of thunderstorms. Highs in the lower 80s. Chance of rain near 100%. Sunday night, showers likely and a slight chance of thunderstorms. Lows in the upper 60s. Chance of rain 70%. Monday, partly sunny with a slight chance of showers and thunderstorms. Highs around 80. Chance of rain 20%. Monday night, mostly clear. Lows in the upper 50s. Tuesday, sunny. Highs around 80. Tuesday night, mostly clear. Lows in the upper 50s.
Wednesday, sunny. Highs in the lower 80s. Wednesday night, mostly cloudy with a chance of showers. Lows in the mid-60s. Chance of rain 50%. Thursday, partly sunny with a chance of showers. Highs around 80. Chance of rain 50%. The 8 to 14 day outlook, from Friday, August 21st to Thursday, August 27th, calls for near normal temperatures and near normal precipitation. Normal high temperatures across central Pennsylvania during this period range from the mid-70s over the Allegheny Mountains to the low 80s across the lower Susquehanna Valley. Normal lows range from the low 50s over the Alleghenies to the low 60s across the lower Susquehanna Valley. Here are the 2 p.m. conditions in the Altoona area. In Altoona, it was cloudy. The temperature was 76 degrees, the dew point 66, and the relative humidity 71%. The wind was calm. The pressure was 30.12 inches and falling. At State College, it was mostly sunny. The temperature was 79 degrees, the dew point 66, and the relative humidity 65%. The wind was calm. The pressure was 30.11 inches and falling. Now, a few other local conditions: Johnstown, light rain 72, Du Bois, mostly sunny 78, La Trobe, light rain 75, Pittsburgh rain and fog 71, Erie, sunny 81, Bradford partly sunny 76. To the south and east, York, cloudy 82, Selins Grove partly sunny 81, Harrisburg cloudy 82, Philadelphia cloudy 87, Baltimore cloudy 79, Washington DC light rain 77. Once again, in Altoona it was 76 degrees under cloudy skies. And at State College it was 79 degrees under mostly sunny skies. 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Here's the hazardous weather outlook for the following counties: Bedford, Blair, Cambria, and Huntingdon. For today and tonight, no hazardous weather is expected at this time. And now the extended outlook for the period Saturday through Thursday. Periods of showers and thunderstorms, some containing gusty winds and locally heavy rainfall, will develop across the region late Saturday night and Sunday as an area of low pressure moves east across upstate New York and drags a southward trailing cold front across the Commonwealth. Deep northwesterly flow will bring variable amounts of mainly mid and high clouds today, along with dry conditions for the bulk of the region. A very weak cold front will drift slowly south across the state today, and an isolated, brief, afternoon shower isn't totally out of the question. High temperatures this afternoon will range from the upper 70s across the northern mountains and Laurel Highlands to around 90 degrees in the greater Philly area. Lows tonight under clear to partly cloudy skies will dip into the low and mid-50s over the northern mountains and Poconos, with low to mid-60s common over much of southern Pennsylvania. Patchy fog form in the deeper valleys late tonight. An area of high pressure will build south into Pennsylvania on Saturday, bringing notably lower humidity across the northeastern third to half of the state, while more in the way of cloud cover and higher humidity stays intact across the southwest corner of Pennsylvania. Periods of showers and thunderstorms, some containing gusty winds and locally heavy rainfall, will develop across the region late Saturday night and Sunday as an area of low pressure moves east across upstate New York and drags a southward trailing cold front across the Commonwealth. Here is the latest National Weather Service forecast for Blair and Bedford counties, including the city of Altoona. This afternoon, mostly cloudy. A chance of showers and a slight chance of thunderstorms between 2 p.m. and 4 p.m., then a slight chance of showers after 4 p.m. Rainfall amounts less than a tenth of an inch. Near steady temperature in the upper 70s. West winds around 5 miles an hour. Chance of rain 50%. Tonight, partly cloudy. Patchy fog after 2 a.m. Lows in the lower 60s. North winds around 5 miles an hour. Saturday, patchy fog before 8 a.m. Mostly sunny. Highs in the lower 80s. Northeast winds around 5 miles an hour, becoming southeast in the afternoon. Saturday night, mostly cloudy. A slight chance of showers between midnight and 2 a.m. A chance of showers after 2 a.m. A slight chance of thunderstorms after 4 a.m.
Rainfall amounts around a tenth of an inch. Lows in the mid-60s. Southeast winds around 5 miles an hour. Chance of rain 50%. Here is the latest National Weather Service forecast for Cambria County, including the city of Johnstown. This afternoon, mostly cloudy with a slight chance of showers between 2 p.m. and 4 p.m., then partly sunny after 4 p.m. Near steady temperature in the upper 70s. Northwest winds around 5 miles an hour. Chance of rain 20%. Tonight, partly cloudy. Lows around 60. North winds around 5 miles an hour, becoming east after midnight. Saturday, mostly sunny. Highs around 80. Southeast winds around 5 miles an hour. Saturday night, mostly cloudy. A slight chance of showers between midnight and 2 a.m. A chance of showers after 2 a.m. A slight chance of thunderstorms after 4 a.m. Rainfall amounts around a tenth of an inch. Lows in the mid-60s. Southeast winds 5 to 10 miles an hour. Chance of rain 50%. And now the extended forecast for South Central Pennsylvania. Sunday, showers and a chance of thunderstorms. Highs in the lower 80s. Chance of rain near 100%. Sunday night, showers likely and a slight chance of thunderstorms. Lows in the upper 60s. Chance of rain 70%. Monday, partly sunny with a slight chance of showers and thunderstorms. Highs around 80. Chance of rain 20%. Monday night, mostly clear. Lows in the upper 50s. Tuesday, sunny. Highs around 80. Tuesday night, mostly clear. Lows in the upper 50s. Wednesday, sunny. Highs in the lower 80s. Wednesday night, mostly cloudy with a chance of showers. Lows in the mid-60s. Chance of rain 50%. Thursday, partly sunny with a chance of showers. Highs around 80. Chance of rain 50%. Here is the latest National Weather Service forecast for Blair and Bedford counties, including the city of Altoona. This afternoon, mostly cloudy with a 50% chance of showers. Rainfall amounts less than a tenth of an inch. Near steady temperature in the upper 70s. Northwest winds around 5 miles an hour. Tonight, mostly cloudy before 8 p.m., then becoming partly cloudy. A slight chance of showers before 8 p.m. Patchy fog after 2 a.m. Rainfall amounts less than a tenth of an inch. Lows in the lower 60s. North winds around 5 miles an hour. Chance of rain 20%. Saturday, patchy fog before 8 a.m. Mostly sunny. Highs in the lower 80s. Northeast winds around 5 miles an hour, becoming southeast in the afternoon. Saturday night, mostly cloudy. A slight chance of showers between midnight and 2 a.m. A chance of showers after 2 a.m. A slight chance of thunderstorms after 4 a.m. Rainfall amounts around a tenth of an inch. Lows in the mid-60s. Southeast winds around 5 miles an hour. Chance of rain 50%. Here is the latest National Weather Service forecast for Cambria County, including the city of Johnstown. This afternoon, partly sunny with a 20% chance of showers. Near steady temperature in the upper 70s. Northwest winds around 5 miles an hour. Tonight, partly cloudy. Lows around 60. North winds around 5 miles an hour, becoming east after midnight. Saturday, mostly sunny. Highs around 80. Southeast winds around 5 miles an hour. Saturday night, mostly cloudy. A slight chance of showers between midnight and 2 a.m. A chance of showers after 2 a.m. A slight chance of thunderstorms after 4 a.m. Rainfall amounts around a tenth of an inch. Lows in the mid-60s. Southeast winds 5 to 10 miles an hour. Chance of rain 50%. And now the extended forecast for South Central Pennsylvania. Sunday, showers and a chance of thunderstorms. Highs in the lower 80s. Chance of rain near 100%. Sunday night, showers likely and a slight chance of thunderstorms. Lows in the upper 60s. Chance of rain 70%. Monday, partly sunny with a slight chance of showers and thunderstorms. Highs around 80.
chance of rain 20%. Monday night, mostly clear. Lows in the upper 50s. Tuesday, sunny. Highs around 80. Tuesday night, mostly clear. Lows in the upper 50s. Wednesday, sunny. Highs in the lower 80s. Wednesday night, mostly cloudy with a chance of showers. Lows in the mid-60s. Chance of rain 50%. Thursday, partly sunny with a chance of showers. Highs around 80. Chance of rain 50%. The 8 to 14 day outlook, from Friday, August 21st to Thursday, August 27th, calls for near normal temperatures and near normal precipitation. Normal high temperatures across central Pennsylvania during this period range from the mid-70s over the Allegheny Mountains to the low 80s across the lower Susquehanna Valley. Normal lows range from the low 50s over the Alleghenies to the low 60s across the lower Susquehanna Valley. Here are the 3 p.m. conditions in the Altoona area. In Altoona, it was partly sunny. The temperature was 75 degrees, the dew point 70, and the relative humidity 84%. The wind was south at 5 miles an hour. The pressure was 30.11 inches and falling. At State College, it was mostly sunny. The temperature was 81 degrees, the dew point 66, and the relative humidity 61%. The wind was northwest at 3 miles an hour. The pressure was 30.10 inches and falling. Now, a few other local conditions: Johnstown, light rain 70, Du Bois, mostly sunny 78, La Trobe, light rain and fog 72, Pittsburgh light rain 71, Erie, mostly sunny 81, Bradford partly sunny 77. To the south and east, York, partly sunny 83, Selims Grove mostly sunny 82, Harrisburg partly sunny 84, Philadelphia partly sunny 87, Baltimore cloudy 81, Washington D.C. cloudy 79. Once again, in Altoona it was 75 degrees under partly sunny skies. And at State College it was 81 degrees under mostly sunny skies. This is NOAA Weather Radio, All Hazards Station WNG 589. 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Here's the hazardous weather outlook for the following counties: Bedford, Blair, Cambria, and Huntingdon. For today and tonight, no hazardous weather is expected at this time. And now the extended outlook for the period Saturday through Thursday. Periods of showers and thunderstorms, some containing gusty winds and locally heavy rainfall, will develop across the region late Saturday night and Sunday as an area of low pressure moves east across upstate New York and drags a southward trailing cold front across the Commonwealth. Deep northwesterly flow will bring variable amounts of mainly mid and high clouds today, along with dry conditions for the bulk of the region. A very weak cold front will drift slowly south across the state today, and an isolated, brief afternoon shower isn't totally out of the question. High temperatures this afternoon will range from the upper 70s across the northern mountains and Laurel Highlands to around 90 degrees in the greater Philly area. Lows tonight under clear to partly cloudy skies will dip into the low and mid-50s over the northern mountains and Poconos, with low to mid-60s common over much of southern Pennsylvania. Patchy fog form in the deeper valleys late tonight. An area of high pressure will build south into Pennsylvania on Saturday, bringing notably lower humidity across the northeastern third to half of the state, while more in the way of cloud cover and higher humidity stays intact across the southwest corner of Pennsylvania. Periods of showers and thunderstorms, some containing gusty winds and locally heavy rainfall, will develop across the region late Saturday night and Sunday as an area of low pressure moves east across upstate New York and drags a southward trailing cold front across the Commonwealth. Here is the latest National Weather Service forecast for Blair and Bedford counties, including the city of Altoona. This afternoon, mostly cloudy with a 50% chance of showers. Rainfall amounts less than a tenth of an inch. Near steady temperature in the upper 70s. Northwest winds around 5 miles an hour. Tonight, mostly cloudy before 8 p.m., then becoming partly cloudy. A slight chance of showers before 8 p.m. Patchy fog after 2 a.m. Rainfall amounts less than a tenth of an inch. Lows in the lower 60s. North winds around 5 miles an hour. Chance of rain 20%. Saturday, patchy fog before 8 a.m.
mostly sunny. Highs in the lower 80s. Northeast winds around 5 miles an hour, becoming southeast in the afternoon. Saturday night, mostly cloudy. A slight chance of showers between midnight and 2 a.m.

southeast winds around 5 miles an hour. Saturday night, mostly cloudy. A slight chance of showers between midnight and 2 a.m. A chance of showers after 2 a.m. A slight chance of thunderstorms after 4 a.m. Rainfall amounts around a tenth of an inch. Lows in the mid-60s. Southeast winds 5 to 10 miles an hour. Chance of rain 50%. And now the extended forecast for South Central Pennsylvania. Sunday, showers and a chance of thunderstorms. Highs in the lower 80s. Chance of rain near 100%. Sunday night, showers likely and a slight chance of thunderstorms. Lows in the upper 60s. Chance of rain 70%. Monday, partly sunny with a slight chance of showers and thunderstorms. Highs around 80. Chance of rain 20%. Monday night, mostly clear. Lows in the upper 50s. Tuesday, sunny. Highs around 80. Tuesday night, mostly clear. Lows in the upper 50s. Wednesday, sunny. Highs in the lower 80s. Wednesday night, mostly cloudy with a chance of showers. Lows in the mid-60s. Chance of rain 50%. Thursday, partly sunny with a chance of showers. Highs around 80. Chance of rain 50%. The 8 to 14 day outlook, from Friday, August 21st to Thursday, August 27th, calls for near normal temperatures and near normal precipitation. Normal high temperatures across central Pennsylvania during this period range from the mid-70s over the Allegheny Mountains to the low 80s across the lower Susquehanna Valley. Normal lows range from the low 50s over the Alleghenies to the low 60s across the lower Susquehanna Valley. Here are the 3 p.m. conditions in the Altoona area. In Altoona, it was partly sunny. The temperature was 75 degrees, the dew point 70, and the relative humidity 84%. The wind was south at 5 miles an hour. The pressure was 30.11 inches and falling. At State College, it was mostly sunny. The temperature was 81 degrees, the dew point 66, and the relative humidity 61%. The wind was northwest at 3 miles an hour. The pressure was 30.10 inches and falling. Now, a few other local conditions: Johnstown, light rain 70, Dubois, sunny 78, La Trobe, light rain and fog 72, Pittsburgh light rain 71, Erie, sunny 81, Bradford partly sunny 77. To the south and east, York, cloudy 83, Selins Grove sunny 82, Harrisburg partly sunny 84, Philadelphia cloudy 87, Baltimore cloudy 81, Washington DC cloudy 79. Once again, in Altoona it was 75 degrees under partly sunny skies. And at State College it was 81 degrees under mostly sunny skies. This is NOAA Weather Radio, All Hazards Station WNG 589. 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Here's the hazardous weather outlook for the following counties: Bedford, Blair, Cambria, and Huntingdon. For today and tonight, no hazardous weather is expected at this time. And now the extended outlook for the period Saturday through Thursday. Periods of showers and thunderstorms, some containing gusty winds and locally heavy rainfall, will develop across the region late Saturday night and Sunday as an area of low pressure moves east across upstate New York and drags a southward trailing cold front across the Commonwealth. Deep northwesterly flow will bring variable amounts of mainly mid and high clouds today, along with dry conditions for the bulk of the region. A very weak cold front will drift slowly south across the state today, and an isolated, brief, afternoon shower isn't totally out of the question. High temperatures this afternoon will range from the upper 70s across the northern mountains and Laurel Highlands to around 90 degrees in the greater Philly area. Lows tonight under clear to partly cloudy skies will dip into the low and mid-50s over the northern mountains and Poconos, with low to mid-60s common over much of southern Pennsylvania. Patchy fog form in the deeper valleys late tonight. An area of high pressure will build south into Pennsylvania on Saturday, bringing notably lower humidity across the northeastern third to half of the state, while more in the way of cloud cover and higher humidity stays intact across the southwest corner of Pennsylvania. Periods of showers and thunderstorms, some containing gusty winds and locally heavy rainfall, will develop across the region late Saturday night and Sunday as an area of low pressure.

pressure moves east across upstate New York and drags a southward trailing cold front across the Commonwealth. Here is the latest National Weather Service forecast for Blair and Bedford counties, including the city of Altoona. This afternoon, mostly cloudy with a 50% chance of showers. Rainfall amounts less than a tenth of an inch. Near steady temperature in the upper 70s. Northwest winds around 5 miles an hour. Tonight, mostly cloudy before 8 p.m., then becoming partly cloudy. A slight chance of showers before 8 p.m. Patchy fog after 2 a.m. Rainfall amounts less than a tenth of an inch. Lows in the lower 60s. North winds around 5 miles an hour. Chance of rain 20%. Saturday, patchy fog before 8 a.m. Mostly sunny. Highs in the lower 80s. Northeast winds around 5 miles an hour, becoming southeast in the afternoon. Saturday night, mostly cloudy. A slight chance of showers between midnight and 2 a.m. A chance of showers after 2 a.m. A slight chance of thunderstorms after 4 a.m. Rainfall amounts around a tenth of an inch. Lows in the mid-60s. Southeast winds around 5 miles an hour. Chance of rain 50%. Here is the latest National Weather Service forecast for Cambria County, including the city of Johnstown. This afternoon, partly sunny with a 20% chance of showers. Near steady temperature in the upper 70s. Northwest winds around 5 miles an hour. Tonight, partly cloudy. Lows around 60. North winds around 5 miles an hour, becoming east after midnight. Saturday, mostly sunny. Highs around 80. Southeast winds around 5 miles an hour. Saturday night, mostly cloudy. A slight chance of showers between midnight and 2 a.m. A chance of showers after 2 a.m. A slight chance of thunderstorms after 4 a.m. Rainfall amounts around a tenth of an inch. Lows in the mid-60s. Southeast winds 5 to 10 miles an hour. Chance of rain 50%. And now the extended forecast for South Central Pennsylvania. Sunday, showers and a chance of thunderstorms. Highs in the lower 80s. Chance of rain near 100%. Sunday night, showers likely and a slight chance of thunderstorms. Lows in the upper 60s. Chance of rain 70%. Monday, partly sunny with a slight chance of showers and thunderstorms. Highs around 80. Chance of rain 20%. Monday night, mostly clear. Lows in the upper 50s. Tuesday, sunny. Highs around 80. Tuesday night, mostly clear. Lows in the upper 50s. Wednesday, sunny. Highs in the lower 80s. Wednesday night, mostly cloudy with a chance of showers. Lows in the mid-60s. Chance of rain 50%. Thursday, partly sunny with a chance of showers. Highs around 80. Chance of rain 50%. The 8 to 14 day outlook, from Friday, August 21st to Thursday, August 27th, calls for near normal temperatures and near normal precipitation. Normal high temperatures across central Pennsylvania during this period range from the mid-70s over the Allegheny Mountains to the low 80s across the lower Susquehanna Valley. Normal lows range from the low 50s over the Alleghenies to the low 60s across the lower Susquehanna Valley. Here are the 3 p.m. conditions in the Altoona area. In Altoona, it was partly sunny. The temperature was 75 degrees, the dew point 70, and the relative humidity 84%. The wind was south at 5 miles an hour. The pressure was 30.11 inches and falling. At State College, it was mostly sunny. The temperature was 81 degrees, the dew point 66, and the relative humidity 61%. The wind was northwest at 3 miles an hour. The pressure was 30.10 inches and falling. Now, a few other local conditions: Johnstown, light rain 70, DuBois, sunny 78, La Trobe, light rain and fog 72, Pittsburgh light rain 71, Erie, sunny 81, Bradford partly sunny 77. To the south and east, York, cloudy 83, Selins Grove sunny 82, Harrisburg partly sunny 84, Philadelphia cloudy 87, Baltimore cloudy 81, Washington DC cloudy 79.
once again, in Altoona it was 75 degrees under partly sunny skies. And at State College it was 81 degrees under mostly sunny skies. This is NOAA Weather Radio, All Hazards Station WNG 589. 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Here's the hazardous weather outlook for the following counties: Bedford, Blair, Cambria, and Huntingdon. For today and tonight, no hazardous weather is expected at this time. And now the extended outlook for the period Saturday through Thursday. Periods of showers and thunderstorms, some containing gusty winds and locally heavy rainfall, will develop across the region late Saturday night and Sunday as an area of low pressure moves east across upstate New York and drags a southward trailing cold front across the Commonwealth. Deep northwesterly flow will bring variable amounts of mainly mid and high clouds today, along with dry conditions for the bulk of the region. A very weak cold front will drift slowly south across the state today, and an isolated, brief, afternoon shower isn't totally out of the question. High temperatures this afternoon will range from the upper 70s across the northern mountains and Laurel Highlands to around 90 degrees in the greater Philly area. Lows tonight under clear to partly cloudy skies will dip into the low and mid 50s over the northern mountains and Poconos, with low to mid 60s common over much of southern Pennsylvania. Patchy fog form in the deeper valleys late tonight. An area of high pressure will build south into Pennsylvania on Saturday, bringing notably lower humidity across the northeastern third to half of the state, while more in the way of cloud cover and higher humidity stays intact across the southwest corner of Pennsylvania. Periods of showers and thunderstorms, some containing gusty winds and locally heavy rainfall, will develop across the region late Saturday night and Sunday as an area of low pressure moves east across upstate New York and drags a southward trailing cold front across the Commonwealth. 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Broadcasts originate from the National Weather Service in State College and are transmitted from the tower facilities provided by the Blair County Emergency Management Agency in Frankstown, on a frequency of 162.425 MHz. We are located at Innovation Park in State College. 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Properly set weather radios, with the alarm device, will alert you when severe weather warnings or watches are issued. Programming on this station will be temporarily changed during severe weather to bring you the latest information. Warnings and safety information from the National Weather Service may someday save your life or protect your property. Here is the latest National Weather Service forecast for Blair and Bedford counties, including the city of Altoona. This afternoon, mostly cloudy with a 50% chance of showers. Rainfall amounts less than a tenth of an inch. Near steady temperature in the upper 70s. Winds around 5 miles an hour. Tonight, mostly cloudy before 8 p.m., then becoming partly cloudy. A slight chance of showers before 8 p.m. Patchy fog after 2 a.m. Rainfall amounts less than a tenth of an inch. Lows in the lower 60s. North winds around 5 miles an hour. Chance of rain 20%. Saturday, patchy fog before 8 a.m. Mostly sunny. Highs in the lower 80s. Northeast winds around 5 miles an hour, becoming southeast in the afternoon. Saturday night, mostly cloudy. A slight chance of showers between midnight and 2 a.m. A chance of showers after 2 a.m. A slight chance of thunderstorms after 4 a.m. Rainfall amounts around a tenth of an inch. Lows in the mid-60s. Southeast winds around 5 miles an hour. Chance of rain 50%. Here is the latest National Weather Service forecast for Cambria County, including the city of Johnstown. This afternoon, partly sunny with a 20% chance of showers. Near steady temperature in the upper 70s. Northwest winds around 5 miles an hour. Tonight, partly cloudy. Lows around 60. North winds around 5 miles an hour, becoming east after midnight. Saturday, mostly sunny. Highs around 80. Southeast winds around 5 miles an hour. Saturday night, mostly cloudy. A slight chance of showers between midnight and 2 a.m. A chance of showers after 2 a.m. A slight chance of thunderstorms after 4 a.m. Rainfall amounts around a tenth of an inch. Lows in the mid-60s.
southeast winds 5 to 10 miles an hour. Chance of rain 50%. And now the extended forecast for south central Pennsylvania. Sunday, showers and a chance of thunderstorms. Highs in the lower 80s. Chance of rain near 100%. Sunday night, showers likely and a slight chance of thunderstorms. Lows in the upper 60s. Chance of rain 70%. Monday, partly sunny with a slight chance of showers and thunderstorms. Highs around 80. Chance of rain 20%. Monday night, mostly clear. Lows in the upper 50s. Tuesday, sunny. Highs around 80. Tuesday night, mostly clear. Lows in the upper 50s. Wednesday, sunny. Highs in the lower 80s. Wednesday night, mostly cloudy with a chance of showers. Lows in the mid-60s. Chance of rain 50%. Thursday, partly sunny with a chance of showers. Highs around 80. Chance of rain 50%. The 8 to 14 day outlook, from Friday, August 21st to Thursday, August 27th, calls for near normal temperatures and near normal precipitation. Normal high temperatures across central Pennsylvania during this period range from the mid-70s over the Allegheny Mountains to the low 80s across the lower Susquehanna Valley. Normal lows range from the low 50s over the Alleghenies to the low 60s across the lower Susquehanna Valley. Here are the 3 p.m. conditions in the Altoona area. In Altoona, it was partly sunny. The temperature was 75 degrees, the dew point 70, and the relative humidity 84%. The wind was south at 5 miles an hour. The pressure was 30.11 inches and falling. At State College, it was mostly sunny. The temperature was 81 degrees, the dew point 66, and the relative humidity 61%. The wind was northwest at 3 miles an hour. The pressure was 30.10 inches and falling. Now, a few other local conditions: Johnstown, light rain 70, Dubois, sunny 78, Latrobe, light rain and fog 72, Pittsburgh, light rain 71, Erie, sunny 81, Bradford, partly sunny 77. To the south and east, York, cloudy 83, Selins Grove, sunny 82, Harrisburg, partly sunny 84, Philadelphia, cloudy 87, Baltimore, cloudy 81, Washington, D.C., cloudy 79. Once again, in Altoona, it was 75 degrees under partly sunny skies. And at State College, it was 81 degrees under mostly sunny skies. This is NOAA Weather Radio, All Hazards Station WNG 589. 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Here's the hazardous weather outlook for the following counties: Bedford, Blair, Cambria, and Huntingdon. For today and tonight, no hazardous weather is expected at this time. And now the extended outlook for the period Saturday through Thursday. Periods of showers and thunderstorms, some containing gusty winds and locally heavy rainfall, will develop across the region late Saturday night and Sunday as an area of low pressure moves east across upstate New York and drags a southward trailing cold front across the Commonwealth. Deep northwesterly flow will bring variable amounts of mainly mid and high clouds today, along with dry conditions for the bulk of the region. A very weak cold front will drift slowly south across the state today, and an isolated, brief, afternoon shower isn't totally out of the question. High temperatures this afternoon will range from the upper 70s across the northern mountains and Laurel Highlands to around 90 degrees in the greater Philly area. Lows tonight under clear to partly cloudy skies will dip into the low and mid-50s over the northern mountains and Poconos, with low to mid-60s common over much of southern Pennsylvania. Patchy fog form in the deeper valleys late tonight. An area of high pressure will build south into Pennsylvania on Saturday, bringing notably lower humidity across the northeastern third to half of the state, while more in the way of cloud cover and higher humidity stays intact across the southwest corner of Pennsylvania. Periods of showers and thunderstorms, some containing gusty winds and locally heavy rainfall, will develop across the region late Saturday night and Sunday as an area of low pressure moves east across upstate New York and drags a southward trailing cold front across the Commonwealth. Here is the latest National Weather Service forecast for Blair and Bedford counties, including the city of Altoona. This afternoon, mostly cloudy with a 50% chance of showers. Rainfall amounts less than a tenth of an inch.
near steady temperature in the upper 70s. Northwest winds around 5 miles an hour. Tonight, mostly cloudy before 8 p.m., then becoming partly cloudy. A slight chance of showers before 8 p.m. Patchy fog after 2 a.m. Rainfall amounts less than a tenth of an inch. Lows in the lower 60s. North winds around 5 miles an hour. Chance of rain 20%. Saturday, patchy fog before 8 a.m. Mostly sunny. Highs in the lower 80s. Northeast winds around 5 miles an hour, becoming southeast in the afternoon. Saturday night, mostly cloudy. A slight chance of showers between midnight and 2 a.m. A chance of showers after 2 a.m. A slight chance of thunderstorms after 4 a.m. Rainfall amounts around a tenth of an inch. Lows in the mid-60s. Southeast winds around 5 miles an hour. Chance of rain 50%. Here is the latest National Weather Service forecast for Cambria County, including the city of Johnstown. This afternoon, partly sunny with a 20% chance of showers. Near steady temperature in the upper 70s. Northwest winds around 5 miles an hour. Tonight, partly cloudy. Lows around 60. North winds around 5 miles an hour, becoming east after midnight. Saturday, mostly sunny. Highs around 80. Southeast winds around 5 miles an hour. Saturday night, mostly cloudy. A slight chance of showers between midnight and 2 a.m. A chance of showers after 2 a.m. A slight chance of thunderstorms after 4 a.m. Rainfall amounts around a tenth of an inch. Lows in the mid-60s. Southeast winds 5 to 10 miles an hour. Chance of rain 50%. And now the extended forecast for South Central Pennsylvania. Sunday, showers and a chance of thunderstorms. Highs in the lower 80s. Chance of rain near 100%. Sunday night, showers likely and a slight chance of thunderstorms. Lows in the upper 60s. Chance of rain 70%. Monday, partly sunny with a slight chance of showers and thunderstorms. Highs around 80. Chance of rain 20%. Monday night, mostly clear. Lows in the upper 50s. Tuesday, sunny. Highs around 80. Tuesday night, mostly clear. Lows in the upper 50s. Wednesday, sunny. Highs in the lower 80s. Wednesday night, mostly cloudy with a chance of showers. Lows in the mid-60s. Chance of rain 50%. Thursday, partly sunny with a chance of showers. Highs around 80. Chance of rain 50%. The 8 to 14 day outlook, from Friday, August 21st to Thursday, August 27th, calls for near normal temperatures and near normal precipitation. Normal high temperatures across central Pennsylvania during this period range from the mid-70s over the Allegheny Mountains to the low 80s across the lower Susquehanna Valley. Normal lows range from the low 50s over the Alleghenies to the low 60s across the lower Susquehanna Valley. Here are the 3 p.m. conditions in the Altoona area. In Altoona, it was partly sunny. The temperature was 75 degrees, the dew point 70, and the relative humidity 84%. The wind was south at 5 miles an hour. The pressure was 30.11 inches and falling. At State College, it was mostly sunny. The temperature was 81 degrees, the dew point 66, and the relative humidity 61%. The wind was northwest at 3 miles an hour. The pressure was 30.10 inches and falling. Now, a few other local conditions: Johnstown, light rain 70, Dubois, sunny 78, La Trobe, light rain and fog 72, Pittsburgh light rain 71, Erie, sunny 81, Bradford partly sunny 77. To the south and east, York, cloudy 83, Sealands Grove sunny 82, Harrisburg partly sunny 84, Philadelphia cloudy 87, Baltimore cloudy 81, Washington DC cloudy 79. Once again, in Altoona it was 75 degrees under partly sunny skies. And at State College it was 81 degrees under mostly sunny skies. 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
Here's the hazardous weather outlook for the following counties: Bedford, Blair, Cambria, and Huntingdon. For today and tonight, no hazardous weather is expected at this time. And now the extended outlook for the period Saturday through Thursday. Periods of showers and thunderstorms, some containing gusty winds and locally heavy rainfall, will develop across the region late Saturday night and Sunday as an area of low pressure moves east across upstate New York and drags a southward trailing cold front across the Commonwealth. Deep northwesterly flow will bring variable amounts of mainly mid and high clouds today, along with dry conditions for the bulk of the region. A very weak cold front will drift slowly south across the state today, and an isolated, brief, afternoon shower isn't totally out of the question. High temperatures this afternoon will range from the upper 70s across the northern mountains and Laurel Highlands to around 90 degrees in the greater Philly area. Lows tonight under clear to partly cloudy skies will dip into the low and mid-50s over the northern mountains and Poconos, with low to mid-60s common over much of southern Pennsylvania. Patchy fog form in the deeper valleys late tonight. An area of high pressure will build south into Pennsylvania on Saturday, bringing notably lower humidity across the northeastern third to half of the state, while more in the way of cloud cover and higher humidity stays intact across the southwest corner of Pennsylvania. Periods of showers and thunderstorms, some containing gusty winds and locally heavy rainfall, will develop across the region late Saturday night and Sunday as an area of low pressure moves east across upstate New York and drags a southward trailing cold front across the Commonwealth. Here is the latest National Weather Service forecast for Blair and Bedford counties, including the city of Altoona. This afternoon, mostly cloudy with a 50% chance of showers. Rainfall amounts less than a tenth of an inch. Near steady temperature in the upper 70s. Northwest winds around 5 miles an hour. Tonight, mostly cloudy before 8 p.m., then becoming partly cloudy. A slight chance of showers before 8 p.m. Patchy fog after 2 a.m. Rainfall amounts less than a tenth of an inch. Lows in the lower 60s. North winds around 5 miles an hour. Chance of rain 20%. Saturday, patchy fog before 8 a.m. Mostly sunny. Highs in the lower 80s. Northeast winds around 5 miles an hour, becoming southeast in the afternoon. Saturday night, mostly cloudy. A slight chance of showers between midnight and 2 a.m. A chance of showers after 2 a.m. A slight chance of thunderstorms after 4 a.m. Rainfall amounts around a tenth of an inch. Lows in the mid-60s. Southeast winds around 5 miles an hour. Chance of rain 50%. Here is the latest National Weather Service forecast for Cambria County, including the city of Johnstown. This afternoon, partly sunny with a 20% chance of showers. Near steady temperature in the upper 70s. Northwest winds around 5 miles an hour. Tonight, partly cloudy. Lows around 60. North winds around 5 miles an hour, becoming east after midnight. Saturday, mostly sunny. Highs around 80. Southeast winds around 5 miles an hour. Saturday night, mostly cloudy. A slight chance of showers between midnight and 2 a.m. A chance of showers after 2 a.m. A slight chance of thunderstorms after 4 a.m. Rainfall amounts around a tenth of an inch. Lows in the mid-60s. Southeast winds 5 to 10 miles an hour. Chance of rain 50%. And now the extended forecast for South Central Pennsylvania. Sunday, showers and a chance of thunderstorms. Highs in the lower 80s. Chance of rain near 100%. Sunday night, showers likely and a slight chance of thunderstorms. Lows in the upper 60s. Chance of rain 70%. Monday, partly sunny with a slight chance of showers and thunderstorms. Highs around 80. Chance of rain 20%. Monday night, mostly clear. Lows in the upper 50s. Tuesday, sunny. Highs around 80. Tuesday night, mostly clear. Lows in the upper 50s. Wednesday, sunny. Highs in the lower 80s. Wednesday night, mostly cloudy with a chance of showers. Lows in the mid-60s. Chance of rain 50%. Thursday, partly sunny with a chance of showers. Highs around 80. Chance of rain 50%.
the 8 to 14 day outlook, from Friday, August 21st to Thursday, August 27th, calls for near normal temperatures and near normal precipitation. Normal high temperatures across central Pennsylvania during this period range from the mid-70s over the Allegheny Mountains to the low 80s across the lower Susquehanna Valley. Normal lows range from the low 50s over the Alleghenies to the low 60s across the lower Susquehanna Valley. Here are the 3 p.m. conditions in the Altoona area. In Altoona, it was partly sunny. The temperature was 75 degrees, the dew point 70, and the relative humidity 84%. The wind was south at 5 miles an hour. The pressure was 30.11 inches and falling. At State College, it was mostly sunny. The temperature was 81 degrees, the dew point 66, and the relative humidity 61%. The wind was northwest at 3 miles an hour. The pressure was 30.10 inches and falling. Now, a few other local conditions: Johnstown, light rain 70, Dubois, sunny 78, La Trobe, light rain and fog 72, Pittsburgh, light rain 71, Erie, sunny 81, Bradford, partly sunny 77. To the south and east, York, cloudy 83, Selins Grove, sunny 82, Harrisburg, partly sunny 84, Philadelphia, cloudy 87, Baltimore, cloudy 81, Washington, D.C., cloudy 79. Once again, in Altoona, it was 75 degrees under partly sunny skies. And at State College, it was 81 degrees under mostly sunny skies. This is NOAA Weather Radio, All Hazards Station WNG 589. 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Here's the hazardous weather outlook for the following counties: Bedford, Blair, Cambria, and Huntingdon. For today and tonight, no hazardous weather is expected at this time. And now the extended outlook for the period Saturday through Thursday. Periods of showers and thunderstorms, some containing gusty winds and locally heavy rainfall, will develop across the region late Saturday night and Sunday as an area of low pressure moves east across upstate New York and drags a southward trailing cold front across the Commonwealth. Deep northwesterly flow will bring variable amounts of mainly mid and high clouds today, along with dry conditions for the bulk of the region. A very weak cold front will drift slowly south across the state today, and an isolated, brief, afternoon shower isn't totally out of the question. High temperatures this afternoon will range from the upper 70s across the northern mountains and Laurel Highlands to around 90 degrees in the greater Philly area. Lows tonight under clear to partly cloudy skies will dip into the low and mid-50s over the northern mountains and Poconos, with low to mid-60s common over much of southern Pennsylvania. Patchy fog form in the deeper valleys late tonight. An area of high pressure will build south into Pennsylvania on Saturday, bringing notably lower humidity across the northeastern third to half of the state, while more in the way of cloud cover and higher humidity stays intact across the southwest corner of Pennsylvania. Periods of showers and thunderstorms, some containing gusty winds and locally heavy rainfall, will develop across the region late Saturday night and Sunday as an area of low pressure moves east across upstate New York and drags a southward trailing cold front across the Commonwealth. Here is the latest National Weather Service forecast for Blair and Bedford counties, including the city of Altoona. This afternoon, mostly cloudy with a 50% chance of showers. Rainfall amounts less than a tenth of an inch. Near steady temperature in the upper 70s. Northwest winds around 5 miles an hour. Tonight, mostly cloudy before 8 p.m., then becoming partly cloudy. A slight chance of showers before 8 p.m. Patchy fog after 2 a.m. Rainfall amounts less than a tenth of an inch. Lows in the lower 60s. North winds around 5 miles an hour. Chance of rain 20%. Saturday, patchy fog before 8 a.m. Mostly sunny. Highs in the lower 80s. Northeast winds around 5 miles an hour, becoming southeast in the afternoon. Saturday night, mostly cloudy. A slight chance of showers between midnight and 2 a.m. A chance of showers after 2 a.m. A slight chance of thunderstorms after 4 a.m. Rainfall amounts around a tenth of an inch. Lows in the mid-60s. Southeast winds around 5 miles an hour. Chance of rain 50%. Here is the latest National Weather Service forecast for Cambria County, including the city of Johnstown.
This afternoon, partly sunny with a 20% chance of showers. Near steady temperature in the upper 70s. Northwest winds around 5 miles an hour. Tonight, partly cloudy. Lows around 60. North winds around 5 miles an hour, becoming east after midnight. Saturday, mostly sunny. Highs around 80. Southeast winds around 5 miles an hour. Saturday night, mostly cloudy. A slight chance of showers between midnight and 2 a.m. A chance of showers after 2 a.m. A slight chance of thunderstorms after 4 a.m. Rainfall amounts around a tenth of an inch. Lows in the mid-60s. Southeast winds 5 to 10 miles an hour. Chance of rain 50%. And now the extended forecast for South Central Pennsylvania. Sunday, showers and a chance of thunderstorms. Highs in the lower 80s. Chance of rain near 100%. Sunday night, showers likely and a slight chance of thunderstorms. Lows in the upper 60s. Chance of rain 70%. Monday, partly sunny with a slight chance of showers and thunderstorms. Highs around 80. Chance of rain 20%. Monday night, mostly clear. Lows in the upper 50s. Tuesday, sunny. Highs around 80. Tuesday night, mostly clear. Lows in the upper 50s. Wednesday, sunny. Highs in the lower 80s. Wednesday night, mostly cloudy with a chance of showers. Lows in the mid-60s. Chance of rain 50%. Thursday, partly sunny with a chance of showers. Highs around 80. Chance of rain 50%. The 8 to 14 day outlook, from Friday, August 21st to Thursday, August 27th, calls for near normal temperatures and near normal precipitation. Normal high temperatures across central Pennsylvania during this period range from the mid-70s over the Allegheny Mountains to the low 80s across the lower Susquehanna Valley. Normal lows range from the low 50s over the Alleghenies to the low 60s across the lower Susquehanna Valley. Here are the 3 p.m. conditions in the Altoona area. In Altoona, it was partly sunny. The temperature was 75 degrees, the dew point 70, and the relative humidity 84%. The wind was south at 5 miles an hour. The pressure was 30.11 inches and falling. At State College, it was mostly sunny. The temperature was 81 degrees, the dew point 66, and the relative humidity 61%. The wind was northwest at 3 miles an hour. The pressure was 30.10 inches and falling. Now, a few other local conditions: Johnstown, light rain 70, Dubois, sunny 78, La Trobe, light rain and fog 72, Pittsburgh light rain 71, Erie, sunny 81, Bradford partly sunny 77. To the south and east, York, cloudy 83, Selins Grove sunny 82, Harrisburg partly sunny 84, Philadelphia cloudy 87, Baltimore cloudy 81, Washington D.C. cloudy 79. Once again, in Altoona it was 75 degrees under partly sunny skies. And at State College it was 81 degrees under mostly sunny skies. This is NOAA Weather Radio, All Hazards Station WNG 589. 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Here's the hazardous weather outlook for the following counties: Bedford, Blair, Cambria, and Huntingdon. For today and tonight, no hazardous weather is expected at this time. And now the extended outlook for the period Saturday through Thursday. Periods of showers and thunderstorms, some containing gusty winds and locally heavy rainfall, will develop across the region late Saturday night and Sunday as an area of low pressure moves east across upstate New York and drags a southward trailing cold front across the Commonwealth. Deep northwesterly flow will bring variable amounts of mainly mid and high clouds today, along with dry conditions for the bulk of the region. A very weak cold front will drift slowly south across the state today, and an isolated, brief, afternoon shower isn't totally out of the question. High temperatures this afternoon will range from the upper 70s across the northern mountains and Laurel Highlands to around 90 degrees in the greater Philly area. Lows tonight under clear to partly cloudy skies will dip into the low and mid-50s over the northern mountains and Poconos, with low to mid-60s common over much of southern Pennsylvania. Patchy fog form in the deeper valleys late tonight.
an area of high pressure will build south into Pennsylvania on Saturday, bringing notably lower humidity across the northeastern third to half of the state, while more in the way of cloud cover and higher humidity stays intact across the southwest corner of Pennsylvania. Periods of showers and thunderstorms, some containing gusty winds and locally heavy rainfall, will develop across the region late Saturday night and Sunday as an area of low pressure moves east across upstate New York and drags a southward trailing cold front across the Commonwealth. Here is the latest National Weather Service forecast for Blair and Bedford counties, including the city of Altoona. This afternoon, mostly cloudy with a 50% chance of showers. Rainfall amounts less than a tenth of an inch. Near steady temperature in the upper 70s. Northwest winds around 5 miles an hour. Tonight, mostly cloudy before 8 p.m., then becoming partly cloudy. A slight chance of showers before 8 p.m. Patchy fog after 2 a.m. Rainfall amounts less than a tenth of an inch. Lows in the lower 60s. North winds around 5 miles an hour. Chance of rain 20%. Saturday, patchy fog before 8 a.m. Mostly sunny. Highs in the lower 80s. Northeast winds around 5 miles an hour, becoming southeast in the afternoon. Saturday night, mostly cloudy. A slight chance of showers between midnight and 2 a.m. A chance of showers after 2 a.m. A slight chance of thunderstorms after 4 a.m. Rainfall amounts around a tenth of an inch. Lows in the mid-60s. Southeast winds around 5 miles an hour. Chance of rain 50%. Here is the latest National Weather Service forecast for Cambria County, including the city of Johnstown. This afternoon, partly sunny with a 20% chance of showers. Near steady temperature in the upper 70s. Northwest winds around 5 miles an hour. Tonight, partly cloudy. Lows around 60. North winds around 5 miles an hour, becoming east after midnight. Saturday, mostly sunny. Highs around 80. Southeast winds around 5 miles an hour. Saturday night, mostly cloudy. A slight chance of showers between midnight and 2 a.m. A chance of showers after 2 a.m. A slight chance of thunderstorms after 4 a.m. Rainfall amounts around a tenth of an inch. Lows in the mid-60s. Southeast winds 5 to 10 miles an hour. Chance of rain 50%. And now the extended forecast for South Central Pennsylvania. Sunday, showers and a chance of thunderstorms. Highs in the lower 80s. Chance of rain near 100%. Sunday night, showers likely and a slight chance of thunderstorms. Lows in the upper 60s. Chance of rain 70%. Monday, partly sunny with a slight chance of showers and thunderstorms. Highs around 80. Chance of rain 20%. Monday night, mostly clear. Lows in the upper 50s. Tuesday, sunny. Highs around 80. Tuesday night, mostly clear. Lows in the upper 50s. Wednesday, sunny. Highs in the lower 80s. Wednesday night, mostly cloudy with a chance of showers. Lows in the mid-60s. Chance of rain 50%. Thursday, partly sunny with a chance of showers. Highs around 80. Chance of rain 50%. The 8 to 14 day outlook, from Friday, August 21st to Thursday, August 27th, calls for near normal temperatures and near normal precipitation. Normal high temperatures across central Pennsylvania during this period range from the mid-70s over the Allegheny Mountains to the low 80s across the lower Susquehanna Valley. Normal lows range from the low 50s over the Alleghenies to the low 60s across the lower Susquehanna Valley. Here are the 3 p.m. conditions in the Altoona area. In Altoona, it was partly sunny. The temperature was 75 degrees, the dew point 70, and the relative humidity 84%. The wind was south at 5 miles an hour. The pressure was 30.11 inches and falling. At State College, it was mostly sunny. The temperature was 81 degrees, the dew point 66, and the relative humidity 61%. The wind was northwest at 3 miles an hour. The pressure was 30.10 inches and falling. Now, a few other local conditions: Johnstown, light rain 70, dew point sunny 78,
La Trobe, light rain and fog, 72, Pittsburgh, light rain, 71, Erie, sunny, 81, Bradford, partly sunny, 77. To the south and east, York, cloudy, 83, Selins Grove, sunny, 82, Harrisburg, partly sunny, 84, Philadelphia, cloudy, 87, Baltimore, cloudy, 81, Washington, D.C., cloudy, 79. Once again, in Altoona, it was 75 degrees under partly sunny skies. And at State College, it was 81 degrees under mostly sunny skies. This is NOAA Weather Radio, All Hazards Station WNG 589. 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Here's the hazardous weather outlook for the following counties: Bedford, Blair, Cambria, and Huntingdon. For today and tonight, no hazardous weather is expected at this time. And now the extended outlook for the period Saturday through Thursday. Periods of showers and thunderstorms, some containing gusty winds and locally heavy rainfall, will develop across the region late Saturday night and Sunday as an area of low pressure moves east across upstate New York and drags a southward trailing cold front across the Commonwealth. Deep northwesterly flow will bring variable amounts of mainly mid and high clouds today, along with dry conditions for the bulk of the region. A very weak cold front will drift slowly south across the state today, and an isolated, brief, afternoon shower isn't totally out of the question. High temperatures this afternoon will range from the upper 70s across the northern mountains and Laurel Highlands to around 90 degrees in the greater Philly area. Lows tonight under clear to partly cloudy skies will dip into the low and mid 50s over the northern mountains, and Poconos with low to mid 60s common over much of southern Pennsylvania. Patchy fog form in the deeper valleys late tonight. An area of high pressure will build south into Pennsylvania on Saturday, bringing notably lower humidity across the northeastern third to half of the state, while more in the way of cloud cover and higher humidity stays intact across the southwest corner of Pennsylvania. Periods of showers and thunderstorms, some containing gusty winds and locally heavy rainfall, will develop across the region late Saturday night and Sunday as an area of low pressure moves east across upstate New York and drags a southward trailing cold front across the Commonwealth. Here is the latest National Weather Service forecast for Blair and Bedford counties, including the city of Altoona. This afternoon, mostly cloudy with a 50% chance of showers. Rainfall amounts less than a tenth of an inch. Near steady temperature in the upper 70s. Northwest winds around 5 miles an hour. Tonight, mostly cloudy before 8 p.m., then becoming partly cloudy. A slight chance of showers before 8 p.m. Patchy fog after 2 a.m. Rainfall amounts less than a tenth of an inch. Lows in the lower 60s. North winds around 5 miles an hour. Chance of rain 20%. Saturday, patchy fog before 8 a.m. Mostly sunny. Highs in the lower 80s. Northeast winds around 5 miles an hour, becoming southeast in the afternoon. Saturday night, mostly cloudy. A slight chance of showers between midnight and 2 a.m. A chance of showers after 2 a.m. A slight chance of thunderstorms after 4 a.m. Rainfall amounts around a tenth of an inch. Lows in the mid-60s. Southeast winds around 5 miles an hour. Chance of rain 50%. Here is the latest National Weather Service forecast for Cambria County, including the city of Johnstown. This afternoon, partly sunny with a 20% chance of showers. Near steady temperature in the upper 70s. Northwest winds around 5 miles an hour. Tonight, partly cloudy. Lows around 60. North winds around 5 miles an hour, becoming east after midnight. Saturday, mostly sunny. Highs around 80. Southeast winds around 5 miles an hour. Saturday night, mostly cloudy. A slight chance of showers between midnight and 2 a.m. A chance of showers after 2 a.m. A slight chance of thunderstorms after 4 a.m. Rainfall amounts around a tenth of an inch. Lows in the mid-60s. Southeast winds 5 to 10 miles an hour. Chance of rain 50%. And now the extended forecast for South Central Pennsylvania. Sunday, showers and a chance of thunderstorms. Highs in the lower 80s. Chance of rain near 100%. Sunday night, showers likely and a slight chance of thunderstorms. Lows in the upper 60s.
chance of rain 70%. Monday, partly sunny with a slight chance of showers and thunderstorms. High around 80. Chance of rain 20%. Monday night, mostly clear. Lows in the upper 50s. Tuesday, sunny. Highs around 80. Tuesday night, mostly clear. Lows in the upper 50s. Wednesday, sunny. Highs in the lower 80s. Wednesday night, mostly cloudy with a chance of showers. Lows in the mid-60s. Chance of rain 50%. Thursday, partly sunny with a chance of showers. Highs around 80. Chance of rain 50%. The 8 to 14 day outlook, from Friday, August 21st to Thursday, August 27th, calls for near normal temperatures and near normal precipitation. Normal high temperatures across central Pennsylvania during this period range from the mid-70s over the Allegheny Mountains to the low 80s across the lower Susquehanna Valley. Normal lows range from the low 50s over the Alleghenies to the low 60s across the lower Susquehanna Valley. Here are the 3 p.m. conditions in the Altoona area. In Altoona, it was partly sunny. The temperature was 75 degrees, the dew point 70, and the relative humidity 84%. The wind was south at 5 miles an hour. The pressure was 30.11 inches and falling. At State College, it was mostly sunny. The temperature was 81 degrees, the dew point 66, and the relative humidity 61%. The wind was northwest at 3 miles an hour. The pressure was 30.10 inches and falling. Now, a few other local conditions: Johnstown, light rain 70, DuBois, sunny 78, Latrobe, light rain and fog 72, Pittsburgh light rain 71, Erie, sunny 81, Bradford partly sunny 77. To the south and east, York, cloudy 83, Selams Grove sunny 82, Harrisburg partly sunny 84, Philadelphia cloudy 87, Baltimore cloudy 81, Washington D.C. cloudy 79. Once again, in Altoona it was 75 degrees under partly sunny skies. And at State College it was 81 degrees under mostly sunny skies. This is NOAA Weather Radio, All Hazards Station WMG 589. Serving South Central Pennsylvania, and originating from the National Weather Service Office in State College. Here are the 4 p.m. conditions in the Altoona area. In Altoona, it was partly sunny. The temperature was 76 degrees, the dew point 67, and the relative humidity 73%. The wind was calm. The pressure was 30.10 inches and falling. Now, a few other local conditions: Johnstown, light rain 69, DuBois, mostly sunny 78, Latrobe, light rain 72, Pittsburgh cloudy 75, Erie, mostly sunny 80, Bradford mostly sunny 78. To the south and east, the report from York was not available. Selams Grove mostly sunny 83, Harrisburg mostly sunny 85, Philadelphia partly sunny 89, Baltimore cloudy 81, Washington D.C. partly sunny 81. Once again, in Altoona it was 76 degrees under partly sunny skies. This is NOAA Weather Radio, All Hazards Station WMG 589. 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Here's the hazardous weather outlook for the following counties: Bedford, Blair, Cambria, and Huntingdon. For today and tonight, no hazardous weather is expected at this time. And now the extended outlook for the period Saturday through Thursday. Periods of showers and thunderstorms, some containing gusty winds and locally heavy rainfall, will develop across the region late Saturday night and Sunday as an area of low pressure moves east across upstate New York and drags a southward trailing cold front across the Commonwealth. Deep northwesterly flow will bring variable amounts of mainly mid and high clouds today, along with dry conditions for the bulk of the region. A very weak cold front will drift slowly south across the state today, and an isolated, brief afternoon shower isn't totally out of the question. High temperatures this afternoon will range from the upper 70s across the northern mountains and Laurel Highlands to around 90 degrees in the greater Philly area. Lows tonight under clear to partly cloudy skies will dip into the low and mid-50s over the northern mountains and Poconos, with low to mid-60s common over much of southern Pennsylvania. Patchy fog form in the deeper valleys late tonight.
An area of high pressure will build south into Pennsylvania on Saturday, bringing notably lower humidity across the northeastern third to half of the state, while more in the way of cloud cover and higher humidity stays intact across the southwest corner of Pennsylvania. Periods of showers and thunderstorms, some containing gusty winds and locally heavy rainfall, will develop across the region late Saturday night and Sunday as an area of low pressure moves east across upstate New York and drags a southward trailing cold front across the Commonwealth. Here is the latest National Weather Service forecast for Blair and Bedford counties, including the city of Altoona. This afternoon, mostly cloudy with a 50% chance of showers. Rainfall amounts less than a tenth of an inch. Near steady temperature in the upper 70s. Northwest winds around 5 miles an hour. Tonight, mostly cloudy before 8 p.m., then becoming partly cloudy. A slight chance of showers before 8 p.m. Patchy fog after 2 a.m. Rainfall amounts less than a tenth of an inch. Lows in the lower 60s. North winds around 5 miles an hour. Chance of rain 20%. Saturday, patchy fog before 8 a.m. Mostly sunny. Highs in the lower 80s. Northeast winds around 5 miles an hour, becoming southeast in the afternoon. Saturday night, mostly cloudy. A slight chance of showers between midnight and 2 a.m. A chance of showers after 2 a.m. A slight chance of thunderstorms after 4 a.m. Rainfall amounts around a tenth of an inch. Lows in the mid-60s. Southeast winds around 5 miles an hour. Chance of rain 50%. Here is the latest National Weather Service forecast for Cambria County, including the city of Johnstown. This afternoon, partly sunny with a 20% chance of showers. Near steady temperature in the upper 70s. Northwest winds around 5 miles an hour. Tonight, partly cloudy. Lows around 60. North winds around 5 miles an hour, becoming east after midnight. Saturday, mostly sunny. Highs around 80. Southeast winds around 5 miles an hour. Saturday night, mostly cloudy. A slight chance of showers between midnight and 2 a.m. A chance of showers after 2 a.m. A slight chance of thunderstorms after 4 a.m. Rainfall amounts around a tenth of an inch. Lows in the mid-60s. Southeast winds 5 to 10 miles an hour. Chance of rain 50%. And now the extended forecast for South Central Pennsylvania. Sunday, showers and a chance of thunderstorms. Highs in the lower 80s. Chance of rain near 100%. Sunday night, showers likely and a slight chance of thunderstorms. Lows in the upper 60s. Chance of rain 70%. Monday, partly sunny with a slight chance of showers and thunderstorms. Highs around 80. Chance of rain 20%. Monday night, mostly clear. Lows in the upper 50s. Tuesday, sunny. Highs around 80. Tuesday night, mostly clear. Lows in the upper 50s. Wednesday, sunny. Highs in the lower 80s. Wednesday night, mostly cloudy with a chance of showers. Lows in the mid-60s. Chance of rain 50%. Thursday, partly sunny with a chance of showers. Highs around 80. Chance of rain 50%. The 8 to 14-day outlook, from Friday, August 21st to Thursday, August 27th, calls for near normal temperatures and near normal precipitation. Normal high temperatures across central Pennsylvania during this period range from the mid-70s over the Allegheny Mountains to the low 80s across the lower Susquehanna Valley. Normal lows range from the low 50s over the Alleghenies to the low 60s across the lower Susquehanna Valley. Here are the 4 p.m. conditions in the Altoona area. In Altoona, it was partly sunny. The temperature was 76 degrees, the dew point 67, and the relative humidity 73%. The wind was calm. The pressure was 30.10 inches and falling. At State College, it was mostly sunny. The temperature was 82 degrees, the dew point 66, and the relative humidity 57%. The wind was south at 3 miles an hour. The pressure was 30.08 inches and falling. Now, a few other local conditions: Johnstown, light rain 69, Du Bois, mostly sunny 78,
La Trobe, light rain 72, Pittsburgh cloudy 75, Erie, mostly sunny 80, Bradford mostly sunny 78. To the south and east, the report from

at this time. And now the extended outlook for the period Saturday through Thursday. Periods of showers and thunderstorms, some containing gusty winds and locally heavy rainfall will develop across the region late Saturday night and Sunday as an area of low pressure moves east across upstate New York and drags a southward trailing cold front across the Commonwealth. Deep northwesterly flow will bring variable amounts of mainly mid and high clouds today along with dry conditions for the bulk of the region. A very weak cold front will drift slowly south across the state today and an isolated, brief, afternoon shower isn't totally out of the question. High temperatures this afternoon will range from the upper 70s across the northern mountains and Laurel Highlands to around 90 degrees in the greater Philly area. Lows tonight under clear to partly cloudy skies will dip into the low and mid 50s over the northern mountains and Poconos with low to mid 60s common over much of southern Pennsylvania. Patchy fog form in the deeper valleys late tonight. An area of high pressure will build south into Pennsylvania on Saturday, bringing notably lower humidity across the northeastern third to half of the state, while more in the way of cloud cover and higher humidity stays intact across the southwest corner of Pennsylvania. Periods of showers and thunderstorms, some containing gusty winds and locally heavy rainfall will develop across the region late Saturday night and Sunday as an area of low pressure moves east across upstate New York and drags a southward trailing cold front across the Commonwealth. Here is the latest National Weather Service forecast for Blair and Bedford counties, including the city of Altoona. This afternoon, mostly cloudy with a 50% chance of showers. Rainfall amounts less than a tenth of an inch. Near steady temperature in the upper 70s. Northwest winds around 5 miles an hour. Tonight, mostly cloudy before 8 p.m., then becoming partly cloudy. A slight chance of showers before 8 p.m. Patchy fog after 2 a.m. Rainfall amounts less than a tenth of an inch. Lows in the lower 60s. North winds around 5 miles an hour. Chance of rain 20%. Saturday, patchy fog before 8 a.m. Mostly sunny. Highs in the lower 80s. Northeast winds around 5 miles an hour, becoming southeast in the afternoon. Saturday night, mostly cloudy. A slight chance of showers between midnight and 2 a.m. A chance of showers after 2 a.m. A slight chance of thunderstorms after 4 a.m. Rainfall amounts around a tenth of an inch. Lows in the mid-60s. Southeast winds around 5 miles an hour. Chance of rain 50%. Here is the latest National Weather Service forecast for Cambria County, including the city of Johnstown. This afternoon, partly sunny with a 20% chance of showers. Near steady temperature in the upper 70s. Northwest winds around 5 miles an hour. Tonight, partly cloudy. Lows around 60. North winds around 5 miles an hour, becoming east after midnight. Saturday, mostly sunny. Highs around 80. Southeast winds around 5 miles an hour. Saturday night, mostly cloudy. A slight chance of showers between midnight and 2 a.m. A chance of showers after 2 a.m. A slight chance of thunderstorms after 4 a.m. Rainfall amounts around a tenth of an inch. Lows in the mid-60s. Southeast winds 5 to 10 miles an hour. Chance of rain 50%. And now the extended forecast for South Central Pennsylvania. Sunday, showers and a chance of thunderstorms. Highs in the lower 80s. Chance of rain near 100%. Sunday night, showers likely and a slight chance of thunderstorms. Lows in the upper 60s. Chance of rain 70%. Monday, partly sunny with a slight chance of showers and thunderstorms. Highs around 80. Chance of rain 20%. Monday night, mostly clear. Lows in the upper 50s. Tuesday, sunny. Highs around 80. Tuesday night, mostly clear. Lows in the upper 50s. Wednesday, sunny. Highs in the lower 80s. Wednesday night, mostly cloudy with a chance of showers. Lows in the mid-60s. Chance of rain 50%. Thursday, partly sunny with a chance of showers. Highs around 80. Chance of rain 50%. The 8 to 14 day outlook, from Friday August 21st to Thursday August 27th, calls for near normal temperatures and near normal precipitation. Normal high temperatures.

temperatures across central Pennsylvania during this period range from the mid-70s over the Allegheny Mountains to the low 80s across the lower Susquehanna Valley. Normal lows range from the low 50s over the Alleghenies to the low 60s across the lower Susquehanna Valley. Here are the 4 p.m. conditions in the Altoona area. In Altoona, it was partly sunny. The temperature was 76 degrees, the dew point 67, and the relative humidity 73%. The wind was calm. The pressure was 30.10 inches and falling. At State College, it was mostly sunny. The temperature was 82 degrees, the dew point 66, and the relative humidity 57%. The wind was south at 3 miles an hour. The pressure was 30.08 inches and falling. Now, a few other local conditions: Johnstown, light rain 69, Dubois, mostly sunny 78, La Trobe, light rain 72, Pittsburgh cloudy 75, Erie, mostly sunny 80, Bradford mostly sunny 78. To the south and east, the report from York was not available. Selins Grove sunny 83, Harrisburg mostly sunny 85, Philadelphia partly sunny 89, Baltimore cloudy 81, Washington DC cloudy 81. Once again, in Altoona it was 76 degrees under partly sunny skies. And at State College it was 82 degrees under mostly sunny skies. 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Here's the hazardous weather outlook for the following counties: Bedford, Blair, Cambria, and Huntingdon. For today and tonight, no hazardous weather is expected at this time. And now the extended outlook for the period Saturday through Thursday. Periods of showers and thunderstorms, some containing gusty winds and locally heavy rainfall, will develop across the region late Saturday night and Sunday as an area of low pressure moves east across upstate New York and drags a southward trailing cold front across the Commonwealth. Deep northwesterly flow will bring variable amounts of mainly mid and high clouds today, along with dry conditions for the bulk of the region. A very weak cold front will drift slowly south across the state today, and an isolated, brief, afternoon shower isn't totally out of the question. High temperatures this afternoon will range from the upper 70s across the northern mountains and Laurel Highlands to around 90 degrees in the greater Philly area. Lows tonight under clear to partly cloudy skies will dip into the low and mid 50s over the northern mountains and Poconos, with low to mid 60s common over much of southern Pennsylvania. Patchy fog form in the deeper valleys late tonight. An area of high pressure will build south into Pennsylvania on Saturday, bringing notably lower humidity across the northeastern third to half of the state, while more in the way of cloud cover and higher humidity stays intact across the southwest corner of Pennsylvania. Periods of showers and thunderstorms, some containing gusty winds and locally heavy rainfall, will develop across the region late Saturday night and Sunday as an area of low pressure moves east across upstate New York and drags a southward trailing cold front across the Commonwealth. Here is the latest National Weather Service forecast for Blair and Bedford counties, including the city of Altoona. This afternoon, mostly cloudy with a 50% chance of showers. Rainfall amounts less than a tenth of an inch. Near steady temperature in the upper 70s. Northwest winds around 5 miles an hour. Tonight, mostly cloudy before 8 p.m., then becoming partly cloudy. A slight chance of showers before 8 p.m. Patchy fog after 2 a.m. Rainfall amounts less than a tenth of an inch. Lows in the lower 60s. North winds around 5 miles an hour. Chance of rain 20%. Saturday, patchy fog before 8 a.m. Mostly sunny. Highs in the lower 80s. Northeast winds around 5 miles an hour, becoming southeast in the afternoon. Saturday night, mostly cloudy. A slight chance of showers between midnight and 2 a.m. A chance of showers after 2 a.m. A slight chance of thunderstorms after 4 a.m. Rainfall amounts around a tenth of an inch. Lows in the mid-60s. Southeast winds around 5 miles an hour. Chance of rain 50%. Here is the latest National Weather Service forecast for Cambria County, including the city of Johnstown. This afternoon, partly sunny with a 20% chance of showers. Near steady temperature in the upper 70s.
Northwest winds around 5 miles an hour. Tonight, partly cloudy. Lows around 60. North winds around 5 miles an hour, becoming east after midnight. Saturday, mostly sunny. Highs around 80. Southeast winds around 5 miles an hour. Saturday night, mostly cloudy. A slight chance of showers between midnight and 2 a.m. A chance of showers after 2 a.m. A slight chance of thunderstorms after 4 a.m. Rainfall amounts around a tenth of an inch. Lows in the mid-60s. Southeast winds 5 to 10 miles an hour. Chance of rain 50%. And now the extended forecast for South Central Pennsylvania. Sunday, showers and a chance of thunderstorms. Highs in the lower 80s. Chance of rain near 100%. Sunday night, showers likely and a slight chance of thunderstorms. Lows in the upper 60s. Chance of rain 70%. Monday, partly sunny with a slight chance of showers and thunderstorms. Highs around 80. Chance of rain 20%. Monday night, mostly clear. Lows in the upper 50s. Tuesday, sunny. Highs around 80. Tuesday night, mostly clear. Lows in the upper 50s. Wednesday, sunny. Highs in the lower 80s. Wednesday night, mostly cloudy with a chance of showers. Lows in the mid-60s. Chance of rain 50%. Thursday, partly sunny with a chance of showers. Highs around 80. Chance of rain 50%. 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Broadcasts originate from the National Weather Service and State College and are transmitted from the tower facilities provided by the Blair County Emergency Management Agency in Frankstown on a frequency of 162.425 MHz. We are located at Innovation Park in State College. 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Properly set weather radios with the alarm device will alert you when severe weather warnings or watches are issued. Programming on this station will be temporarily changed during severe weather to bring you the latest information. Warnings and safety information from the National Weather Service may someday save your life or protect your property. The 8 to 14 day outlook from Friday, August 21st to Thursday, August 27th calls for near normal temperatures and near normal precipitation. Normal high temperatures across central Pennsylvania during this period range from the mid-70s over the Allegheny Mountains to the low 80s across the lower Susquehanna Valley. Normal lows range from the low 50s over the Alleghenies to the low 60s across the lower Susquehanna Valley. Here are the 4 p.m. conditions in the Altoona area. In Altoona, it was partly sunny. The temperature was 76 degrees, the dew point 67, and the relative humidity 73%. The wind was calm. The pressure was 30.10 inches and falling. At State College, it was mostly sunny. The temperature was 82 degrees, the dew point 66, and the relative humidity 57%. The wind was south at 3 miles an hour. The pressure was 30.08 inches and falling. Now, a few other local conditions: Johnstown, light rain 69, Dubois, mostly sunny 78, La Trobe, light rain 72, Pittsburgh cloudy 75, Erie, mostly sunny 80, Bradford mostly sunny 78. To the south and east, the report from York was not available. Selins Grove sunny 83, Harrisburg mostly sunny 85, Philadelphia partly sunny 89, Baltimore cloudy 81, Washington D.C. cloudy 81. Once again, in Altoona it was 76 degrees under partly sunny skies. And at State College it was 82 degrees under mostly sunny skies. This is NOAA Weather Radio, All Hazards Station WNG 589. 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Here's the hazardous weather outlook for the following counties: Bedford, Blair, Cambria, and Huntingdon. For today and tonight, no hazardous weather is expected at this time. And now the extended outlook for the period Saturday through Thursday. Periods of showers and thunderstorms, some containing gusty winds and locally heavy rainfall, will develop across the region late Saturday night and Sunday as an area of low pressure moves east across upstate New York and drags a southward trailing cold front across the Commonwealth.
Deep northwesterly flow will bring variable amounts of mainly mid and high clouds today, along with dry conditions for the bulk of the region. A very weak cold front will drift slowly south across the state today, and an isolated, brief, afternoon shower isn't totally out of the question. High temperatures this afternoon will range from the upper 70s across the northern mountains and Laurel Highlands to around 90 degrees in the greater Philly area. Lows tonight under clear to partly cloudy skies will dip into the low and mid 50s over the northern mountains and Poconos, with low to mid 60s common over much of southern Pennsylvania. Patchy fog form in the deeper valleys late tonight. An area of high pressure will build south into Pennsylvania on Saturday, bringing notably lower humidity across the northeastern third to half of the state, while more in the way of cloud cover and higher humidity stays intact across the southwest corner of Pennsylvania. Periods of showers and thunderstorms, some containing gusty winds and locally heavy rainfall, will develop across the region late Saturday night and Sunday as an area of low pressure moves east across upstate New York and drags a southward trailing cold front across the Commonwealth. Here is the latest National Weather Service forecast for Blair and Bedford counties, including the city of Altoona. This afternoon, mostly cloudy with a 50% chance of showers. Rainfall amounts less than a tenth of an inch. Near steady temperature in the upper 70s. Northwest winds around 5 miles an hour. Tonight, mostly cloudy before 8 p.m., then becoming partly cloudy. A slight chance of showers before 8 p.m. Patchy fog after 2 a.m. Rainfall amounts less than a tenth of an inch. Lows in the lower 60s. North winds around 5 miles an hour. Chance of rain 20%. Saturday, patchy fog before 8 a.m. Mostly sunny. Highs in the lower 80s. Northeast winds around 5 miles an hour, becoming southeast in the afternoon. Saturday night, mostly cloudy. A slight chance of showers between midnight and 2 a.m. A chance of showers after 2 a.m. A slight chance of thunderstorms after 4 a.m. Rainfall amounts around a tenth of an inch. Lows in the mid-60s. Southeast winds around 5 miles an hour. Chance of rain 50%. Here is the latest National Weather Service forecast for Cambria County, including the city of Johnstown. This afternoon, partly sunny with a 20% chance of showers. Near steady temperature in the upper 70s. Northwest winds around 5 miles an hour. Tonight, partly cloudy. Lows around 60. North winds around 5 miles an hour, becoming east after midnight. Saturday, mostly sunny. Highs around 80. Southeast winds around 5 miles an hour. Saturday night, mostly cloudy. A slight chance of showers between midnight and 2 a.m. A chance of showers after 2 a.m. A slight chance of thunderstorms after 4 a.m. Rainfall amounts around a tenth of an inch. Lows in the mid-60s. Southeast winds 5 to 10 miles an hour. Chance of rain 50%. And now the extended forecast for South Central Pennsylvania. Sunday, showers and a chance of thunderstorms. Highs in the lower 80s. Chance of rain near 100%. Sunday night, showers likely and a slight chance of thunderstorms. Lows in the upper 60s. Chance of rain 70%. Monday, partly sunny with a slight chance of showers and thunderstorms. Highs around 80. Chance of rain 20%. Monday night, mostly clear. Lows in the upper 50s. Tuesday, sunny. Highs around 80. Tuesday night, mostly clear. Lows in the upper 50s. Wednesday, sunny. Highs in the lower 80s. Wednesday night, mostly cloudy with a chance of showers. Lows in the mid-60s. Chance of rain 50%. Thursday, partly sunny with a chance of showers. Highs around 80. Chance of rain 50%. The 8 to 14 day outlook, from Saturday, August 22nd to Friday, August 28th, calls for above normal temperatures and near normal precipitation. Normal high temperatures across central Pennsylvania during this period range from the mid-70s over the Allegheny Mountains to the low 80s across the lower Susquehanna Valley. Normal lows range from the low 50s over the Alleghenies to the low 60s across the lower Susquehanna Valley. Here are the 4 p.m. conditions in the Altoona area.
In Altoona, it was partly sunny. The temperature was 76 degrees, the dew point 67, and the relative humidity 73%. The wind was calm. The pressure was 30.10 inches and falling. At State College, it was mostly sunny. The temperature was 82 degrees, the dew point 66, and the relative humidity 57%. The wind was south at 3 miles an hour. The pressure was 30.08 inches and falling. Now, a few other local conditions: Johnstown, light rain 69, Dubois, mostly sunny 78, Latrobe, light rain 72, Pittsburgh cloudy 75, Erie, mostly sunny 80, Bradford mostly sunny 78. To the south and east, the report from York was not available. Selins Grove sunny 83, Harrisburg mostly sunny 85, Philadelphia partly sunny 89, Baltimore cloudy 81, Washington DC cloudy 81. Once again, in Altoona it was 76 degrees under partly sunny skies. And at State College it was 82 degrees under mostly sunny skies. 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Here's the hazardous weather outlook for the following counties: Bedford, Blair, Cambria, and Huntingdon. For today and tonight, no hazardous weather is expected at this time. And now the extended outlook for the period Saturday through Thursday. Periods of showers and thunderstorms, some containing gusty winds and locally heavy rainfall, will develop across the region late Saturday night and Sunday as an area of low pressure moves east across upstate New York and drags a southward trailing cold front across the Commonwealth. Deep northwesterly flow will bring variable amounts of mainly mid and high clouds today, along with dry conditions for the bulk of the region. A very weak cold front will drift slowly south across the state today, and an isolated, brief, afternoon shower isn't totally out of the question. High temperatures this afternoon will range from the upper 70s across the northern mountains and Laurel Highlands to around 90 degrees in the greater Philly area. Lows tonight under clear to partly cloudy skies will dip into the low and mid 50s over the northern mountains and Poconos, with low to mid 60s common over much of southern Pennsylvania. Patchy fog form in the deeper valleys late tonight. An area of high pressure will build south into Pennsylvania on Saturday, bringing notably lower humidity across the northeastern third to half of the state, while more in the way of cloud cover and higher humidity stays intact across the southwest corner of Pennsylvania. Periods of showers and thunderstorms, some containing gusty winds and locally heavy rainfall, will develop across the region late Saturday night and Sunday as an area of low pressure moves east across upstate New York and drags a southward trailing cold front across the Commonwealth. Here is the latest National Weather Service forecast for Blair and Bedford counties, including the city of Altoona. Tonight, mostly cloudy before 8 p.m., then becoming partly cloudy. A slight chance of showers before 8 p.m. Patchy fog after 2 a.m. Rainfall amounts less than a tenth of an inch. Lows in the lower 60s. North winds around 5 miles an hour. Chance of rain 20%. Saturday, patchy fog before 8 a.m. Mostly sunny. Highs in the lower 80s. Northeast winds around 5 miles an hour, becoming southeast in the afternoon. Saturday night, mostly cloudy. A slight chance of showers between midnight and 2 a.m. A chance of showers after 2 a.m. A slight chance of thunderstorms after 4 a.m. Rainfall amounts around a tenth of an inch. Lows in the mid-60s. Southeast winds around 5 miles an hour. Chance of rain 50%. Sunday, a slight chance of thunderstorms in the morning. Showers. A chance of thunderstorms in the afternoon. Rainfall amounts between a quarter and a half inch. Highs in the lower 80s. South winds around 5 miles an hour, becoming southwest with gusts up to 20 miles an hour in the afternoon. Chance of rain near 100%. Sunday night, showers and a chance of thunderstorms through midnight, then showers likely after midnight. Rainfall amounts between a tenth and a quarter of an inch. Lows in the upper 60s. West winds 5 to 10 miles an hour with gusts up to 25 miles an hour. Chance of rain near 100%. Here is the latest National Weather Service forecast for Cambria County, including the city of Johnstown.
Tonight, partly cloudy. Lows around 60. North winds around 5 miles an hour, becoming east after midnight. Saturday, mostly sunny. Highs around 80. Southeast winds around 5 miles an hour. Saturday night, mostly cloudy. A slight chance of showers between midnight and 2 a.m. A chance of showers after 2 a.m. A slight chance of thunderstorms after 4 a.m. Rainfall amounts around a tenth of an inch. Lows in the mid-60s. Southeast winds 5 to 10 miles an hour. Chance of rain 50%. Sunday, a slight chance of thunderstorms in the morning. Showers. A chance of thunderstorms in the afternoon. Rainfall amounts between a quarter and a half inch. Highs in the upper 70s. South winds 5 to 10 miles an hour, becoming southwest in the afternoon. Chance of rain near 100%. Sunday night, a chance of thunderstorms through midnight. Showers. Rainfall amounts between a quarter and a half inch. Lows in the mid-60s. West winds 10 to 15 miles an hour with gusts up to 25 miles an hour. Chance of rain near 100%. And now the extended forecast for South Central Pennsylvania. Monday, partly sunny with a slight chance of showers and thunderstorms. Highs around 80. Chance of rain 20%. Monday night, mostly clear. Lows in the upper 50s. Tuesday, sunny. Highs around 80. Tuesday night, mostly clear. Lows in the upper 50s. Wednesday, sunny. Highs in the lower 80s. Wednesday night, mostly cloudy with a chance of showers. Lows in the mid-60s. Chance of rain 50%. Thursday, partly sunny with a chance of showers. Highs around 80. Chance of rain 50%. Thursday night, partly cloudy. Lows around 60. Friday, partly sunny. Highs in the mid-70s. The 8 to 14 day outlook, from Saturday, August 22nd to Friday, August 28th, calls for above normal temperatures and near normal precipitation. Normal high temperatures across central Pennsylvania during this period range from the mid-70s over the Allegheny Mountains to the low 80s across the lower Susquehanna Valley. Normal lows range from the low 50s over the Alleghenies to the low 60s across the lower Susquehanna Valley. Here are the 4 p.m. conditions in the Altoona area. In Altoona, it was partly sunny. The temperature was 76 degrees, the dew point 67, and the relative humidity 73%. The wind was calm. The pressure was 30.10 inches and falling. At State College, it was mostly sunny. The temperature was 82 degrees, the dew point 66, and the relative humidity 57%. The wind was south at 3 miles an hour. The pressure was 30.08 inches and falling. Now, a few other local conditions: Johnstown, light rain 69, Dubois, mostly sunny 78, La Trobe, light rain 72, Pittsburgh cloudy 75, Erie, mostly sunny 80, Bradford mostly sunny 78. To the south and east, the report from York was not available. Selins Grove sunny 83, Harrisburg mostly sunny 85, Philadelphia partly sunny 89, Baltimore cloudy 81, Washington DC cloudy 81. Once again, in Altoona it was 76 degrees under partly sunny skies. And at State College it was 82 degrees under mostly sunny skies. 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Here's the hazardous weather outlook for the following counties: Bedford, Blair, Cambria, and Huntingdon. For today and tonight, no hazardous weather is expected at this time. And now the extended outlook for the period Saturday through Thursday. Periods of showers and thunderstorms, some containing gusty winds and locally heavy rainfall, will develop across the region late Saturday night and Sunday as an area of low pressure moves east across upstate New York and drags a southward trailing cold front across the Commonwealth. Deep northwesterly flow will bring variable amounts of mainly mid and high clouds today, along with dry conditions for the bulk of the region. A very weak cold front will drift slowly south across the state today, and an isolated, brief, afternoon shower isn't totally out of the question.
High temperatures this afternoon will range from the upper 70s across the northern mountains and Laurel Highlands to around 90 degrees in the greater Philly area. Lows tonight under clear to partly cloudy skies will dip into the low and mid-50s over the northern mountains and Poconos with low to mid-60s common over much of southern Pennsylvania. Patchy fog form in the deeper valleys late tonight. An area of high pressure will build south into Pennsylvania on Saturday, bringing notably lower humidity across the northeastern third to half of the state, while more in the way of cloud cover and higher humidity stays intact across the southwest corner of Pennsylvania. Periods of showers and thunderstorms, some containing gusty winds and locally heavy rainfall, will develop across the region late Saturday night and Sunday as an area of low pressure moves east across upstate New York and drags a southward trailing cold front across the Commonwealth. Here is the latest National Weather Service forecast for Blair and Bedford counties, including the city of Altoona. Tonight, mostly cloudy before 8 p.m., then becoming partly cloudy. A slight chance of showers before 8 p.m. Patchy fog after 2 a.m. Rainfall amounts less than a tenth of an inch. Lows in the lower 60s. North winds around 5 miles an hour. Chance of rain 20%. Saturday, patchy fog before 8 a.m. Mostly sunny. Highs in the lower 80s. Northeast winds around 5 miles an hour, becoming southeast in the afternoon. Saturday night, mostly cloudy. A slight chance of showers between midnight and 2 a.m. A chance of showers after 2 a.m. A slight chance of thunderstorms after 4 a.m. Rainfall amounts around a tenth of an inch. Lows in the mid-60s. Southeast winds around 5 miles an hour. Chance of rain 50%. Sunday, a slight chance of thunderstorms in the morning. Showers. A chance of thunderstorms in the afternoon. Rainfall amounts between a quarter and a half inch. Highs in the lower 80s. South winds around 5 miles an hour, becoming southwest with gusts up to 20 miles an hour in the afternoon. Chance of rain near 100%. Sunday night, showers and a chance of thunderstorms through midnight, then showers likely after midnight. Rainfall amounts between a tenth and a quarter of an inch. Lows in the upper 60s. West winds 5 to 10 miles an hour with gusts up to 25 miles an hour. Chance of rain near 100%. Here is the latest National Weather Service forecast for Cambria County, including the city of Johnstown. Tonight, partly cloudy. Lows around 60. North winds around 5 miles an hour, becoming east after midnight. Saturday, mostly sunny. Highs around 80. Southeast winds around 5 miles an hour. Saturday night, mostly cloudy. A slight chance of showers between midnight and 2 a.m. A chance of showers after 2 a.m. A slight chance of thunderstorms after 4 a.m. Rainfall amounts around a tenth of an inch. Lows in the mid-60s. Southeast winds 5 to 10 miles an hour. Chance of rain 50%. Sunday, a slight chance of thunderstorms in the morning. Showers. A chance of thunderstorms in the afternoon. Rainfall amounts between a quarter and a half inch. Highs in the upper 70s. South winds 5 to 10 miles an hour, becoming southwest in the afternoon. Chance of rain near 100%. Sunday night, a chance of thunderstorms through midnight. Showers. Rainfall amounts between a quarter and a half inch. Lows in the mid-60s. West winds 10 to 15 miles an hour with gusts up to 25 miles an hour. Chance of rain near 100%. And now the extended forecast for South Central Pennsylvania. Monday, partly sunny with a slight chance of showers and thunderstorms. Highs around 80. Chance of rain 20%. Monday night, mostly clear. Lows in the upper 50s. Tuesday, sunny. Highs around 80. Tuesday night, mostly clear. Lows in the upper 50s. Wednesday, sunny. Highs in the lower 80s. Wednesday night, mostly cloudy with a chance of showers. Lows in the mid-60s. Chance of rain 50%. Thursday, partly sunny with a chance of showers. Highs around 80. Chance of rain 50%. Thursday night, partly cloudy. Lows around 60. Friday, partly sunny.
highs in the mid-70s. The 8 to 14 day outlook, from Saturday, August 22nd to Friday, August 28th, calls for above normal temperatures and near normal precipitation. Normal high temperatures across central Pennsylvania during this period range from the mid-70s over the Allegheny Mountains to the low 80s across the lower Susquehanna Valley. Normal lows range from the low 50s over the Alleghenies to the low 60s across the lower Susquehanna Valley. Here are the 4 p.m. conditions in the Altoona area. In Altoona, it was partly sunny. The temperature was 76 degrees, the dew point 67, and the relative humidity 73%. The wind was calm. The pressure was 30.10 inches and falling. At State College, it was mostly sunny. The temperature was 82 degrees, the dew point 66, and the relative humidity 57%. The wind was south at 3 miles an hour. The pressure was 30.08 inches and falling. Now, a few other local conditions: Johnstown, light rain 69, Dubois, mostly sunny 78, La Trobe, light rain 72, Pittsburgh cloudy 75, Erie, mostly sunny 80, Bradford mostly sunny 78. To the south and east, the report from York was not available. Selins Grove sunny 83, Harrisburg mostly sunny 85, Philadelphia partly sunny 89, Baltimore cloudy 81, Washington DC cloudy 81. Once again, in Altoona it was 76 degrees under partly sunny skies. And at State College it was 82 degrees under mostly sunny skies. 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Here's the hazardous weather outlook for the following counties: Bedford, Blair, Cambria, and Huntingdon. For today and tonight, no hazardous weather is expected at this time. And now the extended outlook for the period Saturday through Thursday. Periods of showers and thunderstorms, some containing gusty winds and locally heavy rainfall, will develop across the region late Saturday night and Sunday as an area of low pressure moves east across upstate New York and drags a southward trailing cold front across the Commonwealth. Deep northwesterly flow will bring variable amounts of mainly mid and high clouds today, along with dry conditions for the bulk of the region. A very weak cold front will drift slowly south across the state today, and an isolated, brief, afternoon shower isn't totally out of the question. High temperatures this afternoon will range from the upper 70s across the northern mountains and Laurel Highlands to around 90 degrees in the greater Philly area. Lows tonight under clear to partly cloudy skies will dip into the low and mid-50s over the northern mountains, and Poconos with low to mid-60s common over much of southern Pennsylvania. Patchy fog form in the deeper valleys late tonight. An area of high pressure will build south into Pennsylvania on Saturday, bringing notably lower humidity across the northeastern third to half of the state, while more in the way of cloud cover and higher humidity stays intact across the southwest corner of Pennsylvania. Periods of showers and thunderstorms, some containing gusty winds and locally heavy rainfall, will develop across the region late Saturday night and Sunday as an area of low pressure moves east across upstate New York and drags a southward trailing cold front across the Commonwealth. Here is the latest National Weather Service forecast for Blair and Bedford counties, including the city of Altoona. Tonight, mostly cloudy before 8 p.m., then becoming partly cloudy. A slight chance of showers before 8 p.m. Patchy fog after 2 a.m. Rainfall amounts less than a tenth of an inch. Lows in the lower 60s. North winds around 5 miles an hour. Chance of rain 20%. Saturday, patchy fog before 8 a.m. Mostly sunny. Highs in the lower 80s. Northeast winds around 5 miles an hour, becoming southeast in the afternoon. Saturday night, mostly cloudy. A slight chance of showers between midnight and 2 a.m. A chance of showers after 2 a.m. A slight chance of thunderstorms after 4 a.m. Rainfall amounts around a tenth of an inch. Lows in the mid-60s. Southeast winds around 5 miles an hour. Chance of rain 50%. Sunday, a slight chance of thunderstorms in the morning. Showers. A chance of thunderstorms in the afternoon. Rainfall amounts between a quarter and a half inch. Highs in the lower 80s.
south winds around 5 miles an hour, becoming southwest with gusts up to 20 miles an hour in the afternoon. Chance of rain near 100%. Sunday night, showers and a chance of thunderstorms through midnight, then showers likely after midnight. Rainfall amounts between a tenth and a quarter of an inch. Lows in the upper 60s. West winds 5 to 10 miles an hour with gusts up to 25 miles an hour. Chance of rain near 100%. Here is the latest National Weather Service forecast for Cambria County, including the city of Johnstown. Tonight, partly cloudy. Lows around 60. North winds around 5 miles an hour, becoming east after midnight. Saturday, mostly sunny. Highs around 80. Southeast winds around 5 miles an hour. Saturday night, mostly cloudy. A slight chance of showers between midnight and 2 a.m. A chance of showers after 2 a.m. A slight chance of thunderstorms after 4 a.m. Rainfall amounts around a tenth of an inch. Lows in the mid-60s. Southeast winds 5 to 10 miles an hour. Chance of rain 50%. Sunday, a slight chance of thunderstorms in the morning. Showers. A chance of thunderstorms in the afternoon. Rainfall amounts between a quarter and a half inch. Highs in the upper 70s. South winds 5 to 10 miles an hour, becoming southwest in the afternoon. Chance of rain near 100%. Sunday night, a chance of thunderstorms through midnight. Showers. Rainfall amounts between a quarter and a half inch. Lows in the mid-60s. West winds 10 to 15 miles an hour with gusts up to 25 miles an hour. Chance of rain near 100%. And now the extended forecast for South Central Pennsylvania. Monday, partly sunny with a slight chance of showers and thunderstorms. Highs around 80. Chance of rain 20%. Monday night, mostly clear. Lows in the upper 50s. Tuesday, sunny. Highs around 80. Tuesday night, mostly clear. Lows in the upper 50s. Wednesday, sunny. Highs in the lower 80s. Wednesday night, mostly cloudy with a chance of showers. Lows in the mid-60s. Chance of rain 50%. Thursday, partly sunny with a chance of showers. Highs around 80. Chance of rain 50%. Thursday night, partly cloudy. Lows around 60. Friday, partly sunny. Highs in the mid-70s. The 8 to 14 day outlook, from Saturday, August 22nd to Friday, August 28th, calls for above normal temperatures and near normal precipitation. Normal high temperatures across central Pennsylvania during this period range from the mid-70s over the Allegheny Mountains to the low 80s across the lower Susquehanna Valley. Normal lows range from the low 50s over the Alleghenies to the low 60s across the lower Susquehanna Valley. Here are the 4 p.m. conditions in the Altoona area. In Altoona, it was partly sunny. The temperature was 76 degrees, the dew point 67, and the relative humidity 73%. The wind was calm. The pressure was 30.10 inches and falling. At State College, it was mostly sunny. The temperature was 82 degrees, the dew point 66, and the relative humidity 57%. The wind was south at 3 miles an hour. The pressure was 30.08 inches and falling. Now, a few other local conditions: Johnstown, light rain 69, Dubois, mostly sunny 78, La Trobe, light rain 72, Pittsburgh cloudy 75, Erie, mostly sunny 80, Bradford mostly sunny 78. To the south and east, the report from York was not available. Selins Grove sunny 83, Harrisburg mostly sunny 85, Philadelphia partly sunny 89, Baltimore cloudy 81, Washington DC cloudy 81. Once again, in Altoona it was 76 degrees under partly sunny skies. And at State College it was 82 degrees under mostly sunny skies. This is NOAA Weather Radio, All Hazards Station WNG589. 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Here's the hazardous weather outlook for the following counties: Bedford, Blair, Cambria, and Huntingdon. For today and tonight, no hazardous weather is expected at this time.
and now the extended outlook for the period Saturday through Thursday. Periods of showers and thunderstorms, some containing gusty winds and locally heavy rainfall, will develop across the region late Saturday night and Sunday as an area of low pressure moves east across upstate New York and drags a southward trailing cold front across the Commonwealth. Deep northwesterly flow will bring variable amounts of mainly mid and high clouds today, along with dry conditions for the bulk of the region. A very weak cold front will drift slowly south across the state today, and an isolated, brief, afternoon shower isn't totally out of the question. High temperatures this afternoon will range from the upper 70s across the northern mountains and Laurel Highlands to around 90 degrees in the greater Philly area. Lows tonight under clear to partly cloudy skies will dip into the low and mid-50s over the northern mountains and Poconos, with low to mid-60s common over much of southern Pennsylvania. Patchy fog form in the deeper valleys late tonight. An area of high pressure will build south into Pennsylvania on Saturday, bringing notably lower humidity across the northeastern third to half of the state, while more in the way of cloud cover and higher humidity stays intact across the southwest corner of Pennsylvania. Periods of showers and thunderstorms, some containing gusty winds and locally heavy rainfall, will develop across the region late Saturday night and Sunday as an area of low pressure moves east across upstate New York and drags a southward trailing cold front across the Commonwealth. Here is the latest National Weather Service forecast for Blair and Bedford counties, including the city of Altoona. Tonight, mostly cloudy before 8 p.m., then becoming partly cloudy. A slight chance of showers before 8 p.m. Patchy fog after 2 a.m. Rainfall amounts less than a tenth of an inch. Lows in the lower 60s. North winds around 5 miles an hour. Chance of rain 20%. Saturday, patchy fog before 8 a.m. Mostly sunny. Highs in the lower 80s. Northeast winds around 5 miles an hour, becoming southeast in the afternoon. Saturday night, mostly cloudy. A slight chance of showers between midnight and 2 a.m. A chance of showers after 2 a.m. A slight chance of thunderstorms after 4 a.m. Rainfall amounts around a tenth of an inch. Lows in the mid-60s. Southeast winds around 5 miles an hour. Chance of rain 50%. Sunday, a slight chance of thunderstorms in the morning. Showers. A chance of thunderstorms in the afternoon. Rainfall amounts between a quarter and a half inch. Highs in the lower 80s. South winds around 5 miles an hour, becoming southwest with gusts up to 20 miles an hour in the afternoon. Chance of rain near 100%. Sunday night, showers and a chance of thunderstorms through midnight, then showers likely after midnight. Rainfall amounts between a tenth and a quarter of an inch. Lows in the upper 60s. West winds 5 to 10 miles an hour with gusts up to 25 miles an hour. Chance of rain near 100%. Here is the latest National Weather Service forecast for Cambria County, including the city of Johnstown. Tonight, partly cloudy. Lows around 60. North winds around 5 miles an hour, becoming east after midnight. Saturday, mostly sunny. Highs around 80. Southeast winds around 5 miles an hour. Saturday night, mostly cloudy. A slight chance of showers between midnight and 2 a.m. A chance of showers after 2 a.m. A slight chance of thunderstorms after 4 a.m. Rainfall amounts around a tenth of an inch. Lows in the mid-60s. Southeast winds 5 to 10 miles an hour. Chance of rain 50%. Sunday, a slight chance of thunderstorms in the morning. Showers. A chance of thunderstorms in the afternoon. Rainfall amounts between a quarter and a half inch. Highs in the upper 70s. South winds 5 to 10 miles an hour, becoming southwest in the afternoon. Chance of rain near 100%. Sunday night, a chance of thunderstorms through midnight. Showers. Rainfall amounts between a quarter and a half inch. Lows in the mid-60s. West winds 10 to 15 miles an hour with gusts up to 25 miles an hour. Chance of rain near 100%. And now the extended forecast for South Central Pennsylvania. Monday, partly sunny with a slight chance of showers and thunderstorms. Highs around 80. Chance of rain 20%. Monday night, mostly clear. Lows in the upper 50s.
Tuesday, sunny. Highs around 80. Tuesday night, mostly clear. Lows in the upper 50s. Wednesday, sunny. Highs in the lower 80s. Wednesday night, mostly cloudy with a chance of showers. Lows in the mid 60s. Chance of rain 50%. Thursday, partly sunny with a chance of showers. Highs around 80. Chance of rain 50%. Thursday night, partly cloudy. Lows around 60. Friday, partly sunny. Highs in the mid 70s. The 8 to 14 day outlook, from Saturday, August 22nd to Friday, August 28th, calls for above normal temperatures and near normal precipitation. Normal high temperatures across central Pennsylvania during this period range from the mid 70s over the Allegheny Mountains to the low 80s across the lower Susquehanna Valley. Normal lows range from the low 50s over the Alleghenies to the low 60s across the lower Susquehanna Valley. Here are the 5 p.m. conditions in the Altoona area. In Altoona, it was partly sunny. The temperature was 76 degrees, the dew point 68, and the relative humidity 76%. The wind was calm. The pressure was 30.09 inches and falling. At State College, it was mostly sunny. The temperature was 81 degrees, the dew point 66, and the relative humidity 61%. The wind was variable at 3 miles an hour. The pressure was 30.07 inches and falling. Now, a few other local conditions: Johnstown, partly sunny 71, Dubois, mostly sunny 79, La Trobe, partly sunny 75, Pittsburgh, partly sunny 76, Erie, mostly sunny 80, Bradford, mostly sunny 77. To the south and east, York, cloudy 82, Selins Grove, mostly sunny 83, Harrisburg, partly sunny 85, Philadelphia, mostly sunny 89, Baltimore, cloudy 81, Washington, D.C., partly sunny 82. Once again, in Altoona, it was 76 degrees under partly sunny skies. And at State College, it was 81 degrees under mostly sunny skies. This is NOAA Weather Radio, All Hazards Station WNG 589. 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Here's the hazardous weather outlook for the following counties: Bedford, Blair, Cambria, and Huntingdon. For today and tonight, no hazardous weather is expected at this time. And now the extended outlook for the period Saturday through Thursday. Periods of showers and thunderstorms, some containing gusty winds and locally heavy rainfall, will develop across the region late Saturday night and Sunday as an area of low pressure moves east across upstate New York and drags a southward trailing cold front across the Commonwealth. Deep northwesterly flow will bring variable amounts of mainly mid and high clouds today, along with dry conditions for the bulk of the region. A very weak cold front will drift slowly south across the state today, and an isolated, brief, afternoon shower isn't totally out of the question. High temperatures this afternoon will range from the upper 70s across the northern mountains and Laurel Highlands to around 90 degrees in the greater Philly area. Lows tonight under clear to partly cloudy skies will dip into the low and mid 50s over the northern mountains and Poconos, with low to mid 60s common over much of southern Pennsylvania. Patchy fog form in the deeper valleys late tonight. An area of high pressure will build south into Pennsylvania on Saturday, bringing notably lower humidity across the northeastern third to half of the state, while more in the way of cloud cover and higher humidity stays intact across the southwest corner of Pennsylvania. Periods of showers and thunderstorms, some containing gusty winds and locally heavy rainfall, will develop across the region late Saturday night and Sunday as an area of low pressure moves east across upstate New York and drags a southward trailing cold front across the Commonwealth. Here is the latest National Weather Service forecast for Blair and Bedford counties, including the city of Altoona. Tonight, mostly cloudy before 8 p.m., then becoming partly cloudy. A slight chance of showers before 8 p.m. Patchy fog after 2 a.m. Rainfall amounts less than a tenth of an inch. Lows in the lower 60s. North winds around 5 miles an hour. Chance of rain 20%. Saturday, patchy fog before 8 a.m. Mostly sunny. Highs in the lower 80s. Northeast winds around 5 miles an hour, becoming southeast in the afternoon. Saturday night, mostly cloudy.
A slight chance of showers between midnight and 2 a.m. A chance of showers after 2 a.m. A slight chance of thunderstorms after 4 a.m. Rainfall amounts around a tenth of an inch. Lows in the mid-60s. Southeast winds around 5 miles an hour. Chance of rain 50%. Sunday, a slight chance of thunderstorms in the morning. Showers. A chance of thunderstorms in the afternoon. Rainfall amounts between a quarter and a half inch. Highs in the lower 80s. South winds around 5 miles an hour, becoming southwest with gusts up to 20 miles an hour in the afternoon. Chance of rain near 100%. Sunday night, showers and a chance of thunderstorms through midnight, then showers likely after midnight. Rainfall amounts between a tenth and a quarter of an inch. Lows in the upper 60s. West winds 5 to 10 miles an hour with gusts up to 25 miles an hour. Chance of rain near 100%. Here is the latest National Weather Service forecast for Cambria County, including the city of Johnstown. Tonight, partly cloudy. Lows around 60. North winds around 5 miles an hour, becoming east after midnight. Saturday, mostly sunny. Highs around 80. Southeast winds around 5 miles an hour. Saturday night, mostly cloudy. A slight chance of showers between midnight and 2 a.m. A chance of showers after 2 a.m. A slight chance of thunderstorms after 4 a.m. Rainfall amounts around a tenth of an inch. Lows in the mid-60s. Southeast winds 5 to 10 miles an hour. Chance of rain 50%. Sunday, a slight chance of thunderstorms in the morning. Showers. A chance of thunderstorms in the afternoon. Rainfall amounts between a quarter and a half inch. Highs in the upper 70s. South winds 5 to 10 miles an hour, becoming southwest in the afternoon. Chance of rain near 100%. Sunday night, a chance of thunderstorms through midnight. Showers. Rainfall amounts between a quarter and a half inch. Lows in the mid-60s. West winds 10 to 15 miles an hour with gusts up to 25 miles an hour. Chance of rain near 100%. And now the extended forecast for South Central Pennsylvania. Monday, partly sunny with a slight chance of showers and thunderstorms. Highs around 80. Chance of rain 20%. Monday night, mostly clear. Lows in the upper 50s. Tuesday, sunny. Highs around 80. Tuesday night, mostly clear. Lows in the upper 50s. Wednesday, sunny. Highs in the lower 80s. Wednesday night, mostly cloudy with a chance of showers. Lows in the mid-60s. Chance of rain 50%. Thursday, partly sunny with a chance of showers. Highs around 80. Chance of rain 50%. Thursday night, partly cloudy. Lows around 60. Friday, partly sunny. Highs in the mid-70s. The 8 to 14 day outlook, from Saturday, August 22nd to Friday, August 28th, calls for above normal temperatures and near normal precipitation. Normal high temperatures across central Pennsylvania during this period range from the mid-70s over the Allegheny Mountains to the low 80s across the lower Susquehanna Valley. Normal lows range from the low 50s over the Alleghenies to the low 60s across the lower Susquehanna Valley. Here are the 5 p.m. conditions in the Altoona area. In Altoona, it was partly sunny. The temperature was 76 degrees, the dew point 68, and the relative humidity 76%. The wind was calm. The pressure was 30.09 inches and falling. At State College, it was mostly sunny. The temperature was 81 degrees, the dew point 66, and the relative humidity 61%. The wind was variable at 3 miles an hour. The pressure was 30.07 inches and falling. Now, a few other local conditions: Johnstown, cloudy 71, Dubois, mostly sunny 79, Latrobe, partly sunny 75, Pittsburgh, partly sunny 76, Erie, partly sunny 80, Bradford, mostly sunny 77. To the south and east, York, cloudy 82, Selins Grove sunny 83, Harrisburg partly sunny 85, Philadelphia mostly sunny 89, Baltimore cloudy 81, Washington DC partly sunny 82.
Once again, in Altoona it was 76 degrees under partly sunny skies. And at State College it was 81 degrees under mostly sunny skies. This is

The flow will bring variable amounts of mainly mid and high clouds today, along with dry conditions for the bulk of the region. A very weak cold front will drift slowly south across the state today, and an isolated, brief, afternoon shower isn't totally out of the question. High temperatures this afternoon will range from the upper 70s across the northern mountains and Laurel Highlands to around 90 degrees in the greater Philly area. Lows tonight under clear to partly cloudy skies will dip into the low and the mid-50s over the northern mountains, and Poconos with low to mid-60s common over much of southern Pennsylvania. Patchy fog form in the deeper valleys late tonight. An area of high pressure will build south into Pennsylvania on Saturday, bringing notably lower humidity across the northeastern third to half of the state, while more in the way of cloud cover and higher humidity stays intact across the southwest corner of Pennsylvania. Periods of showers and thunderstorms, some containing gusty winds and locally heavy rainfall, will develop across the region late Saturday night and Sunday as an area of low pressure moves east across upstate New York and drags a southward trailing cold front across the Commonwealth. Here is the latest National Weather Service forecast for Blair and Bedford counties, including the city of Altoona. Tonight, mostly cloudy before 8 p.m., then becoming partly cloudy. A slight chance of showers before 8 p.m. Patchy fog after 2 a.m. Rainfall amounts less than a tenth of an inch. Lows in the lower 60s. North winds around 5 miles an hour. Chance of rain 20%. Saturday, patchy fog before 8 a.m. Mostly sunny. Highs in the lower 80s. Northeast winds around 5 miles an hour, becoming southeast in the afternoon. Saturday night, mostly cloudy. A slight chance of showers between midnight and 2 a.m. A chance of showers after 2 a.m. A slight chance of thunderstorms after 4 a.m. Rainfall amounts around a tenth of an inch. Lows in the mid-60s. Southeast winds around 5 miles an hour. Chance of rain 50%. Sunday, a slight chance of thunderstorms in the morning. Showers. A chance of thunderstorms in the afternoon. Rainfall amounts between a quarter and a half inch. Highs in the lower 80s. South winds around 5 miles an hour, becoming southwest with gusts up to 20 miles an hour in the afternoon. Chance of rain near 100%. Sunday night, showers and a chance of thunderstorms through midnight, then showers likely after midnight. Rainfall amounts between a tenth and a quarter of an inch. Lows in the upper 60s. West winds 5 to 10 miles an hour with gusts up to 25 miles an hour. Chance of rain near 100%. Here is the latest National Weather Service forecast for Cambria County, including the city of Johnstown. Tonight, partly cloudy. Lows around 60. North winds around 5 miles an hour, becoming east after midnight. Saturday, mostly sunny. Highs around 80. Southeast winds around 5 miles an hour. Saturday night, mostly cloudy. A slight chance of showers between midnight and 2 a.m. A chance of showers after 2 a.m. A slight chance of thunderstorms after 4 a.m. Rainfall amounts around a tenth of an inch. Lows in the mid-60s. Southeast winds 5 to 10 miles an hour. Chance of rain 50%. Sunday, a slight chance of thunderstorms in the morning. Showers. A chance of thunderstorms in the afternoon. Rainfall amounts between a quarter and a half inch. Highs in the upper 70s. South winds 5 to 10 miles an hour, becoming southwest in the afternoon. Chance of rain near 100%. Sunday night, a chance of thunderstorms through midnight. Showers. Rainfall amounts between a quarter and a half inch. Lows in the mid-60s. West winds 10 to 15 miles an hour with gusts up to 25 miles an hour. Chance of rain near 100%. And now the extended forecast for South Central Pennsylvania. Monday, partly sunny with a slight chance of showers and thunderstorms. Highs around 80. Chance of rain 20%. Monday night, mostly clear. Lows in the upper 50s. Tuesday, sunny. Highs around 80. Tuesday night, mostly clear. Lows in the upper 50s. Wednesday, sunny. Highs in the lower 80s. Wednesday night, mostly cloudy with a chance of showers. Lows in the mid-60s. Chance of rain 50%.

Thursday, partly sunny with a chance of showers. Highs around 80. Chance of rain 50%. Thursday night, partly cloudy. Lows around 60. Friday, partly sunny. Highs in the mid-70s. The 8 to 14 day outlook, from Saturday, August 22nd to Friday, August 28th, calls for above normal temperatures and near normal precipitation. Normal high temperatures across central Pennsylvania during this period range from the mid-70s over the Allegheny Mountains to the low 80s across the lower Susquehanna Valley. Normal lows range from the low 50s over the Alleghenies to the low 60s across the lower Susquehanna Valley. Here are the 5 p.m. conditions in the Altoona area. In Altoona, it was partly sunny. The temperature was 76 degrees, the dew point 68, and the relative humidity 76%. The wind was calm. The pressure was 30.09 inches and falling. At State College, it was mostly sunny. The temperature was 81 degrees, the dew point 66, and the relative humidity 61%. The wind was variable at 3 miles an hour. The pressure was 30.07 inches and falling. Now, a few other local conditions: Johnstown, cloudy 71, Du Bois, mostly sunny 79, La Trobe, partly sunny 75, Pittsburgh, partly sunny 76, Erie, partly sunny 80, Bradford, mostly sunny 77. To the south and east, York, cloudy 82, Selins Grove, sunny 83, Harrisburg, partly sunny 85, Philadelphia, mostly sunny 89, Baltimore, cloudy 81, Washington, D.C., partly sunny 82. Once again, in Altoona, it was 76 degrees under partly sunny skies. And at State College, it was 81 degrees under mostly sunny skies. This is NOAA Weather Radio, All Hazards Station WMG 589. 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Here's the hazardous weather outlook for the following counties: Bedford, Blair, Cambria, and Huntingdon. For today and tonight, no hazardous weather is expected at this time. And now the extended outlook for the period Saturday through Thursday. Periods of showers and thunderstorms, some containing gusty winds and locally heavy rainfall, will develop across the region late Saturday night and Sunday as an area of low pressure moves east across upstate New York and drags a southward trailing cold front across the Commonwealth. Deep northwesterly flow will bring variable amounts of mainly mid and high clouds today, along with dry conditions for the bulk of the region. A very weak cold front will drift slowly south across the state today, and an isolated, brief, afternoon shower isn't totally out of the question. High temperatures this afternoon will range from the upper 70s across the northern mountains and Laurel Highlands to around 90 degrees in the greater Philly area. Lows tonight under clear to partly cloudy skies will dip into the low and mid-50s over the northern mountains, and Poconos with low to mid-60s common over much of southern Pennsylvania. Patchy fog form in the deeper valleys late tonight. An area of high pressure will build south into Pennsylvania on Saturday, bringing notably lower humidity across the northeastern third to half of the state, while more in the way of cloud cover and higher humidity stays intact across the southwest corner of Pennsylvania. Periods of showers and thunderstorms, some containing gusty winds and locally heavy rainfall, will develop across the region late Saturday night and Sunday as an area of low pressure moves east across upstate New York and drags a southward trailing cold front across the Commonwealth. Here is the latest National Weather Service forecast for Blair and Bedford counties, including the city of Altoona. Tonight, mostly cloudy before 8 p.m., then becoming partly cloudy. A slight chance of showers before 8 p.m. Patchy fog after 2 a.m. Rainfall amounts less than a tenth of an inch. Lows in the lower 60s. North winds around 5 miles an hour. Chance of rain 20%. Saturday, patchy fog before 8 a.m. Mostly sunny. Highs in the lower 80s. Northeast winds around 5 miles an hour, becoming southeast in the afternoon. Saturday night, mostly cloudy. A slight chance of showers between midnight and 2 a.m. A chance of showers after 2 a.m. A slight chance of thunderstorms after 4 a.m. Rainfall amounts around a tenth of an inch. Lows in the mid-60s. Southeast winds around 5 miles an hour. Chance of rain 50%.
Sunday, a slight chance of thunderstorms in the morning. Showers. A chance of thunderstorms in the afternoon. Rainfall amounts between a quarter and a half inch. Highs in the lower 80s. South winds around 5 miles an hour, becoming southwest with gusts up to 20 miles an hour in the afternoon. Chance of rain near 100%. Sunday night, showers and a chance of thunderstorms through midnight, then showers likely after midnight. Rainfall amounts between a tenth and a quarter of an inch. Lows in the upper 60s. West winds 5 to 10 miles an hour with gusts up to 25 miles an hour. Chance of rain near 100%. Here is the latest National Weather Service forecast for Cambria County, including the city of Johnstown. Tonight, partly cloudy. Lows around 60. North winds around 5 miles an hour, becoming east after midnight. Saturday, mostly sunny. Highs around 80. Southeast winds around 5 miles an hour. Saturday night, mostly cloudy. A slight chance of showers between midnight and 2 a.m. A chance of showers after 2 a.m. A slight chance of thunderstorms after 4 a.m. Rainfall amounts around a tenth of an inch. Lows in the mid-60s. Southeast winds 5 to 10 miles an hour. Chance of rain 50%. Sunday, a slight chance of thunderstorms in the morning. Showers. A chance of thunderstorms in the afternoon. Rainfall amounts between a quarter and a half inch. Highs in the upper 70s. South winds 5 to 10 miles an hour, becoming southwest in the afternoon. Chance of rain near 100%. Sunday night, a chance of thunderstorms through midnight. Showers. Rainfall amounts between a quarter and a half inch. Lows in the mid-60s. West winds 10 to 15 miles an hour with gusts up to 25 miles an hour. Chance of rain near 100%. And now the extended forecast for South Central Pennsylvania. Monday, partly sunny with a slight chance of showers and thunderstorms. Highs around 80. Chance of rain 20%. Monday night, mostly clear. Lows in the upper 50s. Tuesday, sunny. Highs around 80. Tuesday night, mostly clear. Lows in the upper 50s. Wednesday, sunny. Highs in the lower 80s. Wednesday night, mostly cloudy with a chance of showers. Lows in the mid-60s. Chance of rain 50%. Thursday, partly sunny with a chance of showers. Highs around 80. Chance of rain 50%. Thursday night, partly cloudy. Lows around 60. Friday, partly sunny. Highs in the mid-70s. 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Broadcasts originate from the National Weather Service in State College and are transmitted from the tower facilities provided by the Blair County Emergency Management Agency in Frankstown on a frequency of 162.425 MHz. We are located at Innovation Park in State College. 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Properly set weather radios with the alarm device will alert you when severe weather warnings or watches are issued. Programming on this station will be temporarily changed during severe weather to bring you the latest information. Warnings and safety information from the National Weather Service may someday save your life or protect your property. The 8 to 14 day outlook from Saturday, August 22nd to Friday, August 28th calls for above normal temperatures and near normal precipitation. Normal high temperatures across central Pennsylvania during this period range from the mid-70s over the Allegheny Mountains to the low 80s across the lower Susquehanna Valley. Normal lows range from the low 50s over the Alleghenies to the low 60s across the lower Susquehanna Valley. Here are the 5 p.m. conditions in the Altoona area. In Altoona, it was partly sunny. The temperature was 76 degrees, the dew point 68, and the relative humidity 76%. The wind was calm. The pressure was 30.09 inches and falling. At State College, it was mostly sunny. The temperature was 81 degrees, the dew point 66, and the relative humidity 61%. The wind was variable at 3 miles an hour. The pressure was 30.07 inches and falling. Now, a few other local conditions: Johnstown, cloudy 71, Dubois,
mostly sunny 79, La Trobe, partly sunny 75, Pittsburgh partly sunny 76, Erie, partly sunny 80, Bradford mostly sunny 77. To the south and east, York, cloudy 82, Selins Grove sunny 83, Harrisburg partly sunny 85, Philadelphia mostly sunny 89, Baltimore cloudy 81, Washington DC partly sunny 82. Once again, in Altoona it was 76 degrees under partly sunny skies. And at State College it was 81 degrees under mostly sunny skies. This is NOAA Weather Radio, All Hazards Station WNG 589. 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Here's the hazardous weather outlook for the following counties: Bedford, Blair, Cambria, and Huntingdon. For today and tonight, no hazardous weather is expected at this time. And now the extended outlook for the period Saturday through Thursday. Periods of showers and thunderstorms, some containing gusty winds and locally heavy rainfall, will develop across the region late Saturday night and Sunday as an area of low pressure moves east across upstate New York and drags a southward trailing cold front across the Commonwealth. Deep northwesterly flow will bring variable amounts of mainly mid and high clouds today, along with dry conditions for the bulk of the region. A very weak cold front will drift slowly south across the state today, and an isolated, brief, afternoon shower isn't totally out of the question. High temperatures this afternoon will range from the upper 70s across the northern mountains and Laurel Highlands to around 90 degrees in the greater Philly area. Lows tonight under clear to partly cloudy skies will dip into the low and mid 50s over the northern mountains and Poconos, with low to mid 60s common over much of southern Pennsylvania. Patchy fog form in the deeper valleys late tonight. An area of high pressure will build south into Pennsylvania on Saturday, bringing notably lower humidity across the northeastern third to half of the state, while more in the way of cloud cover and higher humidity stays intact across the southwest corner of Pennsylvania. Periods of showers and thunderstorms, some containing gusty winds and locally heavy rainfall, will develop across the region late Saturday night and Sunday as an area of low pressure moves east across upstate New York and drags a southward trailing cold front across the Commonwealth. Here is the latest National Weather Service forecast for Blair and Bedford counties, including the city of Altoona. Tonight, mostly cloudy before 8 p.m., then becoming partly cloudy. A slight chance of showers before 8 p.m. Patchy fog after 2 a.m. Rainfall amounts less than a tenth of an inch. Lows in the lower 60s. North winds around 5 miles an hour. Chance of rain 20%. Saturday, patchy fog before 8 a.m. Mostly sunny. Highs in the lower 80s. Northeast winds around 5 miles an hour, becoming southeast in the afternoon. Saturday night, mostly cloudy. A slight chance of showers between midnight and 2 a.m. A chance of showers after 2 a.m. A slight chance of thunderstorms after 4 a.m. Rainfall amounts around a tenth of an inch. Lows in the mid-60s. Southeast winds around 5 miles an hour. Chance of rain 50%. Sunday, a slight chance of thunderstorms in the morning. Showers. A chance of thunderstorms in the afternoon. Rainfall amounts between a quarter and a half inch. Highs in the lower 80s. South winds around 5 miles an hour, becoming southwest with gusts up to 20 miles an hour in the afternoon. Chance of rain near 100%. Sunday night, showers and a chance of thunderstorms through midnight, then showers likely after midnight. Rainfall amounts between a tenth and a quarter of an inch. Lows in the upper 60s. West winds 5 to 10 miles an hour with gusts up to 25 miles an hour. Chance of rain near 100%. Here is the latest National Weather Service forecast for Cambria County, including the city of Johnstown. Tonight, partly cloudy. Lows around 60. North winds around 5 miles an hour, becoming east after midnight. Saturday, mostly sunny. Highs around 80. Southeast winds around 5 miles an hour. Saturday night, mostly cloudy. A slight chance of showers between midnight and 2 a.m. A chance of showers after 2 a.m. A slight chance of thunderstorms after 4 a.m. Rainfall amounts around a tenth of an inch. Lows in the mid-60s. Southeast winds 5 to 10 miles an hour.
chance of rain 50%. Sunday, a slight chance of thunderstorms in the morning. Showers. A chance of thunderstorms in the afternoon. Rainfall amounts between a quarter and a half inch. Highs in the upper 70s. South winds 5 to 10 miles an hour, becoming southwest in the afternoon. Chance of rain near 100%. Sunday night, a chance of thunderstorms through midnight. Showers. Rainfall amounts between a quarter and a half inch. Lows in the mid-60s. West winds 10 to 15 miles an hour with gusts up to 25 miles an hour. Chance of rain near 100%. And now the extended forecast for South Central Pennsylvania. Monday, partly sunny with a slight chance of showers and thunderstorms. Highs around 80. Chance of rain 20%. Monday night, mostly clear. Lows in the upper 50s. Tuesday, sunny. Highs around 80. Tuesday night, mostly clear. Lows in the upper 50s. Wednesday, sunny. Highs in the lower 80s. Wednesday night, mostly cloudy with a chance of showers. Lows in the mid-60s. Chance of rain 50%. Thursday, partly sunny with a chance of showers. Highs around 80. Chance of rain 50%. Thursday night, partly cloudy. Lows around 60. Friday, partly sunny. Highs in the mid-70s. The 8 to 14 day outlook, from Saturday, August 22nd to Friday, August 28th, calls for above normal temperatures and near normal precipitation. Normal high temperatures across central Pennsylvania during this period range from the mid-70s over the Allegheny Mountains to the low 80s across the lower Susquehanna Valley. Normal lows range from the low 50s over the Alleghenies to the low 60s across the lower Susquehanna Valley. Here are the 5 p.m. conditions in the Altoona area. In Altoona, it was partly sunny. The temperature was 76 degrees, the dew point 68, and the relative humidity 76%. The wind was calm. The pressure was 30.09 inches and falling. At State College, it was mostly sunny. The temperature was 81 degrees, the dew point 66, and the relative humidity 61%. The wind was variable at 3 miles an hour. The pressure was 30.07 inches and falling. Now, a few other local conditions: Johnstown, cloudy 71, Dubois, mostly sunny 79, Latrobe, partly sunny 75, Pittsburgh, partly sunny 76, Erie, partly sunny 80, Bradford, mostly sunny 77. To the south and east, York, cloudy 82, Selins Grove, sunny 83, Harrisburg, partly sunny 85, Philadelphia, mostly sunny 89, Baltimore, cloudy 81, Washington, D.C., partly sunny 82. Once again, in Altoona it was 76 degrees under partly sunny skies. And at State College it was 81 degrees under mostly sunny skies. This is NOAA Weather Radio, All Hazards Station WNG 589. 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Here's the hazardous weather outlook for the following counties: Bedford, Blair, Cambria, and Huntingdon. For today and tonight, no hazardous weather is expected at this time. And now the extended outlook for the period Saturday through Thursday. Periods of showers and thunderstorms, some containing gusty winds and locally heavy rainfall, will develop across the region late Saturday night and Sunday as an area of low pressure moves east across upstate New York and drags a southward trailing cold front across the Commonwealth. Deep northwesterly flow will bring variable amounts of mainly mid and high clouds today, along with dry conditions for the bulk of the region. A very weak cold front will drift slowly south across the state today, and an isolated, brief, afternoon shower isn't totally out of the question. High temperatures this afternoon will range from the upper 70s across the northern mountains and Laurel Highlands to around 90 degrees in the greater Philly area. Lows tonight under clear to partly cloudy skies will dip into the low and mid-50s over the northern mountains and Poconos, with low to mid-60s common over much of southern Pennsylvania. Patchy fog form in the deeper valleys late tonight. An area of high pressure will build south into Pennsylvania on Saturday, bringing notably lower humidity across the northeastern third to half of the state, while more in the way of cloud cover and higher humidity stays intact across the southwest corner of Pennsylvania.
periods of showers and thunderstorms, some containing gusty winds and locally heavy rainfall will develop across the region late Saturday night and Sunday as an area of low pressure moves east across upstate New York and drags a southward trailing cold front across the Commonwealth. Here is the latest National Weather Service forecast for Blair and Bedford counties, including the city of Altoona. Tonight, mostly cloudy before 8 p.m., then becoming partly cloudy. A slight chance of showers before 8 p.m. Patchy fog after 2 a.m. Rainfall amounts less than a tenth of an inch. Lows in the lower 60s. North winds around 5 miles an hour. Chance of rain 20%. Saturday, patchy fog before 8 a.m. Mostly sunny. Highs in the lower 80s. Northeast winds around 5 miles an hour, becoming southeast in the afternoon. Saturday night, mostly cloudy. A slight chance of showers between midnight and 2 a.m. A chance of showers after 2 a.m. A slight chance of thunderstorms after 4 a.m. Rainfall amounts around a tenth of an inch. Lows in the mid-60s. Southeast winds around 5 miles an hour. Chance of rain 50%. Sunday, a slight chance of thunderstorms in the morning. Showers. A chance of thunderstorms in the afternoon. Rainfall amounts between a quarter and a half inch. Highs in the lower 80s. South winds around 5 miles an hour, becoming southwest with gusts up to 20 miles an hour in the afternoon. Chance of rain near 100%. Sunday night, showers and a chance of thunderstorms through midnight, then showers likely after midnight. Rainfall amounts between a tenth and a quarter of an inch. Lows in the upper 60s. West winds 5 to 10 miles an hour with gusts up to 25 miles an hour. Chance of rain near 100%. Here is the latest National Weather Service forecast for Cambria County, including the city of Johnstown. Tonight, partly cloudy. Lows around 60. North winds around 5 miles an hour, becoming east after midnight. Saturday, mostly sunny. Highs around 80. Southeast winds around 5 miles an hour. Saturday night, mostly cloudy. A slight chance of showers between midnight and 2 a.m. A chance of showers after 2 a.m. A slight chance of thunderstorms after 4 a.m. Rainfall amounts around a tenth of an inch. Lows in the mid-60s. Southeast winds 5 to 10 miles an hour. Chance of rain 50%. Sunday, a slight chance of thunderstorms in the morning. Showers. A chance of thunderstorms in the afternoon. Rainfall amounts between a quarter and a half inch. Highs in the upper 70s. South winds 5 to 10 miles an hour, becoming southwest in the afternoon. Chance of rain near 100%. Sunday night, a chance of thunderstorms through midnight. Showers. Rainfall amounts between a quarter and a half inch. Lows in the mid-60s. West winds 10 to 15 miles an hour with gusts up to 25 miles an hour. Chance of rain near 100%. And now the extended forecast for South Central Pennsylvania. Monday, partly sunny with a slight chance of showers and thunderstorms. Highs around 80. Chance of rain 20%. Monday night, mostly clear. Lows in the upper 50s. Tuesday, sunny. Highs around 80. Tuesday night, mostly clear. Lows in the upper 50s. Wednesday, sunny. Highs in the lower 80s. Wednesday night, mostly cloudy with a chance of showers. Lows in the mid-60s. Chance of rain 50%. Thursday, partly sunny with a chance of showers. Highs around 80. Chance of rain 50%. Thursday night, partly cloudy. Lows around 60. Friday, partly sunny. Highs in the mid-70s. The 8 to 14 day outlook, from Saturday, August 22nd to Friday, August 28th, calls for above normal temperatures and near normal precipitation. Normal high temperatures across central Pennsylvania during this period range from the mid-70s over the Allegheny Mountains to the low 80s across the lower Susquehanna Valley. Normal lows range from the low 50s over the Alleghenies to the low 60s across the lower Susquehanna Valley. Here are the 5 p.m. conditions in the Altoona area. In Altoona, it was partly sunny.
The temperature was 76 degrees, the dew point 68, and the relative humidity 76%. The wind was calm. The pressure was 30.09 inches and falling. At State College, it was mostly sunny. The temperature was 81 degrees, the dew point 66, and the relative humidity 61%. The wind was variable at 3 miles an hour. The pressure was 30.07 inches and falling. Now, a few other local conditions: Johnstown, cloudy 71, Du Bois, mostly sunny 79, La Trobe, partly sunny 75, Pittsburgh, partly sunny 76, Erie, partly sunny 80, Bradford, mostly sunny 77. To the south and east, York, cloudy 82, Selins Grove, sunny 83, Harrisburg, partly sunny 85, Philadelphia, mostly sunny 89, Baltimore, cloudy 81, Washington, D.C., partly sunny 82. Once again, in Altoona it was 76 degrees under partly sunny skies. And at State College it was 81 degrees under mostly sunny skies. 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Here's the hazardous weather outlook for the following counties: Bedford, Blair, Cambria, and Huntingdon. For today and tonight, no hazardous weather is expected at this time. And now the extended outlook for the period Saturday through Thursday. Periods of showers and thunderstorms, some containing gusty winds and locally heavy rainfall, will develop across the region late Saturday night and Sunday as an area of low pressure moves east across upstate New York and drags a southward trailing cold front across the Commonwealth. Deep northwesterly flow will bring variable amounts of mainly mid and high clouds today, along with dry conditions for the bulk of the region. A very weak cold front will drift slowly south across the state today, and an isolated, brief, afternoon shower isn't totally out of the question. High temperatures this afternoon will range from the upper 70s across the northern mountains and Laurel Highlands to around 90 degrees in the greater Philly area. Lows tonight under clear to partly cloudy skies will dip into the low and mid 50s over the northern mountains and Poconos, with low to mid 60s common over much of southern Pennsylvania. Patchy fog form in the deeper valleys late tonight. An area of high pressure will build south into Pennsylvania on Saturday, bringing notably lower humidity across the northeastern third to half of the state, while more in the way of cloud cover and higher humidity stays intact across the southwest corner of Pennsylvania. Periods of showers and thunderstorms, some containing gusty winds and locally heavy rainfall, will develop across the region late Saturday night and Sunday as an area of low pressure moves east across upstate New York and drags a southward trailing cold front across the Commonwealth. Here is the latest National Weather Service forecast for Blair and Bedford counties, including the city of Altoona. Tonight, mostly cloudy before 8 p.m., then becoming partly cloudy. A slight chance of showers before 8 p.m. Patchy fog after 2 a.m. Rainfall amounts less than a tenth of an inch. Lows in the lower 60s. North winds around 5 miles an hour. Chance of rain 20%. Saturday, patchy fog before 8 a.m. Mostly sunny. Highs in the lower 80s. Northeast winds around 5 miles an hour, becoming southeast in the afternoon. Saturday night, mostly cloudy. A slight chance of showers between midnight and 2 a.m. A chance of showers after 2 a.m. A slight chance of thunderstorms after 4 a.m. Rainfall amounts around a tenth of an inch. Lows in the mid-60s. Southeast winds around 5 miles an hour. Chance of rain 50%. Sunday, a slight chance of thunderstorms in the morning. Showers. A chance of thunderstorms in the afternoon. Rainfall amounts between a quarter and a half inch. Highs in the lower 80s. South winds around 5 miles an hour, becoming southwest with gusts up to 20 miles an hour in the afternoon. Chance of rain near 100%. Sunday night, showers and a chance of thunderstorms through midnight, then showers likely after midnight. Rainfall amounts between a tenth and a quarter of an inch. Lows in the upper 60s. West winds 5 to 10 miles an hour with gusts up to 25 miles an hour. Chance of rain near 100%. Here is the latest National Weather Service forecast for Cambria County, including the city of Johnstown. Tonight, partly cloudy. Lows around 60.
North winds around 5 miles an hour, becoming east after midnight. Saturday, mostly sunny. Highs around 80. Southeast winds around 5 miles an hour. Saturday night, mostly cloudy. A slight chance of showers between midnight and 2 a.m. A chance of showers after 2 a.m. A slight chance of thunderstorms after 4 a.m. Rainfall amounts around a tenth of an inch. Lows in the mid-60s. Southeast winds 5 to 10 miles an hour. Chance of rain 50%. Sunday, a slight chance of thunderstorms in the morning. Showers. A chance of thunderstorms in the afternoon. Rainfall amounts between a quarter and a half inch. Highs in the upper 70s. South winds 5 to 10 miles an hour, becoming southwest in the afternoon. Chance of rain near 100%. Sunday night, a chance of thunderstorms through midnight. Showers. Rainfall amounts between a quarter and a half inch. Lows in the mid-60s. West winds 10 to 15 miles an hour with gusts up to 25 miles an hour. Chance of rain near 100%. And now the extended forecast for South Central Pennsylvania. Monday, partly sunny with a slight chance of showers and thunderstorms. Highs around 80. Chance of rain 20%. Monday night, mostly clear. Lows in the upper 50s. Tuesday, sunny. Highs around 80. Tuesday night, mostly clear. Lows in the upper 50s. Wednesday, sunny. Highs in the lower 80s. Wednesday night, mostly cloudy with a chance of showers. Lows in the mid-60s. Chance of rain 50%. Thursday, partly sunny with a chance of showers. Highs around 80. Chance of rain 50%. Thursday night, partly cloudy. Lows around 60. Friday, partly sunny. Highs in the mid-70s. The 8 to 14 day outlook, from Saturday, August 22nd to Friday, August 28th, calls for above normal temperatures and near normal precipitation. Normal high temperatures across central Pennsylvania during this period range from the mid-70s over the Allegheny Mountains to the low 80s across the lower Susquehanna Valley. Normal lows range from the low 50s over the Alleghenies to the low 60s across the lower Susquehanna Valley. Here are the 5 p.m. conditions in the Altoona area. In Altoona, it was partly sunny. The temperature was 76 degrees, the dew point 68, and the relative humidity 76%. The wind was calm. The pressure was 30.09 inches and falling. At State College, it was mostly sunny. The temperature was 81 degrees, the dew point 66, and the relative humidity 61%. The wind was variable at 3 miles an hour. The pressure was 30.07 inches and falling. Now, a few other local conditions: Johnstown, cloudy 71, Dubois, mostly sunny 79, La Trobe, partly sunny 75, Pittsburgh, partly sunny 76, Erie, partly sunny 80, Bradford, mostly sunny 77. To the south and east, York, cloudy 82, Selins Grove, sunny 83, Harrisburg, partly sunny 85, Philadelphia, mostly sunny 89, Baltimore, cloudy 81, Washington, D.C., partly sunny 82. Once again, in Altoona it was 76 degrees under partly sunny skies. And at State College it was 81 degrees under mostly sunny skies. This is NOAA Weather Radio, All Hazards Station WNG 589. 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Here's the hazardous weather outlook for the following counties: Bedford, Blair, Cambria, and Huntingdon. For today and tonight, no hazardous weather is expected at this time. And now the extended outlook for the period Saturday through Thursday. Periods of showers and thunderstorms, some containing gusty winds and locally heavy rainfall, will develop across the region late Saturday night and Sunday as an area of low pressure moves east across upstate New York and drags a southward trailing cold front across the Commonwealth. The Altoona climate summary for this evening, as of 5 p.m., August 14, 2026. Today's high temperature was 76 degrees and the low 64 degrees. 0.01 inches of precipitation fell today, which brings the monthly total to 2.12 inches.
The record high for tomorrow is 93, which occurred in 1988, and the record low is 46, which occurred in 2013. Sunset tonight is at 8:12 p.m. Sunrise tomorrow is at 6:24 a.m. Deep northwesterly flow will bring variable amounts of mainly mid and high clouds today, along with dry conditions for the bulk of the region. A very weak cold front will drift slowly south across the state today, and an isolated, brief, afternoon shower isn't totally out of the question. High temperatures this afternoon will range from the upper 70s across the northern mountains and Laurel Highlands to around 90 degrees in the greater Philly area. Lows tonight under clear to partly cloudy skies will dip into the low and mid-50s over the northern mountains and Poconos, with low to mid-60s common over much of southern Pennsylvania. Patchy fog form in the deeper valleys late tonight. An area of high pressure will build south into Pennsylvania on Saturday, bringing notably lower humidity across the northeastern third to half of the state, while more in the way of cloud cover and higher humidity stays intact across the southwest corner of Pennsylvania. Periods of showers and thunderstorms, some containing gusty winds and locally heavy rainfall, will develop across the region late Saturday night and Sunday as an area of low pressure moves east across upstate New York and drags a southward trailing cold front across the Commonwealth. Here is the latest National Weather Service forecast for Blair and Bedford counties, including the city of Altoona. Tonight, mostly cloudy before 8 p.m., then becoming partly cloudy. A slight chance of showers before 8 p.m. Patchy fog after 2 a.m. Rainfall amounts less than a tenth of an inch. Lows in the lower 60s. North winds around 5 miles an hour. Chance of rain 20%. Saturday, patchy fog before 8 a.m. Mostly sunny. Highs in the lower 80s. Northeast winds around 5 miles an hour, becoming southeast in the afternoon. Saturday night, mostly cloudy. A slight chance of showers between midnight and 2 a.m. A chance of showers after 2 a.m. A slight chance of thunderstorms after 4 a.m. Rainfall amounts around a tenth of an inch. Lows in the mid-60s. Southeast winds around 5 miles an hour. Chance of rain 50%. Sunday, a slight chance of thunderstorms in the morning. Showers. A chance of thunderstorms in the afternoon. Rainfall amounts between a quarter and a half inch. Highs in the lower 80s. South winds around 5 miles an hour, becoming southwest with gusts up to 20 miles an hour in the afternoon. Chance of rain near 100%. Sunday night, showers and a chance of thunderstorms through midnight, then showers likely after midnight. Rainfall amounts between a tenth and a quarter of an inch. Lows in the upper 60s. West winds 5 to 10 miles an hour with gusts up to 25 miles an hour. Chance of rain near 100%. Here is the latest National Weather Service forecast for Cambria County, including the city of Johnstown. Tonight, partly cloudy. Lows around 60. North winds around 5 miles an hour, becoming east after midnight. Saturday, mostly sunny. Highs around 80. Southeast winds around 5 miles an hour. Saturday night, mostly cloudy. A slight chance of showers between midnight and 2 a.m. A chance of showers after 2 a.m. A slight chance of thunderstorms after 4 a.m. Rainfall amounts around a tenth of an inch. Lows in the mid-60s. Southeast winds 5 to 10 miles an hour. Chance of rain 50%. Sunday, a slight chance of thunderstorms in the morning. Showers. A chance of thunderstorms in the afternoon. Rainfall amounts between a quarter and a half inch. Highs in the upper 70s. South winds 5 to 10 miles an hour, becoming southwest in the afternoon. Chance of rain near 100%. Sunday night, a chance of thunderstorms through midnight. Showers. Rainfall amounts between a quarter and a half inch. Lows in the mid-60s. West winds 10 to 15 miles an hour with gusts up to 25 miles an hour. Chance of rain near 100%. And now the extended forecast for South Central Pennsylvania. Monday, partly sunny with a slight chance of showers and thunderstorms. Highs around 80. Chance of rain 20%. Monday night, mostly clear. Lows in the upper 50s. Tuesday, sunny. Highs around 80.
Tuesday night, mostly clear. Lows in the upper 50s. Wednesday, sunny. Highs in the lower 80s. Wednesday night, mostly cloudy with a chance of showers. Lows in the mid-60s. Chance of rain 50%. Thursday, partly sunny with a chance of showers. Highs around 80. Chance of rain 50%. Thursday night, partly cloudy. Lows around 60. Friday, partly sunny. Highs in the mid-70s. The 8 to 14 day outlook, from Saturday, August 22nd to Friday, August 28th, calls for above normal temperatures and near normal precipitation. Normal high temperatures across central Pennsylvania during this period range from the mid-70s over the Allegheny Mountains to the low 80s across the lower Susquehanna Valley. Normal lows range from the low 50s over the Alleghenies to the low 60s across the lower Susquehanna Valley. Here are the 5 p.m. conditions in the Altoona area. In Altoona, it was partly sunny. The temperature was 76 degrees, the dew point 68, and the relative humidity 76%. The wind was calm. The pressure was 30.09 inches and falling. At State College, it was mostly sunny. The temperature was 81 degrees, the dew point 66, and the relative humidity 61%. The wind was variable at 3 miles an hour. The pressure was 30.07 inches and falling. Now, a few other local conditions: Johnstown, cloudy 71, Dubois, mostly sunny 79, Latrobe, partly sunny 75, Pittsburgh, partly sunny 76, Erie, partly sunny 80, Bradford, mostly sunny 77. To the south and east, York, cloudy 82, Selins Grove, sunny 83, Harrisburg, partly sunny 85, Philadelphia, mostly sunny 89, Baltimore, cloudy 81, Washington, D.C., partly sunny 82. Once again, in Altoona, it was 76 degrees under partly sunny skies. And at State College, it was 81 degrees under mostly sunny skies. This is NOAA Weather Radio, All Hazards Station WNG 589. 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Here's the hazardous weather outlook for the following counties: Bedford, Blair, Cambria, and Huntingdon. For today and tonight, no hazardous weather is expected at this time. And now the extended outlook for the period Saturday through Thursday. Periods of showers and thunderstorms, some containing gusty winds and locally heavy rainfall, will develop across the region late Saturday night and Sunday as an area of low pressure moves east across upstate New York and drags a southward trailing cold front across the Commonwealth. The Altoona climate summary for this evening, as of 5 p.m., August 14, 2026. Today's high temperature was 76 degrees and the low 64 degrees. 0.01 inches of precipitation fell today, which brings the monthly total to 2.12 inches. The record high for tomorrow is 93, which occurred in 1988, and the record low is 46, which occurred in 2013. Sunset tonight is at 8:12 p.m. Sunrise tomorrow is at 6:24 a.m. Deep northwesterly flow will bring variable amounts of mainly mid and high clouds today, along with dry conditions for the bulk of the region. A very weak cold front will drift slowly south across the state today, and an isolated, brief, afternoon shower isn't totally out of the question. High temperatures this afternoon will range from the upper 70s across the northern mountains and Laurel Highlands to around 90 degrees in the greater Philly area. Lows tonight under clear to partly cloudy skies will dip into the low and mid-50s over the northern mountains and Poconos, with low to mid-60s common over much of southern Pennsylvania. Patchy fog form in the deeper valleys late tonight. An area of high pressure will build south into Pennsylvania on Saturday, bringing notably lower humidity across the northeastern third to half of the state, while more in the way of cloud cover and higher humidity stays intact across the southwest corner of Pennsylvania. Periods of showers and thunderstorms, some containing gusty winds and locally heavy rainfall, will develop across the region late Saturday night and Sunday as an area of low pressure moves east across upstate New York and drags a southward trailing cold front across the Commonwealth. Here is the latest National Weather Service forecast for Blair and Bedford counties, including the city of Altoona. Tonight, mostly cloudy before 8 p.m., then becoming partly cloudy. A slight chance of showers before 8 p.m.
patchy fog after 2 a.m. Rainfall amounts less than a tenth of an inch. Lows in the lower 60s. North winds around 5 miles an hour. Chance of rain 20%. Saturday, patchy fog before 8 a.m. Mostly sunny. Highs in the lower 80s. Northeast winds around 5 miles an hour, becoming southeast in the afternoon. Saturday night, mostly cloudy. A slight chance of showers between midnight and 2 a.m. A chance of showers after 2 a.m. A slight chance of thunderstorms after 4 a.m. Rainfall amounts around a tenth of an inch. Lows in the mid-60s. Southeast winds around 5 miles an hour. Chance of rain 50%. Sunday, a slight chance of thunderstorms in the morning. Showers. A chance of thunderstorms in the afternoon. Rainfall amounts between a quarter and a half inch. Highs in the lower 80s. South winds around 5 miles an hour, becoming southwest with gusts up to 20 miles an hour in the afternoon. Chance of rain near 100%. Sunday night, showers and a chance of thunderstorms through midnight, then showers likely after midnight. Rainfall amounts between a tenth and a quarter of an inch. Lows in the upper 60s. West winds 5 to 10 miles an hour with gusts up to 25 miles an hour. Chance of rain near 100%. Here is the latest National Weather Service forecast for Cambria County, including the city of Johnstown. Tonight, partly cloudy. Lows around 60. North winds around 5 miles an hour, becoming east after midnight. Saturday, mostly sunny. Highs around 80. Southeast winds around 5 miles an hour. Saturday night, mostly cloudy. A slight chance of showers between midnight and 2 a.m. A chance of showers after 2 a.m. A slight chance of thunderstorms after 4 a.m. Rainfall amounts around a tenth of an inch. Lows in the mid-60s. Southeast winds 5 to 10 miles an hour. Chance of rain 50%. Sunday, a slight chance of thunderstorms in the morning. Showers. A chance of thunderstorms in the afternoon. Rainfall amounts between a quarter and a half inch. Highs in the upper 70s. South winds 5 to 10 miles an hour, becoming southwest in the afternoon. Chance of rain near 100%. Sunday night, a chance of thunderstorms through midnight. Showers. Rainfall amounts between a quarter and a half inch. Lows in the mid-60s. West winds 10 to 15 miles an hour with gusts up to 25 miles an hour. Chance of rain near 100%. And now the extended forecast for South Central Pennsylvania. Monday, partly sunny with a slight chance of showers and thunderstorms. Highs around 80. Chance of rain 20%. Monday night, mostly clear. Lows in the upper 50s. Tuesday, sunny. Highs around 80. Tuesday night, mostly clear. Lows in the upper 50s. Wednesday, sunny. Highs in the lower 80s. Wednesday night, mostly cloudy with a chance of showers. Lows in the mid-60s. Chance of rain 50%. Thursday, partly sunny with a chance of showers. Highs around 80. Chance of rain 50%. Thursday night, partly cloudy. Lows around 60. Friday, partly sunny. Highs in the mid-70s. The 8 to 14 day outlook, from Saturday, August 22nd to Friday, August 28th, calls for above normal temperatures and near normal precipitation. Normal high temperatures across central Pennsylvania during this period range from the mid-70s over the Allegheny Mountains to the low 80s across the lower Susquehanna Valley. Normal lows range from the low 50s over the Alleghenies to the low 60s across the lower Susquehanna Valley. Here are the 6 p.m. conditions in the Altoona area. In Altoona, it was cloudy. The temperature was 76 degrees, the dew point 68, and the relative humidity 76%. The wind was calm. The pressure was 30.10 inches and rising. At State College, it was mostly sunny. The temperature was 81 degrees, the dew point 66, and the relative humidity 61%. The wind was variable at 3 miles an hour. The pressure was 30.08 inches and rising.
Now, a few other local conditions: Johnstown, cloudy 72, Dubois, mostly sunny 79, Latrobe, mostly sunny 77, Pittsburgh, partly sunny 77, Erie, mostly sunny 81, Bradford, mostly sunny 75. To the south and east, the report from York was not available. Selins Grove, mostly sunny 82, Harrisburg, partly sunny 84, Philadelphia, mostly sunny 88, Baltimore, cloudy 82, Washington, D.C., partly sunny 82. Once again, in Altoona, it was 76 degrees under cloudy skies. And at State College, it was 81 degrees under mostly sunny skies. 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Here's the hazardous weather outlook for the following counties: Bedford, Blair, Cambria, and Huntingdon. For today and tonight, no hazardous weather is expected at this time. And now the extended outlook for the period Saturday through Thursday. Periods of showers and thunderstorms, some containing gusty winds and locally heavy rainfall, will develop across the region late Saturday night and Sunday as an area of low pressure moves east across upstate New York and drags a southward trailing cold front across the Commonwealth. The Altoona climate summary for this evening, as of 5 p.m., August 14, 2026. Today's high temperature was 76 degrees and the low 64 degrees. 0.01 inches of precipitation fell today, which brings the monthly total to 2.12 inches. The record high for tomorrow is 93, which occurred in 1988, and the record low is 46, which occurred in 2013. Sunset tonight is at 8:12 p.m. Sunrise tomorrow is at 6:24 a.m. Deep northwesterly flow will bring variable amounts of mainly mid and high clouds today, along with dry conditions for the bulk of the region. A very weak cold front will drift slowly south across the state today, and an isolated, brief, afternoon shower isn't totally out of the question. High temperatures this afternoon will range from the upper 70s across the northern mountains and Laurel Highlands to around 90 degrees in the greater Philly area. Lows tonight under clear to partly cloudy skies will dip into the low and mid 50s over the northern mountains and Poconos, with low to mid 60s common over much of southern Pennsylvania. Patchy fog form in the deeper valleys late tonight. An area of high pressure will build south into Pennsylvania on Saturday, bringing notably lower humidity across the northeastern third to half of the state, while more in the way of cloud cover and higher humidity stays intact across the southwest corner of Pennsylvania. Periods of showers and thunderstorms, some containing gusty winds and locally heavy rainfall, will develop across the region late Saturday night and Sunday as an area of low pressure moves east across upstate New York and drags a southward trailing cold front across the Commonwealth. Here is the latest National Weather Service forecast for Blair and Bedford counties, including the city of Altoona. Tonight, mostly cloudy before 8 p.m., then becoming partly cloudy. A slight chance of showers before 8 p.m. Patchy fog after 2 a.m. Rainfall amounts less than a tenth of an inch. Lows in the lower 60s. North winds around 5 miles an hour. Chance of rain 20%. Saturday, patchy fog before 8 a.m. Mostly sunny. Highs in the lower 80s. Northeast winds around 5 miles an hour, becoming southeast in the afternoon. Saturday night, mostly cloudy. A slight chance of showers between midnight and 2 a.m. A chance of showers after 2 a.m. A slight chance of thunderstorms after 4 a.m. Rainfall amounts around a tenth of an inch. Lows in the mid-60s. Southeast winds around 5 miles an hour. Chance of rain 50%. Sunday, a slight chance of thunderstorms in the morning. Showers. A chance of thunderstorms in the afternoon. Rainfall amounts between a quarter and a half inch. Highs in the lower 80s. South winds around 5 miles an hour, becoming southwest with gusts up to 20 miles an hour in the afternoon. Chance of rain near 100%. Sunday night, showers and a chance of thunderstorms through midnight, then showers likely after midnight. Rainfall amounts between a tenth and a quarter of an inch. Lows in the upper 60s. West winds 5 to 10 miles an hour with gusts up to 25 miles an hour. Chance of rain near 100%.
Here is the latest National Weather Service forecast for Cambria County, including the city of Johnstown. Tonight, partly cloudy. Lows around 60. North winds around 5 miles an hour, becoming east after midnight. Saturday, mostly sunny. Highs around 80. Southeast.

Sunday night, a chance of thunderstorms through midnight. Showers. Rainfall amounts between a quarter and a half inch. Lows in the mid-60s. West winds 10 to 15 miles an hour with gusts up to 25 miles an hour. Chance of rain near 100%. And now the extended forecast for South Central Pennsylvania. Monday, partly sunny with a slight chance of showers and thunderstorms. Highs around 80. Chance of rain 20%. Monday night, mostly clear. Lows in the upper 50s. Tuesday, sunny. Highs around 80. Tuesday night, mostly clear. Lows in the upper 50s. Wednesday, sunny. Highs in the lower 80s. Wednesday night, mostly cloudy with a chance of showers. Lows in the mid-60s. Chance of rain 50%. Thursday, partly sunny with a chance of showers. Highs around 80. Chance of rain 50%. Thursday night, partly cloudy. Lows around 60. Friday, partly sunny. Highs in the mid-70s. The 8 to 14 day outlook, from Saturday, August 22nd to Friday, August 28th, calls for above normal temperatures and near normal precipitation. Normal high temperatures across central Pennsylvania during this period range from the mid-70s over the Allegheny Mountains to the low 80s across the lower Susquehanna Valley. Normal lows range from the low 50s over the Alleghenies to the low 60s across the lower Susquehanna Valley. Here are the 6 p.m. conditions in the Altoona area. In Altoona, it was cloudy. The temperature was 76 degrees, the dew point 68, and the relative humidity 76%. The wind was calm. The pressure was 30.10 inches and rising. At State College, it was mostly sunny. The temperature was 81 degrees, the dew point 66, and the relative humidity 61%. The wind was variable at 3 miles an hour. The pressure was 30.08 inches and rising. Now, a few other local conditions: Johnstown, cloudy 72, Dubois, partly sunny 79, Latrobe, mostly sunny 77, Pittsburgh, partly sunny 77, Erie, mostly sunny 81, Bradford, partly sunny 75. To the south and east, the report from York was not available. Selins Grove sunny 82, Harrisburg partly sunny 84, Philadelphia mostly sunny 88, Baltimore cloudy 82, Washington D.C. partly sunny 82. Once again, in Altoona it was 76 degrees under cloudy skies. And at State College it was 81 degrees under mostly sunny skies. 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Here's the hazardous weather outlook for the following counties: Bedford, Blair, Cambria, and Huntingdon. For today and tonight, no hazardous weather is expected at this time. And now the extended outlook for the period Saturday through Thursday. Periods of showers and thunderstorms, some containing gusty winds and locally heavy rainfall, will develop across the region late Saturday night and Sunday as an area of low pressure moves east across upstate New York and drags a southward trailing cold front across the Commonwealth. The Altoona climate summary for this evening, as of 5 p.m., August 14, 2026. Today's high temperature was 76 degrees and the low 64 degrees. 0.01 inches of precipitation fell today, which brings the monthly total to 2.12 inches. The record high for tomorrow is 93, which occurred in 1988, and the record low is 46, which occurred in 2013. Sunset tonight is at 8:12 p.m. Sunrise tomorrow is at 6:24 a.m. Under mostly clear to partly cloudy skies tonight, temperatures will drop into the lower and mid-50s over the northern mountains and Poconos, with lower to mid-60s common over much of southern Pennsylvania. Patchy fog is possible in the deeper valleys late tonight into early Saturday morning. An area of high pressure will build south into Pennsylvania on Saturday, bringing notably lower humidity across the northeastern third to half of the state, while more in the way of cloud cover and higher humidity stays intact across the southwest corner of Pennsylvania. Periods of showers and thunderstorms will develop across the region late Saturday night and Sunday as an area of low pressure moves out of the Ohio Valley. Some storms may contain gusty winds and locally heavy rainfall.

Here is the latest National Weather Service forecast for Blair and Bedford counties, including the city of Altoona. Tonight, mostly cloudy before 8 p.m., then becoming partly cloudy. A slight chance of showers before 8 p.m. Patchy fog after 2 a.m. Rainfall amounts less than a tenth of an inch. Lows in the lower 60s. North winds around 5 miles an hour. Chance of rain 20%. Saturday, patchy fog before 8 a.m. Mostly sunny. Highs in the lower 80s. Northeast winds around 5 miles an hour, becoming southeast in the afternoon. Saturday night, mostly cloudy. A slight chance of showers between midnight and 2 a.m. A chance of showers after 2 a.m. A slight chance of thunderstorms after 4 a.m. Rainfall amounts around a tenth of an inch. Lows in the mid-60s. Southeast winds around 5 miles an hour. Chance of rain 50%. Sunday, a slight chance of thunderstorms in the morning. Showers. A chance of thunderstorms in the afternoon. Rainfall amounts between a quarter and a half inch. Highs in the lower 80s. South winds around 5 miles an hour, becoming southwest with gusts up to 20 miles an hour in the afternoon. Chance of rain near 100%. Sunday night, showers and a chance of thunderstorms through midnight, then showers likely after midnight. Rainfall amounts between a tenth and a quarter of an inch. Lows in the upper 60s. West winds 5 to 10 miles an hour with gusts up to 25 miles an hour. Chance of rain near 100%. Here is the latest National Weather Service forecast for Cambria County, including the city of Johnstown. Tonight, partly cloudy. Lows around 60. North winds around 5 miles an hour, becoming east after midnight. Saturday, mostly sunny. Highs around 80. Southeast winds around 5 miles an hour. Saturday night, mostly cloudy. A slight chance of showers between midnight and 2 a.m. A chance of showers after 2 a.m. A slight chance of thunderstorms after 4 a.m. Rainfall amounts around a tenth of an inch. Lows in the mid-60s. Southeast winds 5 to 10 miles an hour. Chance of rain 50%. Sunday, a slight chance of thunderstorms in the morning. Showers. A chance of thunderstorms in the afternoon. Rainfall amounts between a quarter and a half inch. Highs in the upper 70s. South winds 5 to 10 miles an hour, becoming southwest in the afternoon. Chance of rain near 100%. Sunday night, a chance of thunderstorms through midnight. Showers. Rainfall amounts between a quarter and a half inch. Lows in the mid-60s. West winds 10 to 15 miles an hour with gusts up to 25 miles an hour. Chance of rain near 100%. And now the extended forecast for South Central Pennsylvania. Monday, partly sunny with a slight chance of showers and thunderstorms. Highs around 80. Chance of rain 20%. Monday night, mostly clear. Lows in the upper 50s. Tuesday, sunny. Highs around 80. Tuesday night, mostly clear. Lows in the upper 50s. Wednesday, sunny. Highs in the lower 80s. Wednesday night, mostly cloudy with a chance of showers. Lows in the mid-60s. Chance of rain 50%. Thursday, partly sunny with a chance of showers. Highs around 80. Chance of rain 50%. Thursday night, partly cloudy. Lows around 60. Friday, partly sunny. Highs in the mid-70s. 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Broadcasts originate from the National Weather Service and State College and are transmitted from the tower facilities provided by the Blair County Emergency Management Agency in Frankstown on a frequency of 162.425 MHz. 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Properly set weather radios with the alarm device will alert you when severe weather warnings or watches are issued. Programming on this station will be temporarily changed during severe weather to bring you the latest information. Warnings and safety information from the National Weather Service may someday save your life or protect your property.
the 8 to 14 day outlook, from Saturday, August 22nd to Friday, August 28th, calls for above normal temperatures and near normal precipitation. Normal high temperatures across central Pennsylvania during this period range from the mid-70s over the Allegheny Mountains to the low 80s across the lower Susquehanna Valley. Normal lows range from the low 50s over the Alleghenies to the low 60s across the lower Susquehanna Valley. Here are the 6 p.m. conditions in the Altoona area. In Altoona, it was cloudy. The temperature was 76 degrees, the dew point 68, and the relative humidity 76%. The wind was calm. The pressure was 30.10 inches and rising. At State College, it was mostly sunny. The temperature was 81 degrees, the dew point 66, and the relative humidity 61%. The wind was variable at 3 miles an hour. The pressure was 30.08 inches and rising. Now, a few other local conditions: Johnstown, cloudy 72, Dubois, partly sunny 79, La Trobe, mostly sunny 77, Pittsburgh, partly sunny 77, Erie, mostly sunny 81, Bradford, partly sunny 75. To the south and east, the report from York was not available. Selins Grove sunny 82, Harrisburg partly sunny 84, Philadelphia mostly sunny 88, Baltimore cloudy 82, Washington D.C. partly sunny 82. Once again, in Altoona it was 76 degrees under cloudy skies. And at State College it was 81 degrees under mostly sunny skies. 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Here's the hazardous weather outlook for the following counties: Bedford, Blair, Cambria, and Huntingdon. For today and tonight, no hazardous weather is expected at this time. And now the extended outlook for the period Saturday through Thursday. Periods of showers and thunderstorms, some containing gusty winds and locally heavy rainfall, will develop across the region late Saturday night and Sunday as an area of low pressure moves east across upstate New York and drags a southward trailing cold front across the Commonwealth. The Altoona climate summary for this evening, as of 5 p.m., August 14, 2026. Today's high temperature was 76 degrees and the low 64 degrees. 0.01 inches of precipitation fell today, which brings the monthly total to 2.12 inches. The record high for tomorrow is 93, which occurred in 1988, and the record low is 46, which occurred in 2013. Sunset tonight is at 8:12 p.m. Sunrise tomorrow is at 6:24 a.m. Under mostly clear to partly cloudy skies tonight, temperatures will drop into the lower and mid-50s over the northern mountains and Poconos, with lower to mid-60s common over much of southern Pennsylvania. Patchy fog is possible in the deeper valleys late tonight into early Saturday morning. An area of high pressure will build south into Pennsylvania on Saturday, bringing notably lower humidity across the northeastern third to half of the state, while more in the way of cloud cover and higher humidity stays intact across the southwest corner of Pennsylvania. Periods of showers and thunderstorms will develop across the region late Saturday night and Sunday as an area of low pressure moves out of the Ohio Valley. Some storms may contain gusty winds and locally heavy rainfall. Here is the latest National Weather Service forecast for Blair and Bedford counties, including the city of Altoona. Tonight, mostly cloudy before 8 p.m., then becoming partly cloudy. A slight chance of showers before 8 p.m. Patchy fog after 2 a.m. Rainfall amounts less than a tenth of an inch. Lows in the lower 60s. North winds around 5 miles an hour. Chance of rain 20%. Saturday, patchy fog before 8 a.m. Mostly sunny. Highs in the lower 80s. Northeast winds around 5 miles an hour, becoming southeast in the afternoon. Saturday night, mostly cloudy. A slight chance of showers between midnight and 2 a.m. A chance of showers after 2 a.m. A slight chance of thunderstorms after 4 a.m. Rainfall amounts around a tenth of an inch. Lows in the mid-60s. Southeast winds around 5 miles an hour. Chance of rain 50%. Sunday, a slight chance of thunderstorms in the morning. Showers. A chance of thunderstorms in the afternoon. Rainfall amounts between a quarter and a half inch.
highs in the lower 80s. South winds around 5 miles an hour, becoming southwest with gusts up to 20 miles an hour in the afternoon. Chance of rain near 100%. Sunday night, showers and a chance of thunderstorms through midnight, then showers likely after midnight. Rainfall amounts between a tenth and a quarter of an inch. Lows in the upper 60s. West winds 5 to 10 miles an hour with gusts up to 25 miles an hour. Chance of rain near 100%. Here is the latest National Weather Service forecast for Cambria County, including the city of Johnstown. Tonight, partly cloudy. Lows around 60. North winds around 5 miles an hour, becoming east after midnight. Saturday, mostly sunny. Highs around 80. Southeast winds around 5 miles an hour. Saturday night, mostly cloudy. A slight chance of showers between midnight and 2 a.m. A chance of showers after 2 a.m. A slight chance of thunderstorms after 4 a.m. Rainfall amounts around a tenth of an inch. Lows in the mid-60s. Southeast winds 5 to 10 miles an hour. Chance of rain 50%. Sunday, a slight chance of thunderstorms in the morning. Showers. A chance of thunderstorms in the afternoon. Rainfall amounts between a quarter and a half inch. Highs in the upper 70s. South winds 5 to 10 miles an hour, becoming southwest in the afternoon. Chance of rain near 100%. Sunday night, a chance of thunderstorms through midnight. Showers. Rainfall amounts between a quarter and a half inch. Lows in the mid-60s. West winds 10 to 15 miles an hour with gusts up to 25 miles an hour. Chance of rain near 100%. And now the extended forecast for South Central Pennsylvania. Monday, partly sunny with a slight chance of showers and thunderstorms. Highs around 80. Chance of rain 20%. Monday night, mostly clear. Lows in the upper 50s. Tuesday, sunny. Highs around 80. Tuesday night, mostly clear. Lows in the upper 50s. Wednesday, sunny. Highs in the lower 80s. Wednesday night, mostly cloudy with a chance of shower. Lows in the mid-60s. Chance of rain 50%. Thursday, partly sunny with a chance of showers. Highs around 80. Chance of rain 50%. Thursday night, partly cloudy. Lows around 60. Friday, partly sunny. Highs in the mid-70s. The 8 to 14 day outlook, from Saturday, August 22nd to Friday, August 28th, calls for above normal temperatures and near normal precipitation. Normal high temperatures across central Pennsylvania during this period range from the mid-70s over the Allegheny Mountains to the low 80s across the lower Susquehanna Valley. Normal lows range from the low 50s over the Alleghenies to the low 60s across the lower Susquehanna Valley. Here are the 6 p.m. conditions in the Altoona area. In Altoona, it was cloudy. The temperature was 76 degrees, the dew point 68, and the relative humidity 76%. The wind was calm. The pressure was 30.10 inches and rising. At State College, it was mostly sunny. The temperature was 81 degrees, the dew point 66, and the relative humidity 61%. The wind was variable at 3 miles an hour. The pressure was 30.08 inches and rising. Now, a few other local conditions: Johnstown, cloudy 72, Dubois, partly sunny 79, La Trobe, mostly sunny 77, Pittsburgh, partly sunny 77, Erie, mostly sunny 81, Bradford, partly sunny 75. To the south and east, the report from York was not available. Selins Grove sunny 82, Harrisburg partly sunny 84, Philadelphia mostly sunny 88, Baltimore cloudy 82, Washington D.C. partly sunny 82. Once again, in Altoona it was 76 degrees under cloudy skies. And at State College it was 81 degrees under mostly sunny skies. 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Here's the hazardous weather outlook for the following counties: Bedford, Blair, Cambria, and Huntingdon. For today and tonight,
No hazardous weather is expected at this time. And now the extended outlook for the period Saturday through Thursday. Periods of showers and thunderstorms, some containing gusty winds and locally heavy rainfall will develop across the region late Saturday night and Sunday as an area of low pressure moves east across upstate New York and drags a southward trailing cold front across the Commonwealth. The Altoona Climate Summary for this evening, as of 5 p.m., August 14, 2026. Today's high temperature was 76 degrees and the low 64 degrees. 0.01 inches of precipitation fell today, which brings the monthly total to 2.12 inches. The record high for tomorrow is 93, which occurred in 1988, and the record low is 46, which occurred in 2013. Sunset tonight is at 8:12 p.m. Sunrise tomorrow is at 6:24 a.m. Under mostly clear to partly cloudy skies tonight, temperatures will drop into the lower and mid-50s over the northern mountains and Poconos with lower to mid-60s common over much of southern Pennsylvania. Patchy fog is possible in the deeper valleys late tonight into early Saturday morning. An area of high pressure will build south into Pennsylvania on Saturday, bringing notably lower humidity across the northeastern third to half of the state, while more in the way of cloud cover and higher humidity stays intact across the southwest corner of Pennsylvania. Periods of showers and thunderstorms will develop across the region late Saturday night and Sunday as an area of low pressure moves out of the Ohio Valley. Some storms may contain gusty winds and locally heavy rainfall. Here is the latest National Weather Service forecast for Blair and Bedford counties, including the city of Altoona. Tonight, mostly cloudy before 8 p.m., then becoming partly cloudy. A slight chance of showers before 8 p.m. Patchy fog after 2 a.m. Rainfall amounts less than a tenth of an inch. Lows in the lower 60s. North winds around 5 miles an hour. Chance of rain 20%. Saturday, patchy fog before 8 a.m. Mostly sunny. Highs in the lower 80s. Northeast winds around 5 miles an hour, becoming southeast in the afternoon. Saturday night, mostly cloudy. A slight chance of showers between midnight and 2 a.m. A chance of showers after 2 a.m. A slight chance of thunderstorms after 4 a.m. Rainfall amounts around a tenth of an inch. Lows in the mid-60s. Southeast winds around 5 miles an hour. Chance of rain 50%. Sunday, a slight chance of thunderstorms in the morning. Showers. A chance of thunderstorms in the afternoon. Rainfall amounts between a quarter and a half inch. Highs in the lower 80s. South winds around 5 miles an hour, becoming southwest with gusts up to 20 miles an hour in the afternoon. Chance of rain near 100%. Sunday night, showers and a chance of thunderstorms through midnight, then showers likely after midnight. Rainfall amounts between a tenth and a quarter of an inch. Lows in the upper 60s. West winds 5 to 10 miles an hour with gusts up to 25 miles an hour. Chance of rain near 100%. Here is the latest National Weather Service forecast for Cambria County, including the city of Johnstown. Tonight, partly cloudy. Lows around 60. North winds around 5 miles an hour, becoming east after midnight. Saturday, mostly sunny. Highs around 80. Southeast winds around 5 miles an hour. Saturday night, mostly cloudy. A slight chance of showers between midnight and 2 a.m. A chance of showers after 2 a.m. A slight chance of thunderstorms after 4 a.m. Rainfall amounts around a tenth of an inch. Lows in the mid-60s. Southeast winds 5 to 10 miles an hour. Chance of rain 50%. Sunday, a slight chance of thunderstorms in the morning. Showers. A chance of thunderstorms in the afternoon. Rainfall amounts between a quarter and a half inch. Highs in the upper 70s. South winds 5 to 10 miles an hour, becoming southwest in the afternoon. Chance of rain near 100%. Sunday night, a chance of thunderstorms through midnight. Showers. Rainfall amounts between a quarter and a half inch. Lows in the mid-60s. West winds 10 to 15 miles an hour with gusts up to 25 miles an hour. Chance of rain near 100%. And now the extended forecast for south central Pennsylvania.
Monday, partly sunny with a slight chance of showers and thunderstorms. Highs around 80. Chance of rain 20%. Monday night, mostly clear. Lows in the upper 50s. Tuesday, sunny. Highs around 80. Tuesday night, mostly clear. Lows in the upper 50s. Wednesday, sunny. Highs in the lower 80s. Wednesday night, mostly cloudy with a chance of showers. Lows in the mid-60s. Chance of rain 50%. Thursday, partly sunny with a chance of showers. Highs around 80. Chance of rain 50%. Thursday night, partly cloudy. Lows around 60. Friday, partly sunny. Highs in the mid-70s. The 8 to 14-day outlook, from Saturday, August 22nd to Friday, August 28th, calls for above normal temperatures and near normal precipitation. Normal high temperatures across central Pennsylvania during this period range from the mid-70s over the Allegheny Mountains to the low 80s across the lower Susquehanna Valley. Normal lows range from the low 50s over the Alleghenies to the low 60s across the lower Susquehanna Valley. Here are the 6 p.m. conditions in the Altoona area. In Altoona, it was cloudy. The temperature was 76 degrees, the dew point 68, and the relative humidity 76%. The wind was calm. The pressure was 30.10 inches and rising. At State College, it was mostly sunny. The temperature was 81 degrees, the dew point 66, and the relative humidity 61%. The wind was variable at 3 miles an hour. The pressure was 30.08 inches and rising. Now, a few other local conditions: Johnstown, cloudy 72, Dubois, partly sunny 79, Latrobe, mostly sunny 77, Pittsburgh, partly sunny 77, Erie, mostly sunny 81, Bradford, partly sunny 75. To the south and east, the report from York was not available. Selins Grove sunny 82, Harrisburg partly sunny 84, Philadelphia mostly sunny 88, Baltimore cloudy 82, Washington D.C. partly sunny 82. Once again, in Altoona it was 76 degrees under cloudy skies. And at State College it was 81 degrees under mostly sunny skies. 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Here's the hazardous weather outlook for the following counties: Bedford, Blair, Cambria, and Huntingdon. For today and tonight, no hazardous weather is expected at this time. And now the extended outlook for the period Saturday through Thursday. Periods of showers and thunderstorms, some containing gusty winds and locally heavy rainfall, will develop across the region late Saturday night and Sunday as an area of low pressure moves east across upstate New York and drags a southward trailing cold front across the Commonwealth. The Altoona climate summary for this evening, as of 5 p.m., August 14, 2026. Today's high temperature was 76 degrees and the low 64 degrees. 0.01 inches of precipitation fell today, which brings the monthly total to 2.12 inches. The record high for tomorrow is 93, which occurred in 1988, and the record low is 46, which occurred in 2013. Sunset tonight is at 8:12 p.m. Sunrise tomorrow is at 6:24 a.m. Under mostly clear to partly cloudy skies tonight, temperatures will drop into the lower and mid-50s over the northern mountains and Poconos, with lower to mid-60s common over much of southern Pennsylvania. Patchy fog is possible in the deeper valleys late tonight into early Saturday morning. An area of high pressure will build south into Pennsylvania on Saturday, bringing notably lower humidity across the northeastern third to half of the state, while more in the way of cloud cover and higher humidity stays intact across the southwest corner of Pennsylvania. Periods of showers and thunderstorms will develop across the region late Saturday night and Sunday as an area of low pressure moves out of the Ohio Valley. Some storms may contain gusty winds and locally heavy rainfall. Here is the latest National Weather Service forecast for Blair and Bedford counties, including the city of Altoona. Tonight, mostly cloudy before 8 p.m., then becoming partly cloudy. A slight chance of showers before 8 p.m. Patchy fog after 2 a.m. Rainfall amounts less than a tenth of an inch. Lows in the lower 60s.
North winds around 5 miles an hour. Chance of rain 20%. Saturday, patchy fog before 8 a.m. Mostly sunny. Highs in the lower 80s. Northeast winds around 5 miles an hour, becoming southeast in the afternoon. Saturday night, mostly cloudy. A slight chance of showers between midnight and 2 a.m. A chance of showers after 2 a.m. A slight chance of thunderstorms after 4 a.m. Rainfall amounts around a tenth of an inch. Lows in the mid-60s. Southeast winds around 5 miles an hour. Chance of rain 50%. Sunday, a slight chance of thunderstorms in the morning. Showers. A chance of thunderstorms in the afternoon. Rainfall amounts between a quarter and a half inch. Highs in the lower 80s. South winds around 5 miles an hour, becoming southwest with gusts up to 20 miles an hour in the afternoon. Chance of rain near 100%. Sunday night, showers and a chance of thunderstorms through midnight, then showers likely after midnight. Rainfall amounts between a tenth and a quarter of an inch. Lows in the upper 60s. West winds 5 to 10 miles an hour with gusts up to 25 miles an hour. Chance of rain near 100%. Here is the latest National Weather Service forecast for Cambria County, including the city of Johnstown. Tonight, partly cloudy. Lows around 60. North winds around 5 miles an hour, becoming east after midnight. Saturday, mostly sunny. Highs around 80. Southeast winds around 5 miles an hour. Saturday night, mostly cloudy. A slight chance of showers between midnight and 2 a.m. A chance of showers after 2 a.m. A slight chance of thunderstorms after 4 a.m. Rainfall amounts around a tenth of an inch. Lows in the mid-60s. Southeast winds 5 to 10 miles an hour. Chance of rain 50%. Sunday, a slight chance of thunderstorms in the morning. Showers. A chance of thunderstorms in the afternoon. Rainfall amounts between a quarter and a half inch. Highs in the upper 70s. South winds 5 to 10 miles an hour, becoming southwest in the afternoon. Chance of rain near 100%. Sunday night, a chance of thunderstorms through midnight. Showers. Rainfall amounts between a quarter and a half inch. Lows in the mid-60s. West winds 10 to 15 miles an hour with gusts up to 25 miles an hour. Chance of rain near 100%. And now the extended forecast for South Central Pennsylvania. Monday, partly sunny with a slight chance of showers and thunderstorms. Highs around 80. Chance of rain 20%. Monday night, mostly clear. Lows in the upper 50s. Tuesday, sunny. Highs around 80. Tuesday night, mostly clear. Lows in the upper 50s. Wednesday, sunny. Highs in the lower 80s. Wednesday night, mostly cloudy with a chance of showers. Lows in the mid-60s. Chance of rain 50%. Thursday, partly sunny with a chance of showers. Highs around 80. Chance of rain 50%. Thursday night, partly cloudy. Lows around 60. Friday, partly sunny. Highs in the mid-70s. The 8 to 14 day outlook, from Saturday, August 22nd to Friday, August 28th, calls for above normal temperatures and near normal precipitation. Normal high temperatures across central Pennsylvania during this period range from the mid-70s over the Allegheny Mountains to the low 80s across the lower Susquehanna Valley. Normal lows range from the low 50s over the Alleghenies to the low 60s across the lower Susquehanna Valley. Here are the 6 p.m. conditions in the Altoona area. In Altoona, it was cloudy. The temperature was 76 degrees, the dew point 68, and the relative humidity 76%. The wind was calm. The pressure was 30.10 inches and rising. At State College, it was mostly sunny. The temperature was 81 degrees, the dew point 66, and the relative humidity 61%. The wind was variable at 3 miles an hour. The pressure was 30.08 inches and rising. Now, a few other local conditions: Johnstown, cloudy 72, DuBois, partly sunny 79, La Trobe, mostly sunny 77, Pittsburgh, partly sunny 77, Erie,
mostly sunny 81, Bradford partly sunny 75. To the south and east, the report from York was not available. Sealands Grove sunny 82, Harrisburg partly sunny 84, Philadelphia mostly sunny 88, Baltimore cloudy 82, Washington DC partly sunny 82. Once again, in Altoona it was 76 degrees under cloudy skies. And at State College it was 81 degrees under mostly sunny skies. 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Here's the hazardous weather outlook for the following counties: Bedford, Blair, Cambria, and Huntingdon. For today and tonight, no hazardous weather is expected at this time. And now the extended outlook for the period Saturday through Thursday. Periods of showers and thunderstorms, some containing gusty winds and locally heavy rainfall will develop across the region late Saturday night and Sunday as an area of low pressure moves east across upstate New York and drags a southward trailing cold front across the Commonwealth. The Altoona climate summary for this evening, as of 5 p.m., August 14, 2026. Today's high temperature was 76 degrees and the low 64 degrees. 0.01 inches of precipitation fell today, which brings the monthly total to 2.12 inches. The record high for tomorrow is 93, which occurred in 1988, and the record low is 46, which occurred in 2013. Sunset tonight is at 8:12 p.m. Sunrise tomorrow is at 6:24 a.m. Under mostly clear to partly cloudy skies tonight, temperatures will drop into the lower and mid-50s over the northern mountains and Poconos with lower to mid-60s common over much of southern Pennsylvania. Patchy fog is possible in the deeper valleys late tonight into early Saturday morning. An area of high pressure will build south into Pennsylvania on Saturday, bringing notably lower humidity across the northeastern third to half of the state, while more in the way of cloud cover and higher humidity stays intact across the southwest corner of Pennsylvania. Periods of showers and thunderstorms will develop across the region late Saturday night and Sunday as an area of low pressure moves out of the Ohio Valley. Some storms may contain gusty winds and locally heavy rainfall. Here is the latest National Weather Service forecast for Blair and Bedford counties, including the city of Altoona. Tonight, mostly cloudy before 8 p.m., then becoming partly cloudy. A slight chance of showers before 8 p.m. Patchy fog after 2 a.m. Rainfall amounts less than a tenth of an inch. Lows in the lower 60s. North winds around 5 miles an hour. Chance of rain 20%. Saturday, patchy fog before 8 a.m. Mostly sunny. Highs in the lower 80s. Northeast winds around 5 miles an hour, becoming southeast in the afternoon. Saturday night, mostly cloudy. A slight chance of showers between midnight and 2 a.m. A chance of showers after 2 a.m. A slight chance of thunderstorms after 4 a.m. Rainfall amounts around a tenth of an inch. Lows in the mid-60s. Southeast winds around 5 miles an hour. Chance of rain 50%. Sunday, a slight chance of thunderstorms in the morning. Showers. A chance of thunderstorms in the afternoon. Rainfall amounts between a quarter and a half inch. Highs in the lower 80s. South winds around 5 miles an hour, becoming southwest with gusts up to 20 miles an hour in the afternoon. Chance of rain near 100%. Sunday night, showers and a chance of thunderstorms through midnight, then showers likely after midnight. Rainfall amounts between a tenth and a quarter of an inch. Lows in the upper 60s. West winds 5 to 10 miles an hour with gusts up to 25 miles an hour. Chance of rain near 100%. Here is the latest National Weather Service forecast for Cambria County, including the city of Johnstown. Tonight, partly cloudy. Lows around 60. North winds around 5 miles an hour, becoming east after midnight. Saturday, mostly sunny. Highs around 80. Southeast winds around 5 miles an hour. Saturday night, mostly cloudy. A slight chance of showers between midnight and 2 a.m. A chance of showers after 2 a.m. A slight chance of thunderstorms after 4 a.m. Rainfall amounts around a tenth of an inch. Lows in the mid-60s.
southeast winds 5 to 10 miles an hour. Chance of rain 50%. Sunday, a slight chance of thunderstorms in the morning. Showers. A chance of thunderstorms in the afternoon. Rainfall amounts between a quarter and a half inch. Highs in the upper 70s. South winds 5 to 10 miles an hour, becoming southwest in the afternoon. Chance of rain near 100%. Sunday night, a chance of thunderstorms through midnight. Showers. Rainfall amounts between a quarter and a half inch. Lows in the mid-60s. West winds 10 to 15 miles an hour with gusts up to 25 miles an hour. Chance of rain near 100%. And now the extended forecast for South Central Pennsylvania. Monday, partly sunny with a slight chance of showers and thunderstorms. Highs around 80. Chance of rain 20%. Monday night, mostly clear. Lows in the upper 50s. Tuesday, sunny. Highs around 80. Tuesday night, mostly clear. Lows in the upper 50s. Wednesday, sunny. Highs in the lower 80s. Wednesday night, mostly cloudy with a chance of showers. Lows in the mid-60s. Chance of rain 50%. Thursday, partly sunny with a chance of showers. Highs around 80. Chance of rain 50%. Thursday night, partly cloudy. Lows around 60. Friday, partly sunny. Highs in the mid-70s. The 8 to 14 day outlook, from Saturday, August 22nd to Friday, August 28th, calls for above normal temperatures and near normal precipitation. Normal high temperatures across central Pennsylvania during this period range from the mid-70s over the Allegheny Mountains to the low 80s across the lower Susquehanna Valley. Normal lows range from the low 50s over the Alleghenies to the low 60s across the lower Susquehanna Valley. Here are the 6 p.m. conditions in the Altoona area. In Altoona, it was cloudy. The temperature was 76 degrees, the dew point 68, and the relative humidity 76%. The wind was calm. The pressure was 30.10 inches and rising. At State College, it was mostly sunny. The temperature was 81 degrees, the dew point 66, and the relative humidity 61%. The wind was variable at 3 miles an hour. The pressure was 30.08 inches and rising. Now, a few other local conditions: Johnstown, cloudy 72, DuBois, partly sunny 79, Latrobe, mostly sunny 77, Pittsburgh, partly sunny 77, Erie, mostly sunny 81, Bradford, partly sunny 75. To the south and east, the report from York was not available. Sealands Grove sunny 82, Harrisburg partly sunny 84, Philadelphia mostly sunny 88, Baltimore cloudy 82, Washington D.C. partly sunny 82. Once again, in Altoona it was 76 degrees under cloudy skies. And at State College it was 81 degrees under mostly sunny skies. 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Here's the hazardous weather outlook for the following counties: Bedford, Blair, Cambria, and Huntingdon. For today and tonight, no hazardous weather is expected at this time. And now the extended outlook for the period Saturday through Thursday. Periods of showers and thunderstorms, some containing gusty winds and locally heavy rainfall, will develop across the region late Saturday night and Sunday as an area of low pressure moves east across upstate New York and drags a southward trailing cold front across the Commonwealth. The Altoona climate summary for this evening, as of 5 p.m., August 14, 2026. Today's high temperature was 76 degrees and the low 64 degrees. 0.01 inches of precipitation fell today, which brings the monthly total to 2.12 inches. The record high for tomorrow is 93, which occurred in 1988, and the record low is 46, which occurred in 2013. Sunset tonight is at 8:12 p.m. Sunrise tomorrow is at 6:24 a.m. Under mostly clear to partly cloudy skies tonight, temperatures will drop into the lower and mid-50s over the northern mountains and Poconos, with lower to mid-60s common over much of southern Pennsylvania. Patchy fog is possible in the deeper valleys late tonight into early Saturday morning.
An area of high pressure will build south into Pennsylvania on Saturday, bringing notably lower humidity across the northeastern third to half of the state, while more in the way of cloud cover and higher humidity stays intact across the southwest corner of Pennsylvania. Periods of showers and thunderstorms will develop across the region late Saturday night and Sunday as an area of low pressure moves out of the Ohio Valley. Some storms may contain gusty winds and locally heavy rainfall. Here is the latest National Weather Service forecast for Blair and Bedford counties, including the city of Altoona. Tonight, mostly cloudy before 8 p.m., then becoming partly cloudy. A slight chance of showers before 8 p.m. Patchy fog after 2 a.m. Rainfall amounts less than a tenth of an inch. Lows in the lower 60s. North winds around 5 miles an hour. Chance of rain 20%. Saturday, patchy fog before 8 a.m. Mostly sunny. Highs in the lower 80s. Northeast winds around 5 miles an hour, becoming southeast in the afternoon. Saturday night, mostly cloudy. A slight chance of showers between midnight and 2 a.m. A chance of showers after 2 a.m. A slight chance of thunderstorms after 4 a.m. Rainfall amounts around a tenth of an inch. Lows in the mid-60s. Southeast winds around 5 miles an hour. Chance of rain 50%. Sunday, a slight chance of thunderstorms in the morning. Showers. A chance of thunderstorms in the afternoon. Rainfall amounts between a quarter and a half inch. Highs in the lower 80s. South winds around 5 miles an hour, becoming southwest with gusts up to 20 miles an hour in the afternoon. Chance of rain near 100%. Sunday night, showers and a chance of thunderstorms through midnight, then showers likely after midnight. Rainfall amounts between a tenth and a quarter of an inch. Lows in the upper 60s. West winds 5 to 10 miles an hour with gusts up to 25 miles an hour. Chance of rain near 100%. Here is the latest National Weather Service forecast for Cambria County, including the city of Johnstown. Tonight, partly cloudy. Lows around 60. North winds around 5 miles an hour, becoming east after midnight. Saturday, mostly sunny. Highs around 80. Southeast winds around 5 miles an hour. Saturday night, mostly cloudy. A slight chance of showers between midnight and 2 a.m. A chance of showers after 2 a.m. A slight chance of thunderstorms after 4 a.m. Rainfall amounts around a tenth of an inch. Lows in the mid-60s. Southeast winds 5 to 10 miles an hour. Chance of rain 50%. Sunday, a slight chance of thunderstorms in the morning. Showers. A chance of thunderstorms in the afternoon. Rainfall amounts between a quarter and a half inch. Highs in the upper 70s. South winds 5 to 10 miles an hour, becoming southwest in the afternoon. Chance of rain near 100%. Sunday night, a chance of thunderstorms through midnight. Showers. Rainfall amounts between a quarter and a half inch. Lows in the mid-60s. West winds 10 to 15 miles an hour with gusts up to 25 miles an hour. Chance of rain near 100%. And now the extended forecast for South Central Pennsylvania. Monday, partly sunny with a slight chance of showers and thunderstorms. Highs around 80. Chance of rain 20%. Monday night, mostly clear. Lows in the upper 50s. Tuesday, sunny. Highs around 80. Tuesday night, mostly clear. Lows in the upper 50s. Wednesday, sunny. Highs in the lower 80s. Wednesday night, mostly cloudy with a chance of showers. Lows in the mid-60s. Chance of rain 50%. Thursday, partly sunny with a chance of showers. Highs around 80. Chance of rain 50%. Thursday night, partly cloudy. Lows around 60. Friday, partly sunny. Highs in the mid-70s. The 8 to 14 day outlook, from Saturday, August 22nd to Friday, August 28th, calls for above normal temperatures and near normal precipitation. Normal high temperatures across central Pennsylvania during this period range from the mid-70s over the Allegheny Mountains to the low 80s across the lower Susquehanna Valley.
Normal lows range from the low 50s over the Alleghenies to the low 60s across the lower Susquehanna Valley. Here are the 7 p.m. conditions in the Altoona area. In Altoona, it was cloudy. The temperature was 76 degrees, the dew point 68, and the relative humidity 76%. The wind was calm. The pressure was 30.11 inches and rising. At State College, it was sunny. The temperature was 81 degrees, the dew point 66, and the relative humidity 61%. The wind was north at 3 miles an hour. The pressure was 30.09 inches and rising. Now, a few other local conditions: Johnstown, partly sunny 72, DuBois, mostly sunny 77, La Trobe, mostly sunny 77, Pittsburgh, partly sunny 77, Erie, mostly sunny 79, Bradford, mostly sunny 74. To the south and east, York, partly sunny 81, Selins Grove, mostly sunny 79, Harrisburg, partly sunny 83, Philadelphia, partly sunny 87, Baltimore, partly sunny 81, Washington, D.C., partly sunny 80. Once again, in Altoona, it was 76 degrees under cloudy skies. And at State College, it was 81 degrees under sunny skies. This is NOAA Weather Radio, All Hazards Station WNG 589. 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Here's the hazardous weather outlook for the following counties: Bedford, Blair, Cambria, and Huntingdon. For today and tonight, no hazardous weather is expected at this time. And now the extended outlook for the period Saturday through Thursday. Periods of showers and thunderstorms, some containing gusty winds and locally heavy rainfall, will develop across the region late Saturday night and Sunday as an area of low pressure moves east across upstate New York and drags a southward trailing cold front across the Commonwealth. The Altoona climate summary for this evening, as of 5 p.m., August 14, 2026. Today's high temperature was 76 degrees and the low 64 degrees. 0.01 inches of precipitation fell today, which brings the monthly total to 2.12 inches. The record high for tomorrow is 93, which occurred in 1988, and the record low is 46, which occurred in 2013. Sunset tonight is at 8:12 p.m. Sunrise tomorrow is at 6:24 a.m. Under mostly clear to partly cloudy skies tonight, temperatures will drop into the lower and mid-50s over the northern mountains and Poconos, with lower to mid-60s common over much of southern Pennsylvania. Patchy fog is possible in the deeper valleys late tonight into early Saturday morning. An area of high pressure will build south into Pennsylvania on Saturday, bringing notably lower humidity across the northeastern third to half of the state, while more in the way of cloud cover and higher humidity stays intact across the southwest corner of Pennsylvania. Periods of showers and thunderstorms will develop across the region late Saturday night and Sunday as an area of low pressure moves out of the Ohio Valley. Some storms may contain gusty winds and locally heavy rainfall. Here is the latest National Weather Service forecast for Blair and Bedford counties, including the city of Altoona. Tonight, mostly cloudy before 8 p.m., then becoming partly cloudy. A slight chance of showers before 8 p.m. Patchy fog after 2 a.m. Rainfall amounts less than a tenth of an inch. Lows in the lower 60s. North winds around 5 miles an hour. Chance of rain 20%. Saturday, patchy fog before 8 a.m. Mostly sunny. Highs in the lower 80s. Northeast winds around 5 miles an hour, becoming southeast in the afternoon. Saturday night, mostly cloudy. A slight chance of showers between midnight and 2 a.m. A chance of showers after 2 a.m. A slight chance of thunderstorms after 4 a.m. Rainfall amounts around a tenth of an inch. Lows in the mid-60s. Southeast winds around 5 miles an hour. Chance of rain 50%. Sunday, a slight chance of thunderstorms in the morning. Showers. A chance of thunderstorms in the afternoon. Rainfall amounts between a quarter and a half inch. Highs in the lower 80s. South winds around 5 miles an hour, becoming southwest with gusts up to 20 miles an hour in the afternoon. Chance of rain near 100%. Sunday night, showers and a chance of thunderstorms through midnight, then showers likely after midnight.
Rainfall amounts between a tenth and a quarter of an inch. Lows in the upper 60s. West winds 5 to 10 miles an hour with gusts up to 25 miles an hour. Chance of rain near 100%. Here is the latest National Weather Service forecast for Cambria County, including the city of Johnstown. Tonight, partly cloudy. Lows around 60. North winds around 5 miles an hour, becoming east after midnight. Saturday, mostly sunny. Highs around 80. Southeast winds around 5 miles an hour. Saturday night, mostly cloudy. A slight chance of showers between midnight and 2 a.m. A chance of showers after 2 a.m. A slight chance of thunderstorms after 4 a.m. Rainfall amounts around a tenth of an inch. Lows in the mid-60s. Southeast winds 5 to 10 miles an hour. Chance of rain 50%. Sunday, a slight chance of thunderstorms in the morning. Showers. A chance of thunderstorms in the afternoon. Rainfall amounts between a quarter and a half inch. Highs in the upper 70s. South winds 5 to 10 miles an hour, becoming southwest in the afternoon. Chance of rain near 100%. Sunday night, a chance of thunderstorms through midnight. Showers. Rainfall amounts between a quarter and a half inch. Lows in the mid-60s. West winds 10 to 15 miles an hour with gusts up to 25 miles an hour. Chance of rain near 100%. And now the extended forecast for South Central Pennsylvania. Monday, partly sunny with a slight chance of showers and thunderstorms. Highs around 80. Chance of rain 20%. Monday night, mostly clear. Lows in the upper 50s. Tuesday, sunny. Highs around 80. Tuesday night, mostly clear. Lows in the upper 50s. Wednesday, sunny. Highs in the lower 80s. Wednesday night, mostly cloudy with a chance of showers. Lows in the mid-60s. Chance of rain 50%. Thursday, partly sunny with a chance of showers. Highs around 80. Chance of rain 50%. Thursday night, partly cloudy. Lows around 60. Friday, partly sunny. Highs in the mid-70s. The 8 to 14 day outlook, from Saturday, August 22nd to Friday, August 28th, calls for above normal temperatures and near normal precipitation. Normal high temperatures across central Pennsylvania during this period range from the mid-70s over the Allegheny Mountains to the low 80s across the lower Susquehanna Valley. Normal lows range from the low 50s over the Alleghenies to the low 60s across the lower Susquehanna Valley. Here are the 7 p.m. conditions in the Altoona area. In Altoona, it was cloudy. The temperature was 76 degrees, the dew point 68, and the relative humidity 76%. The wind was calm. The pressure was 30.11 inches and rising. At State College, it was sunny. The temperature was 81 degrees, the dew point 66, and the relative humidity 61%. The wind was north at 3 miles an hour. The pressure was 30.09 inches and rising. Now, a few other local conditions. Johnstown, partly sunny 72, DuBois, mostly sunny 77, La Trobe, mostly sunny 77, Pittsburgh, partly sunny 77, Erie, sunny 79, Bradford, mostly sunny 74. To the south and east, York, partly sunny 81, Selins Grove, mostly sunny 79, Harrisburg, partly sunny 83, Philadelphia, partly sunny 87, Baltimore, cloudy 81, Washington, D.C., partly sunny 80. Once again, in Altoona, it was 76 degrees under cloudy skies. And at State College, it was 81 degrees under sunny skies. 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Here's the hazardous weather outlook for the following counties: Bedford, Blair, Cambria, and Huntingdon. For today and tonight, no hazardous weather is expected at this time. And now the extended outlook for the period Saturday through Thursday.
periods of showers and thunderstorms, some containing gusty winds and locally heavy rainfall will develop across the region late Saturday night and Sunday as an area of low pressure moves east across upstate New York and drags a southward trailing cold front across the Commonwealth. The Altoona Climate Summary for this evening, as of 5 p.m., August 14, 2026. Today's high temperature was 76 degrees and the low 64 degrees. 0.01 inches of precipitation fell today.

Virginia. Periods of showers and thunderstorms will develop across the region late Saturday night and Sunday as an area of low pressure moves out of the Ohio Valley. Some storms may contain gusty winds and locally heavy rainfall. Here is the latest National Weather Service forecast for Blair and Bedford counties, including the city of Altoona. Tonight, mostly cloudy before 8 p.m., then becoming partly cloudy. A slight chance of showers before 8 p.m. Patchy fog after 2 a.m. Rainfall amounts less than a tenth of an inch. Lows in the lower 60s. North winds around 5 miles an hour. Chance of rain 20%. Saturday, patchy fog before 8 a.m. Mostly sunny. Highs in the lower 80s. Northeast winds around 5 miles an hour, becoming southeast in the afternoon. Saturday night, mostly cloudy. A slight chance of showers between midnight and 2 a.m. A chance of showers after 2 a.m. A slight chance of thunderstorms after 4 a.m. Rainfall amounts around a tenth of an inch. Lows in the mid-60s. Southeast winds around 5 miles an hour. Chance of rain 50%. Sunday, a slight chance of thunderstorms in the morning. Showers. A chance of thunderstorms in the afternoon. Rainfall amounts between a quarter and a half inch. Highs in the lower 80s. South winds around 5 miles an hour, becoming southwest with gusts up to 20 miles an hour in the afternoon. Chance of rain near 100%. Sunday night, showers and a chance of thunderstorms through midnight, then showers likely after midnight. Rainfall amounts between a tenth and a quarter of an inch. Lows in the upper 60s. West winds 5 to 10 miles an hour with gusts up to 25 miles an hour. Chance of rain near 100%. Here is the latest National Weather Service forecast for Cambria County, including the city of Johnstown. Tonight, partly cloudy. Lows around 60. North winds around 5 miles an hour, becoming east after midnight. Saturday, mostly sunny. Highs around 80. Southeast winds around 5 miles an hour. Saturday night, mostly cloudy. A slight chance of showers between midnight and 2 a.m. A chance of showers after 2 a.m. A slight chance of thunderstorms after 4 a.m. Rainfall amounts around a tenth of an inch. Lows in the mid-60s. Southeast winds 5 to 10 miles an hour. Chance of rain 50%. Sunday, a slight chance of thunderstorms in the morning. Showers. A chance of thunderstorms in the afternoon. Rainfall amounts between a quarter and a half inch. Highs in the upper 70s. South winds 5 to 10 miles an hour, becoming southwest in the afternoon. Chance of rain near 100%. Sunday night, a chance of thunderstorms through midnight. Showers. Rainfall amounts between a quarter and a half inch. Lows in the mid-60s. West winds 10 to 15 miles an hour with gusts up to 25 miles an hour. Chance of rain near 100%. And now the extended forecast for South Central Pennsylvania. Monday, partly sunny with a slight chance of showers and thunderstorms. Highs around 80. Chance of rain 20%. Monday night, mostly clear. Lows in the upper 50s. Tuesday, sunny. Highs around 80. Tuesday night, mostly clear. Lows in the upper 50s. Wednesday, sunny. Highs in the lower 80s. Wednesday night, mostly cloudy with a chance of showers. Lows in the mid-60s. Chance of rain 50%. Thursday, partly sunny with a chance of showers. Highs around 80. Chance of rain 50%. Thursday night, partly cloudy. Lows around 60. Friday, partly sunny. Highs in the mid-70s. The 8 to 14 day outlook, from Saturday, August 22nd to Friday, August 28th, calls for above normal temperatures and near normal precipitation. Normal high temperatures across central Pennsylvania during this period range from the mid-70s over the Allegheny Mountains to the low 80s across the lower Susquehanna Valley. Normal lows range from the low 50s over the Alleghenies to the low 60s across the lower Susquehanna Valley. Here are the 7 p.m. conditions in the Altoona area. In Altoona, it was cloudy. The temperature was 76 degrees. The dew

68, and the relative humidity 76%. The wind was calm. The pressure was 30.11 inches and rising. At State College, it was sunny. The temperature was 81 degrees, the dew point 66, and the relative humidity 61%. The wind was north at 3 miles an hour. The pressure was 30.09 inches and rising. Now, a few other local conditions: Johnstown, partly sunny 72, Dubois, mostly sunny 77, La Trobe, mostly sunny 77, Pittsburgh, partly sunny 77, Erie, sunny 79, Bradford, mostly sunny 74. To the south and east, York, partly sunny 81, Selins Grove, mostly sunny 79, Harrisburg, partly sunny 83, Philadelphia, partly sunny 87, Baltimore, cloudy 81, Washington, D.C., partly sunny 80. Once again, in Altoona, it was 76 degrees under cloudy skies. And at State College, it was 81 degrees under sunny skies. This is NOAA Weather Radio, All Hazards Station WNG 589. 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Here's the hazardous weather outlook for the following counties: Bedford, Blair, Cambria, and Huntingdon. For today and tonight, no hazardous weather is expected at this time. And now the extended outlook for the period Saturday through Thursday. Periods of showers and thunderstorms, some containing gusty winds and locally heavy rainfall, will develop across the region late Saturday night and Sunday as an area of low pressure moves east across upstate New York and drags a southward trailing cold front across the Commonwealth. The Altoona climate summary for this evening, as of 5 p.m., August 14, 2026. Today's high temperature was 76 degrees and the low 64 degrees. 0.01 inches of precipitation fell today, which brings the monthly total to 2.12 inches. The record high for tomorrow is 93, which occurred in 1988, and the record low is 46, which occurred in 2013. Sunset tonight is at 8:12 p.m. Sunrise tomorrow is at 6:24 a.m. Under mostly clear to partly cloudy skies tonight, temperatures will drop into the lower and mid-50s over the northern mountains and Poconos, with lower to mid-60s common over much of southern Pennsylvania. Patchy fog is possible in the deeper valleys late tonight into early Saturday morning. An area of high pressure will build south into Pennsylvania on Saturday, bringing notably lower humidity across the northeastern third to half of the state, while more in the way of cloud cover and higher humidity stays intact across the southwest corner of Pennsylvania. Periods of showers and thunderstorms will develop across the region late Saturday night and Sunday as an area of low pressure moves out of the Ohio Valley. Some storms may contain gusty winds and locally heavy rainfall. 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Broadcasts originate from the National Weather Service in State College and are transmitted from the tower facilities provided by the Blair County Emergency Management Agency in Frankstown, on a frequency of 162.425 MHz. We are located at Innovation Park in State College. 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Properly set weather radios, with the alarm device, will alert you when severe weather warnings or watches are issued. Programming on this station will be temporarily changed during severe weather, to bring you the latest information. Warnings and safety information from the National Weather Service may someday save your life or protect your property. Here is the latest National Weather Service forecast for Blair and Bedford counties, including the city of Altoona. Tonight, mostly cloudy before 8 p.m., then becoming partly cloudy. A slight chance of showers before 8 p.m. Patchy fog after 2 a.m. Rainfall amounts less than a tenth of an inch. Lows in the lower 60s. North winds around 5 miles an hour. Chance of rain 20%. Saturday, patchy fog before 8 a.m. Mostly sunny. Highs in the lower 80s. Northeast winds around 5 miles an hour, becoming southeast in the afternoon. Saturday night, mostly cloudy. A slight chance of showers between midnight and 2 a.m. A chance of showers after 2 a.m. A slight chance of thunderstorms after 4 a.m. Rainfall amounts around a tenth of an inch. Lows in the mid-60s. Southeast winds around 5 miles an hour. Chance of rain 50%.
Sunday, a slight chance of thunderstorms in the morning. Showers. A chance of thunderstorms in the afternoon. Rainfall amounts between a quarter and a half inch. Highs in the lower 80s. South winds around 5 miles an hour, becoming southwest with gusts up to 20 miles an hour in the afternoon. Chance of rain near 100%. Sunday night, showers and a chance of thunderstorms through midnight, then showers likely after midnight. Rainfall amounts between a tenth and a quarter of an inch. Lows in the upper 60s. West winds 5 to 10 miles an hour with gusts up to 25 miles an hour. Chance of rain near 100%. Here is the latest National Weather Service forecast for Cambria County, including the city of Johnstown. Tonight, partly cloudy. Lows around 60. North winds around 5 miles an hour, becoming east after midnight. Saturday, mostly sunny. Highs around 80. Southeast winds around 5 miles an hour. Saturday night, mostly cloudy. A slight chance of showers between midnight and 2 a.m. A chance of showers after 2 a.m. A slight chance of thunderstorms after 4 a.m. Rainfall amounts around a tenth of an inch. Lows in the mid-60s. Southeast winds 5 to 10 miles an hour. Chance of rain 50%. Sunday, a slight chance of thunderstorms in the morning. Showers. A chance of thunderstorms in the afternoon. Rainfall amounts between a quarter and a half inch. Highs in the upper 70s. South winds 5 to 10 miles an hour, becoming southwest in the afternoon. Chance of rain near 100%. Sunday night, a chance of thunderstorms through midnight. Showers. Rainfall amounts between a quarter and a half inch. Lows in the mid-60s. West winds 10 to 15 miles an hour with gusts up to 25 miles an hour. Chance of rain near 100%. And now the extended forecast for South Central Pennsylvania. Monday, partly sunny with a slight chance of showers and thunderstorms. Highs around 80. Chance of rain 20%. Monday night, mostly clear. Lows in the upper 50s. Tuesday, sunny. Highs around 80. Tuesday night, mostly clear. Lows in the upper 50s. Wednesday, sunny. Highs in the lower 80s. Wednesday night, mostly cloudy with a chance of showers. Lows in the mid-60s. Chance of rain 50%. Thursday, partly sunny with a chance of showers. Highs around 80. Chance of rain 50%. Thursday night, partly cloudy. Lows around 60. Friday, partly sunny. Highs in the mid-70s. The 8 to 14 day outlook, from Saturday, August 22nd to Friday, August 28th, calls for above normal temperatures and near normal precipitation. Normal high temperatures across central Pennsylvania during this period range from the mid-70s over the Allegheny Mountains to the low 80s across the lower Susquehanna Valley. Normal lows range from the low 50s over the Alleghenies to the low 60s across the lower Susquehanna Valley. Here are the 7 p.m. conditions in the Altoona area. In Altoona, it was cloudy. The temperature was 76 degrees, the dew point 68, and the relative humidity 76%. The wind was calm. The pressure was 30.11 inches and rising. At State College, it was sunny. The temperature was 81 degrees, the dew point 66, and the relative humidity 61%. The wind was north at 3 miles an hour. The pressure was 30.09 inches and rising. Now, a few other local conditions. Johnstown, partly sunny 72, Du Bois, mostly sunny 77, La Trobe, mostly sunny 77, Pittsburgh, partly sunny 77, Erie, sunny 79, Bradford, mostly sunny 74. To the south and east, York, partly sunny 81, Selins Grove, mostly sunny 79, Harrisburg, partly sunny 83, Philadelphia, partly sunny 87, Baltimore, cloudy 81, Washington, D.C., partly sunny 80. Once again, in Altoona, it was 76 degrees under cloudy skies. And at State College, it was 81 degrees under sunny skies. This is NOAA Weather Radio, All Hazards Station WNG 589. 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
Here's the hazardous weather outlook for the following counties: Bedford, Blair, Cambria, and Huntingdon. For today and tonight, no hazardous weather is expected at this time. And now the extended outlook for the period Saturday through Thursday. Periods of showers and thunderstorms, some containing gusty winds and locally heavy rainfall, will develop across the region late Saturday night and Sunday as an area of low pressure moves east across upstate New York and drags a southward trailing cold front across the Commonwealth. The Altoona climate summary for this evening, as of 5 p.m., August 14, 2026. Today's high temperature was 76 degrees and the low 64 degrees. 0.01 inches of precipitation fell today, which brings the monthly total to 2.12 inches. The record high for tomorrow is 93, which occurred in 1988, and the record low is 46, which occurred in 2013. Sunset tonight is at 8:12 p.m. Sunrise tomorrow is at 6:24 a.m. Under mostly clear to partly cloudy skies tonight, temperatures will drop into the lower and mid-50s over the northern mountains and Poconos, with lower to mid-60s common over much of southern Pennsylvania. Patchy fog is possible in the deeper valleys late tonight into early Saturday morning. An area of high pressure will build south into Pennsylvania on Saturday, bringing notably lower humidity across the northeastern third to half of the state, while more in the way of cloud cover and higher humidity stays intact across the southwest corner of Pennsylvania. Periods of showers and thunderstorms will develop across the region late Saturday night and Sunday as an area of low pressure moves out of the Ohio Valley. Some storms may contain gusty winds and locally heavy rainfall. Here is the latest National Weather Service forecast for Blair and Bedford counties, including the city of Altoona. Tonight, mostly cloudy before 8 p.m., then becoming partly cloudy. A slight chance of showers before 8 p.m. Patchy fog after 2 a.m. Rainfall amounts less than a tenth of an inch. Lows in the lower 60s. North winds around 5 miles an hour. Chance of rain 20%. Saturday, patchy fog before 8 a.m. Mostly sunny. Highs in the lower 80s. Northeast winds around 5 miles an hour, becoming southeast in the afternoon. Saturday night, mostly cloudy. A slight chance of showers between midnight and 2 a.m. A chance of showers after 2 a.m. A slight chance of thunderstorms after 4 a.m. Rainfall amounts around a tenth of an inch. Lows in the mid-60s. Southeast winds around 5 miles an hour. Chance of rain 50%. Sunday, a slight chance of thunderstorms in the morning. Showers. A chance of thunderstorms in the afternoon. Rainfall amounts between a quarter and a half inch. Highs in the lower 80s. South winds around 5 miles an hour, becoming southwest with gusts up to 20 miles an hour in the afternoon. Chance of rain near 100%. Sunday night, showers and a chance of thunderstorms through midnight, then showers likely after midnight. Rainfall amounts between a tenth and a quarter of an inch. Lows in the upper 60s. West winds 5 to 10 miles an hour with gusts up to 25 miles an hour. Chance of rain near 100%. Here is the latest National Weather Service forecast for Cambria County, including the city of Johnstown. Tonight, partly cloudy. Lows around 60. North winds around 5 miles an hour, becoming east after midnight. Saturday, mostly sunny. Highs around 80. Southeast winds around 5 miles an hour. Saturday night, mostly cloudy. A slight chance of showers between midnight and 2 a.m. A chance of showers after 2 a.m. A slight chance of thunderstorms after 4 a.m. Rainfall amounts around a tenth of an inch. Lows in the mid-60s. Southeast winds 5 to 10 miles an hour. Chance of rain 50%. Sunday, a slight chance of thunderstorms in the morning. Showers. A chance of thunderstorms in the afternoon. Rainfall amounts between a quarter and a half inch. Highs in the upper 70s. South winds 5 to 10 miles an hour, becoming southwest in the afternoon. Chance of rain near 100%. Sunday night, a chance of thunderstorms through midnight. Showers. Rainfall amounts between a quarter and a half inch. Lows in the mid-60s. West winds 10 to 15 miles an hour with gusts up to 25 miles an hour.
chance of rain near 100%. And now the extended forecast for South Central Pennsylvania. Monday, partly sunny with a slight chance of showers and thunderstorms. Highs around 80. Chance of rain 20%. Monday night, mostly clear. Lows in the upper 50s. Tuesday, sunny. Highs around 80. Tuesday night, mostly clear. Lows in the upper 50s. Wednesday, sunny. Highs in the lower 80s. Wednesday night, mostly cloudy with a chance of showers. Lows in the mid-60s. Chance of rain 50%. Thursday, partly sunny with a chance of showers. Highs around 80. Chance of rain 50%. Thursday night, partly cloudy. Lows around 60. Friday, partly sunny. Highs in the mid-70s. Here is the latest National Weather Service forecast for Blair and Bedford counties, including the city of Altoona. Tonight, mostly cloudy before 8 p.m., then becoming partly cloudy. A slight chance of showers before 8 p.m. Patchy fog after 2 a.m. Rainfall amounts less than a tenth of an inch. Lows in the lower 60s. North winds around 5 miles an hour. Chance of rain 20%. Saturday, patchy fog before 8 a.m. Mostly sunny. Highs in the lower 80s. Northeast winds around 5 miles an hour, becoming southeast in the afternoon. Saturday night, mostly cloudy. A slight chance of showers between midnight and 2 a.m. A chance of showers after 2 a.m. A slight chance of thunderstorms after 4 a.m. Rainfall amounts around a tenth of an inch. Lows in the mid-60s. Southeast winds around 5 miles an hour. Chance of rain 50%. Sunday, a slight chance of thunderstorms in the morning. Showers. A chance of thunderstorms in the afternoon. Rainfall amounts between a quarter and a half inch. Highs in the lower 80s. South winds around 5 miles an hour, becoming southwest with gusts up to 20 miles an hour in the afternoon. Chance of rain near 100%. Sunday night, showers and a chance of thunderstorms through midnight, then showers likely after midnight. Rainfall amounts between a tenth and a quarter of an inch. Lows in the upper 60s. West winds 5 to 10 miles an hour with gusts up to 25 miles an hour. Chance of rain near 100%. Here is the latest National Weather Service forecast for Cambria County, including the city of Johnstown. Tonight, partly cloudy. Lows around 60. North winds around 5 miles an hour, becoming east after midnight. Saturday, mostly sunny. Highs around 80. Southeast winds around 5 miles an hour. Saturday night, mostly cloudy. A slight chance of showers between midnight and 2 a.m. A chance of showers after 2 a.m. A slight chance of thunderstorms after 4 a.m. Rainfall amounts around a tenth of an inch. Lows in the mid-60s. Southeast winds 5 to 10 miles an hour. Chance of rain 50%. Sunday, a slight chance of thunderstorms in the morning. Showers. A chance of thunderstorms in the afternoon. Rainfall amounts between a quarter and a half inch. Highs in the upper 70s. South winds 5 to 10 miles an hour, becoming southwest in the afternoon. Chance of rain near 100%. Sunday night, a chance of thunderstorms through midnight. Showers. Rainfall amounts between a quarter and a half inch. Lows in the mid-60s. West winds 10 to 15 miles an hour with gusts up to 25 miles an hour. Chance of rain near 100%. And now the extended forecast for South Central Pennsylvania. Monday, partly sunny with a slight chance of showers and thunderstorms. Highs around 80. Chance of rain 20%. Monday night, mostly clear. Lows in the upper 50s. Tuesday, sunny. Highs around 80. Tuesday night, mostly clear. Lows in the upper 50s. Wednesday, sunny. Highs in the lower 80s. Wednesday night, mostly cloudy with a chance of showers. Lows in the mid-60s. Chance of rain 50%. Thursday, partly sunny with a chance of showers. Highs around 80. Chance of rain 50%. Thursday night, partly cloudy.
lows around 60. Friday, partly sunny. Highs in the mid-70s. The 8 to 14 day outlook, from Saturday, August 22nd to Friday, August 28th, calls for above normal temperatures and near normal precipitation. Normal high temperatures across central Pennsylvania during this period range from the mid-70s over the Allegheny Mountains to the low 80s across the lower Susquehanna Valley. Normal lows range from the low 50s over the Alleghenies to the low 60s across the lower Susquehanna Valley. Here are the 7 p.m. conditions in the Altoona area. In Altoona, it was cloudy. The temperature was 76 degrees, the dew point 68, and the relative humidity 76%. The wind was calm. The pressure was 30.11 inches and rising. At State College, it was sunny. The temperature was 81 degrees, the dew point 66, and the relative humidity 61%. The wind was north at 3 miles an hour. The pressure was 30.09 inches and rising. Now, a few other local conditions: Johnstown, partly sunny 72, Dubois, mostly sunny 77, La Trobe, mostly sunny 77, Pittsburgh, partly sunny 77, Erie, sunny 79, Bradford, mostly sunny 74. To the south and east, York, partly sunny 81, Selins Grove, mostly sunny 79, Harrisburg, partly sunny 83, Philadelphia, partly sunny 87, Baltimore, cloudy 81, Washington, D.C., partly sunny 80. Once again, in Altoona, it was 76 degrees under cloudy skies. And at State College, it was 81 degrees under sunny skies. This is NOAA Weather Radio, All Hazards Station WNG 589. 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Here's the hazardous weather outlook for the following counties: Bedford, Blair, Cambria, and Huntingdon. For today and tonight, no hazardous weather is expected at this time. And now the extended outlook for the period Saturday through Thursday. Periods of showers and thunderstorms, some containing gusty winds and locally heavy rainfall, will develop across the region late Saturday night and Sunday as an area of low pressure moves east across upstate New York and drags a southward trailing cold front across the Commonwealth. The Altoona climate summary for this evening, as of 5 p.m., August 14, 2026. Today's high temperature was 76 degrees and the low 64 degrees. 0.01 inches of precipitation fell today, which brings the monthly total to 2.12 inches. The record high for tomorrow is 93, which occurred in 1988, and the record low is 46, which occurred in 2013. Sunset tonight is at 8:12 p.m. Sunrise tomorrow is at 6:24 a.m. Under mostly clear to partly cloudy skies tonight, temperatures will drop into the lower and mid-50s over the northern mountains and Poconos, with lower to mid-60s common over much of southern Pennsylvania. Patchy fog is possible in the deeper valleys late tonight into early Saturday morning. An area of high pressure will build south into Pennsylvania on Saturday, bringing notably lower humidity across the northeastern third to half of the state, while more in the way of cloud cover and higher humidity stays intact across the southwest corner of Pennsylvania. Periods of showers and thunderstorms will develop across the region late Saturday night and Sunday as an area of low pressure moves out of the Ohio Valley. Some storms may contain gusty winds and locally heavy rainfall. Here is the latest National Weather Service forecast for Blair and Bedford counties, including the city of Altoona. Tonight, mostly cloudy before 8 p.m., then becoming partly cloudy. A slight chance of showers before 8 p.m. Patchy fog after 2 a.m. Rainfall amounts less than a tenth of an inch. Lows in the lower 60s. North winds around 5 miles an hour. Chance of rain 20%. Saturday, patchy fog before 8 a.m. Mostly sunny. Highs in the lower 80s. Northeast winds around 5 miles an hour, becoming southeast in the afternoon. Saturday night, mostly cloudy. A slight chance of showers between midnight and 2 a.m. A chance of showers after 2 a.m. A slight chance of thunderstorms after 4 a.m. Rainfall amounts around a tenth of an inch. Lows in the mid-60s. Southeast winds around 5 miles an hour. Chance of rain 50%. Sunday, a slight chance of thunderstorms in the morning. Showers,
a chance of thunderstorms in the afternoon. Rainfall amounts between a quarter and a half inch. Highs in the lower 80s. South winds around 5 miles an hour, becoming southwest with gusts up to 20 miles an hour in the afternoon. Chance of rain near 100%. Sunday night, showers and a chance of thunderstorms through midnight, then showers likely after midnight. Rainfall amounts between a tenth and a quarter of an inch. Lows in the upper 60s. West winds 5 to 10 miles an hour with gusts up to 25 miles an hour. Chance of rain near 100%. Here is the latest National Weather Service forecast for Cambria County, including the city of Johnstown. Tonight, partly cloudy. Lows around 60. North winds around 5 miles an hour, becoming east after midnight. Saturday, mostly sunny. Highs around 80. Southeast winds around 5 miles an hour. Saturday night, mostly cloudy. A slight chance of showers between midnight and 2 a.m. A chance of showers after 2 a.m. A slight chance of thunderstorms after 4 a.m. Rainfall amounts around a tenth of an inch. Lows in the mid-60s. Southeast winds 5 to 10 miles an hour. Chance of rain 50%. Sunday, a slight chance of thunderstorms in the morning. Showers. A chance of thunderstorms in the afternoon. Rainfall amounts between a quarter and a half inch. Highs in the upper 70s. South winds 5 to 10 miles an hour, becoming southwest in the afternoon. Chance of rain near 100%. Sunday night, a chance of thunderstorms through midnight. Showers. Rainfall amounts between a quarter and a half inch. Lows in the mid-60s. West winds 10 to 15 miles an hour with gusts up to 25 miles an hour. Chance of rain near 100%. And now the extended forecast for South Central Pennsylvania. Monday, partly sunny with a slight chance of showers and thunderstorms. Highs around 80. Chance of rain 20%. Monday night, mostly clear. Lows in the upper 50s. Tuesday, sunny. Highs around 80. Tuesday night, mostly clear. Lows in the upper 50s. Wednesday, sunny. Highs in the lower 80s. Wednesday night, mostly cloudy with a chance of showers. Lows in the mid-60s. Chance of rain 50%. Thursday, partly sunny with a chance of showers. Highs around 80. Chance of rain 50%. Thursday night, partly cloudy. Lows around 60. Friday, partly sunny. Highs in the mid-70s. The 8 to 14 day outlook, from Saturday, August 22nd to Friday, August 28th, calls for above normal temperatures and near normal precipitation. Normal high temperatures across central Pennsylvania during this period range from the mid-70s over the Allegheny Mountains to the low 80s across the lower Susquehanna Valley. Normal lows range from the low 50s over the Alleghenies to the low 60s across the lower Susquehanna Valley. Here are the 7 p.m. conditions in the Altoona area. In Altoona, it was cloudy. The temperature was 76 degrees, the dew point 68, and the relative humidity 76%. The wind was calm. The pressure was 30.11 inches and rising. At State College, it was sunny. The temperature was 81 degrees, the dew point 66, and the relative humidity 61%. The wind was north at 3 miles an hour. The pressure was 30.09 inches and rising. Now, a few other local conditions. Johnstown, partly sunny 72, DuBois, mostly sunny 77, La Trobe, mostly sunny 77, Pittsburgh, partly sunny 77, Erie, sunny 79, Bradford, mostly sunny 74. To the south and east, York, partly sunny 81, Selims Grove, mostly sunny 79, Harrisburg, partly sunny 83, Philadelphia, partly sunny 87, Baltimore, cloudy 81, Washington, D.C., partly sunny 80. Once again, in Altoona, it was 76 degrees under cloudy skies. And at State College, it was 81 degrees under sunny skies. This is NOAA Weather Radio, All Hazards Station WNG 589. 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
Here's the hazardous weather outlook for the following counties: Bedford, Blair, Cambria, and Huntingdon. For today and tonight, no hazardous weather is expected at this time. And now the extended outlook for the period Saturday through Thursday. Periods of showers and thunderstorms, some containing gusty winds and locally heavy rainfall, will develop across the region late Saturday night and Sunday as an area of low pressure moves east across upstate New York and drags a southward trailing cold front across the Commonwealth. The Altoona climate summary for this evening, as of 5 p.m., August 14, 2026. Today's high temperature was 76 degrees and the low 64 degrees. 0.01 inches of precipitation fell today, which brings the monthly total to 2.12 inches. The record high for tomorrow is 93, which occurred in 1988, and the record low is 46, which occurred in 2013. Sunset tonight is at 8:12 p.m. Sunrise tomorrow is at 6:24 a.m. Under mostly clear to partly cloudy skies tonight, temperatures will drop into the lower and mid-50s over the northern mountains and Poconos, with lower to mid-60s common over much of southern Pennsylvania. Patchy fog is possible in the deeper valleys late tonight into early Saturday morning. An area of high pressure will build south into Pennsylvania on Saturday, bringing notably lower humidity across the northeastern third to half of the state, while more in the way of cloud cover and higher humidity stays intact across the southwest corner of Pennsylvania. Periods of showers and thunderstorms will develop across the region late Saturday night and Sunday as an area of low pressure moves out of the Ohio Valley. Some storms may contain gusty winds and locally heavy rainfall. Here is the latest National Weather Service forecast for Blair and Bedford counties, including the city of Altoona. Tonight, mostly cloudy before 8 p.m., then becoming partly cloudy. A slight chance of showers before 8 p.m. Patchy fog after 2 a.m. Rainfall amounts less than a tenth of an inch. Lows in the lower 60s. North winds around 5 miles an hour. Chance of rain 20%. Saturday, patchy fog before 8 a.m. Mostly sunny. Highs in the lower 80s. Northeast winds around 5 miles an hour, becoming southeast in the afternoon. Saturday night, mostly cloudy. A slight chance of showers between midnight and 2 a.m. A chance of showers after 2 a.m. A slight chance of thunderstorms after 4 a.m. Rainfall amounts around a tenth of an inch. Lows in the mid-60s. Southeast winds around 5 miles an hour. Chance of rain 50%. Sunday, a slight chance of thunderstorms in the morning. Showers. A chance of thunderstorms in the afternoon. Rainfall amounts between a quarter and a half inch. Highs in the lower 80s. South winds around 5 miles an hour, becoming southwest with gusts up to 20 miles an hour in the afternoon. Chance of rain near 100%. Sunday night, showers and a chance of thunderstorms through midnight, then showers likely after midnight. Rainfall amounts between a tenth and a quarter of an inch. Lows in the upper 60s. West winds 5 to 10 miles an hour with gusts up to 25 miles an hour. Chance of rain near 100%. Here is the latest National Weather Service forecast for Cambria County, including the city of Johnstown. Tonight, partly cloudy. Lows around 60. North winds around 5 miles an hour, becoming east after midnight. Saturday, mostly sunny. Highs around 80. Southeast winds around 5 miles an hour. Saturday night, mostly cloudy. A slight chance of showers between midnight and 2 a.m. A chance of showers after 2 a.m. A slight chance of thunderstorms after 4 a.m. Rainfall amounts around a tenth of an inch. Lows in the mid-60s. Southeast winds 5 to 10 miles an hour. Chance of rain 50%. Sunday, a slight chance of thunderstorms in the morning. Showers. A chance of thunderstorms in the afternoon. Rainfall amounts between a quarter and a half inch. Highs in the upper 70s. South winds 5 to 10 miles an hour, becoming southwest in the afternoon. Chance of rain near 100%. Sunday night, a chance of thunderstorms through midnight. Showers. Rainfall amounts between a quarter and a half inch. Lows in the mid-60s. West winds 10 to 15 miles an hour with gusts up to 25 miles an hour.
chance of rain near 100%. And now the extended forecast for south central Pennsylvania. Monday, partly sunny with a slight chance of showers and thunderstorms. Highs around 80. Chance of rain 20%. Monday night, mostly clear. Lows in the upper 50s. Tuesday, sunny. Highs around 80. Tuesday night, mostly clear. Lows in the upper 50s. Wednesday, sunny. Highs in the lower 80s. Wednesday night, mostly cloudy with a chance of showers. Lows in the mid-60s. Chance of rain 50%. Thursday, partly sunny with a chance of showers. Highs around 80. Chance of rain 50%. Thursday night, partly cloudy. Lows around 60. Friday, partly sunny. Highs in the mid-70s. The 8 to 14 day outlook, from Saturday, August 22nd to Friday, August 28th, calls for above normal temperatures and near normal precipitation. Normal high temperatures across central Pennsylvania during this period range from the mid-70s over the Allegheny Mountains to the low 80s across the lower Susquehanna Valley. Normal lows range from the low 50s over the Alleghenies to the low 60s across the lower Susquehanna Valley. Here are the 7 p.m. conditions in the Altoona area. In Altoona, it was cloudy. The temperature was 76 degrees, the dew point 68, and the relative humidity 76%. The wind was calm. The pressure was 30.11 inches and rising. At State College, it was sunny. The temperature was 81 degrees, the dew point 66, and the relative humidity 61%. The wind was north at 3 miles an hour. The pressure was 30.09 inches and rising. Now, a few other local conditions. Johnstown, partly sunny 72, DuBois, mostly sunny 77, La Trobe, mostly sunny 77, Pittsburgh, partly sunny 77, Erie, sunny 79, Bradford, mostly sunny 74. To the south and east, York, partly sunny 81, Selins Grove, mostly sunny 79, Harrisburg, partly sunny 83, Philadelphia, partly sunny 87, Baltimore, cloudy 81, Washington, D.C., partly sunny 80. Once again, in Altoona, it was 76 degrees under cloudy skies. And at State College, it was 81 degrees under sunny skies. This is NOAA Weather Radio, All Hazards Station WNG 589. 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Here's the hazardous weather outlook for the following counties: Bedford, Blair, Cambria, and Huntingdon. For today and tonight, no hazardous weather is expected at this time. And now the extended outlook for the period Saturday through Thursday. Periods of showers and thunderstorms, some containing gusty winds and locally heavy rainfall, will develop across the region late Saturday night and Sunday as an area of low pressure moves east across upstate New York and drags a southward trailing cold front across the Commonwealth. The Altoona climate summary for this evening, as of 5 p.m., August 14, 2026. Today's high temperature was 76 degrees and the low 64 degrees. 0.01 inches of precipitation fell today, which brings the monthly total to 2.12 inches. The record high for tomorrow is 93, which occurred in 1988, and the record low is 46, which occurred in 2013. Sunset tonight is at 8:12 p.m. Sunrise tomorrow is at 6:24 a.m. Under mostly clear to partly cloudy skies tonight, temperatures will drop into the lower and mid-50s over the northern mountains and Poconos, with lower to mid-60s common over much of southern Pennsylvania. Patchy fog is possible in the deeper valleys late tonight into early Saturday morning. An area of high pressure will build south into Pennsylvania on Saturday, bringing notably lower humidity across the northeastern third to half of the state, while more in the way of cloud cover and higher humidity stays intact across the southwest corner of Pennsylvania. Periods of showers and thunderstorms will develop across the region late Saturday night and Sunday as an area of low pressure moves out of the Ohio Valley. Some storms may contain gusty winds and locally heavy rainfall. Here is the latest National Weather Service forecast for Blair and Bedford counties, including the city of Altoona. Tonight, mostly cloudy before 8 p.m., then becoming partly cloudy. A slight chance of showers before 8 p.m. Patchy fog after 2 a.m.
rainfall amounts less than a tenth of an inch. Lows in the lower 60s.